and the pressure was 30.17 inches and rising. Elsewhere around the region, it was clear, with a temperature of 66 at Covington, 67 at Indianapolis, and 69 at Jasper, Indiana. Under clear skies, Wilmington, Ohio reported 63, Jackson reported 63, and Bowling Green reported 72. 8 p.m. Eastern Daylight Time weather conditions across north-central Kentucky. At Frankfort, and the pressure was 30.17 inches and steady. At Lexington, it was clear. The temperature was 62 degrees, the dew point 41, and the relative humidity 46%. The wind was north at 6 miles an hour. The pressure was 30.18 inches and rising. At Louisville, it was clear. The temperature was 67 degrees, the dew point 44, and the relative humidity 43%. The wind was northeast at 6 miles an hour. The pressure was 30.16 inches and steady. At Frankfort, and the pressure was 30.17 inches and steady. Elsewhere around the region, it was clear, with a temperature of 62 at Covington, 64 at Indianapolis, and 64 at Jasper, Indiana. Under clear skies, Wilmington, Ohio reported 54, Jackson reported 60, and Bowling Green reported 69. And now here is the 8 to 14 day outlook for the region. This forecast is valid for the period from October 13th to 19, 2026. For Kentucky, temperatures and precipitation are forecast to be above normal. For Indiana, temperatures are forecast to be above normal, and precipitation is forecast to be normal. For Tennessee, temperatures and precipitation are forecast to be above normal. This long-term outlook is updated on NOAA Weather Radio around 5 p.m. Eastern Time each day. Now for the official National Weather Service forecast for Frankfort and surrounding communities. Tonight, clear. Lows in the mid-40s. Northeast winds up to 10 miles an hour. Tuesday, sunny. Highs in the mid-70s. East winds up to 10 miles an hour. Tuesday night, clear. Lows in the mid-40s. Southeast winds up to 5 miles an hour. Wednesday, sunny. Highs in the lower 80s. Southwest winds up to 10 miles an hour. Wednesday night, clear. Lows in the mid-50s. Southwest winds up to 10 miles an hour. And now the extended forecast for the radio listening area. Thursday and Thursday night, clear. Highs in the lower 80s. Lows around 50. Friday and Friday night, mostly clear. Highs in the upper 70s. Lows in the upper 40s. Saturday and Saturday night, partly cloudy. A 20% chance of rain showers. Highs around 80. Lows in the mid-50s. Sunday and Sunday night, mostly cloudy. A 40% chance of rain showers. Highs in the upper 70s. Lows in the mid-50s. Columbus Day and Monday night, partly cloudy. A 20% chance of rain showers. Highs in the upper 70s. Lows in the mid-50s. The current time is 8:08 p.m. Eastern Daylight Time. 8 p.m. Eastern Daylight Time weather conditions across north-central Kentucky. At Frankfort, and the pressure was 30.17 inches and steady. At Lexington, it was clear. The temperature was 62 degrees, the dew point 41, and the relative humidity 46%. The wind was north at 6 miles an hour. The pressure was 30.18 inches and rising. At Louisville, it was clear. The temperature was 67 degrees, the dew point 44, and the relative humidity 43%. The wind was northeast at 6 miles an hour. The pressure was 30.16 inches and steady. At Frankfort, and the pressure was 30.17 inches and steady. Elsewhere around the region, it was clear, with a temperature of 62 at Covington, 64 at Indianapolis,
and 64 in Jasper, Indiana. Under clear skies, Wilmington, Ohio reported 54, Jackson reported 60, and Bowling Green reported 69. And now here is the 8 to 14 day outlook for the region. This forecast is valid for the period from October 13th to 19, 2026. For Kentucky, temperatures and precipitation are forecast to be above normal. For Indiana, temperatures are forecast to be above normal, and precipitation is forecast to be normal. For Tennessee, temperatures and precipitation are forecast to be above normal. This long-term outlook is updated on NOAA Weather Radio around 5 p.m. Eastern Time each day. Now for the official National Weather Service forecast for Frankfort and surrounding communities. Tonight, clear. Lows in the mid-40s. Northeast winds up to 10 miles an hour. Tuesday, sunny. Highs in the mid-70s. East winds up to 10 miles an hour. Tuesday night, clear. Lows in the mid-40s. Southeast winds up to 5 miles an hour. Wednesday, sunny. Highs in the lower 80s. Southwest winds up to 10 miles an hour. Wednesday night, clear. Lows in the mid-50s. Southwest winds up to 10 miles an hour. And now the extended forecast for the radio listening area. Thursday and Thursday night, clear. Highs in the lower 80s. Lows around 50. Friday and Friday night, mostly clear. Highs in the upper 70s. Lows in the upper 40s. Saturday and Saturday night, partly cloudy. A 20% chance of rain showers. Highs around 80. Lows in the mid-50s. Sunday and Sunday night, mostly cloudy. A 40% chance of rain showers. Highs in the upper 70s. Lows in the mid-50s. Columbus Day and Monday night, partly cloudy. A 20% chance of rain showers. Highs in the upper 70s. Lows in the mid-50s. 8 p.m. Eastern Daylight Time weather conditions across north-central Kentucky. At Frankfort. And the pressure was 30.17 inches and steady. At Lexington, it was clear. The temperature was 62 degrees, the dew point 41, and the relative humidity 46%. The wind was north at 6 miles an hour. The pressure was 30.18 inches and rising. At Louisville, it was clear. The temperature was 67 degrees, the dew point 44, and the relative humidity 43%. The wind was northeast at 6 miles an hour. The pressure was 30.16 inches and steady. At Frankfort, and the pressure was 30.17 inches and steady. Elsewhere around the region, it was clear, with a temperature of 62 at Covington, 64 at Indianapolis, and 64 at Jasper, Indiana. Under clear skies, Wilmington, Ohio reported 54, Jackson reported 60, and Bowling Green reported 69. 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The current time is 8:13 p.m. Eastern Daylight Time. 8 p.m. Eastern Daylight Time weather conditions across north-central Kentucky. At Frankfort, and the pressure was 30.17 inches and steady. At Lexington, it was clear. The temperature was 62 degrees, the dew point 41, and the relative humidity 46%. The wind was north at 6 miles an hour. The pressure was 30.18 inches and rising. At Louisville, it was clear. The temperature was 67 degrees, the dew point 44, and the relative humidity 43%. The wind was northeast at 6 miles an hour. The pressure was 30.16 inches and steady. At Frankfort, and the pressure was 30.17 inches and steady.
Elsewhere around the region, it was

5 p.m. Eastern Time each day. Now for the official National Weather Service forecast for Frankfurt and surrounding communities. Tonight, clear. Lows in the mid-40s. Northeast winds up to 10 miles an hour. Tuesday, sunny. Highs in the mid-70s. East winds up to 10 miles an hour. Tuesday night, clear. Lows in the mid-40s. Southeast winds up to 5 miles an hour. Wednesday, sunny. Highs in the lower 80s. Southwest winds up to 10 miles an hour. Wednesday night, clear. Lows in the mid-50s. Southwest winds up to 10 miles an hour. And now the extended forecast for the radio listening area. Thursday and Thursday night, clear. Highs in the lower 80s. Lows around 50. Friday and Friday night, mostly clear. Highs in the upper 70s. Lows in the upper 40s. Saturday and Saturday night, partly cloudy. A 20% chance of rain showers. Highs around 80. Lows in the mid-50s. Sunday and Sunday night, mostly cloudy. A 40% chance of rain showers. Highs in the upper 70s. Lows in the mid-50s. Columbus Day and Monday night, partly cloudy. A 20% chance of rain showers. Highs in the upper 70s. Lows in the mid-50s. The current time is 8:17 p.m. Eastern Daylight Time. 8 p.m. Eastern Daylight Time weather conditions across north-central Kentucky. At Frankfurt. And the pressure was 30.17 inches and steady. At Lexington, it was clear. The temperature was 62 degrees, the dew point 41, and the relative humidity 46%. The wind was north at 6 miles an hour. The pressure was 30.18 inches and rising. At Louisville, it was clear. The temperature was 67 degrees, the dew point 44, and the relative humidity 43%. The wind was northeast at 6 miles an hour. The pressure was 30.16 inches and steady. At Frankfurt, and the pressure was 30.17 inches and steady. Elsewhere around the region, it was clear, with a temperature of 62 at Covington, 64 at Indianapolis, and 64 at Jasper, Indiana. Under clear skies, Wilmington, Ohio reported 54, Jackson reported 60, and Bowling Green reported 69. And now here is the 8 to 14 day outlook for the region. This forecast is valid for the period from October 13th to 19, 2026. For Kentucky, temperatures and precipitation are forecast to be above normal. For Indiana, temperatures are forecast to be above normal, and precipitation is forecast to be normal. For Tennessee, temperatures and precipitation are forecast to be above normal. This long-term outlook is updated on NOAA Weather Radio around 5 p.m. Eastern Time each day. Now for the official National Weather Service forecast for Frankfurt and surrounding communities. Tonight, clear. Lows in the mid-40s. Northeast winds up to 10 miles an hour. Tuesday, sunny. Highs in the mid-70s. East winds up to 10 miles an hour. Tuesday night, clear. Lows in the mid-40s. Southeast winds up to 5 miles an hour. Wednesday, sunny. Highs in the lower 80s. Southwest winds up to 10 miles an hour. Wednesday night, clear. Lows in the mid-50s. Southwest winds up to 10 miles an hour. And now the extended forecast for the radio listening area. Thursday and Thursday night, clear. Highs in the lower 80s. Lows around 50. Friday and Friday night, mostly clear. Highs in the upper 70s. Lows in the upper 40s. Saturday and Saturday night, partly cloudy. A 20% chance of rain showers. Highs around 80. Lows in the mid-50s. Sunday and Sunday night, mostly cloudy.

a 40% chance of rain showers, highs in the upper 70s, lows in the mid-50s. Columbus Day and Monday night, partly cloudy. A 20% chance of rain showers, highs in the upper 70s, lows in the mid-50s. 8 p.m. Eastern Daylight Time weather conditions across north-central Kentucky. At Frankfort, and the pressure was 30.17 inches and steady. At Lexington, it was clear. The temperature was 62 degrees, the dew point 41, and the relative humidity 46%. The wind was north at 6 miles an hour. The pressure was 30.18 inches and rising. At Louisville, it was clear. The temperature was 67 degrees, the dew point 44, and the relative humidity 43%. The wind was northeast at 6 miles an hour. The pressure was 30.16 inches and steady. At Frankfort, and the pressure was 30.17 inches and steady. Elsewhere around the region, it was clear, with a temperature of 62 at Covington, 64 at Indianapolis, and 64 at Jasper, Indiana. Under clear skies, Wilmington, Ohio reported 54, Jackson reported 60, and Bowling Green reported 69. And now here is the 8 to 14 day outlook for the region. This forecast is valid for the period from October 13th to 19, 2026. For Kentucky, temperatures and precipitation are forecast to be above normal. For Indiana, temperatures are forecast to be above normal, and precipitation is forecast to be normal. For Tennessee, temperatures and precipitation are forecast to be above normal. This long-term outlook is updated on NOAA Weather Radio around 5 p.m. Eastern Time each day. The current time is 8:22 p.m. Eastern Daylight Time. Now for the official National Weather Service forecast for Frankfort and surrounding communities. Tonight, clear. Lows in the mid-40s. Northeast winds up to 10 miles an hour. Tuesday, sunny. Highs in the mid-70s. East winds up to 10 miles an hour. Tuesday night, clear. Lows in the mid-40s. Southeast winds up to 5 miles an hour. Wednesday, sunny. Highs in the lower 80s. Southwest winds up to 10 miles an hour. Wednesday night, clear. Lows in the mid-50s. Southwest winds up to 10 miles an hour. And now the extended forecast for the radio listening area. Thursday and Thursday night, clear. Highs in the lower 80s. Lows around 50. Friday and Friday night, mostly clear. Highs in the upper 70s. Lows in the upper 40s. Saturday and Saturday night, partly cloudy. A 20% chance of rain showers. Highs around 80. Lows in the mid-50s. Sunday and Sunday night, mostly cloudy. A 40% chance of rain showers. Highs in the upper 70s. Lows in the mid-50s. Columbus Day and Monday night, partly cloudy. A 20% chance of rain showers. Highs in the upper 70s. Lows in the mid-50s. 8 p.m. Eastern Daylight Time weather conditions across north-central Kentucky. At Frankfort, and the pressure was 30.17 inches and steady. At Lexington, it was clear. The temperature was 62 degrees, the dew point 41, and the relative humidity 46%. The wind was north at 6 miles an hour. The pressure was 30.18 inches and rising. At Louisville, it was clear. The temperature was 67 degrees, the dew point 44, and the relative humidity 43%. The wind was northeast at 6 miles an hour. The pressure was 30.16 inches and steady. At Frankfort, and the pressure was 30.17 inches and steady. Elsewhere around the region, it was clear, with a temperature of 62 at Covington, 64 at Indianapolis, and 64 at Jasper, Indiana. Under clear skies, Wilmington.

in Ohio reported 54, Jackson reported 60, and Bowling Green reported 69. And now here is the 8 to 14 day outlook for the region. This forecast is valid for the period from October 13th to 19, 2026. For Kentucky, temperatures and precipitation are forecast to be above normal. For Indiana, temperatures are forecast to be above normal, and precipitation is forecast to be normal. For Tennessee, temperatures and precipitation are forecast to be above normal. This long-term outlook is updated on NOAA Weather Radio around 5 p.m. Eastern Time each day. Now for the official National Weather Service forecast for Frankfort and surrounding communities. Tonight, clear. Lows in the mid-40s. Northeast winds up to 10 miles an hour. Tuesday, sunny. Highs in the mid-70s. East winds up to 10 miles an hour. Tuesday night, clear. Lows in the mid-40s. Southeast winds up to 5 miles an hour. Wednesday, sunny. Highs in the lower 80s. Southwest winds up to 10 miles an hour. Wednesday night, clear. Lows in the mid-50s. Southwest winds up to 10 miles an hour. And now the extended forecast for the radio listening area. Thursday and Thursday night, clear. Highs in the lower 80s. Lows around 50. Friday and Friday night, mostly clear. Highs in the upper 70s. Lows in the upper 40s. Saturday and Saturday night, partly cloudy. A 20% chance of rain showers. Highs around 80. Lows in the mid-50s. Sunday and Sunday night, mostly cloudy. A 40% chance of rain showers. Highs in the upper 70s. Lows in the mid-50s. Columbus Day and Monday night, partly cloudy. A 20% chance of rain showers. Highs in the upper 70s. Lows in the mid-50s. The current time is 8:27 p.m. Eastern Daylight Time. 8 p.m. Eastern Daylight Time weather conditions across north central Kentucky. At Frankfort, and the pressure was 30.17 inches and steady. At Lexington, it was clear. The temperature was 62 degrees, the dew point 41, and the relative humidity 46%. The wind was north at 6 miles an hour. The pressure was 30.18 inches and rising. At Louisville, it was clear. The temperature was 67 degrees, the dew point 44, and the relative humidity 43%. The wind was northeast at 6 miles an hour. The pressure was 30.16 inches and steady. At Frankfort, and the pressure was 30.17 inches and steady. Elsewhere around the region, it was clear, with a temperature of 62 at Covington, 64 at Indianapolis, and 64 at Jasper, Indiana. Under clear skies, Wilmington, Ohio reported 54, Jackson reported 60, and Bowling Green reported 69. And now here is the 8 to 14 day outlook for the region. This forecast is valid for the period from October 13th to 19, 2026. For Kentucky, temperatures and precipitation are forecast to be above normal. For Indiana, temperatures are forecast to be above normal, and precipitation is forecast to be normal. For Tennessee, temperatures and precipitation are forecast to be above normal. This long-term outlook is updated on NOAA Weather Radio around 5 p.m. Eastern Time each day. Now for the official National Weather Service forecast for Frankfort and surrounding communities. Tonight, clear. Lows in the mid-40s. Northeast winds up to 10 miles an hour. Tuesday, sunny. Highs in the mid-70s. East winds up to 10 miles an hour. Tuesday night, clear. Lows in the mid-40s. Southeast winds up to 5 miles an hour. Wednesday, sunny. Highs in the lower 80s. Southwest winds up to 10 miles an hour. Wednesday night, clear.

was in the mid-50s. Southwest winds up to 10 miles an hour. And now the extended forecast for the radio listening area. Thursday and Thursday night, clear. Highs in the lower 80s. Lows around 50. Friday and Friday night, mostly clear. Highs in the upper 70s. Lows in the upper 40s. Saturday and Saturday night, partly cloudy. A 20% chance of rain showers. Highs around 80. Lows in the mid-50s. Sunday and Sunday night, mostly cloudy. A 40% chance of rain showers. Highs in the upper 70s. Lows in the mid-50s. Columbus Day and Monday night, partly cloudy. A 20% chance of rain showers. Highs in the upper 70s. Lows in the mid-50s. 8 p.m. Eastern Daylight Time weather conditions across north-central Kentucky. At Frankfort. And the pressure was 30.17 inches and steady. At Lexington, it was clear. The temperature was 62 degrees, the dew point 41, and the relative humidity 46%. The wind was north at 6 miles an hour. The pressure was 30.18 inches and rising. At Louisville, it was clear. The temperature was 67 degrees, the dew point 44, and the relative humidity 43%. The wind was northeast at 6 miles an hour. The pressure was 30.16 inches and steady. At Frankfort, and the pressure was 30.17 inches and steady. Elsewhere around the region, it was clear, with a temperature of 62 at Covington, 64 at Indianapolis, and 64 in Jasper, Indiana. Under clear skies, Wilmington, Ohio reported 54, Jackson reported 60, and Bowling Green reported 69. The current time is 8:32 p.m. Eastern Daylight Time. And now here is the 8 to 14 day outlook for the region. This forecast is valid for the period from October 13th to 19, 2026. For Kentucky, temperatures and precipitation are forecast to be above normal. For Indiana, temperatures are forecast to be above normal, and precipitation is forecast to be normal. For Tennessee, temperatures and precipitation are forecast to be above normal. This long-term outlook is updated on NOAA Weather Radio around 5 p.m. Eastern Time each day. Now for the official National Weather Service forecast for Frankfort and surrounding communities. Tonight, clear. Lows in the mid-time each day. Now for the official National Weather Service forecast for Frankfort and surrounding communities. Tonight, clear. Lows in the mid-40s. Northeast winds up to 10 miles an hour. Tuesday, sunny. Highs in the mid-70s. East winds up to 10 miles an hour. Tuesday night, clear. Lows in the mid-40s. Southeast winds up to 5 miles an hour. Wednesday, sunny. Highs in the lower 80s. Southwest winds up to 10 miles an hour. Wednesday night, clear. Lows in the mid-50s. Southwest winds up to 10 miles an hour. And now the extended forecast for the radio listening area. Thursday and Thursday night, clear. Highs in the lower 80s. Lows around 50. Friday and Friday night, mostly clear. Highs in the upper 70s. Lows in the upper 40s. Saturday and Saturday night, partly cloudy. A 20% chance of rain showers. Highs around 80. Lows in the mid-50s. Sunday and Sunday night, mostly cloudy. A 40% chance of rain showers. Highs in the upper 70s. Lows in the mid-50s. Columbus Day and Monday night, partly cloudy. A 20% chance of rain showers. Highs in the upper 70s. Lows in the mid-50s. 8 p.m. Eastern Daylight Time weather conditions across north-central Kentucky. At Frankfort. And the pressure was 30.17 inches and steady. At Lexington.

It was clear. The temperature was 62 degrees, the dew point 41, and the relative humidity 46%. The wind was north at 6 miles an hour. The pressure was 30.18 inches and rising. At Louisville, it was clear. The temperature was 67 degrees, the dew point 44, and the relative humidity 43%. The wind was northeast at 6 miles an hour. The pressure was 30.16 inches and steady. At Frankfurt, and the pressure was 30.17 inches and steady. Elsewhere around the region, it was clear, with a temperature of 62 at Covington, 64 at Indianapolis, and 64 at Jasper, Indiana. Under clear skies, Wilmington, Ohio reported 54, Jackson reported 60, and Bowling Green reported 69. And now here is the 8 to 14 day outlook for the region. This forecast is valid for the period from October 13th to 19, 2026. For Kentucky, temperatures and precipitation are forecast to be above normal. For Indiana, temperatures are forecast to be above normal, and precipitation is forecast to be normal. For Tennessee, temperatures and precipitation are forecast to be above normal. This long-term outlook is updated on NOAA Weather Radio around 5 p.m. Eastern Time each day. Now for the official National Weather Service forecast for Frankfurt and surrounding communities. Tonight, clear. Lows in the mid-40s. Northeast winds up to 10 miles an hour. Tuesday, sunny. Highs in the mid-70s. East winds up to 10 miles an hour. Tuesday night, clear. Lows in the mid-40s. Southeast winds up to 5 miles an hour. Wednesday, sunny. Highs in the lower 80s. Southwest winds up to 10 miles an hour. Wednesday night, clear. Lows in the mid-50s. Southwest winds up to 10 miles an hour. And now the extended forecast for the radio listening area. Thursday and Thursday night, clear. Highs in the lower 80s. Lows around 50. Friday and Friday night, mostly clear. Highs in the upper 70s. Lows in the upper 40s. Saturday and Saturday night, partly cloudy. A 20% chance of rain showers. Highs around 80. Lows in the mid-50s. Sunday and Sunday night, mostly cloudy. A 40% chance of rain showers. Highs in the upper 70s. Lows in the mid-50s. Columbus Day and Monday night, partly cloudy. A 20% chance of rain showers. Highs in the upper 70s. Lows in the mid-50s. The current time is 8:38 p.m. Eastern Daylight Time. 8 p.m. Eastern Daylight Time weather conditions across north central Kentucky. At Frankfort, and the pressure was 30.17 inches and steady. At Lexington, it was clear. The temperature was 62 degrees, the dew point 41, and the relative humidity 46%. The wind was north at 6 miles an hour. The pressure was 30.18 inches and rising. At Louisville, it was clear. The temperature was 67 degrees, the dew point 44, and the relative humidity 43%. The wind was northeast at 6 miles an hour. The pressure was 30.16 inches and steady. At Frankfort, and the pressure was 30.17 inches and steady. Elsewhere around the region, it was clear, with a temperature of 62 at Covington, 64 at Indianapolis, and 64 at Jasper, Indiana. Under clear skies, Wilmington, Ohio reported 54, Jackson reported 60, and Bowling Green reported 69. And now here is the 8 to 14 day outlook for the region. This forecast is valid for the period from October 13th to 19, 2026. For Kentucky, temperatures and precipitation are forecast to be above normal. For Indiana, temperatures are forecast to be above normal, and precipitation is forecast to be normal. For Tennessee, temperatures and precipitation are

forecast to be above normal. This long-term outlook is updated on NOAA Weather Radio around 5 p.m. Eastern Time each day. Now for the official National Weather Service forecast for Frankfurt and surrounding communities. Tonight, clear. Lows in the mid-40s. Northeast winds up to 10 miles an hour. Tuesday, sunny. Highs in the mid-70s. East winds up to 10 miles an hour. Tuesday night, clear. Lows in the mid-40s. Southeast winds up to 5 miles an hour. Wednesday, sunny. Highs in the lower 80s. Southwest winds up to 10 miles an hour. Wednesday night, clear. Lows in the mid-50s. Southwest winds up to 10 miles an hour. And now the extended forecast for the radio listening area. Thursday and Thursday night, clear. Highs in the lower 80s. Lows around 50. Friday and Friday night, mostly clear. Highs in the upper 70s. Lows in the upper 40s. Saturday and Saturday night, partly cloudy. A 20% chance of rain showers. Highs around 80. Lows in the mid-50s. Sunday and Sunday night, mostly cloudy. A 40% chance of rain showers. Highs in the upper 70s. Lows in the mid-50s. Columbus Day and Monday night, partly cloudy. A 20% chance of rain showers. Highs in the upper 70s. Lows in the mid-50s. 8 p.m. Eastern Daylight Time weather conditions across north-central Kentucky. At Frankfurt. And the pressure was 30.17 inches and steady. At Lexington, it was clear. The temperature was 62 degrees, the dew point 41, and the relative humidity 46%. The wind was north at 6 miles an hour. The pressure was 30.18 inches and rising. At Louisville, it was clear. The temperature was 67 degrees, the dew point 44, and the relative humidity 43%. The wind was northeast at 6 miles an hour. The pressure was 30.16 inches and steady. At Frankfurt, and the pressure was 30.17 inches and steady. Elsewhere around the region, it was clear, with a temperature of 62 at Covington, 64 at Indianapolis, and 64 at Jasper, Indiana. Under clear skies, Wilmington, Ohio reported 54, Jackson reported 60, and Bowling Green reported 69. 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The current time is 8:43 p.m. Eastern Daylight Time. And now here is the 8 to 14-day outlook for the region. This forecast is valid for the period from October 13th to 19, 2026. For Kentucky, temperatures and precipitation are forecast to be above normal. For Indiana, temperatures are forecast to be above normal, and precipitation is forecast to be normal. For Tennessee, temperatures and precipitation are forecast to be above normal. This long-term outlook is updated on NOAA Weather Radio around 5 p.m. Eastern Time each day. Now for the official National Weather Service forecast for Frankfurt and surrounding communities. Tonight, clear. Lows in the mid-40s. Northeast winds up to 10 miles an hour. Tuesday, sunny. Highs in the mid-70s. East winds up to 10 miles an hour. Tuesday night, clear. Lows in the mid-40s. Southeast winds up to 5 miles an hour. Wednesday, sunny. Highs in the lower 80s. Southwest winds up to 10 miles an hour. Wednesday night, clear. Lows in the mid-50s. Southwest winds up to 10 miles an hour. And now the extended forecast for the radio listening area. Thursday and Thursday night, clear.
Highs in the lower 80s. Lows around 50. Friday and Friday night, mostly clear. Highs in the upper 70s. Lows in the upper 40s. Saturday and Saturday night, partly cloudy. A 20% chance of rain showers. Highs around 80. Lows in the mid-50s. Sunday and Sunday night, mostly cloudy. A 40% chance of rain showers. Highs in the upper 70s. Lows in the mid-50s. Columbus Day and Monday night, partly cloudy. A 20% chance of rain showers. Highs in the upper 70s. Lows in the mid-50s. 8 p.m. Eastern Daylight Time weather conditions across north-central Kentucky. At Frankfort. And the pressure was 30.17 inches and steady. At Lexington, it was clear. The temperature was 62 degrees, the dew point 41, and the relative humidity 46%. The wind was north at 6 miles an hour. The pressure was 30.18 inches and rising. At Louisville, it was clear. The temperature was 67 degrees, the dew point 44, and the relative humidity 43%. The wind was northeast at 6 miles an hour. The pressure was 30.16 inches and steady. At Frankfort, and the pressure was 30.17 inches and steady. Elsewhere around the region, it was clear, with a temperature of 62 at Covington, 64 at Indianapolis, and 64 at Jasper, Indiana. Under clear skies, Wilmington, Ohio reported 54, Jackson reported 60, and Bowling Green reported 69. The current time is 8:47 p.m. Eastern Daylight Time. And now here is the 8 to 14 day outlook for the region. This forecast is valid for the period from October 13th to 19, 2026. For Kentucky, temperatures and precipitation are forecast to be above normal. For Indiana, temperatures are forecast to be above normal, and precipitation is forecast to be normal. For Tennessee, temperatures and precipitation are forecast to be above normal. This long-term outlook is updated on NOAA Weather Radio around 5 p.m. Eastern Time each day. Now for the official National Weather Service forecast for Frankfort and surrounding communities. Tonight, clear. Lows in the mid-40s. Northeast winds up to 10 miles an hour. Tuesday, sunny. Highs in the mid-70s. East winds up to 10 miles an hour. Tuesday night, clear. Lows in the mid-40s. Southeast winds up to 5 miles an hour. Wednesday, sunny. Highs in the lower 80s. Southwest winds up to 10 miles an hour. Wednesday night, clear. Lows in the mid-50s. Southwest winds up to 10 miles an hour. And now the extended forecast for the radio listening area. Thursday and Thursday night, clear. Highs in the lower 80s. Lows around 50. Friday and Friday night, mostly clear. Highs in the upper 70s. Lows in the upper 40s. Saturday and Saturday night, partly cloudy. A 20% chance of rain showers. Highs around 80. Lows in the mid-50s. Sunday and Sunday night, mostly cloudy. A 40% chance of rain showers. Highs in the upper 70s. Lows in the mid-50s. Columbus Day and Monday night, partly cloudy. A 20% chance of rain showers. Highs in the upper 70s. Lows in the mid-50s. 8 p.m. Eastern Daylight Time weather conditions across north-central Kentucky. At Frankfort. And the pressure was 30.17 inches and steady. At Lexington, it was clear. The temperature was 62 degrees, the dew point 41, and the relative humidity 46%. The wind was north at 6 miles an hour. The pressure was 30.18 inches and rising. At Louisville, it was clear. The temperature was 67 degrees, the dew point 44, and the relative humidity 40%.

83%. The wind was northeast at 6 miles an hour. The pressure was 30.16 inches and steady at Frankfurt. And the pressure was 30.17 inches and steady. Elsewhere around the region, it was clear, with a temperature of 62 at Covington, 64 at Indianapolis, and 64 at Jasper, Indiana. Under clear skies, Wilmington, Ohio reported 54, Jackson reported 60, and Bowling Green reported 69. And now here is the 8 to 14 day outlook for the region. This forecast is valid for the period from October 13th to 19, 2026. For Kentucky, temperatures and precipitation are forecast to be above normal. For Indiana, temperatures are forecast to be above normal, and precipitation is forecast to be normal. For Tennessee, temperatures and precipitation are forecast to be above normal. This long-term outlook is updated on NOAA Weather Radio around 5 p.m. Eastern Time each day. Now for the official National Weather Service forecast for Frankfurt and surrounding communities. Tonight, clear. Lows in the mid-40s. Northeast winds up to 10 miles an hour. Tuesday, sunny. Highs in the mid-70s. East winds up to 10 miles an hour. Tuesday night, clear. Lows in the mid-40s. Southeast winds up to 5 miles an hour. Wednesday, sunny. Highs in the lower 80s. Southwest winds up to 10 miles an hour. Wednesday night, clear. Lows in the mid-50s. Southwest winds up to 10 miles an hour. And now the extended forecast for the radio listening area. Thursday and Thursday night, clear. Highs in the lower 80s. Lows around 50. Friday and Friday night, mostly clear. Highs in the upper 70s. Lows in the upper 40s. Saturday and Saturday night, partly cloudy. A 20% chance of rain showers. Highs around 80. Lows in the mid-50s. Sunday and Sunday night, mostly cloudy. A 40% chance of rain showers. Highs in the upper 70s. Lows in the mid-50s. Columbus Day and Monday night, partly cloudy. A 20% chance of rain showers. Highs in the upper 70s. Lows in the mid-50s. The current time is 8:52 p.m. Eastern Daylight Time. 8 p.m. Eastern Daylight Time weather conditions across north-central Kentucky. At Frankfurt. And the pressure was 30.17 inches and steady. At Lexington, it was clear. The temperature was 62 degrees, the dew point 41, and the relative humidity 46%. The wind was north at 6 miles an hour. The pressure was 30.18 inches and rising. At Louisville, it was clear. The temperature was 67 degrees, the dew point 44, and the relative humidity 43%. The wind was northeast at 6 miles an hour. The pressure was 30.16 inches and steady. At Frankfurt, and the pressure was 30.17 inches and steady. Elsewhere around the region, it was clear, with a temperature of 62 at Covington, 64 at Indianapolis, and 64 at Jasper, Indiana. Under clear skies, Wilmington, Ohio reported 54, Jackson reported 60, and Bowling Green reported 69. And now here is the 8 to 14 day outlook for the region. This forecast is valid for the period from October 13th to 19, 2026. For Kentucky, temperatures and precipitation are forecast to be above normal. For Indiana, temperatures are forecast to be above normal, and precipitation is forecast to be normal. For Tennessee, temperatures and precipitation are forecast to be above normal. This long-term outlook is updated on NOAA Weather Radio around 5 p.m. Eastern Time each day. Now for the official National Weather Service forecast for Frankfurt and surrounding communities. Tonight, clear. Lows in the mid-40s. Northeast winds up to 10 miles an hour.

sunny. Highs in the mid-70s. East winds up to 10 miles an hour. Tuesday night, clear. Lows in the mid-40s. Southeast winds up to 5 miles an hour. Wednesday, sunny. Highs in the lower 80s. Southwest winds up to 10 miles an hour. Wednesday night, clear. Lows in the mid-50s. Southwest winds up to 10 miles an hour. And now the extended forecast for the radio listening area. Thursday and Thursday night, clear. Highs in the lower 80s. Lows around 50. Friday and Friday night, mostly clear. Highs in the upper 70s. Lows in the upper 40s. Saturday and Saturday night, partly cloudy. A 20% chance of rain showers. Highs around 80. Lows in the mid-50s. Sunday and Sunday night, mostly cloudy. A 40% chance of rain showers. Highs in the upper 70s. Lows in the mid-50s. Columbus Day and Monday night, partly cloudy. A 20% chance of rain showers. Highs in the upper 70s. Lows in the mid-50s. 8 p.m. Eastern Daylight Time weather conditions across north-central Kentucky. At Frankfort. And the pressure was 30.17 inches and steady. At Lexington, it was clear. The temperature was 62 degrees, the dew point 41, and the relative humidity 46%. The wind was north at 6 miles an hour. The pressure was 30.18 inches and rising. At Louisville, it was clear. The temperature was 67 degrees, the dew point 44, and the relative humidity 43%. The wind was northeast at 6 miles an hour. The pressure was 30.16 inches and steady. At Frankfort, and the pressure was 30.17 inches and steady. Elsewhere around the region, it was clear, with a temperature of 62 at Covington, 64 at Indianapolis, and 64 at Jasper, Indiana. Under clear skies, Wilmington, Ohio reported 54, Jackson reported 60, and Bowling Green reported 69. The current time is 8:57 p.m. Eastern Daylight Time. And now here is the 8 to 14 day outlook for the region. This forecast is valid for the period from October 13th to 19, 2026. For Kentucky, temperatures and precipitation are forecast to be above normal. For Indiana, temperatures are forecast to be above normal, and precipitation is forecast to be normal. For Tennessee, temperatures and precipitation are forecast to be above normal. This long-term outlook is updated on NOAA Weather Radio around 5 p.m. Eastern Time each day. Now for the official National Weather Service forecast for Frankfort and surrounding communities. Tonight, clear. Lows in the mid-40s. Northeast winds up to 10 miles an hour. Tuesday, sunny. Highs in the mid-70s. East winds up to 10 miles an hour. Tuesday night, clear. Lows in the mid-40s. Southeast winds up to 5 miles an hour. Wednesday, sunny. Highs in the lower 80s. Southwest winds up to 10 miles an hour. Wednesday night, clear. Lows in the mid-50s. Southwest winds up to 10 miles an hour. And now the extended forecast for the radio listening area. Thursday and Thursday night, clear. Highs in the lower 80s. Lows around 50. Friday and Friday night, mostly clear. Highs in the upper 70s. Lows in the upper 40s. Saturday and Saturday night, partly cloudy. A 20% chance of rain showers. Highs around 80. Lows in the mid-50s. Sunday and Sunday night, mostly cloudy. A 40% chance of rain showers. Highs in the upper 70s. Lows in the mid-50s. Columbus Day and Monday night, partly cloudy. A 20% chance of rain showers. Highs in the upper 70s.

lows in the mid-50s. 8 p.m. Eastern Daylight Time weather conditions across north-central Kentucky at Frankfort, and the pressure was 30.17 inches and steady. At Lexington, it was clear. The temperature was 62 degrees, the dew point 41, and the relative humidity 46%. The wind was north at 6 miles an hour. The pressure was 30.18 inches and rising. At Louisville, it was clear. The temperature was 67 degrees, the dew point 44, and the relative humidity 43%. The wind was northeast at 6 miles an hour. The pressure was 30.16 inches and steady. At Frankfort, and the pressure was 30.17 inches and steady. Elsewhere around the region, it was clear, with a temperature of 62 at Covington, 64 at Indianapolis, and 64 at Jasper, Indiana. Under clear skies, Wilmington, Ohio reported 54, Jackson reported 60, and Bowling Green reported 69. Now for the official National Weather Service forecast for Frankfort and surrounding communities. Tonight, clear. Lows in the mid-40s. Northeast winds up to 10 miles an hour. Tuesday, sunny. Highs in the mid-70s. East winds up to 10 miles an hour. Tuesday night, clear. Lows in the mid-40s. Southeast winds up to 5 miles an hour. Wednesday, sunny. Highs in the lower 80s. Southwest winds up to 10 miles an hour. Wednesday night, clear. Lows in the mid-50s. Southwest winds up to 10 miles an hour. And now the extended forecast for the radio listening area. Thursday and Thursday night, clear. Highs in the lower 80s. Lows around 50. Friday and Friday night, mostly clear. Highs in the upper 70s. Lows in the upper 40s. Saturday and Saturday night, partly cloudy. A 20% chance of rain showers. Highs around 80. Lows in the mid-50s. Sunday and Sunday night, mostly cloudy. A 40% chance of rain showers. Highs in the upper 70s. Lows in the mid-50s. Columbus Day and Monday night, partly cloudy. A 20% chance of rain showers. Highs in the upper 70s. Lows in the mid-50s. The current time is 9:03 p.m. Eastern Daylight Time. 8 p.m. Eastern Daylight Time weather conditions across north-central Kentucky. At Frankfort, and the pressure was 30.17 inches and steady. At Lexington, it was clear. The temperature was 62 degrees, the dew point 41, and the relative humidity 46%. The wind was north at 6 miles an hour. The pressure was 30.18 inches and rising. At Louisville, it was clear. The temperature was 67 degrees, the dew point 44, and the relative humidity 43%. The wind was northeast at 6 miles an hour. The pressure was 30.16 inches and steady. At Frankfort, and the pressure was 30.17 inches and steady. Elsewhere around the region, it was clear, with a temperature of 62 at Covington, 64 at Indianapolis, and 64 at Jasper, Indiana. Under clear skies, Wilmington, Ohio reported 54, Jackson reported 60, and Bowling Green reported 69. 9 p.m. Eastern Daylight Time weather conditions across north-central Kentucky. At Frankfort, and the pressure was 30.18 inches and rising. At Lexington, it was clear. The temperature was 58 degrees, the dew point 42, and the relative humidity 55%. The wind was northeast at 6 miles an hour. The pressure was 30.19 inches and rising. At Louisville, it was clear. The temperature was 65 degrees, the dew point 45, and the relative humidity 48%. The wind was northeast at 3 miles an hour. The pressure was 30.18 inches and rising.
at Frankfurt, and the pressure was 30.18 inches and rising. Elsewhere around the region, it was clear, with a temperature of 63 at Covington, 62 at Indianapolis, and 58 at Jasper, Indiana. Under clear skies, Wilmington, Ohio reported 50, Jackson reported 58, and Bowling Green reported 66. Now for the official National Weather Service forecast for Frankfurt and surrounding communities. Tonight, clear. Lows in the mid-40s. Northeast winds up to 10 miles an hour. Tuesday, sunny. Highs in the mid-70s. East winds up to 10 miles an hour. Tuesday night, clear. Lows in the mid-40s. Southeast winds up to 5 miles an hour. Wednesday, sunny. Highs in the lower 80s. Southwest winds up to 10 miles an hour. Wednesday night, clear. Lows in the mid-50s. Southwest winds up to 10 miles an hour. And now the extended forecast for the radio listening area. Thursday and Thursday night, clear. Highs in the lower 80s. Lows around 50. Friday and Friday night, mostly clear. Highs in the upper 70s. Lows in the upper 40s. Saturday and Saturday night, partly cloudy. A 20% chance of rain showers. Highs around 80. Lows in the mid-50s. Sunday and Sunday night, mostly cloudy. A 40% chance of rain showers. Highs in the upper 70s. Lows in the mid-50s. Columbus Day and Monday night, partly cloudy. A 20% chance of rain showers. Highs in the upper 70s. Lows in the mid-50s. The current time is 9:07 p.m. Eastern Daylight Time. 9 p.m. Eastern Daylight Time weather conditions across north central Kentucky. At Frankfurt, and the pressure was 30.18 inches and rising. At Lexington, it was clear. The temperature was 58 degrees, the dew point 42, and the relative humidity 55%. The wind was northeast at 6 miles an hour. The pressure was 30.19 inches and rising. At Louisville, it was clear. The temperature was 65 degrees, the dew point 45, and the relative humidity 48%. The wind was northeast at 3 miles an hour. The pressure was 30.18 inches and rising. At Frankfurt, and the pressure was 30.18 inches and rising. Elsewhere around the region, it was clear, with a temperature of 63 at Covington, 62 at Indianapolis, and 58 at Jasper, Indiana. Under clear skies, Wilmington, Ohio reported 50, Jackson reported 58, and Bowling Green reported 66. Now for the official National Weather Service forecast for Frankfurt and surrounding communities. Tonight, clear. Lows in the mid-40s. Northeast winds up to 10 miles an hour. Tuesday, sunny. Highs in the mid-70s. East winds up to 10 miles an hour. Tuesday night, clear. Lows in the mid-40s. Southeast winds up to 5 miles an hour. Wednesday, sunny. Highs in the lower 80s. Southwest winds up to 10 miles an hour. Wednesday night, clear. Lows in the mid-50s. Southwest winds up to 10 miles an hour. And now the extended forecast for the radio listening area. Thursday and Thursday night, clear. Highs in the lower 80s. Lows around 50. Friday and Friday night, mostly clear. Highs in the upper 70s. Lows in the upper 40s. Saturday and Saturday night, partly cloudy. A 20% chance of rain showers. Highs around 80. Lows in the mid-50s. Sunday and Sunday night, mostly cloudy. A 40% chance of rain showers. Highs in the upper 70s. Lows in the mid-50s. Columbus Day and Monday night, partly cloudy.
a 20% chance of rain showers.

highs in the upper 70s, lows in the mid-50s. 9 p.m. Eastern Daylight Time weather conditions across north-central Kentucky at Frankfort, and the pressure was 30.18 inches and rising. At Lexington, it was clear. The temperature was 58 degrees, the dew point 42, and the relative humidity 55%. The wind was northeast at 6 miles an hour. The pressure was 30.19 inches and rising. At Louisville, it was clear. The temperature was 65 degrees, the dew point 45, and the relative humidity 48%. The wind was northeast at 3 miles an hour. The pressure was 30.18 inches and rising at Frankfort, and the pressure was 30.18 inches and rising. Elsewhere around the region, it was clear, with a temperature of 63 at Covington, 62 at Indianapolis, and 58 at Jasper, Indiana. Under clear skies, Wilmington, Ohio reported 50, Jackson reported 58, and Bowling Green reported 66. Now for the official National Weather Service forecast for Frankfort and surrounding communities. Tonight, clear. Lows in the mid-40s. Northeast winds up to 10 miles an hour. Tuesday, sunny. Highs in the mid-70s. East winds up to 10 miles an hour. Tuesday night, clear. Lows in the mid-40s. Southeast winds up to 5 miles an hour. Wednesday, sunny. Highs in the lower 80s. Southwest winds up to 10 miles an hour. Wednesday night, clear. Lows in the mid-50s. Southwest winds up to 10 miles an hour. And now the extended forecast for the radio listening area. Thursday and Thursday night, clear. Highs in the lower 80s. Lows around 50. Friday and Friday night, mostly clear. Highs in the upper 70s. Lows in the upper 40s. Saturday and Saturday night, partly cloudy. A 20% chance of rain showers. Highs around 80. Lows in the mid-50s. Sunday and Sunday night, mostly cloudy. A 40% chance of rain showers. Highs in the upper 70s. Lows in the mid-50s. Columbus Day and Monday night, partly cloudy. A 20% chance of rain showers. Highs in the upper 70s. Lows in the mid-50s. 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The current time is 9:13 p.m. Eastern Daylight Time. 9 p.m. Eastern Daylight Time weather conditions across north-central Kentucky at Frankfort, and the pressure was 30.18 inches and rising. At Lexington, it was clear. The temperature was 58 degrees, the dew point 42, and the relative humidity 55%. The wind was northeast at 6 miles an hour. The pressure was 30.19 inches and rising. At Louisville, it was clear. The temperature was 65 degrees, the dew point 45, and the relative humidity 48%. The wind was northeast at 3 miles an hour. The pressure was 30.18 inches and rising at Frankfort, and the pressure was 30.18 inches and rising. Elsewhere around the region, it was clear, with a temperature of 63 at Covington, 62 at Indianapolis, and 58 at Jasper, Indiana. Under clear skies, Wilmington, Ohio reported 50, Jackson reported 58, and Bowling Green reported 66. Now for the official National Weather Service forecast for Frankfort and surrounding communities. Tonight, clear. Lows in the mid-40s. Northeast winds up to 10 miles an hour. Tuesday, sunny. Highs in the mid-70s. East winds up to 10 miles an hour. Tuesday night,

chance of rain showers. Highs around 80. Lows in the mid-50s. Sunday and Sunday night, mostly cloudy. A 40% chance of rain showers. Highs in the upper 70s. Lows in the mid-50s. Columbus Day and Monday night, partly cloudy. A 20% chance of rain showers. Highs in the upper 70s. Lows in the mid-50s. 9 p.m. Eastern Daylight Time weather conditions across north-central Kentucky. At Frankfort. And the pressure was 30.18 inches and rising. At Lexington, it was clear. The temperature was 58 degrees, the dew point 42, and the relative humidity 55%. The wind was northeast at 6 miles an hour. The pressure was 30.19 inches and rising. At Louisville, it was clear. The temperature was 65 degrees, the dew point 45, and the relative humidity 48%. The wind was northeast at 3 miles an hour. The pressure was 30.18 inches and rising. At Frankfort, and the pressure was 30.18 inches and rising. Elsewhere around the region, it was clear, with a temperature of 63 at Covington, 62 at Indianapolis, and 58 at Jasper, Indiana. Under clear skies, Wilmington, Ohio reported 50, Jackson reported 58, and Bowling Green reported 66. The current time is 9:17 p.m. Eastern Daylight Time. Now for the official National Weather Service forecast for Frankfort and surrounding communities. Tonight, clear. Lows in the mid-40s. Northeast winds up to 10 miles an hour. Tuesday, sunny. Highs in the mid-70s. East winds up to 10 miles an hour. Tuesday night, clear. Lows in the mid-40s. Southeast winds up to 5 miles an hour. Wednesday, sunny. Highs in the lower 80s. Southwest winds up to 10 miles an hour. Wednesday night, clear. Lows in the mid-50s. Southwest winds up to 10 miles an hour. And now the extended forecast for the radio listening area. Thursday and Thursday night, clear. Highs in the lower 80s. Lows around 50. Friday and Friday night, mostly clear. Highs in the upper 70s. Lows in the upper 40s. Saturday and Saturday night, partly cloudy. A 20% chance of rain showers. Highs around 80. Lows in the mid-50s. Sunday and Sunday night, mostly cloudy. A 40% chance of rain showers. Highs in the upper 70s. Lows in the mid-50s. Columbus Day and Monday night, partly cloudy. A 20% chance of rain showers. Highs in the upper 70s. Lows in the mid-50s. 9 p.m. Eastern Daylight Time weather conditions across north-central Kentucky. At Frankfort. And the pressure was 30.18 inches and rising. At Lexington, it was clear. The temperature was 58 degrees, the dew point 42, and the relative humidity 55%. The wind was northeast at 6 miles an hour. The pressure was 30.19 inches and rising. At Louisville, it was clear. The temperature was 65 degrees, the dew point 45, and the relative humidity 48%. The wind was northeast at 3 miles an hour. The pressure was 30.18 inches and rising. At Frankfort, and the pressure was 30.18 inches and rising. Elsewhere around the region, it was clear, with a temperature of 63 at Covington, 62 at Indianapolis, and 58 at Jasper, Indiana. Under clear skies, Wilmington, Ohio reported 50, Jackson reported 58, and Bowling Green reported 66. Now for the official National Weather Service forecast for Frankfort and surrounding communities. Tonight, clear. Lows in the mid-40s. Northeast winds up to 10 miles an hour. Tuesday, sunny. Highs in the mid-70s. East winds.

up to 10 miles an hour. Tuesday night, clear. Lows in the mid-40s. Southeast winds up to 5 miles an hour. Wednesday, sunny. Highs in the lower 80s. Southwest winds up to 10 miles an hour. Wednesday night, clear. Lows in the mid-50s. Southwest winds up to 10 miles an hour. And now the extended forecast for the radio listening area. Thursday and Thursday night, clear. Highs in the lower 80s. Lows around 50. Friday and Friday night, mostly clear. Highs in the upper 70s. Lows in the upper 40s. Saturday and Saturday night, partly cloudy. A 20% chance of rain showers. Highs around 80. Lows in the mid-50s. Sunday and Sunday night, mostly cloudy. A 40% chance of rain showers. Highs in the upper 70s. Lows in the mid-50s. Columbus Day and Monday night, partly cloudy. A 20% chance of rain showers. Highs in the upper 70s. Lows in the mid-50s. The current time is 9:22 p.m. Eastern Daylight Time. 9 p.m. Eastern Daylight Time weather conditions across north central Kentucky. At Frankfort. And the pressure was 30.18 inches and rising. At Lexington, it was clear. The temperature was 58 degrees, the dew point 42, and the relative humidity 55%. The wind was northeast at 6 miles an hour. The pressure was 30.19 inches and rising. At Louisville, it was clear. The temperature was 65 degrees, the dew point 45, and the relative humidity 48%. The wind was northeast at 3 miles an hour. The pressure was 30.18 inches and rising. At Frankfort, and the pressure was 30.18 inches and rising. Elsewhere around the region, it was clear, with a temperature of 63 at Covington, 62 at Indianapolis, and 58 at Jasper, Indiana. Under clear skies, Wilmington, Ohio reported 50, Jackson reported 58, and Bowling Green reported 66. Now for the official National Weather Service forecast for Frankfort and surrounding communities. Tonight, clear. Lows in the mid-40s. Northeast winds up to 10 miles an hour. Tuesday, sunny. Highs in the mid-70s. East winds up to 10 miles an hour. Tuesday night, clear. Lows in the mid-40s. Southeast winds up to 5 miles an hour. Wednesday, sunny. Highs in the lower 80s. Southwest winds up to 10 miles an hour. Wednesday night, clear. Lows in the mid-50s. Southwest winds up to 10 miles an hour. And now the extended forecast for the radio listening area. Thursday and Thursday night, clear. Highs in the lower 80s. Lows around 50. Friday and Friday night, mostly clear. Highs in the upper 70s. Lows in the upper 40s. Saturday and Saturday night, partly cloudy. A 20% chance of rain showers. Highs around 80. Lows in the mid-50s. Sunday and Sunday night, mostly cloudy. A 40% chance of rain showers. Highs in the upper 70s. Lows in the mid-50s. Columbus Day and Monday night, partly cloudy. A 20% chance of rain showers. Highs in the upper 70s. Lows in the mid-50s. 9 p.m. Eastern Daylight Time weather conditions across north central Kentucky. At Frankfort. And the pressure was 30.18 inches and rising. At Lexington, it was clear. The temperature was 58 degrees, the dew point 42, and the relative humidity 55%. The wind was northeast at 6 miles an hour. The pressure was 30.19 inches and rising. At Louisville, it was clear. The temperature was 65 degrees, the dew point 45, and the relative humidity 48%.

The wind was northeast at 3 miles an hour. The pressure was 30.18 inches and rising at Frankfurt. And the pressure was 30.18 inches and rising. Elsewhere around the region, it was clear, with a temperature of 63 at Covington, 62 at Indianapolis, and 58 at Jasper, Indiana. Under clear skies, Wilmington, Ohio reported 50, Jackson reported 58, and Bowling Green reported 66. Now for the official National Weather Service forecast for Frankfurt and surrounding communities. Tonight, clear. Lows in the mid-40s. Northeast winds up to 10 miles an hour. Tuesday, sunny. Highs in the mid-70s. East winds up to 10 miles an hour. Tuesday night, clear. Lows in the mid-40s. Southeast winds up to 5 miles an hour. Wednesday, sunny. Highs in the lower 80s. Southwest winds up to 10 miles an hour. Wednesday night, clear. Lows in the mid-50s. Southwest winds up to 10 miles an hour. And now the extended forecast for the radio listening area. Thursday and Thursday night, clear. Highs in the lower 80s. Lows around 50. Friday and Friday night, mostly clear. Highs in the upper 70s. Lows in the upper 40s. Saturday and Saturday night, partly cloudy. A 20% chance of rain showers. Highs around 80. Lows in the mid-50s. Sunday and Sunday night, mostly cloudy. A 40% chance of rain showers. Highs in the upper 70s. Lows in the mid-50s. Columbus Day and Monday night, partly cloudy. A 20% chance of rain showers. Highs in the upper 70s. Lows in the mid-50s. The current time is 9:28 p.m. Eastern Daylight Time. 9 p.m. Eastern Daylight Time weather conditions across north central Kentucky. At Frankfurt. And the pressure was 30.18 inches and rising. At Lexington, it was clear. The temperature was 58 degrees, the dew point 42, and the relative humidity 55%. The wind was northeast at 6 miles an hour. The pressure was 30.19 inches and rising. At Louisville, it was clear. The temperature was 65 degrees, the dew point 45, and the relative humidity 48%. The wind was northeast at 3 miles an hour. The pressure was 30.18 inches and rising at Frankfurt. And the pressure was 30.18 inches and rising. Elsewhere around the region, it was clear, with a temperature of 63 at Covington, 62 at Indianapolis, and 58 at Jasper, Indiana. Under clear skies, Wilmington, Ohio reported 50, Jackson reported 58, and Bowling Green reported 66. Now for the official National Weather Service forecast for Frankfurt and surrounding communities. Tonight, clear. Lows in the mid-40s. Northeast winds up to 10 miles an hour. Tuesday, sunny. Highs in the mid-70s. East winds up to 10 miles an hour. Tuesday night, clear. Lows in the mid-40s. Southeast winds up to 5 miles an hour. Wednesday, sunny. Highs in the lower 80s. Southwest winds up to 10 miles an hour. Wednesday night, clear. Lows in the mid-50s. Southwest winds up to 10 miles an hour. And now the extended forecast for the radio listening area. Thursday and Thursday night, clear. Highs in the lower 80s. Lows around 50. Friday and Friday night, mostly clear. Highs in the upper 70s. Lows in the upper 40s. Saturday and Saturday night, partly cloudy. A 20% chance of rain showers. Highs around 80. Lows in the mid-50s. Sunday and Sunday night, mostly cloudy. A 40% chance of rain showers. Highs in the upper 70s.

Lows in the mid-50s. Columbus Day and Monday night, partly cloudy. A 20% chance of rain showers. Highs in the upper 70s. Lows in the mid-50s. 9 p.m. Eastern Daylight Time weather conditions across north-central Kentucky. At Frankfort. And the pressure was 30.18 inches and rising. At Lexington, it was clear. The temperature was 58 degrees, the dew point 42, and the relative humidity 55%. The wind was northeast at 6 miles an hour. The pressure was 30.19 inches and rising. At Louisville, it was clear. The temperature was 65 degrees, the dew point 45, and the relative humidity 48%. The wind was northeast at 3 miles an hour. The pressure was 30.18 inches and rising. At Frankfort, and the pressure was 30.18 inches and rising. Elsewhere around the region, it was clear, with a temperature of 63 at Covington, 62 at Indianapolis, and 58 at Jasper, Indiana. Under clear skies, Wilmington, Ohio reported 50, Jackson reported 58, and Bowling Green reported 66. The current time is 9:32 p.m. Eastern Daylight Time. Now for the official National Weather Service forecast for Frankfort and surrounding communities. Tonight, clear. Lows in the mid-40s. Northeast winds up to 10 miles an hour. Tuesday, sunny. Highs in the mid-70s. East winds up to 10 miles an hour. Tuesday night, clear. Lows in the mid-40s. Southeast winds up to 5 miles an hour. Wednesday, sunny. Highs in the lower 80s. Southwest winds up to 10 miles an hour. Wednesday night, clear. Lows in the mid-50s. Southwest winds up to 10 miles an hour. And now the extended forecast for the radio listening area. Thursday and Thursday night, clear. Highs in the lower 80s. Lows around 50. Friday and Friday night, mostly clear. Hunting area. Thursday and Thursday night, clear. Highs in the lower 80s. Lows around 50. Friday and Friday night, mostly clear. Highs in the upper 70s. Lows in the upper 40s. Saturday and Saturday night, partly cloudy. A 20% chance of rain showers. Highs around 80. Lows in the mid-50s. Sunday and Sunday night, mostly cloudy. A 40% chance of rain showers. Highs in the upper 70s. Lows in the mid-50s. Columbus Day and Monday night, partly cloudy. A 20% chance of rain showers. Highs in the upper 70s. Lows in the mid-50s. 9 p.m. Eastern Daylight Time weather conditions across north-central Kentucky. At Frankfort. And the pressure was 30.18 inches and rising. At Lexington, it was clear. The temperature was 58 degrees, the dew point 42, and the relative humidity 55%. The wind was northeast at 6 miles an hour. The pressure was 30.19 inches and rising. At Louisville, it was clear. The temperature was 65 degrees, the dew point 45, and the relative humidity 48%. The wind was northeast at 3 miles an hour. The pressure was 30.18 inches and rising. At Frankfort, and the pressure was 30.18 inches and rising. Elsewhere around the region, it was clear, with a temperature of 63 at Covington, 62 at Indianapolis, and 58 at Jasper, Indiana. Under clear skies, Wilmington, Ohio reported 50, Jackson reported 58, and Bowling Green reported 66. Now for the official National Weather Service forecast for Frankfort and surrounding communities. Tonight, clear. Lows in the mid-40s. Northeast winds up to 10 miles an hour. Tuesday, sunny. Highs in the mid-70s. East winds up to 10 miles an hour.

Tuesday night, clear. Lows in the mid-40s. Southeast winds up to 5 miles an hour. Wednesday, sunny. Highs in the lower 80s. Southwest winds up to 10 miles an hour. Wednesday night, clear. Lows in the mid-50s. Southwest winds up to 10 miles an hour. And now the extended forecast for the radio listening area. Thursday and Thursday night, clear. Highs in the lower 80s. Lows around 50. Friday and Friday night, mostly clear. Highs in the upper 70s. Lows in the upper 40s. Saturday and Saturday night, partly cloudy. A 20% chance of rain showers. Highs around 80. Lows in the mid-50s. Sunday and Sunday night, mostly cloudy. A 40% chance of rain showers. Highs in the upper 70s. Lows in the mid-50s. Columbus Day and Monday night, partly cloudy. A 20% chance of rain showers. Highs in the upper 70s. Lows in the mid-50s. The current time is 9:37 p.m. Eastern Daylight Time. 9 p.m. Eastern Daylight Time weather conditions across north central Kentucky. At Frankfort. And the pressure was 30.18 inches and rising. At Lexington, it was clear. The temperature was 58 degrees, the dew point 42, and the relative humidity 55%. The wind was northeast at 6 miles an hour. The pressure was 30.19 inches and rising. At Louisville, it was clear. The temperature was 65 degrees, the dew point 45, and the relative humidity 48%. The wind was northeast at 3 miles an hour. The pressure was 30.18 inches and rising. At Frankfort, and the pressure was 30.18 inches and rising. Elsewhere around the region, it was clear, with a temperature of 63 at Covington, 62 at Indianapolis, and 58 at Jasper, Indiana. Under clear skies, Wilmington, Ohio reported 50, Jackson reported 58, and Bowling Green reported 66. Now for the official National Weather Service forecast for Frankfort and surrounding communities. Tonight, clear. Lows in the mid-40s. Northeast winds up to 10 miles an hour. Tuesday, sunny. Highs in the mid-70s. East winds up to 10 miles an hour. Tuesday night, clear. Lows in the mid-40s. Southeast winds up to 5 miles an hour. Wednesday, sunny. Highs in the lower 80s. Southwest winds up to 10 miles an hour. Wednesday night, clear. Lows in the mid-50s. Southwest winds up to 10 miles an hour. And now the extended forecast for the radio listening area. Thursday and Thursday night, clear. Highs in the lower 80s. Lows around 50. Friday and Friday night, mostly clear. Highs in the upper 70s. Lows in the upper 40s. Saturday and Saturday night, partly cloudy. A 20% chance of rain showers. Highs around 80. Lows in the mid-50s. Sunday and Sunday night, mostly cloudy. A 40% chance of rain showers. Highs in the upper 70s. Lows in the mid-50s. Columbus Day and Monday night, partly cloudy. A 20% chance of rain showers. Highs in the upper 70s. Lows in the mid-50s. 9 p.m. Eastern Daylight Time weather conditions across north central Kentucky. At Frankfort. And the pressure was 30.18 inches and rising. At Lexington, it was clear. The temperature was 58 degrees, the dew point 42, and the relative humidity 55%. The wind was northeast at 6 miles an hour. The pressure was 30.19 inches and rising. At Louisville, it was clear. The temperature was 65 degrees, the dew point 45, and the relative humidity 48%. The wind was northeast at

miles an hour. The pressure was 30.18 inches and rising at Frankfurt. And the pressure was 30.18 inches and rising. Elsewhere around the region, it was clear, with a temperature of 63 at Covington, 62 at Indianapolis, and 58 at Jasper, Indiana. Under clear skies, Wilmington, Ohio reported 50, Jackson reported 58, and Bowling Green reported 66. Now for the official National Weather Service forecast for Frankfurt and surrounding communities. Tonight, clear. Lows in the mid-40s. Northeast winds up to 10 miles an hour. Tuesday, sunny. Highs in the mid-70s. East winds up to 10 miles an hour. Tuesday night, clear. Lows in the mid-40s. Southeast winds up to 5 miles an hour. Wednesday, sunny. Highs in the lower 80s. Southwest winds up to 10 miles an hour. Wednesday night, clear. Lows in the mid-50s. Southwest winds up to 10 miles an hour. And now the extended forecast for the radio listening area. Thursday and Thursday night, clear. Highs in the lower 80s. Lows around 50. Friday and Friday night, mostly clear. Highs in the upper 70s. Lows in the upper 40s. Saturday and Saturday night, partly cloudy. A 20% chance of rain showers. Highs around 80. Lows in the mid-50s. Sunday and Sunday night, mostly cloudy. A 40% chance of rain showers. Highs in the upper 70s. Lows in the mid-50s. Columbus Day and Monday night, partly cloudy. A 20% chance of rain showers. Highs in the upper 70s. Lows in the mid-50s. 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The current time is 9:43 p.m. Eastern Daylight Time. 9 p.m. Eastern Daylight Time weather conditions across north-central Kentucky. At Frankfurt. And the pressure was 30.18 inches and rising. At Lexington, it was clear. The temperature was 58 degrees, the dew point 42, and the relative humidity 55%. The wind was northeast at 6 miles an hour. The pressure was 30.19 inches and rising. At Louisville, it was clear. The temperature was 65 degrees, the dew point 45, and the relative humidity 48%. The wind was northeast at 3 miles an hour. The pressure was 30.18 inches and rising. At Frankfurt, and the pressure was 30.18 inches and rising. Elsewhere around the region, it was clear, with a temperature of 63 at Covington, 62 at Indianapolis, and 58 at Jasper, Indiana. Under clear skies, Wilmington, Ohio reported 50, Jackson reported 58, and Bowling Green reported 66. Now for the official National Weather Service forecast for Frankfurt and surrounding communities. Tonight, clear. Lows in the mid-40s. Northeast winds up to 10 miles an hour. Tuesday, sunny. Highs in the mid-70s. East winds up to 10 miles an hour. Tuesday night, clear. Lows in the mid-40s. Southeast winds up to 5 miles an hour. Wednesday, sunny. Highs in the lower 80s. Southwest winds up to 10 miles an hour. Wednesday night, clear. Lows in the mid-50s. Southwest winds up to 10 miles an hour. And now the extended forecast for the radio listening area. Thursday and Thursday night, clear. Highs in the lower 80s. Lows around 50. Friday and Friday night, mostly clear. Highs in the upper 70s. Lows in the upper 40s. Saturday and Saturday night,

cloudy. A 20% chance of rain showers. Highs around 80. Lows in the mid-50s. Sunday and Sunday night, mostly cloudy. A 40% chance of rain showers. Highs in the upper 70s. Lows in the mid-50s. Columbus Day and Monday night, partly cloudy. A 20% chance of rain showers. Highs in the upper 70s. Lows in the mid-50s. 9 p.m. Eastern Daylight Time weather conditions across north-central Kentucky. At Frankfort. And the pressure was 30.18 inches and rising. At Lexington, it was clear. The temperature was 58 degrees, the dew point 42, and the relative humidity 55%. The wind was northeast at 6 miles an hour. The pressure was 30.19 inches and rising. At Louisville, it was clear. The temperature was 65 degrees, the dew point 45, and the relative humidity 48%. The wind was northeast at 3 miles an hour. The pressure was 30.18 inches and rising. At Frankfort, and the pressure was 30.18 inches and rising. Elsewhere around the region, it was clear, with a temperature of 63 at Covington, 62 at Indianapolis, and 58 at Jasper, Indiana. Under clear skies, Wilmington, Ohio reported 50, Jackson reported 58, and Bowling Green reported 66. The current time is 9:47 p.m. Eastern Daylight Time. Now for the official National Weather Service forecast for Frankfort and surrounding communities. Tonight, clear. Lows in the mid-40s. Northeast winds up to 10 miles an hour. Tuesday, sunny. Highs in the mid-70s. East winds up to 10 miles an hour. Tuesday night, clear. Lows in the mid-40s. Southeast winds up to 5 miles an hour. Wednesday, sunny. Highs in the lower 80s. Southwest winds up to 10 miles an hour. Wednesday night, clear. Lows in the mid-50s. Southwest winds up to 10 miles an hour. And now the extended forecast for the radio listening area. Thursday and Thursday night, clear. Highs in the lower 80s. Lows around 50. Friday and Friday night, mostly clear. Highs in the upper 70s. Lows in the upper 40s. Saturday and Saturday night, partly cloudy. A 20% chance of rain showers. Highs around 80. Lows in the mid-50s. Sunday and Sunday night, mostly cloudy. A 40% chance of rain showers. Highs in the upper 70s. Lows in the mid-50s. Columbus Day and Monday night, partly cloudy. A 20% chance of rain showers. Highs in the upper 70s. Lows in the mid-50s. 9 p.m. Eastern Daylight Time weather conditions across north-central Kentucky. At Frankfort. And the pressure was 30.18 inches and rising. At Lexington, it was clear. The temperature was 58 degrees, the dew point 42, and the relative humidity 55%. The wind was northeast at 6 miles an hour. The pressure was 30.19 inches and rising. At Louisville, it was clear. The temperature was 65 degrees, the dew point 45, and the relative humidity 48%. The wind was northeast at 3 miles an hour. The pressure was 30.18 inches and rising. At Frankfort, and the pressure was 30.18 inches and rising. Elsewhere around the region, it was clear, with a temperature of 63 at Covington, 62 at Indianapolis, and 58 at Jasper, Indiana. Under clear skies, Wilmington, Ohio reported 50, Jackson reported 58, and Bowling Green reported 66. Now for the official National Weather Service forecast for Frankfort and surrounding communities. Tonight, clear. Lows in the mid-40s. Northeast winds up to 10 miles an hour. Tuesday, sunny.
Highs in the mid-70s. East winds up to 10 miles an hour. Tuesday night, clear. Lows in the mid-40s. Southeast winds up to 5 miles an hour. Wednesday, sunny. Highs in the lower 80s. Southwest winds up to 10 miles an hour. Wednesday night, clear. Lows in the mid-50s. Southwest winds up to 10 miles an hour. And now the extended forecast for the radio listening area. Thursday and Thursday night, clear. Highs in the lower 80s. Lows around 50. Friday and Friday night, mostly clear. Highs in the upper 70s. Lows in the upper 40s. Saturday and Saturday night, partly cloudy. A 20% chance of rain showers. Highs around 80. Lows in the mid-50s. Sunday and Sunday night, mostly cloudy. A 40% chance of rain showers. Highs in the upper 70s. Lows in the mid-50s. Columbus Day and Monday night, partly cloudy. A 20% chance of rain showers. Highs in the upper 70s. Lows in the mid-50s. The current time is 9:52 p.m. Eastern Daylight Time. 9 p.m. Eastern Daylight Time weather conditions across north-central Kentucky. At Frankfort. And the pressure was 30.18 inches and rising. At Lexington, it was clear. The temperature was 58 degrees, the dew point 42, and the relative humidity 55%. The wind was northeast at 6 miles an hour. The pressure was 30.19 inches and rising. At Louisville, it was clear. The temperature was 65 degrees, the dew point 45, and the relative humidity 48%. The wind was northeast at 3 miles an hour. The pressure was 30.18 inches and rising. At Frankfort, and the pressure was 30.18 inches and rising. Elsewhere around the region, it was clear, with a temperature of 63 at Covington, 62 at Indianapolis, and 58 at Jasper, Indiana. Under clear skies, Wilmington, Ohio reported 50, Jackson reported 58, and Bowling Green reported 66. Now for the official National Weather Service forecast for Frankfort and surrounding communities. Tonight, clear. Lows in the mid-40s. Northeast winds up to 10 miles an hour. Tuesday, sunny. Highs in the mid-70s. East winds up to 10 miles an hour. Tuesday night, clear. Lows in the mid-40s. Southeast winds up to 5 miles an hour. Wednesday, sunny. Highs in the lower 80s. Southwest winds up to 10 miles an hour. Wednesday night, clear. Lows in the mid-50s. Southwest winds up to 10 miles an hour. And now the extended forecast for the radio listening area. Thursday and Thursday night, clear. Highs in the lower 80s. Lows around 50. Friday and Friday night, mostly clear. Highs in the upper 70s. Lows in the upper 40s. Saturday and Saturday night, partly cloudy. A 20% chance of rain showers. Highs around 80. Lows in the mid-50s. Sunday and Sunday night, mostly cloudy. A 40% chance of rain showers. Highs in the upper 70s. Lows in the mid-50s. Columbus Day and Monday night, partly cloudy. A 20% chance of rain showers. Highs in the upper 70s. Lows in the mid-50s. 9 p.m. Eastern Daylight Time weather conditions across north-central Kentucky. At Frankfort. And the pressure was 30.18 inches and rising. At Lexington, it was clear. The temperature was 58 degrees, the dew point 42, and the relative humidity 55%. The wind was northeast at 6 miles an hour. The pressure was 30.19 inches and rising. At Louisville, it was clear. The temperature was 65 degrees,
the dew point 45.

the relative humidity 48%. The wind was northeast at 3 miles an hour. The pressure was 30.18 inches and rising at Frankfurt. And the pressure was 30.18 inches and rising. Elsewhere around the region, it was clear, with a temperature of 63 at Covington, 62 at Indianapolis, and 58 at Jasper, Indiana. Under clear skies, Wilmington, Ohio reported 50, Jackson reported 58, and Bowling Green reported 66. Now for the official National Weather Service forecast for Frankfurt and surrounding communities. Tonight, clear. Lows in the mid-40s. Northeast winds up to 10 miles an hour. Tuesday, sunny. Highs in the mid-70s. East winds up to 10 miles an hour. Tuesday night, clear. Lows in the mid-40s. Southeast winds up to 5 miles an hour. Wednesday, sunny. Highs in the lower 80s. Southwest winds up to 10 miles an hour. Wednesday night, clear. Lows in the mid-50s. Southwest winds up to 10 miles an hour. And now the extended forecast for the radio listening area. Thursday and Thursday night, clear. Highs in the lower 80s. Lows around 50. Friday and Friday night, mostly clear. Highs in the upper 70s. Lows in the upper 40s. Saturday and Saturday night, partly cloudy. A 20% chance of rain showers. Highs around 80. Lows in the mid-50s. Sunday and Sunday night, mostly cloudy. A 40% chance of rain showers. Highs in the upper 70s. Lows in the mid-50s. Columbus Day and Monday night, partly cloudy. A 20% chance of rain showers. Highs in the upper 70s. Lows in the mid-50s. The current time is 9:57 p.m. Eastern Daylight Time. 9 p.m. Eastern Daylight Time weather conditions across north central Kentucky. At Frankfurt. And the pressure was 30.18 inches and rising. At Lexington, it was clear. The temperature was 58 degrees, the dew point 42, and the relative humidity 55%. The wind was northeast at 6 miles an hour. The pressure was 30.19 inches and rising. At Louisville, it was clear. The temperature was 65 degrees, the dew point 45, and the relative humidity 48%. The wind was northeast at 3 miles an hour. The pressure was 30.18 inches and rising. At Frankfurt, and the pressure was 30.18 inches and rising. Elsewhere around the region, it was clear, with a temperature of 63 at Covington, 62 at Indianapolis, and 58 at Jasper, Indiana. Under clear skies, Wilmington, Ohio reported 50, Jackson reported 58, and Bowling Green reported 66. Now for the official National Weather Service forecast for Frankfurt and surrounding communities. Tonight, clear. Lows in the mid-40s. Northeast winds up to 10 miles an hour. Tuesday, sunny. Highs in the mid-70s. East winds up to 10 miles an hour. Tuesday night, clear. Lows in the mid-40s. Southeast winds up to 5 miles an hour. Wednesday, sunny. Highs in the lower 80s. Southwest winds up to 10 miles an hour. Wednesday night, clear. Lows in the mid-50s. Southwest winds up to 10 miles an hour. And now the extended forecast for the radio listening area. Thursday and Thursday night, clear. Highs in the lower 80s. Lows around 50. Friday and Friday night, mostly clear. Highs in the upper 70s. Lows in the upper 40s. Saturday and Saturday night, partly cloudy. A 20% chance of rain showers. Highs around 80. Lows in the mid-50s. Sunday and Sunday night, mostly cloudy. A 40% chance of rain showers.

highs in the upper 70s, lows in the mid-50s. Columbus Day and Monday night, partly cloudy. A 20% chance of rain showers. Highs in the upper 70s. Lows in the mid-50s. 9 p.m. Eastern Daylight Time weather conditions across north-central Kentucky. At Frankfort. And the pressure was 30.18 inches and rising. At Lexington, it was clear. The temperature was 58 degrees. The dew point 42 and the relative humidity 55%. The wind was northeast at 6 miles an hour. The pressure was 30.19 inches and rising. At Louisville, it was clear. The temperature was 65 degrees, the dew point 45 and the relative humidity 48%. The wind was northeast at 3 miles an hour. The pressure was 30.18 inches and rising. At Frankfort, and the pressure was 30.18 inches and rising. Elsewhere around the region, it was clear, with a temperature of 63 at Covington, 62 at Indianapolis, and 58 at Jasper, Indiana. Under clear skies, Wilmington, Ohio reported 50, Jackson reported 58, and Bowling Green reported 66. The current time is 10:02 p.m. Eastern Daylight Time. Now for the official National Weather Service forecast for Frankfort and surrounding communities. Tonight, clear. Lows in the mid-40s. Northeast winds up to 10 miles an hour. Tuesday, sunny. Highs in the mid-70s. East winds up to 10 miles an hour. Tuesday night, clear. Lows in the mid-40s. Southeast winds up to 5 miles an hour. Wednesday, sunny. Highs in the lower 80s. Southwest winds up to 10 miles an hour. Wednesday night, clear. Lows in the mid-50s. Southwest winds up to 10 miles an hour. And now the extended forecast for the radio listening area. Thursday and Thursday night, clear. Highs in the lower 80s. Lows around 50. Friday and Friday night, mostly clear. Highs in the upper 70s. Lows in the upper 40s. Saturday and Saturday night, partly cloudy. A 20% chance of rain showers. Highs around 80. Lows in the mid-50s. Sunday and Sunday night, mostly cloudy. A 40% chance of rain showers. Highs in the upper 70s. Lows in the mid-50s. Columbus Day and Monday night, partly cloudy. A 20% chance of rain showers. Highs in the upper 70s. Lows in the mid-50s. 9 p.m. Eastern Daylight Time weather conditions across north-central Kentucky. At Frankfort. And the pressure was 30.18 inches and rising. At Lexington, it was clear. The temperature was 58 degrees, the dew point 42, and the relative humidity 55%. The wind was northeast at 6 miles an hour. The pressure was 30.19 inches and rising. At Louisville, it was clear. The temperature was 65 degrees, the dew point 45, and the relative humidity 48%. The wind was northeast at 3 miles an hour. The pressure was 30.18 inches and rising. At Frankfort, and the pressure was 30.18 inches and rising. Elsewhere around the region, it was clear, with a temperature of 63 at Covington, 62 at Indianapolis, and 58 at Jasper, Indiana. Under clear skies, Wilmington, Ohio reported 50, Jackson reported 58, and Bowling Green reported 66. 10 p.m. Eastern Daylight Time weather conditions across north-central Kentucky. At Frankfort. And the pressure was 30.20 inches and rising. At Lexington, it was clear. The temperature was 56 degrees, the dew point 41, and the relative humidity 57%. The wind was northeast at 7 miles an hour. The pressure was 30.21 inches and rising. At Louisville, it was clear.
The temperature was 63 degrees, the dew point 45, and the relative humidity 51%. The wind was northeast at 3 miles an hour. The pressure was 30.19 inches and rising at Frankfurt. And the pressure was 30.20 inches and rising. Elsewhere around the region, it was clear, with a temperature of 61 at Covington, 59 at Indianapolis, and 55 at Jasper, Indiana. Under clear skies, Wilmington, Ohio reported 51, Jackson reported 57, and Bowling Green reported 59. Now for the official National Weather Service forecast for Frankfurt and surrounding communities. Tonight, clear. Lows in the mid-40s. Northeast winds up to 10 miles an hour. Tuesday, sunny. Highs in the mid-70s. East winds up to 10 miles an hour. Tuesday night, clear. Lows in the mid-40s. Southeast winds up to 5 miles an hour. Wednesday, sunny. Highs in the lower 80s. Southwest winds up to 10 miles an hour. Wednesday night, clear. Lows in the mid-50s. Southwest winds up to 10 miles an hour. And now the extended forecast for the radio listening area. Thursday and Thursday night, clear. Highs in the lower 80s. Lows around 50. Friday and Friday night, mostly clear. Highs in the upper 70s. Lows in the upper 40s. Saturday and Saturday night, partly cloudy. A 20% chance of rain showers. Highs around 80. Lows in the mid-50s. Sunday and Sunday night, mostly cloudy. A 40% chance of rain showers. Highs in the upper 70s. Lows in the mid-50s. Columbus Day and Monday night, partly cloudy. A 20% chance of rain showers. Highs in the upper 70s. Lows in the mid-50s. The current time is 10:08 p.m. Eastern Daylight Time. 10 p.m. Eastern Daylight Time weather conditions across north central Kentucky. At Frankfurt. And the pressure was 30.20 inches and rising. At Lexington, it was clear. The temperature was 56 degrees, the dew point 41, and the relative humidity 57%. The wind was northeast at 7 miles an hour. The pressure was 30.21 inches and rising. At Louisville, it was clear. The temperature was 63 degrees, the dew point 45, and the relative humidity 51%. The wind was northeast at 3 miles an hour. The pressure was 30.19 inches and rising. At Frankfurt, and the pressure was 30.20 inches and rising. Elsewhere around the region, it was clear, with a temperature of 61 at Covington, 59 at Indianapolis, and 55 at Jasper, Indiana. Under clear skies, Wilmington, Ohio reported 51, Jackson reported 57, and Bowling Green reported 59. Now for the official National Weather Service forecast for Frankfurt and surrounding communities. Tonight, clear. Lows in the mid-40s. Northeast winds up to 10 miles an hour. Tuesday, sunny. Highs in the mid-70s. East winds up to 10 miles an hour. Tuesday night, clear. Lows in the mid-40s. Southeast winds up to 5 miles an hour. Wednesday, sunny. Highs in the lower 80s. Southwest winds up to 10 miles an hour. Wednesday night, clear. Lows in the mid-50s. Southwest winds up to 10 miles an hour. And now the extended forecast for the radio listening area. Thursday and Thursday night, clear. Highs in the lower 80s. Lows around 50. Friday and Friday night, mostly clear. Highs in the upper 70s. Lows in the upper 40s. Saturday and Saturday night, partly cloudy. A 20% chance of rain showers. Highs around 80. Lows in the mid-50s. Sunday and Sunday night,
mostly cloudy.

40% chance of rain showers, highs in the upper 70s, lows in the mid-50s. Columbus Day and Monday night, partly cloudy. A 20% chance of rain showers, highs in the upper 70s, lows in the mid-50s. 10 p.m. Eastern Daylight Time weather conditions across north-central Kentucky. At Frankfort, and the pressure was 30.20 inches and rising. At Lexington, it was clear. The temperature was 56 degrees, the dew point 41, and the relative humidity 57%. The wind was northeast at 7 miles an hour. The pressure was 30.21 inches and rising. At Louisville, it was clear. The temperature was 63 degrees, the dew point 45, and the relative humidity 51%. The wind was northeast at 3 miles an hour. The pressure was 30.19 inches and rising. At Frankfort, and the pressure was 30.20 inches and rising. Elsewhere around the region, it was clear, with a temperature of 61 at Covington, 59 at Indianapolis, and 55 at Jasper, Indiana. Under clear skies, Wilmington, Ohio reported 51, Jackson reported 57, and Bowling Green reported 59. 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The current time is 10:12 p.m. Eastern Daylight Time. Now for the official National Weather Service forecast for Frankfort and surrounding communities. Tonight, clear. Lows in the mid-40s. Northeast winds up to 10 miles an hour. Tuesday, sunny. Highs in the mid-70s. East winds up to 10 miles an hour. Tuesday night, clear. Lows in the mid-40s. Southeast winds up to 5 miles an hour. Wednesday, sunny. Highs in the lower 80s. Southwest winds up to 10 miles an hour. Wednesday night, clear. Lows in the mid-50s. Southwest winds up to 10 miles an hour. And now the extended forecast for the radio listening area. Thursday and Thursday night, clear. Highs in the lower 80s. Lows around 50. Friday and Friday night, mostly clear. Highs in the upper 70s. Lows in the upper 40s. Saturday and Saturday night, partly cloudy. A 20% chance of rain showers. Highs around 80. Lows in the mid-50s. Sunday and Sunday night, mostly cloudy. A 40% chance of rain showers. Highs in the upper 70s. Lows in the mid-50s. Columbus Day and Monday night, partly cloudy. A 20% chance of rain showers. Highs in the upper 70s. Lows in the mid-50s. 10 p.m. Eastern Daylight Time weather conditions across north-central Kentucky. At Frankfort. And the pressure was 30.20 inches and rising. At Lexington, it was clear. The temperature was 56 degrees, the dew point 41, and the relative humidity 57%. The wind was northeast at 7 miles an hour. The pressure was 30.21 inches and rising. At Louisville, it was clear. The temperature was 63 degrees, the dew point 45, and the relative humidity 51%. The wind was northeast at 3 miles an hour. The pressure was 30.19 inches and rising. At Frankfort, and the pressure was 30.20 inches and rising. Elsewhere around the region, it was clear, with a temperature of 61 at Covington, 59 at Indianapolis, and 55 at Jasper, Indiana. Under clear skies, Wilmington, Ohio reported 51, Jackson reported 57, and Bowling Green reported 59. Now for the official National Weather Service forecast for Frankfort and surrounding communities. Tonight, clear. Lows in the mid-40s.

mostly clear. Highs in the upper 70s. Lows in the upper 40s. Saturday and Saturday night, partly cloudy. A 20% chance of rain showers. Highs around 80. Lows in the mid-50s. Sunday and Sunday night, mostly cloudy. A 40% chance of rain showers. Highs in the upper 70s. Lows in the mid-50s. Columbus Day and Monday night, partly cloudy. A 20% chance of rain showers. Highs in the upper 70s. Lows in the mid-50s. The current time is 10:17 p.m. Eastern Daylight Time. 10 p.m. Eastern Daylight Time weather conditions across north-central Kentucky. At Frankfort. And the pressure was 30.20 inches and rising. At Lexington, it was clear. The temperature was 56 degrees, the dew point 41, and the relative humidity 57%. The wind was northeast at 7 miles an hour. The pressure was 30.21 inches and rising. At Louisville, it was clear. The temperature was 63 degrees, the dew point 45, and the relative humidity 51%. The wind was northeast at 3 miles an hour. The pressure was 30.19 inches and rising. At Frankfort, and the pressure was 30.20 inches and rising. Elsewhere around the region, it was clear, with a temperature of 61 at Covington, 59 at Indianapolis, and 55 at Jasper, Indiana. Under clear skies, Wilmington, Ohio reported 51, Jackson reported 57, and Bowling Green reported 59. Now for the official National Weather Service forecast for Frankfort and surrounding communities. Tonight, clear. Lows in the mid-40s. Northeast winds up to 10 miles an hour. Tuesday, sunny. Highs in the mid-70s. East winds up to 10 miles an hour. Tuesday night, clear. Lows in the mid-40s. Southeast winds up to 5 miles an hour. Wednesday, sunny. Highs in the lower 80s. Southwest winds up to 10 miles an hour. Wednesday night, clear. Lows in the mid-50s. Southwest winds up to 10 miles an hour. And now the extended forecast for the radio listening area. Thursday and Thursday night, clear. Highs in the lower 80s. Lows around 50. Friday and Friday night, mostly clear. Highs in the upper 70s. Lows in the upper 40s. Saturday and Saturday night, partly cloudy. A 20% chance of rain showers. Highs around 80. Lows in the mid-50s. Sunday and Sunday night, mostly cloudy. A 40% chance of rain showers. Highs in the upper 70s. Lows in the mid-50s. Columbus Day and Monday night, partly cloudy. A 20% chance of rain showers. Highs in the upper 70s. Lows in the mid-50s. 10 p.m. Eastern Daylight Time weather conditions across north-central Kentucky. At Frankfort. And the pressure was 30.20 inches and rising. At Lexington, it was clear. The temperature was 56 degrees, the dew point 41, and the relative humidity 57%. The wind was northeast at 7 miles an hour. The pressure was 30.21 inches and rising. At Louisville, it was clear. The temperature was 63 degrees, the dew point 45, and the relative humidity 51%. The wind was northeast at 3 miles an hour. The pressure was 30.19 inches and rising. At Frankfort, and the pressure was 30.20 inches and rising. Elsewhere around the region, it was clear, with a temperature of 61 at Covington, 59 at Indianapolis, and 55 at Jasper, Indiana. Under clear skies, Wilmington, Ohio reported 51, Jackson reported 57, and Bowling Green reported 59. Now for the official National Weather Service forecast for Frankfort and surrounding communities. Tonight, clear.

Lows in the mid-40s. Northeast winds up to 10 miles an hour. Tuesday, sunny. Highs in the mid-70s. East winds up to 10 miles an hour. Tuesday night, clear. Lows in the mid-40s. Southeast winds up to 5 miles an hour. Wednesday, sunny. Highs in the lower 80s. Southwest winds up to 10 miles an hour. Wednesday night, clear. Lows in the mid-50s. Southwest winds up to 10 miles an hour. And now the extended forecast for the radio listening area. Thursday and Thursday night, clear. Highs in the lower 80s. Lows around 50. Friday and Friday night, mostly clear. Highs in the upper 70s. Lows in the upper 40s. Saturday and Saturday night, partly cloudy. A 20% chance of rain showers. Highs around 80. Lows in the mid-50s. Sunday and Sunday night, mostly cloudy. A 40% chance of rain showers. Highs in the upper 70s. Lows in the mid-50s. Columbus Day and Monday night, partly cloudy. A 20% chance of rain showers. Highs in the upper 70s. Lows in the mid-50s. The current time is 10:23 p.m. Eastern Daylight Time. 10 p.m. Eastern Daylight Time weather conditions across north central Kentucky. At Frankfort. And the pressure was 30.20 inches and rising. At Lexington, it was clear. The temperature was 56 degrees, the dew point 41, and the relative humidity 57%. The wind was northeast at 7 miles an hour. The pressure was 30.21 inches and rising. At Louisville, it was clear. The temperature was 63 degrees, the dew point 45, and the relative humidity 51%. The wind was northeast at 3 miles an hour. The pressure was 30.19 inches and rising. At Frankfort, and the pressure was 30.20 inches and rising. Elsewhere around the region, it was clear, with a temperature of 61 at Covington, 59 at Indianapolis, and 55 at Jasper, Indiana. Under clear skies, Wilmington, Ohio reported 51, Jackson reported 57, and Bowling Green reported 59. Now for the official National Weather Service forecast for Frankfort and surrounding communities. Tonight, clear. Lows in the mid-40s. Northeast winds up to 10 miles an hour. Tuesday, sunny. Highs in the mid-70s. East winds up to 10 miles an hour. Tuesday night, clear. Lows in the mid-40s. Southeast winds up to 5 miles an hour. Wednesday, sunny. Highs in the lower 80s. Southwest winds up to 10 miles an hour. Wednesday night, clear. Lows in the mid-50s. Southwest winds up to 10 miles an hour. And now the extended forecast for the radio listening area. Thursday and Thursday night, clear. Highs in the lower 80s. Lows around 50. Friday and Friday night, mostly clear. Highs in the upper 70s. Lows in the upper 40s. Saturday and Saturday night, partly cloudy. A 20% chance of rain showers. Highs around 80. Lows in the mid-50s. Sunday and Sunday night, mostly cloudy. A 40% chance of rain showers. Highs in the upper 70s. Lows in the mid-50s. Columbus Day and Monday night, partly cloudy. A 20% chance of rain showers. Highs in the upper 70s. Lows in the mid-50s. 10 p.m. Eastern Daylight Time weather conditions across north central Kentucky. At Frankfort. And the pressure was 30.20 inches and rising. At Lexington, it was clear. The temperature was 56 degrees, the dew point 41, and the relative humidity 57%. The wind was northeast at 7 miles an hour. The pressure was 30.

2.21 inches and rising. At Lewinville, it was clear. The temperature was 63 degrees, the dew point 45, and the relative humidity 51%. The wind was northeast at 3 miles an hour. The pressure was 30.19 inches and rising. At Frankfort, and the pressure was 30.20 inches and rising. Elsewhere around the region, it was clear, with a temperature of 61 at Covington, 59 at Indianapolis, and 55 at Jasper, Indiana. Under clear skies, Wilmington, Ohio reported 51, Jackson reported 57, and Bowling Green reported 59. The current time is 10:27 p.m. Eastern Daylight Time. Now for the official National Weather Service forecast for Frankfort and surrounding communities. Tonight, clear. Lows in the mid-40s. Northeast winds up to 10 miles an hour. Tuesday, sunny. Highs in the mid-70s. East winds up to 10 miles an hour. Tuesday night, clear. Lows in the mid-40s. Southeast winds up to 5 miles an hour. Wednesday, sunny. Highs in the lower 80s. Southwest winds up to 10 miles an hour. Wednesday night, clear. Lows in the mid-50s. Southwest winds up to 10 miles an hour. And now the extended forecast for the radio listening area. Thursday and Thursday night, clear. Highs in the lower 80s. Lows around 50. Friday and Friday night, mostly clear. Highs in the upper 70s. Lows in the upper 40s. Saturday and Saturday night, partly cloudy. A 20% chance of rain showers. Highs around 80. Lows in the mid-50s. Sunday and Sunday night, mostly cloudy. A 40% chance of rain showers. Highs in the upper 70s. Lows in the mid-50s. Columbus Day and Monday night, partly cloudy. A 20% chance of rain showers. Highs in the upper 70s. Lows in the mid-50s. 10 p.m. Eastern Daylight Time weather conditions across north-central Kentucky. At Frankfort. And the pressure was 30.20 inches and rising. At Lexington, it was clear. The temperature was 56 degrees, the dew point 41, and the relative humidity 57%. The wind was northeast at 7 miles an hour. The pressure was 30.21 inches and rising. At Lewinville, it was clear. The temperature was 63 degrees, the dew point 45, and the relative humidity 51%. The wind was northeast at 3 miles an hour. The pressure was 30.19 inches and rising. At Frankfort, and the pressure was 30.20 inches and rising. Elsewhere around the region, it was clear, with a temperature of 61 at Covington, 59 at Indianapolis, and 55 at Jasper, Indiana. Under clear skies, Wilmington, Ohio reported 51, Jackson reported 57, and Bowling Green reported 59. Now for the official National Weather Service forecast for Frankfort and surrounding communities. Tonight, clear. Lows in the mid-40s. Northeast winds up to 10 miles an hour. Tuesday, sunny. Highs in the mid-70s. East winds up to 10 miles an hour. Tuesday night, clear. Lows in the mid-40s. Southeast winds up to 5 miles an hour. Wednesday, sunny. Highs in the lower 80s. Southwest winds up to 10 miles an hour. Wednesday night, clear. Lows in the mid-50s. Southwest winds up to 10 miles an hour. And now the extended forecast for the radio listening area. Thursday and Thursday night, clear. Highs in the lower 80s. Lows around 50. Friday and Friday night, mostly clear. Highs in the upper 70s. Lows in the upper 40s. Saturday and Saturday night, partly cloudy. A 20% chance of rain showers. Highs around 80.

Lows in the mid-50s. Sunday and Sunday night, mostly cloudy. A 40% chance of rain showers. Highs in the upper 70s. Lows in the mid-50s. Columbus Day and Monday night, partly cloudy. A 20% chance of rain showers. Highs in the upper 70s. Lows in the mid-50s. 10 p.m. Eastern Daylight Time weather conditions across north-central Kentucky. At Frankfort. And the pressure was 30.20 inches and rising. At Lexington, it was clear. The temperature was 56 degrees, the dew point 41, and the relative humidity 57%. The wind was northeast at 7 miles an hour. The pressure was 30.21 inches and rising. At Louisville, it was clear. The temperature was 63 degrees, the dew point 45, and the relative humidity 51%. The wind was northeast at 3 miles an hour. The pressure was 30.19 inches and rising. At Frankfort, and the pressure was 30.20 inches and rising. Elsewhere around the region, it was clear, with a temperature of 61 at Covington, 59 at Indianapolis, and 55 at Jasper, Indiana. Under clear skies, Wilmington, Ohio reported 51, Jackson reported 57, and Bowling Green reported 59. The current time is 10:33 p.m. Eastern Daylight Time. Now for the official National Weather Service forecast for Frankfort and surrounding communities. Tonight is 10:33 p.m. Eastern Daylight Time. Now for the official National Weather Service forecast for Frankfort and surrounding communities. Tonight, clear. Lows in the mid-40s. Northeast winds up to 10 miles an hour. Tuesday, sunny. Highs in the mid-70s. East winds up to 10 miles an hour. Tuesday night, clear. Lows in the mid-40s. Southeast winds up to 5 miles an hour. Wednesday, sunny. Highs in the lower 80s. Southwest winds up to 10 miles an hour. Wednesday night, clear. Lows in the mid-50s. Southwest winds up to 10 miles an hour. And now the extended forecast for the radio listening area. Thursday and Thursday night, clear. Highs in the lower 80s. Lows around 50. Friday and Friday night, mostly clear. Highs in the upper 70s. Lows in the upper 40s. Saturday and Saturday night, partly cloudy. A 20% chance of rain showers. Highs around 80. Lows in the mid-50s. Sunday and Sunday night, mostly cloudy. A 40% chance of rain showers. Highs in the upper 70s. Lows in the mid-50s. Columbus Day and Monday night, partly cloudy. A 20% chance of rain showers. Highs in the upper 70s. Lows in the mid-50s. 10 p.m. Eastern Daylight Time weather conditions across north-central Kentucky. At Frankfort. And the pressure was 30.20 inches and rising. At Lexington, it was clear. The temperature was 56 degrees, the dew point 41, and the relative humidity 57%. The wind was northeast at 7 miles an hour. The pressure was 30.21 inches and rising. At Louisville, it was clear. The temperature was 63 degrees, the dew point 45, and the relative humidity 51%. The wind was northeast at 3 miles an hour. The pressure was 30.19 inches and rising. At Frankfort, and the pressure was 30.20 inches and rising. Elsewhere around the region, it was clear, with a temperature of 61 at Covington, 59 at Indianapolis, and 55 at Jasper, Indiana. Under clear skies, Wilmington, Ohio reported 51, Jackson reported 57, and Bowling Green reported 59. Now for the official National Weather Service forecast for Frankfort and surrounding communities. Tonight, clear. Lows in the mid-40s. Northeast winds up to 10.

miles an hour. Tuesday, sunny. Highs in the mid-70s. East winds up to 10 miles an hour. Tuesday night, clear. Lows in the mid-40s. Southeast winds up to 5 miles an hour. Wednesday, sunny. Highs in the lower 80s. Southwest winds up to 10 miles an hour. Wednesday night, clear. Lows in the mid-50s. Southwest winds up to 10 miles an hour. And now the extended forecast for the radio listening area. Thursday and Thursday night, clear. Highs in the lower 80s. Lows around 50. Friday and Friday night, mostly clear. Highs in the upper 70s. Lows in the upper 40s. Saturday and Saturday night, partly cloudy. A 20% chance of rain showers. Highs around 80. Lows in the mid-50s. Sunday and Sunday night, mostly cloudy. A 40% chance of rain showers. Highs in the upper 70s. Lows in the mid-50s. Columbus Day and Monday night, partly cloudy. A 20% chance of rain showers. Highs in the upper 70s. Lows in the mid-50s. The current time is 10:37 p.m. Eastern Daylight Time. 10 p.m. Eastern Daylight Time weather conditions across north-central Kentucky. At Frankfort. And the pressure was 30.20 inches and rising. At Lexington, it was clear. The temperature was 56 degrees, the dew point 41, and the relative humidity 57%. The wind was northeast at 7 miles an hour. The pressure was 30.21 inches and rising. At Louisville, it was clear. The temperature was 63 degrees, the dew point 45, and the relative humidity 51%. The wind was northeast at 3 miles an hour. The pressure was 30.19 inches and rising. At Frankfort, and the pressure was 30.20 inches and rising. Elsewhere around the region, it was clear, with a temperature of 61 at Covington, 59 at Indianapolis, and 55 at Jasper, Indiana. Under clear skies, Wilmington, Ohio reported 51, Jackson reported 57, and Bowling Green reported 59. Now for the official National Weather Service forecast for Frankfort and surrounding communities. Tonight, clear. Lows in the mid-40s. Northeast winds up to 10 miles an hour. Tuesday, sunny. Highs in the mid-70s. East winds up to 10 miles an hour. Tuesday night, clear. Lows in the mid-40s. Southeast winds up to 5 miles an hour. Wednesday, sunny. Highs in the lower 80s. Southwest winds up to 10 miles an hour. Wednesday night, clear. Lows in the mid-50s. Southwest winds up to 10 miles an hour. And now the extended forecast for the radio listening area. Thursday and Thursday night, clear. Highs in the lower 80s. Lows around 50. Friday and Friday night, mostly clear. Highs in the upper 70s. Lows in the upper 40s. Saturday and Saturday night, partly cloudy. A 20% chance of rain showers. Highs around 80. Lows in the mid-50s. Sunday and Sunday night, mostly cloudy. A 40% chance of rain showers. Highs in the upper 70s. Lows in the mid-50s. Columbus Day and Monday night, partly cloudy. A 20% chance of rain showers. Highs in the upper 70s. Lows in the mid-50s. 10 p.m. Eastern Daylight Time weather conditions across north-central Kentucky. At Frankfort. And the pressure was 30.20 inches and rising. At Lexington, it was clear. The temperature was 56 degrees, the dew point 41, and the relative humidity 57%. The wind was northeast at 7 miles an hour. The pressure was 30.21 inches and rising. At Louisville, it was clear.

The temperature was 63 degrees, the dew point 45, and the relative humidity 51%. The wind was northeast at 3 miles an hour. The pressure was 30.19 inches and rising at Frankfurt. And the pressure was 30.20 inches and rising. Elsewhere around the region, it was clear, with a temperature of 61 at Covington, 59 at Indianapolis, and 55 at Jasper, Indiana. Under clear skies, Wilmington, Ohio reported 51, Jackson reported 57, and Bowling Green reported 59. 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The current time is 10:42 p.m. Eastern Daylight Time. Now for the official National Weather Service forecast for Frankfurt and surrounding communities. Tonight, clear. Lows in the mid-40s. Northeast winds up to 10 miles an hour. Tuesday, sunny. Highs in the mid-70s. East winds up to 10 miles an hour. Tuesday night, clear. Lows in the mid-40s. Southeast winds up to 5 miles an hour. Wednesday, sunny. Highs in the lower 80s. Southwest winds up to 10 miles an hour. Wednesday night, clear. Lows in the mid-50s. Southwest winds up to 10 miles an hour. And now the extended forecast for the radio listening area. Thursday and Thursday night, clear. Highs in the lower 80s. Lows around 50. Friday and Friday night, mostly clear. Highs in the upper 70s. Lows in the upper 40s. Saturday and Saturday night, partly cloudy. A 20% chance of rain showers. Highs around 80. Lows in the mid-50s. Sunday and Sunday night, mostly cloudy. A 40% chance of rain showers. Highs in the upper 70s. Lows in the mid-50s. Columbus Day and Monday night, partly cloudy. A 20% chance of rain showers. Highs in the upper 70s. Lows in the mid-50s. 10 p.m. Eastern Daylight Time weather conditions across north-central Kentucky. At Frankfurt. And the pressure was 30.20 inches and rising. At Lexington, it was clear. The temperature was 56 degrees, the dew point 41, and the relative humidity 57%. The wind was northeast at 7 miles an hour. The pressure was 30.21 inches and rising. At Louisville, it was clear. The temperature was 63 degrees, the dew point 45, and the relative humidity 51%. The wind was northeast at 3 miles an hour. The pressure was 30.19 inches and rising at Frankfurt. And the pressure was 30.20 inches and rising. Elsewhere around the region, it was clear, with a temperature of 61 at Covington, 59 at Indianapolis, and 55 at Jasper, Indiana. Under clear skies, Wilmington, Ohio reported 51, Jackson reported 57, and Bowling Green reported 59. Now for the official National Weather Service forecast for Frankfurt and surrounding communities. Tonight, clear. Lows in the mid-40s. Northeast winds up to 10 miles an hour. Tuesday, sunny. Highs in the mid-70s. East winds up to 10 miles an hour. Tuesday night, clear. Lows in the mid-40s. Southeast winds up to 5 miles an hour. Wednesday, sunny. Highs in the lower 80s. Southwest winds up to 10 miles an hour. Wednesday night, clear. Lows in the mid-50s. Southwest winds up to 10 miles an hour. And now the extended forecast for the radio listening area. Thursday and Thursday night, clear. Highs in the lower 80s. Lows around 50. Friday and Friday night.

mostly clear. Highs in the upper 70s. Lows in the upper 40s. Saturday and Saturday night, partly cloudy. A 20% chance of rain showers. Highs around 80. Lows in the mid-50s. Sunday and Sunday night, mostly cloudy. A 40% chance of rain showers. Highs in the upper 70s. Lows in the mid-50s. Columbus Day and Monday night, partly cloudy. A 20% chance of rain showers. Highs in the upper 70s. Lows in the mid-50s. The current time is 10:47 p.m. Eastern Daylight Time. 10 p.m. Eastern Daylight Time weather conditions across north-central Kentucky. At Frankfort. And the pressure was 30.20 inches and rising. At Lexington, it was clear. The temperature was 56 degrees, the dew point 41, and the relative humidity 57%. The wind was northeast at 7 miles an hour. The pressure was 30.21 inches and rising. At Louisville, it was clear. The temperature was 63 degrees, the dew point 45, and the relative humidity 51%. The wind was northeast at 3 miles an hour. The pressure was 30.19 inches and rising. At Frankfort, and the pressure was 30.20 inches and rising. Elsewhere around the region, it was clear, with a temperature of 61 at Covington, 59 at Indianapolis, and 55 at Jasper, Indiana. Under clear skies, Wilmington, Ohio reported 51, Jackson reported 57, and Bowling Green reported 59. Now for the official National Weather Service forecast for Frankfort and surrounding communities. Tonight, clear. Lows in the mid-40s. Northeast winds up to 10 miles an hour. Tuesday, sunny. Highs in the mid-70s. East winds up to 10 miles an hour. Tuesday night, clear. Lows in the mid-40s. Southeast winds up to 5 miles an hour. Wednesday, sunny. Highs in the lower 80s. Southwest winds up to 10 miles an hour. Wednesday night, clear. Lows in the mid-50s. Southwest winds up to 10 miles an hour. And now the extended forecast for the radio listening area. Thursday and Thursday night, clear. Highs in the lower 80s. Lows around 50. Friday and Friday night, mostly clear. Highs in the upper 70s. Lows in the upper 40s. Saturday and Saturday night, partly cloudy. A 20% chance of rain showers. Highs around 80. Lows in the mid-50s. Sunday and Sunday night, mostly cloudy. A 40% chance of rain showers. Highs in the upper 70s. Lows in the mid-50s. Columbus Day and Monday night, partly cloudy. A 20% chance of rain showers. Highs in the upper 70s. Lows in the mid-50s. 10 p.m. Eastern Daylight Time weather conditions across north-central Kentucky. At Frankfort. And the pressure was 30.20 inches and rising. At Lexington, it was clear. The temperature was 56 degrees, the dew point 41, and the relative humidity 57%. The wind was northeast at 7 miles an hour. The pressure was 30.21 inches and rising. At Louisville, it was clear. The temperature was 63 degrees, the dew point 45, and the relative humidity 51%. The wind was northeast at 3 miles an hour. The pressure was 30.19 inches and rising. At Frankfort, and the pressure was 30.20 inches and rising. Elsewhere around the region, it was clear, with a temperature of 61 at Covington, 59 at Indianapolis, and 55 at Jasper, Indiana. Under clear skies, Wilmington, Ohio reported 51, Jackson reported 57, and Bowling Green reported 59. Now for the official National Weather Service forecast for Frankfort and surrounding communities. Tonight, clear.
lows in the mid-40s. Northeast winds up to 10 miles an hour. Tuesday, sunny. Highs in the mid-70s. East winds up to 10 miles an hour. Tuesday night, clear. Lows in the mid-40s. Southeast winds up to 5 miles an hour. Wednesday, sunny. Highs in the lower 80s. Southwest winds up to 10 miles an hour. Wednesday night, clear. Lows in the mid-50s. Southwest winds up to 10 miles an hour. And now the extended forecast for the radio listening area. Thursday and Thursday night, clear. Highs in the lower 80s. Lows around 50. Friday and Friday night, mostly clear. Highs in the upper 70s. Lows in the upper 40s. Saturday and Saturday night, partly cloudy. A 20% chance of rain showers. Highs around 80. Lows in the mid-50s. Sunday and Sunday night, mostly cloudy. A 40% chance of rain showers. Highs in the upper 70s. Lows in the mid-50s. Columbus Day and Monday night, partly cloudy. A 20% chance of rain showers. Highs in the upper 70s. Lows in the mid-50s. The current time is 10:52 p.m. Eastern Daylight Time. 10 p.m. Eastern Daylight Time weather conditions across north-central Kentucky. At Frankfort. And the pressure was 30.20 inches and rising. At Lexington, it was clear. The temperature was 56 degrees, the dew point 41, and the relative humidity 57%. The wind was northeast at 7 miles an hour. The pressure was 30.21 inches and rising. At Louisville, it was clear. The temperature was 63 degrees, the dew point 45, and the relative humidity 51%. The wind was northeast at 3 miles an hour. The pressure was 30.19 inches and rising. At Frankfort, and the pressure was 30.20 inches and rising. Elsewhere around the region, it was clear, with a temperature of 61 at Covington, 59 at Indianapolis, and 55 at Jasper, Indiana. Under clear skies, Wilmington, Ohio reported 51, Jackson reported 57, and Bowling Green reported 59. Now for the official National Weather Service forecast for Frankfort and surrounding communities. Tonight, clear. Lows in the mid-40s. Northeast winds up to 10 miles an hour. Tuesday, sunny. Highs in the mid-70s. East winds up to 10 miles an hour. Tuesday night, clear. Lows in the mid-40s. Southeast winds up to 5 miles an hour. Wednesday, sunny. Highs in the lower 80s. Southwest winds up to 10 miles an hour. Wednesday night, clear. Lows in the mid-50s. Southwest winds up to 10 miles an hour. And now the extended forecast for the radio listening area. Thursday and Thursday night, clear. Highs in the lower 80s. Lows around 50. Friday and Friday night, mostly clear. Highs in the upper 70s. Lows in the upper 40s. Saturday and Saturday night, partly cloudy. A 20% chance of rain showers. Highs around 80. Lows in the mid-50s. Sunday and Sunday night, mostly cloudy. A 40% chance of rain showers. Highs in the upper 70s. Lows in the mid-50s. Columbus Day and Monday night, partly cloudy. A 20% chance of rain showers. Highs in the upper 70s. Lows in the mid-50s. 10 p.m. Eastern Daylight Time weather conditions across north-central Kentucky. At Frankfort. And the pressure was 30.20 inches and rising. At Lexington, it was clear. The temperature was 56 degrees, the dew point 41, and the relative humidity 57%. The wind was northeast at 7 miles an hour. The pressure was 30.

3.21 inches and rising. At Louisville, it was clear. The temperature was 63 degrees, the dew point 45, and the relative humidity 51%. The wind was northeast at 3 miles an hour. The pressure was 30.19 inches and rising. At Frankfurt, and the pressure was 30.20 inches and rising. Elsewhere around the region, it was clear, with a temperature of 61 at Covington, 59 at Indianapolis, and 55 at Jasper, Indiana. Under clear skies, Wilmington, Ohio reported 51, Jackson reported 57, and Bowling Green reported 59. The current time is 10:57 p.m. Eastern Daylight Time. Now for the official National Weather Service forecast for Frankfurt and surrounding communities. Tonight, clear. Lows in the mid-40s. Northeast winds up to 10 miles an hour. Tuesday, sunny. Highs in the mid-70s. East winds up to 10 miles an hour. Tuesday night, clear. Lows in the mid-40s. Southeast winds up to 5 miles an hour. Wednesday, sunny. Highs in the lower 80s. Southwest winds up to 10 miles an hour. Wednesday night, clear. Lows in the mid-50s. Southwest winds up to 10 miles an hour. And now the extended forecast for the radio listening area. Thursday and Thursday night, clear. Highs in the lower 80s. Lows around 50. Friday and Friday night, mostly clear. Highs in the upper 70s. Lows in the upper 40s. Saturday and Saturday night, partly cloudy. A 20% chance of rain showers. Highs around 80. Lows in the mid-50s. Sunday and Sunday night, mostly cloudy. A 40% chance of rain showers. Highs in the upper 70s. Lows in the mid-50s. Columbus Day and Monday night, partly cloudy. A 20% chance of rain showers. Highs in the upper 70s. Lows in the mid-50s. 10 p.m. Eastern Daylight Time weather conditions across north-central Kentucky. At Frankfurt. And the pressure was 30.20 inches and rising. At Lexington, it was clear. The temperature was 56 degrees, the dew point 41, and the relative humidity 57%. The wind was northeast at 7 miles an hour. The pressure was 30.21 inches and rising. At Louisville, it was clear. The temperature was 63 degrees, the dew point 45, and the relative humidity 51%. The wind was northeast at 3 miles an hour. The pressure was 30.19 inches and rising. At Frankfurt, and the pressure was 30.20 inches and rising. Elsewhere around the region, it was clear, with a temperature of 61 at Covington, 59 at Indianapolis, and 55 at Jasper, Indiana. Under clear skies, Wilmington, Ohio reported 51, Jackson reported 57, and Bowling Green reported 59. Now for the official National Weather Service forecast for Frankfurt and surrounding communities. Tonight, clear. Lows in the mid-40s. Northeast winds up to 10 miles an hour. Tuesday, sunny. Highs in the mid-70s. East winds up to 10 miles an hour. Tuesday night, clear. Lows in the mid-40s. Southeast winds up to 5 miles an hour. Wednesday, sunny. Highs in the lower 80s. Southwest winds up to 10 miles an hour. Wednesday night, clear. Lows in the mid-50s. Southwest winds up to 10 miles an hour. And now the extended forecast for the radio listening area. Thursday and Thursday night, clear. Highs in the lower 80s. Lows around 50. Friday and Friday night, mostly clear. Highs in the upper 70s. Lows in the upper 40s. Saturday and Saturday night, partly cloudy. A 20% chance of rain showers. Highs around 80.

Lows in the mid-50s. Sunday and Sunday night, mostly cloudy. A 40% chance of rain showers. Highs in the upper 70s. Lows in the mid-50s. Columbus Day and Monday night, partly cloudy. A 20% chance of rain showers. Highs in the upper 70s. Lows in the mid-50s. 10 p.m. Eastern Daylight Time weather conditions across north-central Kentucky. At Frankfort. And the pressure was 30.20 inches and rising. At Lexington, it was clear. The temperature was 56 degrees, the dew point 41, and the relative humidity 57%. The wind was northeast at 7 miles an hour. The pressure was 30.21 inches and rising. At Louisville, it was clear. The temperature was 63 degrees, the dew point 45, and the relative humidity 51%. The wind was northeast at 3 miles an hour. The pressure was 30.19 inches and rising. At Frankfort, and the pressure was 30.20 inches and rising. Elsewhere around the region, it was clear, with a temperature of 61 at Covington, 59 at Indianapolis, and 55 at Jasper, Indiana. Under clear skies, Wilmington, Ohio reported 51, Jackson reported 57, and Bowling Green reported 59. The current time is 11:02 p.m. Eastern Daylight Time. Now for the official National Weather Service forecast for Frankfort and surrounding communities. Tonight, clear. Lows in the mid-40s. Northeast winds up to 10 miles an hour. Tuesday, sunny. Highs in the mid-70s. East winds up to 10 miles an hour. Tuesday night, clear. Lows in the mid-40s. Southeast winds up to 5 miles an hour. Wednesday, sunny. Highs in the lower 80s. Southwest winds up to 10 miles an hour. Wednesday night, clear. Lows in the mid-50s. Southwest winds up to 10 miles an hour. And now the extended forecast for the radio listening area. Thursday and Thursday night, clear. Highs in the lower 80s. Lows around 50. Friday and Friday night, mostly clear. Highs in the upper 70s. Lows in the upper 40s. Saturday and Saturday night, partly cloudy. A 20% chance of rain showers. Highs around 80. Lows in the mid-50s. Sunday and Sunday night, mostly cloudy. A 40% chance of rain showers. Highs in the upper 70s. Lows in the mid-50s. Columbus Day and Monday night, partly cloudy. A 20% chance of rain showers. Highs in the upper 70s. Lows in the mid-50s. 11 p.m. Eastern Daylight Time weather conditions across north-central Kentucky. At Frankfort. And the pressure was 30.21 inches and rising. At Lexington, it was clear. The temperature was 55 degrees, the dew point 41, and the relative humidity 59%. The wind was northeast at 7 miles an hour. The pressure was 30.21 inches and steady. At Louisville, it was clear. The temperature was 62 degrees, the dew point 46, and the relative humidity 55%. The wind was northeast at 5 miles an hour. The pressure was 30.20 inches and rising. At Frankfort, and the pressure was 30.21 inches and rising. Elsewhere around the region, it was clear, with a temperature of 60 at Covington, 58 at Indianapolis, and 53 at Jasper, Indiana. Under clear skies, Wilmington, Ohio reported 49, Jackson reported 57, and Bowling Green reported 57. Now for the official National Weather Service forecast for Frankfort and surrounding communities. Tonight, clear. Lows in the mid-40s. Northeast winds up to 10 miles an hour. Tuesday, sunny. Highs in the mid-70s. East winds up to 10 miles an hour. Tuesday night, clear.

lows in the mid-40s. Southeast winds up to 5 miles an hour. Wednesday, sunny. Highs in the lower 80s. Southwest winds up to 10 miles an hour. Wednesday night, clear. Lows in the mid-50s. Southwest winds up to 10 miles an hour. And now the extended forecast for the radio listening area. Thursday and Thursday night, clear. Highs in the lower 80s. Lows around 50. Friday and Friday night, mostly clear. Highs in the upper 70s. Lows in the upper 40s. Saturday and Saturday night, partly cloudy. A 20% chance of rain showers. Highs around 80. Lows in the mid-50s. Sunday and Sunday night, mostly cloudy. A 40% chance of rain showers. Highs in the upper 70s. Lows in the mid-50s. Columbus Day and Monday night, partly cloudy. A 20% chance of rain showers. Highs in the upper 70s. Lows in the mid-50s. The current time is 11:07 p.m. Eastern Daylight Time. 11 p.m. Eastern Daylight Time weather conditions across north-central Kentucky. At Frankfort. And the pressure was 30.21 inches and rising. At Lexington, it was clear. The temperature was 55 degrees, the dew point 41, and the relative humidity 59%. The wind was northeast at 7 miles an hour. The pressure was 30.21 inches and steady. At Louisville, it was clear. The temperature was 62 degrees, the dew point 46, and the relative humidity 55%. The wind was northeast at 5 miles an hour. The pressure was 30.20 inches and rising. At Frankfort, and the pressure was 30.21 inches and rising. Elsewhere around the region, it was clear, with a temperature of 60 at Covington, 58 at Indianapolis, and 53 at Jasper, Indiana. Under clear skies, Wilmington, Ohio reported 49, Jackson reported 57, and Bowling Green reported 57. Now for the official National Weather Service forecast for Frankfort and surrounding communities. Tonight, clear. Lows in the mid-40s. Northeast winds up to 10 miles an hour. Tuesday, sunny. Highs in the mid-70s. East winds up to 10 miles an hour. Tuesday night, clear. Lows in the mid-40s. Southeast winds up to 5 miles an hour. Wednesday, sunny. Highs in the lower 80s. Southwest winds up to 10 miles an hour. Wednesday night, clear. Lows in the mid-50s. Southwest winds up to 10 miles an hour. And now the extended forecast for the radio listening area. Thursday and Thursday night, clear. Highs in the lower 80s. Lows around 50. Friday and Friday night, mostly clear. Highs in the upper 70s. Lows in the upper 40s. Saturday and Saturday night, partly cloudy. A 20% chance of rain showers. Highs around 80. Lows in the mid-50s. Sunday and Sunday night, mostly cloudy. A 40% chance of rain showers. Highs in the upper 70s. Lows in the mid-50s. Columbus Day and Monday night, partly cloudy. A 20% chance of rain showers. Highs in the upper 70s. Lows in the mid-50s. 11 p.m. Eastern Daylight Time weather conditions across north-central Kentucky. At Frankfort. And the pressure was 30.21 inches and rising. At Lexington, it was clear. The temperature was 55 degrees, the dew point 41, and the relative humidity 59%. The wind was northeast at 7 miles an hour. The pressure was 30.21 inches and steady. At Louisville, it was clear. The temperature was 62 degrees, the dew point 46, and the relative humidity 55%. The wind was northeast at 5 miles an hour.

The pressure was 30.20 inches and rising at Frankfurt. And the pressure was 30.21 inches and rising. Elsewhere around the region, it was clear, with a temperature of 60 at Covington, 58 at Indianapolis, and 53 at Jasper, Indiana. Under clear skies, Wilmington, Ohio reported 49, Jackson reported 57, and Bowling Green reported 57. Now for the official National Weather Service forecast for Frankfurt and surrounding communities. Tonight, clear. Lows in the mid-40s. Northeast winds up to 10 miles an hour. Tuesday, sunny. Highs in the mid-70s. East winds up to 10 miles an hour. Tuesday night, clear. Lows in the mid-40s. Southeast winds up to 5 miles an hour. Wednesday, sunny. Highs in the lower 80s. Southwest winds up to 10 miles an hour. Wednesday night, clear. Lows in the mid-50s. Southwest winds up to 10 miles an hour. And now the extended forecast for the radio listening area. Thursday and Thursday night, clear. Highs in the lower 80s. Lows around 50. Friday and Friday night, mostly clear. Highs in the upper 70s. Lows in the upper 40s. Saturday and Saturday night, partly cloudy. A 20% chance of rain showers. Highs around 80. Lows in the mid-50s. Sunday and Sunday night, mostly cloudy. A 40% chance of rain showers. Highs in the upper 70s. Lows in the mid-50s. Columbus Day and Monday night, partly cloudy. A 20% chance of rain showers. Highs in the upper 70s. Lows in the mid-50s. 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The current time is 11:13 p.m. Eastern Daylight Time. 11 p.m. Eastern Daylight Time weather conditions across north-central Kentucky. At Frankfurt. And the pressure was 30.21 inches and rising. At Lexington, it was clear. The temperature was 55 degrees, the dew point 41, and the relative humidity 59%. The wind was northeast at 7 miles an hour. The pressure was 30.21 inches and steady. At Louisville, it was clear. The temperature was 62 degrees, the dew point 46, and the relative humidity 55%. The wind was northeast at 5 miles an hour. The pressure was 30.20 inches and rising. At Frankfurt. And the pressure was 30.21 inches and rising. Elsewhere around the region, it was clear, with a temperature of 60 at Covington, 58 at Indianapolis, and 53 at Jasper, Indiana. Under clear skies, Wilmington, Ohio reported 49, Jackson reported 57, and Bowling Green reported 57. Now for the official National Weather Service forecast for Frankfurt and surrounding communities. Tonight, clear. Lows in the mid-40s. Northeast winds up to 10 miles an hour. Tuesday, sunny. Highs in the mid-70s. East winds up to 10 miles an hour. Tuesday night, clear. Lows in the mid-40s. Southeast winds up to 5 miles an hour. Wednesday, sunny. Highs in the lower 80s. Southwest winds up to 10 miles an hour. Wednesday night, clear. Lows in the mid-50s. Southwest winds up to 10 miles an hour. And now the extended forecast for the radio listening area. Thursday and Thursday night, clear. Highs in the lower 80s. Lows around 50. Friday and Friday night, mostly clear. Highs in the upper 70s. Lows in the upper 40s. Saturday and Saturday night, partly cloudy.

degrees, the dew point 41, and the relative humidity 59%. The wind was northeast at 7 miles an hour. The pressure was 30.21 inches and steady. At Louisville, it was clear. The temperature was 62 degrees, the dew point 46, and the relative humidity 55%. The wind was northeast at 5 miles an hour. The pressure was 30.20 inches and rising. At Frankfurt, and the pressure was 30.21 inches and rising. Elsewhere around the region, it was clear, with a temperature of 60 at Covington, 58 at Indianapolis, and 53 at Jasper, Indiana. Under clear skies, Wilmington, Ohio reported 49, Jackson reported 57, and Bowling Green reported 57. The current time is 11:18 p.m. Eastern Daylight Time. Now for the official National Weather Service forecast for Frankfurt and surrounding communities. Tonight, clear. Lows in the mid-40s. Northeast winds up to 10 miles an hour. Tuesday, sunny. Highs in the mid-70s. East winds up to 10 miles an hour. Tuesday night, clear. Lows in the mid-40s. Southeast winds up to 5 miles an hour. Wednesday, sunny. Highs in the lower 80s. Southwest winds up to 10 miles an hour. Wednesday night, clear. Lows in the mid-50s. Southwest winds up to 10 miles an hour. And now the extended forecast for the radio listening area. Thursday and Thursday night, clear. Highs in the lower 80s. Lows around 50. Friday and Friday night, mostly clear. Highs in the upper 70s. Lows in the upper 40s. Saturday and Saturday night, partly cloudy. A 20% chance of rain showers. Highs around 80. Lows in the mid-50s. Sunday and Sunday night, mostly cloudy. A 40% chance of rain showers. Highs in the upper 70s. Lows in the mid-50s. Columbus Day and Monday night, partly cloudy. A 20% chance of rain showers. Highs in the upper 70s. Lows in the mid-50s. 11 p.m. Eastern Daylight Time weather conditions across north-central Kentucky. At Frankfurt, and the pressure was 30.21 inches and rising. At Lexington, it was clear. The temperature was 55 degrees, the dew point 41, and the relative humidity 59%. The wind was northeast at 7 miles an hour. The pressure was 30.21 inches and steady. At Louisville, it was clear. The temperature was 62 degrees, the dew point 46, and the relative humidity 55%. The wind was northeast at 5 miles an hour. The pressure was 30.20 inches and rising. At Frankfurt, and the pressure was 30.21 inches and rising. Elsewhere around the region, it was clear, with a temperature of 60 at Covington, 58 at Indianapolis, and 53 at Jasper, Indiana. Under clear skies, Wilmington, Ohio reported 49, Jackson reported 57, and Bowling Green reported 57. Now for the official National Weather Service forecast for Frankfurt and surrounding communities. Tonight, clear. Lows in the mid-40s. Northeast winds up to 10 miles an hour. Tuesday, sunny. Highs in the mid-70s. East winds up to 10 miles an hour. Tuesday night, clear. Lows in the mid-40s. Southeast winds up to 5 miles an hour. Wednesday, sunny. Highs in the lower 80s. Southwest winds up to 10 miles an hour. Wednesday night, clear. Lows in the mid-50s. Southwest winds up to 10 miles an hour. And now the extended forecast for the radio listening area. Thursday and Thursday night, clear. Highs in the lower 80s. Lows around 50. Friday and Friday night, mostly clear. Highs in the upper 70s. Lows in the upper

40s. Saturday and Saturday night, partly cloudy. A 20% chance of rain showers. Highs around 80. Lows in the mid-50s. Sunday and Sunday night, mostly cloudy. A 40% chance of rain showers. Highs in the upper 70s. Lows in the mid-50s. Columbus Day and Monday night, partly cloudy. A 20% chance of rain showers. Highs in the upper 70s. Lows in the mid-50s. The current time is 11:22 p.m. Eastern Daylight Time. 11 p.m. Eastern Daylight Time weather conditions across north-central Kentucky. At Frankfort, and the pressure was 30.21 inches and rising. At Lexington, it was clear. The temperature was 55 degrees, the dew point 41, and the relative humidity 59%. The wind was northeast at 7 miles an hour. The pressure was 30.21 inches and steady. At Louisville, it was clear. The temperature was 62 degrees, the dew point 46, and the relative humidity 55%. The wind was northeast at 5 miles an hour. The pressure was 30.20 inches and rising. At Frankfort, and the pressure was 30.21 inches and rising. Elsewhere around the region, it was clear, with a temperature of 60 at Covington, 58 at Indianapolis, and 53 at Jasper, Indiana. Under clear skies, Wilmington, Ohio reported 49, Jackson reported 57, and Bowling Green reported 57. Now for the official National Weather Service forecast for Frankfort and surrounding communities. Tonight, clear. Lows in the mid-40s. Northeast winds up to 10 miles an hour. Tuesday, sunny. Highs in the mid-70s. East winds up to 10 miles an hour. Tuesday night, clear. Lows in the mid-40s. Southeast winds up to 5 miles an hour. Wednesday, sunny. Highs in the lower 80s. Southwest winds up to 10 miles an hour. Wednesday night, clear. Lows in the mid-50s. Southwest winds up to 10 miles an hour. And now the extended forecast for the radio listening area. Thursday and Thursday night, clear. Highs in the lower 80s. Lows around 50. Friday and Friday night, mostly clear. Highs in the upper 70s. Lows in the upper 40s. Saturday and Saturday night, partly cloudy. A 20% chance of rain showers. Highs around 80. Lows in the mid-50s. Sunday and Sunday night, mostly cloudy. A 40% chance of rain showers. Highs in the upper 70s. Lows in the mid-50s. Columbus Day and Monday night, partly cloudy. A 20% chance of rain showers. Highs in the upper 70s. Lows in the mid-50s. 11 p.m. Eastern Daylight Time weather conditions across north-central Kentucky. At Frankfort, and the pressure was 30.21 inches and rising. At Lexington, it was clear. The temperature was 55 degrees, the dew point 41, and the relative humidity 59%. The wind was northeast at 7 miles an hour. The pressure was 30.21 inches and steady. At Louisville, it was clear. The temperature was 62 degrees, the dew point 46, and the relative humidity 55%. The wind was northeast at 5 miles an hour. The pressure was 30.20 inches and rising. At Frankfort, and the pressure was 30.21 inches and rising. Elsewhere around the region, it was clear, with a temperature of 60 at Covington, 58 at Indianapolis, and 53 at Jasper, Indiana. Under clear skies, Wilmington, Ohio reported 49, Jackson reported 57, and Bowling Green reported 57. Now for the official National Weather Service forecast for Frankfort and surrounding communities. Tonight, clear. Lows in the mid-40s. Northeast winds up to 10 miles an hour.

Tuesday, sunny. Highs in the mid-70s. East winds up to 10 miles an hour. Tuesday night, clear. Lows in the mid-40s. Southeast winds up to 5 miles an hour. Wednesday, sunny. Highs in the lower 80s. Southwest winds up to 10 miles an hour. Wednesday night, clear. Lows in the mid-50s. Southwest winds up to 10 miles an hour. And now the extended forecast for the radio listening area. Thursday and Thursday night, clear. Highs in the lower 80s. Lows around 50. Friday and Friday night, mostly clear. Highs in the upper 70s. Lows in the upper 40s. Saturday and Saturday night, partly cloudy. A 20% chance of rain showers. Highs around 80. Lows in the mid-50s. Sunday and Sunday night, mostly cloudy. A 40% chance of rain showers. Highs in the upper 70s. Lows in the mid-50s. Columbus Day and Monday night, partly cloudy. A 20% chance of rain showers. Highs in the upper 70s. Lows in the mid-50s. The current time is 11:28 p.m. Eastern Daylight Time. 11 p.m. Eastern Daylight Time weather conditions across north-central Kentucky. At Frankfort. And the pressure was 30.21 inches and rising. At Lexington, it was clear. The temperature was 55 degrees, the dew point 41, and the relative humidity 59%. The wind was northeast at 7 miles an hour. The pressure was 30.21 inches and steady. At Louisville, it was clear. The temperature was 62 degrees, the dew point 46, and the relative humidity 55%. The wind was northeast at 5 miles an hour. The pressure was 30.20 inches and rising. At Frankfort, and the pressure was 30.21 inches and rising. Elsewhere around the region, it was clear, with a temperature of 60 at Covington, 58 at Indianapolis, and 53 at Jasper, Indiana. Under clear skies, Wilmington, Ohio reported 49, Jackson reported 57, and Bowling Green reported 57. Now for the official National Weather Service forecast for Frankfort and surrounding communities. Tonight, clear. Lows in the mid-40s. Northeast winds up to 10 miles an hour. Tuesday, sunny. Highs in the mid-70s. East winds up to 10 miles an hour. Tuesday night, clear. Lows in the mid-40s. Southeast winds up to 5 miles an hour. Wednesday, sunny. Highs in the lower 80s. Southwest winds up to 10 miles an hour. Wednesday night, clear. Lows in the mid-50s. Southwest winds up to 10 miles an hour. And now the extended forecast for the radio listening area. Thursday and Thursday night, clear. Highs in the lower 80s. Lows around 50. Friday and Friday night, mostly clear. Highs in the upper 70s. Lows in the upper 40s. Saturday and Saturday night, partly cloudy. A 20% chance of rain showers. Highs around 80. Lows in the mid-50s. Sunday and Sunday night, mostly cloudy. A 40% chance of rain showers. Highs in the upper 70s. Lows in the mid-50s. Columbus Day and Monday night, partly cloudy. A 20% chance of rain showers. Highs in the upper 70s. Lows in the mid-50s. 11 p.m. Eastern Daylight Time weather conditions across north-central Kentucky. At Frankfort. And the pressure was 30.21 inches and rising. At Lexington, it was clear. The temperature was 55 degrees, the dew point 41, and the relative humidity 59%. The wind was northeast at 7 miles an hour. The pressure was 30.21 inches and steady. At Louisville, it was clear. The temperature

temperature was 62 degrees, the dew point 46, and the relative humidity 55%. The wind was northeast at 5 miles an hour. The pressure was 30.20 inches and rising at Frankfurt, and the pressure was 30.21 inches and rising. Elsewhere around the region, it was clear, with a temperature of 60 at Covington, 58 at Indianapolis, and 53 at Jasper, Indiana. Under clear skies, Wilmington, Ohio reported 49, Jackson reported 57, and Bowling Green reported 57. The current time is 11:32 p.m. Eastern Daylight Time. Now for the official National Weather Service forecast for Frankfurt and surrounding communities. Tonight, clear. Lows in the mid-40s. Northeast winds up to 10 miles an hour. Tuesday, sunny. Highs in the mid-70s. East winds up to 10 miles an hour. Tuesday night, clear. Lows in the mid-40s. Southeast winds, day night, clear. Lows in the mid-40s. Southeast winds up to 5 miles an hour. Wednesday, sunny. Highs in the lower 80s. Southwest winds up to 10 miles an hour. Wednesday night, clear. Lows in the mid-50s. Southwest winds up to 10 miles an hour. And now the extended forecast for the radio listening area. Thursday and Thursday night, clear. Highs in the lower 80s. Lows around 50. Friday and Friday night, mostly clear. Highs in the upper 70s. Lows in the upper 40s. Saturday and Saturday night, partly cloudy. A 20% chance of rain showers. Highs around 80. Lows in the mid-50s. Sunday and Sunday night, mostly cloudy. A 40% chance of rain showers. Highs in the upper 70s. Lows in the mid-50s. Columbus Day and Monday night, partly cloudy. A 20% chance of rain showers. Highs in the upper 70s. Lows in the mid-50s. 11 p.m. Eastern Daylight Time weather conditions across north-central Kentucky. At Frankfurt. And the pressure was 30.21 inches and rising. At Lexington, it was clear. The temperature was 55 degrees, the dew point 41, and the relative humidity 59%. The wind was northeast at 7 miles an hour. The pressure was 30.21 inches and steady. At Louisville, it was clear. The temperature was 62 degrees, the dew point 46, and the relative humidity 55%. The wind was northeast at 5 miles an hour. The pressure was 30.20 inches and rising. At Frankfurt, and the pressure was 30.21 inches and rising. Elsewhere around the region, it was clear, with a temperature of 60 at Covington, 58 at Indianapolis, and 53 at Jasper, Indiana. Under clear skies, Wilmington, Ohio reported 49, Jackson reported 57, and Bowling Green reported 57. Now for the official National Weather Service forecast for Frankfurt and surrounding communities. Tonight, clear. Lows in the mid-40s. Northeast winds up to 10 miles an hour. Tuesday, sunny. Highs in the mid-70s. East winds up to 10 miles an hour. Tuesday night, clear. Lows in the mid-40s. Southeast winds up to 5 miles an hour. Wednesday, sunny. Highs in the lower 80s. Southwest winds up to 10 miles an hour. Wednesday night, clear. Lows in the mid-50s. Southwest winds up to 10 miles an hour. And now the extended forecast for the radio listening area. Thursday and Thursday night, clear. Highs in the lower 80s. Lows around 50. Friday and Friday night, mostly clear. Highs in the upper 70s. Lows in the upper 40s. Saturday and Saturday night, partly cloudy. A 20% chance of rain showers. Highs around 80.

Lows in the mid-50s. Sunday and Sunday night, mostly cloudy. A 40% chance of rain showers. Highs in the upper 70s. Lows in the mid-50s. Columbus Day and Monday night, partly cloudy. A 20% chance of rain showers. Highs in the upper 70s. Lows in the mid-50s. The current time is 11:37 p.m. Eastern Daylight Time. 11 p.m. Eastern Daylight Time weather conditions across north-central Kentucky. At Frankfort. And the pressure was 30.21 inches and rising. At Lexington, it was clear. The temperature was 55 degrees, the dew point 41, and the relative humidity 59%. The wind was northeast at 7 miles an hour. The pressure was 30.21 inches and steady. At Louisville, it was clear. The temperature was 62 degrees, the dew point 46, and the relative humidity 55%. The wind was northeast at 5 miles an hour. The pressure was 30.20 inches and rising. At Frankfort, and the pressure was 30.21 inches and rising. Elsewhere around the region, it was clear, with a temperature of 60 at Covington, 58 at Indianapolis, and 53 at Jasper, Indiana. Under clear skies, Wilmington, Ohio reported 49, Jackson reported 57, and Bowling Green reported 57. Now for the official National Weather Service forecast for Frankfort and surrounding communities. Tonight, clear. Lows in the mid-40s. Northeast winds up to 10 miles an hour. Tuesday, sunny. Highs in the mid-70s. East winds up to 10 miles an hour. Tuesday night, clear. Lows in the mid-40s. Southeast winds up to 5 miles an hour. Wednesday, sunny. Highs in the lower 80s. Southwest winds up to 10 miles an hour. Wednesday night, clear. Lows in the mid-50s. Southwest winds up to 10 miles an hour. And now the extended forecast for the radio listening area. Thursday and Thursday night, clear. Highs in the lower 80s. Lows around 50. Friday and Friday night, mostly clear. Highs in the upper 70s. Lows in the upper 40s. Saturday and Saturday night, partly cloudy. A 20% chance of rain showers. Highs around 80. Lows in the mid-50s. Sunday and Sunday night, mostly cloudy. A 40% chance of rain showers. Highs in the upper 70s. Lows in the mid-50s. Columbus Day and Monday night, partly cloudy. A 20% chance of rain showers. Highs in the upper 70s. Lows in the mid-50s. 11 p.m. Eastern Daylight Time weather conditions across north-central Kentucky. At Frankfort. And the pressure was 30.21 inches and rising. At Lexington, it was clear. The temperature was 55 degrees, the dew point 41, and the relative humidity 59%. The wind was northeast at 7 miles an hour. The pressure was 30.21 inches and steady. At Louisville, it was clear. The temperature was 62 degrees, the dew point 46, and the relative humidity 55%. The wind was northeast at 5 miles an hour. The pressure was 30.20 inches and rising. At Frankfort, and the pressure was 30.21 inches and rising. Elsewhere around the region, it was clear, with a temperature of 60 at Covington, 58 at Indianapolis, and 53 at Jasper, Indiana. Under clear skies, Wilmington, Ohio reported 49, Jackson reported 57, and Bowling Green reported 57. Now for the official National Weather Service forecast for Frankfort and surrounding communities. Tonight, clear. Lows in the mid-40s. Northeast winds up to 10 miles an hour. Tuesday, sunny. Highs in the mid-70s. East winds up to 10 miles an hour. Tuesday night, clear.

lows in the mid-40s. Southeast winds up to 5 miles an hour. Wednesday, sunny. Highs in the lower 80s. Southwest winds up to 10 miles an hour. Wednesday night, clear. Lows in the mid-50s. Southwest winds up to 10 miles an hour. And now the extended forecast for the radio listening area. Thursday and Thursday night, clear. Highs in the lower 80s. Lows around 50. Friday and Friday night, mostly clear. Highs in the upper 70s. Lows in the upper 40s. Saturday and Saturday night, partly cloudy. A 20% chance of rain showers. Highs around 80. Lows in the mid-50s. Sunday and Sunday night, mostly cloudy. A 40% chance of rain showers. Highs in the upper 70s. Lows in the mid-50s. Columbus Day and Monday night, partly cloudy. A 20% chance of rain showers. Highs in the upper 70s. Lows in the mid-50s. 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The current time is 11:43 p.m. Eastern Daylight Time. 11 p.m. Eastern Daylight Time weather conditions across north central Kentucky. At Frankfort, and the pressure was 30.21 inches and rising. At Lexington, it was clear. The temperature was 55 degrees, the dew point 41, and the relative humidity 59%. The wind was northeast at 7 miles an hour. The pressure was 30.21 inches and steady. At Louisville, it was clear. The temperature was 62 degrees, the dew point 46, and the relative humidity 55%. The wind was northeast at 5 miles an hour. The pressure was 30.20 inches and rising. At Frankfort, and the pressure was 30.21 inches and rising. Elsewhere around the region, it was clear, with a temperature of 60 at Covington, 58 at Indianapolis, and 53 at Jasper, Indiana. Under clear skies, Wilmington, Ohio reported 49, Jackson reported 57, and Bowling Green reported 57. Now for the official National Weather Service forecast for Frankfort and surrounding communities. Tonight, clear. Lows in the mid-40s. Northeast winds up to 10 miles an hour. Tuesday, sunny. Highs in the mid-70s. East winds up to 10 miles an hour. Tuesday night, clear. Lows in the mid-40s. Southeast winds up to 5 miles an hour. Wednesday, sunny. Highs in the lower 80s. Southwest winds up to 10 miles an hour. Wednesday night, clear. Lows in the mid-50s. Southwest winds up to 10 miles an hour. And now the extended forecast for the radio listening area. Thursday and Thursday night, clear. Highs in the lower 80s. Lows around 50. Friday and Friday night, mostly clear. Highs in the upper 70s. Lows in the upper 40s. Saturday and Saturday night, partly cloudy. A 20% chance of rain showers. Highs around 80. Lows in the mid-50s. Sunday and Sunday night, mostly cloudy. A 40% chance of rain showers. Highs in the upper 70s. Lows in the mid-50s. Columbus Day and Monday night, partly cloudy. A 20% chance of rain showers. Highs in the upper 70s. Lows in the mid-50s. 11 p.m. Eastern Daylight Time weather conditions across north central Kentucky. At Frankfort, and the pressure was 30.21 inches and rising. At Lexington, it was clear. The temperature was 55 degrees, the dew point 41, and the relative humidity 59%.
The wind was northeast at 7 miles an hour. The pressure was 30.21 inches and steady. At Louisville, it was clear. The temperature was 62 degrees, the dew point 46, and the relative humidity 55%. The wind was northeast at 5 miles an hour. The pressure was 30.20 inches and rising. At Frankfurt, and the pressure was 30.21 inches and rising. Elsewhere around the region, it was clear, with a temperature of 60 at Covington, 58 at Indianapolis, and 53 at Jasper, Indiana. Under clear skies, Wilmington, Ohio reported 49, Jackson reported 57, and Bowling Green reported 57. The current time is 11:47 p.m. Eastern Daylight Time. Now for the official National Weather Service forecast for Frankfurt and surrounding communities. Tonight, clear. Lows in the mid-40s. Northeast winds up to 10 miles an hour. Tuesday, sunny. Highs in the mid-70s. East winds up to 10 miles an hour. Tuesday night, clear. Lows in the mid-40s. Southeast winds up to 5 miles an hour. Wednesday, sunny. Highs in the lower 80s. Southwest winds up to 10 miles an hour. Wednesday night, clear. Lows in the mid-50s. Southwest winds up to 10 miles an hour. And now the extended forecast for the radio listening area. Thursday and Thursday night, clear. Highs in the lower 80s. Lows around 50. Friday and Friday night, mostly clear. Highs in the upper 70s. Lows in the upper 40s. Saturday and Saturday night, partly cloudy. A 20% chance of rain showers. Highs around 80. Lows in the mid-50s. Sunday and Sunday night, mostly cloudy. A 40% chance of rain showers. Highs in the upper 70s. Lows in the mid-50s. Columbus Day and Monday night, partly cloudy. A 20% chance of rain showers. Highs in the upper 70s. Lows in the mid-50s. 11 p.m. Eastern Daylight Time weather conditions across north-central Kentucky. At Frankfurt, and the pressure was 30.21 inches and rising. At Lexington, it was clear. The temperature was 55 degrees, the dew point 41, and the relative humidity 59%. The wind was northeast at 7 miles an hour. The pressure was 30.21 inches and steady. At Louisville, it was clear. The temperature was 62 degrees, the dew point 46, and the relative humidity 55%. The wind was northeast at 5 miles an hour. The pressure was 30.20 inches and rising. At Frankfurt, and the pressure was 30.21 inches and rising. Elsewhere around the region, it was clear, with a temperature of 60 at Covington, 58 at Indianapolis, and 53 at Jasper, Indiana. Under clear skies, Wilmington, Ohio reported 49, Jackson reported 57, and Bowling Green reported 57. Now for the official National Weather Service forecast for Frankfurt and surrounding communities. Tonight, clear. Lows in the mid-40s. Northeast winds up to 10 miles an hour. Tuesday, sunny. Highs in the mid-70s. East winds up to 10 miles an hour. Tuesday night, clear. Lows in the mid-40s. Southeast winds up to 5 miles an hour. Wednesday, sunny. Highs in the lower 80s. Southwest winds up to 10 miles an hour. Wednesday night, clear. Lows in the mid-50s. Southwest winds up to 10 miles an hour. And now the extended forecast for the radio listening area. Thursday and Thursday night, clear. Highs in the lower 80s. Lows around 50. Friday and Friday night, mostly clear. Highs in the upper 70s. Lows in the upper 40s. Saturday and Saturday night, partly cloudy.

a 20% chance of rain showers. Highs around 80. Lows in the mid-50s. Sunday and Sunday night, mostly cloudy. A 40% chance of rain showers. Highs in the upper 70s. Lows in the mid-50s. Columbus Day and Monday night, partly cloudy. A 20% chance of rain showers. Highs in the upper 70s. Lows in the mid-50s. The current time is 11:52 p.m. Eastern Daylight Time. 11 p.m. Eastern Daylight Time weather conditions across north-central Kentucky. At Frankfort. And the pressure was 30.21 inches and rising. At Lexington, it was clear. The temperature was 55 degrees, the dew point 41, and the relative humidity 59%. The wind was northeast at 7 miles an hour. The pressure was 30.21 inches and steady. At Louisville, it was clear. The temperature was 62 degrees, the dew point 46, and the relative humidity 55%. The wind was northeast at 5 miles an hour. The pressure was 30.20 inches and rising. At Frankfort, and the pressure was 30.21 inches and rising. Elsewhere around the region, it was clear, with a temperature of 60 at Covington, 58 at Indianapolis, and 53 at Jasper, Indiana. Under clear skies, Wilmington, Ohio reported 49, Jackson reported 57, and Bowling Green reported 57. Now for the official National Weather Service forecast for Frankfort and surrounding communities. Tonight, clear. Lows in the mid-40s. Northeast winds up to 10 miles an hour. Tuesday, sunny. Highs in the mid-70s. East winds up to 10 miles an hour. Tuesday night, clear. Lows in the mid-40s. Southeast winds up to 5 miles an hour. Wednesday, sunny. Highs in the lower 80s. Southwest winds up to 10 miles an hour. Wednesday night, clear. Lows in the mid-50s. Southwest winds up to 10 miles an hour. And now the extended forecast for the radio listening area. Thursday and Thursday night, clear. Highs in the lower 80s. Lows around 50. Friday and Friday night, mostly clear. Highs in the upper 70s. Lows in the upper 40s. Saturday and Saturday night, partly cloudy. A 20% chance of rain showers. Highs around 80. Lows in the mid-50s. Sunday and Sunday night, mostly cloudy. A 40% chance of rain showers. Highs in the upper 70s. Lows in the mid-50s. Columbus Day and Monday night, partly cloudy. A 20% chance of rain showers. Highs in the upper 70s. Lows in the mid-50s. 11 p.m. Eastern Daylight Time weather conditions across north-central Kentucky. At Frankfort. And the pressure was 30.21 inches and rising. At Lexington, it was clear. The temperature was 55 degrees, the dew point 41, and the relative humidity 59%. The wind was northeast at 7 miles an hour. The pressure was 30.21 inches and steady. At Louisville, it was clear. The temperature was 62 degrees, the dew point 46, and the relative humidity 55%. The wind was northeast at 5 miles an hour. The pressure was 30.20 inches and rising. At Frankfort, and the pressure was 30.21 inches and rising. Elsewhere around the region, it was clear, with a temperature of 60 at Covington, 58 at Indianapolis, and 53 at Jasper, Indiana. Under clear skies, Wilmington, Ohio reported 49, Jackson reported 57, and Bowling Green reported 57. Now for the official National Weather Service forecast for Frankfort and surrounding communities. Tonight, clear. Lows in the mid-40s. Northeast winds up to 10 miles an hour. Tuesday, sunny. Highs in the mid-70s.

northeast winds up to 10 miles an hour. Tuesday night, clear. Lows in the mid-40s. Southeast winds up to 5 miles an hour. Wednesday, sunny. Highs in the lower 80s. Southwest winds up to 10 miles an hour. Wednesday night, clear. Lows in the mid-50s. Southwest winds up to 10 miles an hour. And now the extended forecast for the radio listening area. Thursday and Thursday night, clear. Highs in the lower 80s. Lows around 50. Friday and Friday night, mostly clear. Highs in the upper 70s. Lows in the upper 40s. Saturday and Saturday night, partly cloudy. A 20% chance of rain showers. Highs around 80. Lows in the mid-50s. Sunday and Sunday night, mostly cloudy. A 40% chance of rain showers. Highs in the upper 70s. Lows in the mid-50s. Columbus Day and Monday night, partly cloudy. A 20% chance of rain showers. Highs in the upper 70s. Lows in the mid-50s. The current time is 11:58 p.m. Eastern Daylight Time. 11 p.m. Eastern Daylight Time weather conditions across north-central Kentucky. At Frankfort. And the pressure was 30.21 inches and rising. At Lexington, it was clear. The temperature was 55 degrees, the dew point 41, and the relative humidity 59%. The wind was northeast at 7 miles an hour. The pressure was 30.21 inches and steady. At Louisville, it was clear. The temperature was 62 degrees, the dew point 46, and the relative humidity 55%. The wind was northeast at 5 miles an hour. The pressure was 30.20 inches and rising. At Frankfort, and the pressure was 30.21 inches and rising. Elsewhere around the region, it was clear, with a temperature of 60 at Covington, 58 at Indianapolis, and 53 at Jasper, Indiana. Under clear skies, Wilmington, Ohio reported 49, Jackson reported 57, and Bowling Green reported 57. Now for the official National Weather Service forecast for Frankfort and surrounding communities. Tonight, clear. Lows in the mid-40s. Northeast winds up to 10 miles an hour. Tuesday, sunny. Highs in the mid-70s. East winds up to 10 miles an hour. Tuesday night, clear. Lows in the mid-40s. Southeast winds up to 5 miles an hour. Wednesday, sunny. Highs in the lower 80s. Southwest winds up to 10 miles an hour. Wednesday night, clear. Lows in the mid-50s. Southwest winds up to 10 miles an hour. And now the extended forecast for the radio listening area. Thursday and Thursday night, clear. Highs in the lower 80s. Lows around 50. Friday and Friday night, mostly clear. Highs in the upper 70s. Lows in the upper 40s. Saturday and Saturday night, partly cloudy. A 20% chance of rain showers. Highs around 80. Lows in the mid-50s. Sunday and Sunday night, mostly cloudy. A 40% chance of rain showers. Highs in the upper 70s. Lows in the mid-50s. Columbus Day and Monday night, partly cloudy. A 20% chance of rain showers. Highs in the upper 70s. Lows in the mid-50s. 11 p.m. Eastern Daylight Time weather conditions across north-central Kentucky. At Frankfort. And the pressure was 30.21 inches and rising. At Lexington, it was clear. The temperature was 55 degrees, the dew point 41, and the relative humidity 59%. The wind was northeast at 7 miles an hour. The pressure was 30.21 inches and steady. At Louisville, it was clear. The temperature was 62 degrees, the dew point 46, and the relative humidity 50%.

25%. The wind was northeast at 5 miles an hour. The pressure was 30.20 inches and rising at Frankfurt. And the pressure was 30.21 inches and rising. Elsewhere around the region, it was clear, with a temperature of 60 at Covington, 58 at Indianapolis, and 53 at Jasper, Indiana. Under clear skies, Wilmington, Ohio reported 49, Jackson reported 57, and Bowling Green reported 57. The current time is 12:02 a.m. Eastern Daylight Time. Now for the official National Weather Service forecast for Frankfurt and surrounding communities. Tonight, clear. Lows in the mid-40s. Northeast winds up to 10 miles an hour. Tuesday, sunny. Highs in the mid-70s. East winds up to 10 miles an hour. Tuesday night, clear. Lows in the mid-40s. Southeast winds up to 5 miles an hour. Wednesday, sunny. Highs in the lower 80s. Southwest winds up to 10 miles an hour. Wednesday night, clear. Lows in the mid-50s. Southwest winds up to 10 miles an hour. And now the extended forecast for the radio listening area. Thursday and Thursday night, clear. Highs in the lower 80s. Lows around 50. Friday and Friday night, mostly clear. Highs in the upper 70s. Lows in the upper 40s. Saturday and Saturday night, partly cloudy. A 20% chance of rain showers. Highs around 80. Lows in the mid-50s. Sunday and Sunday night, mostly cloudy. A 40% chance of rain showers. Highs in the upper 70s. Lows in the mid-50s. Columbus Day and Monday night, partly cloudy. A 20% chance of rain showers. Highs in the upper 70s. Lows in the mid-50s. Midnight Eastern Daylight Time weather conditions across north-central Kentucky. At Frankfort. And the pressure was 30.20 inches and falling. At Lexington, it was clear. The temperature was 54 degrees, the dew point 41, and the relative humidity 61%. The wind was northeast at 8 miles an hour. The pressure was 30.21 inches and steady. At Louisville, it was clear. The temperature was 60 degrees, the dew point 45, and the relative humidity 57%. The wind was east at 5 miles an hour. The pressure was 30.19 inches and falling. At Frankfort. And the pressure was 30.20 inches and falling. Elsewhere around the region, it was clear, with a temperature of 57 at Covington, 57 at Indianapolis, and 53 at Jasper, Indiana. Under clear skies, Wilmington, Ohio reported 46, Jackson reported 55, and Bowling Green reported 57. Now for the official National Weather Service forecast for Frankfurt and surrounding communities. Tonight, clear. Lows in the mid-40s. Northeast winds up to 10 miles an hour. Tuesday, sunny. Highs in the mid-70s. East winds up to 10 miles an hour. Tuesday night, clear. Lows in the mid-40s. Southeast winds up to 5 miles an hour. Wednesday, sunny. Highs in the lower 80s. Southwest winds up to 10 miles an hour. Wednesday night, clear. Lows in the mid-50s. Southwest winds up to 10 miles an hour. And now the extended forecast for the radio listening area. Thursday and Thursday night, clear. Highs in the lower 80s. Lows around 50. Friday and Friday night, mostly clear. Highs in the upper 70s. Lows in the upper 40s. Saturday and Saturday night, partly cloudy. A 20% chance of rain showers. Highs around 80. Lows in the mid-50s. Sunday and Sunday night, mostly cloudy. A 40% chance of rain showers. Highs in the upper 70s.

Lows in the mid-50s. Columbus Day and Monday night, partly cloudy. A 20% chance of rain showers. Highs in the upper 70s. Lows in the mid-50s. The current time is 12:07 a.m. Eastern Daylight Time. Midnight Eastern Daylight Time weather conditions across north-central Kentucky. At Frankfort. And the pressure was 30.20 inches and falling. At Lexington, it was clear. The temperature was 54 degrees, the dew point 41, and the relative humidity 61%. The wind was northeast at 8 miles an hour. The pressure was 30.21 inches and steady. At Louisville, it was clear. The temperature was 60 degrees, the dew point 45, and the relative humidity 57%. The wind was east at 5 miles an hour. The pressure was 30.19 inches and falling. At Frankfort, and the pressure was 30.20 inches and falling. Elsewhere around the region, it was clear, with a temperature of 57 at Covington, 57 at Indianapolis, and 53 at Jasper, Indiana. Under clear skies, Wilmington, Ohio reported 46, Jackson reported 55, and Bowling Green reported 57. Now for the official National Weather Service forecast for Frankfort and surrounding communities. Tonight, clear. Lows in the mid-40s. Northeast winds up to 10 miles an hour. Tuesday, sunny. Highs in the mid-70s. East winds up to 10 miles an hour. Tuesday night, clear. Lows in the mid-40s. Southeast winds up to 5 miles an hour. Wednesday, sunny. Highs in the lower 80s. Southwest winds up to 10 miles an hour. Wednesday night, clear. Lows in the mid-50s. Southwest winds up to 10 miles an hour. And now the extended forecast for the radio listening area. Thursday and Thursday night, clear. Highs in the lower 80s. Lows around 50. Friday and Friday night, mostly clear. Highs in the upper 70s. Lows in the upper 40s. Saturday and Saturday night, partly cloudy. A 20% chance of rain showers. Highs around 80. Lows in the mid-50s. Sunday and Sunday night, mostly cloudy. A 40% chance of rain showers. Highs in the upper 70s. Lows in the mid-50s. Columbus Day and Monday night, partly cloudy. A 20% chance of rain showers. Highs in the upper 70s. Lows in the mid-50s. Midnight Eastern Daylight Time weather conditions across north-central Kentucky. At Frankfort. And the pressure was 30.20 inches and falling. At Lexington, it was clear. The temperature was 54 degrees, the dew point 41, and the relative humidity 61%. The wind was northeast at 8 miles an hour. The pressure was 30.21 inches and steady. At Louisville, it was clear. The temperature was 60 degrees, the dew point 45, and the relative humidity 57%. The wind was east at 5 miles an hour. The pressure was 30.19 inches and falling. At Frankfort, and the pressure was 30.20 inches and falling. Elsewhere around the region, it was clear, with a temperature of 57 at Covington, 57 at Indianapolis, and 53 at Jasper, Indiana. Under clear skies, Wilmington, Ohio reported 46, Jackson reported 55, and Bowling Green reported 57. Now for the official National Weather Service forecast for Frankfort and surrounding communities. Tonight, clear. Lows in the mid-40s. Northeast winds up to 10 miles an hour. Tuesday, sunny. Highs in the mid-70s. East winds up to 10 miles an hour. Tuesday night, clear. Lows in the mid-40s. Southeast winds up to 5 miles an hour. Wednesday, sunny. Highs in the lower 80s.

southwest winds up to 10 miles an hour. Wednesday night, clear. Lows in the mid-50s. Southwest winds up to 10 miles an hour. And now the extended forecast for the radio listening area. Thursday and Thursday night, clear. Highs in the lower 80s. Lows around 50. Friday and Friday night, mostly clear. Highs in the upper 70s. Lows in the upper 40s. Saturday and Saturday night, partly cloudy. A 20% chance of rain showers. Highs around 80. Lows in the mid-50s. Sunday and Sunday night, mostly cloudy. A 40% chance of rain showers. Highs in the upper 70s. Lows in the mid-50s. Columbus Day and Monday night, partly cloudy. A 20% chance of rain showers. Highs in the upper 70s. Lows in the mid-50s. 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The current time is 12:13 a.m. Eastern Daylight Time. Midnight Eastern Daylight Time weather conditions across north-central Kentucky. At Frankfurt, and the pressure was 30.20 inches and falling. At Lexington, it was clear. The temperature was 54 degrees, the dew point 41, and the relative humidity 61%. The wind was northeast at 8 miles an hour. The pressure was 30.21 inches and steady. At Louisville, it was clear. The temperature was 60 degrees, the dew point 45, and the relative humidity 57%. The wind was east at 5 miles an hour. The pressure was 30.19 inches and falling. At Frankfurt, and the pressure was 30.20 inches and falling. Elsewhere around the region, it was clear, with a temperature of 57 at Covington, 57 at Indianapolis, and 53 at Jasper, Indiana. Under clear skies, Wilmington, Ohio reported 46, Jackson reported 55, and Bowling Green reported 57. Now for the official National Weather Service forecast for Frankfurt and surrounding communities. Tonight, clear. Lows in the mid-40s. Northeast winds up to 10 miles an hour. Tuesday, sunny. Highs in the mid-70s. East winds up to 10 miles an hour. Tuesday night, clear. Lows in the mid-40s. Southeast winds up to 5 miles an hour. Wednesday, sunny. Highs in the lower 80s. Southwest winds up to 10 miles an hour. Wednesday night, clear. Lows in the mid-50s. Southwest winds up to 10 miles an hour. And now the extended forecast for the radio listening area. Thursday and Thursday night, clear. Highs in the lower 80s. Lows around 50. Friday and Friday night, mostly clear. Highs in the upper 70s. Lows in the upper 40s. Saturday and Saturday night, partly cloudy. A 20% chance of rain showers. Highs around 80. Lows in the mid-50s. Sunday and Sunday night, mostly cloudy. A 40% chance of rain showers. Highs in the upper 70s. Lows in the mid-50s. Columbus Day and Monday night, partly cloudy. A 20% chance of rain showers. Highs in the upper 70s. Lows in the mid-50s. Midnight Eastern Daylight Time weather conditions across north-central Kentucky. At Frankfurt. And the pressure was 30.20 inches and falling. At Lexington, it was clear. The temperature was 54 degrees, the dew point 41, and the relative humidity 61%. The wind was northeast at 8 miles an hour. The pressure was 30.21 inches and steady. At Louisville, it was clear. The temperature was 60.

now for the official National Weather Service forecast for Frankfurt and surrounding communities. Tonight, clear. Lows in the mid-40s. Northeast winds up to 10 miles an hour. Tuesday, sunny. Highs in the mid-70s. East winds up to 10 miles an hour. Tuesday night, clear. Lows in the mid-40s. Southeast winds up to 5 miles an hour. Wednesday, sunny. Highs in the lower 80s. Southwest winds up to 10 miles an hour. Wednesday night, clear. Lows in the mid-50s. Southwest winds up to 10 miles an hour. And now the extended forecast for the radio listening area. Thursday and Thursday night, clear. Highs in the lower 80s. Lows around 50. Friday and Friday night, mostly clear. Highs in the upper 70s. Lows in the upper 40s. Saturday and Saturday night, partly cloudy. A 20% chance of rain showers. Highs around 80. Lows in the mid-50s. Sunday and Sunday night, mostly cloudy. A 40% chance of rain showers. Highs in the upper 70s. Lows in the mid-50s. Columbus Day and Monday night, partly cloudy. A 20% chance of rain showers. Highs in the upper 70s. Lows in the mid-50s. Midnight Eastern Daylight Time weather conditions across north-central Kentucky. At Frankfurt. And the pressure was 30.20 inches and falling. At Lexington, it was clear. The temperature was 54 degrees, the dew point 41, and the relative humidity 61%. The wind was northeast at 8 miles an hour. The pressure was 30.21 inches and steady. At Louisville, it was clear. The temperature was 60 degrees, the dew point 45, and the relative humidity 57%. The wind was east at 5 miles an hour. The pressure was 30.19 inches and falling. At Frankfurt, and the pressure was 30.20 inches and falling. Elsewhere around the region, it was clear, with a temperature of 57 at Covington, 57 at Indianapolis, and 53 at Jasper, Indiana. Under clear skies, Wilmington, Ohio reported 46, Jackson reported 55, and Bowling Green reported 57. Now for the official National Weather Service forecast for Frankfurt and surrounding communities. Tonight, clear. Lows in the mid-40s. Northeast winds up to 10 miles an hour. Tuesday, sunny. Highs in the mid-70s. East winds up to 10 miles an hour. Tuesday night, clear. Lows in the mid-40s. Southeast winds up to 5 miles an hour. Wednesday, sunny. Highs in the lower 80s. Southwest winds up to 10 miles an hour. Wednesday night, clear. Lows in the mid-50s. Southwest winds up to 10 miles an hour. And now the extended forecast for the radio listening area. Thursday and Thursday night, clear. Highs in the lower 80s. Lows around 50. Friday and Friday night, mostly clear. Highs in the upper 70s. Lows in the upper 40s. Saturday and Saturday night, partly cloudy. A 20% chance of rain showers. Highs around 80. Lows in the mid-50s. Sunday and Sunday night, mostly cloudy. A 40% chance of rain showers. Highs in the upper 70s. Lows in the mid-50s. Columbus Day and Monday night, partly cloudy. A 20% chance of rain showers. Highs in the upper 70s. Lows in the mid-50s. The current time is 12:22 a.m. Eastern Daylight Time. Midnight Eastern Daylight Time weather conditions across north-central Kentucky. At Frankfurt. And the pressure was 30.20 inches and falling. At Lexington, it was clear. The temperature was 54 degrees, the dew point 41.

and the relative humidity 61%. The wind was northeast at 8 miles an hour. The pressure was 30.21 inches and steady. At Louisville, it was clear. The temperature was 60 degrees, the dew point 45, and the relative humidity 57%. The wind was east at 5 miles an hour. The pressure was 30.19 inches and falling. At Frankfurt, and the pressure was 30.20 inches and falling. Elsewhere around the region, it was clear, with a temperature of 57 at Covington, 57 at Indianapolis, and 53 at Jasper, Indiana. Under clear skies, Wilmington, Ohio reported 46, Jackson reported 55, and Bowling Green reported 57. Now for the official National Weather Service forecast for Frankfurt and surrounding communities. Tonight, clear. Lows in the mid-40s. Northeast winds up to 10 miles an hour. Tuesday, sunny. Highs in the mid-70s. East winds up to 10 miles an hour. Tuesday night, clear. Lows in the mid-40s. Southeast winds up to 5 miles an hour. Wednesday, sunny. Highs in the lower 80s. Southwest winds up to 10 miles an hour. Wednesday night, clear. Lows in the mid-50s. Southwest winds up to 10 miles an hour. And now the extended forecast for the radio listening area. Thursday and Thursday night, clear. Highs in the lower 80s. Lows around 50. Friday and Friday night, mostly clear. Highs in the upper 70s. Lows in the upper 40s. Saturday and Saturday night, partly cloudy. A 20% chance of rain showers. Highs around 80. Lows in the mid-50s. Sunday and Sunday night, mostly cloudy. A 40% chance of rain showers. Highs in the upper 70s. Lows in the mid-50s. Columbus Day and Monday night, partly cloudy. A 20% chance of rain showers. Highs in the upper 70s. Lows in the mid-50s. Midnight Eastern Daylight Time weather conditions across north-central Kentucky. At Frankfurt. And the pressure was 30.20 inches and falling. At Lexington, it was clear. The temperature was 54 degrees, the dew point 41, and the relative humidity 61%. The wind was northeast at 8 miles an hour. The pressure was 30.21 inches and steady. At Louisville, it was clear. The temperature was 60 degrees, the dew point 45, and the relative humidity 57%. The wind was east at 5 miles an hour. The pressure was 30.19 inches and falling. At Frankfurt, and the pressure was 30.20 inches and falling. Elsewhere around the region, it was clear, with a temperature of 57 at Covington, 57 at Indianapolis, and 53 at Jasper, Indiana. Under clear skies, Wilmington, Ohio reported 46, Jackson reported 55, and Bowling Green reported 57. Now for the official National Weather Service forecast for Frankfurt and surrounding communities. Tonight, clear. Lows in the mid-40s. Northeast winds up to 10 miles an hour. Tuesday, sunny. Highs in the mid-70s. East winds up to 10 miles an hour. Tuesday night, clear. Lows in the mid-40s. Southeast winds up to 5 miles an hour. Wednesday, sunny. Highs in the lower 80s. Southwest winds up to 10 miles an hour. Wednesday night, clear. Lows in the mid-50s. Southwest winds up to 10 miles an hour. And now the extended forecast for the radio listening area. Thursday and Thursday night, clear. Highs in the lower 80s. Lows around 50. Friday and Friday night, mostly clear. Highs in the upper 70s. Lows in the upper 40s. Saturday and Saturday night, partly cloudy. A 20% chance of rain shower.

highs around 80, lows in the mid-50s. Sunday and Sunday night, mostly cloudy. A 40% chance of rain showers. Highs in the upper 70s. Lows in the mid-50s. Columbus Day and Monday night, partly cloudy. A 20% chance of rain showers. Highs in the upper 70s. Lows in the mid-50s. The current time is 12:28 a.m. Eastern Daylight Time. Midnight Eastern Daylight Time weather conditions across north-central Kentucky. At Frankfort, and the pressure was 30.20 inches and falling. At Lexington, it was clear. The temperature was 54 degrees, the dew point 41, and the relative humidity 61%. The wind was northeast at 8 miles an hour. The pressure was 30.21 inches and steady. At Louisville, it was clear. The temperature was 60 degrees, the dew point 45, and the relative humidity 57%. The wind was east at 5 miles an hour. The pressure was 30.19 inches and falling. At Frankfort, and the pressure was 30.20 inches and falling. Elsewhere around the region, it was clear, with a temperature of 57 at Covington, 57 at Indianapolis, and 53 at Jasper, Indiana. Under clear skies, Wilmington, Ohio reported 46, Jackson reported 55, and Bowling Green reported 57. Now for the official National Weather Service forecast for Frankfort and surrounding communities. Tonight, clear. Lows in the mid-40s. Northeast winds up to 10 miles an hour. Tuesday, sunny. Highs in the mid-70s. East winds up to 10 miles an hour. Tuesday night, clear. Lows in the mid-40s. Southeast winds up to 5 miles an hour. Wednesday, sunny. Highs in the lower 80s. Southwest winds up to 10 miles an hour. Wednesday night, clear. Lows in the mid-50s. Southwest winds up to 10 miles an hour. And now the extended forecast for the radio listening area. Thursday and Thursday night, clear. Highs in the lower 80s. Lows around 50. Friday and Friday night, mostly clear. Highs in the upper 70s. Lows in the upper 40s. Saturday and Saturday night, partly cloudy. A 20% chance of rain showers. Highs around 80. Lows in the mid-50s. Sunday and Sunday night, mostly cloudy. A 40% chance of rain showers. Highs in the upper 70s. Lows in the mid-50s. Columbus Day and Monday night, partly cloudy. A 20% chance of rain showers. Highs in the upper 70s. Lows in the mid-50s. Midnight Eastern Daylight Time weather conditions across north-central Kentucky. At Frankfort, and the pressure was 30.20 inches and falling. At Lexington, it was clear. The temperature was 54 degrees, the dew point 41, and the relative humidity 61%. The wind was northeast at 8 miles an hour. The pressure was 30.21 inches and steady. At Louisville, it was clear. The temperature was 60 degrees, the dew point 45, and the relative humidity 57%. The wind was east at 5 miles an hour. The pressure was 30.19 inches and falling. At Frankfort, and the pressure was 30.20 inches and falling. Elsewhere around the region, it was clear, with a temperature of 57 at Covington, 57 at Indianapolis, and 53 at Jasper, Indiana. Under clear skies, Wilmington, Ohio reported 46, Jackson reported 55, and Bowling Green reported 57. The current time is 12:32 a.m. Eastern Daylight Time. Now for the official National Weather Service forecast for Frankfort and surrounding communities. Tonight, clear. Lows in the mid-40s. Northeast winds up to 10 miles an hour. Tuesday,

Sunny. Highs in the mid-70s. East winds up to 10 miles an hour. Tuesday night, clear. Lows in the mid-40s. Southeast winds up to 5 miles an hour. Wednesday, sunny. Highs in the lower 80s. Southwest winds up to 10 miles an hour. Wednesday night, clear. Lows in the mid-50s. Southwest winds up to 10 miles an hour. Wednesday night, clear. Lows in the mid-50s. Southwest winds up to 10 miles an hour. And now the extended forecast for the radio listening area. Thursday and Thursday night, clear. Highs in the lower 80s. Lows around 50. Friday and Friday night, mostly clear. Highs in the upper 70s. Lows in the upper 40s. Saturday and Saturday night, partly cloudy. A 20% chance of rain showers. Highs around 80. Lows in the mid-50s. Sunday and Sunday night, mostly cloudy. A 40% chance of rain showers. Highs in the upper 70s. Lows in the mid-50s. Columbus Day and Monday night, partly cloudy. A 20% chance of rain showers. Highs in the upper 70s. Lows in the mid-50s. Midnight Eastern Daylight Time weather conditions across north-central Kentucky. At Frankfort. And the pressure was 30.20 inches and falling. At Lexington, it was clear. The temperature was 54 degrees, the dew point 41, and the relative humidity 61%. The wind was northeast at 8 miles an hour. The pressure was 30.21 inches and steady. At Louisville, it was clear. The temperature was 60 degrees, the dew point 45, and the relative humidity 57%. The wind was east at 5 miles an hour. The pressure was 30.19 inches and falling. At Frankfort, and the pressure was 30.20 inches and falling. Elsewhere around the region, it was clear, with a temperature of 57 at Covington, 57 at Indianapolis, and 53 at Jasper, Indiana. Under clear skies, Wilmington, Ohio reported 46, Jackson reported 55, and Bowling Green reported 57. Now for the official National Weather Service forecast for Frankfort and surrounding communities. Tonight, clear. Lows in the mid-40s. Northeast winds up to 10 miles an hour. Tuesday, sunny. Highs in the mid-70s. East winds up to 10 miles an hour. Tuesday night, clear. Lows in the mid-40s. Southeast winds up to 5 miles an hour. Wednesday, sunny. Highs in the lower 80s. Southwest winds up to 10 miles an hour. Wednesday night, clear. Lows in the mid-50s. Southwest winds up to 10 miles an hour. And now the extended forecast for the radio listening area. Thursday and Thursday night, clear. Highs in the lower 80s. Lows around 50. Friday and Friday night, mostly clear. Highs in the upper 70s. Lows in the upper 40s. Saturday and Saturday night, partly cloudy. A 20% chance of rain showers. Highs around 80. Lows in the mid-50s. Sunday and Sunday night, mostly cloudy. A 40% chance of rain showers. Highs in the upper 70s. Lows in the mid-50s. Columbus Day and Monday night, partly cloudy. A 20% chance of rain showers. Highs in the upper 70s. Lows in the mid-50s. The current time is 12:37 a.m. Eastern Daylight Time. Midnight Eastern Daylight Time weather conditions across north-central Kentucky. At Frankfort. And the pressure was 30.20 inches and falling. At Lexington, it was clear. The temperature was 54 degrees, the dew point 41, and the relative humidity 61%. The wind was northeast at 8 miles an hour.

pressure was 30.21 inches and steady. At Louisville, it was clear. The temperature was 60 degrees, the dew point 45, and the relative humidity 57%. The wind was east at 5 miles an hour. The pressure was 30.19 inches and falling. At Frankfurt, and the pressure was 30.20 inches and falling. Elsewhere around the region, it was clear, with a temperature of 57 at Covington, 57 at Indianapolis, and 53 at Jasper, Indiana. Under clear skies, Wilmington, Ohio reported 46, Jackson reported 55, and Bowling Green reported 57. Now for the official National Weather Service forecast for Frankfurt and surrounding communities. Tonight, clear. Lows in the mid-40s. Northeast winds up to 10 miles an hour. Tuesday, sunny. Highs in the mid-70s. East winds up to 10 miles an hour. Tuesday night, clear. Lows in the mid-40s. Southeast winds up to 5 miles an hour. Wednesday, sunny. Highs in the lower 80s. Southwest winds up to 10 miles an hour. Wednesday night, clear. Lows in the mid-50s. Southwest winds up to 10 miles an hour. And now the extended forecast for the radio listening area. Thursday and Thursday night, clear. Highs in the lower 80s. Lows around 50. Friday and Friday night, mostly clear. Highs in the upper 70s. Lows in the upper 40s. Saturday and Saturday night, partly cloudy. A 20% chance of rain showers. Highs around 80. Lows in the mid-50s. Sunday and Sunday night, mostly cloudy. A 40% chance of rain showers. Highs in the upper 70s. Lows in the mid-50s. Columbus Day and Monday night, partly cloudy. A 20% chance of rain showers. Highs in the upper 70s. Lows in the mid-50s. Midnight Eastern Daylight Time weather conditions across north-central Kentucky. At Frankfurt. And the pressure was 30.20 inches and falling. At Lexington, it was clear. The temperature was 54 degrees, the dew point 41, and the relative humidity 61%. The wind was northeast at 8 miles an hour. The pressure was 30.21 inches and steady. At Louisville, it was clear. The temperature was 60 degrees, the dew point 45, and the relative humidity 57%. The wind was east at 5 miles an hour. The pressure was 30.19 inches and falling. At Frankfurt, and the pressure was 30.20 inches and falling. Elsewhere around the region, it was clear, with a temperature of 57 at Covington, 57 at Indianapolis, and 53 at Jasper, Indiana. Under clear skies, Wilmington, Ohio reported 46, Jackson reported 55, and Bowling Green reported 57. Now for the official National Weather Service forecast for Frankfurt and surrounding communities. Tonight, clear. Lows in the mid-40s. Northeast winds up to 10 miles an hour. Tuesday, sunny. Highs in the mid-70s. East winds up to 10 miles an hour. Tuesday night, clear. Lows in the mid-40s. Southeast winds up to 5 miles an hour. Wednesday, sunny. Highs in the lower 80s. Southwest winds up to 10 miles an hour. Wednesday night, clear. Lows in the mid-50s. Southwest winds up to 10 miles an hour. And now the extended forecast for the radio listening area. Thursday and Thursday night, clear. Highs in the lower 80s. Lows around 50. Friday and Friday night, mostly clear. Highs in the upper 70s. Lows in the upper 40s. Saturday and Saturday night, partly cloudy. A 20% chance of rain showers. Highs around 80. Lows in the mid-50s. Sunday and Sunday night,

mostly cloudy. A 40% chance of rain showers. Highs in the upper 70s. Lows in the mid-50s. Columbus Day and Monday night, partly cloudy. A 20% chance of rain showers. Highs in the upper 70s. Lows in the mid-50s. 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The current time is 12:43 a.m. Eastern Daylight Time. Midnight Eastern Daylight Time weather conditions across north central Kentucky at Frankfort, and the pressure was 30.20 inches and falling. At Lexington, it was clear. The temperature was 54 degrees, the dew point 41, and the relative humidity 61%. The wind was northeast at 8 miles an hour. The pressure was 30.21 inches and steady. At Louisville, it was clear. The temperature was 60 degrees, the dew point 45, and the relative humidity 57%. The wind was east at 5 miles an hour. The pressure was 30.19 inches and falling. At Frankfort, and the pressure was 30.20 inches and falling. Elsewhere around the region, it was clear, with a temperature of 57 at Covington, 57 at Indianapolis, and 53 at Jasper, Indiana. Under clear skies, Wilmington, Ohio reported 46, Jackson reported 55, and Bowling Green reported 57. Now for the official National Weather Service forecast for Frankfort and surrounding communities. Tonight, clear. Lows in the mid-40s. Northeast winds up to 10 miles an hour. Tuesday, sunny. Highs in the mid-70s. East winds up to 10 miles an hour. Tuesday night, clear. Lows in the mid-40s. Southeast winds up to 5 miles an hour. Wednesday, sunny. Highs in the lower 80s. Southwest winds up to 10 miles an hour. Wednesday night, clear. Lows in the mid-50s. Southwest winds up to 10 miles an hour. And now the extended forecast for the radio listening area. Thursday and Thursday night, clear. Highs in the lower 80s. Lows around 50. Friday and Friday night, mostly clear. Highs in the upper 70s. Lows in the upper 40s. Saturday and Saturday night, partly cloudy. A 20% chance of rain showers. Highs around 80. Lows in the mid-50s. Sunday and Sunday night, mostly cloudy. A 40% chance of rain showers. Highs in the upper 70s. Lows in the mid-50s. Columbus Day and Monday night, partly cloudy. A 20% chance of rain showers. Highs in the upper 70s. Lows in the mid-50s. Midnight Eastern Daylight Time weather conditions across north-central Kentucky. At Frankfort. And the pressure was 30.20 inches and falling. At Lexington, it was clear. The temperature was 54 degrees, the dew point 41, and the relative humidity 61%. The wind was northeast at 8 miles an hour. The pressure was 30.21 inches and steady. At Louisville, it was clear. The temperature was 60 degrees, the dew point 45, and the relative humidity 57%. The wind was east at 5 miles an hour. The pressure was 30.19 inches and falling. At Frankfort, and the pressure was 30.20 inches and falling. Elsewhere around the region, it was clear, with a temperature of 57 at Covington, 57 at Indianapolis, and 53 at Jasper, Indiana. Under clear skies, Wilmington, Ohio reported 46, Jackson reported 55, and Bowling Green reported 57. The current time is 12:47 a.m. Eastern Daylight Time.
now for the official National Weather Service forecast for Frankfurt and surrounding communities. Tonight, clear. Lows in the mid-40s. Northeast winds up to 10 miles an hour. Tuesday, sunny. Highs in the mid-70s. East winds up to 10 miles an hour. Tuesday night, clear. Lows in the mid-40s. Southeast winds up to 5 miles an hour. Wednesday, sunny. Highs in the lower 80s. Southwest winds up to 10 miles an hour. Wednesday night, clear. Lows in the mid-50s. Southwest winds up to 10 miles an hour. And now the extended forecast for the radio listening area. Thursday and Thursday night, clear. Highs in the lower 80s. Lows around 50. Friday and Friday night, mostly clear. Highs in the upper 70s. Lows in the upper 40s. Saturday and Saturday night, partly cloudy. A 20% chance of rain showers. Highs around 80. Lows in the mid-50s. Sunday and Sunday night, mostly cloudy. A 40% chance of rain showers. Highs in the upper 70s. Lows in the mid-50s. Columbus Day and Monday night, partly cloudy. A 20% chance of rain showers. Highs in the upper 70s. Lows in the mid-50s. Midnight Eastern Daylight Time weather conditions across north-central Kentucky. At Frankfort. And the pressure was 30.20 inches and falling. At Lexington, it was clear. The temperature was 54 degrees, the dew point 41, and the relative humidity 61%. The wind was northeast at 8 miles an hour. The pressure was 30.21 inches and steady. At Louisville, it was clear. The temperature was 60 degrees, the dew point 45, and the relative humidity 57%. The wind was east at 5 miles an hour. The pressure was 30.19 inches and falling. At Frankfort, and the pressure was 30.20 inches and falling. Elsewhere around the region, it was clear, with a temperature of 57 at Covington, 57 at Indianapolis, and 53 at Jasper, Indiana. Under clear skies, Wilmington, Ohio reported 46, Jackson reported 55, and Bowling Green reported 57. Now for the official National Weather Service forecast for Frankfort and surrounding communities. Tonight, clear. Lows in the mid-40s. Northeast winds up to 10 miles an hour. Tuesday, sunny. Highs in the mid-70s. East winds up to 10 miles an hour. Tuesday night, clear. Lows in the mid-40s. Southeast winds up to 5 miles an hour. Wednesday, sunny. Highs in the lower 80s. Southwest winds up to 10 miles an hour. Wednesday night, clear. Lows in the mid-50s. Southwest winds up to 10 miles an hour. And now the extended forecast for the radio listening area. Thursday and Thursday night, clear. Highs in the lower 80s. Lows around 50. Friday and Friday night, mostly clear. Highs in the upper 70s. Lows in the upper 40s. Saturday and Saturday night, partly cloudy. A 20% chance of rain showers. Highs around 80. Lows in the mid-50s. Sunday and Sunday night, mostly cloudy. A 40% chance of rain showers. Highs in the upper 70s. Lows in the mid-50s. Columbus Day and Monday night, partly cloudy. A 20% chance of rain showers. Highs in the upper 70s. Lows in the mid-50s. The current time is 12:52 a.m. Eastern Daylight Time. Midnight Eastern Daylight Time weather conditions across north-central Kentucky. At Frankfort. And the pressure was 30.20 inches and falling. At Lexington, it was clear. The temperature was 54 degrees,
the dew point 41, and the relative humidity 61%.

The wind was northeast at 8 miles an hour. The pressure was 30.21 inches and steady. At Louisville, it was clear. The temperature was 60 degrees, the dew point 45, and the relative humidity 57%. The wind was east at 5 miles an hour. The pressure was 30.19 inches and falling. At Frankfurt, and the pressure was 30.20 inches and falling. Elsewhere around the region, it was clear, with a temperature of 57 at Covington, 57 at Indianapolis, and 53 at Jasper, Indiana. Under clear skies, Wilmington, Ohio reported 46, Jackson reported 55, and Bowling Green reported 57. Now for the official National Weather Service forecast for Frankfurt and surrounding communities. Tonight, clear. Lows in the mid-40s. Northeast winds up to 10 miles an hour. Tuesday, sunny. Highs in the mid-70s. East winds up to 10 miles an hour. Tuesday night, clear. Lows in the mid-40s. Southeast winds up to 5 miles an hour. Wednesday, sunny. Highs in the lower 80s. Southwest winds up to 10 miles an hour. Wednesday night, clear. Lows in the mid-50s. Southwest winds up to 10 miles an hour. And now the extended forecast for the radio listening area. Thursday and Thursday night, clear. Highs in the lower 80s. Lows around 50. Friday and Friday night, mostly clear. Highs in the upper 70s. Lows in the upper 40s. Saturday and Saturday night, partly cloudy. A 20% chance of rain showers. Highs around 80. Lows in the mid-50s. Sunday and Sunday night, mostly cloudy. A 40% chance of rain showers. Highs in the upper 70s. Lows in the mid-50s. Columbus Day and Monday night, partly cloudy. A 20% chance of rain showers. Highs in the upper 70s. Lows in the mid-50s. Midnight Eastern Daylight Time weather conditions across north-central Kentucky. At Frankfurt. And the pressure was 30.20 inches and falling. At Lexington, it was clear. The temperature was 54 degrees, the dew point 41, and the relative humidity 61%. The wind was northeast at 8 miles an hour. The pressure was 30.21 inches and steady. At Louisville, it was clear. The temperature was 60 degrees, the dew point 45, and the relative humidity 57%. The wind was east at 5 miles an hour. The pressure was 30.19 inches and falling. At Frankfurt, and the pressure was 30.20 inches and falling. Elsewhere around the region, it was clear, with a temperature of 57 at Covington, 57 at Indianapolis, and 53 at Jasper, Indiana. Under clear skies, Wilmington, Ohio reported 46, Jackson reported 55, and Bowling Green reported 57. Now for the official National Weather Service forecast for Frankfurt and surrounding communities. Tonight, clear. Lows in the mid-40s. Northeast winds up to 10 miles an hour. Tuesday, sunny. Highs in the mid-70s. East winds up to 10 miles an hour. Tuesday night, clear. Lows in the mid-40s. Southeast winds up to 5 miles an hour. Wednesday, sunny. Highs in the lower 80s. Southwest winds up to 10 miles an hour. Wednesday night, clear. Lows in the mid-50s. Southwest winds up to 10 miles an hour. And now the extended forecast for the radio listening area. Thursday and Thursday night, clear. Highs in the lower 80s. Lows around 50. Friday and Friday night, mostly clear. Highs in the upper 70s. Lows in the upper 40s. Saturday and Saturday night, partly cloudy. A 20% chance of rain showers. Highs around 80.

lows in the mid-50s. Sunday and Sunday night, mostly cloudy. A 40% chance of rain showers. Highs in the upper 70s. Lows in the mid-50s. Columbus Day and Monday night, partly cloudy. A 20% chance of rain showers. Highs in the upper 70s. Lows in the mid-50s. The current time is 12:58 a.m. Eastern Daylight Time. Midnight Eastern Daylight Time weather conditions across north-central Kentucky. At Frankfort. And the pressure was 30.20 inches and falling. At Lexington, it was clear. The temperature was 54 degrees, the dew point 41, and the relative humidity 61%. The wind was northeast at 8 miles an hour. The pressure was 30.21 inches and steady. At Louisville, it was clear. The temperature was 60 degrees, the dew point 45, and the relative humidity 57%. The wind was east at 5 miles an hour. The pressure was 30.19 inches and falling. At Frankfort, and the pressure was 30.20 inches and falling. Elsewhere around the region, it was clear, with a temperature of 57 at Covington, 57 at Indianapolis, and 53 at Jasper, Indiana. Under clear skies, Wilmington, Ohio reported 46, Jackson reported 55, and Bowling Green reported 57. Now for the official National Weather Service forecast for Frankfort and surrounding communities. Tonight, clear. Lows in the mid-40s. Northeast winds up to 10 miles an hour. Tuesday, sunny. Highs in the mid-70s. East winds up to 10 miles an hour. Tuesday night, clear. Lows in the mid-40s. Southeast winds up to 5 miles an hour. Wednesday, sunny. Highs in the lower 80s. Southwest winds up to 10 miles an hour. Wednesday night, clear. Lows in the mid-50s. Southwest winds up to 10 miles an hour. And now the extended forecast for the radio listening area. Thursday and Thursday night, clear. Highs in the lower 80s. Lows around 50. Friday and Friday night, mostly clear. Highs in the upper 70s. Lows in the upper 40s. Saturday and Saturday night, partly cloudy. A 20% chance of rain showers. Highs around 80. Lows in the mid-50s. Sunday and Sunday night, mostly cloudy. A 40% chance of rain showers. Highs in the upper 70s. Lows in the mid-50s. Columbus Day and Monday night, partly cloudy. A 20% chance of rain showers. Highs in the upper 70s. Lows in the mid-50s. Midnight Eastern Daylight Time weather conditions across north-central Kentucky. At Frankfort. And the pressure was 30.20 inches and falling. At Lexington, it was clear. The temperature was 54 degrees, the dew point 41, and the relative humidity 61%. The wind was northeast at 8 miles an hour. The pressure was 30.21 inches and steady. At Louisville, it was clear. The temperature was 60 degrees, the dew point 45, and the relative humidity 57%. The wind was east at 5 miles an hour. The pressure was 30.19 inches and falling. At Frankfort, and the pressure was 30.20 inches and falling. Elsewhere around the region, it was clear, with a temperature of 57 at Covington, 57 at Indianapolis, and 53 at Jasper, Indiana. Under clear skies, Wilmington, Ohio reported 46, Jackson reported 55, and Bowling Green reported 57. The current time is 1:02 a.m. Eastern Daylight Time. Now for the official National Weather Service forecast for Frankfort and surrounding communities. Tonight, clear. Lows in the mid-40s. Northeast winds up to 10 miles an hour. Tuesday, sunny. Highs in the mid-70s.

east winds up to 10 miles an hour. Tuesday night, clear. Lows in the mid-40s. Southeast winds up to 5 miles an hour. Wednesday, sunny. Highs in the lower 80s. Southwest winds up to 10 miles an hour. Wednesday night, clear. Lows in the mid-50s. Southwest winds up to 10 miles an hour. And now the extended forecast for the radio listening area. Thursday and Thursday night, clear. Highs in the lower 80s. Lows around 50. Friday and Friday night, mostly clear. Highs in the upper 70s. Lows in the upper 40s. Saturday and Saturday night, partly cloudy. A 20% chance of rain showers. Highs around 80. Lows in the mid-50s. Sunday and Sunday night, mostly cloudy. A 40% chance of rain showers. Highs in the upper 70s. Lows in the mid-50s. Columbus Day and Monday night, partly cloudy. A 20% chance of rain showers. Highs in the upper 70s. Lows in the mid-50s. Midnight Eastern Daylight Time weather conditions across north-central Kentucky. At Frankfort. And the pressure was 30.20 inches and falling. At Lexington, it was clear. The temperature was 54 degrees, the dew point 41, and the relative humidity 61%. The wind was northeast at 8 miles an hour. The pressure was 30.21 inches and steady. At Louisville, it was clear. The temperature was 60 degrees, the dew point 45, and the relative humidity 57%. The wind was east at 5 miles an hour. The pressure was 30.19 inches and falling. At Frankfort, and the pressure was 30.20 inches and falling. Elsewhere around the region, it was clear, with a temperature of 57 at Covington, 57 at Indianapolis, and 53 at Jasper, Indiana. Under clear skies, Wilmington, Ohio reported 46, Jackson reported 55, and Bowling Green reported 57. 1 a.m. Eastern Daylight Time weather conditions across north-central Kentucky. At Frankfort, and the pressure was 30.19 inches and falling. At Lexington, it was clear. The temperature was 52 degrees, the dew point 41, and the relative humidity 66%. The wind was northeast at 9 miles an hour. The pressure was 30.20 inches and falling. At Louisville, it was clear. The temperature was 58 degrees, the dew point 45, and the relative humidity 62%. The wind was northeast at 5 miles an hour. The pressure was 30.18 inches and falling. At Frankfort, and the pressure was 30.19 inches and falling. Elsewhere around the region, it was clear, with a temperature of 56 at Covington, 56 at Indianapolis, and 51 at Jasper, Indiana. Under clear skies, Wilmington, Ohio reported 44, Jackson reported 54, and Bowling Green reported 53. Now for the official National Weather Service forecast for Frankfort and surrounding communities. Tonight, clear. Lows in the mid-40s. Northeast winds up to 10 miles an hour. Tuesday, sunny. Highs in the mid-70s. East winds up to 10 miles an hour. Tuesday night, clear. Lows in the mid-40s. Southeast winds up to 5 miles an hour. Wednesday, sunny. Highs in the lower 80s. Southwest winds up to 10 miles an hour. Wednesday night, clear. Lows in the mid-50s. Southwest winds up to 10 miles an hour. And now the extended forecast for the radio listening area. Thursday and Thursday night, clear. Highs in the lower 80s. Lows around 50. Friday and Friday night, mostly clear. Highs in the upper 70s. Lows in the upper 40s. Saturday and Saturday night, partly cloudy. A 20% chance of rain showers.
highs around 80, lows in the mid-50s. Sunday and Sunday night, mostly cloudy. A 40% chance of rain showers. Highs in the upper 70s. Lows in the mid-50s. Columbus Day and Monday night, partly cloudy. A 20% chance of rain showers. Highs in the upper 70s. Lows in the mid-50s. The current time is 1:08 a.m. Eastern Daylight Time. 1 a.m. Eastern Daylight Time weather conditions across north-central Kentucky. At Frankfort. And the pressure was 30.19 inches and falling. At Lexington, it was clear. The temperature was 52 degrees, the dew point 41, and the relative humidity 66%. The wind was northeast at 9 miles an hour. The pressure was 30.20 inches and falling. At Louisville, it was clear. The temperature was 58 degrees, the dew point 45, and the relative humidity 62%. The wind was northeast at 5 miles an hour. The pressure was 30.18 inches and falling. At Frankfort, and the pressure was 30.19 inches and falling. Elsewhere around the region, it was clear, with a temperature of 56 at Covington, 56 at Indianapolis, and 51 at Jasper, Indiana. Under clear skies, Wilmington, Ohio reported 44, Jackson reported 54, and Bowling Green reported 53. Now for the official National Weather Service forecast for Frankfort and surrounding communities. Tonight, clear. Lows in the mid-40s. Northeast winds up to 10 miles an hour. Tuesday, sunny. Highs in the mid-70s. East winds up to 10 miles an hour. Tuesday night, clear. Lows in the mid-40s. Southeast winds up to 5 miles an hour. Wednesday, sunny. Highs in the lower 80s. Southwest winds up to 10 miles an hour. Wednesday night, clear. Lows in the mid-50s. Southwest winds up to 10 miles an hour. And now the extended forecast for the radio listening area. Thursday and Thursday night, clear. Highs in the lower 80s. Lows around 50. Friday and Friday night, mostly clear. Highs in the upper 70s. Lows in the upper 40s. Saturday and Saturday night, partly cloudy. A 20% chance of rain showers. Highs around 80. Lows in the mid-50s. Sunday and Sunday night, mostly cloudy. A 40% chance of rain showers. Highs in the upper 70s. Lows in the mid-50s. Columbus Day and Monday night, partly cloudy. A 20% chance of rain showers. Highs in the upper 70s. Lows in the mid-50s. 1 a.m. Eastern Daylight Time weather conditions across north-central Kentucky. At Frankfort. And the pressure was 30.19 inches and falling. At Lexington, it was clear. The temperature was 52 degrees, the dew point 41, and the relative humidity 66%. The wind was northeast at 9 miles an hour. The pressure was 30.20 inches and falling. At Louisville, it was clear. The temperature was 58 degrees, the dew point 45, and the relative humidity 62%. The wind was northeast at 5 miles an hour. The pressure was 30.18 inches and falling. At Frankfort, and the pressure was 30.19 inches and falling. Elsewhere around the region, it was clear, with a temperature of 56 at Covington, 56 at Indianapolis, and 51 at Jasper, Indiana. Under clear skies, Wilmington, Ohio reported 44, Jackson reported 54, and Bowling Green reported 53. 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The current

Time is 1:12 a.m. Eastern Daylight Time. Now for the official National Weather Service forecast for Frankfurt and surrounding communities. Tonight, clear. Lows in the mid-40s. Northeast winds up to 10 miles an hour. Tuesday, sunny. Highs in the mid-70s. East winds up to 10 miles an hour. Tuesday night, clear. Lows in the mid-40s. Southeast winds up to 5 miles an hour. Wednesday, sunny. Highs in the lower 80s. Southwest winds up to 10 miles an hour. Wednesday night, clear. Lows in the mid-50s. Southwest winds up to 10 miles an hour. And now the extended forecast for the radio listening area. Thursday and Thursday night, clear. Highs in the lower 80s. Lows around 50. Friday and Friday night, mostly clear. Highs in the upper 70s. Lows in the upper 40s. Saturday and Saturday night, partly cloudy. A 20% chance of rain showers. Highs around 80. Lows in the mid-50s. Sunday and Sunday night, mostly cloudy. A 40% chance of rain showers. Highs in the upper 70s. Lows in the mid-50s. Columbus Day and Monday night, partly cloudy. A 20% chance of rain showers. Highs in the upper 70s. Lows in the mid-50s. 1 a.m. Eastern Daylight Time weather conditions across north-central Kentucky. At Frankfort. And the pressure was 30.19 inches and falling. At Lexington, it was clear. The temperature was 52 degrees, the dew point 41, and the relative humidity 66%. The wind was northeast at 9 miles an hour. The pressure was 30.20 inches and falling. At Louisville, it was clear. The temperature was 58 degrees, the dew point 45, and the relative humidity 62%. The wind was northeast at 5 miles an hour. The pressure was 30.18 inches and falling. At Frankfort, and the pressure was 30.19 inches and falling. Elsewhere around the region, it was clear, with a temperature of 56 at Covington, 56 at Indianapolis, and 51 at Jasper, Indiana. Under clear skies, Wilmington, Ohio reported 44, Jackson reported 54, and Bowling Green reported 53. Now for the official National Weather Service forecast for Frankfort and surrounding communities. Tonight, clear. Lows in the mid-40s. Northeast winds up to 10 miles an hour. Tuesday, sunny. Highs in the mid-70s. East winds up to 10 miles an hour. Tuesday night, clear. Lows in the mid-40s. Southeast winds up to 5 miles an hour. Wednesday, sunny. Highs in the lower 80s. Southwest winds up to 10 miles an hour. Wednesday night, clear. Lows in the mid-50s. Southwest winds up to 10 miles an hour. And now the extended forecast for the radio listening area. Thursday and Thursday night, clear. Highs in the lower 80s. Lows around 50. Friday and Friday night, mostly clear. Highs in the upper 70s. Lows in the upper 40s. Saturday and Saturday night, partly cloudy. A 20% chance of rain showers. Highs around 80. Lows in the mid-50s. Sunday and Sunday night, mostly cloudy. A 40% chance of rain showers. Highs in the upper 70s. Lows in the mid-50s. Columbus Day and Monday night, partly cloudy. A 20% chance of rain showers. Highs in the upper 70s. Lows in the mid-50s. The current time is 1:17 a.m. Eastern Daylight Time. 1 a.m. Eastern Daylight Time weather conditions across north-central Kentucky. At Frankfort. And the pressure was 30.19 inches and falling. At Lexington, it was clear.

skies. Wilmington, Ohio reported 44, Jackson reported 54, and Bowling Green reported 53. Now for the official National Weather Service forecast for Frankfort and surrounding communities. Tonight, clear. Lows in the mid-40s. Northeast winds up to 10 miles an hour. Tuesday, sunny. Highs in the mid-70s. East winds up to 10 miles an hour. Tuesday night, clear. Lows in the mid-40s. Southeast winds up to 5 miles an hour. Wednesday, sunny. Highs in the lower 80s. Southwest winds up to 10 miles an hour. Wednesday night, clear. Lows in the mid-50s. Southwest winds up to 10 miles an hour. And now the extended forecast for the radio listening area. Thursday and Thursday night, clear. Highs in the lower 80s. Lows around 50. Friday and Friday night, mostly clear. Highs in the upper 70s. Lows in the upper 40s. Saturday and Saturday night, partly cloudy. A 20% chance of rain showers. Highs around 80. Lows in the mid-50s. Sunday and Sunday night, mostly cloudy. A 40% chance of rain showers. Highs in the upper 70s. Lows in the mid-50s. Columbus Day and Monday night, partly cloudy. A 20% chance of rain showers. Highs in the upper 70s. Lows in the mid-50s. 1 a.m. Eastern Daylight Time weather conditions across north-central Kentucky. At Frankfort. And the pressure was 30.19 inches and falling. At Lexington, it was clear. The temperature was 52 degrees, the dew point 41, and the relative humidity 66%. The wind was northeast at 9 miles an hour. The pressure was 30.20 inches and falling. At Louisville, it was clear. The temperature was 58 degrees, the dew point 45, and the relative humidity 62%. The wind was northeast at 5 miles an hour. The pressure was 30.18 inches and falling. At Frankfort, and the pressure was 30.19 inches and falling. Elsewhere around the region, it was clear, with a temperature of 56 at Covington, 56 at Indianapolis, and 51 at Jasper, Indiana. Under clear skies, Wilmington, Ohio reported 44, Jackson reported 54, and Bowling Green reported 53. Now for the official National Weather Service forecast for Frankfort and surrounding communities. Tonight, clear. Lows in the mid-40s. Northeast winds up to 10 miles an hour. Tuesday, sunny. Highs in the mid-70s. East winds up to 10 miles an hour. Tuesday night, clear. Lows in the mid-40s. Southeast winds up to 5 miles an hour. Wednesday, sunny. Highs in the lower 80s. Southwest winds up to 10 miles an hour. Wednesday night, clear. Lows in the mid-50s. Southwest winds up to 10 miles an hour. And now the extended forecast for the radio listening area. Thursday and Thursday night, clear. Highs in the lower 80s. Lows around 50. Friday and Friday night, mostly clear. Highs in the upper 70s. Lows in the upper 40s. Saturday and Saturday night, partly cloudy. A 20% chance of rain showers. Highs around 80. Lows in the mid-50s. Sunday and Sunday night, mostly cloudy. A 40% chance of rain showers. Highs in the upper 70s. Lows in the mid-50s. Columbus Day and Monday night, partly cloudy. A 20% chance of rain showers. Highs in the upper 70s. Lows in the mid-50s. The current time is 1:23 a.m. Eastern Daylight Time. 1 a.m. Eastern Daylight Time weather conditions across north-central Kentucky. At Frankfort. And the pressure was 30.19 inches.

0: and falling.
1: At Lexington, it was clear. The temperature was 52 degrees, the dew point 41, and the relative humidity 66%. The wind was northeast at 9 miles an hour. The pressure was 30.20 inches and falling. At Louisville, it was clear. The temperature was 58 degrees, the dew point 45, and the relative humidity 62%. The wind was northeast at 5 miles an hour. The pressure was 30.18 inches and falling. At Frankfort, and the pressure was 30.19 inches and falling. Elsewhere around the region, it was clear, with a temperature of 56 at Covington, 56 at Indianapolis, and 51 at Jasper, Indiana. Under clear skies, Wilmington, Ohio reported 44, Jackson reported 54, and Bowling Green reported 53. Now for the official National Weather Service forecast for Frankfort and surrounding communities. Tonight, clear. Lows in the mid-40s. Northeast winds up to 10 miles an hour. Tuesday, sunny. Highs in the mid-70s. East winds up to 10 miles an hour. Tuesday night, clear. Lows in the mid-40s. Southeast winds up to 5 miles an hour. Wednesday, sunny. Highs in the lower 80s. Southwest winds up to 10 miles an hour. Wednesday night, clear. Lows in the mid-50s. Southwest winds up to 10 miles an hour. And now the extended forecast for the radio listening area. Thursday and Thursday night, clear. Highs in the lower 80s. Lows around 50. Friday and Friday night, mostly clear. Highs in the upper 70s. Lows in the upper 40s. Saturday and Saturday night, partly cloudy. A 20% chance of rain showers. Highs around 80. Lows in the mid-50s. Sunday and Sunday night, mostly cloudy. A 40% chance of rain showers. Highs in the upper 70s. Lows in the mid-50s. Columbus Day and Monday night, partly cloudy. A 20% chance of rain showers. Highs in the upper 70s. Lows in the mid-50s. 1 a.m. Eastern Daylight Time weather conditions across north-central Kentucky. At Frankfort. And the pressure was 30.19 inches and falling. At Lexington, it was clear. The temperature was 52 degrees, the dew point 41, and the relative humidity 66%. The wind was northeast at 9 miles an hour. The pressure was 30.20 inches and falling. At Louisville, it was clear. The temperature was 58 degrees, the dew point 45, and the relative humidity 62%. The wind was northeast at 5 miles an hour. The pressure was 30.18 inches and falling. At Frankfort, and the pressure was 30.19 inches and falling. Elsewhere around the region, it was clear, with a temperature of 56 at Covington, 56 at Indianapolis, and 51 at Jasper, Indiana. Under clear skies, Wilmington, Ohio reported 44, Jackson reported 54, and Bowling Green reported 53. The current time is 1:27 a.m. Eastern Daylight Time. Now for the official National Weather Service forecast for Frankfort and surrounding communities. Tonight, clear. Lows in the mid-40s. Northeast winds up to 10 miles an hour. Tuesday, sunny. Highs in the mid-70s. East winds up to 10 miles an hour. Tuesday night, clear. Lows in the mid-40s. Southeast winds up to 5 miles an hour. Wednesday, sunny. Highs in the lower 80s. Southwest winds up to 10 miles an hour. Wednesday night, clear. Lows in the mid-50s. Southwest winds up to 10 miles an hour. And now the extended forecast for the radio listening area. Thursday and Thursday night, clear. Highs in the lower 80s. Lows around 50. Friday and Friday.

Friday night, mostly clear. Highs in the upper 70s. Lows in the upper 40s. Saturday and Saturday night, partly cloudy. A 20% chance of rain showers. Highs around 80. Lows in the mid-50s. Sunday and Sunday night, mostly cloudy. A 40% chance of rain showers. Highs in the upper 70s. Lows in the mid-50s. Columbus Day and Monday night, partly cloudy. A 20% chance of rain showers. Highs in the upper 70s. Lows in the mid-50s. 1 a.m. Eastern Daylight Time weather conditions across north-central Kentucky. At Frankfort. And the pressure was 30.19 inches and falling. At Lexington, it was clear. The temperature was 52 degrees, the dew point 41, and the relative humidity 66%. The wind was northeast at 9 miles an hour. The pressure was 30.20 inches and falling. At Louisville, it was clear. The temperature was 58 degrees, the dew point 45, and the relative humidity 62%. The wind was northeast at 5 miles an hour. The pressure was 30.18 inches and falling. At Frankfort, and the pressure was 30.19 inches and falling. Elsewhere around the region, it was clear, with a temperature of 56 at Covington, 56 at Indianapolis, and 51 at Jasper, Indiana. Under clear skies, Wilmington, Ohio reported 44, Jackson reported 54, and Bowling Green reported 53. Now for the official National Weather Service forecast for Frankfort and surrounding communities. Tonight, clear. Lows in the mid-40s. Northeast winds up to 10 miles an hour. Tuesday, sunny. Highs in the mid-70s. East winds up to 10 miles an hour. Tuesday night, clear. Lows in the mid-40s. Southeast winds up to 5 miles an hour. Wednesday, sunny. Highs in the lower 80s. Southwest winds up to 10 miles an hour. Wednesday night, clear. Lows in the mid-50s. Southwest winds up to 10 miles an hour. And now the extended forecast for the radio listening area. Thursday and Thursday night, clear. Highs in the lower 80s. Lows around 50. Friday and Friday night, mostly clear. Highs in the upper 70s. Lows in the upper 40s. Saturday and Saturday night, partly cloudy. A 20% chance of rain showers. Highs around 80. Lows in the mid-50s. Sunday and Sunday night, mostly cloudy. A 40% chance of rain showers. Highs in the upper 70s. Lows in the mid-50s. Columbus Day and Monday night, partly cloudy. A 20% chance of rain showers. Highs in the upper 70s. Lows in the mid-50s. The current time is 1:32 a.m. Eastern Daylight Time. 1 a.m. Eastern Daylight Time weather conditions across north-central Kentucky. At Frankfort. And the pressure was 30.19 inches and falling. At Lexington, it was clear. The temperature was 52 degrees, the dew point 41, and the relative humidity 66%. The wind was northeast at 9 miles an hour. The pressure was 30.20 inches and falling. At Louisville, it was clear. The temperature was 58 degrees. The dew point 45, and the relative humidity 62%. The wind was northeast at 5 miles an hour. The pressure was 30.18 inches and falling. At Frankfort, and the pressure was 30.19 inches and falling. Elsewhere around the region, it was clear, with a temperature of 56 at Covington, 56 at Indianapolis, and 51 at Jasper, Indiana. Under clear skies, Wilmington, Ohio reported 44, Jackson reported 54, and Bowling Green reported 53. Now for the official National Weather Service forecast. Jackson reported 54, and Bowling Green reported 53.

Now for the official National Weather Service forecast for Frankfurt and surrounding communities. Tonight, clear. Lows in the mid-40s. Northeast winds up to 10 miles an hour. Tuesday, sunny. Highs in the mid-70s. East winds up to 10 miles an hour. Tuesday night, clear. Lows in the mid-40s. Southeast winds up to 5 miles an hour. Wednesday, sunny. Highs in the lower 80s. Southwest winds up to 10 miles an hour. Wednesday night, clear. Lows in the mid-50s. Southwest winds up to 10 miles an hour. And now the extended forecast for the radio listening area. Thursday and Thursday night, clear. Highs in the lower 80s. Lows around 50. Friday and Friday night, mostly clear. Highs in the upper 70s. Lows in the upper 40s. Saturday and Saturday night, partly cloudy. A 20% chance of rain showers. Highs around 80. Lows in the mid-50s. Sunday and Sunday night, mostly cloudy. A 40% chance of rain showers. Highs in the upper 70s. Lows in the mid-50s. Columbus Day and Monday night, partly cloudy. A 20% chance of rain showers. Highs in the upper 70s. Lows in the mid-50s. 1 a.m. Eastern Daylight Time weather conditions across north-central Kentucky. At Frankfort. And the pressure was 30.19 inches and falling. At Lexington, it was clear. The temperature was 52 degrees, the dew point 41, and the relative humidity 66%. The wind was northeast at 9 miles an hour. The pressure was 30.20 inches and falling. At Louisville, it was clear. The temperature was 58 degrees, the dew point 45, and the relative humidity 62%. The wind was northeast at 5 miles an hour. The pressure was 30.18 inches and falling. At Frankfort, and the pressure was 30.19 inches and falling. Elsewhere around the region, it was clear, with a temperature of 56 at Covington, 56 at Indianapolis, and 51 at Jasper, Indiana. Under clear skies, Wilmington, Ohio reported 44, Jackson reported 54, and Bowling Green reported 53. Now for the official National Weather Service forecast for Frankfort and surrounding communities. Tonight, clear. Lows in the mid-40s. Northeast winds up to 10 miles an hour. Tuesday, sunny. Highs in the mid-70s. East winds up to 10 miles an hour. Tuesday night, clear. Lows in the mid-40s. Southeast winds up to 5 miles an hour. Wednesday, sunny. Highs in the lower 80s. Southwest winds up to 10 miles an hour. Wednesday night, clear. Lows in the mid-50s. Southwest winds up to 10 miles an hour. And now the extended forecast for the radio listening area. Thursday and Thursday night, clear. Highs in the lower 80s. Lows around 50. Friday and Friday night, mostly clear. Highs in the upper 70s. Lows in the upper 40s. Saturday and Saturday night, partly cloudy. A 20% chance of rain showers. Highs around 80. Lows in the mid-50s. Sunday and Sunday night, mostly cloudy. A 40% chance of rain showers. Highs in the upper 70s. Lows in the mid-50s. Columbus Day and Monday night, partly cloudy. A 20% chance of rain showers. Highs in the upper 70s. Lows in the mid-50s. The current time is 1:37 a.m. Eastern Daylight Time. 1 a.m. Eastern Daylight Time weather conditions across north-central Kentucky. At Frankfort. And the pressure was 30.19 inches and falling. At Lexington, it was clear. The temperature was 52 degrees, the dew point 41,

relative humidity 66%. The wind was northeast at 9 miles an hour. The pressure was 30.20 inches and falling. At Louisville, it was clear. The temperature was 58 degrees, the dew point 45, and the relative humidity 62%. The wind was northeast at 5 miles an hour. The pressure was 30.18 inches and falling. At Frankfort, and the pressure was 30.19 inches and falling. Elsewhere around the region, it was clear, with a temperature of 56 at Covington, 56 at Indianapolis, and 51 at Jasper, Indiana. Under clear skies, Wilmington, Ohio reported 44, Jackson reported 54, and Bowling Green reported 53. Now for the official National Weather Service forecast for Frankfort and surrounding communities. Tonight, clear. Lows in the mid-40s. Northeast winds up to 10 miles an hour. Tuesday, sunny. Highs in the mid-70s. East winds up to 10 miles an hour. Tuesday night, clear. Lows in the mid-40s. Southeast winds up to 5 miles an hour. Wednesday, sunny. Highs in the lower 80s. Southwest winds up to 10 miles an hour. Wednesday night, clear. Lows in the mid-50s. Southwest winds up to 10 miles an hour. And now the extended forecast for the radio listening area. Thursday and Thursday night, clear. Highs in the lower 80s. Lows around 50. Friday and Friday night, mostly clear. Highs in the upper 70s. Lows in the upper 40s. Saturday and Saturday night, partly cloudy. A 20% chance of rain showers. Highs around 80. Lows in the mid-50s. Sunday and Sunday night, mostly cloudy. A 40% chance of rain showers. Highs in the upper 70s. Lows in the mid-50s. Columbus Day and Monday night, partly cloudy. A 20% chance of rain showers. Highs in the upper 70s. Lows in the mid-50s. 1 a.m. Eastern Daylight Time weather conditions across north-central Kentucky. At Frankfort. And the pressure was 30.19 inches and falling. At Lexington, it was clear. The temperature was 52 degrees, the dew point 41, and the relative humidity 66%. The wind was northeast at 9 miles an hour. The pressure was 30.20 inches and falling. At Louisville, it was clear. The temperature was 58 degrees, the dew point 45, and the relative humidity 62%. The wind was northeast at 5 miles an hour. The pressure was 30.18 inches and falling. At Frankfort, and the pressure was 30.19 inches and falling. Elsewhere around the region, it was clear, with a temperature of 56 at Covington, 56 at Indianapolis, and 51 at Jasper, Indiana. Under clear skies, Wilmington, Ohio reported 44, Jackson reported 54, and Bowling Green reported 53. 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The current time is 1:42 a.m. Eastern Daylight Time. Now for the official National Weather Service forecast for Frankfort and surrounding communities. Tonight, clear. Lows in the mid-40s. Northeast winds up to 10 miles an hour. Tuesday, sunny. Highs in the mid-70s. East winds up to 10 miles an hour. Tuesday night, clear. Lows in the mid-40s. Southeast winds up to 5 miles an hour. Wednesday, sunny. Highs in the lower 80s. Southwest winds up to 10 miles an hour. Wednesday night, clear. Lows in the mid-50s. Southwest winds up to 10 miles an hour. And now the extended

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Thursday and Thursday night, clear. Highs in the lower 80s. Lows around 50. Friday and Friday night, mostly clear. Highs in the upper 70s. Lows in the upper 40s. Saturday and Saturday night, partly cloudy. A 20% chance of rain showers. Highs around 80. Lows in the mid-50s. Sunday and Sunday night, mostly cloudy. A 40% chance of rain showers. Highs in the upper 70s. Lows in the mid-50s. Columbus Day and Monday night, partly cloudy. A 20% chance of rain showers. Highs in the upper 70s. Lows in the mid-50s. 1 a.m. Eastern Daylight Time weather conditions across north-central Kentucky. At Frankfort. And the pressure was 30.19 inches and falling. At Lexington, it was clear. The temperature was 52 degrees, the dew point 41, and the relative humidity 66%. The wind was northeast at 9 miles an hour. The pressure was 30.20 inches and falling. At Louisville, it was clear. The temperature was 58 degrees, the dew point 45, and the relative humidity 62%. The wind was northeast at 5 miles an hour. The pressure was 30.18 inches and falling. At Frankfort, and the pressure was 30.19 inches and falling. Elsewhere around the region, it was clear, with a temperature of 56 at Covington, 56 at Indianapolis, and 51 at Jasper, Indiana. Under clear skies, Wilmington, Ohio reported 44, Jackson reported 54, and Bowling Green reported 53. Now for the official National Weather Service forecast for Frankfort and surrounding communities. Tonight, clear. Lows in the mid-40s. Northeast winds up to 10 miles an hour. Tuesday, sunny. Highs in the mid-70s. East winds up to 10 miles an hour. Tuesday night, clear. Lows in the mid-40s. Southeast winds up to 5 miles an hour. Wednesday, sunny. Highs in the lower 80s. Southwest winds up to 10 miles an hour. Wednesday night, clear. Lows in the mid-50s. Southwest winds up to 10 miles an hour. And now the extended forecast for the radio listening area. Thursday and Thursday night, clear. Highs in the lower 80s. Lows around 50. Friday and Friday night, mostly clear. Highs in the upper 70s. Lows in the upper 40s. Saturday and Saturday night, partly cloudy. A 20% chance of rain showers. Highs around 80. Lows in the mid-50s. Sunday and Sunday night, mostly cloudy. A 40% chance of rain showers. Highs in the upper 70s. Lows in the mid-50s. Columbus Day and Monday night, partly cloudy. A 20% chance of rain showers. Highs in the upper 70s. Lows in the mid-50s. The current time is 1:47 a.m. Eastern Daylight Time. 1 a.m. Eastern Daylight Time weather conditions across north-central Kentucky. At Frankfort. And the pressure was 30.19 inches and falling. At Lexington, it was clear. The temperature was 52 degrees, the dew point 41, and the relative humidity 66%. The wind was northeast at 9 miles an hour. The pressure was 30.20 inches and falling. At Louisville, it was clear. The temperature was 58 degrees, the dew point 45, and the relative humidity 62%. The wind was northeast at 5 miles an hour. The pressure was 30.18 inches and falling. At Frankfort, and the pressure was 30.19 inches and falling. Elsewhere around the region, it was clear, with a temperature of 56 at Covington, 56 at Indianapolis, and 51 at Jasper, Indiana. Under clear skies,
Wilmington, Ohio reported 44, Jackson reported 54, and Bowling Green reported 53. Now for the official National Weather Service forecast for Frankfort and surrounding communities. Tonight, clear. Lows in the mid-40s. Northeast winds up to 10 miles an hour. Tuesday, sunny. Highs in the mid-70s. East winds up to 10 miles an hour. Tuesday night, clear. Lows in the mid-40s. Southeast winds up to 5 miles an hour. Wednesday, sunny. Highs in the lower 80s. Southwest winds up to 10 miles an hour. Wednesday night, clear. Lows in the mid-50s. Southwest winds up to 10 miles an hour. And now the extended forecast for the radio listening area. Thursday and Thursday night, clear. Highs in the lower 80s. Lows around 50. Friday and Friday night, mostly clear. Highs in the upper 70s. Lows in the upper 40s. Saturday and Saturday night, partly cloudy. A 20% chance of rain showers. Highs around 80. Lows in the mid-50s. Sunday and Sunday night, mostly cloudy. A 40% chance of rain showers. Highs in the upper 70s. Lows in the mid-50s. Columbus Day and Monday night, partly cloudy. A 20% chance of rain showers. Highs in the upper 70s. Lows in the mid-50s. 1 a.m. Eastern Daylight Time weather conditions across north-central Kentucky. At Frankfort. And the pressure was 30.19 inches and falling. At Lexington, it was clear. The temperature was 52 degrees, the dew point 41, and the relative humidity 66%. The wind was northeast at 9 miles an hour. The pressure was 30.20 inches and falling. At Louisville, it was clear. The temperature was 58 degrees, the dew point 45, and the relative humidity 62%. The wind was northeast at 5 miles an hour. The pressure was 30.18 inches and falling. At Frankfort, and the pressure was 30.19 inches and falling. Elsewhere around the region, it was clear, with a temperature of 56 at Covington, 56 at Indianapolis, and 51 at Jasper, Indiana. Under clear skies, Wilmington, Ohio reported 44, Jackson reported 54, and Bowling Green reported 53. Now for the official National Weather Service forecast for Frankfort and surrounding communities. Tonight, clear. Lows in the mid-40s. Northeast winds up to 10 miles an hour. Tuesday, sunny. Highs in the mid-70s. East winds up to 10 miles an hour. Tuesday night, clear. Lows in the mid-40s. Southeast winds up to 5 miles an hour. Wednesday, sunny. Highs in the lower 80s. Southwest winds up to 10 miles an hour. Wednesday night, clear. Lows in the mid-50s. Southwest winds up to 10 miles an hour. And now the extended forecast for the radio listening area. Thursday and Thursday night, clear. Highs in the lower 80s. Lows around 50. Friday and Friday night, mostly clear. Highs in the upper 70s. Lows in the upper 40s. Saturday and Saturday night, partly cloudy. A 20% chance of rain showers. Highs around 80. Lows in the mid-50s. Sunday and Sunday night, mostly cloudy. A 40% chance of rain showers. Highs in the upper 70s. Lows in the mid-50s. Columbus Day and Monday night, partly cloudy. A 20% chance of rain showers. Highs in the upper 70s. Lows in the mid-50s. The current time is 1:52 a.m. Eastern Daylight Time. 1 a.m. Eastern Daylight Time weather conditions across north-central Kentucky. At Frankfort. And the pressure was 30.19 inches and falling.
At Lexington, it was clear.

temperature was 52 degrees, the dew point 41, and the relative humidity 66%. The wind was northeast at 9 miles an hour. The pressure was 30.20 inches and falling. At Louisville, it was clear. The temperature was 58 degrees, the dew point 45, and the relative humidity 62%. The wind was northeast at 5 miles an hour. The pressure was 30.18 inches and falling. At Frankfurt, and the pressure was 30.19 inches and falling. Elsewhere around the region, it was clear, with a temperature of 56 at Covington, 56 at Indianapolis, and 51 at Jasper, Indiana. Under clear skies, Wilmington, Ohio reported 44, Jackson reported 54, and Bowling Green reported 53. Now for the official National Weather Service forecast for Frankfurt and surrounding communities. Tonight, clear. Lows in the mid-40s. Northeast winds up to 10 miles an hour. Tuesday, sunny. Highs in the mid-70s. East winds up to 10 miles an hour. Tuesday night, clear. Lows in the mid-40s. Southeast winds up to 5 miles an hour. Wednesday, sunny. Highs in the lower 80s. Southwest winds up to 10 miles an hour. Wednesday night, clear. Lows in the mid-50s. Southwest winds up to 10 miles an hour. And now the extended forecast for the radio listening area. Thursday and Thursday night, clear. Highs in the lower 80s. Lows around 50. Friday and Friday night, mostly clear. Highs in the upper 70s. Lows in the upper 40s. Saturday and Saturday night, partly cloudy. A 20% chance of rain showers. Highs around 80. Lows in the mid-50s. Sunday and Sunday night, mostly cloudy. A 40% chance of rain showers. Highs in the upper 70s. Lows in the mid-50s. Columbus Day and Monday night, partly cloudy. A 20% chance of rain showers. Highs in the upper 70s. Lows in the mid-50s. 1 a.m. Eastern Daylight Time weather conditions across north-central Kentucky. At Frankfurt. And the pressure was 30.19 inches and falling. At Lexington, it was clear. The temperature was 52 degrees, the dew point 41, and the relative humidity 66%. The wind was northeast at 9 miles an hour. The pressure was 30.20 inches and falling. At Louisville, it was clear. The temperature was 58 degrees, the dew point 45, and the relative humidity 62%. The wind was northeast at 5 miles an hour. The pressure was 30.18 inches and falling. At Frankfurt, and the pressure was 30.19 inches and falling. Elsewhere around the region, it was clear, with a temperature of 56 at Covington, 56 at Indianapolis, and 51 at Jasper, Indiana. Under clear skies, Wilmington, Ohio reported 44, Jackson reported 54, and Bowling Green reported 53. The current time is 1:57 a.m. Eastern Daylight Time. Now for the official National Weather Service forecast for Frankfurt and surrounding communities. Tonight, clear. Lows in the mid-40s. Northeast winds up to 10 miles an hour. Tuesday, sunny. Highs in the mid-70s. East winds up to 10 miles an hour. Tuesday night, clear. Lows in the mid-40s. Southeast winds up to 5 miles an hour. Wednesday, sunny. Highs in the lower 80s. Southwest winds up to 10 miles an hour. Wednesday night, clear. Lows in the mid-50s. Southwest winds up to 10 miles an hour. And now the extended forecast for the radio listening area. Thursday and Thursday night, clear. Highs in the lower 80s. Lows around 50. Friday and Friday night, mostly clear. Highs in the upper 70s.

lows in the upper 40s. Saturday and Saturday night, partly cloudy. A 20% chance of rain showers. Highs around 80. Lows in the mid-50s. Sunday and Sunday night, mostly cloudy. A 40% chance of rain showers. Highs in the upper 70s. Lows in the mid-50s. Columbus Day and Monday night, partly cloudy. A 20% chance of rain showers. Highs in the upper 70s. Lows in the mid-50s. 1 a.m. Eastern Daylight Time weather conditions across north-central Kentucky. At Frankfort. And the pressure was 30.19 inches and falling. At Lexington, it was clear. The temperature was 52 degrees, the dew point 41, and the relative humidity 66%. The wind was northeast at 9 miles an hour. The pressure was 30.20 inches and falling. At Louisville, it was clear. The temperature was 58 degrees, the dew point 45, and the relative humidity 62%. The wind was northeast at 5 miles an hour. The pressure was 30.18 inches and falling. At Frankfort, and the pressure was 30.19 inches and falling. Elsewhere around the region, it was clear, with a temperature of 56 at Covington, 56 at Indianapolis, and 51 at Jasper, Indiana. Under clear skies, Wilmington, Ohio reported 44, Jackson reported 54, and Bowling Green reported 53. Now for the official National Weather Service forecast for Frankfort and surrounding communities. Tonight, clear. Lows in the mid-40s. Northeast winds up to 10 miles an hour. Tuesday, sunny. Highs in the mid-70s. East winds up to 10 miles an hour. Tuesday night, clear. Lows in the mid-40s. Southeast winds up to 5 miles an hour. Wednesday, sunny. Highs in the lower 80s. Southwest winds up to 10 miles an hour. Wednesday night, clear. Lows in the mid-50s. Southwest winds up to 10 miles an hour. And now the extended forecast for the radio listening area. Thursday and Thursday night, clear. Highs in the lower 80s. Lows around 50. Friday and Friday night, mostly clear. Highs in the upper 70s. Lows in the upper 40s. Saturday and Saturday night, partly cloudy. A 20% chance of rain showers. Highs around 80. Lows in the mid-50s. Sunday and Sunday night, mostly cloudy. A 40% chance of rain showers. Highs in the upper 70s. Lows in the mid-50s. Columbus Day and Monday night, partly cloudy. A 20% chance of rain showers. Highs in the upper 70s. Lows in the mid-50s. 1 a.m. Eastern Daylight Time weather conditions across north-central Kentucky. At Frankfort. And the pressure was 30.19 inches and falling. At Lexington, it was clear. The temperature was 52 degrees, the dew point 41, and the relative humidity 66%. The wind was northeast at 9 miles an hour. The pressure was 30.20 inches and falling. At Louisville, it was clear. The temperature was 58 degrees, the dew point 45, and the relative humidity 62%. The wind was northeast at 5 miles an hour. The pressure was 30.18 inches and falling. At Frankfort, and the pressure was 30.19 inches and falling. Elsewhere around the region, it was clear, with a temperature of 56 at Covington, 56 at Indianapolis, and 51 at Jasper, Indiana. Under clear skies, Wilmington, Ohio reported 44, Jackson reported 54, and Bowling Green reported 53. The current time is 2:02 a.m. Eastern Daylight Time. Now for the official National Weather Service forecast for Frankfort and surrounding communities. Tonight, clear. Lows in the mid-40s. Northeast winds up to 10 miles.

miles an hour. Tuesday, sunny. Highs in the mid-70s. East winds up to 10 miles an hour. Tuesday night, clear. Lows in the mid-40s. Southeast winds up to 5 miles an hour. Wednesday, sunny. Highs in the lower 80s. Southwest winds up to 10 miles an hour. Wednesday night, clear. Lows in the mid-50s. Southwest winds up to 10 miles an hour. And now the extended forecast for the radio listening area. Thursday and Thursday night, clear. Highs in the lower 80s. Lows around 50. Friday and Friday night, mostly clear. Highs in the upper 70s. Lows in the upper 40s. Saturday and Saturday night, partly cloudy. A 20% chance of rain showers. Highs around 80. Lows in the mid-50s. Sunday and Sunday night, mostly cloudy. A 40% chance of rain showers. Highs in the upper 70s. Lows in the mid-50s. Columbus Day and Monday night, partly cloudy. A 20% chance of rain showers. Highs in the upper 70s. Lows in the mid-50s. 2 a.m. Eastern Daylight Time weather conditions across north-central Kentucky. At Frankfort. And the pressure was 30.19 inches and steady. At Lexington, it was clear. The temperature was 52 degrees, the dew point 41, and the relative humidity 66%. The wind was northeast at 8 miles an hour. The pressure was 30.19 inches and falling. At Louisville, it was clear. The temperature was 57 degrees, the dew point 44, and the relative humidity 62%. The wind was calm. The pressure was 30.18 inches and steady. At Frankfort, and the pressure was 30.19 inches and steady. Elsewhere around the region, it was clear, with a temperature of 52 at Covington, 56 at Indianapolis, and 51 at Jasper, Indiana. Under clear skies, Wilmington, Ohio reported 45, Jackson reported 52, and Bowling Green reported 53. Now for the official National Weather Service forecast for Frankfort and surrounding communities. Tonight, clear. Lows in the mid-40s. Northeast winds up to 10 miles an hour. Tuesday, sunny. Highs in the mid-70s. East winds up to 10 miles an hour. Tuesday night, clear. Lows in the mid-40s. Southeast winds up to 5 miles an hour. Wednesday, sunny. Highs in the lower 80s. Southwest winds up to 10 miles an hour. Wednesday night, clear. Lows in the mid-50s. Southwest winds up to 10 miles an hour. And now the extended forecast for the radio listening area. Thursday and Thursday night, clear. Highs in the lower 80s. Lows around 50. Friday and Friday night, mostly clear. Highs in the upper 70s. Lows in the upper 40s. Saturday and Saturday night, partly cloudy. A 20% chance of rain showers. Highs around 80. Lows in the mid-50s. Sunday and Sunday night, mostly cloudy. A 40% chance of rain showers. Highs in the upper 70s. Lows in the mid-50s. Columbus Day and Monday night, partly cloudy. A 20% chance of rain showers. Highs in the upper 70s. Lows in the mid-50s. The current time is 2:07 a.m. Eastern Daylight Time. 2 a.m. Eastern Daylight Time weather conditions across north-central Kentucky. At Frankfort. And the pressure was 30.19 inches and steady. At Lexington, it was clear. The temperature was 52 degrees, the dew point 41, and the relative humidity 66%. The wind was northeast at 8 miles an hour. The pressure was 30.19 inches and falling. At Louisville, it was clear. The temperature was

57 degrees, the dew point 44, and the relative humidity 62%. The wind was calm. The pressure was 30.18 inches and steady at Frankfurt. And the pressure was 30.19 inches and steady. Elsewhere around the region, it was clear, with a temperature of 52 at Covington, 56 at Indianapolis, and 51 at Jasper, Indiana. Under clear skies, Wilmington, Ohio reported 45, Jackson reported 52, and Bowling Green reported 53. Now for the official National Weather Service forecast for Frankfurt and surrounding communities. Tonight, clear. Lows in the mid-40s. Northeast winds up to 10 miles an hour. Tuesday, sunny. Highs in the mid-70s. East winds up to 10 miles an hour. Tuesday night, clear. Lows in the mid-40s. Southeast winds up to 5 miles an hour. Wednesday, sunny. Highs in the lower 80s. Southwest winds up to 10 miles an hour. Wednesday night, clear. Lows in the mid-50s. Southwest winds up to 10 miles an hour. And now the extended forecast for the radio listening area. Thursday and Thursday night, clear. Highs in the lower 80s. Lows around 50. Friday and Friday night, mostly clear. Highs in the upper 70s. Lows in the upper 40s. Saturday and Saturday night, partly cloudy. A 20% chance of rain showers. Highs around 80. Lows in the mid-50s. Sunday and Sunday night, mostly cloudy. A 40% chance of rain showers. Highs in the upper 70s. Lows in the mid-50s. Columbus Day and Monday night, partly cloudy. A 20% chance of rain showers. Highs in the upper 70s. Lows in the mid-50s. 2 a.m. Eastern Daylight Time weather conditions across north-central Kentucky. At Frankfurt. And the pressure was 30.19 inches and steady. At Lexington, it was clear. The temperature was 52 degrees, the dew point 41, and the relative humidity 66%. The wind was northeast at 8 miles an hour. The pressure was 30.19 inches and falling. At Louisville, it was clear. The temperature was 57 degrees, the dew point 44, and the relative humidity 62%. The wind was calm. The pressure was 30.18 inches and steady. At Frankfurt, and the pressure was 30.19 inches and steady. Elsewhere around the region, it was clear, with a temperature of 52 at Covington, 56 at Indianapolis, and 51 at Jasper, Indiana. Under clear skies, Wilmington, Ohio reported 45, Jackson reported 52, and Bowling Green reported 53. Now for the official National Weather Service forecast for Frankfurt and surrounding communities. Tonight, clear. Lows in the mid-40s. Northeast winds up to 10 miles an hour. Tuesday, sunny. Highs in the mid-70s. East winds up to 10 miles an hour. Tuesday night, clear. Lows in the mid-40s. Southeast winds up to 5 miles an hour. Wednesday, sunny. Highs in the lower 80s. Southwest winds up to 10 miles an hour. Wednesday night, clear. Lows in the mid-50s. Southwest winds up to 10 miles an hour. And now the extended forecast for the radio listening area. Thursday and Thursday night, clear. Highs in the lower 80s. Lows around 50. Friday and Friday night, mostly clear. Highs in the upper 70s. Lows in the upper 40s. Saturday and Saturday night, partly cloudy. A 20% chance of rain showers. Highs around 80. Lows in the mid-50s. Sunday and Sunday night, mostly cloudy. A 40% chance of rain showers. Highs in the upper 70s. Lows in the mid-50s.

Wednesday and Monday night, partly cloudy. A 20% chance of rain showers. Highs in the upper 70s. Lows in the mid-50s. 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The current time is 2:13 a.m. Eastern Daylight Time. 2 a.m. Eastern Daylight Time weather conditions across north-central Kentucky. At Frankfurt. And the pressure was 30.19 inches and steady. At Lexington, it was clear. The temperature was 52 degrees, the dew point 41, and the relative humidity 66%. The wind was northeast at 8 miles an hour. The pressure was 30.19 inches and falling. At Louisville, it was clear. The temperature was 57 degrees, the dew point 44, and the relative humidity 62%. The wind was calm. The pressure was 30.18 inches and steady. At Frankfurt, and the pressure was 30.19 inches and steady. Elsewhere around the region, it was clear, with a temperature of 52 at Covington, 56 at Indianapolis, and 51 at Jasper, Indiana. Under clear skies, Wilmington, Ohio reported 45, Jackson reported 52, and Bowling Green reported 53. Now for the official National Weather Service forecast for Frankfurt and surrounding communities. Tonight, clear. Lows in the mid-40s. Northeast winds up to 10 miles an hour. Tuesday, sunny. Highs in the mid-70s. East winds up to 10 miles an hour. Tuesday night, clear. Lows in the mid-40s. Southeast winds up to 5 miles an hour. Wednesday, sunny. Highs in the lower 80s. Southwest winds up to 10 miles an hour. Wednesday night, clear. Lows in the mid-50s. Southwest winds up to 10 miles an hour. And now the extended forecast for the radio listening area. Thursday and Thursday night, clear. Highs in the lower 80s. Lows around 50. Friday and Friday night, mostly clear. Highs in the upper 70s. Lows in the upper 40s. Saturday and Saturday night, partly cloudy. A 20% chance of rain showers. Highs around 80. Lows in the mid-50s. Sunday and Sunday night, mostly cloudy. A 40% chance of rain showers. Highs in the upper 70s. Lows in the mid-50s. Columbus Day and Monday night, partly cloudy. A 20% chance of rain showers. Highs in the upper 70s. Lows in the mid-50s. 2 a.m. Eastern Daylight Time weather conditions across north-central Kentucky. At Frankfurt. And the pressure was 30.19 inches and steady. At Lexington, it was clear. The temperature was 52 degrees, the dew point 41, and the relative humidity 66%. The wind was northeast at 8 miles an hour. The pressure was 30.19 inches and falling. At Louisville, it was clear. The temperature was 57 degrees, the dew point 44, and the relative humidity 62%. The wind was calm. The pressure was 30.18 inches and steady. At Frankfurt, and the pressure was 30.19 inches and steady. Elsewhere around the region, it was clear, with a temperature of 52 at Covington, 56 at Indianapolis, and 51 at Jasper, Indiana. Under clear skies, Wilmington, Ohio reported 45, Jackson reported 52, and Bowling Green reported 53. The current time is 2:17 a.m. Eastern Daylight Time. Now for the official National Weather Service forecast for Frankfurt and surrounding communities. Tonight, clear. Lows in the mid-40s. Northeast winds up to 10 miles an hour. Tuesday, sunny.

here. Highs in the upper 70s, lows in the upper 40s. Saturday and Saturday night, partly cloudy. A 20% chance of rain showers. Highs around 80. Lows in the mid-50s. Sunday and Sunday night, mostly cloudy. A 40% chance of rain showers. Highs in the upper 70s. Lows in the mid-50s. Columbus Day and Monday night, partly cloudy. A 20% chance of rain showers. Highs in the upper 70s. Lows in the mid-50s. 2 a.m. Eastern Daylight Time weather conditions across north-central Kentucky. At Frankfort. And the pressure was 30.19 inches and steady. At Lexington, it was clear. The temperature was 52 degrees, the dew point 41, and the relative humidity 66%. The wind was northeast at 8 miles an hour. The pressure was 30.19 inches and falling. At Louisville, it was clear. The temperature was 57 degrees, the dew point 44, and the relative humidity 62%. The wind was calm. The pressure was 30.18 inches and steady. At Frankfort, and the pressure was 30.19 inches and steady. Elsewhere around the region, it was clear, with a temperature of 52 at Covington, 56 at Indianapolis, and 51 at Jasper, Indiana. Under clear skies, Wilmington, Ohio reported 45, Jackson reported 52, and Bowling Green reported 53. Now for the official National Weather Service forecast for Frankfort and surrounding communities. Tonight, clear. Lows in the mid-40s. Northeast winds up to 10 miles an hour. Tuesday, sunny. Highs in the mid-70s. East winds up to 10 miles an hour. Tuesday night, clear. Lows in the mid-40s. Southeast winds up to 5 miles an hour. Wednesday, sunny. Highs in the lower 80s. Southwest winds up to 10 miles an hour. Wednesday night, clear. Lows in the mid-50s. Southwest winds up to 10 miles an hour. And now the extended forecast for the radio listening area. Thursday and Thursday night, clear. Highs in the lower 80s. Lows around 50. Friday and Friday night, mostly clear. Highs in the upper 70s. Lows in the upper 40s. Saturday and Saturday night, partly cloudy. A 20% chance of rain showers. Highs around 80. Lows in the mid-50s. Sunday and Sunday night, mostly cloudy. A 40% chance of rain showers. Highs in the upper 70s. Lows in the mid-50s. Columbus Day and Monday night, partly cloudy. A 20% chance of rain showers. Highs in the upper 70s. Lows in the mid-50s. The current time is 2:22 a.m. Eastern Daylight Time. 2 a.m. Eastern Daylight Time weather conditions across north-central Kentucky. At Frankfort. And the pressure was 30.19 inches and steady. At Lexington, it was clear. The temperature was 52 degrees, the dew point 41, and the relative humidity 66%. The wind was northeast at 8 miles an hour. The pressure was 30.19 inches and falling. At Louisville, it was clear. The temperature was 57 degrees, the dew point 44, and the relative humidity 62%. The wind was calm. The pressure was 30.18 inches and steady. At Frankfort, and the pressure was 30.19 inches and steady. Elsewhere around the region, it was clear, with a temperature of 52 at Covington, 56 at Indianapolis, and 51 at Jasper, Indiana. Under clear skies, Wilmington, Ohio reported 45, Jackson reported 52, and Bowling Green reported 53. Now for the official National Weather Service forecast for Frankfort and surrounding communities. Tonight, clear. Lows in the mid-40s. Northeast winds

up to 10 miles an hour. Tuesday, sunny. Highs in the mid-70s. East winds up to 10 miles an hour. Tuesday night, clear. Lows in the mid-40s. Southeast winds up to 5 miles an hour. Wednesday, sunny. Highs in the lower 80s. Southwest winds up to 10 miles an hour. Wednesday night, clear. Lows in the mid-50s. Southwest winds up to 10 miles an hour. And now the extended forecast for the radio listening area. Thursday and Thursday night, clear. Highs in the lower 80s. Lows around 50. Friday and Friday night, mostly clear. Highs in the upper 70s. Lows in the upper 40s. Saturday and Saturday night, partly cloudy. A 20% chance of rain showers. Highs around 80. Lows in the mid-50s. Sunday and Sunday night, mostly cloudy. A 40% chance of rain showers. Highs in the upper 70s. Lows in the mid-50s. Columbus Day and Monday night, partly cloudy. A 20% chance of rain showers. Highs in the upper 70s. Lows in the mid-50s. 2 a.m. Eastern Daylight Time weather conditions across north-central Kentucky. At Frankfort. And the pressure was 30.19 inches and steady. At Lexington, it was clear. The temperature was 52 degrees, the dew point 41, and the relative humidity 66%. The wind was northeast at 8 miles an hour. The pressure was 30.19 inches and falling. At Louisville, it was clear. The temperature was 57 degrees, the dew point 44, and the relative humidity 62%. The wind was calm. The pressure was 30.18 inches and steady. At Frankfort, and the pressure was 30.19 inches and steady. Elsewhere around the region, it was clear, with a temperature of 52 at Covington, 56 at Indianapolis, and 51 at Jasper, Indiana. Under clear skies, Wilmington, Ohio reported 45, Jackson reported 52, and Bowling Green reported 53. Now for the official National Weather Service forecast for Frankfort and surrounding communities. Tonight, clear. Lows in the mid-40s. Northeast winds up to 10 miles an hour. Tuesday, sunny. Highs in the mid-70s. East winds up to 10 miles an hour. Tuesday night, clear. Lows in the mid-40s. Southeast winds up to 5 miles an hour. Wednesday, sunny. Highs in the lower 80s. Southwest winds up to 10 miles an hour. Wednesday night, clear. Lows in the mid-50s. Southwest winds up to 10 miles an hour. And now the extended forecast for the radio listening area. Thursday and Thursday night, clear. Highs in the lower 80s. Lows around 50. Friday and Friday night, mostly clear. Highs in the upper 70s. Lows in the upper 40s. Saturday and Saturday night, partly cloudy. A 20% chance of rain showers. Highs around 80. Lows in the mid-50s. Sunday and Sunday night, mostly cloudy. A 40% chance of rain showers. Highs in the upper 70s. Lows in the mid-50s. Columbus Day and Monday night, partly cloudy. A 20% chance of rain showers. Highs in the upper 70s. Lows in the mid-50s. The current time is 2:28 a.m. Eastern Daylight Time. 2 a.m. Eastern Daylight Time weather conditions across north-central Kentucky. At Frankfort. And the pressure was 30.19 inches and steady. At Lexington, it was clear. The temperature was 52 degrees, the dew point 41, and the relative humidity 66%. The wind was northeast at 8 miles an hour. The pressure was 30.19 inches and falling. At Louisville, it was clear.

temperature was 57 degrees, the dew point 44, and the relative humidity 62%. The wind was calm. The pressure was 30.18 inches and steady at Frankfurt, and the pressure was 30.19 inches and steady. Elsewhere around the region, it was clear, with a temperature of 52 at Covington, 56 at Indianapolis, and 51 at Jasper, Indiana. Under clear skies, Wilmington, Ohio reported 45, Jackson reported 52, and Bowling Green reported 53. Now for the official National Weather Service forecast for Frankfurt and surrounding communities. Tonight, clear. Lows in the mid-40s. Northeast winds up to 10 miles an hour. Tuesday, sunny. Highs in the mid-70s. East winds up to 10 miles an hour. Tuesday night, clear. Lows in the mid-40s. Southeast winds up to 5 miles an hour. Wednesday, sunny. Highs in the lower 80s. Southwest winds up to 10 miles an hour. Wednesday night, clear. Lows in the mid-50s. Southwest winds up to 10 miles an hour. And now the extended forecast for the radio listening area. Thursday and Thursday night, clear. Highs in the lower 80s. Lows around 50. Friday and Friday night, mostly clear. Highs in the upper 70s. Lows in the upper 40s. Saturday and Saturday night, partly cloudy. A 20% chance of rain showers. Highs around 80. Lows in the mid-50s. Sunday and Sunday night, mostly cloudy. A 40% chance of rain showers. Highs in the upper 70s. Lows in the mid-50s. Columbus Day and Monday night, partly cloudy. A 20% chance of rain showers. Highs in the upper 70s. Lows in the mid-50s. 2 a.m. Eastern Daylight Time weather conditions across north-central Kentucky. At Frankfurt. And the pressure was 30.19 inches and steady. At Lexington, it was clear. The temperature was 52 degrees, the dew point 41, and the relative humidity 66%. The wind was northeast at 8 miles an hour. The pressure was 30.19 inches and falling. At Louisville, it was clear. The temperature was 57 degrees, the dew point 44, and the relative humidity 62%. The wind was calm. The pressure was 30.18 inches and steady. At Frankfurt, and the pressure was 30.19 inches and steady. Elsewhere around the region, it was clear, with a temperature of 52 at Covington, 56 at Indianapolis, and 51 at Jasper, Indiana. Under clear skies, Wilmington, Ohio reported 45, Jackson reported 52, and Bowling Green reported 53. The current time is 2:32 a.m. Eastern Daylight Time. Now for the official National Weather Service forecast for Frankfurt and surrounding communities. Tonight, clear. Lows in the mid-40s. Northeast winds up to 10 miles an hour. Tuesday, sunny. Highs in the mid-70s. East winds up to 10 miles an hour. Tuesday night, clear. Lows in the mid-40s. Southeast winds up to 5 miles an hour. Wednesday, sunny. Highs in the lower 80s. Southwest winds up to 10 miles an hour. Wednesday night, clear. Lows in the mid-50s. Highs in the lower 80s. Southwest winds up to 10 miles an hour. Wednesday night, clear. Lows in the mid-50s. Southwest winds up to 10 miles an hour. And now the extended forecast for the radio listening area. Thursday and Thursday night, clear. Highs in the lower 80s. Lows around 50. Friday and Friday night, mostly clear. Highs in the upper 70s. Lows in the upper 40s. Saturday and Saturday night, partly cloudy. A 20% chance of rain showers.

highs around 80. Lows in the mid-50s. Sunday and Sunday night, mostly cloudy. A 40% chance of rain showers. Highs in the upper 70s. Lows in the mid-50s. Columbus Day and Monday night, partly cloudy. A 20% chance of rain showers. Highs in the upper 70s. Lows in the mid-50s. 2 a.m. Eastern Daylight Time weather conditions across north-central Kentucky. At Frankfort. And the pressure was 30.19 inches and steady. At Lexington, it was clear. The temperature was 52 degrees, the dew point 41, and the relative humidity 66%. The wind was northeast at 8 miles an hour. The pressure was 30.19 inches and falling. At Louisville, it was clear. The temperature was 57 degrees, the dew point 44, and the relative humidity 62%. The wind was calm. The pressure was 30.18 inches and steady. At Frankfort, and the pressure was 30.19 inches and steady. Elsewhere around the region, it was clear, with a temperature of 52 at Covington, 56 at Indianapolis, and 51 at Jasper, Indiana. Under clear skies, Wilmington, Ohio reported 45, Jackson reported 52, and Bowling Green reported 53. Now for the official National Weather Service forecast for Frankfort and surrounding communities. Tonight, clear. Lows in the mid-40s. Northeast winds up to 10 miles an hour. Tuesday, sunny. Highs in the mid-70s. East winds up to 10 miles an hour. Tuesday night, clear. Lows in the mid-40s. Southeast winds up to 5 miles an hour. Wednesday, sunny. Highs in the lower 80s. Southwest winds up to 10 miles an hour. Wednesday night, clear. Lows in the mid-50s. Southwest winds up to 10 miles an hour. And now the extended forecast for the radio listening area. Thursday and Thursday night, clear. Highs in the lower 80s. Lows around 50. Friday and Friday night, mostly clear. Highs in the upper 70s. Lows in the upper 40s. Saturday and Saturday night, partly cloudy. A 20% chance of rain showers. Highs around 80. Lows in the mid-50s. Sunday and Sunday night, mostly cloudy. A 40% chance of rain showers. Highs in the upper 70s. Lows in the mid-50s. Columbus Day and Monday night, partly cloudy. A 20% chance of rain showers. Highs in the upper 70s. Lows in the mid-50s. The current time is 2:37 a.m. Eastern Daylight Time. 2 a.m. Eastern Daylight Time weather conditions across north-central Kentucky. At Frankfort. And the pressure was 30.19 inches and steady. At Lexington, it was clear. The temperature was 52 degrees, the dew point 41, and the relative humidity 66%. The wind was northeast at 8 miles an hour. The pressure was 30.19 inches and falling. At Louisville, it was clear. The temperature was 57 degrees, the dew point 44, and the relative humidity 62%. The wind was calm. The pressure was 30.18 inches and steady. At Frankfort, and the pressure was 30.19 inches and steady. Elsewhere around the region, it was clear, with a temperature of 52 at Covington, 56 at Indianapolis, and 51 at Jasper, Indiana. Under clear skies, Wilmington, Ohio reported 45, Jackson reported 52, and Bowling Green reported 53. Now for the official National Weather Service forecast for Frankfort and surrounding communities. Tonight, clear. Lows in the mid-40s. Northeast winds up to 10 miles an hour. Tuesday, sunny. Highs in the mid-70s. East winds up to 10 miles an hour. Tuesday night, clear.
lows in the mid-40s. Southeast winds up to 5 miles an hour. Wednesday, sunny. Highs in the lower 80s. Southwest winds up to 10 miles an hour. Wednesday night, clear. Lows in the mid-50s. Southwest winds up to 10 miles an hour. And now the extended forecast for the radio listening area. Thursday and Thursday night, clear. Highs in the lower 80s. Lows around 50. Friday and Friday night, mostly clear. Highs in the upper 70s. Lows in the upper 40s. Saturday and Saturday night, partly cloudy. A 20% chance of rain showers. Highs around 80. Lows in the mid-50s. Sunday and Sunday night, mostly cloudy. A 40% chance of rain showers. Highs in the upper 70s. Lows in the mid-50s. Columbus Day and Monday night, partly cloudy. A 20% chance of rain showers. Highs in the upper 70s. Lows in the mid-50s. 2 a.m. Eastern Daylight Time weather conditions across north-central Kentucky. At Frankfort. And the pressure was 30.19 inches and steady. At Lexington, it was clear. The temperature was 52 degrees, the dew point 41, and the relative humidity 66%. The wind was northeast at 8 miles an hour. The pressure was 30.19 inches and falling. At Louisville, it was clear. The temperature was 57 degrees, the dew point 44, and the relative humidity 62%. The wind was calm. The pressure was 30.18 inches and steady. At Frankfort, and the pressure was 30.19 inches and steady. Elsewhere around the region, it was clear, with a temperature of 52 at Covington, 56 at Indianapolis, and 51 at Jasper, Indiana. Under clear skies, Wilmington, Ohio reported 45, Jackson reported 52, and Bowling Green reported 53. Now for the official National Weather Service forecast for Frankfort and surrounding communities. Tonight, clear. Lows in the mid-40s. Northeast winds up to 10 miles an hour. Tuesday, sunny. Highs in the mid-70s. East winds up to 10 miles an hour. Tuesday night, clear. Lows in the mid-40s. Southeast winds up to 5 miles an hour. Wednesday, sunny. Highs in the lower 80s. Southwest winds up to 10 miles an hour. Wednesday night, clear. Lows in the mid-50s. Southwest winds up to 10 miles an hour. And now the extended forecast for the radio listening area. Thursday and Thursday night, clear. Highs in the lower 80s. Lows around 50. Friday and Friday night, mostly clear. Highs in the upper 70s. Lows in the upper 40s. Saturday and Saturday night, partly cloudy. A 20% chance of rain showers. Highs around 80. Lows in the mid-50s. Sunday and Sunday night, mostly cloudy. A 40% chance of rain showers. Highs in the upper 70s. Lows in the mid-50s. Columbus Day and Monday night, partly cloudy. A 20% chance of rain showers. Highs in the upper 70s. Lows in the mid-50s. 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The current time is 2:43 a.m. Eastern Daylight Time. 2 a.m. Eastern Daylight Time weather conditions across north-central Kentucky. At Frankfort, and the pressure was 30.19 inches and steady. At Lexington, it was clear. The temperature was 52 degrees, the dew point 41, and the relative humidity 66%.
The wind was northeast at 8 miles an hour.

The pressure was 30.19 inches and falling. At Louisville, it was clear. The temperature was 57 degrees, the dew point 44, and the relative humidity 62%. The wind was calm. The pressure was 30.18 inches and steady. At Frankfurt, and the pressure was 30.19 inches and steady. Elsewhere around the region, it was clear, with a temperature of 52 at Covington, 56 at Indianapolis, and 51 at Jasper, Indiana. Under clear skies, Wilmington, Ohio reported 45, Jackson reported 52, and Bowling Green reported 53. Now for the official National Weather Service forecast for Frankfurt and surrounding communities. Tonight, clear. Lows in the mid-40s. Northeast winds up to 10 miles an hour. Tuesday, sunny. Highs in the mid-70s. East winds up to 10 miles an hour. Tuesday night, clear. Lows in the mid-40s. Southeast winds up to 5 miles an hour. Wednesday, sunny. Highs in the lower 80s. Southwest winds up to 10 miles an hour. Wednesday night, clear. Lows in the mid-50s. Southwest winds up to 10 miles an hour. And now the extended forecast for the radio listening area. Thursday and Thursday night, clear. Highs in the lower 80s. Lows around 50. Friday and Friday night, mostly clear. Highs in the upper 70s. Lows in the upper 40s. Saturday and Saturday night, partly cloudy. A 20% chance of rain showers. Highs around 80. Lows in the mid-50s. Sunday and Sunday night, mostly cloudy. A 40% chance of rain showers. Highs in the upper 70s. Lows in the mid-50s. Columbus Day and Monday night, partly cloudy. A 20% chance of rain showers. Highs in the upper 70s. Lows in the mid-50s. 2 a.m. Eastern Daylight Time weather conditions across north-central Kentucky. At Frankfurt. And the pressure was 30.19 inches and steady. At Lexington, it was clear. The temperature was 52 degrees, the dew point 41, and the relative humidity 66%. The wind was northeast at 8 miles an hour. The pressure was 30.19 inches and falling. At Louisville, it was clear. The temperature was 57 degrees, the dew point 44, and the relative humidity 62%. The wind was calm. The pressure was 30.18 inches and steady. At Frankfurt, and the pressure was 30.19 inches and steady. Elsewhere around the region, it was clear, with a temperature of 52 at Covington, 56 at Indianapolis, and 51 at Jasper, Indiana. Under clear skies, Wilmington, Ohio reported 45, Jackson reported 52, and Bowling Green reported 53. The current time is 2:47 a.m. Eastern Daylight Time. Now for the official National Weather Service forecast for Frankfurt and surrounding communities. Tonight, clear. Lows in the mid-40s. Northeast winds up to 10 miles an hour. Tuesday, sunny. Highs in the mid-70s. East winds up to 10 miles an hour. Tuesday night, clear. Lows in the mid-40s. Southeast winds up to 5 miles an hour. Wednesday, sunny. Highs in the lower 80s. Southwest winds up to 10 miles an hour. Wednesday night, clear. Lows in the mid-50s. Southwest winds up to 10 miles an hour. And now the extended forecast for the radio listening area. Thursday and Thursday night, clear. Highs in the lower 80s. Lows around 50. Friday and Friday night, mostly clear. Highs in the upper 70s. Lows in the upper 40s. Saturday and Saturday night, partly cloudy. A 20% chance of rain showers. Highs around 80.
Lows in the mid-50s. Sunday and Sunday night, mostly cloudy. A 40% chance of rain showers. Highs in the upper 70s. Lows in the mid-50s. Columbus Day and Monday night, partly cloudy. A 20% chance of rain showers. Highs in the upper 70s. Lows in the mid-50s. 2 a.m. Eastern Daylight Time weather conditions across north-central Kentucky. At Frankfort. And the pressure was 30.19 inches and steady. At Lexington, it was clear. The temperature was 52 degrees, the dew point 41, and the relative humidity 66%. The wind was northeast at 8 miles an hour. The pressure was 30.19 inches and falling. At Louisville, it was clear. The temperature was 57 degrees, the dew point 44, and the relative humidity 62%. The wind was calm. The pressure was 30.18 inches and steady. At Frankfort, and the pressure was 30.19 inches and steady. Elsewhere around the region, it was clear, with a temperature of 52 at Covington, 56 at Indianapolis, and 51 at Jasper, Indiana. Under clear skies, Wilmington, Ohio reported 45, Jackson reported 52, and Bowling Green reported 53. Now for the official National Weather Service forecast for Frankfort and surrounding communities. Tonight, clear. Lows in the mid-40s. Northeast winds up to 10 miles an hour. Tuesday, sunny. Highs in the mid-70s. East winds up to 10 miles an hour. Tuesday night, clear. Lows in the mid-40s. Southeast winds up to 5 miles an hour. Wednesday, sunny. Highs in the lower 80s. Southwest winds up to 10 miles an hour. Wednesday night, clear. Lows in the mid-50s. Southwest winds up to 10 miles an hour. And now the extended forecast for the radio listening area. Thursday and Thursday night, clear. Highs in the lower 80s. Lows around 50. Friday and Friday night, mostly clear. Highs in the upper 70s. Lows in the upper 40s. Saturday and Saturday night, partly cloudy. A 20% chance of rain showers. Highs around 80. Lows in the mid-50s. Sunday and Sunday night, mostly cloudy. A 40% chance of rain showers. Highs in the upper 70s. Lows in the mid-50s. Columbus Day and Monday night, partly cloudy. A 20% chance of rain showers. Highs in the upper 70s. Lows in the mid-50s. The current time is 2:52 a.m. Eastern Daylight Time. 2 a.m. Eastern Daylight Time weather conditions across north-central Kentucky. At Frankfort. And the pressure was 30.19 inches and steady. At Lexington, it was clear. The temperature was 52 degrees, the dew point 41, and the relative humidity 66%. The wind was northeast at 8 miles an hour. The pressure was 30.19 inches and falling. At Louisville, it was clear. The temperature was 57 degrees, the dew point 44, and the relative humidity 62%. The wind was calm. The pressure was 30.18 inches and steady. At Frankfort, and the pressure was 30.19 inches and steady. Elsewhere around the region, it was clear, with a temperature of 52 at Covington, 56 at Indianapolis, and 51 at Jasper, Indiana. Under clear skies, Wilmington, Ohio reported 45, Jackson reported 52, and Bowling Green reported 53. Now for the official National Weather Service forecast for Frankfort and surrounding communities. Tonight, clear. Lows in the mid-40s. Northeast winds up to 10 miles an hour. Tuesday, sunny. Highs in the mid-70s. East winds up to 10 miles an hour. Tuesday night, clear. Lows in the mid-40s.
southeast wind.

up to 5 miles an hour. Wednesday, sunny. Highs in the lower 80s. Southwest winds up to 10 miles an hour. Wednesday night, clear. Lows in the mid-50s. Southwest winds up to 10 miles an hour. And now the extended forecast for the radio listening area. Thursday and Thursday night, clear. Highs in the lower 80s. Lows around 50. Friday and Friday night, mostly clear. Highs in the upper 70s. Lows in the upper 40s. Saturday and Saturday night, partly cloudy. A 20% chance of rain showers. Highs around 80. Lows in the mid-50s. Sunday and Sunday night, mostly cloudy. A 40% chance of rain showers. Highs in the upper 70s. Lows in the mid-50s. Columbus Day and Monday night, partly cloudy. A 20% chance of rain showers. Highs in the upper 70s. Lows in the mid-50s. 2 a.m. Eastern Daylight Time weather conditions across north-central Kentucky. At Frankfort. And the pressure was 30.19 inches and steady. At Lexington, it was clear. The temperature was 52 degrees, the dew point 41, and the relative humidity 66%. The wind was northeast at 8 miles an hour. The pressure was 30.19 inches and falling. At Louisville, it was clear. The temperature was 57 degrees, the dew point 44, and the relative humidity 62%. The wind was calm. The pressure was 30.18 inches and steady. At Frankfort, and the pressure was 30.19 inches and steady. Elsewhere around the region, it was clear, with a temperature of 52 at Covington, 56 at Indianapolis, and 51 at Jasper, Indiana. Under clear skies, Wilmington, Ohio reported 45, Jackson reported 52, and Bowling Green reported 53. Now for the official National Weather Service forecast for Frankfort and surrounding communities. Tonight, clear. Lows in the mid-40s. Northeast winds up to 10 miles an hour. Tuesday, sunny. Highs in the mid-70s. East winds up to 10 miles an hour. Tuesday night, clear. Lows in the mid-40s. Southeast winds up to 5 miles an hour. Wednesday, sunny. Highs in the lower 80s. Southwest winds up to 10 miles an hour. Wednesday night, clear. Lows in the mid-50s. Southwest winds up to 10 miles an hour. And now the extended forecast for the radio listening area. Thursday and Thursday night, clear. Highs in the lower 80s. Lows around 50. Friday and Friday night, mostly clear. Highs in the upper 70s. Lows in the upper 40s. Saturday and Saturday night, partly cloudy. A 20% chance of rain showers. Highs around 80. Lows in the mid-50s. Sunday and Sunday night, mostly cloudy. A 40% chance of rain showers. Highs in the upper 70s. Lows in the mid-50s. Columbus Day and Monday night, partly cloudy. A 20% chance of rain showers. Highs in the upper 70s. Lows in the mid-50s. The current time is 2:57 a.m. Eastern Daylight Time. 2 a.m. Eastern Daylight Time weather conditions across north-central Kentucky. At Frankfort. And the pressure was 30.19 inches and steady. At Lexington, it was clear. The temperature was 52 degrees, the dew point 41, and the relative humidity 66%. The wind was northeast at 8 miles an hour. The pressure was 30.19 inches and falling. At Louisville, it was clear. The temperature was 57 degrees, the dew point 44, and the relative humidity 62%. The wind was calm. The pressure was 30.18 inches and steady. At Frankfort, and the pressure was

30.19 inches and steady. Elsewhere around the region, it was clear, with a temperature of 52 at Covington, 56 at Indianapolis, and 51 at Jasper, Indiana. Under clear skies, Wilmington, Ohio reported 45, Jackson reported 52, and Bowling Green reported 53. Now for the official National Weather Service forecast for Frankfort and surrounding communities. Tonight, clear. Lows in the mid-40s. Northeast winds up to 10 miles an hour. Tuesday, sunny. Highs in the mid-70s. East winds up to 10 miles an hour. Tuesday night, clear. Lows in the mid-40s. Southeast winds up to 5 miles an hour. Wednesday, sunny. Highs in the lower 80s. Southwest winds up to 10 miles an hour. Wednesday night, clear. Lows in the mid-50s. Southwest winds up to 10 miles an hour. And now the extended forecast for the radio listening area. Thursday and Thursday night, clear. Highs in the lower 80s. Lows around 50. Friday and Friday night, mostly clear. Highs in the upper 70s. Lows in the upper 40s. Saturday and Saturday night, partly cloudy. A 20% chance of rain showers. Highs around 80. Lows in the mid-50s. Sunday and Sunday night, mostly cloudy. A 40% chance of rain showers. Highs in the upper 70s. Lows in the mid-50s. Columbus Day and Monday night, partly cloudy. A 20% chance of rain showers. Highs in the upper 70s. Lows in the mid-50s. 2 a.m. Eastern Daylight Time weather conditions across north-central Kentucky. At Frankfort. And the pressure was 30.19 inches and steady. At Lexington, it was clear. The temperature was 52 degrees, the dew point 41, and the relative humidity 66%. The wind was northeast at 8 miles an hour. The pressure was 30.19 inches and falling. At Louisville, it was clear. The temperature was 57 degrees, the dew point 44, and the relative humidity 62%. The wind was calm. The pressure was 30.18 inches and steady. At Frankfort, and the pressure was 30.19 inches and steady. Elsewhere around the region, it was clear, with a temperature of 52 at Covington, 56 at Indianapolis, and 51 at Jasper, Indiana. Under clear skies, Wilmington, Ohio reported 45, Jackson reported 52, and Bowling Green reported 53. The current time is 3:02 a.m. Eastern Daylight Time. Now for the official National Weather Service forecast for Frankfort and surrounding communities. Tonight, clear. Lows in the mid-40s. Northeast winds up to 10 miles an hour. Tuesday, sunny. Highs in the mid-70s. East winds up to 10 miles an hour. Tuesday night, clear. Lows in the mid-40s. Southeast winds up to 5 miles an hour. Wednesday, sunny. Highs in the lower 80s. Southwest winds up to 10 miles an hour. Wednesday night, clear. Lows in the mid-50s. Southwest winds up to 10 miles an hour. And now the extended forecast for the radio listening area. Thursday and Thursday night, clear. Highs in the lower 80s. Lows around 50. Friday and Friday night, mostly clear. Highs in the upper 70s. Lows in the upper 40s. Saturday and Saturday night, partly cloudy. A 20% chance of rain showers. Highs around 80. Lows in the mid-50s. Sunday and Sunday night, mostly cloudy. A 40% chance of rain showers. Highs in the upper 70s. Lows in the mid-50s. Columbus Day and Monday night, partly cloudy. A 20% chance of rain showers. Highs in the upper 70s. Lows in

the mid-50s. 2 a.m. Eastern Daylight Time weather conditions across north-central Kentucky at Frankfort, and the pressure was 30.19 inches and steady. At Lexington, it was clear. The temperature was 52 degrees, the dew point 41, and the relative humidity 66%. The wind was northeast at 8 miles an hour. The pressure was 30.19 inches and falling. At Louisville, it was clear. The temperature was 57 degrees, the dew point 44, and the relative humidity 62%. The wind was calm. The pressure was 30.18 inches and steady. At Frankfort, and the pressure was 30.19 inches and steady. Elsewhere around the region, it was clear, with a temperature of 52 at Covington, 56 at Indianapolis, and 51 at Jasper, Indiana. Under clear skies, Wilmington, Ohio reported 45, Jackson reported 52, and Bowling Green reported 53. 3 a.m. Eastern Daylight Time weather conditions across north-central Kentucky. At Frankfort, and the pressure was 30.19 inches and steady. At Lexington, it was partly cloudy. The temperature was 52 degrees, the dew point 41, and the relative humidity 66%. The wind was east at 6 miles an hour. The pressure was 30.19 inches and steady. At Louisville, it was clear. The temperature was 54 degrees, the dew point 46, and the relative humidity 74%. The wind was north at 3 miles an hour. The pressure was 30.18 inches and steady. At Frankfort, and the pressure was 30.19 inches and steady. Elsewhere around the region, it was clear, with a temperature of 53 at Covington, 54 at Indianapolis, and 50 at Jasper, Indiana. Under clear skies, Wilmington, Ohio reported 44, Jackson reported 52, and Bowling Green reported 49. Now for the official National Weather Service forecast for Frankfort and surrounding communities. Tonight, clear. Lows in the mid-40s. Northeast winds up to 10 miles an hour. Tuesday, sunny. Highs in the mid-70s. East winds up to 10 miles an hour. Tuesday night, clear. Lows in the mid-40s. Southeast winds up to 5 miles an hour. Wednesday, sunny. Highs in the lower 80s. Southwest winds up to 10 miles an hour. Wednesday night, clear. Lows in the mid-50s. Southwest winds up to 10 miles an hour. And now the extended forecast for the radio listening area. Thursday and Thursday night, clear. Highs in the lower 80s. Lows around 50. Friday and Friday night, mostly clear. Highs in the upper 70s. Lows in the upper 40s. Saturday and Saturday night, partly cloudy. A 20% chance of rain showers. Highs around 80. Lows in the mid-50s. Sunday and Sunday night, mostly cloudy. A 40% chance of rain showers. Highs in the upper 70s. Lows in the mid-50s. Columbus Day and Monday night, partly cloudy. A 20% chance of rain showers. Highs in the upper 70s. Lows in the mid-50s. The current time is 3:07 a.m. Eastern Daylight Time. 3 a.m. Eastern Daylight Time weather conditions across north-central Kentucky. At Frankfort, and the pressure was 30.19 inches and steady. At Lexington, it was partly cloudy. The temperature was 52 degrees, the dew point 41, and the relative humidity 66%. The wind was east at 6 miles an hour. The pressure was 30.19 inches and steady. At Louisville, it was clear. The temperature was 54 degrees, the dew point 46, and the relative humidity 74%. The wind was north at 3 miles an hour. The pressure was 30.18 inches and steady. At Frankfort, and the pressure was

30.19 inches and steady. Elsewhere around the region, it was clear, with a temperature of 53 at Covington, 54 at Indianapolis, and 50 at Jasper, Indiana. Under clear skies, Wilmington, Ohio reported 44, Jackson reported 52, and Bowling Green reported 49. Now for the official National Weather Service forecast for Frankfort and surrounding communities. Tonight, clear. Lows in the mid-40s. Northeast winds up to 10 miles an hour. Tuesday, sunny. Highs in the mid-70s. East winds up to 10 miles an hour. Tuesday night, clear. Lows in the mid-40s. Southeast winds up to 5 miles an hour. Wednesday, sunny. Highs in the lower 80s. Southwest winds up to 10 miles an hour. Wednesday night, clear. Lows in the mid-50s. Southwest winds up to 10 miles an hour. And now the extended forecast for the radio listening area. Thursday and Thursday night, clear. Highs in the lower 80s. Lows around 50. Friday and Friday night, mostly clear. Highs in the upper 70s. Lows in the upper 40s. Saturday and Saturday night, partly cloudy. A 20% chance of rain showers. Highs around 80. Lows in the mid-50s. Sunday and Sunday night, mostly cloudy. A 40% chance of rain showers. Highs in the upper 70s. Lows in the mid-50s. Columbus Day and Monday night, partly cloudy. A 20% chance of rain showers. Highs in the upper 70s. Lows in the mid-50s. 3 a.m. Eastern Daylight Time weather conditions across north-central Kentucky. At Frankfort. And the pressure was 30.19 inches and steady. At Lexington, it was partly cloudy. The temperature was 52 degrees, the dew point 41, and the relative humidity 66%. The wind was east at 6 miles an hour. The pressure was 30.19 inches and steady. At Louisville, it was clear. The temperature was 54 degrees, the dew point 46, and the relative humidity 74%. The wind was north at 3 miles an hour. The pressure was 30.18 inches and steady. At Frankfort, and the pressure was 30.19 inches and steady. Elsewhere around the region, it was clear, with a temperature of 53 at Covington, 54 at Indianapolis, and 50 at Jasper, Indiana. Under clear skies, Wilmington, Ohio reported 44, Jackson reported 52, and Bowling Green reported 49. 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The current time is 3:12 a.m. Eastern Daylight Time. Now for the official National Weather Service forecast for Frankfort and surrounding communities. Tonight, clear. Lows in the mid-40s. Northeast winds up to 10 miles an hour. Tuesday, sunny. Highs in the mid-70s. East winds up to 10 miles an hour. Tuesday night, clear. Lows in the mid-40s. Southeast winds up to 5 miles an hour. Wednesday, sunny. Highs in the lower 80s. Southwest winds up to 10 miles an hour. Wednesday night, clear. Lows in the mid-50s. Southwest winds up to 10 miles an hour. And now the extended forecast for the radio listening area. Thursday and Thursday night, clear. Highs in the lower 80s. Lows around 50. Friday and Friday night, mostly clear. Highs in the upper 70s. Lows in the upper 40s. Saturday and Saturday night, partly cloudy. A 20% chance of rain showers. Highs around 80. Lows in the mid-50s.

Sunday and Sunday night, mostly cloudy. A 40% chance of rain showers. Highs in the upper 70s. Lows in the mid-50s. Columbus Day and Monday night, partly cloudy. A 20% chance of rain showers. Highs in the upper 70s. Lows in the mid-50s. 3 a.m. Eastern Daylight Time weather conditions across north-central Kentucky. At Frankfort. And the pressure was 30.19 inches and steady. At Lexington, it was partly cloudy. The temperature was 52 degrees, the dew point 41, and the relative humidity 66%. The wind was east at 6 miles an hour. The pressure was 30.19 inches and steady. At Louisville, it was clear. The temperature was 54 degrees, the dew point 46, and the relative humidity 74%. The wind was north at 3 miles an hour. The pressure was 30.18 inches and steady. At Frankfort, and the pressure was 30.19 inches and steady. Elsewhere around the region, it was clear, with a temperature of 53 at Covington, 54 at Indianapolis, and 50 at Jasper, Indiana. Under clear skies, Wilmington, Ohio reported 44, Jackson reported 52, and Bowling Green reported 49. Now for the official National Weather Service forecast for Frankfort and surrounding communities. Tonight, clear. Lows in the mid-40s. Northeast winds up to 10 miles an hour. Tuesday, sunny. Highs in the mid-70s. East winds up to 10 miles an hour. Tuesday night, clear. Lows in the mid-40s. Southeast winds up to 5 miles an hour. Wednesday, sunny. Highs in the lower 80s. Southwest winds up to 10 miles an hour. Wednesday night, clear. Lows in the mid-50s. Southwest winds up to 10 miles an hour. And now the extended forecast for the radio listening area. Thursday and Thursday night, clear. Highs in the lower 80s. Lows around 50. Friday and Friday night, mostly clear. Highs in the upper 70s. Lows in the upper 40s. Saturday and Saturday night, partly cloudy. A 20% chance of rain showers. Highs around 80. Lows in the mid-50s. Sunday and Sunday night, mostly cloudy. A 40% chance of rain showers. Highs in the upper 70s. Lows in the mid-50s. Columbus Day and Monday night, partly cloudy. A 20% chance of rain showers. Highs in the upper 70s. Lows in the mid-50s. The current time is 3:17 a.m. Eastern Daylight Time. 3 a.m. Eastern Daylight Time weather conditions across north-central Kentucky. At Frankfort. And the pressure was 30.19 inches and steady. At Lexington, it was partly cloudy. The temperature was 52 degrees, the dew point 41, and the relative humidity 66%. The wind was east at 6 miles an hour. The pressure was 30.19 inches and steady. At Louisville, it was clear. The temperature was 54 degrees, the dew point 46, and the relative humidity 74%. The wind was north at 3 miles an hour. The pressure was 30.18 inches and steady. At Frankfort, and the pressure was 30.19 inches and steady. Elsewhere around the region, it was clear, with a temperature of 53 at Covington, 54 at Indianapolis, and 50 at Jasper, Indiana. Under clear skies, Wilmington, Ohio reported 44, Jackson reported 52, and Bowling Green reported 49. Now for the official National Weather Service forecast for Frankfort and surrounding communities. Tonight, clear. Lows in the mid-40s. Northeast winds up to 10 miles an hour. Tuesday, sunny. Highs in the mid-70s. East winds up to 10 miles an hour. Tuesday night, clear. Lows in the mid-40s.

a 20% chance of rain showers. Highs around 80. Lows in the mid-50s. Sunday and Sunday night, mostly cloudy. A 40% chance of rain showers. Highs in the upper 70s. Lows in the mid-50s. Columbus Day and Monday night, partly cloudy. A 20% chance of rain showers. Highs in the upper 70s. Lows in the mid-50s. 3 a.m. Eastern Daylight Time weather conditions across north-central Kentucky. At Frankfort. And the pressure was 30.19 inches and steady. At Lexington, it was partly cloudy. The temperature was 52 degrees, the dew point 41, and the relative humidity 66%. The wind was east at 6 miles an hour. The pressure was 30.19 inches and steady. At Louisville, it was clear. The temperature was 54 degrees, the dew point 46, and the relative humidity 74%. The wind was north at 3 miles an hour. The pressure was 30.18 inches and steady. At Frankfort, and the pressure was 30.19 inches and steady. Elsewhere around the region, it was clear, with a temperature of 53 at Covington, 54 at Indianapolis, and 50 at Jasper, Indiana. Under clear skies, Wilmington, Ohio reported 44, Jackson reported 52, and Bowling Green reported 49. Now for the official National Weather Service forecast for Frankfort and surrounding communities. Tonight, clear. Lows in the mid-40s. Northeast winds up to 10 miles an hour. Tuesday, sunny. Highs in the mid-70s. East winds up to 10 miles an hour. Tuesday night, clear. Lows in the mid-40s. Southeast winds up to 5 miles an hour. Wednesday, sunny. Highs in the lower 80s. Southwest winds up to 10 miles an hour. Wednesday night, clear. Lows in the mid-50s. Southwest winds up to 10 miles an hour. And now the extended forecast for the radio listening area. Thursday and Thursday night, clear. Highs in the lower 80s. Lows around 50. Friday and Friday night, mostly clear. Highs in the upper 70s. Lows in the upper 40s. Saturday and Saturday night, partly cloudy. A 20% chance of rain showers. Highs around 80. Lows in the mid-50s. Sunday and Sunday night, mostly cloudy. A 40% chance of rain showers. Highs in the upper 70s. Lows in the mid-50s. Columbus Day and Monday night, partly cloudy. A 20% chance of rain showers. Highs in the upper 70s. Lows in the mid-50s. The current time is 3:23 a.m. Eastern Daylight Time. 3 a.m. Eastern Daylight Time weather conditions across north-central Kentucky. At Frankfort. And the pressure was 30.19 inches and steady. At Lexington, it was partly cloudy. The temperature was 52 degrees, the dew point 41, and the relative humidity 66%. The wind was east at 6 miles an hour. The pressure was 30.19 inches and steady. At Louisville, it was clear. The temperature was 54 degrees, the dew point 46, and the relative humidity 74%. The wind was north at 3 miles an hour. The pressure was 30.18 inches and steady. At Frankfort, and the pressure was 30.19 inches and steady. Elsewhere around the region, it was clear, with a temperature of 53 at Covington, 54 at Indianapolis, and 50 at Jasper, Indiana. Under clear skies, Wilmington, Ohio reported 44, Jackson reported 52, and Bowling Green reported 49. Now for the official National Weather Service forecast for Frankfort and surrounding communities. Tonight, clear. Lows in the mid-40s. Northeast winds up to 10 miles an hour. Tuesday, sunny. Highs in the mid-70s.

northeast winds up to 10 miles an hour. Tuesday night, clear. Lows in the mid-40s. Southeast winds up to 5 miles an hour. Wednesday, sunny. Highs in the lower 80s. Southwest winds up to 10 miles an hour. Wednesday night, clear. Lows in the mid-50s. Southwest winds up to 10 miles an hour. And now the extended forecast for the radio listening area. Thursday and Thursday night, clear. Highs in the lower 80s. Lows around 50. Friday and Friday night, mostly clear. Highs in the upper 70s. Lows in the upper 40s. Saturday and Saturday night, partly cloudy. A 20% chance of rain showers. Highs around 80. Lows in the mid-50s. Sunday and Sunday night, mostly cloudy. A 40% chance of rain showers. Highs in the upper 70s. Lows in the mid-50s. Columbus Day and Monday night, partly cloudy. A 20% chance of rain showers. Highs in the upper 70s. Lows in the mid-50s. 3 a.m. Eastern Daylight Time weather conditions across north-central Kentucky. At Frankfort. And the pressure was 30.19 inches and steady. At Lexington, it was partly cloudy. The temperature was 52 degrees, the dew point 41, and the relative humidity 66%. The wind was east at 6 miles an hour. The pressure was 30.19 inches and steady. At Louisville, it was clear. The temperature was 54 degrees, the dew point 46, and the relative humidity 74%. The wind was north at 3 miles an hour. The pressure was 30.18 inches and steady. At Frankfort, and the pressure was 30.19 inches and steady. Elsewhere around the region, it was clear, with a temperature of 53 at Covington, 54 at Indianapolis, and 50 at Jasper, Indiana. Under clear skies, Wilmington, Ohio reported 44, Jackson reported 52, and Bowling Green reported 49. The current time is 3:27 a.m. Eastern Daylight Time. Now for the official National Weather Service forecast for Frankfort and surrounding communities. Tonight, clear. Lows in the mid-40s. Northeast winds up to 10 miles an hour. Tuesday, sunny. Highs in the mid-70s. East winds up to 10 miles an hour. Tuesday night, clear. Lows in the mid-40s. Southeast winds up to 5 miles an hour. Wednesday, sunny. Highs in the lower 80s. Southwest winds up to 10 miles an hour. Wednesday night, clear. Lows in the mid-50s. Southwest winds up to 10 miles an hour. And now the extended forecast for the radio listening area. Thursday and Thursday night, clear. Highs in the lower 80s. Lows around 50. Friday and Friday night, mostly clear. Highs in the upper 70s. Lows in the upper 40s. Saturday and Saturday night, partly cloudy. A 20% chance of rain showers. Highs around 80. Lows in the mid-50s. Sunday and Sunday night, mostly cloudy. A 40% chance of rain showers. Highs in the upper 70s. Lows in the mid-50s. Columbus Day and Monday night, partly cloudy. A 20% chance of rain showers. Highs in the upper 70s. Lows in the mid-50s. 3 a.m. Eastern Daylight Time weather conditions across north-central Kentucky. At Frankfort. And the pressure was 30.19 inches and steady. At Lexington, it was partly cloudy. The temperature was 52 degrees, the dew point 41, and the relative humidity 66%. The wind was east at 6 miles an hour. The pressure was 30.19 inches and steady. At Louisville, it was clear. The temperature was 54 degrees, the dew point 46, and the relative humidity

Humidity 74%. The wind was north at 3 miles an hour. The pressure was 30.18 inches and steady at Frankfurt. And the pressure was 30.19 inches and steady. Elsewhere around the region, it was clear with a temperature of 53 at Covington, 54 at Indianapolis, and 50 at Jasper, Indiana. Under clear skies, Wilmington, Ohio reported 44, Jackson reported 52, and Bowling Green reported 49. Now for the official National Weather Service forecast for Frankfurt and surrounding communities. Tonight, clear. Lows in the mid-40s. Northeast winds up to 10 miles an hour. Tuesday, sunny. Highs in the mid-70s. East winds up to 10 miles an hour. Tuesday night, clear. Lows in the mid-40s. Southeast winds up to 5 miles an hour. Wednesday, sunny. Highs in the lower 80s. Southwest winds up to 10 miles an hour. Wednesday night, clear. Lows in the mid-50s. Southwest winds up to 10 miles an hour. And now the extended forecast for the radio listening area. Thursday and Thursday night, clear. Highs in the lower 80s. Lows around 50. Friday and Friday night, mostly clear. Highs in the upper 70s. Lows in the upper 40s. Saturday and Saturday night, partly cloudy. A 20% chance of rain showers. Highs around 80. Lows in the mid-50s. Sunday and Sunday night, mostly cloudy. A 40% chance of rain showers. Highs in the upper 70s. Lows in the mid-50s. Columbus Day and Monday night, partly cloudy. A 20% chance of rain showers. Highs in the upper 70s. Lows in the mid-50s. 3 a.m. Eastern Daylight Time weather conditions across north-central Kentucky. At Frankfurt. And the pressure was 30.19 inches and steady. At Lexington, it was partly cloudy. The temperature was 52 degrees, the dew point 41, and the relative humidity 66%. The wind was east at 6 miles an hour. The pressure was 30.19 inches and steady. At Louisville, it was clear. The temperature was 54 degrees, the dew point 46, and the relative humidity 74%. The wind was north at 3 miles an hour. The pressure was 30.18 inches and steady. At Frankfurt, and the pressure was 30.19 inches and steady. Elsewhere around the region, it was clear, with a temperature of 53 at Covington, 54 at Indianapolis, and 50 at Jasper, Indiana. Under clear skies, Wilmington, Ohio reported 44, Jackson reported 52, and Bowling Green reported 49. The current time is 3:33 a.m. Eastern Daylight Time. Now for the official National Weather Service forecast for Frankfurt and surrounding communities. Tonight, clear. Lows in the mid-40s. Northeast winds forecast for Frankfurt and surrounding communities. Tonight, clear. Lows in the mid-40s. Northeast winds up to 10 miles an hour. Tuesday, sunny. Highs in the mid-70s. East winds up to 10 miles an hour. Tuesday night, clear. Lows in the mid-40s. Southeast winds up to 5 miles an hour. Wednesday, sunny. Highs in the lower 80s. Southwest winds up to 10 miles an hour. Wednesday night, clear. Lows in the mid-50s. Southwest winds up to 10 miles an hour. And now the extended forecast for the radio listening area. Thursday and Thursday night, clear. Highs in the lower 80s. Lows around 50. Friday and Friday night, mostly clear. Highs in the upper 70s. Lows in the upper 40s. Saturday and Saturday night, partly cloudy. A 20% chance of rain showers. Highs around 80.

in the mid-50s. Sunday and Sunday night, mostly cloudy. A 40% chance of rain showers. Highs in the upper 70s. Lows in the mid-50s. Columbus Day and Monday night, partly cloudy. A 20% chance of rain showers. Highs in the upper 70s. Lows in the mid-50s. 3 a.m. Eastern Daylight Time weather conditions across north-central Kentucky. At Frankfort. And the pressure was 30.19 inches and steady. At Lexington, it was partly cloudy. The temperature was 52 degrees, the dew point 41, and the relative humidity 66%. The wind was east at 6 miles an hour. The pressure was 30.19 inches and steady. At Louisville, it was clear. The temperature was 54 degrees, the dew point 46, and the relative humidity 74%. The wind was north at 3 miles an hour. The pressure was 30.18 inches and steady. At Frankfort, and the pressure was 30.19 inches and steady. Elsewhere around the region, it was clear, with a temperature of 53 at Covington, 54 at Indianapolis, and 50 at Jasper, Indiana. Under clear skies, Wilmington, Ohio reported 44, Jackson reported 52, and Bowling Green reported 49. Now for the official National Weather Service forecast for Frankfort and surrounding communities. Tonight, clear. Lows in the mid-40s. Northeast winds up to 10 miles an hour. Tuesday, sunny. Highs in the mid-70s. East winds up to 10 miles an hour. Tuesday night, clear. Lows in the mid-40s. Southeast winds up to 5 miles an hour. Wednesday, sunny. Highs in the lower 80s. Southwest winds up to 10 miles an hour. Wednesday night, clear. Lows in the mid-50s. Southwest winds up to 10 miles an hour. And now the extended forecast for the radio listening area. Thursday and Thursday night, clear. Highs in the lower 80s. Lows around 50. Friday and Friday night, mostly clear. Highs in the upper 70s. Lows in the upper 40s. Saturday and Saturday night, partly cloudy. A 20% chance of rain showers. Highs around 80. Lows in the mid-50s. Sunday and Sunday night, mostly cloudy. A 40% chance of rain showers. Highs in the upper 70s. Lows in the mid-50s. Columbus Day and Monday night, partly cloudy. A 20% chance of rain showers. Highs in the upper 70s. Lows in the mid-50s. The current time is 3:37 a.m. Eastern Daylight Time. 3 a.m. Eastern Daylight Time weather conditions across north-central Kentucky. At Frankfort. And the pressure was 30.19 inches and steady. At Lexington, it was partly cloudy. The temperature was 52 degrees, the dew point 41, and the relative humidity 66%. The wind was east at 6 miles an hour. The pressure was 30.19 inches and steady. At Louisville, it was clear. The temperature was 54 degrees, the dew point 46, and the relative humidity 74%. The wind was north at 3 miles an hour. The pressure was 30.18 inches and steady. At Frankfort, and the pressure was 30.19 inches and steady. Elsewhere around the region, it was clear, with a temperature of 53 at Covington, 54 at Indianapolis, and 50 at Jasper, Indiana. Under clear skies, Wilmington, Ohio reported 44, Jackson reported 52, and Bowling Green reported 49. Now for the official National Weather Service forecast for Frankfort and surrounding communities. Tonight, clear. Lows in the mid-40s. Northeast winds up to 10 miles an hour. Tuesday, sunny. Highs in the mid-70s. East winds up to 10 miles an hour. Tuesday night, clear.
lows in the mid-40s. Southeast winds up to 5 miles an hour. Wednesday, sunny. Highs in the lower 80s. Southwest winds up to 10 miles an hour. Wednesday night, clear. Lows in the mid-50s. Southwest winds up to 10 miles an hour. And now the extended forecast for the radio listening area. Thursday and Thursday night, clear. Highs in the lower 80s. Lows around 50. Friday and Friday night, mostly clear. Highs in the upper 70s. Lows in the upper 40s. Saturday and Saturday night, partly cloudy. A 20% chance of rain showers. Highs around 80. Lows in the mid-50s. Sunday and Sunday night, mostly cloudy. A 40% chance of rain showers. Highs in the upper 70s. Lows in the mid-50s. Columbus Day and Monday night, partly cloudy. A 20% chance of rain showers. Highs in the upper 70s. Lows in the mid-50s. 3 a.m. Eastern Daylight Time weather conditions across north-central Kentucky. At Frankfort. And the pressure was 30.19 inches and steady. At Lexington, it was partly cloudy. The temperature was 52 degrees, the dew point 41, and the relative humidity 66%. The wind was east at 6 miles an hour. The pressure was 30.19 inches and steady. At Louisville, it was clear. The temperature was 54 degrees, the dew point 46, and the relative humidity 74%. The wind was north at 3 miles an hour. The pressure was 30.18 inches and steady. At Frankfort, and the pressure was 30.19 inches and steady. Elsewhere around the region, it was clear, with a temperature of 53 at Covington, 54 at Indianapolis, and 50 at Jasper, Indiana. Under clear skies, Wilmington, Ohio reported 44, Jackson reported 52, and Bowling Green reported 49. Now for the official National Weather Service forecast for Frankfort and surrounding communities. Tonight, clear. Lows in the mid-40s. Northeast winds up to 10 miles an hour. Tuesday, sunny. Highs in the mid-70s. East winds up to 10 miles an hour. Tuesday night, clear. Lows in the mid-40s. Southeast winds up to 5 miles an hour. Wednesday, sunny. Highs in the lower 80s. Southwest winds up to 10 miles an hour. Wednesday night, clear. Lows in the mid-50s. Southwest winds up to 10 miles an hour. And now the extended forecast for the radio listening area. Thursday and Thursday night, clear. Highs in the lower 80s. Lows around 50. Friday and Friday night, mostly clear. Highs in the upper 70s. Lows in the upper 40s. Saturday and Saturday night, partly cloudy. A 20% chance of rain showers. Highs around 80. Lows in the mid-50s. Sunday and Sunday night, mostly cloudy. A 40% chance of rain showers. Highs in the upper 70s. Lows in the mid-50s. Columbus Day and Monday night, partly cloudy. A 20% chance of rain showers. Highs in the upper 70s. Lows in the mid-50s. 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The current time is 3:44 a.m. Eastern Daylight Time. 3 a.m. Eastern Daylight Time weather conditions across north-central Kentucky. At Frankfort, and the pressure was 30.19 inches and steady. At Lexington, it was partly cloudy. The temperature was 52 degrees, the dew point 41, and the relative humidity 66%.

was east at 6 miles an hour. The pressure was 30.19 inches and steady. At Louisville, it was clear. The temperature was 54 degrees, the dew point 46, and the relative humidity 74%. The wind was north at 3 miles an hour. The pressure was 30.18 inches and steady. At Frankfort, and the pressure was 30.19 inches and steady. Elsewhere around the region, it was clear, with a temperature of 53 at Covington, 54 at Indianapolis, and 50 at Jasper, Indiana. Under clear skies, Wilmington, Ohio reported 44, Jackson reported 52, and Bowling Green reported 49. Now for the official National Weather Service forecast for Frankfort and surrounding communities. Tonight, clear. Lows in the mid-40s. Northeast winds up to 10 miles an hour. Tuesday, sunny. Highs in the mid-70s. East winds up to 10 miles an hour. Tuesday night, clear. Lows in the mid-40s. Southeast winds up to 5 miles an hour. Wednesday, sunny. Highs in the lower 80s. Southwest winds up to 10 miles an hour. Wednesday night, clear. Lows in the mid-50s. Southwest winds up to 10 miles an hour. And now the extended forecast for the radio listening area. Thursday and Thursday night, clear. Highs in the lower 80s. Lows around 50. Friday and Friday night, mostly clear. Highs in the upper 70s. Lows in the upper 40s. Saturday and Saturday night, partly cloudy. A 20% chance of rain showers. Highs around 80. Lows in the mid-50s. Sunday and Sunday night, mostly cloudy. A 40% chance of rain showers. Highs in the upper 70s. Lows in the mid-50s. Columbus Day and Monday night, partly cloudy. A 20% chance of rain showers. Highs in the upper 70s. Lows in the mid-50s. The current time is 3:47 a.m. Eastern Daylight Time. 3 a.m. Eastern Daylight Time weather conditions across north-central Kentucky. At Frankfort, and the pressure was 30.19 inches and steady. At Lexington, it was partly cloudy. The temperature was 52 degrees, the dew point 41, and the relative humidity 66%. The wind was east at 6 miles an hour. The pressure was 30.19 inches and steady. At Louisville, it was clear. The temperature was 54 degrees, the dew point 46, and the relative humidity 74%. The wind was north at 3 miles an hour. The pressure was 30.18 inches and steady. At Frankfort, and the pressure was 30.19 inches and steady. Elsewhere around the region, it was clear, with a temperature of 53 at Covington, 54 at Indianapolis, and 50 at Jasper, Indiana. Under clear skies, Wilmington, Ohio reported 44, Jackson reported 52, and Bowling Green reported 49. Now for the official National Weather Service forecast for Frankfort and surrounding communities. Tonight, clear. Lows in the mid-40s. Northeast winds up to 10 miles an hour. Tuesday, sunny. Highs in the mid-70s. East winds up to 10 miles an hour. Tuesday night, clear. Lows in the mid-40s. Southeast winds up to 5 miles an hour. Wednesday, sunny. Highs in the lower 80s. Southwest winds up to 10 miles an hour. Wednesday night, clear. Lows in the mid-50s. Southwest winds up to 10 miles an hour. And now the extended forecast for the radio listening area. Thursday and Thursday night, clear. Highs in the lower 80s. Lows around 50. Friday and Friday night, mostly clear. Highs in the upper 70s. Lows in the upper 40s. Saturday and Saturday night, partly cloudy.
a 20% chance of rain showers. Highs around 80. Lows in the mid-50s. Sunday and Sunday night, mostly cloudy. A 40% chance of rain showers. Highs in the upper 70s. Lows in the mid-50s. Columbus Day and Monday night, partly cloudy. A 20% chance of rain showers. Highs in the upper 70s. Lows in the mid-50s. 3 a.m. Eastern Daylight Time weather conditions across north-central Kentucky. At Frankfort. And the pressure was 30.19 inches and steady. At Lexington, it was partly cloudy. The temperature was 52 degrees, the dew point 41, and the relative humidity 66%. The wind was east at 6 miles an hour. The pressure was 30.19 inches and steady. At Louisville, it was clear. The temperature was 54 degrees, the dew point 46, and the relative humidity 74%. The wind was north at 3 miles an hour. The pressure was 30.18 inches and steady. At Frankfort, and the pressure was 30.19 inches and steady. Elsewhere around the region, it was clear, with a temperature of 53 at Covington, 54 at Indianapolis, and 50 at Jasper, Indiana. Under clear skies, Wilmington, Ohio reported 44, Jackson reported 52, and Bowling Green reported 49. Now for the official National Weather Service forecast for Frankfort and surrounding communities. Tonight, clear. Lows in the mid-40s. Northeast winds up to 10 miles an hour. Tuesday, sunny. Highs in the mid-70s. East winds up to 10 miles an hour. Tuesday night, clear. Lows in the mid-40s. Southeast winds up to 5 miles an hour. Wednesday, sunny. Highs in the lower 80s. Southwest winds up to 10 miles an hour. Wednesday night, clear. Lows in the mid-50s. Southwest winds up to 10 miles an hour. And now the extended forecast for the radio listening area. Thursday and Thursday night, clear. Highs in the lower 80s. Lows around 50. Friday and Friday night, mostly clear. Highs in the upper 70s. Lows in the upper 40s. Saturday and Saturday night, partly cloudy. A 20% chance of rain showers. Highs around 80. Lows in the mid-50s. Sunday and Sunday night, mostly cloudy. A 40% chance of rain showers. Highs in the upper 70s. Lows in the mid-50s. Columbus Day and Monday night, partly cloudy. A 20% chance of rain showers. Highs in the upper 70s. Lows in the mid-50s. The current time is 3:52 a.m. Eastern Daylight Time. 3 a.m. Eastern Daylight Time weather conditions across north-central Kentucky. At Frankfort. And the pressure was 30.19 inches and steady. At Lexington, it was partly cloudy. The temperature was 52 degrees, the dew point 41, and the relative humidity 66%. The wind was east at 6 miles an hour. The pressure was 30.19 inches and steady. At Louisville, it was clear. The temperature was 54 degrees, the dew point 46, and the relative humidity 74%. The wind was north at 3 miles an hour. The pressure was 30.18 inches and steady. At Frankfort, and the pressure was 30.19 inches and steady. Elsewhere around the region, it was clear, with a temperature of 53 at Covington, 54 at Indianapolis, and 50 at Jasper, Indiana. Under clear skies, Wilmington, Ohio reported 44, Jackson reported 52, and Bowling Green reported 49. Now for the official National Weather Service forecast for Frankfort and surrounding communities. Tonight, clear. Lows in the mid-40s. Northeast winds up to 10 miles an hour. Tuesday, sunny. Highs in the mid-70s.

Winds up to 10 miles an hour. Tuesday night, clear. Lows in the mid-40s. Southeast winds up to 5 miles an hour. Wednesday, sunny. Highs in the lower 80s. Southwest winds up to 10 miles an hour. Wednesday night, clear. Lows in the mid-50s. Southwest winds up to 10 miles an hour. And now the extended forecast for the radio listening area. Thursday and Thursday night, clear. Highs in the lower 80s. Lows around 50. Friday and Friday night, mostly clear. Highs in the upper 70s. Lows in the upper 40s. Saturday and Saturday night, partly cloudy. A 20% chance of rain showers. Highs around 80. Lows in the mid-50s. Sunday and Sunday night, mostly cloudy. A 40% chance of rain showers. Highs in the upper 70s. Lows in the mid-50s. Columbus Day and Monday night, partly cloudy. A 20% chance of rain showers. Highs in the upper 70s. Lows in the mid-50s. 3 a.m. Eastern Daylight Time weather conditions across north-central Kentucky. At Frankfort. And the pressure was 30.19 inches and steady. At Lexington, it was partly cloudy. The temperature was 52 degrees, the dew point 41, and the relative humidity 66%. The wind was east at 6 miles an hour. The pressure was 30.19 inches and steady. At Louisville, it was clear. The temperature was 54 degrees, the dew point 46, and the relative humidity 74%. The wind was north at 3 miles an hour. The pressure was 30.18 inches and steady. At Frankfort, and the pressure was 30.19 inches and steady. Elsewhere around the region, it was clear, with a temperature of 53 at Covington, 54 at Indianapolis, and 50 at Jasper, Indiana. Under clear skies, Wilmington, Ohio reported 44, Jackson reported 52, and Bowling Green reported 49. The current time is 3:57 a.m. Eastern Daylight Time. Now for the official National Weather Service forecast for Frankfort and surrounding communities. Tonight, clear. Lows in the mid-40s. Northeast winds up to 10 miles an hour. Tuesday, sunny. Highs in the mid-70s. East winds up to 10 miles an hour. Tuesday night, clear. Lows in the mid-40s. Southeast winds up to 5 miles an hour. Wednesday, sunny. Highs in the lower 80s. Southwest winds up to 10 miles an hour. Wednesday night, clear. Lows in the mid-50s. Southwest winds up to 10 miles an hour. And now the extended forecast for the radio listening area. Thursday and Thursday night, clear. Highs in the lower 80s. Lows around 50. Friday and Friday night, mostly clear. Highs in the upper 70s. Lows in the upper 40s. Saturday and Saturday night, partly cloudy. A 20% chance of rain showers. Highs around 80. Lows in the mid-50s. Sunday and Sunday night, mostly cloudy. A 40% chance of rain showers. Highs in the upper 70s. Lows in the mid-50s. Columbus Day and Monday night, partly cloudy. A 20% chance of rain showers. Highs in the upper 70s. Lows in the mid-50s. 3 a.m. Eastern Daylight Time weather conditions across north-central Kentucky. At Frankfort. And the pressure was 30.19 inches and steady. At Lexington, it was partly cloudy. The temperature was 52 degrees, the dew point 41, and the relative humidity 66%. The wind was east at 6 miles an hour. The pressure was 30.19 inches and steady. At Louisville, it was clear. The temperature was 54 degrees, the dew point 46, and the relative humidity 70%.
4%. The wind was north at 3 miles an hour. The pressure was 30.18 inches and steady at Frankfurt. And the pressure was 30.19 inches and steady. Elsewhere around the region, it was clear, with a temperature of 53 at Covington, 54 at Indianapolis, and 50 at Jasper, Indiana. Under clear skies, Wilmington, Ohio reported 44, Jackson reported 52, and Bowling Green reported 49. Now for the official National Weather Service forecast for Frankfurt and surrounding communities. Tonight, clear. Lows in the mid-40s. Northeast winds up to 10 miles an hour. Tuesday, sunny. Highs in the mid-70s. East winds up to 10 miles an hour. Tuesday night, clear. Lows in the mid-40s. Southeast winds up to 5 miles an hour. Wednesday, sunny. Highs in the lower 80s. Southwest winds up to 10 miles an hour. Wednesday night, clear. Lows in the mid-50s. Southwest winds up to 10 miles an hour. And now the extended forecast for the radio listening area. Thursday and Thursday night, clear. Highs in the lower 80s. Lows around 50. Friday and Friday night, mostly clear. Highs in the upper 70s. Lows in the upper 40s. Saturday and Saturday night, partly cloudy. A 20% chance of rain showers. Highs around 80. Lows in the mid-50s. Sunday and Sunday night, mostly cloudy. A 40% chance of rain showers. Highs in the upper 70s. Lows in the mid-50s. Columbus Day and Monday night, partly cloudy. A 20% chance of rain showers. Highs in the upper 70s. Lows in the mid-50s. 3 a.m. Eastern Daylight Time weather conditions across north-central Kentucky. At Frankfort. And the pressure was 30.19 inches and steady. At Lexington, it was partly cloudy. The temperature was 52 degrees, the dew point 41, and the relative humidity 66%. The wind was east at 6 miles an hour. The pressure was 30.19 inches and steady. At Louisville, it was clear. The temperature was 54 degrees, the dew point 46, and the relative humidity 74%. The wind was north at 3 miles an hour. The pressure was 30.18 inches and steady. At Frankfort, and the pressure was 30.19 inches and steady. Elsewhere around the region, it was clear, with a temperature of 53 at Covington, 54 at Indianapolis, and 50 at Jasper, Indiana. Under clear skies, Wilmington, Ohio reported 44, Jackson reported 52, and Bowling Green reported 49. The current time is 4:02 a.m. Eastern Daylight Time. Now for the official National Weather Service forecast for Frankfurt and surrounding communities. Tonight, clear. Lows in the mid-40s. Northeast winds up to 10 miles an hour. Tuesday, sunny. Highs in the mid-70s. East winds up to 10 miles an hour. Tuesday night, clear. Lows in the mid-40s. Southeast winds up to 5 miles an hour. Wednesday, sunny. Highs in the lower 80s. Southwest winds up to 10 miles an hour. Wednesday night, clear. Lows in the mid-50s. Southwest winds up to 10 miles an hour. And now the extended forecast for the radio listening area. Thursday and Thursday night, clear. Highs in the lower 80s. Lows around 50. Friday and Friday night, mostly clear. Highs in the upper 70s. Lows in the upper 40s. Saturday and Saturday night, partly cloudy. A 20% chance of rain showers. Highs around 80. Lows in the mid-50s. Sunday and Sunday night, mostly cloudy. A 40% chance of rain showers.
Highs in the upper 70s. Lows in the mid-50s. Columbus Day and Monday night, partly cloudy. A 20% chance of rain showers. Highs in the upper 70s. Lows in the mid-50s. 4 a.m. Eastern Daylight Time weather conditions across north-central Kentucky. At Frankfort. And the pressure was 30.18 inches and falling. At Lexington, it was partly cloudy. The temperature was 49 degrees, the dew point 41, and the relative humidity 74%. The wind was northeast at 8 miles an hour. The pressure was 30.18 inches and falling. At Louisville, it was clear. The temperature was 54 degrees, the dew point 46, and the relative humidity 74%. The wind was north at 3 miles an hour. The pressure was 30.17 inches and falling. At Frankfort, and the pressure was 30.18 inches and falling. Elsewhere around the region, it was clear, with a temperature of 51 at Covington, 53 at Indianapolis, and 50 at Jasper, Indiana. Under clear skies, Wilmington, Ohio reported 42, Jackson reported 52, and Bowling Green reported 48. Now for the official National Weather Service forecast for Frankfort and surrounding communities. Tonight, clear. Lows in the mid-40s. Northeast winds up to 10 miles an hour. Tuesday, sunny. Highs in the mid-70s. East winds up to 10 miles an hour. Tuesday night, clear. Lows in the mid-40s. Southeast winds up to 5 miles an hour. Wednesday, sunny. Highs in the lower 80s. Southwest winds up to 10 miles an hour. Wednesday night, clear. Lows in the mid-50s. Southwest winds up to 10 miles an hour. And now the extended forecast for the radio listening area. Thursday and Thursday night, clear. Highs in the lower 80s. Lows around 50. Friday and Friday night, mostly clear. Highs in the upper 70s. Lows in the upper 40s. Saturday and Saturday night, partly cloudy. A 20% chance of rain showers. Highs around 80. Lows in the mid-50s. Sunday and Sunday night, mostly cloudy. A 40% chance of rain showers. Highs in the upper 70s. Lows in the mid-50s. Columbus Day and Monday night, partly cloudy. A 20% chance of rain showers. Highs in the upper 70s. Lows in the mid-50s. The current time is 4:07 a.m. Eastern Daylight Time. 4 a.m. Eastern Daylight Time weather conditions across north-central Kentucky. At Frankfort. And the pressure was 30.18 inches and falling. At Lexington, it was partly cloudy. The temperature was 49 degrees, the dew point 41, and the relative humidity 74%. The wind was northeast at 8 miles an hour. The pressure was 30.18 inches and falling. At Louisville, it was clear. The temperature was 54 degrees, the dew point 46, and the relative humidity 74%. The wind was north at 3 miles an hour. The pressure was 30.17 inches and falling. At Frankfort, and the pressure was 30.18 inches and falling. Elsewhere around the region, it was clear, with a temperature of 51 at Covington, 53 at Indianapolis, and 50 at Jasper, Indiana. Under clear skies, Wilmington, Ohio reported 42, Jackson reported 52, and Bowling Green reported 48. Now for the official National Weather Service forecast for Frankfort and surrounding communities. Today, sunny. Highs in the lower 70s. East winds up to 10 miles an hour. Tonight, clear. Lows in the mid-40s. East winds up to 5 miles an hour, shifting to the southeast after midnight. Wednesday, sunny. Highs in the lower 80s. Southwest winds up to 10 miles an hour.
Wednesday night, clear.

lows in the mid-50s. Southwest winds up to 10 miles an hour. And now the extended forecast for the radio listening area. Thursday and Thursday night, clear. Highs in the lower 80s. Lows in the upper 40s. Friday and Friday night, mostly clear. Highs in the upper 70s. Lows around 50. Saturday and Saturday night, partly cloudy. A 20% chance of rain showers. Highs in the lower 80s. Lows in the mid-50s. Sunday and Sunday night, mostly cloudy. A 50% chance of rain showers. Highs in the lower 70s. Lows in the mid-50s. Columbus Day and Monday night, partly cloudy. Highs in the upper 70s. Lows in the upper 50s. 4 a.m. Eastern Daylight Time weather conditions across north-central Kentucky. At Frankfort. And the pressure was 30.18 inches and falling. At Lexington, it was partly cloudy. The temperature was 49 degrees, the dew point 41, and the relative humidity 74%. The wind was northeast at 8 miles an hour. The pressure was 30.18 inches and falling. At Louisville, it was clear. The temperature was 54 degrees, the dew point 46, and the relative humidity 74%. The wind was north at 3 miles an hour. The pressure was 30.17 inches and falling. At Frankfort, and the pressure was 30.18 inches and falling. Elsewhere around the region, it was clear, with a temperature of 51 at Covington, 53 at Indianapolis, and 50 at Jasper, Indiana. Under clear skies, Wilmington, Ohio reported 42, Jackson reported 52, and Bowling Green reported 48. Now for the official National Weather Service forecast for Frankfort and surrounding communities. Today, sunny. Highs in the lower 70s. East winds up to 10 miles an hour. Tonight, clear. Lows in the mid-40s. East winds up to 5 miles an hour, shifting to the southeast after midnight. Wednesday, sunny. Highs in the lower 80s. Southwest winds up to 10 miles an hour. Wednesday night, clear. Lows in the mid-50s. Southwest winds up to 10 miles an hour. And now the extended forecast for the radio listening area. Thursday and Thursday night, clear. Highs in the lower 80s. Lows in the upper 40s. Friday and Friday night, mostly clear. Highs in the upper 70s. Lows around 50. Saturday and Saturday night, partly cloudy. A 20% chance of rain showers. Highs in the lower 80s. Lows in the mid-50s. Sunday and Sunday night, mostly cloudy. A 50% chance of rain showers. Highs in the lower 70s. Lows in the mid-50s. Columbus Day and Monday night, partly cloudy. Highs in the upper 70s. Lows in the upper 50s. 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The current time is 4:13 a.m. Eastern Daylight Time. 4 a.m. Eastern Daylight Time weather conditions across north-central Kentucky. At Frankfort, and the pressure was 30.18 inches and falling. At Lexington, it was partly cloudy. The temperature was 49 degrees, the dew point 41, and the relative humidity 74%. The wind was northeast at 8 miles an hour. The pressure was 30.18 inches and falling. At Louisville, it was clear. The temperature was 54 degrees, the dew point 46, and the relative humidity 74%. The wind was north at 3 miles an hour. The pressure was 30.17 inches and falling. At Frankfort, and the pressure was 30.18 inches.

and falling. Elsewhere around the region, it was clear, with a temperature of 51 at Covington, 53 at Indianapolis, and 50 at Jasper, Indiana. Under clear skies, Wilmington, Ohio reported 42, Jackson reported 52, and Bowling Green reported 48. Now for the official National Weather Service forecast for Frankfort and surrounding communities. Today, sunny. Highs in the lower 70s. East winds up to 10 miles an hour. Tonight, clear. Lows in the mid-40s. East winds up to 5 miles an hour, shifting to the southeast after midnight. Wednesday, sunny. Highs in the lower 80s. Southwest winds up to 10 miles an hour. Wednesday night, clear. Lows in the mid-50s. Southwest winds up to 10 miles an hour. And now the extended forecast for the radio listening area. Thursday and Thursday night, clear. Highs in the lower 80s. Lows in the upper 40s. Friday and Friday night, mostly clear. Highs in the upper 70s. Lows around 50. Saturday and Saturday night, partly cloudy. A 20% chance of rain showers. Highs in the lower 80s. Lows in the mid-50s. Sunday and Sunday night, mostly cloudy. A 50% chance of rain showers. Highs in the lower 70s. Lows in the mid-50s. Columbus Day and Monday night, partly cloudy. Highs in the upper 70s. Lows in the upper 50s. 4 a.m. Eastern Daylight Time weather conditions across north central Kentucky. At Frankfort. And the pressure was 30.18 inches and falling. At Lexington, it was partly cloudy. The temperature was 49 degrees, the dew point 41, and the relative humidity 74%. The wind was northeast at 8 miles an hour. The pressure was 30.18 inches and falling. At Louisville, it was clear. The temperature was 54 degrees, the dew point 46, and the relative humidity 74%. The wind was north at 3 miles an hour. The pressure was 30.17 inches and falling. At Frankfort, and the pressure was 30.18 inches and falling. Elsewhere around the region, it was clear, with a temperature of 51 at Covington, 53 at Indianapolis, and 50 at Jasper, Indiana. Under clear skies, Wilmington, Ohio reported 42, Jackson reported 52, and Bowling Green reported 48. The current time is 4:17 a.m. Eastern Daylight Time. Now for the official National Weather Service forecast for Frankfort and surrounding communities. Today, sunny. Highs in the lower 70s. East winds up to 10 miles an hour. Tonight, clear. Lows in the mid-40s. East winds up to 5 miles an hour, shifting to the southeast after midnight. Wednesday, sunny. Highs in the lower 80s. Southwest winds up to 10 miles an hour. Wednesday night, clear. Lows in the mid-50s. Southwest winds up to 10 miles an hour. And now the extended forecast for the radio listening area. Thursday and Thursday night, clear. Highs in the lower 80s. Lows in the upper 40s. Friday and Friday night, mostly clear. Highs in the upper 70s. Lows around 50. Saturday and Saturday night, partly cloudy. A 20% chance of rain showers. Highs in the lower 80s. Lows in the mid-50s. Sunday and Sunday night, mostly cloudy. A 50% chance of rain showers. Highs in the lower 70s. Lows in the mid-50s. Columbus Day and Monday night, partly cloudy. Highs in the upper 70s. Lows in the upper 50s. 4 a.m. Eastern Daylight Time weather conditions across north central Kentucky. At Frankfort. And the pressure was 30.18 inches and falling. At Lexington, it was partly cloudy. The temperature was 49.

Jackson reported 52 and Bowling Green reported 48. Now for the official National Weather Service forecast for Frankfort and surrounding communities. Today, sunny. Highs in the lower 70s. East winds up to 10 miles an hour. Tonight, clear. Lows in the mid-40s. East winds up to 5 miles an hour, shifting to the southeast after midnight. Wednesday, sunny. Highs in the lower 80s. Southwest winds up to 10 miles an hour. Wednesday night, clear. Lows in the mid-50s. Southwest winds up to 10 miles an hour. And now the extended forecast for the radio listening area. Thursday and Thursday night, clear. Highs in the lower 80s. Lows in the upper 40s. Friday and Friday night, mostly clear. Highs in the upper 70s. Lows around 50. Saturday and Saturday night, partly cloudy. A 20% chance of rain showers. Highs in the lower 80s. Lows in the mid-50s. Sunday and Sunday night, mostly cloudy. A 50% chance of rain showers. Highs in the lower 70s. Lows in the mid-50s. Columbus Day and Monday night, partly cloudy. Highs in the upper 70s. Lows in the upper 50s. 4 a.m. Eastern Daylight Time weather conditions across north central Kentucky. At Frankfort. And the pressure was 30.18 inches and falling. At Lexington, it was partly cloudy. The temperature was 49 degrees, the dew point 41, and the relative humidity 74%. The wind was northeast at 8 miles an hour. The pressure was 30.18 inches and falling. At Louisville, it was clear. The temperature was 54 degrees, the dew point 46, and the relative humidity 74%. The wind was north at 3 miles an hour. The pressure was 30.17 inches and falling. At Frankfort, and the pressure was 30.18 inches and falling. Elsewhere around the region, it was clear, with a temperature of 51 at Covington, 53 at Indianapolis, and 50 at Jasper, Indiana. Under clear skies, Wilmington, Ohio reported 42, Jackson reported 52, and Bowling Green reported 48. The current time is 4:23 a.m. Eastern Daylight Time. Now for the official National Weather Service forecast for Frankfort and surrounding communities. Today, sunny. Highs in the lower 70s. East winds up to 10 miles an hour. Tonight, clear. Lows in the mid-40s. East winds up to 5 miles an hour, shifting to the southeast after midnight. Wednesday, sunny. Highs in the lower 80s. Southwest winds up to 10 miles an hour. Wednesday night, clear. Lows in the mid-50s. Southwest winds up to 10 miles an hour. And now the extended forecast for the radio listening area. Thursday and Thursday night, clear. Highs in the lower 80s. Lows in the upper 40s. Friday and Friday night, mostly clear. Highs in the upper 70s. Lows around 50. Saturday and Saturday night, partly cloudy. A 20% chance of rain showers. Highs in the lower 80s. Lows in the mid-50s. Sunday and Sunday night, mostly cloudy. A 50% chance of rain showers. Highs in the lower 70s. Lows in the mid-50s. Columbus Day and Monday night, partly cloudy. Highs in the upper 70s. Lows in the upper 50s. 4 a.m. Eastern Daylight Time weather conditions across north central Kentucky. At Frankfort. And the pressure was 30.18 inches and falling. At Lexington, it was partly cloudy. The temperature was 49 degrees, the dew point 41, and the relative humidity 74%. The wind was northeast at 8 miles an hour. The pressure was 30.18 inches and falling. At Louisville, it was clear.

The temperature was 54 degrees, the dew point 46, and the relative humidity 74%. The wind was north at 3 miles an hour. The pressure was 30.17 inches and falling at Frankfurt, and the pressure was 30.18 inches and falling. Elsewhere around the region, it was clear, with a temperature of 51 at Covington, 53 at Indianapolis, and 50 at Jasper, Indiana. Under clear skies, Wilmington, Ohio reported 42, Jackson reported 52, and Bowling Green reported 48. Now for the official National Weather Service forecast for Frankfurt and surrounding communities. Today, sunny. Highs in the lower 70s. East winds up to 10 miles an hour. Tonight, clear. Lows in the mid-40s. East winds up to 5 miles an hour, shifting to the southeast after midnight. Wednesday, sunny. Highs in the lower 80s. Southwest winds up to 10 miles an hour. Wednesday night, clear. Lows in the mid-50s. Southwest winds up to 10 miles an hour. And now the extended forecast for the radio listening area. Thursday and Thursday night, clear. Highs in the lower 80s. Lows in the upper 40s. Friday and Friday night, mostly clear. Highs in the upper 70s. Lows around 50. Saturday and Saturday night, partly cloudy. A 20% chance of rain showers. Highs in the lower 80s. Lows in the mid-50s. Sunday and Sunday night, mostly cloudy. A 50% chance of rain showers. Highs in the lower 70s. Lows in the mid-50s. Columbus Day and Monday night, partly cloudy. Highs in the upper 70s. Lows in the upper 50s. The current time is 4:27 a.m. Eastern Daylight Time. 4 a.m. Eastern Daylight Time weather conditions across north central Kentucky. At Frankfurt. And the pressure was 30.18 inches and falling. At Lexington, it was partly cloudy. The temperature was 49 degrees, the dew point 41, and the relative humidity 74%. The wind was northeast at 8 miles an hour. The pressure was 30.18 inches and falling. At Louisville, it was clear. The temperature was 54 degrees, the dew point 46, and the relative humidity 74%. The wind was north at 3 miles an hour. The pressure was 30.17 inches and falling. At Frankfurt, and the pressure was 30.18 inches and falling. Elsewhere around the region, it was clear, with a temperature of 51 at Covington, 53 at Indianapolis, and 50 at Jasper, Indiana. Under clear skies, Wilmington, Ohio reported 42, Jackson reported 52, and Bowling Green reported 48. Now for the official National Weather Service forecast for Frankfurt and surrounding communities. Today, sunny. Highs in the lower 70s. East winds up to 10 miles an hour. Tonight, clear. Lows in the mid-40s. East winds up to 5 miles an hour, shifting to the southeast after midnight. Wednesday, sunny. Highs in the lower 80s. Southwest winds up to 10 miles an hour. Wednesday night, clear. Lows in the mid-50s. Southwest winds up to 10 miles an hour. And now the extended forecast for the radio listening area. Thursday and Thursday night, clear. Highs in the lower 80s. Lows in the upper 40s. Friday and Friday night, mostly clear. Highs in the upper 70s. Lows around 50. Saturday and Saturday night, partly cloudy. A 20% chance of rain showers. Highs in the lower 80s. Lows in the mid-50s. Sunday and Sunday night, mostly cloudy. A 50% chance of rain showers. Highs in the lower 70s. Lows in the mid-50s. Columbus Day and Monday night, partly cloudy. Highs in the upper 70s.

lows in the upper 50s. 4 a.m. Eastern Daylight Time weather conditions across north-central Kentucky at Frankfort, and the pressure was 30.18 inches and falling. At Lexington, it was partly cloudy. The temperature was 49 degrees, the dew point 41, and the relative humidity 74%. The wind was northeast at 8 miles an hour. The pressure was 30.18 inches and falling. At Louisville, it was clear. The temperature was 54 degrees, the dew point 46, and the relative humidity 74%. The wind was north at 3 miles an hour. The pressure was 30.17 inches and falling. At Frankfort, and the pressure was 30.18 inches and falling. Elsewhere around the region, it was clear, with a temperature of 51 at Covington, 53 at Indianapolis, and 50 at Jasper, Indiana. Under clear skies, Wilmington, Ohio reported 42, Jackson reported 52, and Bowling Green reported 48. Now for the official National Weather Service forecast for Frankfort and surrounding communities. Today, sunny. Highs in the lower 70s. East winds up to 10 miles an hour. Tonight, clear. Lows in the mid-40s. East winds up to 5 miles an hour, shifting to the southeast after midnight. Wednesday, sunny. Highs in the lower 80s. Southwest winds up to 10 miles an hour. Wednesday night, clear. Lows in the mid-50s. Southwest winds up to 10 miles an hour. And now the extended forecast for the radio listening area. Thursday and Thursday night, clear. Highs in the lower 80s. Lows in the upper 40s. Friday and Friday night, mostly clear. Highs in the upper 70s. Lows around 50. Saturday and Saturday night, partly cloudy. A 20% chance of rain showers. Highs in the lower 80s. Lows in the mid-50s. Sunday and Sunday night, mostly cloudy. A 50% chance of rain showers. Highs in the lower 70s. Lows in the mid-50s. Columbus Day and Monday night, partly cloudy. Highs in the upper 70s. Lows in the upper 50s. The current time is 4:33 a.m. Eastern Daylight Time. 4 a.m. Eastern Daylight Time weather conditions across north-central Kentucky. At Frankfort, 3 a.m. Eastern Daylight Time. 4 a.m. Eastern Daylight Time weather conditions across north-central Kentucky. At Frankfort, and the pressure was 30.18 inches and falling. At Lexington, it was partly cloudy. The temperature was 49 degrees, the dew point 41, and the relative humidity 74%. The wind was northeast at 8 miles an hour. The pressure was 30.18 inches and falling. At Louisville, it was clear. The temperature was 54 degrees, the dew point 46, and the relative humidity 74%. The wind was north at 3 miles an hour. The pressure was 30.17 inches and falling. At Frankfort, and the pressure was 30.18 inches and falling. Elsewhere around the region, it was clear, with a temperature of 51 at Covington, 53 at Indianapolis, and 50 at Jasper, Indiana. Under clear skies, Wilmington, Ohio reported 42, Jackson reported 52, and Bowling Green reported 48. Now for the official National Weather Service forecast for Frankfort and surrounding communities. Today, sunny. Highs in the lower 70s. East winds up to 10 miles an hour. Tonight, clear. Lows in the mid-40s. East winds up to 5 miles an hour, shifting to the southeast after midnight. Wednesday, sunny. Highs in the lower 80s. Southwest winds up to 10 miles an hour. Wednesday night, clear. Lows in the mid-50s. Southwest winds up to 10 miles an hour. And now the extended forecast for the radio listening area.

Thursday and Thursday night, clear. Highs in the lower 80s. Lows in the upper 40s. Friday and Friday night, mostly clear. Highs in the upper 70s. Lows around 50. Saturday and Saturday night, partly cloudy. A 20% chance of rain showers. Highs in the lower 80s. Lows in the mid 50s. Sunday and Sunday night, mostly cloudy. A 50% chance of rain showers. Highs in the lower 70s. Lows in the mid 50s. Columbus Day and Monday night, partly cloudy. Highs in the upper 70s. Lows in the upper 50s. 4 a.m. Eastern Daylight Time weather conditions across north central Kentucky. At Frankfort. And the pressure was 30.18 inches and falling. At Lexington, it was partly cloudy. The temperature was 49 degrees, the dew point 41, and the relative humidity 74%. The wind was northeast at 8 miles an hour. The pressure was 30.18 inches and falling. At Louisville, it was clear. The temperature was 54 degrees, the dew point 46, and the relative humidity 74%. The wind was north at 3 miles an hour. The pressure was 30.17 inches and falling. At Frankfort, and the pressure was 30.18 inches and falling. Elsewhere around the region, it was clear, with a temperature of 51 at Covington, 53 at Indianapolis, and 50 at Jasper, Indiana. Under clear skies, Wilmington, Ohio reported 42, Jackson reported 52, and Bowling Green reported 48. The current time is 4:37 a.m. Eastern Daylight Time. Now for the official National Weather Service forecast for Frankfort and surrounding communities. Today, sunny. Highs in the lower 70s. East winds up to 10 miles an hour. Tonight, clear. Lows in the mid-40s. East winds up to 5 miles an hour, shifting to the southeast after midnight. Wednesday, sunny. Highs in the lower 80s. Southwest winds up to 10 miles an hour. Wednesday night, clear. Lows in the mid-50s. Southwest winds up to 10 miles an hour. And now the extended forecast for the radio listening area. Thursday and Thursday night, clear. Highs in the lower 80s. Lows in the upper 40s. Friday and Friday night, mostly clear. Highs in the upper 70s. Lows around 50. Saturday and Saturday night, partly cloudy. A 20% chance of rain showers. Highs in the lower 80s. Lows in the mid-50s. Sunday and Sunday night, mostly cloudy. A 50% chance of rain showers. Highs in the lower 70s. Lows in the mid-50s. Columbus Day and Monday night, partly cloudy. Highs in the upper 70s. Lows in the upper 50s. 4 a.m. Eastern Daylight Time weather conditions across north central Kentucky. At Frankfort. And the pressure was 30.18 inches and falling. At Lexington, it was partly cloudy. The temperature was 49 degrees, the dew point 41, and the relative humidity 74%. The wind was northeast at 8 miles an hour. The pressure was 30.18 inches and falling. At Louisville, it was clear. The temperature was 54 degrees, the dew point 46, and the relative humidity 74%. The wind was north at 3 miles an hour. The pressure was 30.17 inches and falling. At Frankfort, and the pressure was 30.18 inches and falling. Elsewhere around the region, it was clear, with a temperature of 51 at Covington, 53 at Indianapolis, and 50 at Jasper, Indiana. Under clear skies, Wilmington, Ohio reported 42, Jackson reported 52, and Bowling Green reported 48. Now for the official National Weather Service forecast for Frankfort and surrounding communities. Today, sunny. Highs in the lower 70s.

east winds up to 10 miles an hour. Tonight, clear. Lows in the mid-40s. East winds up to 5 miles an hour, shifting to the southeast after midnight. Wednesday, sunny. Highs in the lower 80s. Southwest winds up to 10 miles an hour. Wednesday night, clear. Lows in the mid-50s. Southwest winds up to 10 miles an hour. And now the extended forecast for the radio listening area. Thursday and Thursday night, clear. Highs in the lower 80s. Lows in the upper 40s. Friday and Friday night, mostly clear. Highs in the upper 70s. Lows around 50. Saturday and Saturday night, partly cloudy. A 20% chance of rain showers. Highs in the lower 80s. Lows in the mid-50s. Sunday and Sunday night, mostly cloudy. A 50% chance of rain showers. Highs in the lower 70s. Lows in the mid-50s. Columbus Day and Monday night, partly cloudy. Highs in the upper 70s. Lows in the upper 50s. 4 a.m. Eastern Daylight Time weather conditions across north central Kentucky. At Frankfort. And the pressure was 30.18 inches and falling. At Lexington, it was partly cloudy. The temperature was 49 degrees, the dew point 41, and the relative humidity 74%. The wind was northeast at 8 miles an hour. The pressure was 30.18 inches and falling. At Louisville, it was clear. The temperature was 54 degrees, the dew point 46, and the relative humidity 74%. The wind was north at 3 miles an hour. The pressure was 30.17 inches and falling. At Frankfort, and the pressure was 30.18 inches and falling. Elsewhere around the region, it was clear, with a temperature of 51 at Covington, 53 at Indianapolis, and 50 at Jasper, Indiana. Under clear skies, Wilmington, Ohio reported 42, Jackson reported 52, and Bowling Green reported 48. 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The current time is 4:43 a.m. Eastern Daylight Time. Now for the official National Weather Service forecast for Frankfort and surrounding communities. Today, sunny. Highs in the lower 70s. East winds up to 10 miles an hour. Tonight, clear. Lows in the mid-40s. East winds up to 5 miles an hour, shifting to the southeast after midnight. Wednesday, sunny. Highs in the lower 80s. Southwest winds up to 10 miles an hour. Wednesday night, clear. Lows in the mid-50s. Southwest winds up to 10 miles an hour. And now the extended forecast for the radio listening area. Thursday and Thursday night, clear. Highs in the lower 80s. Lows in the upper 40s. Friday and Friday night, mostly clear. Highs in the upper 70s. Lows around 50. Saturday and Saturday night, partly cloudy. A 20% chance of rain showers. Highs in the lower 80s. Lows in the mid-50s. Sunday and Sunday night, mostly cloudy. A 50% chance of rain showers. Highs in the lower 70s. Lows in the mid-50s. Columbus Day and Monday night, partly cloudy. Highs in the upper 70s. Lows in the upper 50s. 4 a.m. Eastern Daylight Time weather conditions across north central Kentucky. At Frankfort. And the pressure was 30.18 inches and falling. At Lexington, it was partly cloudy. The temperature was 49 degrees, the dew point 41, and the relative humidity 74%. The wind was northeast at 8 miles an hour. The pressure was

30.18 inches and falling. At Louisville, it was clear. The temperature was 54 degrees, the dew point 46, and the relative humidity 74%. The wind was north at 3 miles an hour. The pressure was 30.17 inches and falling. At Frankfurt, and the pressure was 30.18 inches and falling. Elsewhere around the region, it was clear, with a temperature of 51 at Covington, 53 at Indianapolis, and 50 at Jasper, Indiana. Under clear skies, Wilmington, Ohio reported 42, Jackson reported 52, and Bowling Green reported 48. Now for the official National Weather Service forecast for Frankfurt and surrounding communities. Today, sunny. Highs in the lower 70s. East winds up to 10 miles an hour. Tonight, clear. Lows in the mid-40s. East winds up to 5 miles an hour, shifting to the southeast after midnight. Wednesday, sunny. Highs in the lower 80s. Southwest winds up to 10 miles an hour. Wednesday night, clear. Lows in the mid-50s. Southwest winds up to 10 miles an hour. And now the extended forecast for the radio listening area. Thursday and Thursday night, clear. Highs in the lower 80s. Lows in the upper 40s. Friday and Friday night, mostly clear. Highs in the upper 70s. Lows around 50. Saturday and Saturday night, partly cloudy. A 20% chance of rain showers. Highs in the lower 80s. Lows in the mid-50s. Sunday and Sunday night, mostly cloudy. A 50% chance of rain showers. Highs in the lower 70s. Lows in the mid-50s. Columbus Day and Monday night, partly cloudy. Highs in the upper 70s. Lows in the upper 50s. The current time is 4:47 a.m. Eastern Daylight Time. 4 a.m. Eastern Daylight Time weather conditions across north central Kentucky. At Frankfurt, and the pressure was 30.18 inches and falling. At Lexington, it was partly cloudy. The temperature was 49 degrees, the dew point 41, and the relative humidity 74%. The wind was northeast at 8 miles an hour. The pressure was 30.18 inches and falling. At Louisville, it was clear. The temperature was 54 degrees, the dew point 46, and the relative humidity 74%. The wind was north at 3 miles an hour. The pressure was 30.17 inches and falling. At Frankfurt, and the pressure was 30.18 inches and falling. Elsewhere around the region, it was clear, with a temperature of 51 at Covington, 53 at Indianapolis, and 50 at Jasper, Indiana. Under clear skies, Wilmington, Ohio reported 42, Jackson reported 52, and Bowling Green reported 48. Now for the official National Weather Service forecast for Frankfurt and surrounding communities. Today, sunny. Highs in the lower 70s. East winds up to 10 miles an hour. Tonight, clear. Lows in the mid-40s. East winds up to 5 miles an hour, shifting to the southeast after midnight. Wednesday, sunny. Highs in the lower 80s. Southwest winds up to 10 miles an hour. Wednesday night, clear. Lows in the mid-50s. Southwest winds up to 10 miles an hour. And now the extended forecast for the radio listening area. Thursday and Thursday night, clear. Highs in the lower 80s. Lows in the upper 40s. Friday and Friday night, mostly clear. Highs in the upper 70s. Lows around 50. Saturday and Saturday night, partly cloudy. A 20% chance of rain showers. Highs in the lower 80s. Lows in the mid-50s. Sunday and Sunday night, mostly cloudy. A 50% chance of rain showers. Highs in the lower 70s. Lows in the mid-50s.
Columbus Day and Monday night, partly cloudy. Highs in the upper 70s. Lows in the upper 50s. 4 a.m. Eastern Daylight Time weather conditions across north-central Kentucky. At Frankfort. And the pressure was 30.18 inches and falling. At Lexington, it was partly cloudy. The temperature was 49 degrees, the dew point 41, and the relative humidity 74%. The wind was northeast at 8 miles an hour. The pressure was 30.18 inches and falling. At Louisville, it was clear. The temperature was 54 degrees, the dew point 46, and the relative humidity 74%. The wind was north at 3 miles an hour. The pressure was 30.17 inches and falling. At Frankfort, and the pressure was 30.18 inches and falling. Elsewhere around the region, it was clear, with a temperature of 51 at Covington, 53 at Indianapolis, and 50 at Jasper, Indiana. Under clear skies, Wilmington, Ohio reported 42, Jackson reported 52, and Bowling Green reported 48. Now for the official National Weather Service forecast for Frankfort and surrounding communities. Today, sunny. Highs in the lower 70s. East winds up to 10 miles an hour. Tonight, clear. Lows in the mid-40s. East winds up to 5 miles an hour, shifting to the southeast after midnight. Wednesday, sunny. Highs in the lower 80s. Southwest winds up to 10 miles an hour. Wednesday night, clear. Lows in the mid-50s. Southwest winds up to 10 miles an hour. And now the extended forecast for the radio listening area. Thursday and Thursday night, clear. Highs in the lower 80s. Lows in the upper 40s. Friday and Friday night, mostly clear. Highs in the upper 70s. Lows around 50. Saturday and Saturday night, partly cloudy. A 20% chance of rain showers. Highs in the lower 80s. Lows in the mid-50s. Sunday and Sunday night, mostly cloudy. A 50% chance of rain showers. Highs in the lower 70s. Lows in the mid-50s. Columbus Day and Monday night, partly cloudy. Highs in the upper 70s. Lows in the upper 50s. The current time is 4:53 a.m. Eastern Daylight Time. 4 a.m. Eastern Daylight Time weather conditions across north-central Kentucky. At Frankfort. And the pressure was 30.18 inches and falling. At Lexington, it was partly cloudy. The temperature was 49 degrees, the dew point 41, and the relative humidity 74%. The wind was northeast at 8 miles an hour. The pressure was 30.18 inches and falling. At Louisville, it was clear. The temperature was 54 degrees, the dew point 46, and the relative humidity 74%. The wind was north at 3 miles an hour. The pressure was 30.17 inches and falling. At Frankfort, and the pressure was 30.18 inches and falling. Elsewhere around the region, it was clear, with a temperature of 51 at Covington, 53 at Indianapolis, and 50 at Jasper, Indiana. Under clear skies, Wilmington, Ohio reported 42, Jackson reported 52, and Bowling Green reported 48. Now for the official National Weather Service forecast for Frankfort and surrounding communities. Today, sunny. Highs in the lower 70s. East winds up to 10 miles an hour. Tonight, clear. Lows in the mid-40s. East winds up to 5 miles an hour, shifting to the southeast after midnight. Wednesday, sunny. Highs in the lower 80s. Southwest winds up to 10 miles an hour. Wednesday night, clear. Lows in the mid-50s. Southwest winds up to 10 miles an hour. And now the extended forecast for the radio listening area. Thursday and Thursday night, clear.
highs in the lower 80s.

lows in the upper 40s. Friday and Friday night, mostly clear. Highs in the upper 70s. Lows around 50. Saturday and Saturday night, partly cloudy. A 20% chance of rain showers. Highs in the lower 80s. Lows in the mid 50s. Sunday and Sunday night, mostly cloudy. A 50% chance of rain showers. Highs in the lower 70s. Lows in the mid 50s. Columbus Day and Monday night, partly cloudy. Highs in the upper 70s. Lows in the upper 50s. 4 a.m. Eastern Daylight Time weather conditions across north central Kentucky. At Frankfort. And the pressure was 30.18 inches and falling. At Lexington, it was partly cloudy. The temperature was 49 degrees, the dew point 41, and the relative humidity 74%. The wind was northeast at 8 miles an hour. The pressure was 30.18 inches and falling. At Louisville, it was clear. The temperature was 54 degrees, the dew point 46, and the relative humidity 74%. The wind was north at 3 miles an hour. The pressure was 30.17 inches and falling. At Frankfort, and the pressure was 30.18 inches and falling. Elsewhere around the region, it was clear, with a temperature of 51 at Covington, 53 at Indianapolis, and 50 at Jasper, Indiana. Under clear skies, Wilmington, Ohio reported 42, Jackson reported 52, and Bowling Green reported 48. The current time is 4:57 a.m. Eastern Daylight Time. Now for the official National Weather Service forecast for Frankfort and surrounding communities. Today, sunny. Highs in the lower 70s. East winds up to 10 miles an hour. Tonight, clear. Lows in the mid-40s. East winds up to 5 miles an hour, shifting to the southeast after midnight. Wednesday, sunny. Highs in the lower 80s. Southwest winds up to 10 miles an hour. Wednesday night, clear. Lows in the mid-50s. Southwest winds up to 10 miles an hour. And now the extended forecast for the radio listening area. Thursday and Thursday night, clear. Highs in the lower 80s. Lows in the upper 40s. Friday and Friday night, mostly clear. Highs in the upper 70s. Lows around 50. Saturday and Saturday night, partly cloudy. A 20% chance of rain showers. Highs in the lower 80s. Lows in the mid 50s. Sunday and Sunday night, mostly cloudy. A 50% chance of rain showers. Highs in the lower 70s. Lows in the mid-50s. Columbus Day and Monday night, partly cloudy. Highs in the upper 70s. Lows in the upper 50s. 4 a.m. Eastern Daylight Time weather conditions across north central Kentucky. At Frankfort. And the pressure was 30.18 inches and falling. At Lexington, it was partly cloudy. The temperature was 49 degrees, the dew point 41, and the relative humidity 74%. The wind was northeast at 8 miles an hour. The pressure was 30.18 inches and falling. At Louisville, it was clear. The temperature was 54 degrees, the dew point 46, and the relative humidity 74%. The wind was north at 3 miles an hour. The pressure was 30.17 inches and falling. At Frankfort, and the pressure was 30.18 inches and falling. Elsewhere around the region, it was clear, with a temperature of 51 at Covington, 53 at Indianapolis, and 50 at Jasper, Indiana. Under clear skies, Wilmington, Ohio reported 42, Jackson reported 52, and Bowling Green reported 48. Now for the official National Weather Service forecast for Frankfort and surrounding communities. Today, sunny. Highs in the lower 70s. East winds up to 10 miles an hour. Tonight, clear.
lows in the mid-40s. East winds up to 5 miles an hour, shifting to the southeast after midnight. Wednesday, sunny. Highs in the lower 80s. Southwest winds up to 10 miles an hour. Wednesday night, clear. Lows in the mid-50s. Southwest winds up to 10 miles an hour. And now the extended forecast for the radio listening area. Thursday and Thursday night, clear. Highs in the lower 80s. Lows in the upper 40s. Friday and Friday night, mostly clear. Highs in the upper 70s. Lows around 50. Saturday and Saturday night, partly cloudy. A 20% chance of rain showers. Highs in the lower 80s. Lows in the mid-50s. Sunday and Sunday night, mostly cloudy. A 50% chance of rain showers. Highs in the lower 70s. Lows in the mid-50s. Columbus Day and Monday night, partly cloudy. Highs in the upper 70s. Lows in the upper 50s. 4 a.m. Eastern Daylight Time weather conditions across north-central Kentucky. At Frankfort. And the pressure was 30.18 inches and falling. At Lexington, it was partly cloudy. The temperature was 49 degrees, the dew point 41, and the relative humidity 74%. The wind was northeast at 8 miles an hour. The pressure was 30.18 inches and falling. At Louisville, it was clear. The temperature was 54 degrees, the dew point 46, and the relative humidity 74%. The wind was north at 3 miles an hour. The pressure was 30.17 inches and falling. At Frankfort, and the pressure was 30.18 inches and falling. Elsewhere around the region, it was clear, with a temperature of 51 at Covington, 53 at Indianapolis, and 50 at Jasper, Indiana. Under clear skies, Wilmington, Ohio reported 42, Jackson reported 52, and Bowling Green reported 48. The current time is 5:02 a.m. Eastern Daylight Time. Now for the official National Weather Service forecast for Frankfort and surrounding communities. Today, sunny. Highs in the lower 70s. East winds up to 10 miles an hour. Tonight, clear. Lows in the mid-40s. East winds up to 5 miles an hour, shifting to the southeast after midnight. Wednesday, sunny. Highs in the lower 80s. Southwest winds up to 10 miles an hour. Wednesday night, clear. Lows in the mid-50s. Southwest winds up to 10 miles an hour. And now the extended forecast for the radio listening area. Thursday and Thursday night, clear. Highs in the lower 80s. Lows in the upper 40s. Friday and Friday night, mostly clear. Highs in the upper 70s. Lows around 50. Saturday and Saturday night, partly cloudy. A 20% chance of rain showers. Highs in the lower 80s. Lows in the mid-50s. Sunday and Sunday night, mostly cloudy. A 50% chance of rain showers. Highs in the lower 70s. Lows in the mid-50s. Columbus Day and Monday night, partly cloudy. Highs in the upper 70s. Lows in the upper 50s. 4 a.m. Eastern Daylight Time weather conditions across north-central Kentucky. At Frankfort. And the pressure was 30.18 inches and falling. At Lexington, it was partly cloudy. The temperature was 49 degrees, the dew point 41, and the relative humidity 74%. The wind was northeast at 8 miles an hour. The pressure was 30.18 inches and falling. At Louisville, it was clear. The temperature was 54 degrees, the dew point 46, and the relative humidity 74%. The wind was north at 3 miles an hour. The pressure was 30.17 inches and falling. At Frankfort, and the pressure was 30.18 inches and falling.
elsewhere around the region, it was clear, with a temperature of 51 at Covington, 53 at Indianapolis, and 50 at Jasper, Indiana. Under clear skies, Wilmington, Ohio reported 42, Jackson reported 52, and Bowling Green reported 48. 5 a.m. Eastern Daylight Time weather conditions across north-central Kentucky. At Frankfort, and the pressure was 30.17 inches and falling. At Lexington, it was partly cloudy. The temperature was 51 degrees, the dew point 40, and the relative humidity 65%. The wind was east at 7 miles an hour. The pressure was 30.18 inches and steady. At Louisville, it was clear. The temperature was 54 degrees, the dew point 44, and the relative humidity 69%. The wind was calm. The pressure was 30.17 inches and steady. At Frankfort, and the pressure was 30.17 inches and falling. Elsewhere around the region, it was clear, with a temperature of 52 at Covington, 50 at Indianapolis, and 49 at Jasper, Indiana. Under clear skies, Wilmington, Ohio reported 41, Jackson reported 51, and Bowling Green reported 47. Now for the official National Weather Service forecast for Frankfort and surrounding communities. Today, sunny. Highs in the lower 70s. East winds up to 10 miles an hour. Tonight, clear. Lows in the mid-40s. East winds up to 5 miles an hour, shifting to the southeast after midnight. Wednesday, sunny. Highs in the lower 80s. Southwest winds up to 10 miles an hour. Wednesday night, clear. Lows in the mid-50s. Southwest winds up to 10 miles an hour. And now the extended forecast for the radio listening area. Thursday and Thursday night, clear. Highs in the lower 80s. Lows in the upper 40s. Friday and Friday night, mostly clear. Highs in the upper 70s. Lows around 50. Saturday and Saturday night, partly cloudy. A 20% chance of rain showers. Highs in the lower 80s. Lows in the mid-50s. Sunday and Sunday night, mostly cloudy. A 50% chance of rain showers. Highs in the lower 70s. Lows in the mid-50s. Columbus Day and Monday night, partly cloudy. Highs in the upper 70s. Lows in the upper 50s. The current time is 5:08 a.m. Eastern Daylight Time. 5 a.m. Eastern Daylight Time weather conditions across north-central Kentucky. At Frankfort, and the pressure was 30.17 inches and falling. At Lexington, it was partly cloudy. The temperature was 51 degrees, the dew point 40, and the relative humidity 65%. The wind was east at 7 miles an hour. The pressure was 30.18 inches and steady. At Louisville, it was clear. The temperature was 54 degrees, the dew point 44, and the relative humidity 69%. The wind was calm. The pressure was 30.17 inches and steady. At Frankfort, and the pressure was 30.17 inches and falling. Elsewhere around the region, it was clear, with a temperature of 52 at Covington, 50 at Indianapolis, and 49 at Jasper, Indiana. Under clear skies, Wilmington, Ohio reported 41, Jackson reported 51, and Bowling Green reported 47. Now for the official National Weather Service forecast for Frankfort and surrounding communities. Today, sunny. Highs in the lower 70s. East winds up to 10 miles an hour. Tonight, clear. Lows in the mid-40s. East winds up to 5 miles an hour, shifting to the southeast after midnight. Wednesday, sunny. Highs in the lower 80s. Southwest winds up to 10 miles an hour. Wednesday night, clear. Lows in the mid-50s. Southwest winds up to 10 miles an hour.
And now the extended forecast for the radio listening area. Thursday and Thursday night, clear. Highs in the lower 80s. Lows in the upper 40s. Friday and Friday night, mostly clear. Highs in the upper 70s. Lows around 50. Saturday and Saturday night, partly cloudy. A 20% chance of rain showers. Highs in the lower 80s. Lows in the mid-50s. Sunday and Sunday night, mostly cloudy. A 50% chance of rain showers. Highs in the lower 70s. Lows in the mid-50s. Columbus Day and Monday night, partly cloudy. Highs in the upper 70s. Lows in the upper 50s. 5 a.m. Eastern Daylight Time weather conditions across north central Kentucky. At Frankfort. And the pressure was 30.17 inches and falling. At Lexington, it was partly cloudy. The temperature was 51 degrees, the dew point 40, and the relative humidity 65%. The wind was east at 7 miles an hour. The pressure was 30.18 inches and steady. At Louisville, it was clear. The temperature was 54 degrees, the dew point 44, and the relative humidity 69%. The wind was calm. The pressure was 30.17 inches and steady. At Frankfort, and the pressure was 30.17 inches and falling. Elsewhere around the region, it was clear, with a temperature of 52 at Covington, 50 at Indianapolis, and 49 at Jasper, Indiana. Under clear skies, Wilmington, Ohio reported 41, Jackson reported 51, and Bowling Green reported 47. 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The current time is 5:12 a.m. Eastern Daylight Time. Now for the official National Weather Service forecast for Frankfort and surrounding communities. Today, sunny. Highs in the lower 70s. East winds up to 10 miles an hour. Tonight, clear. Lows in the mid-40s. East winds up to 5 miles an hour, shifting to the southeast after midnight. Wednesday, sunny. Highs in the lower 80s. Southwest winds up to 10 miles an hour. Wednesday night, clear. Lows in the mid-50s. Southwest winds up to 10 miles an hour. And now the extended forecast for the radio listening area. Thursday and Thursday night, clear. Highs in the lower 80s. Lows in the upper 40s. Friday and Friday night, mostly clear. Highs in the upper 70s. Lows around 50. Saturday and Saturday night, partly cloudy. A 20% chance of rain showers. Highs in the lower 80s. Lows in the mid-50s. Sunday and Sunday night, mostly cloudy. A 50% chance of rain showers. Highs in the lower 70s. Lows in the mid-50s. Columbus Day and Monday night, partly cloudy. Highs in the upper 70s. Lows in the upper 50s. 5 a.m. Eastern Daylight Time weather conditions across north central Kentucky. At Frankfort. And the pressure was 30.17 inches and falling. At Lexington, it was partly cloudy. The temperature was 51 degrees, the dew point 40, and the relative humidity 65%. The wind was east at 7 miles an hour. The pressure was 30.18 inches and steady. At Louisville, it was clear. The temperature was 54 degrees, the dew point 44, and the relative humidity 69%. The wind was calm. The pressure was 30.17 inches and steady. At Frankfort, and the pressure was 30.17 inches and falling. Elsewhere around the region, it was clear, with a temperature of 52 at Covington, 50 at Indianapolis,
and 49 at Jasper, Indiana.

clear skies. Wilmington, Ohio reported 41. Jackson reported 51. And Bowling Green reported 47. Now for the official National Weather Service forecast for Frankfort and surrounding communities. Today, sunny. Highs in the lower 70s. East winds up to 10 miles an hour. Tonight, clear. Lows in the mid 40s. East winds up to 5 miles an hour, shifting to the southeast after midnight. Wednesday, sunny. Highs in the lower 80s. Southwest winds up to 10 miles an hour. Wednesday night, clear. Lows in the mid 50s. Southwest winds up to 10 miles an hour. And now the extended forecast for the radio listening area. Thursday and Thursday night, clear. Highs in the lower 80s. Lows in the upper 40s. Friday and Friday night, mostly clear. Highs in the upper 70s. Lows around 50. Saturday and Saturday night, partly cloudy. A 20% chance of rain showers. Highs in the lower 80s. Lows in the mid 50s. Sunday and Sunday night, mostly cloudy. A 50% chance of rain showers. Highs in the lower 70s. Lows in the mid 50s. Columbus Day and Monday night, partly cloudy. Highs in the upper 70s. Lows in the upper 50s. 5 a.m. Eastern Daylight Time weather conditions across north central Kentucky. At Frankfort. And the pressure was 30.17 inches and falling. At Lexington, it was partly cloudy. The temperature was 51 degrees, the dew point 40, and the relative humidity 65%. The wind was east at 7 miles an hour. The pressure was 30.18 inches and steady. At Louisville, it was clear. The temperature was 54 degrees, the dew point 44, and the relative humidity 69%. The wind was calm. The pressure was 30.17 inches and steady. At Frankfort, and the pressure was 30.17 inches and falling. Elsewhere around the region, it was clear, with a temperature of 52 at Covington, 50 at Indianapolis, and 49 at Jasper, Indiana. Under clear skies, Wilmington, Ohio reported 41, Jackson reported 51, and Bowling Green reported 47. The current time is 5:17 a.m. Eastern Daylight Time. Now for the official National Weather Service forecast for Frankfort and surrounding communities. Today, sunny. Highs in the lower 70s. East winds up to 10 miles an hour. Tonight, clear. Lows in the mid-40s. East winds up to 5 miles an hour, shifting to the southeast after midnight. Wednesday, sunny. Highs in the lower 80s. Southwest winds up to 10 miles an hour. Wednesday night, clear. Lows in the mid-50s. Southwest winds up to 10 miles an hour. And now the extended forecast for the radio listening area. Thursday and Thursday night, clear. Highs in the lower 80s. Lows in the upper 40s. Friday and Friday night, mostly clear. Highs in the upper 70s. Lows around 50. Saturday and Saturday night, partly cloudy. A 20% chance of rain showers. Highs in the lower 80s. Lows in the mid-50s. Sunday and Sunday night, mostly cloudy. A 50% chance of rain showers. Highs in the lower 70s. Lows in the mid-50s. Columbus Day and Monday night, partly cloudy. Highs in the upper 70s. Lows in the upper 50s. 5 a.m. Eastern Daylight Time weather conditions across north central Kentucky. At Frankfort. And the pressure was 30.17 inches and falling. At Lexington, it was partly cloudy. The temperature was 51 degrees. The dew point 40, and the relative humidity 65%. The wind was east at 7 miles an hour. The pressure was 30.18 inches and steady.

the lower 70s. East winds up to 10 miles an hour. Tonight, clear. Lows in the mid 40s. East winds up to 5 miles an hour, shifting to the southeast after midnight. Wednesday, sunny. Highs in the lower 80s. Southwest winds up to 10 miles an hour. Wednesday night, clear. Lows in the mid 50s. Southwest winds up to 10 miles an hour. And now the extended forecast for the radio listening area. Thursday and Thursday night, clear. Highs in the lower 80s. Lows in the upper 40s. Friday and Friday night, mostly clear. Highs in the upper 70s. Lows around 50. Saturday and Saturday night, partly cloudy. A 20% chance of rain showers. Highs in the lower 80s. Lows in the mid 50s. Sunday and Sunday night, mostly cloudy. A 50% chance of rain showers. Highs in the lower 70s. Lows in the mid 50s. Columbus Day and Monday night, partly cloudy. Highs in the upper 70s. Lows in the upper 50s. The current time is 5:22 a.m. Eastern Daylight Time. 5 a.m. Eastern Daylight Time weather conditions across north central Kentucky. At Frankfort, and the pressure was 30.17 inches and falling. At Lexington, it was partly cloudy. The temperature was 51 degrees, the dew point 40, and the relative humidity 65%. The wind was east at 7 miles an hour. The pressure was 30.18 inches and steady. At Louisville, it was clear. The temperature was 54 degrees, the dew point 44, and the relative humidity 69%. The wind was calm. The pressure was 30.17 inches and steady. At Frankfort, and the pressure was 30.17 inches and falling. Elsewhere around the region, it was clear, with a temperature of 52 at Covington, 50 at Indianapolis, and 49 at Jasper, Indiana. Under clear skies, Wilmington, Ohio reported 41, Jackson reported 51, and Bowling Green reported 47. Now for the official National Weather Service forecast for Frankfort and surrounding communities. Today, sunny. Highs in the lower 70s. East winds up to 10 miles an hour. Tonight, clear. Lows in the mid 40s. East winds up to 5 miles an hour, shifting to the southeast after midnight. Wednesday, sunny. Highs in the lower 80s. Southwest winds up to 10 miles an hour. Wednesday night, clear. Lows in the mid 50s. Southwest winds up to 10 miles an hour. And now the extended forecast for the radio listening area. Thursday and Thursday night, clear. Highs in the lower 80s. Lows in the upper 40s. Friday and Friday night, mostly clear. Highs in the upper 70s. Lows around 50. Saturday and Saturday night, partly cloudy. A 20% chance of rain showers. Highs in the lower 80s. Lows in the mid 50s. Sunday and Sunday night, mostly cloudy. A 50% chance of rain showers. Highs in the lower 70s. Lows in the mid 50s. Columbus Day and Monday night, partly cloudy. Highs in the upper 70s. Lows in the upper 50s. 5 a.m. Eastern Daylight Time weather conditions across north central Kentucky. At Frankfort, and the pressure was 30.17 inches and falling. At Lexington, it was partly cloudy. The temperature was 51 degrees, the dew point 40, and the relative humidity 65%. The wind was east at 7 miles an hour. The pressure was 30.18 inches and steady. At Louisville, it was clear. The temperature was 54 degrees, the dew point 44, and the relative humidity 69%. The wind was calm. The pressure was 30.17 inches and steady. At Frankfort,

and the pressure was 30.17 inches and falling. Elsewhere around the region, it was clear, with a temperature of 52 at Covington, 50 at Indianapolis, and 49 at Jasper, Indiana. Under clear skies, Wilmington, Ohio reported 41, Jackson reported 51, and Bowling Green reported 47. Now for the official National Weather Service forecast for Frankfort and surrounding communities. Today, sunny. Highs in the lower 70s. East winds up to 10 miles an hour. Tonight, clear. Lows in the mid-40s. East winds up to 5 miles an hour, shifting to the southeast after midnight. Wednesday, sunny. Highs in the lower 80s. Southwest winds up to 10 miles an hour. Wednesday night, clear. Lows in the mid-50s. Southwest winds up to 10 miles an hour. And now the extended forecast for the radio listening area. Thursday and Thursday night, clear. Highs in the lower 80s. Lows in the upper 40s. Friday and Friday night, mostly clear. Highs in the upper 70s. Lows around 50. Saturday and Saturday night, partly cloudy. A 20% chance of rain showers. Highs in the lower 80s. Lows in the mid-50s. Sunday and Sunday night, mostly cloudy. A 50% chance of rain showers. Highs in the lower 70s. Lows in the mid-50s. Columbus Day and Monday night, partly cloudy. Highs in the upper 70s. Lows in the upper 50s. The current time is 5:27 a.m. Eastern Daylight Time. 5 a.m. Eastern Daylight Time weather conditions across north central Kentucky. At Frankfort, and the pressure was 30.17 inches and falling. At Lexington, it was partly cloudy. The temperature was 51 degrees, the dew point 40, and the relative humidity 65%. The wind was east at 7 miles an hour. The pressure was 30.18 inches and steady. At Louisville, it was clear. The temperature was 54 degrees, the dew point 44, and the relative humidity 69%. The wind was calm. The pressure was 30.17 inches and steady. At Frankfort, and the pressure was 30.17 inches and falling. Elsewhere around the region, it was clear, with a temperature of 52 at Covington, 50 at Indianapolis, and 49 at Jasper, Indiana. Under clear skies, Wilmington, Ohio reported 41, Jackson reported 51, and Bowling Green reported 47. Now for the official National Weather Service forecast for Frankfort and surrounding communities. Today, sunny. Highs in the lower 70s. East winds up to 10 miles an hour. Tonight, clear. Lows in the mid-40s. East winds up to 5 miles an hour, shifting to the southeast after midnight. Wednesday, sunny. Highs in the lower 80s. Southwest winds up to 10 miles an hour. Wednesday night, clear. Lows in the mid-50s. Southwest winds up to 10 miles an hour. And now the extended forecast for the radio listening area. Thursday and Thursday night, clear. Highs in the lower 80s. Lows in the upper 40s. Friday and Friday night, mostly clear. Highs in the upper 70s. Lows around 50. Saturday and Saturday night, partly cloudy. A 20% chance of rain showers. Highs in the lower 80s. Lows in the mid-50s. Sunday and Sunday night, mostly cloudy. A 50% chance of rain showers. Highs in the lower 70s. Lows in the mid-50s. Columbus Day and Monday night, partly cloudy. Highs in the upper 70s. Lows in the upper 50s. 5 a.m. Eastern Daylight Time weather conditions across north central Kentucky. At Frankfort, and the pressure was 30.17 inches and falling. At Lexington, it was partly cloudy.

The temperature was 51 degrees, the dew point 40, and the relative humidity 65%. The wind was east at 7 miles an hour. The pressure was 30.18 inches and steady. At Louisville, it was clear. The temperature was 54 degrees, the dew point 44, and the relative humidity 69%. The wind was calm. The pressure was 30.17 inches and steady. At Frankfort, and the pressure was 30.17 inches and falling. Elsewhere around the region, it was clear, with a temperature of 52 at Covington, 50 at Indianapolis, and 49 at Jasper, Indiana. Under clear skies, Wilmington, Ohio reported 41, Jackson reported 51, and Bowling Green reported 47. Now for the official National Weather Service forecast for Frankfort and surrounding communities. Today, sunny. Highs in the lower 70s. East winds up to 10 miles an hour. Tonight, clear. Lows in the mid-40s. East winds up to 5 miles an hour, shifting to the southeast after midnight. Wednesday, sunny. Highs in the lower 80s. Southwest winds up to 10 miles an hour. Wednesday night, clear. Lows in the mid-50s. Southwest winds up to 10 miles an hour. And now the extended forecast for the radio listening area. Thursday and Thursday night, clear. Highs in the lower 80s. Lows in the upper 40s. Friday and Friday night, mostly clear. Highs in the upper 70s. Lows around 50. Saturday and Saturday night, partly cloudy. A 20% chance of rain showers. Highs in the lower 80s. Lows in the mid-50s. Sunday and Sunday night, mostly cloudy. A 50% chance of rain showers. Highs in the lower 70s. Lows in the mid-50s. Columbus Day and Monday night, partly cloudy. Highs in the upper 70s. Lows in the upper 50s. Lows in the mid-50s. Columbus Day and Monday night, partly cloudy. Highs in the upper 70s. Lows in the upper 50s. The current time is 5:33 a.m. Eastern Daylight Time. 5 a.m. Eastern Daylight Time weather conditions across north-central Kentucky. At Frankfort. And the pressure was 30.17 inches and falling. At Lexington, it was partly cloudy. The temperature was 51 degrees, the dew point 40, and the relative humidity 65%. The wind was east at 7 miles an hour. The pressure was 30.18 inches and steady. At Louisville, it was clear. The temperature was 54 degrees, the dew point 44, and the relative humidity 69%. The wind was calm. The pressure was 30.17 inches and steady. At Frankfort, and the pressure was 30.17 inches and falling. Elsewhere around the region, it was clear, with a temperature of 52 at Covington, 50 at Indianapolis, and 49 at Jasper, Indiana. Under clear skies, Wilmington, Ohio reported 41, Jackson reported 51, and Bowling Green reported 47. Now for the official National Weather Service forecast for Frankfort and surrounding communities. Today, sunny. Highs in the lower 70s. East winds up to 10 miles an hour. Tonight, clear. Lows in the mid-40s. East winds up to 5 miles an hour, shifting to the southeast after midnight. Wednesday, sunny. Highs in the lower 80s. Southwest winds up to 10 miles an hour. Wednesday night, clear. Lows in the mid-50s. Southwest winds up to 10 miles an hour. And now the extended forecast for the radio listening area. Thursday and Thursday night, clear. Highs in the lower 80s. Lows in the upper 40s. Friday and Friday night, mostly clear. Highs in the upper 70s. Lows around 50. Saturday and Saturday night, partly cloudy.

a 20% chance of rain showers. Highs in the lower 80s. Lows in the mid-50s. Sunday and Sunday night, mostly cloudy. A 50% chance of rain showers. Highs in the lower 70s. Lows in the mid-50s. Columbus Day and Monday night, partly cloudy. Highs in the upper 70s. Lows in the upper 50s. 5 a.m. Eastern Daylight Time weather conditions across north-central Kentucky. At Frankfort. And the pressure was 30.17 inches and falling. At Lexington, it was partly cloudy. The temperature was 51 degrees, the dew point 40, and the relative humidity 65%. The wind was east at 7 miles an hour. The pressure was 30.18 inches and steady. At Louisville, it was clear. The temperature was 54 degrees, the dew point 44, and the relative humidity 69%. The wind was calm. The pressure was 30.17 inches and steady. At Frankfort, and the pressure was 30.17 inches and falling. Elsewhere around the region, it was clear, with a temperature of 52 at Covington, 50 at Indianapolis, and 49 at Jasper, Indiana. Under clear skies, Wilmington, Ohio reported 41, Jackson reported 51, and Bowling Green reported 47. The current time is 5:37 a.m. Eastern Daylight Time. Now for the official National Weather Service forecast for Frankfort and surrounding communities. Today, sunny. Highs in the lower 70s. East winds up to 10 miles an hour. Tonight, clear. Lows in the mid-40s. East winds up to 5 miles an hour, shifting to the southeast after midnight. Wednesday, sunny. Highs in the lower 80s. Southwest winds up to 10 miles an hour. Wednesday night, clear. Lows in the mid-50s. Southwest winds up to 10 miles an hour. And now the extended forecast for the radio listening area. Thursday and Thursday night, clear. Highs in the lower 80s. Lows in the upper 40s. Friday and Friday night, mostly clear. Highs in the upper 70s. Lows around 50. Saturday and Saturday night, partly cloudy. A 20% chance of rain showers. Highs in the lower 80s. Lows in the mid-50s. Sunday and Sunday night, mostly cloudy. A 50% chance of rain showers. Highs in the lower 70s. Lows in the mid-50s. Columbus Day and Monday night, partly cloudy. Highs in the upper 70s. Lows in the upper 50s. 5 a.m. Eastern Daylight Time weather conditions across north-central Kentucky. At Frankfort. And the pressure was 30.17 inches and falling. At Lexington, it was partly cloudy. The temperature was 51 degrees, the dew point 40, and the relative humidity 65%. The wind was east at 7 miles an hour. The pressure was 30.18 inches and steady. At Louisville, it was clear. The temperature was 54 degrees, the dew point 44, and the relative humidity 69%. The wind was calm. The pressure was 30.17 inches and steady. At Frankfort, and the pressure was 30.17 inches and falling. Elsewhere around the region, it was clear, with a temperature of 52 at Covington, 50 at Indianapolis, and 49 at Jasper, Indiana. Under clear skies, Wilmington, Ohio reported 41, Jackson reported 51, and Bowling Green reported 47. Now for the official National Weather Service forecast for Frankfort and surrounding communities. Today, sunny. Highs in the lower 70s. East winds up to 10 miles an hour. Tonight, clear. Lows in the mid-40s. East winds up to 5 miles an hour, shifting to the southeast after midnight. Wednesday, sunny. Highs in the lower 80s. Southwest winds up to 10 miles an hour.
Wednesday night, clear. Lows in the mid-50s. Southwest winds up to 10 miles an hour. And now the extended forecast for the radio listening area. Thursday and Thursday night, clear. Highs in the lower 80s. Lows in the upper 40s. Friday and Friday night, mostly clear. Highs in the upper 70s. Lows around 50. Saturday and Saturday night, partly cloudy. A 20% chance of rain showers. Highs in the lower 80s. Lows in the mid-50s. Sunday and Sunday night, mostly cloudy. A 50% chance of rain showers. Highs in the lower 70s. Lows in the mid-50s. Columbus Day and Monday night, partly cloudy. Highs in the upper 70s. Lows in the upper 50s. 5 a.m. Eastern Daylight Time weather conditions across north-central Kentucky. At Frankfort. And the pressure was 30.17 inches and falling. At Lexington, it was partly cloudy. The temperature was 51 degrees, the dew point 40, and the relative humidity 65%. The wind was east at 7 miles an hour. The pressure was 30.18 inches and steady. At Louisville, it was clear. The temperature was 54 degrees, the dew point 44, and the relative humidity 69%. The wind was calm. The pressure was 30.17 inches and steady. At Frankfort, and the pressure was 30.17 inches and falling. Elsewhere around the region, it was clear, with a temperature of 52 at Covington, 50 at Indianapolis, and 49 at Jasper, Indiana. Under clear skies, Wilmington, Ohio reported 41, Jackson reported 51, and Bowling Green reported 47. 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The current time is 5:43 a.m. Eastern Daylight Time. Now for the official National Weather Service forecast for Frankfort and surrounding communities. Today, sunny. Highs in the lower 70s. East winds up to 10 miles an hour. Tonight, clear. Lows in the mid-40s. East winds up to 5 miles an hour, shifting to the southeast after midnight. Wednesday, sunny. Highs in the lower 80s. Southwest winds up to 10 miles an hour. Wednesday night, clear. Lows in the mid-50s. Southwest winds up to 10 miles an hour. And now the extended forecast for the radio listening area. Thursday and Thursday night, clear. Highs in the lower 80s. Lows in the upper 40s. Friday and Friday night, mostly clear. Highs in the upper 70s. Lows around 50. Saturday and Saturday night, partly cloudy. A 20% chance of rain showers. Highs in the lower 80s. Lows in the mid-50s. Sunday and Sunday night, mostly cloudy. A 50% chance of rain showers. Highs in the lower 70s. Lows in the mid-50s. Columbus Day and Monday night, partly cloudy. Highs in the upper 70s. Lows in the upper 50s. 5 a.m. Eastern Daylight Time weather conditions across north-central Kentucky. At Frankfort. And the pressure was 30.17 inches and falling. At Lexington, it was partly cloudy. The temperature was 51 degrees, the dew point 40, and the relative humidity 65%. The wind was east at 7 miles an hour. The pressure was 30.18 inches and steady. At Louisville, it was clear. The temperature was 54 degrees, the dew point 44, and the relative humidity 69%. The wind was calm. The pressure was 30.17 inches and steady. At Frankfort, and the pressure was 30.17 inches.

falling. Elsewhere around the region, it was clear, with a temperature of 52 at Covington, 50 at Indianapolis, and 49 at Jasper, Indiana. Under clear skies, Wilmington, Ohio reported 41, Jackson reported 51, and Bowling Green reported 47. Now for the official National Weather Service forecast for Frankfort and surrounding communities. Today, sunny. Highs in the lower 70s. East winds up to 10 miles an hour. Tonight, clear. Lows in the mid-40s. East winds up to 5 miles an hour, shifting to the southeast after midnight. Wednesday, sunny. Highs in the lower 80s. Southwest winds up to 10 miles an hour. Wednesday night, clear. Lows in the mid-50s. Southwest winds up to 10 miles an hour. And now the extended forecast for the radio listening area. Thursday and Thursday night, clear. Highs in the lower 80s. Lows in the upper 40s. Friday and Friday night, mostly clear. Highs in the upper 70s. Lows around 50. Saturday and Saturday night, partly cloudy. A 20% chance of rain showers. Highs in the lower 80s. Lows in the mid-50s. Sunday and Sunday night, mostly cloudy. A 50% chance of rain showers. Highs in the lower 70s. Lows in the mid-50s. Columbus Day and Monday night, partly cloudy. Highs in the upper 70s. Lows in the upper 50s. The current time is 5:47 a.m. Eastern Daylight Time. 5 a.m. Eastern Daylight Time weather conditions across north central Kentucky. At Frankfort. And the pressure was 30.17 inches and falling. At Lexington, it was partly cloudy. The temperature was 51 degrees, the dew point 40, and the relative humidity 65%. The wind was east at 7 miles an hour. The pressure was 30.18 inches and steady. At Louisville, it was clear. The temperature was 54 degrees, the dew point 44, and the relative humidity 69%. The wind was calm. The pressure was 30.17 inches and steady. At Frankfort, and the pressure was 30.17 inches and falling. Elsewhere around the region, it was clear, with a temperature of 52 at Covington, 50 at Indianapolis, and 49 at Jasper, Indiana. Under clear skies, Wilmington, Ohio reported 41, Jackson reported 51, and Bowling Green reported 47. Now for the official National Weather Service forecast for Frankfort and surrounding communities. Today, sunny. Highs in the lower 70s. East winds up to 10 miles an hour. Tonight, clear. Lows in the mid-40s. East winds up to 5 miles an hour, shifting to the southeast after midnight. Wednesday, sunny. Highs in the lower 80s. Southwest winds up to 10 miles an hour. Wednesday night, clear. Lows in the mid-50s. Southwest winds up to 10 miles an hour. And now the extended forecast for the radio listening area. Thursday and Thursday night, clear. Highs in the lower 80s. Lows in the upper 40s. Friday and Friday night, mostly clear. Highs in the upper 70s. Lows around 50. Saturday and Saturday night, partly cloudy. A 20% chance of rain showers. Highs in the lower 80s. Lows in the mid-50s. Sunday and Sunday night, mostly cloudy. A 50% chance of rain showers. Highs in the lower 70s. Lows in the mid-50s. Columbus Day and Monday night, partly cloudy. Highs in the upper 70s. Lows in the upper 50s. 5 a.m. Eastern Daylight Time weather conditions across north central Kentucky. At Frankfort. And the pressure was 30.17 inches and falling. At Lexington, it was partly cloudy. The temperature was 51 degrees,

dew point 40, and the relative humidity 65%. The wind was east at 7 miles an hour. The pressure was 30.18 inches and steady. At Louisville, it was clear. The temperature was 54 degrees, the dew point 44, and the relative humidity 69%. The wind was calm. The pressure was 30.17 inches and steady. At Frankfurt, and the pressure was 30.17 inches and falling. Elsewhere around the region, it was clear, with a temperature of 52 at Covington, 50 at Indianapolis, and 49 at Jasper, Indiana. Under clear skies, Wilmington, Ohio reported 41, Jackson reported 51, and Bowling Green reported 47. Now for the official National Weather Service forecast for Frankfurt and surrounding communities. Today, sunny. Highs in the lower 70s. East winds up to 10 miles an hour. Tonight, clear. Lows in the mid-40s. East winds up to 5 miles an hour, shifting to the southeast after midnight. Wednesday, sunny. Highs in the lower 80s. Southwest winds up to 10 miles an hour. Wednesday night, clear. Lows in the mid-50s. Southwest winds up to 10 miles an hour. And now the extended forecast for the radio listening area. Thursday and Thursday night, clear. Highs in the lower 80s. Lows in the upper 40s. Friday and Friday night, mostly clear. Highs in the upper 70s. Lows around 50. Saturday and Saturday night, partly cloudy. A 20% chance of rain showers. Highs in the lower 80s. Lows in the mid-50s. Sunday and Sunday night, mostly cloudy. A 50% chance of rain showers. Highs in the lower 70s. Lows in the mid-50s. Columbus Day and Monday night, partly cloudy. Highs in the upper 70s. Lows in the upper 50s. The current time is 5:53 a.m. Eastern Daylight Time. 5 a.m. Eastern Daylight Time weather conditions across north central Kentucky. At Frankfurt, and the pressure was 30.17 inches and falling. At Lexington, it was partly cloudy. The temperature was 51 degrees, the dew point 40, and the relative humidity 65%. The wind was east at 7 miles an hour. The pressure was 30.18 inches and steady. At Louisville, it was clear. The temperature was 54 degrees, the dew point 44, and the relative humidity 69%. The wind was calm. The pressure was 30.17 inches and steady. At Frankfurt, and the pressure was 30.17 inches and falling. Elsewhere around the region, it was clear, with a temperature of 52 at Covington, 50 at Indianapolis, and 49 at Jasper, Indiana. Under clear skies, Wilmington, Ohio reported 41, Jackson reported 51, and Bowling Green reported 47. Now for the official National Weather Service forecast for Frankfurt and surrounding communities. Today, sunny. Highs in the lower 70s. East winds up to 10 miles an hour. Tonight, clear. Lows in the mid-40s. East winds up to 5 miles an hour, shifting to the southeast after midnight. Wednesday, sunny. Highs in the lower 80s. Southwest winds up to 10 miles an hour. Wednesday night, clear. Lows in the mid-50s. Southwest winds up to 10 miles an hour. And now the extended forecast for the radio listening area. Thursday and Thursday night, clear. Highs in the lower 80s. Lows in the upper 40s. Friday and Friday night, mostly clear. Highs in the upper 70s. Lows around 50. Saturday and Saturday night, partly cloudy. A 20% chance of rain showers. Highs in the lower 80s. Lows in the mid-50s. Sunday and Sunday night, mostly cloudy. A 50% chance of rain showers.
Highs in the lower 70s. Lows in the mid-50s. Columbus Day and Monday night, partly cloudy. Highs in the upper 70s. Lows in the upper 50s. 5 a.m. Eastern Daylight Time weather conditions across north-central Kentucky. At Frankfort. And the pressure was 30.17 inches and falling. At Lexington, it was partly cloudy. The temperature was 51 degrees, the dew point 40, and the relative humidity 65%. The wind was east at 7 miles an hour. The pressure was 30.18 inches and steady. At Louisville, it was clear. The temperature was 54 degrees, the dew point 44, and the relative humidity 69%. The wind was calm. The pressure was 30.17 inches and steady. At Frankfort, and the pressure was 30.17 inches and falling. Elsewhere around the region, it was clear, with a temperature of 52 at Covington, 50 at Indianapolis, and 49 at Jasper, Indiana. Under clear skies, Wilmington, Ohio reported 41, Jackson reported 51, and Bowling Green reported 47. The current time is 5:57 a.m. Eastern Daylight Time. Now for the official National Weather Service forecast for Frankfort and surrounding communities. Today, sunny. Highs in the lower 70s. East winds up to 10 miles an hour. Tonight, clear. Lows in the mid-40s. East winds up to 5 miles an hour, shifting to the southeast after midnight. Wednesday, sunny. Highs in the lower 80s. Southwest winds up to 10 miles an hour. Wednesday night, clear. Lows in the mid-50s. Southwest winds up to 10 miles an hour. And now the extended forecast for the radio listening area. Thursday and Thursday night, clear. Highs in the lower 80s. Lows in the upper 40s. Friday and Friday night, mostly clear. Highs in the upper 70s. Lows around 50. Saturday and Saturday night, partly cloudy. A 20% chance of rain showers. Highs in the lower 80s. Lows in the mid-50s. Sunday and Sunday night, mostly cloudy. A 50% chance of rain showers. Highs in the lower 70s. Lows in the mid-50s. Columbus Day and Monday night, partly cloudy. Highs in the upper 70s. Lows in the upper 50s. 5 a.m. Eastern Daylight Time weather conditions across north-central Kentucky. At Frankfort. And the pressure was 30.17 inches and falling. At Lexington, it was partly cloudy. The temperature was 51 degrees, the dew point 40, and the relative humidity 65%. The wind was east at 7 miles an hour. The pressure was 30.18 inches and steady. At Louisville, it was clear. The temperature was 54 degrees, the dew point 44, and the relative humidity 69%. The wind was calm. The pressure was 30.17 inches and steady. At Frankfort, and the pressure was 30.17 inches and falling. Elsewhere around the region, it was clear, with a temperature of 52 at Covington, 50 at Indianapolis, and 49 at Jasper, Indiana. Under clear skies, Wilmington, Ohio reported 41, Jackson reported 51, and Bowling Green reported 47. Now for the official National Weather Service forecast for Frankfort and surrounding communities. Today, sunny. Highs in the lower 70s. East winds up to 10 miles an hour. Tonight, clear. Lows in the mid-40s. East winds up to 5 miles an hour, shifting to the southeast after midnight. Wednesday, sunny. Highs in the lower 80s. Southwest winds up to 10 miles an hour. Wednesday night, clear. Lows in the mid-50s. Southwest winds up to 10 miles an hour. And now the extended forecast for the radio listening area. Thursday and Thursday night.

clear. Highs in the lower 80s. Lows in the upper 40s. Friday and Friday night, mostly clear. Highs in the upper 70s. Lows around 50. Saturday and Saturday night, partly cloudy. A 20% chance of rain showers. Highs in the lower 80s. Lows in the mid 50s. Sunday and Sunday night, mostly cloudy. A 50% chance of rain showers. Highs in the lower 70s. Lows in the mid 50s. Columbus Day and Monday night, partly cloudy. Highs in the upper 70s. Lows in the upper 50s. 5 a.m. Eastern Daylight Time weather conditions across north central Kentucky. At Frankfort. And the pressure was 30.17 inches and falling. At Lexington, it was partly cloudy. The temperature was 51 degrees, the dew point 40, and the relative humidity 65%. The wind was east at 7 miles an hour. The pressure was 30.18 inches and steady. At Louisville, it was clear. The temperature was 54 degrees, the dew point 44, and the relative humidity 69%. The wind was calm. The pressure was 30.17 inches and steady. At Frankfort, and the pressure was 30.17 inches and falling. Elsewhere around the region, it was clear, with a temperature of 52 at Covington, 50 at Indianapolis, and 49 at Jasper, Indiana. Under clear skies, Wilmington, Ohio reported 41, Jackson reported 51, and Bowling Green reported 47. The current time is 6:02 a.m. Eastern Daylight Time. Now for the official National Weather Service forecast for Frankfort and surrounding communities. Today, sunny. Highs in the lower 70s. East winds up to 10 miles an hour. Tonight, clear. Lows in the mid-40s. East winds up to 5 miles an hour, shifting to the southeast after midnight. Wednesday, sunny. Highs in the lower 80s. Southwest winds up to 10 miles an hour. Wednesday night, clear. Lows in the mid-50s. Southwest winds up to 10 miles an hour. And now the extended forecast for the radio listening area. Thursday and Thursday night, clear. Highs in the lower 80s. Lows in the upper 40s. Friday and Friday night, mostly clear. Highs in the upper 70s. Lows around 50. Saturday and Saturday night, partly cloudy. A 20% chance of rain showers. Highs in the lower 80s. Lows in the mid-50s. Sunday and Sunday night, mostly cloudy. A 50% chance of rain showers. Highs in the lower 70s. Lows in the mid-50s. Columbus Day and Monday night, partly cloudy. Highs in the upper 70s. Lows in the upper 50s. 6 a.m. Eastern Daylight Time weather conditions across north central Kentucky. At Frankfort. And the pressure was 30.18 inches and rising. At Lexington, it was partly cloudy. The temperature was 48 degrees, the dew point 40, and the relative humidity 73%. The wind was northeast at 8 miles an hour. The pressure was 30.18 inches and steady. At Louisville, it was clear. The temperature was 52 degrees, the dew point 45, and the relative humidity 77%. The wind was north at 5 miles an hour. The pressure was 30.17 inches and steady. At Frankfort, and the pressure was 30.18 inches and rising. Elsewhere around the region, it was clear, with a temperature of 50 at Covington, 51 at Indianapolis, and 48 at Jasper, Indiana. Under clear skies, Wilmington, Ohio reported 41, Jackson reported 51, and Bowling Green reported 47. Now for the official National Weather Service forecast for Frankfort and surrounding communities. Today, sunny. Highs in the lower 70s. East winds up to 10 miles an hour.
tonight, clear. Lows in the mid-40s. East winds up to 5 miles an hour, shifting to the southeast after midnight. Wednesday, sunny. Highs in the lower 80s. Southwest winds up to 10 miles an hour. Wednesday night, clear. Lows in the mid-50s. Southwest winds up to 10 miles an hour. And now the extended forecast for the radio listening area. Thursday and Thursday night, clear. Highs in the lower 80s. Lows in the upper 40s. Friday and Friday night, mostly clear. Highs in the upper 70s. Lows around 50. Saturday and Saturday night, partly cloudy. A 20% chance of rain showers. Highs in the lower 80s. Lows in the mid-50s. Sunday and Sunday night, mostly cloudy. A 50% chance of rain showers. Highs in the lower 70s. Lows in the mid-50s. Columbus Day and Monday night, partly cloudy. Highs in the upper 70s. Lows in the upper 50s. The current time is 6:07 a.m. Eastern Daylight Time. 6 a.m. Eastern Daylight Time weather conditions across north central Kentucky. At Frankfort. And the pressure was 30.18 inches in rising. At Lexington, it was partly cloudy. The temperature was 48 degrees, the dew point 40, and the relative humidity 73%. The wind was northeast at 8 miles an hour. The pressure was 30.18 inches and steady. At Louisville, it was clear. The temperature was 52 degrees, the dew point 45, and the relative humidity 77%. The wind was north at 5 miles an hour. The pressure was 30.17 inches and steady. At Frankfort, and the pressure was 30.18 inches and rising. Elsewhere around the region, it was clear, with a temperature of 50 at Covington, 51 at Indianapolis, and 48 at Jasper, Indiana. Under clear skies, Wilmington, Ohio reported 41, Jackson reported 51, and Bowling Green reported 47. Now for the official National Weather Service forecast for Frankfort and surrounding communities. Today, sunny. Highs in the lower 70s. East winds up to 10 miles an hour. Tonight, clear. Lows in the mid-40s. East winds up to 5 miles an hour, shifting to the southeast after midnight. Wednesday, sunny. Highs in the lower 80s. Southwest winds up to 10 miles an hour. Wednesday night, clear. Lows in the mid-50s. Southwest winds up to 10 miles an hour. And now the extended forecast for the radio listening area. Thursday and Thursday night, clear. Highs in the lower 80s. Lows in the upper 40s. Friday and Friday night, mostly clear. Highs in the upper 70s. Lows around 50. Saturday and Saturday night, partly cloudy. A 20% chance of rain showers. Highs in the lower 80s. Lows in the mid-50s. Sunday and Sunday night, mostly cloudy. A 50% chance of rain showers. Highs in the lower 70s. Lows in the mid-50s. Columbus Day and Monday night, partly cloudy. Highs in the upper 70s. Lows in the upper 50s. 6 a.m. Eastern Daylight Time weather conditions across north central Kentucky. At Frankfort. And the pressure was 30.18 inches and rising. At Lexington, it was partly cloudy. The temperature was 48 degrees, the dew point 40, and the relative humidity 73%. The wind was northeast at 8 miles an hour. The pressure was 30.18 inches and steady. At Louisville, it was clear. The temperature was 52 degrees, the dew point 45, and the relative humidity 77%. The wind was north at 5 miles an hour. The pressure was 30.17 inches and steady. At Frankfort, and the pressure was 30.18 inches.

been rising. Elsewhere around the region, it was clear, with a temperature of 50 at Covington, 51 at Indianapolis, and 48 at Jasper, Indiana. Under clear skies, Wilmington, Ohio reported 41, Jackson reported 51, and Bowling Green reported 47. Now for the official National Weather Service forecast for Frankfort and surrounding communities. Today, sunny. Highs in the lower 70s. East winds up to 10 miles an hour. Tonight, clear. Lows in the mid-40s. East winds up to 5 miles an hour, shifting to the southeast after midnight. Wednesday, sunny. Highs in the lower 80s. Southwest winds up to 10 miles an hour. Wednesday night, clear. Lows in the mid-50s. Southwest winds up to 10 miles an hour. And now the extended forecast for the radio listening area. Thursday and Thursday night, clear. Highs in the lower 80s. Lows in the upper 40s. Friday and Friday night, mostly clear. Highs in the upper 70s. Lows around 50. Saturday and Saturday night, partly cloudy. A 20% chance of rain showers. Highs in the lower 80s. Lows in the mid-50s. Sunday and Sunday night, mostly cloudy. A 50% chance of rain showers. Highs in the lower 70s. Lows in the mid-50s. Columbus Day and Monday night, partly cloudy. Highs in the upper 70s. Lows in the upper 50s. 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The current time is 6:12 a.m. Eastern Daylight Time. 6 a.m. Eastern Daylight Time weather conditions across north central Kentucky. At Frankfort, and the pressure was 30.18 inches and rising. At Lexington, it was partly cloudy. The temperature was 48 degrees, the dew point 40, and the relative humidity 73%. The wind was northeast at 8 miles an hour. The pressure was 30.18 inches and steady. At Louisville, it was clear. The temperature was 52 degrees, the dew point 45, and the relative humidity 77%. The wind was north at 5 miles an hour. The pressure was 30.17 inches and steady. At Frankfort, and the pressure was 30.18 inches and rising. Elsewhere around the region, it was clear, with a temperature of 50 at Covington, 51 at Indianapolis, and 48 at Jasper, Indiana. Under clear skies, Wilmington, Ohio reported 41, Jackson reported 51, and Bowling Green reported 47. Now for the official National Weather Service forecast for Frankfort and surrounding communities. Today, sunny. Highs in the lower 70s. East winds up to 10 miles an hour. Tonight, clear. Lows in the mid-40s. East winds up to 5 miles an hour, shifting to the southeast after midnight. Wednesday, sunny. Highs in the lower 80s. Southwest winds up to 10 miles an hour. Wednesday night, clear. Lows in the mid-50s. Southwest winds up to 10 miles an hour. And now the extended forecast for the radio listening area. Thursday and Thursday night, clear. Highs in the lower 80s. Lows in the upper 40s. Friday and Friday night, mostly clear. Highs in the upper 70s. Lows around 50. Saturday and Saturday night, partly cloudy. A 20% chance of rain showers. Highs in the lower 80s. Lows in the mid-50s. Sunday and Sunday night, mostly cloudy. A 50% chance of rain showers. Highs in the lower 70s. Lows in the mid-50s. Columbus Day and Monday night, partly cloudy. Highs in the upper 70s.

lows in the upper 50s. 6 a.m. Eastern Daylight Time weather conditions across north-central Kentucky. At Frankfort, and the pressure was 30.18 inches and rising. At Lexington, it was partly cloudy. The temperature was 48 degrees, the dew point 40, and the relative humidity 73%. The wind was northeast at 8 miles an hour. The pressure was 30.18 inches and steady. At Louisville, it was clear. The temperature was 52 degrees, the dew point 45, and the relative humidity 77%. The wind was north at 5 miles an hour. The pressure was 30.17 inches and steady. At Frankfort, and the pressure was 30.18 inches and rising. Elsewhere around the region, it was clear, with a temperature of 50 at Covington, 51 at Indianapolis, and 48 at Jasper, Indiana. Under clear skies, Wilmington, Ohio reported 41, Jackson reported 51, and Bowling Green reported 47. The current time is 6:17 a.m. Eastern Daylight Time. Now for the official National Weather Service forecast for Frankfort and surrounding communities. Today, sunny. Highs in the lower 70s. East winds up to 10 miles an hour. Tonight, clear. Lows in the mid-40s. East winds up to 5 miles an hour, shifting to the southeast after midnight. Wednesday, sunny. Highs in the lower 80s. Southwest winds up to 10 miles an hour. Wednesday night, clear. Lows in the mid-50s. Southwest winds up to 10 miles an hour. And now the extended forecast for the radio listening area. Thursday and Thursday night, clear. Highs in the lower 80s. Lows in the upper 40s. Friday and Friday night, mostly clear. Highs in the upper 70s. Lows around 50. Saturday and Saturday night, partly cloudy. A 20% chance of rain showers. Highs in the lower 80s. Lows in the mid-50s. Sunday and Sunday night, mostly cloudy. A 50% chance of rain showers. Highs in the lower 70s. Lows in the mid-50s. Columbus Day and Monday night, partly cloudy. Highs in the upper 70s. Lows in the upper 50s. 6 a.m. Eastern Daylight Time weather conditions across north-central Kentucky. At Frankfort, and the pressure was 30.18 inches and rising. At Lexington, it was partly cloudy. The temperature was 48 degrees, the dew point 40, and the relative humidity 73%. The wind was northeast at 8 miles an hour. The pressure was 30.18 inches and steady. At Louisville, it was clear. The temperature was 52 degrees, the dew point 45, and the relative humidity 77%. The wind was north at 5 miles an hour. The pressure was 30.17 inches and steady. At Frankfort, and the pressure was 30.18 inches and rising. Elsewhere around the region, it was clear, with a temperature of 50 at Covington, 51 at Indianapolis, and 48 at Jasper, Indiana. Under clear skies, Wilmington, Ohio reported 41, Jackson reported 51, and Bowling Green reported 47. Now for the official National Weather Service forecast for Frankfort and surrounding communities. Today, sunny. Highs in the lower 70s. East winds up to 10 miles an hour. Tonight, clear. Lows in the mid-40s. East winds up to 5 miles an hour, shifting to the southeast after midnight. Wednesday, sunny. Highs in the lower 80s. Southwest winds up to 10 miles an hour. Wednesday night, clear. Lows in the mid-50s. Southwest winds up to 10 miles an hour. And now the extended forecast for the radio listening area. Thursday and Thursday night, clear. Highs in the lower 80s. Lows in the upper 40s. Friday and Friday night.

degrees, the dew point 40, and the relative humidity 73%. The wind was northeast at 8 miles an hour. The pressure was 30.18 inches and steady. At Louisville, it was clear. The temperature was 52 degrees, the dew point 45, and the relative humidity 77%. The wind was north at 5 miles an hour. The pressure was 30.17 inches and steady. At Frankfort, and the pressure was 30.18 inches and rising. Elsewhere around the region, it was clear, with a temperature of 50 at Covington, 51 at Indianapolis, and 48 at Jasper, Indiana. Under clear skies, Wilmington, Ohio reported 41, Jackson reported 51, and Bowling Green reported 47. The current time is 6:22 a.m. Eastern Daylight Time. Now for the official National Weather Service forecast for Frankfort and surrounding communities. Today, sunny. Highs in the lower 70s. East winds up to 10 miles an hour. Tonight, clear. Lows in the mid-40s. East winds up to 5 miles an hour, shifting to the southeast after midnight. Wednesday, sunny. Highs in the lower 80s. Southwest winds up to 10 miles an hour. Wednesday night, clear. Lows in the mid-50s. Southwest winds up to 10 miles an hour. And now the extended forecast for the radio listening area. Thursday and Thursday night, clear. Highs in the lower 80s. Lows in the upper 40s. Friday and Friday night, mostly clear. Highs in the upper 70s. Lows around 50. Saturday and Saturday night, partly cloudy. A 20% chance of rain showers. Highs in the lower 80s. Lows in the mid-50s. Sunday and Sunday night, mostly cloudy. A 50% chance of rain showers. Highs in the lower 70s. Lows in the mid-50s. Columbus Day and Monday night, partly cloudy. Highs in the upper 70s. Lows in the upper 50s. 6 a.m. Eastern Daylight Time weather conditions across north central Kentucky. At Frankfort, and the pressure was 30.18 inches and rising. At Lexington, it was partly cloudy. The temperature was 48 degrees, the dew point 40, and the relative humidity 73%. The wind was northeast at 8 miles an hour. The pressure was 30.18 inches and steady. At Louisville, it was clear. The temperature was 52 degrees, the dew point 45, and the relative humidity 77%. The wind was north at 5 miles an hour. The pressure was 30.17 inches and steady. At Frankfort, and the pressure was 30.18 inches and rising. Elsewhere around the region, it was clear, with a temperature of 50 at Covington, 51 at Indianapolis, and 48 at Jasper, Indiana. Under clear skies, Wilmington, Ohio reported 41, Jackson reported 51, and Bowling Green reported 47. Now for the official National Weather Service forecast for Frankfort and surrounding communities. Today, sunny. Highs in the lower 70s. East winds up to 10 miles an hour. Tonight, clear. Lows in the mid-40s. East winds up to 5 miles an hour, shifting to the southeast after midnight. Wednesday, sunny. Highs in the lower 80s. Southwest winds up to 10 miles an hour. Wednesday night, clear. Lows in the mid-50s. Southwest winds up to 10 miles an hour. And now the extended forecast for the radio listening area. Thursday and Thursday night, clear. Highs in the lower 80s. Lows in the upper 40s. Friday and Friday night, mostly clear. Highs in the upper 70s. Lows around 50. Saturday and Saturday night, partly cloudy. A 20% chance of rain showers. Highs in the lower 80s. Lows in the mid-50s. Sunday and Sunday night, mostly

cloudy. A 50% chance of rain showers. Highs in the lower 70s. Lows in the mid-50s. Columbus Day and Monday night, partly cloudy. Highs in the upper 70s. Lows in the upper 50s. 6 a.m. Eastern Daylight Time weather conditions across north-central Kentucky. At Frankfort. And the pressure was 30.18 inches and rising. At Lexington, it was partly cloudy. The temperature was 48 degrees, the dew point 40, and the relative humidity 73%. The wind was northeast at 8 miles an hour. The pressure was 30.18 inches and steady. At Louisville, it was clear. The temperature was 52 degrees, the dew point 45, and the relative humidity 77%. The wind was north at 5 miles an hour. The pressure was 30.17 inches and steady. At Frankfort, and the pressure was 30.18 inches and rising. Elsewhere around the region, it was clear, with a temperature of 50 at Covington, 51 at Indianapolis, and 48 at Jasper, Indiana. Under clear skies, Wilmington, Ohio reported 41, Jackson reported 51, and Bowling Green reported 47. The current time is 6:28 a.m. Eastern Daylight Time. Now for the official National Weather Service forecast for Frankfort and surrounding communities. Today, sunny. Highs in the lower 70s. East winds up to 10 miles an hour. Tonight, clear. Lows in the mid-40s. East winds up to 5 miles an hour, shifting to the southeast after midnight. Wednesday, sunny. Highs in the lower 80s. Southwest winds up to 10 miles an hour. Wednesday night, clear. Lows in the mid-50s. Southwest winds up to 10 miles an hour. And now the extended forecast for the radio listening area. Thursday and Thursday night, clear. Highs in the lower 80s. Lows in the upper 40s. Friday and Friday night, mostly clear. Highs in the upper 70s. Lows around 50. Saturday and Saturday night, partly cloudy. A 20% chance of rain showers. Highs in the lower 80s. Lows in the mid-50s. Sunday and Sunday night, mostly cloudy. A 50% chance of rain showers. Highs in the lower 70s. Lows in the mid-50s. Columbus Day and Monday night, partly cloudy. Highs in the upper 70s. Lows in the upper 50s. 6 a.m. Eastern Daylight Time weather conditions across north-central Kentucky. At Frankfort. And the pressure was 30.18 inches and rising. At Lexington, it was partly cloudy. The temperature was 48 degrees, the dew point 40, and the relative humidity 73%. The wind was northeast at 8 miles an hour. The pressure was 30.18 inches and steady. At Louisville, it was clear. The temperature was 52 degrees, the dew point 45, and the relative humidity 77%. The wind was north at 5 miles an hour. The pressure was 30.17 inches and steady. At Frankfort, and the pressure was 30.18 inches and rising. Elsewhere around the region, it was clear, with a temperature of 50 at Covington, 51 at Indianapolis, and 48 at Jasper, Indiana. Under clear skies, Wilmington, Ohio reported 41, Jackson reported 51, and Bowling Green reported 47. Now for the official National Weather Service forecast for Frankfort and surrounding communities. Today, sunny. Highs in the lower 70s. East winds up to 10 miles an hour. Tonight, clear. Lows in the mid-40s. East winds up to 5 miles an hour, shifting to the southeast after midnight. Wednesday, sunny. Highs in the lower 80s. Southwest winds up to 10 miles an hour. Wednesday night, clear. Lows in the mid-50s. Southwest winds up to 10 miles an hour.

And now the extended forecast for the radio listening area. Thursday and Thursday night, clear. Highs in the lower 80s. Lows in the upper 40s. Friday and Friday night, mostly clear. Highs in the upper 70s. Lows around 50. Saturday and Saturday night, partly cloudy. A 20% chance of rain showers. Highs in the lower 80s. Lows in the mid-50s. Sunday and Sunday night, mostly cloudy. A 50% chance of rain showers. Highs in the lower 70s. Lows in the mid-50s. Columbus Day and Monday night, partly cloudy. Highs in the upper 70s. Lows in the upper 50s. The current time is 6:32 a.m. Eastern Daylight Time. 6 a.m. Eastern Daylight Time weather conditions across north central Kentucky. At Frankfort. And the pressure was 30.18 inches and rising. At Lexington, it was partly cloudy. The temperature was 48 degrees, the dew point 40, and the relative humidity 73%. The wind was northeast at 8 miles an hour. The pressure was 30.18 inches and steady. At Louisville, it was clear. The temperature was 52 degrees, the dew point 45, and the relative humidity 77%. The wind was at Louisville, it was clear. The temperature was 52 degrees, the dew point 45, and the relative humidity 77%. The wind was north at 5 miles an hour. The pressure was 30.17 inches and steady. At Frankfort, and the pressure was 30.18 inches and rising. Elsewhere around the region, it was clear, with a temperature of 50 at Covington, 51 at Indianapolis, and 48 at Jasper, Indiana. Under clear skies, Wilmington, Ohio reported 41, Jackson reported 51, and Bowling Green reported 47. Now for the official National Weather Service forecast for Frankfort and surrounding communities. Today, sunny. Highs in the lower 70s. East winds up to 10 miles an hour. Tonight, clear. Lows in the mid-40s. East winds up to 5 miles an hour, shifting to the southeast after midnight. Wednesday, sunny. Highs in the lower 80s. Southwest winds up to 10 miles an hour. Wednesday night, clear. Lows in the mid-50s. Southwest winds up to 10 miles an hour. And now the extended forecast for the radio listening area. Thursday and Thursday night, clear. Highs in the lower 80s. Lows in the upper 40s. Friday and Friday night, mostly clear. Highs in the upper 70s. Lows around 50. Saturday and Saturday night, partly cloudy. A 20% chance of rain showers. Highs in the lower 80s. Lows in the mid-50s. Sunday and Sunday night, mostly cloudy. A 50% chance of rain showers. Highs in the lower 70s. Lows in the mid-50s. Columbus Day and Monday night, partly cloudy. Highs in the upper 70s. Lows in the upper 50s. 6 a.m. Eastern Daylight Time weather conditions across north central Kentucky. At Frankfort. And the pressure was 30.18 inches and rising. At Lexington, it was partly cloudy. The temperature was 48 degrees, the dew point 40, and the relative humidity 73%. The wind was northeast at 8 miles an hour. The pressure was 30.18 inches and steady. At Louisville, it was clear. The temperature was 52 degrees, the dew point 45, and the relative humidity 77%. The wind was north at 5 miles an hour. The pressure was 30.17 inches and steady. At Frankfort, and the pressure was 30.18 inches and rising. Elsewhere around the region, it was clear, with a temperature of 50 at Covington, 51 at Indianapolis, and 48 at Jasper, Indiana. Under clear skies, Wilmington, Ohio reported 41.

Jackson reported 51, and Bowling Green reported 47. Now for the official National Weather Service forecast for Frankfort and surrounding communities. Today, sunny. Highs in the lower 70s. East winds up to 10 miles an hour. Tonight, clear. Lows in the mid-40s. East winds up to 5 miles an hour, shifting to the southeast after midnight. Wednesday, sunny. Highs in the lower 80s. Southwest winds up to 10 miles an hour. Wednesday night, clear. Lows in the mid-50s. Southwest winds up to 10 miles an hour. And now the extended forecast for the radio listening area. Thursday and Thursday night, clear. Highs in the lower 80s. Lows in the upper 40s. Friday and Friday night, mostly clear. Highs in the upper 70s. Lows around 50. Saturday and Saturday night, partly cloudy. A 20% chance of rain showers. Highs in the lower 80s. Lows in the mid-50s. Sunday and Sunday night, mostly cloudy. A 50% chance of rain showers. Highs in the lower 70s. Lows in the mid-50s. Columbus Day and Monday night, partly cloudy. Highs in the upper 70s. Lows in the upper 50s. The current time is 6:38 a.m. Eastern Daylight Time. 6 a.m. Eastern Daylight Time weather conditions across north central Kentucky. At Frankfort. And the pressure was 30.18 inches and rising. At Lexington, it was partly cloudy. The temperature was 48 degrees, the dew point 40, and the relative humidity 73%. The wind was northeast at 8 miles an hour. The pressure was 30.18 inches and steady. At Louisville, it was clear. The temperature was 52 degrees, the dew point 45, and the relative humidity 77%. The wind was north at 5 miles an hour. The pressure was 30.17 inches and steady. At Frankfort, and the pressure was 30.18 inches and rising. Elsewhere around the region, it was clear, with a temperature of 50 at Covington, 51 at Indianapolis, and 48 at Jasper, Indiana. Under clear skies, Wilmington, Ohio reported 41, Jackson reported 51, and Bowling Green reported 47. Now for the official National Weather Service forecast for Frankfort and surrounding communities. Today, sunny. Highs in the lower 70s. East winds up to 10 miles an hour. Tonight, clear. Lows in the mid-40s. East winds up to 5 miles an hour, shifting to the southeast after midnight. Wednesday, sunny. Highs in the lower 80s. Southwest winds up to 10 miles an hour. Wednesday night, clear. Lows in the mid-50s. Southwest winds up to 10 miles an hour. And now the extended forecast for the radio listening area. Thursday and Thursday night, clear. Highs in the lower 80s. Lows in the upper 40s. Friday and Friday night, mostly clear. Highs in the upper 70s. Lows around 50. Saturday and Saturday night, partly cloudy. A 20% chance of rain showers. Highs in the lower 80s. Lows in the mid-50s. Sunday and Sunday night, mostly cloudy. A 50% chance of rain showers. Highs in the lower 70s. Lows in the mid-50s. Columbus Day and Monday night, partly cloudy. Highs in the upper 70s. Lows in the upper 50s. 6 a.m. Eastern Daylight Time weather conditions across north central Kentucky. At Frankfort. And the pressure was 30.18 inches and rising. At Lexington, it was partly cloudy. The temperature was 48 degrees, the dew point 40, and the relative humidity 73%. The wind was northeast at 8 miles an hour. The pressure was 30.18 inches and steady. At Louisville, it was clear.
The temperature was 52 degrees, the dew point 45, and the relative humidity 77%. The wind was north at 5 miles an hour. The pressure was 30.17 inches and steady at Frankfurt. And the pressure was 30.18 inches and rising. Elsewhere around the region, it was clear, with a temperature of 50 at Covington, 51 at Indianapolis, and 48 at Jasper, Indiana. Under clear skies, Wilmington, Ohio reported 41, Jackson reported 51, and Bowling Green reported 47. 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The current time is 6:42 a.m. Eastern Daylight Time. Now for the official National Weather Service forecast for Frankfurt and surrounding communities. Today, sunny. Highs in the lower 70s. East winds up to 10 miles an hour. Tonight, clear. Lows in the mid-40s. East winds up to 5 miles an hour, shifting to the southeast after midnight. Wednesday, sunny. Highs in the lower 80s. Southwest winds up to 10 miles an hour. Wednesday night, clear. Lows in the mid-50s. Southwest winds up to 10 miles an hour. And now the extended forecast for the radio listening area. Thursday and Thursday night, clear. Highs in the lower 80s. Lows in the upper 40s. Friday and Friday night, mostly clear. Highs in the upper 70s. Lows around 50. Saturday and Saturday night, partly cloudy. A 20% chance of rain showers. Highs in the lower 80s. Lows in the mid-50s. Sunday and Sunday night, mostly cloudy. A 50% chance of rain showers. Highs in the lower 70s. Lows in the mid-50s. Columbus Day and Monday night, partly cloudy. Highs in the upper 70s. Lows in the upper 50s. 6 a.m. Eastern Daylight Time weather conditions across north-central Kentucky. At Frankfurt. And the pressure was 30.18 inches and rising. At Lexington, it was partly cloudy. The temperature was 48 degrees, the dew point 40, and the relative humidity 73%. The wind was northeast at 8 miles an hour. The pressure was 30.18 inches and steady. At Louisville, it was clear. The temperature was 52 degrees, the dew point 45, and the relative humidity 77%. The wind was north at 5 miles an hour. The pressure was 30.17 inches and steady. At Frankfurt, and the pressure was 30.18 inches and rising. Elsewhere around the region, it was clear, with a temperature of 50 at Covington, 51 at Indianapolis, and 48 at Jasper, Indiana. Under clear skies, Wilmington, Ohio reported 41, Jackson reported 51, and Bowling Green reported 47. Now for the official National Weather Service forecast for Frankfurt and surrounding communities. Today, sunny. Highs in the lower 70s. East winds up to 10 miles an hour. Tonight, clear. Lows in the mid-40s. East winds up to 5 miles an hour, shifting to the southeast after midnight. Wednesday, sunny. Highs in the lower 80s. Southwest winds up to 10 miles an hour. Wednesday night, clear. Lows in the mid-50s. Southwest winds up to 10 miles an hour. And now the extended forecast for the radio listening area. Thursday and Thursday night, clear. Highs in the lower 80s. Lows in the upper 40s. Friday and Friday night, mostly clear. Highs in the upper 70s. Lows around 50. Saturday and Saturday night, partly cloudy. A 20% chance of rain showers. Highs in the lower 80s.

lows in the mid-50s. Sunday and Sunday night, mostly cloudy. A 50% chance of rain showers. Highs in the lower 70s. Lows in the mid-50s. Columbus Day and Monday night, partly cloudy. Highs in the upper 70s. Lows in the upper 50s. 6 a.m. Eastern Daylight Time weather conditions across north-central Kentucky. At Frankfort. And the pressure was 30.18 inches and rising. At Lexington, it was partly cloudy. The temperature was 48 degrees, the dew point 40, and the relative humidity 73%. The wind was northeast at 8 miles an hour. The pressure was 30.18 inches and steady. At Louisville, it was clear. The temperature was 52 degrees, the dew point 45, and the relative humidity 77%. The wind was north at 5 miles an hour. The pressure was 30.17 inches and steady. At Frankfort, and the pressure was 30.18 inches and rising. Elsewhere around the region, it was clear, with a temperature of 50 at Covington, 51 at Indianapolis, and 48 at Jasper, Indiana. Under clear skies, Wilmington, Ohio reported 41, Jackson reported 51, and Bowling Green reported 47. The current time is 6:48 a.m. Eastern Daylight Time. Now for the official National Weather Service forecast for Frankfort and surrounding communities. Today, sunny. Highs in the lower 70s. East winds up to 10 miles an hour. Tonight, clear. Lows in the mid-40s. East winds up to 5 miles an hour, shifting to the southeast after midnight. Wednesday, sunny. Highs in the lower 80s. Southwest winds up to 10 miles an hour. Wednesday night, clear. Lows in the mid-50s. Southwest winds up to 10 miles an hour. And now the extended forecast for the radio listening area. Thursday and Thursday night, clear. Highs in the lower 80s. Lows in the upper 40s. Friday and Friday night, mostly clear. Highs in the upper 70s. Lows around 50. Saturday and Saturday night, partly cloudy. A 20% chance of rain showers. Highs in the lower 80s. Lows in the mid-50s. Sunday and Sunday night, mostly cloudy. A 50% chance of rain showers. Highs in the lower 70s. Lows in the mid-50s. Columbus Day and Monday night, partly cloudy. Highs in the upper 70s. Lows in the upper 50s. 6 a.m. Eastern Daylight Time weather conditions across north-central Kentucky. At Frankfort. And the pressure was 30.18 inches and rising. At Lexington, it was partly cloudy. The temperature was 48 degrees, the dew point 40, and the relative humidity 73%. The wind was northeast at 8 miles an hour. The pressure was 30.18 inches and steady. At Louisville, it was clear. The temperature was 52 degrees, the dew point 45, and the relative humidity 77%. The wind was north at 5 miles an hour. The pressure was 30.17 inches and steady. At Frankfort, and the pressure was 30.18 inches and rising. Elsewhere around the region, it was clear, with a temperature of 50 at Covington, 51 at Indianapolis, and 48 at Jasper, Indiana. Under clear skies, Wilmington, Ohio reported 41, Jackson reported 51, and Bowling Green reported 47. Now for the official National Weather Service forecast for Frankfort and surrounding communities. Today, sunny. Highs in the lower 70s. East winds up to 10 miles an hour. Tonight, clear. Lows in the mid-40s. East winds up to 5 miles an hour, shifting to the southeast after midnight. Wednesday, sunny. Highs in the lower 80s. Southwest winds up to 10 miles an hour. Wednesday night, clear.

in the mid-50s. Southwest winds up to 10 miles an hour. And now the extended forecast for the radio listening area. Thursday and Thursday night, clear. Highs in the lower 80s. Lows in the upper 40s. Friday and Friday night, mostly clear. Highs in the upper 70s. Lows around 50. Saturday and Saturday night, partly cloudy. A 20% chance of rain showers. Highs in the lower 80s. Lows in the mid-50s. Sunday and Sunday night, mostly cloudy. A 50% chance of rain showers. Highs in the lower 70s. Lows in the mid-50s. Columbus Day and Monday night, partly cloudy. Highs in the upper 70s. Lows in the upper 50s. The current time is 6:52 a.m. Eastern Daylight Time. 6 a.m. Eastern Daylight Time weather conditions across north central Kentucky. At Frankfort. And the pressure was 30.18 inches and rising. At Lexington, it was partly cloudy. The temperature was 48 degrees, the dew point 40, and the relative humidity 73%. The wind was northeast at 8 miles an hour. The pressure was 30.18 inches and steady. At Louisville, it was clear. The temperature was 52 degrees, the dew point 45, and the relative humidity 77%. The wind was north at 5 miles an hour. The pressure was 30.17 inches and steady. At Frankfort, and the pressure was 30.18 inches and rising. Elsewhere around the region, it was clear, with a temperature of 50 at Covington, 51 at Indianapolis, and 48 at Jasper, Indiana. Under clear skies, Wilmington, Ohio reported 41, Jackson reported 51, and Bowling Green reported 47. Now for the official National Weather Service forecast for Frankfort and surrounding communities. Today, sunny. Highs in the lower 70s. East winds up to 10 miles an hour. Tonight, clear. Lows in the mid-40s. East winds up to 5 miles an hour, shifting to the southeast after midnight. Wednesday, sunny. Highs in the lower 80s. Southwest winds up to 10 miles an hour. Wednesday night, clear. Lows in the mid-50s. Southwest winds up to 10 miles an hour. And now the extended forecast for the radio listening area. Thursday and Thursday night, clear. Highs in the lower 80s. Lows in the upper 40s. Friday and Friday night, mostly clear. Highs in the upper 70s. Lows around 50. Saturday and Saturday night, partly cloudy. A 20% chance of rain showers. Highs in the lower 80s. Lows in the mid-50s. Sunday and Sunday night, mostly cloudy. A 50% chance of rain showers. Highs in the lower 70s. Lows in the mid-50s. Columbus Day and Monday night, partly cloudy. Highs in the upper 70s. Lows in the upper 50s. 6 a.m. Eastern Daylight Time weather conditions across north central Kentucky. At Frankfort. And the pressure was 30.18 inches and rising. At Lexington, it was partly cloudy. The temperature was 48 degrees, the dew point 40, and the relative humidity 73%. The wind was northeast at 8 miles an hour. The pressure was 30.18 inches and steady. At Louisville, it was clear. The temperature was 52 degrees, the dew point 45, and the relative humidity 77%. The wind was north at 5 miles an hour. The pressure was 30.17 inches and steady. At Frankfort, and the pressure was 30.18 inches and rising. Elsewhere around the region, it was clear, with a temperature of 50 at Covington, 51 at Indianapolis, and 48 at Jasper, Indiana. Under clear skies, Wilmington, Ohio reported 41, Jackson reported 51, and Bowling Green reported 47.
Now for the official National Weather Service forecast for Frankfurt and surrounding communities. Today, sunny. Highs in the lower 70s. East winds up to 10 miles an hour. Tonight, clear. Lows in the mid-40s. East winds up to 5 miles an hour, shifting to the southeast after midnight. Wednesday, sunny. Highs in the lower 80s. Southwest winds up to 10 miles an hour. Wednesday night, clear. Lows in the mid-50s. Southwest winds up to 10 miles an hour. And now the extended forecast for the radio listening area. Thursday and Thursday night, clear. Highs in the lower 80s. Lows in the upper 40s. Friday and Friday night, mostly clear. Highs in the upper 70s. Lows around 50. Saturday and Saturday night, partly cloudy. A 20% chance of rain showers. Highs in the lower 80s. Lows in the mid-50s. Sunday and Sunday night, mostly cloudy. A 50% chance of rain showers. Highs in the lower 70s. Lows in the mid-50s. Columbus Day and Monday night, partly cloudy. Highs in the upper 70s. Lows in the upper 50s. The current time is 6:58 a.m. Eastern Daylight Time. 6 a.m. Eastern Daylight Time weather conditions across north central Kentucky. At Frankfurt. And the pressure was 30.18 inches and rising. At Lexington, it was partly cloudy. The temperature was 48 degrees, the dew point 40, and the relative humidity 73%. The wind was northeast at 8 miles an hour. The pressure was 30.18 inches and steady. At Louisville, it was clear. The temperature was 52 degrees, the dew point 45, and the relative humidity 77%. The wind was north at 5 miles an hour. The pressure was 30.17 inches and steady. At Frankfurt, and the pressure was 30.18 inches and rising. Elsewhere around the region, it was clear, with a temperature of 50 at Covington, 51 at Indianapolis, and 48 at Jasper, Indiana. Under clear skies, Wilmington, Ohio reported 41, Jackson reported 51, and Bowling Green reported 47. Now for the official National Weather Service forecast for Frankfurt and surrounding communities. Today, sunny. Highs in the lower 70s. East winds up to 10 miles an hour. Tonight, clear. Lows in the mid-40s. East winds up to 5 miles an hour, shifting to the southeast after midnight. Wednesday, sunny. Highs in the lower 80s. Southwest winds up to 10 miles an hour. Wednesday night, clear. Lows in the mid-50s. Southwest winds up to 10 miles an hour. And now the extended forecast for the radio listening area. Thursday and Thursday night, clear. Highs in the lower 80s. Lows in the upper 40s. Friday and Friday night, mostly clear. Highs in the upper 70s. Lows around 50. Saturday and Saturday night, partly cloudy. A 20% chance of rain showers. Highs in the lower 80s. Lows in the mid-50s. Sunday and Sunday night, mostly cloudy. A 50% chance of rain showers. Highs in the lower 70s. Lows in the mid-50s. Columbus Day and Monday night, partly cloudy. Highs in the upper 70s. Lows in the upper 50s. 6 a.m. Eastern Daylight Time weather conditions across north central Kentucky. At Frankfurt. And the pressure was 30.18 inches and rising. At Lexington, it was partly cloudy. The temperature was 48 degrees, the dew point 40, and the relative humidity 73%. The wind was northeast at 8 miles an hour. The pressure was 30.18 inches and steady. At Louisville, it was clear. The temperature was 52 degrees,
the dew point 45, and the relative humidity.

77%. The wind was north at 5 miles an hour. The pressure was 30.17 inches and steady at Frankfurt. And the pressure was 30.18 inches and rising. Elsewhere around the region, it was clear, with a temperature of 50 at Covington, 51 at Indianapolis, and 48 at Jasper, Indiana. Under clear skies, Wilmington, Ohio reported 41, Jackson reported 51, and Bowling Green reported 47. The current time is 7:02 a.m. Eastern Daylight Time. Now for the official National Weather Service forecast for Frankfurt and surrounding communities. Today, sunny. Highs in the lower 70s. East winds up to 10 miles an hour. Tonight, clear. Lows in the mid-40s. East winds up to 5 miles an hour, shifting to the southeast after midnight. Wednesday, sunny. Highs in the lower 80s. Southwest winds up to 10 miles an hour. Wednesday night, clear. Lows in the mid-50s. Southwest winds up to 10 miles an hour. And now the extended forecast for the radio listening area. Thursday and Thursday night, clear. Highs in the lower 80s. Lows in the upper 40s. Friday and Friday night, mostly clear. Highs in the upper 70s. Lows around 50. Saturday and Saturday night, partly cloudy. A 20% chance of rain showers. Highs in the lower 80s. Lows in the mid-50s. Sunday and Sunday night, mostly cloudy. A 50% chance of rain showers. Highs in the lower 70s. Lows in the mid-50s. Columbus Day and Monday night, partly cloudy. Highs in the upper 70s. Lows in the upper 50s. 6 a.m. Eastern Daylight Time weather conditions across north-central Kentucky. At Frankfurt. And the pressure was 30.18 inches and rising. At Lexington, it was partly cloudy. The temperature was 48 degrees, the dew point 40, and the relative humidity 73%. The wind was northeast at 8 miles an hour. The pressure was 30.18 inches and steady. At Louisville, it was clear. The temperature was 52 degrees, the dew point 45, and the relative humidity 77%. The wind was north at 5 miles an hour. The pressure was 30.17 inches and steady. At Frankfurt, and the pressure was 30.18 inches and rising. Elsewhere around the region, it was clear, with a temperature of 50 at Covington, 51 at Indianapolis, and 48 at Jasper, Indiana. Under clear skies, Wilmington, Ohio reported 41, Jackson reported 51, and Bowling Green reported 47. 7 a.m. Eastern Daylight Time weather conditions across north-central Kentucky. At Frankfort, and the pressure was 30.18 inches and steady. At Lexington, it was partly cloudy. The temperature was 47 degrees, the dew point 40, and the relative humidity 76%. The wind was east at 7 miles an hour. The pressure was 30.18 inches and steady. At Louisville, it was clear. The temperature was 52 degrees, the dew point 45, and the relative humidity 77%. The wind was north at 5 miles an hour. The pressure was 30.17 inches and steady. At Frankfurt, and the pressure was 30.18 inches and steady. Elsewhere around the region, it was clear, with a temperature of 48 at Covington, 50 at Indianapolis, and 48 at Jasper, Indiana. Under clear skies, Wilmington, Ohio reported 40, Jackson reported 49, and Bowling Green reported 48. Now for the official National Weather Service forecast for Frankfurt and surrounding communities. Today, sunny. Highs in the lower 70s. East winds up to 10 miles an hour. Tonight, clear. Lows in the mid-40s. East winds up to 5 miles an hour, shifting to the southeast after midnight. Wednesday, sunny.

highs in the lower 80s. Southwest winds up to 10 miles an hour. Wednesday night, clear. Lows in the mid-50s. Southwest winds up to 10 miles an hour. And now the extended forecast for the radio listening area. Thursday and Thursday night, clear. Highs in the lower 80s. Lows in the upper 40s. Friday and Friday night, mostly clear. Highs in the upper 70s. Lows around 50. Saturday and Saturday night, partly cloudy. A 20% chance of rain showers. Highs in the lower 80s. Lows in the mid-50s. Sunday and Sunday night, mostly cloudy. A 50% chance of rain showers. Highs in the lower 70s. Lows in the mid-50s. Columbus Day and Monday night, partly cloudy. Highs in the upper 70s. Lows in the upper 50s. The current time is 7:07 a.m. Eastern Daylight Time. 7 a.m. Eastern Daylight Time weather conditions across north central Kentucky. At Frankfort. And the pressure was 30.18 inches and steady. At Lexington, it was partly cloudy. The temperature was 47 degrees, the dew point 40, and the relative humidity 76%. The wind was east at 7 miles an hour. The pressure was 30.18 inches and steady. At Louisville, it was clear. The temperature was 52 degrees, the dew point 45, and the relative humidity 77%. The wind was north at 5 miles an hour. The pressure was 30.17 inches and steady. At Frankfort, and the pressure was 30.18 inches and steady. Elsewhere around the region, it was clear, with a temperature of 48 at Covington, 50 at Indianapolis, and 48 at Jasper, Indiana. Under clear skies, Wilmington, Ohio reported 40, Jackson reported 49, and Bowling Green reported 48. Now for the official National Weather Service forecast for Frankfort and surrounding communities. Today, sunny. Highs in the lower 70s. East winds up to 10 miles an hour. Tonight, clear. Lows in the mid-40s. East winds up to 5 miles an hour, shifting to the southeast after midnight. Wednesday, sunny. Highs in the lower 80s. Southwest winds up to 10 miles an hour. Wednesday night, clear. Lows in the mid-50s. Southwest winds up to 10 miles an hour. And now the extended forecast for the radio listening area. Thursday and Thursday night, clear. Highs in the lower 80s. Lows in the upper 40s. Friday and Friday night, mostly clear. Highs in the upper 70s. Lows around 50. Saturday and Saturday night, partly cloudy. A 20% chance of rain showers. Highs in the lower 80s. Lows in the mid-50s. Sunday and Sunday night, mostly cloudy. A 50% chance of rain showers. Highs in the lower 70s. Lows in the mid-50s. Columbus Day and Monday night, partly cloudy. Highs in the upper 70s. Lows in the upper 50s. 7 a.m. Eastern Daylight Time weather conditions across north central Kentucky. At Frankfort. And the pressure was 30.18 inches and steady. At Lexington, it was partly cloudy. The temperature was 47 degrees, the dew point 40, and the relative humidity 76%. The wind was east at 7 miles an hour. The pressure was 30.18 inches and steady. At Louisville, it was clear. The temperature was 52 degrees, the dew point 45, and the relative humidity 77%. The wind was north at 5 miles an hour. The pressure was 30.17 inches and steady. At Frankfort, and the pressure was 30.18 inches and steady. Elsewhere around the region, it was clear, with a temperature of 48 at Covington, 50 at Indianapolis, and 48 at Jasper, Indiana. Under clear skies,
Wilmington, Ohio reported 40, Jackson reported 49, and Bowling Green reported 48. Now for the official National Weather Service forecast for Frankfort and surrounding communities. Today, sunny. Highs in the lower 70s. East winds up to 10 miles an hour. Tonight, clear. Lows in the mid-40s. East winds up to 5 miles an hour, shifting to the southeast after midnight. Wednesday, sunny. Highs in the lower 80s. Southwest winds up to 10 miles an hour. Wednesday night, clear. Lows in the mid-50s. Southwest winds up to 10 miles an hour. And now the extended forecast for the radio listening area. Thursday and Thursday night, clear. Highs in the lower 80s. Lows in the upper 40s. Friday and Friday night, mostly clear. Highs in the upper 70s. Lows around 50. Saturday and Saturday night, partly cloudy. A 20% chance of rain showers. Highs in the lower 80s. Lows in the mid-50s. Sunday and Sunday night, mostly cloudy. A 50% chance of rain showers. Highs in the lower 70s. Lows in the mid-50s. Columbus Day and Monday night, partly cloudy. Highs in the upper 70s. Lows in the upper 50s. 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The current time is 7:13 a.m. Eastern Daylight Time. 7 a.m. Eastern Daylight Time weather conditions across north central Kentucky. At Frankfort, and the pressure was 30.18 inches and steady. At Lexington, it was partly cloudy. The temperature was 47 degrees, the dew point 40, and the relative humidity 76%. The wind was east at 7 miles an hour. The pressure was 30.18 inches and steady. At Louisville, it was clear. The temperature was 52 degrees, the dew point 45, and the relative humidity 77%. The wind was north at 5 miles an hour. The pressure was 30.17 inches and steady. At Frankfort, and the pressure was 30.18 inches and steady. Elsewhere around the region, it was clear, with a temperature of 48 at Covington, 50 at Indianapolis, and 48 at Jasper, Indiana. Under clear skies, Wilmington, Ohio reported 40, Jackson reported 49, and Bowling Green reported 48. Now for the official National Weather Service forecast for Frankfort and surrounding communities. Today, sunny. Highs in the lower 70s. East winds up to 10 miles an hour. Tonight, clear. Lows in the mid-40s. East winds up to 5 miles an hour, shifting to the southeast after midnight. Wednesday, sunny. Highs in the lower 80s. Southwest winds up to 10 miles an hour. Wednesday night, clear. Lows in the mid-50s. Southwest winds up to 10 miles an hour. And now the extended forecast for the radio listening area. Thursday and Thursday night, clear. Highs in the lower 80s. Lows in the upper 40s. Friday and Friday night, mostly clear. Highs in the upper 70s. Lows around 50. Saturday and Saturday night, partly cloudy. A 20% chance of rain showers. Highs in the lower 80s. Lows in the mid-50s. Sunday and Sunday night, mostly cloudy. A 50% chance of rain showers. Highs in the lower 70s. Lows in the mid-50s. Columbus Day and Monday night, partly cloudy. Highs in the upper 70s. Lows in the upper 50s. 7 a.m. Eastern Daylight Time weather conditions across north central Kentucky. At Frankfort, and the pressure was 30.18.

inches and steady. At Lexington, it was partly cloudy. The temperature was 47 degrees, the dew point 40, and the relative humidity 76%. The wind was east at 7 miles an hour. The pressure was 30.18 inches and steady. At Louisville, it was clear. The temperature was 52 degrees, the dew point 45, and the relative humidity 77%. The wind was north at 5 miles an hour. The pressure was 30.17 inches and steady. At Frankfort, and the pressure was 30.18 inches and steady. Elsewhere around the region, it was clear, with a temperature of 48 at Covington, 50 at Indianapolis, and 48 at Jasper, Indiana. Under clear skies, Wilmington, Ohio reported 40, Jackson reported 49, and Bowling Green reported 48. The current time is 7:17 a.m. Eastern Daylight Time. Now for the official National Weather Service forecast for Frankfort and surrounding communities. Today, sunny. Highs in the lower 70s. East winds up to 10 miles an hour. Tonight, clear. Lows in the mid-40s. East winds up to 5 miles an hour, shifting to the southeast after midnight. Wednesday, sunny. Highs in the lower 80s. Southwest winds up to 10 miles an hour. Wednesday night, clear. Lows in the mid-50s. Southwest winds up to 10 miles an hour. And now the extended forecast for the radio listening area. Thursday and Thursday night, clear. Highs in the lower 80s. Lows in the upper 40s. Friday and Friday night, mostly clear. Highs in the upper 70s. Lows around 50. Saturday and Saturday night, partly cloudy. A 20% chance of rain showers. Highs in the lower 80s. Lows in the mid-50s. Sunday and Sunday night, mostly cloudy. A 50% chance of rain showers. Highs in the lower 70s. Lows in the mid-50s. Columbus Day and Monday night, partly cloudy. Highs in the upper 70s. Lows in the upper 50s. 7 a.m. Eastern Daylight Time weather conditions across north-central Kentucky. At Frankfort, and the pressure was 30.18 inches and steady. At Lexington, it was partly cloudy. The temperature was 47 degrees, the dew point 40, and the relative humidity 76%. The wind was east at 7 miles an hour. The pressure was 30.18 inches and steady. At Louisville, it was clear. The temperature was 52 degrees, the dew point 45, and the relative humidity 77%. The wind was north at 5 miles an hour. The pressure was 30.17 inches and steady. At Frankfort, and the pressure was 30.18 inches and steady. Elsewhere around the region, it was clear, with a temperature of 48 at Covington, 50 at Indianapolis, and 48 at Jasper, Indiana. Under clear skies, Wilmington, Ohio reported 40, Jackson reported 49, and Bowling Green reported 48. Now for the official National Weather Service forecast for Frankfort and surrounding communities. Today, sunny. Highs in the lower 70s. East winds up to 10 miles an hour. Tonight, clear. Lows in the mid-40s. East winds up to 5 miles an hour, shifting to the southeast after midnight. Wednesday, sunny. Highs in the lower 80s. Southwest winds up to 10 miles an hour. Wednesday night, clear. Lows in the mid-50s. Southwest winds up to 10 miles an hour. And now the extended forecast for the radio listening area. Thursday and Thursday night, clear. Highs in the lower 80s. Lows in the upper 40s. Friday and Friday night, mostly clear. Highs in the upper 70s. Lows around 50. Saturday and Saturday night, partly cloudy. A 20% chance of rain showers. Highs in the lower 80s.

40, and the relative humidity 76%. The wind was east at 7 miles an hour. The pressure was 30.18 inches and steady. At Louisville, it was clear. The temperature was 52 degrees, the dew point 45, and the relative humidity 77%. The wind was north at 5 miles an hour. The pressure was 30.17 inches and steady. At Frankfort, and the pressure was 30.18 inches and steady. Elsewhere around the region, it was clear, with a temperature of 48 at Covington, 50 at Indianapolis, and 48 at Jasper, Indiana. Under clear skies, Wilmington, Ohio reported 40, Jackson reported 49, and Bowling Green reported 48. The current time is 7:23 a.m. Eastern Daylight Time. Now for the official National Weather Service forecast for Frankfort and surrounding communities. Today, sunny. Highs in the lower 70s. East winds up to 10 miles an hour. Tonight, clear. Lows in the mid-40s. East winds up to 5 miles an hour, shifting to the southeast after midnight. Wednesday, sunny. Highs in the lower 80s. Southwest winds up to 10 miles an hour. Wednesday night, clear. Lows in the mid-50s. Southwest winds up to 10 miles an hour. And now the extended forecast for the radio listening area. Thursday and Thursday night, clear. Highs in the lower 80s. Lows in the upper 40s. Friday and Friday night, mostly clear. Highs in the upper 70s. Lows around 50. Saturday and Saturday night, partly cloudy. A 20% chance of rain showers. Highs in the lower 80s. Lows in the mid-50s. Sunday and Sunday night, mostly cloudy. A 50% chance of rain showers. Highs in the lower 70s. Lows in the mid-50s. Columbus Day and Monday night, partly cloudy. Highs in the upper 70s. Lows in the upper 50s. 7 a.m. Eastern Daylight Time weather conditions across north central Kentucky. At Frankfort, and the pressure was 30.18 inches and steady. At Lexington, it was partly cloudy. The temperature was 47 degrees, the dew point 40, and the relative humidity 76%. The wind was east at 7 miles an hour. The pressure was 30.18 inches and steady. At Louisville, it was clear. The temperature was 52 degrees, the dew point 45, and the relative humidity 77%. The wind was north at 5 miles an hour. The pressure was 30.17 inches and steady. At Frankfort, and the pressure was 30.18 inches and steady. Elsewhere around the region, it was clear, with a temperature of 48 at Covington, 50 at Indianapolis, and 48 at Jasper, Indiana. Under clear skies, Wilmington, Ohio reported 40, Jackson reported 49, and Bowling Green reported 48. Now for the official National Weather Service forecast for Frankfort and surrounding communities. Today, sunny. Highs in the lower 70s. East winds up to 10 miles an hour. Tonight, clear. Lows in the mid-40s. East winds up to 5 miles an hour, shifting to the southeast after midnight. Wednesday, sunny. Highs in the lower 80s. Southwest winds up to 10 miles an hour. Wednesday night, clear. Lows in the mid-50s. Southwest winds up to 10 miles an hour. And now the extended forecast for the radio listening area. Thursday and Thursday night, clear. Highs in the lower 80s. Lows in the upper 40s. Friday and Friday night, mostly clear. Highs in the upper 70s. Lows around 50. Saturday and Saturday night, partly cloudy. A 20% chance of rain showers. Highs in the lower 80s. Lows in the mid-50s. Sunday and Sunday night, mostly cloudy. A 50% chance

rain showers. Highs in the lower 70s. Lows in the mid-50s. Columbus Day and Monday night, partly cloudy. Highs in the upper 70s. Lows in the upper 50s. The current time is 7:27 a.m. Eastern Daylight Time. 7 a.m. Eastern Daylight Time weather conditions across north central Kentucky. At Frankfort. And the pressure was 30.18 inches and steady. At Lexington, it was partly cloudy. The temperature was 47 degrees, the dew point 40, and the relative humidity 76%. The wind was east at 7 miles an hour. The pressure was 30.18 inches and steady. At Louisville, it was clear. The temperature was 52 degrees, the dew point 45, and the relative humidity 77%. The wind was north at 5 miles an hour. The pressure was 30.17 inches and steady. At Frankfort, and the pressure was 30.18 inches and steady. Elsewhere around the region, it was clear, with a temperature of 48 at Covington, 50 at Indianapolis, and 48 at Jasper, Indiana. Under clear skies, Wilmington, Ohio reported 40, Jackson reported 49, and Bowling Green reported 48. Now for the official National Weather Service forecast for Frankfort and surrounding communities. Today, sunny. Highs in the lower 70s. East winds up to 10 miles an hour. Tonight, clear. Lows in the mid-40s. East winds up to 5 miles an hour, shifting to the southeast after midnight. Wednesday, sunny. Highs in the lower 80s. Southwest winds up to 10 miles an hour. Wednesday night, clear. Lows in the mid-50s. Southwest winds up to 10 miles an hour. And now the extended forecast for the radio listening area. Thursday and Thursday night, clear. Highs in the lower 80s. Lows in the upper 40s. Friday and Friday night, mostly clear. Highs in the upper 70s. Lows around 50. Saturday and Saturday night, partly cloudy. A 20% chance of rain showers. Highs in the lower 80s. Lows in the mid-50s. Sunday and Sunday night, mostly cloudy. A 50% chance of rain showers. Highs in the lower 70s. Lows in the mid-50s. Columbus Day and Monday night, partly cloudy. Highs in the upper 70s. Lows in the upper 50s. 7 a.m. Eastern Daylight Time weather conditions across north central Kentucky. At Frankfort. And the pressure was 30.18 inches and steady. At Lexington, it was partly cloudy. The temperature was 47 degrees, the dew point 40, and the relative humidity 76%. The wind was east at 7 miles an hour. The pressure was 30.18 inches and steady. At Louisville, it was clear. The temperature was 52 degrees, the dew point 45, and the relative humidity 77%. The wind was north at 5 miles an hour. The pressure was 30.17 inches and steady. At Frankfort, and the pressure was 30.18 inches and steady. Elsewhere around the region, it was clear, with a temperature of 48 at Covington, 50 at Indianapolis, and 48 at Jasper, Indiana. Under clear skies, Wilmington, Ohio reported 40, Jackson reported 49, and Bowling Green reported 48. Now for the official National Weather Service forecast for Frankfort and surrounding communities. Today, sunny. Highs in the lower 70s. East winds up to 10 miles an hour. Tonight, clear. Lows in the mid-40s. East winds up to 5 miles an hour, shifting to the southeast after midnight. Wednesday, sunny. Highs in the lower 80s. Southwest winds up to 10 miles an hour. Wednesday night, clear. Lows in the mid-50s. Southwest winds up to 10 miles an hour. And now the extended forecast for the radio listening area.

Thursday and Thursday night, clear. Highs in the lower 80s. Lows in the upper 40s. Friday and Friday night, mostly clear. Highs in the upper 70s. Lows around 50. Saturday and Saturday night, partly cloudy. A 20% chance of rain showers. Highs in the lower 80s. Lows in the mid 50s. Sunday and Sunday night, mostly cloudy. A 50% chance of rain showers. Highs in the lower 70s. Lows in the mid 50s. Columbus Day and Monday night, partly cloudy. Highs in the upper 70s. Lows in the upper 50s. The current time is 7:32 a.m. Eastern Daylight Time. 7 a.m. Eastern Daylight Time weather conditions across north central Kentucky. At Frankfort. And the pressure was 30.18 inches and steady. At Lexington, it was partly cloudy. The temperature of central Kentucky. At Frankfort. And the pressure was 30.18 inches and steady. At Lexington, it was partly cloudy. The temperature was 47 degrees, the dew point 40, and the relative humidity 76%. The wind was east at 7 miles an hour. The pressure was 30.18 inches and steady. At Louisville, it was clear. The temperature was 52 degrees, the dew point 45, and the relative humidity 77%. The wind was north at 5 miles an hour. The pressure was 30.17 inches and steady. At Frankfort, and the pressure was 30.18 inches and steady. Elsewhere around the region, it was clear, with a temperature of 48 at Covington, 50 at Indianapolis, and 48 at Jasper, Indiana. Under clear skies, Wilmington, Ohio reported 40, Jackson reported 49, and Bowling Green reported 48. Now for the official National Weather Service forecast for Frankfort and surrounding communities. Today, sunny. Highs in the lower 70s. East winds up to 10 miles an hour. Tonight, clear. Lows in the mid-40s. East winds up to 5 miles an hour, shifting to the southeast after midnight. Wednesday, sunny. Highs in the lower 80s. Southwest winds up to 10 miles an hour. Wednesday night, clear. Lows in the mid-50s. Southwest winds up to 10 miles an hour. And now the extended forecast for the radio listening area. Thursday and Thursday night, clear. Highs in the lower 80s. Lows in the upper 40s. Friday and Friday night, mostly clear. Highs in the upper 70s. Lows around 50. Saturday and Saturday night, partly cloudy. A 20% chance of rain showers. Highs in the lower 80s. Lows in the mid-50s. Sunday and Sunday night, mostly cloudy. A 50% chance of rain showers. Highs in the lower 70s. Lows in the mid-50s. Columbus Day and Monday night, partly cloudy. Highs in the upper 70s. Lows in the upper 50s. 7 a.m. Eastern Daylight Time weather conditions across north central Kentucky. At Frankfort. And the pressure was 30.18 inches and steady. At Lexington, it was partly cloudy. The temperature was 47 degrees, the dew point 40, and the relative humidity 76%. The wind was east at 7 miles an hour. The pressure was 30.18 inches and steady. At Louisville, it was clear. The temperature was 52 degrees, the dew point 45, and the relative humidity 77%. The wind was north at 5 miles an hour. The pressure was 30.17 inches and steady. At Frankfort, and the pressure was 30.18 inches and steady. Elsewhere around the region, it was clear, with a temperature of 48 at Covington, 50 at Indianapolis, and 48 at Jasper, Indiana. Under clear skies, Wilmington, Ohio reported 40, Jackson reported 49, and Bowling Green reported 48.

Now for the official National Weather Service forecast for Frankfurt and surrounding communities. Today, sunny. Highs in the lower 70s. East winds up to 10 miles an hour. Tonight, clear. Lows in the mid-40s. East winds up to 5 miles an hour, shifting to the southeast after midnight. Wednesday, sunny. Highs in the lower 80s. Southwest winds up to 10 miles an hour. Wednesday night, clear. Lows in the mid-50s. Southwest winds up to 10 miles an hour. And now the extended forecast for the radio listening area. Thursday and Thursday night, clear. Highs in the lower 80s. Lows in the upper 40s. Friday and Friday night, mostly clear. Highs in the upper 70s. Lows around 50. Saturday and Saturday night, partly cloudy. A 20% chance of rain showers. Highs in the lower 80s. Lows in the mid-50s. Sunday and Sunday night, mostly cloudy. A 50% chance of rain showers. Highs in the lower 70s. Lows in the mid-50s. Columbus Day and Monday night, partly cloudy. Highs in the upper 70s. Lows in the upper 50s. The current time is 7:38 a.m. Eastern Daylight Time. 7 a.m. Eastern Daylight Time weather conditions across north central Kentucky. At Frankfurt. And the pressure was 30.18 inches and steady. At Lexington, it was partly cloudy. The temperature was 47 degrees, the dew point 40, and the relative humidity 76%. The wind was east at 7 miles an hour. The pressure was 30.18 inches and steady. At Louisville, it was clear. The temperature was 52 degrees, the dew point 45, and the relative humidity 77%. The wind was north at 5 miles an hour. The pressure was 30.17 inches and steady. At Frankfurt, and the pressure was 30.18 inches and steady. Elsewhere around the region, it was clear, with a temperature of 48 at Covington, 50 at Indianapolis, and 48 at Jasper, Indiana. Under clear skies, Wilmington, Ohio reported 40, Jackson reported 49, and Bowling Green reported 48. Now for the official National Weather Service forecast for Frankfurt and surrounding communities. Today, sunny. Highs in the lower 70s. East winds up to 10 miles an hour. Tonight, clear. Lows in the mid-40s. East winds up to 5 miles an hour, shifting to the southeast after midnight. Wednesday, sunny. Highs in the lower 80s. Southwest winds up to 10 miles an hour. Wednesday night, clear. Lows in the mid-50s. Southwest winds up to 10 miles an hour. And now the extended forecast for the radio listening area. Thursday and Thursday night, clear. Highs in the lower 80s. Lows in the upper 40s. Friday and Friday night, mostly clear. Highs in the upper 70s. Lows around 50. Saturday and Saturday night, partly cloudy. A 20% chance of rain showers. Highs in the lower 80s. Lows in the mid-50s. Sunday and Sunday night, mostly cloudy. A 50% chance of rain showers. Highs in the lower 70s. Lows in the mid-50s. Columbus Day and Monday night, partly cloudy. Highs in the upper 70s. Lows in the upper 50s. 7 a.m. Eastern Daylight Time weather conditions across north central Kentucky. At Frankfurt. And the pressure was 30.18 inches and steady. At Lexington, it was partly cloudy. The temperature was 47 degrees, the dew point 40, and the relative humidity 76%. The wind was east at 7 miles an hour. The pressure was 30.18 inches and steady. At Louisville, it was clear. The temperature was 52 degrees, the dew point 45, and the relative

humidity 77%. The wind was north at 5 miles an hour. The pressure was 30.17 inches and steady at Frankfurt. And the pressure was 30.18 inches and steady. Elsewhere around the region, it was clear, with a temperature of 48 at Covington, 50 at Indianapolis, and 48 at Jasper, Indiana. Under clear skies, Wilmington, Ohio reported 40, Jackson reported 49, and Bowling Green reported 48. 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The current time is 7:42 a.m. Eastern Daylight Time. Now for the official National Weather Service forecast for Frankfurt and surrounding communities. Today, sunny. Highs in the lower 70s. East winds up to 10 miles an hour. Tonight, clear. Lows in the mid-40s. East winds up to 5 miles an hour, shifting to the southeast after midnight. Wednesday, sunny. Highs in the lower 80s. Southwest winds up to 10 miles an hour. Wednesday night, clear. Lows in the mid-50s. Southwest winds up to 10 miles an hour. And now the extended forecast for the radio listening area. Thursday and Thursday night, clear. Highs in the lower 80s. Lows in the upper 40s. Friday and Friday night, mostly clear. Highs in the upper 70s. Lows around 50. Saturday and Saturday night, partly cloudy. A 20% chance of rain showers. Highs in the lower 80s. Lows in the mid-50s. Sunday and Sunday night, mostly cloudy. A 50% chance of rain showers. Highs in the lower 70s. Lows in the mid-50s. Columbus Day and Monday night, partly cloudy. Highs in the upper 70s. Lows in the upper 50s. 7 a.m. Eastern Daylight Time weather conditions across north-central Kentucky. At Frankfurt, and the pressure was 30.18 inches and steady. At Lexington, it was partly cloudy. The temperature was 47 degrees, the dew point 40, and the relative humidity 76%. The wind was east at 7 miles an hour. The pressure was 30.18 inches and steady. At Louisville, it was clear. The temperature was 52 degrees, the dew point 45, and the relative humidity 77%. The wind was north at 5 miles an hour. The pressure was 30.17 inches and steady. At Frankfurt, and the pressure was 30.18 inches and steady. Elsewhere around the region, it was clear, with a temperature of 48 at Covington, 50 at Indianapolis, and 48 at Jasper, Indiana. Under clear skies, Wilmington, Ohio reported 40, Jackson reported 49, and Bowling Green reported 48. Now for the official National Weather Service forecast for Frankfurt and surrounding communities. Today, sunny. Highs in the lower 70s. East winds up to 10 miles an hour. Tonight, clear. Lows in the mid-40s. East winds up to 5 miles an hour, shifting to the southeast after midnight. Wednesday, sunny. Highs in the lower 80s. Southwest winds up to 10 miles an hour. Wednesday night, clear. Lows in the mid-50s. Southwest winds up to 10 miles an hour. And now the extended forecast for the radio listening area. Thursday and Thursday night, clear. Highs in the lower 80s. Lows in the upper 40s. Friday and Friday night, mostly clear. Highs in the upper 70s. Lows around 50. Saturday and Saturday night, partly cloudy. A 20% chance of rain showers. Highs in the lower 80s. Lows in the mid-50s. Sunday and Sunday night, mostly cloudy.

a 50% chance of rain showers. Highs in the lower 70s. Lows in the mid-50s. Columbus Day and Monday night, partly cloudy. Highs in the upper 70s. Lows in the upper 50s. The current time is 7:47 a.m. Eastern Daylight Time. 7 a.m. Eastern Daylight Time weather conditions across north central Kentucky. At Frankfort. And the pressure was 30.18 inches and steady. At Lexington, it was partly cloudy. The temperature was 47 degrees, the dew point 40, and the relative humidity 76%. The wind was east at 7 miles an hour. The pressure was 30.18 inches and steady. At Louisville, it was clear. The temperature was 52 degrees, the dew point 45, and the relative humidity 77%. The wind was north at 5 miles an hour. The pressure was 30.17 inches and steady. At Frankfort, and the pressure was 30.18 inches and steady. Elsewhere around the region, it was clear, with a temperature of 48 at Covington, 50 at Indianapolis, and 48 at Jasper, Indiana. Under clear skies, Wilmington, Ohio reported 40, Jackson reported 49, and Bowling Green reported 48. Now for the official National Weather Service forecast for Frankfort and surrounding communities. Today, sunny. Highs in the lower 70s. East winds up to 10 miles an hour. Tonight, clear. Lows in the mid-40s. East winds up to 5 miles an hour, shifting to the southeast after midnight. Wednesday, sunny. Highs in the lower 80s. Southwest winds up to 10 miles an hour. Wednesday night, clear. Lows in the mid-50s. Southwest winds up to 10 miles an hour. And now the extended forecast for the radio listening area. Thursday and Thursday night, clear. Highs in the lower 80s. Lows in the upper 40s. Friday and Friday night, mostly clear. Highs in the upper 70s. Lows around 50. Saturday and Saturday night, partly cloudy. A 20% chance of rain showers. Highs in the lower 80s. Lows in the mid-50s. Sunday and Sunday night, mostly cloudy. A 50% chance of rain showers. Highs in the lower 70s. Lows in the mid-50s. Columbus Day and Monday night, partly cloudy. Highs in the upper 70s. Lows in the upper 50s. 7 a.m. Eastern Daylight Time weather conditions across north central Kentucky. At Frankfort. And the pressure was 30.18 inches and steady. At Lexington, it was partly cloudy. The temperature was 47 degrees, the dew point 40, and the relative humidity 76%. The wind was east at 7 miles an hour. The pressure was 30.18 inches and steady. At Louisville, it was clear. The temperature was 52 degrees, the dew point 45, and the relative humidity 77%. The wind was north at 5 miles an hour. The pressure was 30.17 inches and steady. At Frankfort, and the pressure was 30.18 inches and steady. Elsewhere around the region, it was clear, with a temperature of 48 at Covington, 50 at Indianapolis, and 48 at Jasper, Indiana. Under clear skies, Wilmington, Ohio reported 40, Jackson reported 49, and Bowling Green reported 48. Now for the official National Weather Service forecast for Frankfort and surrounding communities. Today, sunny. Highs in the lower 70s. East winds up to 10 miles an hour. Tonight, clear. Lows in the mid-40s. East winds up to 5 miles an hour, shifting to the southeast after midnight. Wednesday, sunny. Highs in the lower 80s. Southwest winds up to 10 miles an hour. Wednesday night, clear. Lows in the mid-50s. Southwest winds up to 10 miles an hour. And now the extended forecast.

for the radio listening area. Thursday and Thursday night, clear. Highs in the lower 80s. Lows in the upper 40s. Friday and Friday night, mostly clear. Highs in the upper 70s. Lows around 50. Saturday and Saturday night, partly cloudy. A 20% chance of rain showers. Highs in the lower 80s. Lows in the mid 50s. Sunday and Sunday night, mostly cloudy. A 50% chance of rain showers. Highs in the lower 70s. Lows in the mid 50s. Columbus Day and Monday night, partly cloudy. Highs in the upper 70s. Lows in the upper 50s. The current time is 7:52 a.m. Eastern Daylight Time. 7 a.m. Eastern Daylight Time weather conditions across north central Kentucky. At Frankfort. And the pressure was 30.18 inches and steady. At Lexington, it was partly cloudy. The temperature was 47 degrees, the dew point 40, and the relative humidity 76%. The wind was east at 7 miles an hour. The pressure was 30.18 inches and steady. At Louisville, it was clear. The temperature was 52 degrees, the dew point 45, and the relative humidity 77%. The wind was north at 5 miles an hour. The pressure was 30.17 inches and steady. At Frankfort, and the pressure was 30.18 inches and steady. Elsewhere around the region, it was clear, with a temperature of 48 at Covington, 50 at Indianapolis, and 48 at Jasper, Indiana. Under clear skies, Wilmington, Ohio reported 40, Jackson reported 49, and Bowling Green reported 48. Now for the official National Weather Service forecast for Frankfort and surrounding communities. Today, sunny. Highs in the lower 70s. East winds up to 10 miles an hour. Tonight, clear. Lows in the mid-40s. East winds up to 5 miles an hour, shifting to the southeast after midnight. Wednesday, sunny. Highs in the lower 80s. Southwest winds up to 10 miles an hour. Wednesday night, clear. Lows in the mid-50s. Southwest winds up to 10 miles an hour. And now the extended forecast for the radio listening area. Thursday and Thursday night, clear. Highs in the lower 80s. Lows in the upper 40s. Friday and Friday night, mostly clear. Highs in the upper 70s. Lows around 50. Saturday and Saturday night, partly cloudy. A 20% chance of rain showers. Highs in the lower 80s. Lows in the mid-50s. Sunday and Sunday night, mostly cloudy. A 50% chance of rain showers. Highs in the lower 70s. Lows in the mid-50s. Columbus Day and Monday night, partly cloudy. Highs in the upper 70s. Lows in the upper 50s. 7 a.m. Eastern Daylight Time weather conditions across north central Kentucky. At Frankfort. And the pressure was 30.18 inches and steady. At Lexington, it was partly cloudy. The temperature was 47 degrees, the dew point 40, and the relative humidity 76%. The wind was east at 7 miles an hour. The pressure was 30.18 inches and steady. At Louisville, it was clear. The temperature was 52 degrees, the dew point 45, and the relative humidity 77%. The wind was north at 5 miles an hour. The pressure was 30.17 inches and steady. At Frankfort, and the pressure was 30.18 inches and steady. Elsewhere around the region, it was clear, with a temperature of 48 at Covington, 50 at Indianapolis, and 48 at Jasper, Indiana. Under clear skies, Wilmington, Ohio reported 40, Jackson reported 49, and Bowling Green reported 48. Now for the official National Weather Service forecast for Frankfort and surrounding communities. Today, sunny.
Highs in the lower 70s. East winds up to 10 miles an hour. Tonight, clear. Lows in the mid-40s. East winds up to 5 miles an hour, shifting to the southeast after midnight. Wednesday, sunny. Highs in the lower 80s. Southwest winds up to 10 miles an hour. Wednesday night, clear. Lows in the mid-50s. Southwest winds up to 10 miles an hour. And now the extended forecast for the radio listening area. Thursday and Thursday night, clear. Highs in the lower 80s. Lows in the upper 40s. Friday and Friday night, mostly clear. Highs in the upper 70s. Lows around 50. Saturday and Saturday night, partly cloudy. A 20% chance of rain showers. Highs in the lower 80s. Lows in the mid-50s. Sunday and Sunday night, mostly cloudy. A 50% chance of rain showers. Highs in the lower 70s. Lows in the mid-50s. Columbus Day and Monday night, partly cloudy. Highs in the upper 70s. Lows in the upper 50s. The current time is 7:58 a.m. Eastern Daylight Time. 7 a.m. Eastern Daylight Time weather conditions across north central Kentucky. At Frankfort. And the pressure was 30.18 inches and steady. At Lexington, it was partly cloudy. The temperature was 47 degrees, the dew point 40, and the relative humidity 76%. The wind was east at 7 miles an hour. The pressure was 30.18 inches and steady. At Louisville, it was clear. The temperature was 52 degrees, the dew point 45, and the relative humidity 77%. The wind was north at 5 miles an hour. The pressure was 30.17 inches and steady. At Frankfort, and the pressure was 30.18 inches and steady. Elsewhere around the region, it was clear, with a temperature of 48 at Covington, 50 at Indianapolis, and 48 at Jasper, Indiana. Under clear skies, Wilmington, Ohio reported 40, Jackson reported 49, and Bowling Green reported 48. Now for the official National Weather Service forecast for Frankfort and surrounding communities. Today, sunny. Highs in the lower 70s. East winds up to 10 miles an hour. Tonight, clear. Lows in the mid-40s. East winds up to 5 miles an hour, shifting to the southeast after midnight. Wednesday, sunny. Highs in the lower 80s. Southwest winds up to 10 miles an hour. Wednesday night, clear. Lows in the mid-50s. Southwest winds up to 10 miles an hour. And now the extended forecast for the radio listening area. Thursday and Thursday night, clear. Highs in the lower 80s. Lows in the upper 40s. Friday and Friday night, mostly clear. Highs in the upper 70s. Lows around 50. Saturday and Saturday night, partly cloudy. A 20% chance of rain showers. Highs in the lower 80s. Lows in the mid-50s. Sunday and Sunday night, mostly cloudy. A 50% chance of rain showers. Highs in the lower 70s. Lows in the mid-50s. Columbus Day and Monday night, partly cloudy. Highs in the upper 70s. Lows in the upper 50s. 7 a.m. Eastern Daylight Time weather conditions across north central Kentucky. At Frankfort. And the pressure was 30.18 inches and steady. At Lexington, it was partly cloudy. The temperature was 47 degrees, the dew point 40, and the relative humidity 76%. The wind was east at 7 miles an hour. The pressure was 30.18 inches and steady. At Louisville, it was clear. The temperature was 52 degrees, the dew point 45, and the relative humidity 77%. The wind was north at 5 miles an hour.
The pressure was 30.17 inches and steady.

Frankfurt, and the pressure was 30.18 inches and steady. Elsewhere around the region, it was clear, with a temperature of 48 at Covington, 50 at Indianapolis, and 48 at Jasper, Indiana. Under clear skies, Wilmington, Ohio reported 40, Jackson reported 49, and Bowling Green reported 48. The current time is 8:02 a.m. Eastern Daylight Time. Now for the official National Weather Service forecast for Frankfurt and surrounding communities. Today, sunny. Highs in the lower 70s. East winds up to 10 miles an hour. Tonight, clear. Lows in the mid-40s. East winds up to 5 miles an hour, shifting to the southeast after midnight. Wednesday, sunny. Highs in the lower 80s. Southwest winds up to 10 miles an hour. Wednesday night, clear. Lows in the mid-50s. Southwest winds up to 10 miles an hour. And now the extended forecast for the radio listening area. Thursday and Thursday night, clear. Highs in the lower 80s. Lows in the upper 40s. Friday and Friday night, mostly clear. Highs in the upper 70s. Lows around 50. Saturday and Saturday night, partly cloudy. A 20% chance of rain showers. Highs in the lower 80s. Lows in the mid-50s. Sunday and Sunday night, mostly cloudy. A 50% chance of rain showers. Highs in the lower 70s. Lows in the mid-50s. Columbus Day and Monday night, partly cloudy. Highs in the upper 70s. Lows in the upper 50s. 7 a.m. Eastern Daylight Time weather conditions across north-central Kentucky. At Frankfurt. And the pressure was 30.18 inches and steady. At Lexington, it was partly cloudy. The temperature was 47 degrees, the dew point 40, and the relative humidity 76%. The wind was east at 7 miles an hour. The pressure was 30.18 inches and steady. At Louisville, it was clear. The temperature was 52 degrees, the dew point 45, and the relative humidity 77%. The wind was north at 5 miles an hour. The pressure was 30.17 inches and steady. At Frankfurt, and the pressure was 30.18 inches and steady. Elsewhere around the region, it was clear, with a temperature of 48 at Covington, 50 at Indianapolis, and 48 at Jasper, Indiana. Under clear skies, Wilmington, Ohio reported 40, Jackson reported 49, and Bowling Green reported 48. 8 a.m. Eastern Daylight Time weather conditions across north-central Kentucky. At Frankfurt, and the pressure was 30.18 inches and steady. At Lexington, it was partly cloudy. The temperature was 51 degrees, the dew point 41, and the relative humidity 68%. The wind was east at 7 miles an hour. The pressure was 30.18 inches and steady. At Louisville, it was clear. The temperature was 52 degrees, the dew point 44, and the relative humidity 74%. The wind was calm. The pressure was 30.18 inches and rising. At Frankfurt, and the pressure was 30.18 inches and steady. Elsewhere around the region, it was clear, with a temperature of 48 at Covington, 48 at Jasper, Indiana, 41 at Wilmington, Ohio, 48 at Jackson, and 46 at Bowling Green. At Indianapolis, it was partly cloudy, with a temperature of 50. Now for the official National Weather Service forecast for Frankfurt and surrounding communities. Today, sunny. Highs in the lower 70s. East winds up to 10 miles an hour. Tonight, clear. Lows in the mid-40s. East winds up to 5 miles an hour, shifting to the southeast after midnight. Wednesday, sunny. Highs in the lower 80s. Southwest winds up to 10 miles an hour. Wednesday night, clear. Lows in the mid-50s.

southwest winds up to 10 miles an hour. And now the extended forecast for the radio listening area. Thursday and Thursday night, clear. Highs in the lower 80s. Lows in the upper 40s. Friday and Friday night, mostly clear. Highs in the upper 70s. Lows around 50. Saturday and Saturday night, partly cloudy. A 20% chance of rain showers. Highs in the lower 80s. Lows in the mid-50s. Sunday and Sunday night, mostly cloudy. A 50% chance of rain showers. Highs in the lower 70s. Lows in the mid-50s. Columbus Day and Monday night, partly cloudy. Highs in the upper 70s. Lows in the upper 50s. The current time is 8:07 a.m. Eastern Daylight Time. 8 a.m. Eastern Daylight Time weather conditions across north-central Kentucky. At Frankfort. And the pressure was 30.18 inches and steady. At Lexington, it was partly cloudy. The temperature was 51 degrees, the dew point 41, and the relative humidity 68%. The wind was east at 7 miles an hour. The pressure was 30.18 inches and steady. At Louisville, it was clear. The temperature was 52 degrees, the dew point 44, and the relative humidity 74%. The wind was calm. The pressure was 30.18 inches and rising. At Frankfort, and the pressure was 30.18 inches and steady. Elsewhere around the region, it was clear, with a temperature of 48 at Covington, 48 at Jasper, Indiana, 41 at Wilmington, Ohio, 48 at Jackson, and 46 at Bowling Green. At Indianapolis, it was partly cloudy, with a temperature of 50. Now for the official National Weather Service forecast for Frankfort and surrounding communities. Today, sunny. Highs in the lower 70s. East winds up to 10 miles an hour. Tonight, clear. Lows in the mid-40s. East winds up to 5 miles an hour, shifting to the southeast after midnight. Wednesday, sunny. Highs in the lower 80s. Southwest winds up to 10 miles an hour. Wednesday night, clear. Lows in the mid-50s. Southwest winds up to 10 miles an hour. And now the extended forecast for the radio listening area. Thursday and Thursday night, clear. Highs in the lower 80s. Lows in the upper 40s. Friday and Friday night, mostly clear. Highs in the upper 70s. Lows around 50. Saturday and Saturday night, partly cloudy. A 20% chance of rain showers. Highs in the lower 80s. Lows in the mid-50s. Sunday and Sunday night, mostly cloudy. A 50% chance of rain showers. Highs in the lower 70s. Lows in the mid-50s. Columbus Day and Monday night, partly cloudy. Highs in the upper 70s. Lows in the upper 50s. 8 a.m. Eastern Daylight Time weather conditions across north-central Kentucky. At Frankfort. And the pressure was 30.18 inches and steady. At Lexington, it was partly cloudy. The temperature was 51 degrees, the dew point 41, and the relative humidity 68%. The wind was east at 7 miles an hour. The pressure was 30.18 inches and steady. At Louisville, it was clear. The temperature was 52 degrees, the dew point 44, and the relative humidity 74%. The wind was calm. The pressure was 30.18 inches and rising. At Frankfort, and the pressure was 30.18 inches and steady. Elsewhere around the region, it was clear, with a temperature of 48 at Covington, 48 at Jasper, Indiana, 41 at Wilmington, Ohio, 48 at Jackson, and 46 at Bowling Green. At Indianapolis, it was partly cloudy, with a temperature of 50. Now for the official National Weather Service forecast for Frankfort and surrounding communities.

Today, sunny. Highs in the lower 70s. East winds up to 10 miles an hour. Tonight, clear. Lows in the mid 40s. East winds up to 5 miles an hour, shifting to the southeast after midnight. Wednesday, sunny. Highs in the lower 80s. Southwest winds up to 10 miles an hour. Wednesday night, clear. Lows in the mid 50s. Southwest winds up to 10 miles an hour. And now the extended forecast for the radio listening area. Thursday and Thursday night, clear. Highs in the lower 80s. Lows in the upper 40s. Friday and Friday night, mostly clear. Highs in the upper 70s. Lows around 50. Saturday and Saturday night, partly cloudy. A 20% chance of rain showers. Highs in the lower 80s. Lows in the mid 50s. Sunday and Sunday night, mostly cloudy. A 50% chance of rain showers. Highs in the lower 70s. Lows in the mid 50s. Columbus Day and Monday night, partly cloudy. Highs in the upper 70s. Lows in the upper 50s. 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The current time is 8:13 a.m. Eastern Daylight Time. 8 a.m. Eastern Daylight Time weather conditions across north-central Kentucky. At Frankfurt. And the pressure was 30.18 inches and steady. At Lexington, it was partly cloudy. The temperature was 51 degrees, the dew point 41, and the relative humidity 68%. The wind was east at 7 miles an hour. The pressure was 30.18 inches and steady. At Louisville, it was clear. The temperature was 52 degrees, the dew point 44, and the relative humidity 74%. The wind was calm. The pressure was 30.18 inches and rising. At Frankfurt, and the pressure was 30.18 inches and steady. Elsewhere around the region, it was clear, with a temperature of 48 at Covington, 48 at Jasper, Indiana, 41 at Wilmington, Ohio, 48 at Jackson, and 46 at Bowling Green. At Indianapolis, it was partly cloudy, with a temperature of 50. Now for the official National Weather Service forecast for Frankfurt and surrounding communities. Today, sunny. Highs in the lower 70s. East winds up to 10 miles an hour. Tonight, clear. Lows in the mid-40s. East winds up to 5 miles an hour, shifting to the southeast after midnight. Wednesday, sunny. Highs in the lower 80s. Southwest winds up to 10 miles an hour. Wednesday night, clear. Lows in the mid-50s. Southwest winds up to 10 miles an hour. And now the extended forecast for the radio listening area. Thursday and Thursday night, clear. Highs in the lower 80s. Lows in the upper 40s. Friday and Friday night, mostly clear. Highs in the upper 70s. Lows around 50. Saturday and Saturday night, partly cloudy. A 20% chance of rain showers. Highs in the lower 80s. Lows in the mid-50s. Sunday and Sunday night, mostly cloudy. A 50% chance of rain showers. Highs in the lower 70s. Lows in the mid-50s. Columbus Day and Monday night, partly cloudy. Highs in the upper 70s. Lows in the upper 50s. 8 a.m. Eastern Daylight Time weather conditions across north-central Kentucky. At Frankfurt. And the pressure was 30.18 inches and steady. At Lexington, it was partly cloudy. The temperature was 51 degrees, the dew point 41, and the relative humidity 68%. The wind was east at 7.

miles an hour. The pressure was 30.18 inches and steady. At Louisville, it was clear. The temperature was 52 degrees, the dew point 44, and the relative humidity 74%. The wind was calm. The pressure was 30.18 inches and rising. At Frankfurt, and the pressure was 30.18 inches and steady. Elsewhere around the region, it was clear, with a temperature of 48 at Covington, 48 at Jasper, Indiana, 41 at Wilmington, Ohio, 48 at Jackson, and 46 at Bowling Green. At Indianapolis, it was partly cloudy, with a temperature of 50. The current time is 8:17 a.m. Eastern Daylight Time. Now for the official National Weather Service forecast for Frankfurt and surrounding communities. Today, sunny. Highs in the lower 70s. East winds up to 10 miles an hour. Tonight, clear. Lows in the mid-40s. East winds up to 5 miles an hour, shifting to the southeast after midnight. Wednesday, sunny. Highs in the lower 80s. Southwest winds up to 10 miles an hour. Wednesday night, clear. Lows in the mid-50s. Southwest winds up to 10 miles an hour. And now the extended forecast for the radio listening area. Thursday and Thursday night, clear. Highs in the lower 80s. Lows in the upper 40s. Friday and Friday night, mostly clear. Highs in the upper 70s. Lows around 50. Saturday and Saturday night, partly cloudy. A 20% chance of rain showers. Highs in the lower 80s. Lows in the mid-50s. Sunday and Sunday night, mostly cloudy. A 50% chance of rain showers. Highs in the lower 70s. Lows in the mid-50s. Columbus Day and Monday night, partly cloudy. Highs in the upper 70s. Lows in the upper 50s. 8 a.m. Eastern Daylight Time weather conditions across north central Kentucky. At Frankfurt, and the pressure was 30.18 inches and steady. At Lexington, it was partly cloudy. The temperature was 51 degrees, the dew point 41, and the relative humidity 68%. The wind was east at 7 miles an hour. The pressure was 30.18 inches and steady. At Louisville, it was clear. The temperature was 52 degrees, the dew point 44, and the relative humidity 74%. The wind was calm. The pressure was 30.18 inches and rising. At Frankfurt, and the pressure was 30.18 inches and steady. Elsewhere around the region, it was clear, with a temperature of 48 at Covington, 48 at Jasper, Indiana, 41 at Wilmington, Ohio, 48 at Jackson, and 46 at Bowling Green. At Indianapolis, it was partly cloudy, with a temperature of 50. Now for the official National Weather Service forecast for Frankfurt and surrounding communities. Today, sunny. Highs in the lower 70s. East winds up to 10 miles an hour. Tonight, clear. Lows in the mid-40s. East winds up to 5 miles an hour, shifting to the southeast after midnight. Wednesday, sunny. Highs in the lower 80s. Southwest winds up to 10 miles an hour. Wednesday night, clear. Lows in the mid-50s. Southwest winds up to 10 miles an hour. And now the extended forecast for the radio listening area. Thursday and Thursday night, clear. Highs in the lower 80s. Lows in the upper 40s. Friday and Friday night, mostly clear. Highs in the upper 70s. Lows around 50. Saturday and Saturday night, partly cloudy. A 20% chance of rain showers. Highs in the lower 80s. Lows in the mid-50s. Sunday and Sunday night, mostly cloudy. A 50% chance of rain showers. Highs in the lower 70s. Lows in the mid-50s. Columbus Day.

10%. The wind was calm. The pressure was 30.18 inches and rising at Frankfurt. And the pressure was 30.18 inches and steady. Elsewhere around the region, it was clear, with a temperature of 48 at Covington, 48 at Jasper, Indiana, 41 at Wilmington, Ohio, 48 at Jackson, and 46 at Bowling Green. At Indianapolis, it was partly cloudy, with a temperature of 50. Now for the official National Weather Service forecast for Frankfurt and surrounding communities. Today, sunny. Highs in the lower 70s. East winds up to 10 miles an hour. Tonight, clear. Lows in the mid-40s. East winds up to 5 miles an hour, shifting to the southeast after midnight. Wednesday, sunny. Highs in the lower 80s. Southwest winds up to 10 miles an hour. Wednesday night, clear. Lows in the mid-50s. Southwest winds up to 10 miles an hour. And now the extended forecast for the radio listening area. Thursday and Thursday night, clear. Highs in the lower 80s. Lows in the upper 40s. Friday and Friday night, mostly clear. Highs in the upper 70s. Lows around 50. Saturday and Saturday night, partly cloudy. A 20% chance of rain showers. Highs in the lower 80s. Lows in the mid-50s. Sunday and Sunday night, mostly cloudy. A 50% chance of rain showers. Highs in the lower 70s. Lows in the mid-50s. Columbus Day and Monday night, partly cloudy. Highs in the upper 70s. Lows in the upper 50s. 8 a.m. Eastern Daylight Time weather conditions across north central Kentucky. At Frankfurt. And the pressure was 30.18 inches and steady. At Lexington, it was partly cloudy. The temperature was 51 degrees, the dew point 41, and the relative humidity 68%. The wind was east at 7 miles an hour. The pressure was 30.18 inches and steady. At Louisville, it was clear. The temperature was 52 degrees, the dew point 44, and the relative humidity 74%. The wind was calm. The pressure was 30.18 inches and rising. At Frankfurt, and the pressure was 30.18 inches and steady. Elsewhere around the region, it was clear, with a temperature of 48 at Covington, 48 at Jasper, Indiana, 41 at Wilmington, Ohio, 48 at Jackson, and 46 at Bowling Green. At Indianapolis, it was partly cloudy, with a temperature of 50. Now for the official National Weather Service forecast for Frankfurt and surrounding communities. Today, sunny. Highs in the lower 70s. East winds up to 10 miles an hour. Tonight, clear. Lows in the mid-40s. East winds up to 5 miles an hour, shifting to the southeast after midnight. Wednesday, sunny. Highs in the lower 80s. Southwest winds up to 10 miles an hour. Wednesday night, clear. Lows in the mid-50s. Southwest winds up to 10 miles an hour. And now the extended forecast for the radio listening area. Thursday and Thursday night, clear. Highs in the lower 80s. Lows in the upper 40s. Friday and Friday night, mostly clear. Highs in the upper 70s. Lows around 50. Saturday and Saturday night, partly cloudy. A 20% chance of rain showers. Highs in the lower 80s. Lows in the mid-50s. Sunday and Sunday night, mostly cloudy. A 50% chance of rain showers. Highs in the lower 70s. Lows in the mid-50s. Columbus Day and Monday night, partly cloudy. Highs in the upper 70s. Lows in the upper 50s. The current time is 8:27 a.m. Eastern Daylight Time. 8 a.m. Eastern Daylight Time weather conditions across north central Kentucky.

and the pressure was 30.18 inches and steady. At Lexington, it was partly cloudy. The temperature was 51 degrees, the dew point 41, and the relative humidity 68%. The wind was east at 7 miles an hour. The pressure was 30.18 inches and steady. At Louisville, it was clear. The temperature was 52 degrees, the dew point 44, and the relative humidity 74%. The wind was calm. The pressure was 30.18 inches and rising. At Frankfort, and the pressure was 30.18 inches and steady. Elsewhere around the region, it was clear, with a temperature of 48 at Covington, 48 at Jasper, Indiana, 41 at Wilmington, Ohio, 48 at Jackson, and 46 at Bowling Green. At Indianapolis, it was partly cloudy, with a temperature of 50. Now for the official National Weather Service forecast for Frankfort and surrounding communities. Today, sunny. Highs in the lower 70s. East winds up to 10 miles an hour. Tonight, clear. Lows in the mid-40s. East winds up to 5 miles an hour, shifting to the southeast after midnight. Wednesday, sunny. Highs in the lower 80s. Southwest winds up to 10 miles an hour. Wednesday night, clear. Lows in the mid-50s. Southwest winds up to 10 miles an hour. And now the extended forecast for the radio listening area. Thursday and Thursday night, clear. Highs in the lower 80s. Lows in the upper 40s. Friday and Friday night, mostly clear. Highs in the upper 70s. Lows around 50. Saturday and Saturday night, partly cloudy. A 20% chance of rain showers. Highs in the lower 80s. Lows in the mid-50s. Sunday and Sunday night, mostly cloudy. A 50% chance of rain showers. Highs in the lower 70s. Lows in the mid-50s. Columbus Day and Monday night, partly cloudy. Highs in the upper 70s. Lows in the upper 50s. 8 a.m. Eastern Daylight Time weather conditions across north-central Kentucky. At Frankfort, and the pressure was 30.18 inches and steady. At Lexington, it was partly cloudy. The temperature was 51 degrees, the dew point 41, and the relative humidity 68%. The wind was east at 7 miles an hour. The pressure was 30.18 inches and steady. At Louisville, it was clear. The temperature was 52 degrees, the dew point 44, and the relative humidity 74%. The wind was calm. The pressure was 30.18 inches and rising. At Frankfort, and the pressure was 30.18 inches and steady. Elsewhere around the region, it was clear, with a temperature of 48 at Covington, 48 at Jasper, Indiana, 41 at Wilmington, Ohio, 48 at Jackson, and 46 at Bowling Green. At Indianapolis, it was partly cloudy, with a temperature of 50. Now for the official National Weather Service forecast for Frankfort and surrounding communities. Today, sunny. Highs in the lower 70s. East winds up to 10 miles an hour. Tonight, clear. Lows in the mid-40s. East winds up to 5 miles an hour, shifting to the southeast after midnight. Wednesday, sunny. Highs in the lower 80s. Southwest winds up to 10 miles an hour. Wednesday night, clear. Lows in the mid-50s. Southwest winds up to 10 miles an hour. And now the extended forecast for the radio listening area. Thursday and Thursday night, clear. Highs in the lower 80s. Lows in the upper 40s. Friday and Friday night, mostly clear. Highs in the upper 70s. Lows around 50. Saturday and Saturday night, partly cloudy. A 20% chance of rain showers. Highs in the lower 80s. Lows in the mid-50s.

and Sunday night, mostly cloudy. A 50% chance of rain showers. Highs in the lower 70s. Lows in the mid-50s. Columbus Day and Monday night, partly cloudy. Highs in the upper 70s. Lows in the upper 50s. The current time is 8:33 a.m. Eastern Daylight Time. 8 a.m. Eastern Daylight Time weather conditions across North. Lows in the upper 50s. The current time is 8:33 a.m. Eastern Daylight Time. 8 a.m. Eastern Daylight Time weather conditions across North Central Kentucky. At Frankfort. And the pressure was 30.18 inches and steady. At Lexington, it was partly cloudy. The temperature was 51 degrees, the dew point 41, and the relative humidity 68%. The wind was east at 7 miles an hour. The pressure was 30.18 inches and steady. At Louisville, it was clear. The temperature was 52 degrees, the dew point 44, and the relative humidity 74%. The wind was calm. The pressure was 30.18 inches and rising. At Frankfort, and the pressure was 30.18 inches and steady. Elsewhere around the region, it was clear, with a temperature of 48 at Covington, 48 at Jasper, Indiana, 41 at Wilmington, Ohio, 48 at Jackson, and 46 at Bowling Green. At Indianapolis, it was partly cloudy, with a temperature of 50. Now for the official National Weather Service forecast for Frankfort and surrounding communities. Today, sunny. Highs in the lower 70s. East winds up to 10 miles an hour. Tonight, clear. Lows in the mid-40s. East winds up to 5 miles an hour, shifting to the southeast after midnight. Wednesday, sunny. Highs in the lower 80s. Southwest winds up to 10 miles an hour. Wednesday night, clear. Lows in the mid-50s. Southwest winds up to 10 miles an hour. And now the extended forecast for the radio listening area. Thursday and Thursday night, clear. Highs in the lower 80s. Lows in the upper 40s. Friday and Friday night, mostly clear. Highs in the upper 70s. Lows around 50. Saturday and Saturday night, partly cloudy. A 20% chance of rain showers. Highs in the lower 80s. Lows in the mid-50s. Sunday and Sunday night, mostly cloudy. A 50% chance of rain showers. Highs in the lower 70s. Lows in the mid-50s. Columbus Day and Monday night, partly cloudy. Highs in the upper 70s. Lows in the upper 50s. 8 a.m. Eastern Daylight Time weather conditions across North Central Kentucky. At Frankfort. And the pressure was 30.18 inches and steady. At Lexington, it was partly cloudy. The temperature was 51 degrees, the dew point 41, and the relative humidity 68%. The wind was east at 7 miles an hour. The pressure was 30.18 inches and steady. At Louisville, it was clear. The temperature was 52 degrees, the dew point 44, and the relative humidity 74%. The wind was calm. The pressure was 30.18 inches and rising. At Frankfort, and the pressure was 30.18 inches and steady. Elsewhere around the region, it was clear, with a temperature of 48 at Covington, 48 at Jasper, Indiana, 41 at Wilmington, Ohio, 48 at Jackson, and 46 at Bowling Green. At Indianapolis, it was partly cloudy, with a temperature of 50. The current time is 8:37 a.m. Eastern Daylight Time. Now for the official National Weather Service forecast for Frankfort and surrounding communities. Today, sunny. Highs in the lower 70s. East winds up to 10 miles an hour. Tonight, clear. Lows in the mid-40s. East winds up to 5 miles an hour, shifting to the southeast after midnight.

Wednesday, sunny. Highs in the lower 80s. Southwest winds up to 10 miles an hour. Wednesday night, clear. Lows in the mid-50s. Southwest winds up to 10 miles an hour. And now the extended forecast for the radio listening area. Thursday and Thursday night, clear. Highs in the lower 80s. Lows in the upper 40s. Friday and Friday night, mostly clear. Highs in the upper 70s. Lows around 50. Saturday and Saturday night, partly cloudy. A 20% chance of rain showers. Highs in the lower 80s. Lows in the mid-50s. Sunday and Sunday night, mostly cloudy. A 50% chance of rain showers. Highs in the lower 70s. Lows in the mid-50s. Columbus Day and Monday night, partly cloudy. Highs in the upper 70s. Lows in the upper 50s. 8 a.m. Eastern Daylight Time weather conditions across north central Kentucky. At Frankfort. And the pressure was 30.18 inches and steady. At Lexington, it was partly cloudy. The temperature was 51 degrees, the dew point 41, and the relative humidity 68%. The wind was east at 7 miles an hour. The pressure was 30.18 inches and steady. At Louisville, it was clear. The temperature was 52 degrees, the dew point 44, and the relative humidity 74%. The wind was calm. The pressure was 30.18 inches and rising. At Frankfort, and the pressure was 30.18 inches and steady. Elsewhere around the region, it was clear, with a temperature of 48 at Covington, 48 at Jasper, Indiana, 41 at Wilmington, Ohio, 48 at Jackson, and 46 at Bowling Green. At Indianapolis, it was partly cloudy, with a temperature of 50. Now for the official National Weather Service forecast for Frankfort and surrounding communities. Today, sunny. Highs in the lower 70s. East winds up to 10 miles an hour. Tonight, clear. Lows in the mid-40s. East winds up to 5 miles an hour, shifting to the southeast after midnight. Wednesday, sunny. Highs in the lower 80s. Southwest winds up to 10 miles an hour. Wednesday night, clear. Lows in the mid-50s. Southwest winds up to 10 miles an hour. And now the extended forecast for the radio listening area. Thursday and Thursday night, clear. Highs in the lower 80s. Lows in the upper 40s. Friday and Friday night, mostly clear. Highs in the upper 70s. Lows around 50. Saturday and Saturday night, partly cloudy. A 20% chance of rain showers. Highs in the lower 80s. Lows in the mid-50s. Sunday and Sunday night, mostly cloudy. A 50% chance of rain showers. Highs in the lower 70s. Lows in the mid-50s. Columbus Day and Monday night, partly cloudy. Highs in the upper 70s. Lows in the upper 50s. 8 a.m. Eastern Daylight Time weather conditions across north central Kentucky. At Frankfort. And the pressure was 30.18 inches and steady. At Lexington, it was partly cloudy. The temperature was 51 degrees, the dew point 41, and the relative humidity 68%. The wind was east at 7 miles an hour. The pressure was 30.18 inches and steady. At Louisville, it was clear. The temperature was 52 degrees, the dew point 44, and the relative humidity 74%. The wind was calm. The pressure was 30.18 inches and rising. At Frankfort, and the pressure was 30.18 inches and steady. Elsewhere around the region, it was clear, with a temperature of 48 at Covington, 48 at Jasper, Indiana, 41 at Wilmington, Ohio, 48 at Jackson, and 46 at Bowling Green. At Indianapolis, it was partly

a temperature of 50. 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The current time is 8:43 a.m. Eastern Daylight Time. Now for the official National Weather Service forecast for Frankfurt and surrounding communities. Today, sunny. Highs in the lower 70s. East winds up to 10 miles an hour. Tonight, clear. Lows in the mid-40s. East winds up to 5 miles an hour, shifting to the southeast after midnight. Wednesday, sunny. Highs in the lower 80s. Southwest winds up to 10 miles an hour. Wednesday night, clear. Lows in the mid-50s. Southwest winds up to 10 miles an hour. And now the extended forecast for the radio listening area. Thursday and Thursday night, clear. Highs in the lower 80s. Lows in the upper 40s. Friday and Friday night, mostly clear. Highs in the upper 70s. Lows around 50. Saturday and Saturday night, partly cloudy. A 20% chance of rain showers. Highs in the lower 80s. Lows in the mid-50s. Sunday and Sunday night, mostly cloudy. A 50% chance of rain showers. Highs in the lower 70s. Lows in the mid-50s. Columbus Day and Monday night, partly cloudy. Highs in the upper 70s. Lows in the upper 50s. 8 a.m. Eastern Daylight Time weather conditions across north-central Kentucky. At Frankfurt. And the pressure was 30.18 inches and steady. At Lexington, it was partly cloudy. The temperature was 51 degrees, the dew point 41, and the relative humidity 68%. The wind was east at 7 miles an hour. The pressure was 30.18 inches and steady. At Louisville, it was clear. The temperature was 52 degrees, the dew point 44, and the relative humidity 74%. The wind was calm. The pressure was 30.18 inches and rising. At Frankfurt, and the pressure was 30.18 inches and steady. Elsewhere around the region, it was clear, with a temperature of 48 at Covington, 48 at Jasper, Indiana, 41 at Wilmington, Ohio, 48 at Jackson, and 46 at Bowling Green. At Indianapolis, it was partly cloudy, with a temperature of 50. Now for the official National Weather Service forecast for Frankfurt and surrounding communities. Today, sunny. Highs in the lower 70s. East winds up to 10 miles an hour. Tonight, clear. Lows in the mid-40s. East winds up to 5 miles an hour, shifting to the southeast after midnight. Wednesday, sunny. Highs in the lower 80s. Southwest winds up to 10 miles an hour. Wednesday night, clear. Lows in the mid-50s. Southwest winds up to 10 miles an hour. And now the extended forecast for the radio listening area. Thursday and Thursday night, clear. Highs in the lower 80s. Lows in the upper 40s. Friday and Friday night, mostly clear. Highs in the upper 70s. Lows around 50. Saturday and Saturday night, partly cloudy. A 20% chance of rain showers. Highs in the lower 80s. Lows in the mid-50s. Sunday and Sunday night, mostly cloudy. A 50% chance of rain showers. Highs in the lower 70s. Lows in the mid-50s. Columbus Day and Monday night, partly cloudy. Highs in the upper 70s. Lows in the upper 50s. The current time is 8:47 a.m. Eastern Daylight Time. 8 a.m. Eastern Daylight Time weather conditions across north-central Kentucky. At Frankfort. And the pressure was 30.1.

8 inches and steady. At Lexington, it was partly cloudy. The temperature was 51 degrees, the dew point 41, and the relative humidity 68%. The wind was east at 7 miles an hour. The pressure was 30.18 inches and steady. At Louisville, it was clear. The temperature was 52 degrees, the dew point 44, and the relative humidity 74%. The wind was calm. The pressure was 30.18 inches and rising. At Frankfort, and the pressure was 30.18 inches and steady. Elsewhere around the region, it was clear, with a temperature of 48 at Covington, 48 at Jasper, Indiana, 41 at Wilmington, Ohio, 48 at Jackson, and 46 at Bowling Green. At Indianapolis, it was partly cloudy, with a temperature of 50. Now for the official National Weather Service forecast for Frankfort and surrounding communities. Today, sunny. Highs in the lower 70s. East winds up to 10 miles an hour. Tonight, clear. Lows in the mid-40s. East winds up to 5 miles an hour, shifting to the southeast after midnight. Wednesday, sunny. Highs in the lower 80s. Southwest winds up to 10 miles an hour. Wednesday night, clear. Lows in the mid-50s. Southwest winds up to 10 miles an hour. And now the extended forecast for the radio listening area. Thursday and Thursday night, clear. Highs in the lower 80s. Lows in the upper 40s. Friday and Friday night, mostly clear. Highs in the upper 70s. Lows around 50. Saturday and Saturday night, partly cloudy. A 20% chance of rain showers. Highs in the lower 80s. Lows in the mid-50s. Sunday and Sunday night, mostly cloudy. A 50% chance of rain showers. Highs in the lower 70s. Lows in the mid-50s. Columbus Day and Monday night, partly cloudy. Highs in the upper 70s. Lows in the upper 50s. 8 a.m. Eastern Daylight Time weather conditions across north central Kentucky. At Frankfort, and the pressure was 30.18 inches and steady. At Lexington, it was partly cloudy. The temperature was 51 degrees, the dew point 41, and the relative humidity 68%. The wind was east at 7 miles an hour. The pressure was 30.18 inches and steady. At Louisville, it was clear. The temperature was 52 degrees, the dew point 44, and the relative humidity 74%. The wind was calm. The pressure was 30.18 inches and rising. At Frankfort, and the pressure was 30.18 inches and steady. Elsewhere around the region, it was clear, with a temperature of 48 at Covington, 48 at Jasper, Indiana, 41 at Wilmington, Ohio, 48 at Jackson, and 46 at Bowling Green. At Indianapolis, it was partly cloudy, with a temperature of 50. Now for the official National Weather Service forecast for Frankfort and surrounding communities. Today, sunny. Highs in the lower 70s. East winds up to 10 miles an hour. Tonight, clear. Lows in the mid-40s. East winds up to 5 miles an hour, shifting to the southeast after midnight. Wednesday, sunny. Highs in the lower 80s. Southwest winds up to 10 miles an hour. Wednesday night, clear. Lows in the mid-50s. Southwest winds up to 10 miles an hour. And now the extended forecast for the radio listening area. Thursday and Thursday night, clear. Highs in the lower 80s. Lows in the upper 40s. Friday and Friday night, mostly clear. Highs in the upper 70s. Lows around 50. Saturday and Saturday night, partly cloudy. A 20% chance of rain showers. Highs in the lower 80s. Lows in the mid-50s. Sunday and Sunday night, mostly cloudy.

a 50% chance of rain showers. Highs in the lower 70s. Lows in the mid-50s. Columbus Day and Monday night, partly cloudy. Highs in the upper 70s. Lows in the upper 50s. The current time is 8:52 a.m. Eastern Daylight Time. 8 a.m. Eastern Daylight Time weather conditions across north-central Kentucky. At Frankfort. And the pressure was 30.18 inches and steady. At Lexington, it was partly cloudy. The temperature was 51 degrees, the dew point 41, and the relative humidity 68%. The wind was east at 7 miles an hour. The pressure was 30.18 inches and steady. At Louisville, it was clear. The temperature was 52 degrees, the dew point 44, and the relative humidity 74%. The wind was calm. The pressure was 30.18 inches and rising. At Frankfort, and the pressure was 30.18 inches and steady. Elsewhere around the region, it was clear, with a temperature of 48 at Covington, 48 at Jasper, Indiana, 41 at Wilmington, Ohio, 48 at Jackson, and 46 at Bowling Green. At Indianapolis, it was partly cloudy, with a temperature of 50. Now for the official National Weather Service forecast for Frankfort and surrounding communities. Today, sunny. Highs in the lower 70s. East winds up to 10 miles an hour. Tonight, clear. Lows in the mid-40s. East winds up to 5 miles an hour, shifting to the southeast after midnight. Wednesday, sunny. Highs in the lower 80s. Southwest winds up to 10 miles an hour. Wednesday night, clear. Lows in the mid-50s. Southwest winds up to 10 miles an hour. And now the extended forecast for the radio listening area. Thursday and Thursday night, clear. Highs in the lower 80s. Lows in the upper 40s. Friday and Friday night, mostly clear. Highs in the upper 70s. Lows around 50. Saturday and Saturday night, partly cloudy. A 20% chance of rain showers. Highs in the lower 80s. Lows in the mid-50s. Sunday and Sunday night, mostly cloudy. A 50% chance of rain showers. Highs in the lower 70s. Lows in the mid-50s. Columbus Day and Monday night, partly cloudy. Highs in the upper 70s. Lows in the upper 50s. 8 a.m. Eastern Daylight Time weather conditions across north-central Kentucky. At Frankfort. And the pressure was 30.18 inches and steady. At Lexington, it was partly cloudy. The temperature was 51 degrees, the dew point 41, and the relative humidity 68%. The wind was east at 7 miles an hour. The pressure was 30.18 inches and steady. At Louisville, it was clear. The temperature was 52 degrees, the dew point 44, and the relative humidity 74%. The wind was calm. The pressure was 30.18 inches and rising. At Frankfort, and the pressure was 30.18 inches and steady. Elsewhere around the region, it was clear, with a temperature of 48 at Covington, 48 at Jasper, Indiana, 41 at Wilmington, Ohio, 48 at Jackson, and 46 at Bowling Green. At Indianapolis, it was partly cloudy, with a temperature of 50. Now for the official National Weather Service forecast for Frankfort and surrounding communities. Today, sunny. Highs in the lower 70s. East winds up to 10 miles an hour. Tonight, clear. Lows in the mid-40s. East winds up to 5 miles an hour, shifting to the southeast after midnight. Wednesday, sunny. Highs in the lower 80s. Southwest winds up to 10 miles an hour. Wednesday night, clear. Lows in the mid-50s. Southwest winds up to 10 miles an hour. And now the extended forecast for the radio listening area.
Thursday and Thursday night, clear. Highs in the lower 80s. Lows in the upper 40s. Friday and Friday night, mostly clear. Highs in the upper 70s. Lows around 50. Saturday and Saturday night, partly cloudy. A 20% chance of rain showers. Highs in the lower 80s. Lows in the mid 50s. Sunday and Sunday night, mostly cloudy. A 50% chance of rain showers. Highs in the lower 70s. Lows in the mid 50s. Columbus Day and Monday night, partly cloudy. Highs in the upper 70s. Lows in the upper 50s. The current time is 8:58 a.m. Eastern Daylight Time. 8 a.m. Eastern Daylight Time weather conditions across north central Kentucky. At Frankfort. And the pressure was 30.18 inches and steady. At Lexington, it was partly cloudy. The temperature was 51 degrees, the dew point 41, and the relative humidity 68%. The wind was east at 7 miles an hour. The pressure was 30.18 inches and steady. At Louisville, it was clear. The temperature was 52 degrees, the dew point 44, and the relative humidity 74%. The wind was calm. The pressure was 30.18 inches and rising. At Frankfort, and the pressure was 30.18 inches and steady. Elsewhere around the region, it was clear, with a temperature of 48 at Covington, 48 at Jasper, Indiana, 41 at Wilmington, Ohio, 48 at Jackson, and 46 at Bowling Green. At Indianapolis, it was partly cloudy, with a temperature of 50. Now for the official National Weather Service forecast for Frankfort and surrounding communities. Today, sunny. Highs in the lower 70s. East winds up to 10 miles an hour. Tonight, clear. Lows in the mid-40s. East winds up to 5 miles an hour, shifting to the southeast after midnight. Wednesday, sunny. Highs in the lower 80s. Southwest winds up to 10 miles an hour. Wednesday night, clear. Lows in the mid-50s. Southwest winds up to 10 miles an hour. And now the extended forecast for the radio listening area. Thursday and Thursday night, clear. Highs in the lower 80s. Lows in the upper 40s. Friday and Friday night, mostly clear. Highs in the upper 70s. Lows around 50. Saturday and Saturday night, partly cloudy. A 20% chance of rain showers. Highs in the lower 80s. Lows in the mid-50s. Sunday and Sunday night, mostly cloudy. A 50% chance of rain showers. Highs in the lower 70s. Lows in the mid-50s. Columbus Day and Monday night, partly cloudy. Highs in the upper 70s. Lows in the upper 50s. 8 a.m. Eastern Daylight Time weather conditions across north central Kentucky. At Frankfort. And the pressure was 30.18 inches and steady. At Lexington, it was partly cloudy. The temperature was 51 degrees, the dew point 41, and the relative humidity 68%. The wind was east at 7 miles an hour. The pressure was 30.18 inches and steady. At Louisville, it was clear. The temperature was 52 degrees, the dew point 44, and the relative humidity 74%. The wind was calm. The pressure was 30.18 inches and rising. At Frankfort, and the pressure was 30.18 inches and steady. Elsewhere around the region, it was clear, with a temperature of 48 at Covington, 48 at Jasper, Indiana, 41 at Wilmington, Ohio, 48 at Jackson, and 46 at Bowling Green. At Indianapolis, it was partly cloudy, with a temperature of 50. The current time is 9:02 a.m. Eastern Daylight Time. Now for the official National Weather Service forecast for Frankfort and surrounding communities. Today,

highs in the lower 70s. East winds up to 10 miles an hour. Tonight, clear. Lows in the mid 40s. East winds up to 5 miles an hour, shifting to the southeast after midnight. Wednesday, sunny. Highs in the lower 80s. Southwest winds up to 10 miles an hour. Wednesday night, clear. Lows in the mid 50s. Southwest winds up to 10 miles an hour. And now the extended forecast for the radio listening area. Thursday and Thursday night, clear. Highs in the lower 80s. Lows in the upper 40s. Friday and Friday night, mostly clear. Highs in the upper 70s. Lows around 50. Saturday and Saturday night, partly cloudy. A 20% chance of rain showers. Highs in the lower 80s. Lows in the mid 50s. Sunday and Sunday night, mostly cloudy. A 50% chance of rain showers. Highs in the lower 70s. Lows in the mid 50s. Columbus Day and Monday night, partly cloudy. Highs in the upper 70s. Lows in the upper 50s. 8 a.m. Eastern Daylight Time weather conditions across north central Kentucky. At Frankfort. And the pressure was 30.18 inches and steady. At Lexington, it was partly cloudy. The temperature was 51 degrees, the dew point 41, and the relative humidity 68%. The wind was east at 7 miles an hour. The pressure was 30.18 inches and steady. At Louisville, it was clear. The temperature was 52 degrees, the dew point 44, and the relative humidity 74%. The wind was calm. The pressure was 30.18 inches and rising. At Frankfort, and the pressure was 30.18 inches and steady. Elsewhere around the region, it was clear, with a temperature of 48 at Covington, 48 at Jasper, Indiana, 41 at Wilmington, Ohio, 48 at Jackson, and 46 at Bowling Green. At Indianapolis, it was partly cloudy, with a temperature of 50. 9 a.m. Eastern Daylight Time weather conditions across north central Kentucky. At Frankfort, and the pressure was 30.19 inches and rising. At Lexington, it was mostly sunny. The temperature was 54 degrees, the dew point 42, and the relative humidity 64%. The wind was east at 7 miles an hour. The pressure was 30.19 inches and rising. At Louisville, it was sunny. The temperature was 54 degrees, the dew point 45, and the relative humidity 71%. The wind was north at 3 miles an hour. The pressure was 30.18 inches and steady. At Frankfort, and the pressure was 30.19 inches and rising. Elsewhere around the region, it was sunny, with a temperature of 52 at Covington, 52 at Jasper, Indiana, 49 at Wilmington, Ohio, 51 at Jackson, and 53 at Bowling Green. At Indianapolis, it was mostly sunny, with a temperature of 52. Now for the official National Weather Service forecast for Frankfort and surrounding communities. Today, sunny. Highs in the lower 70s. East winds up to 10 miles an hour. Tonight, clear. Lows in the mid-40s. East winds up to 5 miles an hour, shifting to the southeast after midnight. Wednesday, sunny. Highs in the lower 80s. Southwest winds up to 10 miles an hour. Wednesday night, clear. Lows in the mid-50s. Southwest winds up to 10 miles an hour. And now the extended forecast for the radio listening area. Thursday and Thursday night, clear. Highs in the lower 80s. Lows in the upper 40s. Friday and Friday night, mostly clear. Highs in the upper 70s. Lows around 50. Saturday and Saturday night, partly cloudy. A 20% chance of rain showers. Highs in the lower 80s. Lows in the mid-50s. Sunday and Saturday.
Sunday night, mostly cloudy. A 50% chance of rain showers. Highs in the lower 70s. Lows in the mid-50s. Columbus Day and Monday night, partly cloudy. Highs in the upper 70s. Lows in the upper 50s. The current time is 9:07 a.m. Eastern Daylight Time. 9 a.m. Eastern Daylight Time weather conditions across north-central Kentucky. At Frankfort. And the pressure was 30.19 inches and rising. At Lexington, it was mostly sunny. The temperature was 54 degrees, the dew point 42, and the relative humidity 64%. The wind was east at 7 miles an hour. The pressure was 30.19 inches and rising. At Louisville, it was sunny. The temperature was 54 degrees, the dew point 45, and the relative humidity 71%. The wind was north at 3 miles an hour. The pressure was 30.18 inches and steady. At Frankfort, and the pressure was 30.19 inches and rising. Elsewhere around the region, it was sunny, with a temperature of 52 at Covington, 52 at Jasper, Indiana, 49 at Wilmington, Ohio, 51 at Jackson, and 53 at Bowling Green. At Indianapolis, it was mostly sunny, with a temperature of 52. Now for the official National Weather Service forecast for Frankfort and surrounding communities. Today, sunny. Highs in the lower 70s. East winds up to 10 miles an hour. Tonight, clear. Lows in the mid-40s. East winds up to 5 miles an hour, shifting to the southeast after midnight. Wednesday, sunny. Highs in the lower 80s. Southwest winds up to 10 miles an hour. Wednesday night, clear. Lows in the mid-50s. Southwest winds up to 10 miles an hour. And now the extended forecast for the radio listening area. Thursday and Thursday night, clear. Highs in the lower 80s. Lows in the upper 40s. Friday and Friday night, mostly clear. Highs in the upper 70s. Lows around 50. Saturday and Saturday night, partly cloudy. A 20% chance of rain showers. Highs in the lower 80s. Lows in the mid-50s. Sunday and Sunday night, mostly cloudy. A 50% chance of rain showers. Highs in the lower 70s. Lows in the mid-50s. Columbus Day and Monday night, partly cloudy. Highs in the upper 70s. Lows in the upper 50s. 9 a.m. Eastern Daylight Time weather conditions across north-central Kentucky. At Frankfort. And the pressure was 30.19 inches and rising. At Lexington, it was mostly sunny. The temperature was 54 degrees, the dew point 42, and the relative humidity 64%. The wind was east at 7 miles an hour. The pressure was 30.19 inches and rising. At Louisville, it was sunny. The temperature was 54 degrees, the dew point 45, and the relative humidity 71%. The wind was north at 3 miles an hour. The pressure was 30.18 inches and steady. At Frankfort, and the pressure was 30.19 inches and rising. Elsewhere around the region, it was sunny, with a temperature of 52 at Covington, 52 at Jasper, Indiana, 49 at Wilmington, Ohio, 51 at Jackson, and 53 at Bowling Green. At Indianapolis, it was mostly sunny, with a temperature of 52. 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Broadcast from the National Weather Service Forecast Office in Louisville, on a transmitter located in Frankfort on a frequency of 162.5 MHz. The current time is 9:12 a.m. Eastern Daylight Time. Now for the official National Weather Service forecast for Frankfort and surrounding communities. Today, sunny. Highs in the lower 70s.

up to 10 miles an hour. Tonight, clear. Lows in the mid-40s. East winds up to 5 miles an hour, shifting to the southeast after midnight. Wednesday, sunny. Highs in the lower 80s. Southwest winds up to 10 miles an hour. Wednesday night, clear. Lows in the mid-50s. Southwest winds up to 10 miles an hour. And now the extended forecast for the radio listening area. Thursday and Thursday night, clear. Highs in the lower 80s. Lows in the upper 40s. Friday and Friday night, mostly clear. Highs in the upper 70s. Lows around 50. Saturday and Saturday night, partly cloudy. A 20% chance of rain showers. Highs in the lower 80s. Lows in the mid-50s. Sunday and Sunday night, mostly cloudy. A 50% chance of rain showers. Highs in the lower 70s. Lows in the mid-50s. Columbus Day and Monday night, partly cloudy. Highs in the upper 70s. Lows in the upper 50s. 9 a.m. Eastern Daylight Time weather conditions across north-central Kentucky. At Frankfort. And the pressure was 30.19 inches and rising. At Lexington, it was mostly sunny. The temperature was 54 degrees, the dew point 42, and the relative humidity 64%. The wind was east at 7 miles an hour. The pressure was 30.19 inches and rising. At Louisville, it was sunny. The temperature was 54 degrees, the dew point 45, and the relative humidity 71%. The wind was north at 3 miles an hour. The pressure was 30.18 inches and steady. At Frankfort, and the pressure was 30.19 inches and rising. Elsewhere around the region, it was sunny, with a temperature of 52 at Covington, 52 at Jasper, Indiana, 49 at Wilmington, Ohio, 51 at Jackson, and 53 at Bowling Green. At Indianapolis, it was mostly sunny, with a temperature of 52. Now for the official National Weather Service forecast for Frankfort and surrounding communities. Today, sunny. Highs in the lower 70s. East winds up to 10 miles an hour. Tonight, clear. Lows in the mid-40s. East winds up to 5 miles an hour, shifting to the southeast after midnight. Wednesday, sunny. Highs in the lower 80s. Southwest winds up to 10 miles an hour. Wednesday night, clear. Lows in the mid-50s. Southwest winds up to 10 miles an hour. And now the extended forecast for the radio listening area. Thursday and Thursday night, clear. Highs in the lower 80s. Lows in the upper 40s. Friday and Friday night, mostly clear. Highs in the upper 70s. Lows around 50. Saturday and Saturday night, partly cloudy. A 20% chance of rain showers. Highs in the lower 80s. Lows in the mid-50s. Sunday and Sunday night, mostly cloudy. A 50% chance of rain showers. Highs in the lower 70s. Lows in the mid-50s. Columbus Day and Monday night, partly cloudy. Highs in the upper 70s. Lows in the upper 50s. 9 a.m. Eastern Daylight Time weather conditions across north-central Kentucky. At Frankfort. And the pressure was 30.19 inches and rising. At Lexington, it was mostly sunny. The temperature was 54 degrees, the dew point 42, and the relative humidity 64%. The wind was east at 7 miles an hour. The pressure was 30.19 inches and rising. At Louisville, it was sunny. The temperature was 54 degrees, the dew point 45, and the relative humidity 71%. The wind was north at 3 miles an hour. The pressure was 30.18 inches and steady. At Frankfort, and the pressure was 30.19 inches and rising.

elsewhere around the region. It was sunny, with a temperature of 52 at Covington, 52 at Jasper, Indiana, 49 at Wilmington, Ohio, 51 at Jackson, and 53 at Bowling Green. At Indianapolis, it was mostly sunny, with a temperature of 52. The current time is 9:17 a.m. Eastern Daylight Time. Now for the official National Weather Service forecast for Frankfort and surrounding communities. Today, sunny. Highs in the lower 70s. East winds up to 10 miles an hour. Tonight, clear. Lows in the mid-40s. East winds up to 5 miles an hour, shifting to the southeast after midnight. Wednesday, sunny. Highs in the lower 80s. Southwest winds up to 10 miles an hour. Wednesday night, clear. Lows in the mid-50s. Southwest winds up to 10 miles an hour. And now the extended forecast for the radio listening area. Thursday and Thursday night, clear. Highs in the lower 80s. Lows in the upper 40s. Friday and Friday night, mostly clear. Highs in the upper 70s. Lows around 50. Saturday and Saturday night, partly cloudy. A 20% chance of rain showers. Highs in the lower 80s. Lows in the mid-50s. Sunday and Sunday night, mostly cloudy. A 50% chance of rain showers. Highs in the lower 70s. Lows in the mid-50s. Columbus Day and Monday night, partly cloudy. Highs in the upper 70s. Lows in the upper 50s. 9 a.m. Eastern Daylight Time weather conditions across north-central Kentucky. At Frankfort. And the pressure was 30.19 inches and rising. At Lexington, it was mostly sunny. The temperature was 54 degrees, the dew point 42, and the relative humidity 64%. The wind was east at 7 miles an hour. The pressure was 30.19 inches and rising. At Louisville, it was sunny. The temperature was 54 degrees, the dew point 45, and the relative humidity 71%. The wind was north at 3 miles an hour. The pressure was 30.18 inches and steady. At Frankfort, and the pressure was 30.19 inches and rising. Elsewhere around the region, it was sunny, with a temperature of 52 at Covington, 52 at Jasper, Indiana, 49 at Wilmington, Ohio, 51 at Jackson, and 53 at Bowling Green. At Indianapolis, it was mostly sunny, with a temperature of 52. Now for the official National Weather Service forecast for Frankfort and surrounding communities. Today, sunny. Highs in the lower 70s. East winds up to 10 miles an hour. Tonight, clear. Lows in the mid-40s. East winds up to 5 miles an hour, shifting to the southeast after midnight. Wednesday, sunny. Highs in the lower 80s. Southwest winds up to 10 miles an hour. Wednesday night, clear. Lows in the mid-50s. Southwest winds up to 10 miles an hour. And now the extended forecast for the radio listening area. Thursday and Thursday night, clear. Highs in the lower 80s. Lows in the upper 40s. Friday and Friday night, mostly clear. Highs in the upper 70s. Lows around 50. Saturday and Saturday night, partly cloudy. A 20% chance of rain showers. Highs in the lower 80s. Lows in the mid-50s. Sunday and Sunday night, mostly cloudy. A 50% chance of rain showers. Highs in the lower 70s. Lows in the mid-50s. Columbus Day and Monday night, partly cloudy. Highs in the upper 70s. Lows in the upper 50s. The current time is 9:22 a.m. Eastern Daylight Time. Here are some river levels reported this morning. On the Kentucky River, Highbridge Lock 9.3, Frankfort Lock 6.8, Lockport Lock 8.4,

at 3 miles an hour. The pressure was 30.18 inches and steady at Frankfurt, and the pressure was 30.19 inches and rising. Elsewhere around the region, it was sunny with a temperature of 52 at Covington, 52 at Jasper, Indiana, 49 at Wilmington, Ohio, 51 at Jackson, and 53 at Bowling Green. At Indianapolis, it was mostly sunny with a temperature of 52. Now for the official National Weather Service forecast for Frankfurt and surrounding communities. Today, sunny. Highs in the lower 70s. East winds up to 10 miles an hour. Tonight, clear. Lows in the mid-40s. East winds up to 5 miles an hour, shifting to the southeast after midnight. Wednesday, sunny. Highs in the lower 80s. Southwest winds up to 10 miles an hour. Wednesday night, clear. Lows in the mid-50s. Southwest winds up to 10 miles an hour. And now the extended forecast for the radio listening area. Thursday and Thursday night, clear. Highs in the lower 80s. Lows in the upper 40s. Friday and Friday night, mostly clear. Highs in the upper 70s. Lows around 50. Saturday and Saturday night, partly cloudy. A 20% chance of rain showers. Highs in the lower 80s. Lows in the mid-50s. Sunday and Sunday night, mostly cloudy. A 50% chance of rain showers. Highs in the lower 70s. Lows in the mid-50s. Columbus Day and Monday night, partly cloudy. Highs in the upper 70s. Lows in the upper 50s. Here are some river levels reported this morning. On the Kentucky River, Highbridge Lock 9.3, Frankfurt Lock 6.8, Lockport Lock 8.4, on North Elkhorn Creek, Georgetown 3.7. Here are some nearby reservoir levels. Harrington Lake 735.0, Taylorsville Lake 546.6. 9 a.m. Eastern Daylight Time weather conditions across north central Kentucky. At Frankfurt, and the pressure was 30.19 inches and rising. At Lexington, it was mostly sunny. The temperature was 54 degrees, the dew point 42, and the relative humidity 64%. The wind was east at 7 miles an hour. The pressure was 30.19 inches and rising. At Louisville, it was sunny. The temperature was 54 degrees, the dew point 45, and the relative humidity 71%. The wind was north at 3 miles an hour. The pressure was 30.18 inches and steady. At Frankfurt, and the pressure was 30.19 inches and rising. Elsewhere around the region, it was sunny with a temperature of 52 at Covington, 52 at Jasper, Indiana, 49 at Wilmington, Ohio, 51 at Jackson, and 53 at Bowling Green. At Indianapolis, it was mostly sunny with a temperature of 52. The current time is 9:27 a.m. Eastern Daylight Time. Now for the official National Weather Service forecast for Frankfurt and surrounding communities. Today, sunny. Highs in the lower 70s. East winds up to 10 miles an hour. Tonight, clear. Lows in the mid-40s. East winds up to 5 miles an hour, shifting to the southeast after midnight. Wednesday, sunny. Highs in the lower 80s. Southwest winds up to 10 miles an hour. Wednesday night, clear. Lows in the mid-50s. Southwest winds up to 10 miles an hour. And now the extended forecast for the radio listening area. Thursday and Thursday night, clear. Highs in the lower 80s. Lows in the upper 40s. Friday and Friday night, mostly clear. Highs in the upper 70s. Lows around 50. Saturday and Saturday night, partly cloudy. A 20% chance of rain showers. Highs in the lower 80s. Lows in the mid-50s. Sunday and Sunday.

Night, mostly cloudy. A 50% chance of rain showers. Highs in the lower 70s. Lows in the mid-50s. Columbus Day and Monday night, partly cloudy. Highs in the upper 70s. Lows in the upper 50s. Here are some river levels reported this morning. On the Kentucky River, Pinebridge Lock 9.3, Frankfort Lock 6.8, Lockport Lock 8.4, on North Elkhorn Creek, Georgetown 3.7. Here are some nearby reservoir levels. Harrington Lake 735.0, Taylorsville Lake 546.6. 9 a.m. Eastern Daylight Time weather conditions across north central Kentucky. At Frankfort, and the pressure was 30.19 inches and rising. At Lexington, it was mostly sunny. The temperature was 54 degrees, the dew point 42, and the relative humidity 64%. The wind was east at 7 miles an hour. The pressure was 30.19 inches and rising. At Louisville, it was sunny. The temperature was 54 degrees, the dew point 45, and the relative humidity 71%. The wind was north at 3 miles an hour. The pressure was 30.18 inches and steady. At Frankfort, and the pressure was 30.19 inches and rising. Elsewhere around the region, it was sunny, with a temperature of 52 at Covington, 52 at Jasper, Indiana, 49 at Wilmington, Ohio, 51 at Jackson, and 53 at Bowling Green. At Indianapolis, it was mostly sunny, with a temperature of 52. Now for the official National Weather Service forecast for Frankfort and surrounding communities. Today, sunny. Highs in the lower 70s. East winds up to 10 miles an hour. Tonight, clear. Lows in the mid-40s. East winds up to 5 miles an hour, shifting to the southeast after midnight. Wednesday, sunny. Highs in the lower 80s. Southwest winds up to 10 miles an hour. Wednesday night, clear. Lows in the mid-50s. Southwest winds up to 10 miles an hour. And now the extended forecast for the radio listening area. Thursday and Thursday night, clear. Highs in the lower 80s. Lows in the upper 40s. Friday and Friday night, mostly clear. Highs in the upper 70s. Lows around 50. Saturday and Saturday night, partly cloudy. A 20% chance of rain showers. Highs in the lower 80s. Lows in the mid-50s. Sunday and Sunday night, mostly cloudy. A 50% chance of rain showers. Highs in the lower 70s. Lows in the mid-50s. Columbus Day and Monday night, partly cloudy. Highs in the upper 70s. Lows in the upper 50s. Here are some river levels reported this morning. On the Kentucky River, Pinebridge Lock 9.3. Frankfort Lock 6.8, Lockport Lock 8.4, on North Elkhorn Creek, Georgetown 3.7. Here are some nearby reservoir levels. Harrington Lake 735.0, Taylorsville Lake 546.6. The current time is 9:32 a.m. Eastern Daylight Time. 9 a.m. Eastern Daylight Time weather conditions across north central Kentucky. At Frankfort, and the pressure was 30.19 inches and rising. At Lexington, it was mostly sunny. The temperature was 54 degrees, the dew point 42, and the relative humidity 64%. The wind was east at 7 miles an hour. The pressure was 30.19 inches and rising. At Louisville, it was sunny. The temperature was 54 degrees, the dew point 45, and the relative humidity 71%. The wind was north at 3 miles an hour. The pressure was 30.18 inches and steady. At Frankfort, and the pressure was 30.19 inches. The wind was north at 3 miles an hour. The pressure was 30.18 inches and steady. At Frankfort, and the pressure was 30.19 inches.

in rising. Elsewhere around the region, it was sunny, with a temperature of 52 at Covington, 52 at Jasper, Indiana, 49 at Wilmington, Ohio, 51 at Jackson, and 53 at Bowling Green. At Indianapolis, it was mostly sunny, with a temperature of 52. Now for the official National Weather Service forecast for Frankfort and surrounding communities. Today, sunny. Highs in the lower 70s. East winds up to 10 miles an hour. Tonight, clear. Lows in the mid-40s. East winds up to 5 miles an hour, shifting to the southeast after midnight. Wednesday, sunny. Highs in the lower 80s. Southwest winds up to 10 miles an hour. Wednesday night, clear. Lows in the mid-50s. Southwest winds up to 10 miles an hour. And now the extended forecast for the radio listening area. Thursday and Thursday night, clear. Highs in the lower 80s. Lows in the upper 40s. Friday and Friday night, mostly clear. Highs in the upper 70s. Lows around 50. Saturday and Saturday night, partly cloudy. A 20% chance of rain showers. Highs in the lower 80s. Lows in the mid-50s. Sunday and Sunday night, mostly cloudy. A 50% chance of rain showers. Highs in the lower 70s. Lows in the mid-50s. Columbus Day and Monday night, partly cloudy. Highs in the upper 70s. Lows in the upper 50s. Here are some river levels reported this morning. On the Kentucky River, Highbridge Lock 9.3. Frankfort Lock 6.8, Lockport Lock 8.4, on North Elkhorn Creek, Georgetown 3.7. Here are some nearby reservoir levels: Harrington Lake 735.0, Taylorsville Lake 546.6. 9 a.m. Eastern Daylight Time weather conditions across north central Kentucky. At Frankfort, and the pressure was 30.19 inches and rising. At Lexington, it was mostly sunny. The temperature was 54 degrees, the dew point 42, and the relative humidity 64%. The wind was east at 7 miles an hour. The pressure was 30.19 inches and rising. At Louisville, it was sunny. The temperature was 54 degrees, the dew point 45, and the relative humidity 71%. The wind was north at 3 miles an hour. The pressure was 30.18 inches and steady. At Frankfort, and the pressure was 30.19 inches and rising. Elsewhere around the region, it was sunny, with a temperature of 52 at Covington, 52 at Jasper, Indiana, 49 at Wilmington, Ohio, 51 at Jackson, and 53 at Bowling Green. At Indianapolis, it was mostly sunny, with a temperature of 52. Now for the official National Weather Service forecast for Frankfort and surrounding communities. Today, sunny. Highs in the lower 70s. East winds up to 10 miles an hour. Tonight, clear. Lows in the mid-40s. East winds up to 5 miles an hour, shifting to the southeast after midnight. Wednesday, sunny. Highs in the lower 80s. Southwest winds up to 10 miles an hour. Wednesday night, clear. Lows in the mid-50s. Southwest winds up to 10 miles an hour. And now the extended forecast for the radio listening area. Thursday and Thursday night, clear. Highs in the lower 80s. Lows in the upper 40s. Friday and Friday night, mostly clear. Highs in the upper 70s. Lows around 50. Saturday and Saturday night, partly cloudy. A 20% chance of rain showers. Highs in the lower 80s. Lows in the mid-50s. Sunday and Sunday night, mostly cloudy. A 50% chance of rain showers. Highs in the lower 70s. Lows in the mid-50s. Columbus Day and Monday night, partly cloudy. Highs in the upper 70s.

lows in the upper 50s. The current time is 9:38 a.m. Eastern Daylight Time. Here are some river levels reported this morning. On the Kentucky River, Highbridge Lock 9.3, Frankfort Lock 6.8, Lockport Lock 8.4, on North Elkhorn Creek, Georgetown 3.7. Here are some nearby reservoir levels. Harrington Lake 735.0, Taylorsville Lake 546.6. 9 a.m. Eastern Daylight Time weather conditions across north central Kentucky. At Frankfort, and the pressure was 30.19 inches and rising. At Lexington, it was mostly sunny. The temperature was 54 degrees, the dew point 42, and the relative humidity 64%. The wind was east at 7 miles an hour. The pressure was 30.19 inches and rising. At Louisville, it was sunny. The temperature was 54 degrees, the dew point 45, and the relative humidity 71%. The wind was north at 3 miles an hour. The pressure was 30.18 inches and steady. At Frankfort, and the pressure was 30.19 inches and rising. Elsewhere around the region, it was sunny, with a temperature of 52 at Covington, 52 at Jasper, Indiana, 49 at Wilmington, Ohio, 51 at Jackson, and 53 at Bowling Green. At Indianapolis, it was mostly sunny, with a temperature of 52. Now for the official National Weather Service forecast for Frankfort and surrounding communities. Today, sunny. Highs in the lower 70s. East winds up to 10 miles an hour. Tonight, clear. Lows in the mid-40s. East winds up to 5 miles an hour, shifting to the southeast after midnight. Wednesday, sunny. Highs in the lower 80s. Southwest winds up to 10 miles an hour. Wednesday night, clear. Lows in the mid-50s. Southwest winds up to 10 miles an hour. And now the extended forecast for the radio listening area. Thursday and Thursday night, clear. Highs in the lower 80s. Lows in the upper 40s. Friday and Friday night, mostly clear. Highs in the upper 70s. Lows around 50. Saturday and Saturday night, partly cloudy. A 20% chance of rain showers. Highs in the lower 80s. Lows in the mid-50s. Sunday and Sunday night, mostly cloudy. A 50% chance of rain showers. Highs in the lower 70s. Lows in the mid-50s. Columbus Day and Monday night, partly cloudy. Highs in the upper 70s. Lows in the upper 50s. Here are some river levels reported this morning. On the Kentucky River, Highbridge Lock 9.3, Frankfort Lock 6.8, Lockport Lock 8.4, on North Elkhorn Creek, Georgetown 3.7. Here are some nearby reservoir levels. Harrington Lake 735.0, Taylorsville Lake 546.6. 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The current time is 9:42 a.m. Eastern Daylight Time. 9 a.m. Eastern Daylight Time weather conditions across north central Kentucky. At Frankfort, and the pressure was 30.19 inches and rising. At Lexington, it was mostly sunny. The temperature was 54 degrees, the dew point 42, and the relative humidity 64%. The wind was east at 7 miles an hour. The pressure was 30.19 inches and rising. At Louisville, it was sunny. The temperature was 54 degrees, the dew point 45, and the relative humidity 71%. The wind was north at 3 miles an hour. The pressure was 30.18 inches and steady. At Frankfort, and the pressure was 30.19 inches and rising.
Elsewhere around the region, it was sunny, with a temperature of 52 at Covington, 52 at Jasper, Indiana, 49 at Wilmington, Ohio, 51 at Jackson, and 53 at Bowling Green. At Indianapolis, it was mostly sunny, with a temperature of 52. Now for the official National Weather Service forecast for Frankfort and surrounding communities. Today, sunny. Highs in the lower 70s. East winds up to 10 miles an hour. Tonight, clear. Lows in the mid-40s. East winds up to 5 miles an hour, shifting to the southeast after midnight. Wednesday, sunny. Highs in the lower 80s. Southwest winds up to 10 miles an hour. Wednesday night, clear. Lows in the mid-50s. Southwest winds up to 10 miles an hour. And now the extended forecast for the radio listening area. Thursday and Thursday night, clear. Highs in the lower 80s. Lows in the upper 40s. Friday and Friday night, mostly clear. Highs in the upper 70s. Lows around 50. Saturday and Saturday night, partly cloudy. A 20% chance of rain showers. Highs in the lower 80s. Lows in the mid-50s. Sunday and Sunday night, mostly cloudy. A 50% chance of rain showers. Highs in the lower 70s. Lows in the mid-50s. Columbus Day and Monday night, partly cloudy. Highs in the upper 70s. Lows in the upper 50s. Here are some river levels reported this morning. On the Kentucky River, Highbridge Lock 9.3. Frankfort Lock 6.8, Lockport Lock 8.4, on North Elkhorn Creek, Georgetown 3.7. Here are some nearby reservoir levels: Harrington Lake 735.0, Taylorsville Lake 546.6. 9 a.m. Eastern Daylight Time weather conditions across north central Kentucky. At Frankfort, and the pressure was 30.19 inches and rising. At Lexington, it was mostly sunny. The temperature was 54 degrees, the dew point 42, and the relative humidity 64%. The wind was east at 7 miles an hour. The pressure was 30.19 inches and rising. At Louisville, it was sunny. The temperature was 54 degrees, the dew point 45, and the relative humidity 71%. The wind was north at 3 miles an hour. The pressure was 30.18 inches and steady. At Frankfort, and the pressure was 30.19 inches and rising. Elsewhere around the region, it was sunny, with a temperature of 52 at Covington, 52 at Jasper, Indiana, 49 at Wilmington, Ohio, 51 at Jackson, and 53 at Bowling Green. At Indianapolis, it was mostly sunny, with a temperature of 52. Now for the official National Weather Service forecast for Frankfort and surrounding communities. Today, sunny. Highs in the lower 70s. East winds up to 10 miles an hour. Tonight, clear. Lows in the mid-40s. East winds up to 5 miles an hour, shifting to the southeast after midnight. Wednesday, sunny. Highs in the lower 80s. Southwest winds up to 10 miles an hour. Wednesday night, clear. Lows in the mid-50s. Southwest winds up to 10 miles an hour. And now the extended forecast for the radio listening area. Thursday and Thursday night, clear. Highs in the lower 80s. Lows in the upper 40s. Friday and Friday night, mostly clear. Highs in the upper 70s. Lows around 50. Saturday and Saturday night, partly cloudy. A 20% chance of rain showers. Highs in the lower 80s. Lows in the mid-50s. Sunday and Sunday night, mostly cloudy. A 50% chance of rain showers. Highs in the lower 70s. Lows in the mid-50s. Columbus Day and Monday night, partly cloudy. Highs in the upper 70s. Lows in the upper 70s.

current time is 9:48 a.m. Eastern Daylight Time. Here are some river levels reported this morning. On the Kentucky River, Highbridge Lock 9.3, Frankfort Lock 6.8, Lockport Lock 8.4, on North Elkhorn Creek, Georgetown 3.7. Here are some nearby reservoir levels. Harrington Lake 735.0, Taylorsville Lake 546.6. 9 a.m. Eastern Daylight Time weather conditions across north-central Kentucky. At Frankfort, and the pressure was 30.19 inches and rising. At Lexington, it was mostly sunny. The temperature was 54 degrees, the dew point 42, and the relative humidity 64%. The wind was east at 7 miles an hour. The pressure was 30.19 inches and rising. At Louisville, it was sunny. The temperature was 54 degrees, the dew point 45, and the relative humidity 71%. The wind was north at 3 miles an hour. The pressure was 30.18 inches and steady. At Frankfort, and the pressure was 30.19 inches and rising. Elsewhere around the region, it was sunny, with a temperature of 52 at Covington, 52 at Jasper, Indiana, 49 at Wilmington, Ohio, 51 at Jackson, and 53 at Bowling Green. At Indianapolis, it was mostly sunny, with a temperature of 52. Now for the official National Weather Service forecast for Frankfort and surrounding communities. Today, sunny. Highs in the lower 70s. East winds up to 10 miles an hour. Tonight, clear. Lows in the mid-40s. East winds up to 5 miles an hour, shifting to the southeast after midnight. Wednesday, sunny. Highs in the lower 80s. Southwest winds up to 10 miles an hour. Wednesday night, clear. Lows in the mid-50s. Southwest winds up to 10 miles an hour. And now the extended forecast for the radio listening area. Thursday and Thursday night, clear. Highs in the lower 80s. Lows in the upper 40s. Friday and Friday night, mostly clear. Highs in the upper 70s. Lows around 50. Saturday and Saturday night, partly cloudy. A 20% chance of rain showers. Highs in the lower 80s. Lows in the mid-50s. Sunday and Sunday night, mostly cloudy. A 50% chance of rain showers. Highs in the lower 70s. Lows in the mid-50s. Columbus Day and Monday night, partly cloudy. Highs in the upper 70s. Lows in the upper 50s. Here are some river levels reported this morning. On the Kentucky River, Highbridge Lock 9.3. Frankfort Lock 6.8, Lockport Lock 8.4, on North Elkhorn Creek, Georgetown 3.7. Here are some nearby reservoir levels. Harrington Lake 735.0, Taylorsville Lake 546.6. 9 a.m. Eastern Daylight Time weather conditions across north-central Kentucky. At Frankfort, and the pressure was 30.19 inches and rising. At Lexington, it was mostly sunny. The temperature was 54 degrees, the dew point 42, and the relative humidity 64%. The wind was east at 7 miles an hour. The pressure was 30.19 inches and rising. At Louisville, it was sunny. The temperature was 54 degrees, the dew point 45, and the relative humidity 71%. The wind was north at 3 miles an hour. The pressure was 30.18 inches and steady. At Frankfort, and the pressure was 30.19 inches and rising. Elsewhere around the region, it was sunny, with a temperature of 52 at Covington, 52 at Jasper, Indiana, 49 at Wilmington, Ohio, 51 at Jackson, and 53 at Bowling Green. At Indianapolis, it was mostly sunny, with a temperature of 52. The current time is 9:53 a.m. Eastern Daylight Time. Now for the official National Weather Service.

forecast for Frankfurt and surrounding communities. Today, sunny. Highs in the lower 70s. East winds up to 10 miles an hour. Tonight, clear. Lows in the mid 40s. East winds up to 5 miles an hour, shifting to the southeast after midnight. Wednesday, sunny. Highs in the lower 80s. Southwest winds up to 10 miles an hour. Wednesday night, clear. Lows in the mid 50s. Southwest winds up to 10 miles an hour. And now the extended forecast for the radio listening area. Thursday and Thursday night, clear. Highs in the lower 80s. Lows in the upper 40s. Friday and Friday night, mostly clear. Highs in the upper 70s. Lows around 50. Saturday and Saturday night, partly cloudy. A 20% chance of rain showers. Highs in the lower 80s. Lows in the mid 50s. Sunday and Sunday night, mostly cloudy. A 50% chance of rain showers. Highs in the lower 70s. Lows in the mid 50s. Columbus Day and Monday night, partly cloudy. Highs in the upper 70s. Lows in the upper 50s. Here are some river levels reported this morning. On the Kentucky River, Highbridge Lock 9.3, Frankfurt Lock 6.8, Lockport Lock 8.4, on North Elkhorn Creek, Georgetown 3.7. Here are some nearby reservoir levels. Harrington Lake 735.0, Taylorsville Lake 546.6. 9 a.m. Eastern Daylight Time weather conditions across north central Kentucky. At Frankfort, and the pressure was 30.19 inches and rising. At Lexington, it was mostly sunny. The temperature was 54 degrees, the dew point 42, and the relative humidity 64%. The wind was east at 7 miles an hour. The pressure was 30.19 inches and rising. At Louisville, it was sunny. The temperature was 54 degrees, the dew point 45, and the relative humidity 71%. The wind was north at 3 miles an hour. The pressure was 30.18 inches and steady. At Frankfort, and the pressure was 30.19 inches and rising. Elsewhere around the region, it was sunny, with a temperature of 52 at Covington, 52 at Jasper, Indiana, 49 at Wilmington, Ohio, 51 at Jackson, and 53 at Bowling Green. At Indianapolis, it was mostly sunny, with a temperature of 52. Now for the official National Weather Service forecast for Frankfort and surrounding communities. Today, sunny. Highs in the lower 70s. East winds up to 10 miles an hour. Tonight, clear. Lows in the mid 40s. East winds up to 5 miles an hour, shifting to the southeast after midnight. Wednesday, sunny. Highs in the lower 80s. Southwest winds up to 10 miles an hour. Wednesday night, clear. Lows in the mid 50s. Southwest winds up to 10 miles an hour. And now the extended forecast for the radio listening area. Thursday and Thursday night, clear. Highs in the lower 80s. Lows in the upper 40s. Friday and Friday night, mostly clear. Highs in the upper 70s. Lows around 50. Saturday and Saturday night, partly cloudy. A 20% chance of rain showers. Highs in the lower 80s. Lows in the mid-50s. Sunday and Sunday night, mostly cloudy. A 50% chance of rain showers. Highs in the lower 70s. Lows in the mid-50s. Columbus Day and Monday night, partly cloudy. Highs in the upper 70s. Lows in the upper 50s. The current time is 9:57 a.m. Eastern Daylight Time. Here are some river levels reported this morning. On the Kentucky River, Highbridge Lock 9.3, Frankfort Lock 6.8, Lockport Lock 8.4, on North Elkhorn Creek, Georgetown 3.7.

Here are some nearby reservoir levels. Harrington Lake 735.0, Taylorsville Lake 546.6. 9 a.m. Eastern Daylight Time weather conditions across north-central Kentucky. At Frankfort, and the pressure was 30.19 inches and rising. At Lexington, it was mostly sunny. The temperature was 54 degrees, the dew point 42, and the relative humidity 64%. The wind was east at 7 miles an hour. The pressure was 30.19 inches and rising. At Louisville, it was sunny. The temperature was 54 degrees, the dew point 45, and the relative humidity 71%. The wind was north at 3 miles an hour. The pressure was 30.18 inches and steady. At Frankfort, and the pressure was 30.19 inches and rising. Elsewhere around the region, it was sunny with a temperature of 52 at Covington, 52 at Jasper, Indiana, 49 at Wilmington, Ohio, 51 at Jackson, and 53 at Bowling Green. At Indianapolis, it was mostly sunny with a temperature of 52. Now for the official National Weather Service forecast for Frankfort and surrounding communities. Today, sunny. Highs in the lower 70s. East winds up to 10 miles an hour. Tonight, clear. Lows in the mid-40s. East winds up to 5 miles an hour, shifting to the southeast after midnight. Wednesday, sunny. Highs in the lower 80s. Southwest winds up to 10 miles an hour. Wednesday night, clear. Lows in the mid-50s. Southwest winds up to 10 miles an hour. And now the extended forecast for the radio listening area. Thursday and Thursday night, clear. Highs in the lower 80s. Lows in the upper 40s. Friday and Friday night, mostly clear. Highs in the upper 70s. Lows around 50. Saturday and Saturday night, partly cloudy. A 20% chance of rain showers. Highs in the lower 80s. Lows in the mid-50s. Sunday and Sunday night, mostly cloudy. A 50% chance of rain showers. Highs in the lower 70s. Lows in the mid-50s. Columbus Day and Monday night, partly cloudy. Highs in the upper 70s. Lows in the upper 50s. Here are some river levels reported this morning. On the Kentucky River, Highbridge Lock 9.3. Frankfort Lock 6.8, Lockport Lock 8.4, on North Elkhorn Creek, Georgetown 3.7. Here are some nearby reservoir levels. Harrington Lake 735.0, Taylorsville Lake 546.6. 9 a.m. Eastern Daylight Time weather conditions across north-central Kentucky. At Frankfort, and the pressure was 30.19 inches and rising. At Lexington, it was mostly sunny. The temperature was 54 degrees, the dew point 42, and the relative humidity 64%. The wind was east at 7 miles an hour. The pressure was 30.19 inches and rising. At Louisville, it was sunny. The temperature was 54 degrees, the dew point 45, and the relative humidity 71%. The wind was north at 3 miles an hour. The pressure was 30.18 inches and steady. At Frankfort, and the pressure was 30.19 inches and rising. Elsewhere around the region, it was sunny with a temperature of 52 at Covington, 52 at Jasper, Indiana, 49 at Wilmington, Ohio, 51 at Jackson, and 53 at Bowling Green. At Indianapolis, it was mostly sunny with a temperature of 52. The current time is 10:02 a.m. Eastern Daylight Time. Now for the official National Weather Service forecast for Frankfort and surrounding communities. Today, sunny. Highs in the lower 70s. East winds up to 10 miles an hour. Tonight, clear. Lows in the mid-40s. East winds up to 5 miles an hour, shifting to the southeast after midnight.

sunny. Highs in the lower 80s. Southwest winds up to 10 miles an hour. Wednesday night, clear. Lows in the mid-50s. Southwest winds up to 10 miles an hour. And now the extended forecast for the radio listening area. Thursday and Thursday night, clear. Highs in the lower 80s. Lows in the upper 40s. Friday and Friday night, mostly clear. Highs in the upper 70s. Lows around 50. Saturday and Saturday night, partly cloudy. A 20% chance of rain showers. Highs in the lower 80s. Lows in the mid-50s. Sunday and Sunday night, mostly cloudy. A 50% chance of rain showers. Highs in the lower 70s. Lows in the mid-50s. Columbus Day and Monday night, partly cloudy. Highs in the upper 70s. Lows in the upper 50s. Here are some river levels reported this morning. On the Kentucky River, Highbridge Lock 9.3, Frankfort Lock 6.8, Lockport Lock 8.4, on North Elkhorn Creek, Georgetown 3.7. Here are some nearby reservoir levels. Harrington Lake 735.0, Taylorsville Lake 546.6. 10 a.m. Eastern Daylight Time weather conditions across north central Kentucky. At Frankfort, and the pressure was 30.19 inches and steady. At Lexington, it was sunny. The temperature was 60 degrees, the dew point 43, and the relative humidity 53%. The wind was east at 6 miles an hour. The pressure was 30.20 inches and rising. At Louisville, it was sunny. The temperature was 60 degrees, the dew point 43, and the relative humidity 53%. The wind was calm. The pressure was 30.19 inches and rising. At Frankfort, and the pressure was 30.19 inches and steady. Elsewhere around the region, it was sunny, with a temperature of 57 at Covington, 59 at Jasper, Indiana, 55 at Wilmington, Ohio, 55 at Jackson, and 58 at Bowling Green. At Indianapolis, it was mostly sunny, with a temperature of 57. Now for the official National Weather Service forecast for Frankfort and surrounding communities. Today, sunny. Highs in the lower 70s. East winds up to 10 miles an hour. Tonight, clear. Lows in the mid-40s. East winds up to 5 miles an hour, shifting to the southeast after midnight. Wednesday, sunny. Highs in the lower 80s. Southwest winds up to 10 miles an hour. Wednesday night, clear. Lows in the mid-50s. Southwest winds up to 10 miles an hour. And now the extended forecast for the radio listening area. Thursday and Thursday night, clear. Highs in the lower 80s. Lows in the upper 40s. Friday and Friday night, mostly clear. Highs in the upper 70s. Lows around 50. Saturday and Saturday night, partly cloudy. A 20% chance of rain showers. Highs in the lower 80s. Lows in the mid-50s. Sunday and Sunday night, mostly cloudy. A 50% chance of rain showers. Highs in the lower 70s. Lows in the mid-50s. Columbus Day and Monday night, partly cloudy. Highs in the upper 70s. Lows in the upper 50s. The current time is 10:07 a.m. Eastern Daylight Time. Here are some river levels reported this morning. On the Kentucky River, Highbridge Lock 9.3, Frankfort Lock 6.8, Lockport Lock 8.4, on North Elkhorn Creek, Georgetown 3.7. Here are some nearby reservoir levels. Harrington Lake 735.0, Taylorsville Lake 546.6. 10 a.m. Eastern Daylight Time weather conditions across north central Kentucky. At Frankfort, and the pressure was 30.19 inches and steady. At Lexington, it was sunny. The temperature

was 60 degrees, the dew point 43, and the relative humidity 53%. The wind was east at 6 miles an hour. The pressure was 30.20 inches and rising. At Louisville, it was sunny. The temperature was 60 degrees, the dew point 43, and the relative humidity 53%. The wind was calm. The pressure was 30.19 inches and rising. At Frankfurt, and the pressure was 30.19 inches and steady. Elsewhere around the region, it was sunny with a temperature of 57 at Covington, 59 at Jasper, Indiana, 55 at Wilmington, Ohio, 55 at Jackson, and 58 at Bowling Green. At Indianapolis, it was mostly sunny with a temperature of 57. Now for the official National Weather Service forecast for Frankfurt and surrounding communities. Today, sunny. Highs in the lower 70s. East winds up to 10 miles an hour. Tonight, clear. Lows in the mid-40s. East winds up to 5 miles an hour, shifting to the southeast after midnight. Wednesday, sunny. Highs in the lower 80s. Southwest winds up to 10 miles an hour. Wednesday night, clear. Lows in the mid-50s. Southwest winds up to 10 miles an hour. And now the extended forecast for the radio listening area. Thursday and Thursday night, clear. Highs in the lower 80s. Lows in the upper 40s. Friday and Friday night, mostly clear. Highs in the upper 70s. Lows around 50. Saturday and Saturday night, partly cloudy. A 20% chance of rain showers. Highs in the lower 80s. Lows in the mid-50s. Sunday and Sunday night, mostly cloudy. A 50% chance of rain showers. Highs in the lower 70s. Lows in the mid-50s. Columbus Day and Monday night, partly cloudy. Highs in the upper 70s. Lows in the upper 50s. Here are some river levels reported this morning. On the Kentucky River, Highbridge Lock 9.3. Frankfurt Lock 6.8, Lockport Lock 8.4, on North Elkhorn Creek, Georgetown 3.7. Here are some nearby reservoir levels: Harrington Lake 735.0, Taylorsville Lake 546.6. 10 a.m. Eastern Daylight Time weather conditions across north central Kentucky. At Frankfurt, and the pressure was 30.19 inches and steady. At Lexington, it was sunny. The temperature was 60 degrees, the dew point 43, and the relative humidity 53%. The wind was east at 6 miles an hour. The pressure was 30.20 inches and rising. At Louisville, it was sunny. The temperature was 60 degrees, the dew point 43, and the relative humidity 53%. The wind was calm. The pressure was 30.19 inches and rising. At Frankfurt, and the pressure was 30.19 inches and steady. Elsewhere around the region, it was sunny with a temperature of 57 at Covington, 59 at Jasper, Indiana, 55 at Wilmington, Ohio, 55 at Jackson, and 58 at Bowling Green. At Indianapolis, it was mostly sunny with a temperature of 57. 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The current time is 10:12 a.m. Eastern Daylight Time. Now for the official National Weather Service forecast for Frankfurt and surrounding communities. Today, sunny. Highs in the lower 70s. East winds up to 10 miles an hour. Tonight, clear. Lows in the mid-40s. East winds up to 5 miles an hour, shifting to the southeast after midnight. Wednesday, sunny. Highs in the lower 80s. Southwest winds up to 10 miles an hour.
Wednesday night, clear. Lows in the mid-50s. Southwest winds up to 10 miles an hour. And now the extended forecast for the radio listening area. Thursday and Thursday night, clear. Highs in the lower 80s. Lows in the upper 40s. Friday and Friday night, mostly clear. Highs in the upper 70s. Lows around 50. Saturday and Saturday night, partly cloudy. A 20% chance of rain showers. Highs in the lower 80s. Lows in the mid-50s. Sunday and Sunday night, mostly cloudy. A 50% chance of rain showers. Highs in the lower 70s. Lows in the mid-50s. Columbus Day and Monday night, partly cloudy. Highs in the upper 70s. Lows in the upper 50s. Here are some river levels reported this morning. On the Kentucky River, Highbridge Lock 9.3, Frankfort Lock 6.8, Lockport Lock 8.4, on North Elkhorn Creek, Georgetown 3.7. Here are some nearby reservoir levels. Harrington Lake 735.0, Taylorsville Lake 546.6. 10 a.m. Eastern Daylight Time weather conditions across north central Kentucky. At Frankfort, and the pressure was 30.19 inches and steady. At Lexington, it was sunny. The temperature was 60 degrees, the dew point 43, and the relative humidity 53%. The wind was east at 6 miles an hour. The pressure was 30.20 inches and rising. At Louisville, it was sunny. The temperature was 60 degrees, the dew point 43, and the relative humidity 53%. The wind was calm. The pressure was 30.19 inches and rising. At Frankfort, and the pressure was 30.19 inches and steady. Elsewhere around the region, it was sunny, with a temperature of 57 at Covington, 59 at Jasper, Indiana, 55 at Wilmington, Ohio, 55 at Jackson, and 58 at Bowling Green. At Indianapolis, it was mostly sunny, with a temperature of 57. Now for the official National Weather Service forecast for Frankfort and surrounding communities. Today, sunny. Highs in the lower 70s. East winds up to 10 miles an hour. Tonight, clear. Lows in the mid-40s. East winds up to 5 miles an hour, shifting to the southeast after midnight. Wednesday, sunny. Highs in the lower 80s. Southwest winds up to 10 miles an hour. Wednesday night, clear. Lows in the mid-50s. Southwest winds up to 10 miles an hour. And now the extended forecast for the radio listening area. Thursday and Thursday night, clear. Highs in the lower 80s. Lows in the upper 40s. Friday and Friday night, mostly clear. Highs in the upper 70s. Lows around 50. Saturday and Saturday night, partly cloudy. A 20% chance of rain showers. Highs in the lower 80s. Lows in the mid-50s. Sunday and Sunday night, mostly cloudy. A 50% chance of rain showers. Highs in the lower 70s. Lows in the mid-50s. Columbus Day and Monday night, partly cloudy. Highs in the upper 70s. Lows in the upper 50s. The current time is 10:17 a.m. Eastern Daylight Time. Here are some river levels reported this morning. On the Kentucky River, Highbridge Lock 9.3, Frankfort Lock 6.8, Lockport Lock 8.4, on North Elkhorn Creek, Georgetown 3.7. Here are some nearby reservoir levels. Harrington Lake 735.0, Taylorsville Lake 546.6. 10 a.m. Eastern Daylight Time weather conditions across north central Kentucky. At Frankfort, and the pressure was 30.19 inches and steady. At Lexington, it was sunny. The temperature was 60 degrees, the dew point 43, and the relative humidity 53%.
The wind was east at 6 miles an hour. The pressure was 30.20 inches and rising. At Louisville, it was sunny. The temperature was 60 degrees, the dew point 43, and the relative humidity 53%. The wind was calm. The pressure was 30.19 inches and rising. At Frankfurt, and the pressure was 30.19 inches and steady. Elsewhere around the region, it was sunny, with a temperature of 57 at Covington, 59 at Jasper, Indiana, 55 at Wilmington, Ohio, 55 at Jackson, and 58 at Bowling Green. At Indianapolis, it was mostly sunny, with a temperature of 57. Now for the official National Weather Service forecast for Frankfurt and surrounding communities. Today, sunny. Highs in the lower 70s. East winds up to 10 miles an hour. Tonight, clear. Lows in the mid-40s. East winds up to 5 miles an hour, shifting to the southeast after midnight. Wednesday, sunny. Highs in the lower 80s. Southwest winds up to 10 miles an hour. Wednesday night, clear. Lows in the mid-50s. Southwest winds up to 10 miles an hour. And now the extended forecast for the radio listening area. Thursday and Thursday night, clear. Highs in the lower 80s. Lows in the upper 40s. Friday and Friday night, mostly clear. Highs in the upper 70s. Lows around 50. Saturday and Saturday night, partly cloudy. A 20% chance of rain showers. Highs in the lower 80s. Lows in the mid-50s. Sunday and Sunday night, mostly cloudy. A 50% chance of rain showers. Highs in the lower 70s. Lows in the mid-50s. Columbus Day and Monday night, partly cloudy. Highs in the upper 70s. Lows in the upper 50s. Here are some river levels reported this morning. On the Kentucky River, Highbridge Lock 9.3. Frankfurt Lock 6.8, Lockport Lock 8.4, on North Elkhorn Creek, Georgetown 3.7. Here are some nearby reservoir levels: Harrington Lake 735.0, Taylorsville Lake 546.6. 10 a.m. Eastern Daylight Time weather conditions across north central Kentucky. At Frankfurt, and the pressure was 30.19 inches and steady. At Lexington, it was sunny. The temperature was 60 degrees, the dew point 43, and the relative humidity 53%. The wind was east at 6 miles an hour. The pressure was 30.20 inches and rising. At Louisville, it was sunny. The temperature was 60 degrees, the dew point 43, and the relative humidity 53%. The wind was calm. The pressure was 30.19 inches and rising. At Frankfurt, and the pressure was 30.19 inches and steady. Elsewhere around the region, it was sunny, with a temperature of 57 at Covington, 59 at Jasper, Indiana, 55 at Wilmington, Ohio, 55 at Jackson, and 58 at Bowling Green. At Indianapolis, it was mostly sunny, with a temperature of 57. The current time is 10:22 a.m. Eastern Daylight Time. Now for the official National Weather Service forecast for Frankfurt and surrounding communities. Today, sunny. Highs in the lower 70s. East winds up to 10 miles an hour. Tonight, clear. Lows in the mid-40s. East winds up to 5 miles an hour, shifting to the southeast after midnight. Wednesday, sunny. Highs in the lower 80s. Southwest winds up to 10 miles an hour. Wednesday night, clear. Lows in the mid-50s. Southwest winds up to 10 miles an hour. And now the extended forecast for the radio listening area. Thursday and Thursday night, clear. Highs in the lower 80s. Lows in the upper 40s. Friday and Friday night, mostly clear. Highs in the upper 70s.
lows around 50. Saturday.

reservoir levels. Harrington Lake 735.0, Taylorsville Lake 546.6. 10 a.m. Eastern Daylight Time weather conditions across north-central Kentucky. At Frankfort, and the pressure was 30.19 inches and steady. At Lexington, it was sunny. The temperature was 60 degrees, the dew point 43, and the relative humidity 53%. The wind was east at 6 miles an hour. The pressure was 30.20 inches and rising. At Louisville, it was sunny. The temperature was 60 degrees, the dew point 43, and the relative humidity 53%. The wind was calm. The pressure was 30.19 inches and rising. At Frankfort, and the pressure was 30.19 inches and steady. Elsewhere around the region, it was sunny with a temperature of 57 at Covington, 59 at Jasper, Indiana, 55 at Wilmington, Ohio, 55 at Jackson, and 58 at Bowling Green. At Indianapolis, it was mostly sunny with a temperature of 57. Now for the official National Weather Service forecast for Frankfort and surrounding communities. Today, sunny. Highs in the lower 70s. East winds up to 10 miles an hour. Tonight, clear. Lows in the mid-40s. East winds up to 5 miles an hour, shifting to the southeast after midnight. Wednesday, sunny. Highs in the lower 80s. Southwest winds up to 10 miles an hour. Wednesday night, clear. Lows in the mid-50s. Southwest winds up to 10 miles an hour. And now the extended forecast for the radio listening area. Thursday and Thursday night, clear. Highs in the lower 80s. Lows in the upper 40s. Friday and Friday night, mostly clear. Highs in the upper 70s. Lows around 50. Saturday and Saturday night, partly cloudy. A 20% chance of rain showers. Highs in the lower 80s. Lows in the mid-50s. Sunday and Sunday night, mostly cloudy. A 50% chance of rain showers. Highs in the lower 70s. Lows in the mid-50s. Columbus Day and Monday night, partly cloudy. Highs in the upper 70s. Lows in the upper 50s. Here are some river levels reported this morning. On the Kentucky River, Highbridge Lock 9.3, Frankfort Lock 6.8, Lockport Lock 8.4, on North Elkhorn Creek, Georgetown 3.7. Here are some nearby reservoir levels. Harrington Lake 735.0, Taylorsville Lake 546.6. The current time is 10:27 a.m. Eastern Daylight Time. 10 a.m. Eastern Daylight Time weather conditions across north-central Kentucky. At Frankfort, and the pressure was 30.19 inches and steady. At Lexington, it was sunny. The temperature was 60 degrees, the dew point 43, and the relative humidity 53%. The wind was east at 6 miles an hour. The pressure was 30.20 inches and rising. At Louisville, it was sunny. The temperature was 60 degrees, the dew point 43, and the relative humidity 53%. The wind was calm. The pressure was 30.19 inches and rising. At Frankfort, and the pressure was 30.19 inches and steady. Elsewhere around the region, it was sunny with a temperature of 57 at Covington, 59 at Jasper, Indiana, 55 at Wilmington, Ohio, 55 at Jackson, and 58 at Bowling Green. At Indianapolis, it was mostly sunny with a temperature of 57. Now for the official National Weather Service forecast for Frankfort and surrounding communities. Today, sunny. Highs in the lower 70s. East winds up to 10 miles an hour. Tonight, clear. Lows in the mid-40s. East winds up to 5 miles an hour, shifting to the southeast after midnight. Wednesday, sunny. Highs in the lower 80s. Southwest winds.

up to 10 miles an hour. Wednesday night, clear. Lows in the mid-50s. Southwest winds up to 10 miles an hour. And now the extended forecast for the radio listening area. Thursday and Thursday night, clear. Highs in the lower 80s. Lows in the upper 40s. Friday and Friday night, mostly clear. Highs in the upper 70s. Lows around 50. Saturday and Saturday night, partly cloudy. A 20% chance of rain showers. Highs in the lower 80s. Lows in the mid-50s. Sunday and Sunday night, mostly cloudy. A 50% chance of rain showers. Highs in the lower 70s. Lows in the mid-50s. Columbus Day and Monday night, partly cloudy. Highs in the upper 70s. Lows in the upper 50s. Here are some river levels reported this morning. On the Kentucky River, Highbridge Lock 9.3, Frankfort Lock 6.8, Lockport Lock 8.4, on North Elkhorn Creek, Georgetown 3.7. Here are some nearby reservoir levels. Harrington Lake 735.0, Taylorsville Lake 546.6. 10 a.m. Eastern Daylight Time weather conditions across north central Kentucky. At Frankfort, and the pressure was 30.19 inches and steady. At Lexington, it was sunny. The temperature was 60 degrees, the dew point 43, and the relative humidity 53%. The wind was east at 6 miles an hour. The pressure was 30.20 inches and rising. At Louisville, it was sunny. The temperature was 60 degrees, the dew point 43, and the relative humidity 53%. The wind was calm. The pressure was 30.19 inches and rising. At Frankfort, and the pressure was 30.19 inches and steady. Elsewhere around the region, it was sunny, with a temperature of 57 at Covington, 59 at Jasper, Indiana, 55 at Wilmington, Ohio, 55 at Jackson, and 58 at Bowling Green. At Indianapolis, it was mostly sunny, with a temperature of 57. Now for the official National Weather Service forecast for Frankfort and surrounding communities. Today, sunny. Highs in the lower 70s. East winds up to 10 miles an hour. Tonight, clear. Lows in the mid-40s. East winds up to 5 miles an hour, shifting to the southeast after midnight. Wednesday, sunny. Highs in the lower 80s. Southwest winds up to 10 miles an hour. Wednesday night, clear. Lows in the mid-50s. Southwest winds up to 10 miles an hour. And now the extended forecast for the radio listening area. Thursday and Thursday night, clear. Highs in the lower 80s. Lows in the upper 40s. Friday and Friday night, mostly clear. Highs in the upper 70s. Lows around 50. Saturday and Saturday night, partly cloudy. A 20% chance of rain showers. Highs in the lower 80s. Lows in the mid-50s. Sunday and Sunday night, mostly cloudy. A 50% chance of rain showers. Highs in the lower 70s. Lows in the mid-50s. Columbus Day and Monday night, partly cloudy. Highs in the upper 70s. Lows in the upper 50s. The current Monday night, partly cloudy. Highs in the upper 70s. Lows in the upper 50s. The current time is 10:33 a.m. Eastern Daylight Time. Here are some river levels reported this morning. On the Kentucky River, Highbridge Lock 9.3, Frankfort Lock 6.8, Lockport Lock 8.4, on North Elkhorn Creek, Georgetown 3.7. Here are some nearby reservoir levels. Harrington Lake 735.0, Taylorsville Lake 546.6. 10 a.m. Eastern Daylight Time weather conditions across north central Kentucky. At Frankfort, and the pressure was 30.19 inches and steady.

At Lexington, it was sunny. The temperature was 60 degrees, the dew point 43, and the relative humidity 53%. The wind was east at 6 miles an hour. The pressure was 30.20 inches and rising. At Louisville, it was sunny. The temperature was 60 degrees, the dew point 43, and the relative humidity 53%. The wind was calm. The pressure was 30.19 inches and rising. At Frankfort, and the pressure was 30.19 inches and steady. Elsewhere around the region, it was sunny, with a temperature of 57 at Covington, 59 at Jasper, Indiana, 55 at Wilmington, Ohio, 55 at Jackson, and 58 at Bowling Green. At Indianapolis, it was mostly sunny, with a temperature of 57. Now for the official National Weather Service forecast for Frankfort and surrounding communities. Today, sunny. Highs in the lower 70s. East winds up to 10 miles an hour. Tonight, clear. Lows in the mid-40s. East winds up to 5 miles an hour, shifting to the southeast after midnight. Wednesday, sunny. Highs in the lower 80s. Southwest winds up to 10 miles an hour. Wednesday night, clear. Lows in the mid-50s. Southwest winds up to 10 miles an hour. And now the extended forecast for the radio listening area. Thursday and Thursday night, clear. Highs in the lower 80s. Lows in the upper 40s. Friday and Friday night, mostly clear. Highs in the upper 70s. Lows around 50. Saturday and Saturday night, partly cloudy. A 20% chance of rain showers. Highs in the lower 80s. Lows in the mid-50s. Sunday and Sunday night, mostly cloudy. A 50% chance of rain showers. Highs in the lower 70s. Lows in the mid-50s. Columbus Day and Monday night, partly cloudy. Highs in the upper 70s. Lows in the upper 50s. Here are some river levels reported this morning. On the Kentucky River, Highbridge Lock 9.3. Frankfort Lock 6.8, Lockport Lock 8.4, on North Elkhorn Creek, Georgetown 3.7. Here are some nearby reservoir levels: Harrington Lake 735.0, Taylorsville Lake 546.6. 10 a.m. Eastern Daylight Time weather conditions across north central Kentucky. At Frankfort, and the pressure was 30.19 inches and steady. At Lexington, it was sunny. The temperature was 60 degrees, the dew point 43, and the relative humidity 53%. The wind was east at 6 miles an hour. The pressure was 30.20 inches and rising. At Louisville, it was sunny. The temperature was 60 degrees, the dew point 43, and the relative humidity 53%. The wind was calm. The pressure was 30.19 inches and rising. At Frankfort, and the pressure was 30.19 inches and steady. Elsewhere around the region, it was sunny, with a temperature of 57 at Covington, 59 at Jasper, Indiana, 55 at Wilmington, Ohio, 55 at Jackson, and 58 at Bowling Green. At Indianapolis, it was mostly sunny, with a temperature of 57. The current time is 10:38 a.m. Eastern Daylight Time. Now for the official National Weather Service forecast for Frankfort and surrounding communities. Today, sunny. Highs in the lower 70s. East winds up to 10 miles an hour. Tonight, clear. Lows in the mid-40s. East winds up to 5 miles an hour, shifting to the southeast after midnight. Wednesday, sunny. Highs in the lower 80s. Southwest winds up to 10 miles an hour. Wednesday night, clear. Lows in the mid-50s. Southwest winds up to 10 miles an hour. And now the extended forecast for the radio listening area. Thursday and Thursday night, clear. Highs in the

or 80s. Lows in the upper 40s. Friday and Friday night, mostly clear. Highs in the upper 70s. Lows around 50. Saturday and Saturday night, partly cloudy. A 20% chance of rain showers. Highs in the lower 80s. Lows in the mid 50s. Sunday and Sunday night, mostly cloudy. A 50% chance of rain showers. Highs in the lower 70s. Lows in the mid 50s. Columbus Day and Monday night, partly cloudy. Highs in the upper 70s. Lows in the upper 50s. Here are some river levels reported this morning. On the Kentucky River, Highbridge Lock 9.3, Frankfort Lock 6.8, Lockport Lock 8.4, on North Elkhorn Creek, Georgetown 3.7. Here are some nearby reservoir levels. Harrington Lake 735.0, Taylorsville Lake 546.6. 10 a.m. Eastern Daylight Time weather conditions across north central Kentucky. At Frankfort, and the pressure was 30.19 inches and steady. At Lexington, it was sunny. The temperature was 60 degrees, the dew point 43, and the relative humidity 53%. The wind was east at 6 miles an hour. The pressure was 30.20 inches and rising. At Louisville, it was sunny. The temperature was 60 degrees, the dew point 43, and the relative humidity 53%. The wind was calm. The pressure was 30.19 inches and rising. At Frankfort, and the pressure was 30.19 inches and steady. Elsewhere around the region, it was sunny, with a temperature of 57 at Covington, 59 at Jasper, Indiana, 55 at Wilmington, Ohio, 55 at Jackson, and 58 at Bowling Green. At Indianapolis, it was mostly sunny, with a temperature of 57. Now for the official National Weather Service forecast for Frankfort and surrounding communities. Today, sunny. Highs in the lower 70s. East winds up to 10 miles an hour. Tonight, clear. Lows in the mid-40s. East winds up to 5 miles an hour, shifting to the southeast after midnight. Wednesday, sunny. Highs in the lower 80s. Southwest winds up to 10 miles an hour. Wednesday night, clear. Lows in the mid-50s. Southwest winds up to 10 miles an hour. And now the extended forecast for the radio listening area. Thursday and Thursday night, clear. Highs in the lower 80s. Lows in the upper 40s. Friday and Friday night, mostly clear. Highs in the upper 70s. Lows around 50. Saturday and Saturday night, partly cloudy. A 20% chance of rain showers. Highs in the lower 80s. Lows in the mid-50s. Sunday and Sunday night, mostly cloudy. A 50% chance of rain showers. Highs in the lower 70s. Lows in the mid-50s. Columbus Day and Monday night, partly cloudy. Highs in the upper 70s. Lows in the upper 50s. 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The current time is 10:43 a.m. Eastern Daylight Time. Here are some river levels reported this morning. On the Kentucky River, Highbridge Lock 9.3, Frankfort Lock 6.8, Lockport Lock 8.4, on North Elkhorn Creek, Georgetown 3.7. Here are some nearby reservoir levels. Harrington Lake 735.0, Taylorsville Lake 546.6. 10 a.m. Eastern Daylight Time weather conditions across north central Kentucky. At Frankfort, and the pressure was 30.19 inches and steady. At Lexington, it was sunny. The temperature was 60 degrees, the dew point 43, and the relative humidity

53%. The wind was east at 6 miles an hour. The pressure was 30.20 inches and rising. At Lumerville, it was sunny. The temperature was 60 degrees, the dew point 43, and the relative humidity 53%. The wind was calm. The pressure was 30.19 inches and rising. At Frankfurt, and the pressure was 30.19 inches and steady. Elsewhere around the region, it was sunny with a temperature of 57 at Covington, 59 at Jasper, Indiana, 55 at Wilmington, Ohio, 55 at Jackson, and 58 at Bowling Green. At Indianapolis, it was mostly sunny with a temperature of 57. Now for the official National Weather Service forecast for Frankfurt and surrounding communities. Today, sunny. Highs in the lower 70s. East winds up to 10 miles an hour. Tonight, clear. Lows in the mid-40s. East winds up to 5 miles an hour, shifting to the southeast after midnight. Wednesday, sunny. Highs in the lower 80s. Southwest winds up to 10 miles an hour. Wednesday night, clear. Lows in the mid-50s. Southwest winds up to 10 miles an hour. And now the extended forecast for the radio listening area. Thursday and Thursday night, clear. Highs in the lower 80s. Lows in the upper 40s. Friday and Friday night, mostly clear. Highs in the upper 70s. Lows around 50. Saturday and Saturday night, partly cloudy. A 20% chance of rain showers. Highs in the lower 80s. Lows in the mid-50s. Sunday and Sunday night, mostly cloudy. A 50% chance of rain showers. Highs in the lower 70s. Lows in the mid-50s. Columbus Day and Monday night, partly cloudy. Highs in the upper 70s. Lows in the upper 50s. Here are some river levels reported this morning. On the Kentucky River, Highbridge Lock 9.3. Frankfurt Lock 6.8, Lockport Lock 8.4, on North Elkhorn Creek, Georgetown 3.7. Here are some nearby reservoir levels: Harrington Lake 735.0, Taylorsville Lake 546.6. 10 a.m. Eastern Daylight Time weather conditions across north central Kentucky. At Frankfurt, and the pressure was 30.19 inches and steady. At Lexington, it was sunny. The temperature was 60 degrees, the dew point 43, and the relative humidity 53%. The wind was east at 6 miles an hour. The pressure was 30.20 inches and rising. At Louisville, it was sunny. The temperature was 60 degrees, the dew point 43, and the relative humidity 53%. The wind was calm. The pressure was 30.19 inches and rising. At Frankfurt, and the pressure was 30.19 inches and steady. Elsewhere around the region, it was sunny with a temperature of 57 at Covington, 59 at Jasper, Indiana, 55 at Wilmington, Ohio, 55 at Jackson, and 58 at Bowling Green. At Indianapolis, it was mostly sunny with a temperature of 57. The current time is 10:47 a.m. Eastern Daylight Time. Now for the official National Weather Service forecast for Frankfurt and surrounding communities. Today, sunny. Highs in the lower 70s. East winds up to 10 miles an hour. Tonight, clear. Lows in the mid-40s. East winds up to 5 miles an hour, shifting to the southeast after midnight. Wednesday, sunny. Highs in the lower 80s. Southwest winds up to 10 miles an hour. Wednesday night, clear. Lows in the mid-50s. Southwest winds up to 10 miles an hour. And now the extended forecast for the radio listening area. Thursday and Thursday night, clear. Highs in the lower 80s. Lows in the upper 40s. Friday and Friday night, mostly clear. Highs in the

upper 70s. Lows around 50. Saturday and Saturday night, partly cloudy. A 20% chance of rain showers. Highs in the lower 80s. Lows in the mid-50s. Sunday and Sunday night, mostly cloudy. A 50% chance of rain showers. Highs in the lower 70s. Lows in the mid-50s. Columbus Day and Monday night, partly cloudy. Highs in the upper 70s. Lows in the upper 50s. Here are some river levels reported this morning. On the Kentucky River, Highbridge Lock 9.3, Frankfort Lock 6.8, Lockport Lock 8.4, on North Elkhorn Creek, Georgetown 3.7. Here are some nearby reservoir levels. Harrington Lake 735.0, Taylorsville Lake 546.6. 10 a.m. Eastern Daylight Time weather conditions across north central Kentucky. At Frankfort, and the pressure was 30.19 inches and steady. At Lexington, it was sunny. The temperature was 60 degrees, the dew point 43, and the relative humidity 53%. The wind was east at 6 miles an hour. The pressure was 30.20 inches and rising. At Louisville, it was sunny. The temperature was 60 degrees, the dew point 43, and the relative humidity 53%. The wind was calm. The pressure was 30.19 inches and rising. At Frankfort, and the pressure was 30.19 inches and steady. Elsewhere around the region, it was sunny, with a temperature of 57 at Covington, 59 at Jasper, Indiana, 55 at Wilmington, Ohio, 55 at Jackson, and 58 at Bowling Green. At Indianapolis, it was mostly sunny, with a temperature of 57. Now for the official National Weather Service forecast for Frankfort and surrounding communities. Today, sunny. Highs in the lower 70s. East winds up to 10 miles an hour. Tonight, clear. Lows in the mid-40s. East winds up to 5 miles an hour, shifting to the southeast after midnight. Wednesday, sunny. Highs in the lower 80s. Southwest winds up to 10 miles an hour. Wednesday night, clear. Lows in the mid-50s. Southwest winds up to 10 miles an hour. And now the extended forecast for the radio listening area. Thursday and Thursday night, clear. Highs in the lower 80s. Lows in the upper 40s. Friday and Friday night, mostly clear. Highs in the upper 70s. Lows around 50. Saturday and Saturday night, partly cloudy. A 20% chance of rain showers. Highs in the lower 80s. Lows in the mid-50s. Sunday and Sunday night, mostly cloudy. A 50% chance of rain showers. Highs in the lower 70s. Lows in the mid-50s. Columbus Day and Monday night, partly cloudy. Highs in the upper 70s. Lows in the upper 50s. The current time is 10:52 a.m. Eastern Daylight Time. Here are some river levels reported this morning. On the Kentucky River, Highbridge Lock 9.3, Frankfort Lock 6.8, Lockport Lock 8.4, on North Elkhorn Creek, Georgetown 3.7. Here are some nearby reservoir levels. Harrington Lake 735.0, Taylorsville Lake 546.6. 10 a.m. Eastern Daylight Time weather conditions across north central Kentucky. At Frankfort, and the pressure was 30.19 inches and steady. At Lexington, it was sunny. The temperature was 60 degrees, the dew point 43, and the relative humidity 53%. The wind was east at 6 miles an hour. The pressure was 30.20 inches and rising. At Louisville, it was sunny. The temperature was 60 degrees, the dew point 43, and the relative humidity 53%. The wind was calm. The pressure was 30.19 inches and rising. At Frankfort, and the pressure was 30.19.

weather around the region. It was sunny, with a temperature of 57 at Covington, 59 at Jasper, Indiana, 55 at Wilmington, Ohio, 55 at Jackson, and 58 at Bowling Green. At Indianapolis, it was mostly sunny, with a temperature of 57. Now for the official National Weather Service forecast for Frankfort and surrounding communities. Today, sunny. Highs in the lower 70s. East winds up to 10 miles an hour. Tonight, clear. Lows in the mid-40s. East winds up to 5 miles an hour, shifting to the southeast after midnight. Wednesday, sunny. Highs in the lower 80s. Southwest winds up to 10 miles an hour. Wednesday night, clear. Lows in the mid-50s. Southwest winds up to 10 miles an hour. And now the extended forecast for the radio listening area. Thursday and Thursday night, clear. Highs in the lower 80s. Lows in the upper 40s. Friday and Friday night, mostly clear. Highs in the upper 70s. Lows around 50. Saturday and Saturday night, partly cloudy. A 20% chance of rain showers. Highs in the lower 80s. Lows in the mid-50s. Sunday and Sunday night, mostly cloudy. A 50% chance of rain showers. Highs in the lower 70s. Lows in the mid-50s. Columbus Day and Monday night, partly cloudy. Highs in the upper 70s. Lows in the upper 50s. Here are some river levels reported this morning. On the Kentucky River, Highbridge Lock 9.3, Frankfort Lock 6.8, Lockport Lock 8.4, on North Elkhorn Creek, Georgetown 3.7. Here are some nearby reservoir levels. Harrington Lake 735.0, Taylorsville Lake 546.6. 10 a.m. Eastern Daylight Time weather conditions across north central Kentucky. At Frankfort, and the pressure was 30.19 inches and steady. At Lexington, it was sunny. The temperature was 60 degrees, the dew point 43, and the relative humidity 53%. The wind was east at 6 miles an hour. The pressure was 30.20 inches and rising. At Louisville, it was sunny. The temperature was 60 degrees, the dew point 43, and the relative humidity 53%. The wind was calm. The pressure was 30.19 inches and rising. At Frankfort, and the pressure was 30.19 inches and steady. Elsewhere around the region, it was sunny, with a temperature of 57 at Covington, 59 at Jasper, Indiana, 55 at Wilmington, Ohio, 55 at Jackson, and 58 at Bowling Green. At Indianapolis, it was mostly sunny, with a temperature of 57. The current time is 10:57 a.m. Eastern Daylight Time. Now for the official National Weather Service forecast for Frankfort and surrounding communities. Today, sunny. Highs in the lower 70s. East winds up to 10 miles an hour. Tonight, clear. Lows in the mid-40s. East winds up to 5 miles an hour, shifting to the southeast after midnight. Wednesday, sunny. Highs in the lower 80s. Southwest winds up to 10 miles an hour. Wednesday night, clear. Lows in the mid-50s. Southwest winds up to 10 miles an hour. And now the extended forecast for the radio listening area. Thursday and Thursday night, clear. Highs in the lower 80s. Lows in the upper 40s. Friday and Friday night, mostly clear. Highs in the upper 70s. Lows around 50. Saturday and Saturday night, partly cloudy. A 20% chance of rain showers. Highs in the lower 80s. Lows in the mid-50s. Sunday and Sunday night, mostly cloudy. A 50% chance of rain showers. Highs in the lower 70s. Lows in the mid-50s. Columbus Day and Monday night.

partly cloudy. Highs in the upper 70s. Lows in the upper 50s. Here are some river levels reported this morning. On the Kentucky River, Highbridge Lock 9.3, Frankfort Lock 6.8, Lockport Lock 8.4, on North Elkhorn Creek, Georgetown 3.7. Here are some nearby reservoir levels. Harrington Lake 735.0, Taylorsville Lake 546.6. 10 a.m. Eastern Daylight Time weather conditions across north central Kentucky. At Frankfort, and the pressure was 30.19 inches and steady. At Lexington, it was sunny. The temperature was 60 degrees, the dew point 43, and the relative humidity 53%. The wind was east at 6 miles an hour. The pressure was 30.20 inches and rising. At Louisville, it was sunny. The temperature was 60 degrees, the dew point 43, and the relative humidity 53%. The wind was calm. The pressure was 30.19 inches and rising. At Frankfort, and the pressure was 30.19 inches and steady. Elsewhere around the region, it was sunny, with a temperature of 57 at Covington, 59 at Jasper, Indiana, 55 at Wilmington, Ohio, 55 at Jackson, and 58 at Bowling Green. At Indianapolis, it was mostly sunny, with a temperature of 57. Now for the official National Weather Service forecast for Frankfort and surrounding communities. Today, sunny. Highs in the lower 70s. East winds up to 10 miles an hour. Tonight, clear. Lows in the mid-40s. East winds up to 5 miles an hour, shifting to the southeast after midnight. Wednesday, sunny. Highs in the lower 80s. Southwest winds up to 10 miles an hour. Wednesday night, clear. Lows in the mid-50s. Southwest winds up to 10 miles an hour. And now the extended forecast for the radio listening area. Thursday and Thursday night, clear. Highs in the lower 80s. Lows in the upper 40s. Friday and Friday night, mostly clear. Highs in the upper 70s. Lows around 50. Saturday and Saturday night, partly cloudy. A 20% chance of rain showers. Highs in the lower 80s. Lows in the mid-50s. Sunday and Sunday night, mostly cloudy. A 50% chance of rain showers. Highs in the lower 70s. Lows in the mid-50s. Columbus Day and Monday night, partly cloudy. Highs in the upper 70s. Lows in the upper 50s. The current time is 11:02 a.m. Eastern Daylight Time. Here are some river levels reported this morning. On the Kentucky River, Highbridge Lock 9.3, Frankfort Lock 6.8, Lockport Lock 8.4, on North Elkhorn Creek, Georgetown 3.7. Here are some nearby reservoir levels. Harrington Lake 735.0, Taylorsville Lake 546.6. 10 a.m. Eastern Daylight Time weather conditions across north central Kentucky. At Frankfort, and the pressure was 30.19 inches and steady. At Lexington, it was sunny. The temperature was 60 degrees, the dew point 43, and the relative humidity 53%. The wind was east at 6 miles an hour. The pressure was 30.20 inches and rising. At Louisville, it was sunny. The temperature was 60 degrees, the dew point 43, and the relative humidity 53%. The wind was calm. The pressure was 30.19 inches and rising. At Frankfort, and the pressure was 30.19 inches and steady. Elsewhere around the region, it was sunny, with a temperature of 57 at Covington, 59 at Jasper, Indiana, 55 at Wilmington, Ohio, 55 at Jackson, and 58 at Bowling Green. At Indianapolis, it was mostly sunny, with a temperature of 57. Now for the official National Weather Service forecast for Frankfort and surrounding communities. Today,

highs in the lower 70s. East winds up to 10 miles an hour. Tonight, clear. Lows in the mid 40s. East winds up to 5 miles an hour, shifting to the southeast after midnight. Wednesday, sunny. Highs in the lower 80s. Southwest winds up to 10 miles an hour. Wednesday night, clear. Lows in the mid 50s. Southwest winds up to 10 miles an hour. And now the extended forecast for the radio listening area. Thursday and Thursday night, clear. Highs in the lower 80s. Lows in the upper 40s. Friday and Friday night, mostly clear. Highs in the upper 70s. Lows around 50. Saturday and Saturday night, partly cloudy. A 20% chance of rain showers. Highs in the lower 80s. Lows in the mid 50s. Sunday and Sunday night, mostly cloudy. A 50% chance of rain showers. Highs in the lower 70s. Lows in the mid 50s. Columbus Day and Monday night, partly cloudy. Highs in the upper 70s. Lows in the upper 50s. Here are some river levels reported this morning. On the Kentucky River, Highbridge Lock 9.3, Frankfort Lock 6.8, Lockport Lock 8.4, on North Elkhorn Creek, Georgetown 3.7. Here are some nearby reservoir levels. Harrington Lake 735.0, Taylorsville Lake 546.6. 11 a.m. Eastern Daylight Time weather conditions across north central Kentucky. At Frankfort, and the pressure was 30.19 inches and steady. At Lexington, it was sunny. The temperature was 65 degrees, the dew point 42, and the relative humidity 43%. The wind was east at 13 miles an hour, gusting to 18. The pressure was 30.20 inches and steady. At Louisville, it was sunny. The temperature was 64 degrees, the dew point 43, and the relative humidity 46%. The wind was east at 6 miles an hour. The pressure was 30.19 inches and steady. At Frankfort, and the pressure was 30.19 inches and steady. Elsewhere around the region, it was sunny, with a temperature of 62 at Covington, 61 at Indianapolis, and 66 at Jasper, Indiana. Under sunny skies, Wilmington, Ohio reported 60, Jackson reported 59, and Bowling Green reported 64. The current time is 11:07 a.m. Eastern Daylight Time. Now for the official National Weather Service forecast for Frankfort and surrounding communities. Today, sunny. Highs in the lower 70s. East winds up to 10 miles an hour. Tonight, clear. Lows in the mid-40s. East winds up to 5 miles an hour, shifting to the southeast after midnight. Wednesday, sunny. Highs in the lower 80s. Southwest winds up to 10 miles an hour. Wednesday night, clear. Lows in the mid-50s. Southwest winds up to 10 miles an hour. And now the extended forecast for the radio listening area. Thursday and Thursday night, clear. Highs in the lower 80s. Lows in the upper 40s. Friday and Friday night, mostly clear. Highs in the upper 70s. Lows around 50. Saturday and Saturday night, partly cloudy. A 20% chance of rain showers. Highs in the lower 80s. Lows in the mid-50s. Sunday and Sunday night, mostly cloudy. A 50% chance of rain showers. Highs in the lower 70s. Lows in the mid-50s. Columbus Day and Monday night, partly cloudy. Highs in the upper 70s. Lows in the upper 50s. Here are some river levels reported this morning. On the Kentucky River, Highbridge Lock 9.3. Frankfort Lock 6.8, Lockport Lock 8.4, on North Elkhorn Creek, Georgetown 3.7. Here are some nearby reservoir levels.
Harrington Lake 735.0, Taylorsville Lake 546.6. 11 a.m. Eastern Daylight Time weather conditions across north central Kentucky at Frankfort, and the pressure was 30.19 inches and steady. At Lexington, it was sunny. The temperature was 65 degrees, the dew point 42, and the relative humidity 43%. The wind was east at 13 miles an hour, gusting to 18. The pressure was 30.20 inches and steady. At Louisville, it was sunny. The temperature was 64 degrees, the dew point 43, and the relative humidity 46%. The wind was east at 6 miles an hour. The pressure was 30.19 inches and steady. At Frankfort, and the pressure was 30.19 inches and steady. Elsewhere around the region, it was sunny with a temperature of 62 at Covington, 61 at Indianapolis, and 66 at Jasper, Indiana. Under sunny skies, Wilmington, Ohio reported 60, Jackson reported 59, and Bowling Green reported 64. Now for the official National Weather Service forecast for Frankfort and surrounding communities. Today, sunny. Highs in the lower 70s. East winds up to 10 miles an hour. Tonight, clear. Lows in the mid-40s. East winds up to 5 miles an hour, shifting to the southeast after midnight. Wednesday, sunny. Highs in the lower 80s. Southwest winds up to 10 miles an hour. Wednesday night, clear. Lows in the mid-50s. Southwest winds up to 10 miles an hour. And now the extended forecast for the radio listening area. Thursday and Thursday night, clear. Highs in the lower 80s. Lows in the upper 40s. Friday and Friday night, mostly clear. Highs in the upper 70s. Lows around 50. Saturday and Saturday night, partly cloudy. A 20% chance of rain showers. Highs in the lower 80s. Lows in the mid-50s. Sunday and Sunday night, mostly cloudy. A 50% chance of rain showers. Highs in the lower 70s. Lows in the mid-50s. Columbus Day and Monday night, partly cloudy. Highs in the upper 70s. Lows in the upper 50s. Here are some river levels reported this morning. On the Kentucky River, Highbridge Lock 9.3, Frankfort Lock 6.8, Lockport Lock 8.4, on North Elkhorn Creek, Georgetown 3.7. Here are some nearby reservoir levels. Harrington Lake 735.0, Taylorsville Lake 546.6. 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The current time is 11:12 a.m. Eastern Daylight Time. 11 a.m. Eastern Daylight Time weather conditions across north central Kentucky. At Frankfort, and the pressure was 30.19 inches and steady. At Lexington, it was sunny. The temperature was 65 degrees, the dew point 42, and the relative humidity 43%. The wind was east at 13 miles an hour, gusting to 18. The pressure was 30.20 inches and steady. At Louisville, it was sunny. The temperature was 64 degrees, the dew point 43, and the relative humidity 46%. The wind was east at 6 miles an hour. The pressure was 30.19 inches and steady. At Frankfort, and the pressure was 30.19 inches and steady. Elsewhere around the region, it was sunny with a temperature of 62 at Covington, 61 at Indianapolis, and 66 at Jasper, Indiana. Under sunny skies, Wilmington, Ohio reported 60, Jackson reported 59, and Bowling Green reported 64.
11 a.m. Eastern Daylight Time weather conditions across North

Central Kentucky, at Frankfort, and the pressure was 30.19 inches and steady. At Lexington, it was sunny. The temperature was 65 degrees, the dew point 42, and the relative humidity 43%. The wind was east at 13 miles an hour, gusting to 18. The pressure was 30.20 inches and steady. At Louisville, it was sunny. The temperature was 64 degrees, the dew point 43, and the relative humidity 46%. The wind was east at 6 miles an hour. The pressure was 30.19 inches and steady. At Frankfort, and the pressure was 30.19 inches and steady. Elsewhere around the region, it was sunny with a temperature of 62 at Covington, 61 at Indianapolis, and 66 at Jasper, Indiana. Under sunny skies, Wilmington, Ohio reported 60, Jackson reported 59, and Bowling Green reported 64. Now for the official National Weather Service forecast for Frankfort and surrounding communities. Today, sunny. Highs in the lower 70s. East winds up to 10 miles an hour. Tonight, clear. Lows in the mid-40s. East winds up to 5 miles an hour, shifting to the southeast after midnight. Wednesday, sunny. Highs in the lower 80s. Southwest winds up to 10 miles an hour. Wednesday night, clear. Lows in the mid-50s. Southwest winds up to 10 miles an hour. And now the extended forecast for the radio listening area. Thursday and Thursday night, clear. Highs in the lower 80s. Lows in the upper 40s. Friday and Friday night, mostly clear. Highs in the upper 70s. Lows around 50. Saturday and Saturday night, partly cloudy. A 20% chance of rain showers. Highs in the lower 80s. Lows in the mid-50s. Sunday and Sunday night, mostly cloudy. A 50% chance of rain showers. Highs in the lower 70s. Lows in the mid-50s. Columbus Day and Monday night, partly cloudy. Highs in the upper 70s. Lows in the upper 50s. Here are some river levels reported this morning. On the Kentucky River, Highbridge Lock 9.3, Frankfort Lock 6.8, Lockport Lock 8.4, on North Elkhorn Creek, Georgetown 3.7. Here are some nearby reservoir levels. Harrington Lake 735.0, Taylorsville Lake 546.6. The current time is 11:17 a.m. Eastern Daylight Time. 11 a.m. Eastern Daylight Time weather conditions across north central Kentucky. At Frankfort, and the pressure was 30.19 inches and steady. At Lexington, it was sunny. The temperature was 65 degrees, the dew point 42, and the relative humidity 43%. The wind was east at 13 miles an hour, gusting to 18. The pressure was 30.20 inches and steady. At Louisville, it was sunny. The temperature was 64 degrees, the dew point 43, and the relative humidity 46%. The wind was east at 6 miles an hour. The pressure was 30.19 inches and steady. At Frankfort, and the pressure was 30.19 inches and steady. Elsewhere around the region, it was sunny, with a temperature of 62 at Covington, 61 at Indianapolis, and 66 at Jasper, Indiana. Under sunny skies, Wilmington, Ohio reported 60, Jackson reported 59, and Bowling Green reported 64. Now for the official National Weather Service forecast for Frankfort and surrounding communities. Today, sunny. Highs in the lower 70s. East winds up to 10 miles an hour. Tonight, clear. Lows in the mid-40s. East winds up to 5 miles an hour, shifting to the southeast after midnight. Wednesday, sunny. Highs in the lower 80s. Southwest winds up to 10 miles an hour. Wednesday night, clear.

lows in the mid-50s. Southwest winds up to 10 miles an hour. And now the extended forecast for the radio listening area. Thursday and Thursday night, clear. Highs in the lower 80s. Lows in the upper 40s. Friday and Friday night, mostly clear. Highs in the upper 70s. Lows around 50. Saturday and Saturday night, partly cloudy. A 20% chance of rain showers. Highs in the lower 80s. Lows in the mid-50s. Sunday and Sunday night, mostly cloudy. A 50% chance of rain showers. Highs in the lower 70s. Lows in the mid-50s. Columbus Day and Monday night, partly cloudy. Highs in the upper 70s. Lows in the upper 50s. Here are some river levels reported this morning. On the Kentucky River, Highbridge Lock 9.3, Frankfort Lock 6.8, Lockport Lock 8.4, on North Elkhorn Creek, Georgetown 3.7. Here are some nearby reservoir levels. Harrington Lake 735.0, Taylorsville Lake 546.6. 11 a.m. Eastern Daylight Time weather conditions across north central Kentucky. At Frankfort, and the pressure was 30.19 inches and steady. At Lexington, it was sunny. The temperature was 65 degrees, the dew point 42, and the relative humidity 43%. The wind was east at 13 miles an hour, gusting to 18. The pressure was 30.20 inches and steady. At Louisville, it was sunny. The temperature was 64 degrees, the dew point 43, and the relative humidity 46%. The wind was east at 6 miles an hour. The pressure was 30.19 inches and steady. At Frankfort, and the pressure was 30.19 inches and steady. Elsewhere around the region, it was sunny, with a temperature of 62 at Covington, 61 at Indianapolis, and 66 at Jasper, Indiana. Under sunny skies, Wilmington, Ohio reported 60, Jackson reported 59, and Bowling Green reported 64. Now for the official National Weather Service forecast for Frankfort and surrounding communities. Today, sunny. Highs in the lower 70s. East winds up to 10 miles an hour. Tonight, clear. Lows in the mid-40s. East winds up to 5 miles an hour, shifting to the southeast after midnight. Wednesday, sunny. Highs in the lower 80s. Southwest winds up to 10 miles an hour. Wednesday night, clear. Lows in the mid-50s. Southwest winds up to 10 miles an hour. And now the extended forecast for the radio listening area. Thursday and Thursday night, clear. Highs in the lower 80s. Lows in the upper 40s. Friday and Friday night, mostly clear. Highs in the upper 70s. Lows around 50. Saturday and Saturday night, partly cloudy. A 20% chance of rain showers. Highs in the lower 80s. Lows in the mid-50s. Sunday and Sunday night, mostly cloudy. A 50% chance of rain showers. Highs in the lower 70s. Lows in the mid-50s. Columbus Day and Monday night, partly cloudy. Highs in the upper 70s. Lows in the upper 50s. The current time is 11:23 a.m. Eastern Daylight Time. Here are some river levels reported this morning. On the Kentucky River, Highbridge Lock 9.3, Frankfort Lock 6.8, Lockport Lock 8.4, on North Elkhorn Creek, Georgetown 3.7. Here are some nearby reservoir levels. Harrington Lake 735.0, Taylorsville Lake 546.6. 11 a.m. Eastern Daylight Time weather conditions across north central Kentucky. At Frankfort, and the pressure was 30.19 inches and steady. At Lexington, it was sunny. The temperature was 65 degrees, the dew point 42, and the relative humidity 43%.

Jackson reported 59 and Bowling Green reported 64. Now for the official National Weather Service forecast for Frankfort and surrounding communities. Today, sunny. Highs in the lower 70s. East winds up to 10 miles an hour. Tonight, clear. Lows in the mid-40s. East winds up to 5 miles an hour, shifting to the southeast after midnight. Wednesday, sunny. Highs in the lower 80s. Southwest winds up to 10 miles an hour. Wednesday night, clear. Lows in the mid-50s. Southwest winds up to 10 miles an hour. And now the extended forecast for the radio listening area. Thursday and Thursday night, clear. Highs in the lower 80s. Lows in the upper 40s. Friday and Friday night, mostly clear. Highs in the upper 70s. Lows around 50. Saturday and Saturday night, partly cloudy. A 20% chance of rain showers. Highs in the lower 80s. Lows in the mid-50s. Sunday and Sunday night, mostly cloudy. A 50% chance of rain showers. Highs in the lower 70s. Lows in the mid-50s. Columbus Day and Monday night, partly cloudy. Highs in the upper 70s. Lows in the upper 50s. Here are some river levels reported this morning. On the Kentucky River, Highbridge Lock 9.3, Frankfort Lock 6.8, Lockport Lock 8.4, on North Elkhorn Creek, Georgetown 3.7. Here are some nearby reservoir levels. Harrington Lake 735.0, Taylorsville Lake 546.6. 11 a.m. Eastern Daylight Time weather conditions across north central Kentucky. At Frankfort, and the pressure was 30.19 inches and steady. At Lexington, it was sunny. The temperature was 65 degrees, the dew point 42, and the relative humidity 43%. The wind was east at 13 miles an hour, gusting to 18. The pressure was 30.20 inches and steady. At Louisville, it was sunny. The temperature was 64 degrees, the dew point 43, and the relative humidity 46%. The wind was east at 6 miles an hour. The pressure was 30.19 inches and steady. At Frankfort, and the pressure was 30.19 inches and steady. Elsewhere around the region, it was sunny, with a temperature of 62 at Covington, 61 at Indianapolis, and 66 at Jasper, Indiana. Under sunny skies, Wilmington, Ohio reported 60, Jackson reported 59, and Bowling Green reported 64. The current time is 11:27 a.m. Eastern Daylight Time. Now for the official National Weather Service forecast for Frankfort and surrounding communities. Today, sunny. Highs in the lower 70s. East winds up to 10 miles an hour. Tonight, clear. Lows in the mid-40s. East winds up to 5 miles an hour, shifting to the southeast after midnight. Wednesday, sunny. Highs in the lower 80s. Southwest winds up to 10 miles an hour. Wednesday night, clear. Lows in the mid-50s. Southwest winds up to 10 miles an hour. And now the extended forecast for the radio listening area. Thursday and Thursday night, clear. Highs in the lower 80s. Lows in the upper 40s. Friday and Friday night, mostly clear. Highs in the upper 70s. Lows around 50. Saturday and Saturday night, partly cloudy. A 20% chance of rain showers. Highs in the lower 80s. Lows in the mid-50s. Sunday and Sunday night, mostly cloudy. A 50% chance of rain showers. Highs in the lower 70s. Lows in the mid-50s. Columbus Day and Monday night, partly cloudy. Highs in the upper 70s. Lows in the upper 50s. Here are some river levels reported this morning. On the Kentucky River,

Highbridge Lock 9.3, Frankfurt Lock 6.8, Lockport Lock 8.4, on North Elkhorn Creek, Georgetown 3.7. Here are some nearby reservoir levels: Harrington Lake 735.0, Taylorsville Lake 546.6. 11 a.m. Eastern Daylight Time weather conditions across north central Kentucky. At Frankfort, and the pressure was 30.19 inches and steady. At Lexington, it was sunny. The temperature was 65 degrees, the dew point 42, and the relative humidity 43%. The wind was east at 13 miles an hour, gusting to 18. The pressure was 30.20 inches and steady. At Louisville, it was sunny. The temperature was 64 degrees, the dew point 43, and the relative humidity 46%. The wind was east at 6 miles an hour. The pressure was 30.19 inches and steady. At Frankfort, and the pressure was 30.19 inches and steady. Elsewhere around the region, it was sunny, with a temperature of 62 at Covington, 61 at Indianapolis, and 66 at Jasper, Indiana. Under sunny skies, Wilmington, Ohio reported 60, Jackson reported 59, and Bowling Green reported 64. Now for the official National Weather Service forecast for Frankfort and surrounding communities. Today, sunny. Highs in the lower 70s. East winds up to 10 miles an hour. Tonight, clear. Lows in the mid-40s. East winds up to 5 miles an hour, shifting to the southeast after midnight. Wednesday, sunny. Highs in the lower 80s. Southwest winds up to 10 miles an hour. Wednesday night, clear. Lows in the mid-50s. Southwest winds up to 10 miles an hour. And now the extended forecast for the radio listening area. Thursday and Thursday night, clear. Highs in the lower 80s. Lows in the upper 40s. Friday and Friday night, mostly clear. Highs in the upper 70s. Lows around 50. Saturday and Saturday night, partly cloudy. A 20% chance of rain showers. Highs in the lower 80s. Lows in the mid-50s. Sunday and Sunday night, mostly cloudy. A 50% chance of rain showers. Highs in the lower 70s. Lows in the mid-50s. Columbus Day and Monday night, partly cloudy. Highs in the upper 70s. Lows in the upper 50s. The current time is 11:32 a.m. Eastern Daylight Time. Here are some river levels reported this morning. On the Kentucky River, Highbridge Lock 9.3, Frankfort Lock 6.8, Lockport Lock 8.4, on North Elkhorn Creek, Georgetown 3.7. Here are some nearby reservoir levels: Harrington Lake 735.0, Taylorsville Lake 546.6, 3.7. Here are some nearby reservoir levels: Harrington Lake 735.0, Taylorsville Lake 546.6. 11 a.m. Eastern Daylight Time weather conditions across north central Kentucky. At Frankfort, and the pressure was 30.19 inches and steady. At Lexington, it was sunny. The temperature was 65 degrees, the dew point 42, and the relative humidity 43%. The wind was east at 13 miles an hour, gusting to 18. The pressure was 30.20 inches and steady. At Louisville, it was sunny. The temperature was 64 degrees, the dew point 43, and the relative humidity 46%. The wind was east at 6 miles an hour. The pressure was 30.19 inches and steady. At Frankfort, and the pressure was 30.19 inches and steady. Elsewhere around the region, it was sunny, with a temperature of 62 at Covington, 61 at Indianapolis, and 66 at Jasper, Indiana. Under sunny skies, Wilmington, Ohio reported 60, Jackson reported 59, and Bowling Green reported 64. Now for the official

to National Weather Service forecast for Frankfurt and surrounding communities. Today, sunny. Highs in the lower 70s. East winds up to 10 miles an hour. Tonight, clear. Lows in the mid-40s. East winds up to 5 miles an hour, shifting to the southeast after midnight. Wednesday, sunny. Highs in the lower 80s. Southwest winds up to 10 miles an hour. Wednesday night, clear. Lows in the mid-50s. Southwest winds up to 10 miles an hour. And now the extended forecast for the radio listening area. Thursday and Thursday night, clear. Highs in the lower 80s. Lows in the upper 40s. Friday and Friday night, mostly clear. Highs in the upper 70s. Lows around 50. Saturday and Saturday night, partly cloudy. A 20% chance of rain showers. Highs in the lower 80s. Lows in the mid-50s. Sunday and Sunday night, mostly cloudy. A 50% chance of rain showers. Highs in the lower 70s. Lows in the mid-50s. Columbus Day and Monday night, partly cloudy. Highs in the upper 70s. Lows in the upper 50s. Here are some river levels reported this morning. On the Kentucky River, Highbridge Lock 9.3, Frankfort Lock 6.8, Lockport Lock 8.4. On North Elkhorn Creek, Georgetown 3.7. Here are some nearby reservoir levels. Harrington Lake 735.0, Taylorsville Lake 546.6. 11 a.m. Eastern Daylight Time weather conditions across north central Kentucky. At Frankfort, and the pressure was 30.19 inches and steady. At Lexington, it was sunny. The temperature was 65 degrees, the dew point 42, and the relative humidity 43%. The wind was east at 13 miles an hour, gusting to 18. The pressure was 30.20 inches and steady. At Louisville, it was sunny. The temperature was 64 degrees, the dew point 43, and the relative humidity 46%. The wind was east at 6 miles an hour. The pressure was 30.19 inches and steady. At Frankfort, and the pressure was 30.19 inches and steady. Elsewhere around the region, it was sunny, with a temperature of 62 at Covington, 61 at Indianapolis, and 66 at Jasper, Indiana. Under sunny skies, Wilmington, Ohio reported 60, Jackson reported 59, and Bowling Green reported 64. The current time is 11:37 a.m. Eastern Daylight Time. Now for the official National Weather Service forecast for Frankfort and surrounding communities. Today, sunny. Highs in the lower 70s. East winds up to 10 miles an hour. Tonight, clear. Lows in the mid-40s. East winds up to 5 miles an hour, shifting to the southeast after midnight. Wednesday, sunny. Highs in the lower 80s. Southwest winds up to 10 miles an hour. Wednesday night, clear. Lows in the mid-50s. Southwest winds up to 10 miles an hour. And now the extended forecast for the radio listening area. Thursday and Thursday night, clear. Highs in the lower 80s. Lows in the upper 40s. Friday and Friday night, mostly clear. Highs in the upper 70s. Lows around 50. Saturday and Saturday night, partly cloudy. A 20% chance of rain showers. Highs in the lower 80s. Lows in the mid-50s. Sunday and Sunday night, mostly cloudy. A 50% chance of rain showers. Highs in the lower 70s. Lows in the mid-50s. Columbus Day and Monday night, partly cloudy. Highs in the upper 70s. Lows in the upper 50s. Here are some river levels reported this morning. On the Kentucky River, Highbridge Lock 9.3, Frankfort Lock 6.8, Lockport Lock 8.4, on North

Corn Creek, Georgetown 3.7. Here are some nearby reservoir levels. Harrington Lake 735.0, Taylorsville Lake 546.6. 11 a.m. Eastern Daylight Time weather conditions across north central Kentucky. At Frankfort, and the pressure was 30.19 inches and steady. At Lexington, it was sunny. The temperature was 65 degrees, the dew point 42, and the relative humidity 43%. The wind was east at 13 miles an hour, gusting to 18. The pressure was 30.20 inches and steady. At Louisville, it was sunny. The temperature was 64 degrees, the dew point 43, and the relative humidity 46%. The wind was east at 6 miles an hour. The pressure was 30.19 inches and steady. At Frankfort, and the pressure was 30.19 inches and steady. Elsewhere around the region, it was sunny with a temperature of 62 at Covington, 61 at Indianapolis, and 66 at Jasper, Indiana. Under sunny skies, Wilmington, Ohio reported 60, Jackson reported 59, and Bowling Green reported 64. Now for the official National Weather Service forecast for Frankfort and surrounding communities. Today, sunny. Highs in the lower 70s. East winds up to 10 miles an hour. Tonight, clear. Lows in the mid-40s. East winds up to 5 miles an hour, shifting to the southeast after midnight. Wednesday, sunny. Highs in the lower 80s. Southwest winds up to 10 miles an hour. Wednesday night, clear. Lows in the mid-50s. Southwest winds up to 10 miles an hour. And now the extended forecast for the radio listening area. Thursday and Thursday night, clear. Highs in the lower 80s. Lows in the upper 40s. Friday and Friday night, mostly clear. Highs in the upper 70s. Lows around 50. Saturday and Saturday night, partly cloudy. A 20% chance of rain showers. Highs in the lower 80s. Lows in the mid-50s. Sunday and Sunday night, mostly cloudy. A 50% chance of rain showers. Highs in the lower 70s. Lows in the mid-50s. Columbus Day and Monday night, partly cloudy. Highs in the upper 70s. Lows in the upper 50s. 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The current time is 11:42 a.m. Eastern Daylight Time. Here are some river levels reported this morning. On the Kentucky River, Highbridge Lock 9.3, Frankfort Lock 6.8, Lockport Lock 8.4, on North Elkhorn Creek, Georgetown 3.7. Here are some nearby reservoir levels. Harrington Lake 735.0, Taylorsville Lake 546.6. 11 a.m. Eastern Daylight Time weather conditions across north central Kentucky. At Frankfort, and the pressure was 30.19 inches and steady. At Lexington, it was sunny. The temperature was 65 degrees, the dew point 42, and the relative humidity 43%. The wind was east at 13 miles an hour, gusting to 18. The pressure was 30.20 inches and steady. At Louisville, it was sunny. The temperature was 64 degrees, the dew point 43, and the relative humidity 46%. The wind was east at 6 miles an hour. The pressure was 30.19 inches and steady. At Frankfort, and the pressure was 30.19 inches and steady. Elsewhere around the region, it was sunny, with a temperature of 62 at Covington, 61 at Indianapolis, and 66 at Jasper, Indiana. Under sunny skies, Wilmington, Ohio reported 60, Jackson reported 59, and Bowling Green reported

in 64. Now for the official National Weather Service forecast for Frankfurt and surrounding communities. Today, sunny. Highs in the lower 70s. East winds up to 10 miles an hour. Tonight, clear. Lows in the mid-40s. East winds up to 5 miles an hour, shifting to the southeast after midnight. Wednesday, sunny. Highs in the lower 80s. Southwest winds up to 10 miles an hour. Wednesday night, clear. Lows in the mid-50s. Southwest winds up to 10 miles an hour. And now the extended forecast for the radio listening area. Thursday and Thursday night, clear. Highs in the lower 80s. Lows in the upper 40s. Friday and Friday night, mostly clear. Highs in the upper 70s. Lows around 50. Saturday and Saturday night, partly cloudy. A 20% chance of rain showers. Highs in the lower 80s. Lows in the mid-50s. Sunday and Sunday night, mostly cloudy. A 50% chance of rain showers. Highs in the lower 70s. Lows in the mid-50s. Columbus Day and Monday night, partly cloudy. Highs in the upper 70s. Lows in the upper 50s. Here are some river levels reported this morning. On the Kentucky River, Highbridge Lock 9.3, Frankfurt Lock 6.8, Lockport Lock 8.4, on North Elkhorn Creek, Georgetown 3.7. Here are some nearby reservoir levels. Harrington Lake 735.0, Taylorsville Lake 546.6. 11 a.m. Eastern Daylight Time weather conditions across north central Kentucky. At Frankfort, and the pressure was 30.19 inches and steady. At Lexington, it was sunny. The temperature was 65 degrees, the dew point 42, and the relative humidity 43%. The wind was east at 13 miles an hour, gusting to 18. The pressure was 30.20 inches and steady. At Louisville, it was sunny. The temperature was 64 degrees, the dew point 43, and the relative humidity 46%. The wind was east at 6 miles an hour. The pressure was 30.19 inches and steady. At Frankfort, and the pressure was 30.19 inches and steady. Elsewhere around the region, it was sunny, with a temperature of 62 at Covington, 61 at Indianapolis, and 66 at Jasper, Indiana. Under sunny skies, Wilmington, Ohio reported 60, Jackson reported 59, and Bowling Green reported 64. The current time is 11:47 a.m. Eastern Daylight Time. Now for the official National Weather Service forecast for Frankfurt and surrounding communities. Today, sunny. Highs in the lower 70s. East winds up to 10 miles an hour. Tonight, clear. Lows in the mid-40s. East winds up to 5 miles an hour, shifting to the southeast after midnight. Wednesday, sunny. Highs in the lower 80s. Southwest winds up to 10 miles an hour. Wednesday night, clear. Lows in the mid-50s. Southwest winds up to 10 miles an hour. And now the extended forecast for the radio listening area. Thursday and Thursday night, clear. Highs in the lower 80s. Lows in the upper 40s. Friday and Friday night, mostly clear. Highs in the upper 70s. Lows around 50. Saturday and Saturday night, partly cloudy. A 20% chance of rain showers. Highs in the lower 80s. Lows in the mid-50s. Sunday and Sunday night, mostly cloudy. A 50% chance of rain showers. Highs in the lower 70s. Lows in the mid-50s. Columbus Day and Monday night, partly cloudy. Highs in the upper 70s. Lows in the upper 50s. Here are some river levels reported this morning. On the Kentucky River, Highbridge Lock 9.3, Frankfort Lock 6.

8.8, Lockport Lock 8.4, on North Elkhorn Creek, Georgetown 3.7. Here are some nearby reservoir levels. Harrington Lake 735.0, Taylorsville Lake 546.6. 11 a.m. Eastern Daylight Time weather conditions across north central Kentucky. At Frankfort, and the pressure was 30.19 inches and steady. At Lexington, it was sunny. The temperature was 65 degrees, the dew point 42, and the relative humidity 43%. The wind was east at 13 miles an hour, gusting to 18. The pressure was 30.20 inches and steady. At Louisville, it was sunny. The temperature was 64 degrees, the dew point 43, and the relative humidity 46%. The wind was east at 6 miles an hour. The pressure was 30.19 inches and steady. At Frankfort, and the pressure was 30.19 inches and steady. Elsewhere around the region, it was sunny, with a temperature of 62 at Covington, 61 at Indianapolis, and 66 at Jasper, Indiana. Under sunny skies, Wilmington, Ohio reported 60, Jackson reported 59, and Bowling Green reported 64. Now for the official National Weather Service forecast for Frankfort and surrounding communities. Today, sunny. Highs in the lower 70s. East winds up to 10 miles an hour. Tonight, clear. Lows in the mid-40s. East winds up to 5 miles an hour, shifting to the southeast after midnight. Wednesday, sunny. Highs in the lower 80s. Southwest winds up to 10 miles an hour. Wednesday night, clear. Lows in the mid-50s. Southwest winds up to 10 miles an hour. And now the extended forecast for the radio listening area. Thursday and Thursday night, clear. Highs in the lower 80s. Lows in the upper 40s. Friday and Friday night, mostly clear. Highs in the upper 70s. Lows around 50. Saturday and Saturday night, partly cloudy. A 20% chance of rain showers. Highs in the lower 80s. Lows in the mid-50s. Sunday and Sunday night, mostly cloudy. A 50% chance of rain showers. Highs in the lower 70s. Lows in the mid-50s. Columbus Day and Monday night, partly cloudy. Highs in the upper 70s. Lows in the upper 50s. The current time is 11:52 a.m. Eastern Daylight Time. Here are some river levels reported this morning. On the Kentucky River, Highbridge Lock 9.3, Frankfort Lock 6.8, Lockport Lock 8.4, on North Elkhorn Creek, Georgetown 3.7. Here are some nearby reservoir levels. Harrington Lake 735.0, Taylorsville Lake 546.6. 11 a.m. Eastern Daylight Time weather conditions across north central Kentucky. At Frankfort, and the pressure was 30.19 inches and steady. At Lexington, it was sunny. The temperature was 65 degrees, the dew point 42, and the relative humidity 43%. The wind was east at 13 miles an hour, gusting to 18. The pressure was 30.20 inches and steady. At Louisville, it was sunny. The temperature was 64 degrees, the dew point 43, and the relative humidity 46%. The wind was east at 6 miles an hour. The pressure was 30.19 inches and steady. At Frankfort, and the pressure was 30.19 inches and steady. Elsewhere around the region, it was sunny, with a temperature of 62 at Covington, 61 at Indianapolis, and 66 at Jasper, Indiana. Under sunny skies, Wilmington, Ohio reported 60, Jackson reported 59, and Bowling Green reported 64. Now for the official National Weather Service forecast for Frankfort and surrounding communities. Today, sunny. Highs in the lower 70s. East winds up to 10 miles an hour. Tonight,

clear. Lows in the mid-40s. East winds up to 5 miles an hour, shifting to the southeast after midnight. Wednesday, sunny. Highs in the lower 80s. Southwest winds up to 10 miles an hour. Wednesday night, clear. Lows in the mid-50s. Southwest winds up to 10 miles an hour. And now the extended forecast for the radio listening area. Thursday and Thursday night, clear. Highs in the lower 80s. Lows in the upper 40s. Friday and Friday night, mostly clear. Highs in the upper 70s. Lows around 50. Saturday and Saturday night, partly cloudy. A 20% chance of rain showers. Highs in the lower 80s. Lows in the mid-50s. Sunday and Sunday night, mostly cloudy. A 50% chance of rain showers. Highs in the lower 70s. Lows in the mid-50s. Columbus Day and Monday night, partly cloudy. Highs in the upper 70s. Lows in the upper 50s. Here are some river levels reported this morning. On the Kentucky River, Highbridge Lock 9.3, Frankfort Lock 6.8, Lockport Lock 8.4, on North Elkhorn Creek, Georgetown 3.7. Here are some nearby reservoir levels. Harrington Lake 735.0, Taylorsville Lake 546.6. 11 a.m. Eastern Daylight Time weather conditions across north central Kentucky. At Frankfort, and the pressure was 30.19 inches and steady. At Lexington, it was sunny. The temperature was 65 degrees, the dew point 42, and the relative humidity 43%. The wind was east at 13 miles an hour, gusting to 18. The pressure was 30.20 inches and steady. At Louisville, it was sunny. The temperature was 64 degrees, the dew point 43, and the relative humidity 46%. The wind was east at 6 miles an hour. The pressure was 30.19 inches and steady. At Frankfort, and the pressure was 30.19 inches and steady. Elsewhere around the region, it was sunny, with a temperature of 62 at Covington, 61 at Indianapolis, and 66 at Jasper, Indiana. Under sunny skies, Wilmington, Ohio reported 60, Jackson reported 59, and Bowling Green reported 64. The current time is 11:57 a.m. Eastern Daylight Time. Now for the official National Weather Service forecast for Frankfort and surrounding communities. Today, sunny. Highs in the lower 70s. East winds up to 10 miles an hour. Tonight, clear. Lows in the mid-40s. East winds up to 5 miles an hour, shifting to the southeast after midnight. Wednesday, sunny. Highs in the lower 80s. Southwest winds up to 10 miles an hour. Wednesday night, clear. Lows in the mid-50s. Southwest winds up to 10 miles an hour. And now the extended forecast for the radio listening area. Thursday and Thursday night, clear. Highs in the lower 80s. Lows in the upper 40s. Friday and Friday night, mostly clear. Highs in the upper 70s. Lows around 50. Saturday and Saturday night, partly cloudy. A 20% chance of rain showers. Highs in the lower 80s. Lows in the mid-50s. Sunday and Sunday night, mostly cloudy. A 50% chance of rain showers. Highs in the lower 70s. Lows in the mid-50s. Columbus Day and Monday night, partly cloudy. Highs in the upper 70s. Lows in the upper 50s. Here are some river levels reported this morning. On the Kentucky River, Highbridge Lock 9.3, Frankfort Lock 6.8, Lockport Lock 8.4, on North Elkhorn Creek, Georgetown 3.7. Here are some nearby reservoir levels. Harrington Lake 735.0, Taylorsville Lake 546.6. 11 a.m.

Eastern Daylight Time weather conditions across north-central Kentucky at Frankfort, and the pressure was 30.19 inches and steady. At Lexington, it was sunny. The temperature was 65 degrees, the dew point 42, and the relative humidity 43%. The wind was east at 13 miles an hour, gusting to 18. The pressure was 30.20 inches and steady. At Louisville, it was sunny. The temperature was 64 degrees, the dew point 43, and the relative humidity 46%. The wind was east at 6 miles an hour. The pressure was 30.19 inches and steady. At Frankfort, and the pressure was 30.19 inches and steady. Elsewhere around the region, it was sunny with a temperature of 62 at Covington, 61 at Indianapolis, and 66 at Jasper, Indiana. Under sunny skies, Wilmington, Ohio reported 60, Jackson reported 59, and Bowling Green reported 64. Now for the official National Weather Service forecast for Frankfort and surrounding communities. Today, sunny. Highs in the lower 70s. East winds up to 10 miles an hour. Tonight, clear. Lows in the mid-40s. East winds up to 5 miles an hour, shifting to the southeast after midnight. Wednesday, sunny. Highs in the lower 80s. Southwest winds up to 10 miles an hour. Wednesday night, clear. Lows in the mid-50s. Southwest winds up to 10 miles an hour. And now the extended forecast for the radio listening area. Thursday and Thursday night, clear. Highs in the lower 80s. Lows in the upper 40s. Friday and Friday night, mostly clear. Highs in the upper 70s. Lows around 50. Saturday and Saturday night, partly cloudy. A 20% chance of rain showers. Highs in the lower 80s. Lows in the mid-50s. Sunday and Sunday night, mostly cloudy. A 50% chance of rain showers. Highs in the lower 70s. Lows in the mid-50s. Columbus Day and Monday night, partly cloudy. Highs in the upper 70s. Lows in the upper 50s. The current time is 12:02 p.m. Eastern Daylight Time. Here are some river levels reported this morning. On the Kentucky River, Highbridge Lock 9.3, Frankfort Lock 6.8, Lockport Lock 8.4, on North Elkhorn Creek, Georgetown 3.7. Here are some nearby reservoir levels: Harrington Lake 735.0, Taylorsville Lake 546.6. 11 a.m. Eastern Daylight Time weather conditions across north-central Kentucky. At Frankfort, and the pressure was 30.19 inches and steady. At Lexington, it was sunny. The temperature was 65 degrees, the dew point 42, and the relative humidity 43%. The wind was east at 13 miles an hour, gusting to 18. The pressure was 30.20 inches and steady. At Louisville, it was sunny. The temperature was 64 degrees, the dew point 43, and the relative humidity 46%. The wind was east at 6 miles an hour. The pressure was 30.19 inches and steady. At Frankfort, and the pressure was 30.19 inches and steady. Elsewhere around the region, it was sunny with a temperature of 62 at Covington, 61 at Indianapolis, and 66 at Jasper, Indiana. Under sunny skies, Wilmington, Ohio reported 60, Jackson reported 59, and Bowling Green reported 64. Now for the official National Weather Service forecast for Frankfort and surrounding communities. Today, sunny. Highs in the lower 70s. East winds up to 10 miles an hour. Tonight, clear. Lows in the mid-40s. East winds up to 5 miles an hour, shifting to the southeast after midnight. Wednesday, sunny. Highs in the lower 80s. Southwest winds up to 10 miles an hour.

Wednesday night, clear. Lows in the mid-50s. Southwest winds up to 10 miles an hour. And now the extended forecast for the radio listening area. Thursday and Thursday night, clear. Highs in the lower 80s. Lows in the upper 40s. Friday and Friday night, mostly clear. Highs in the upper 70s. Lows around 50. Saturday and Saturday night, partly cloudy. A 20% chance of rain showers. Highs in the lower 80s. Lows in the mid-50s. Sunday and Sunday night, mostly cloudy. A 50% chance of rain showers. Highs in the lower 70s. Lows in the mid-50s. Columbus Day and Monday night, partly cloudy. Highs in the upper 70s. Lows in the upper 50s. Here are some river levels reported this morning. On the Kentucky River, Highbridge Lock 9.3, Frankfort Lock 6.8, Lockport Lock 8.4, on North Elkhorn Creek, Georgetown 3.7. Here are some nearby reservoir levels. Harrington Lake 735.0, Taylorsville Lake 546.6. Noon Eastern Daylight Time weather conditions across north central Kentucky. At Frankfort, and the pressure was 30.17 inches and falling. At Lexington, it was sunny. The temperature was 67 degrees, the dew point 39, and the relative humidity 35%. The wind was east at 12 miles an hour. The pressure was 30.18 inches and falling. At Louisville, it was sunny. The temperature was 69 degrees, the dew point 42, and the relative humidity 37%. The wind was southeast at 7 miles an hour. The pressure was 30.17 inches and falling. At Frankfort, and the pressure was 30.17 inches and falling. Elsewhere around the region, it was sunny, with a temperature of 67 at Covington, 66 at Indianapolis, and 69 at Jasper, Indiana. Under sunny skies, Wilmington, Ohio reported 64, Jackson reported 62, and Bowling Green reported 69. The current time is 12:07 p.m. Eastern Daylight Time. Now for the official National Weather Service forecast for Frankfort and surrounding communities. Today, sunny. Highs in the lower 70s. East winds up to 10 miles an hour. Tonight, clear. Lows in the mid-40s. East winds up to 5 miles an hour, shifting to the southeast after midnight. Wednesday, sunny. Highs in the lower 80s. Southwest winds up to 10 miles an hour. Wednesday night, clear. Lows in the mid-50s. Southwest winds up to 10 miles an hour. And now the extended forecast for the radio listening area. Thursday and Thursday night, clear. Highs in the lower 80s. Lows in the upper 40s. Friday and Friday night, mostly clear. Highs in the upper 70s. Lows around 50. Saturday and Saturday night, partly cloudy. A 20% chance of rain showers. Highs in the lower 80s. Lows in the mid-50s. Sunday and Sunday night, mostly cloudy. A 50% chance of rain showers. Highs in the lower 70s. Lows in the mid-50s. Columbus Day and Monday night, partly cloudy. Highs in the upper 70s. Lows in the upper 50s. Here are some river levels reported this morning. On the Kentucky River, Highbridge Lock 9.3. Frankfort Lock 6.8, Lockport Lock 8.4, on North Elkhorn Creek, Georgetown 3.7. Here are some nearby reservoir levels. Harrington Lake 735.0, Taylorsville Lake 546.6. Noon Eastern Daylight Time weather conditions across north central Kentucky. At Frankfort, and the pressure was 30.17 inches and falling. At Lexington, it was sunny. The temperature was 67 degrees, the dew point 39, and the relative humidity 35%.

The wind was east at 12 miles an hour. The pressure was 30.18 inches and falling. At Louisville, it was sunny. The temperature was 69 degrees, the dew point 42, and the relative humidity 37%. The wind was southeast at 7 miles an hour. The pressure was 30.17 inches and falling. At Frankfurt, and the pressure was 30.17 inches and falling. Elsewhere around the region, it was sunny, with a temperature of 67 at Covington, 66 at Indianapolis, and 69 at Jasper, Indiana. Under sunny skies, Wilmington, Ohio reported 64, Jackson reported 62, and Bowling Green reported 69. Now for the official National Weather Service forecast for Frankfurt and surrounding communities. Today, sunny. Highs in the lower 70s. East winds up to 10 miles an hour. Tonight, clear. Lows in the mid-40s. East winds up to 5 miles an hour, shifting to the southeast after midnight. Wednesday, sunny. Highs in the lower 80s. Southwest winds up to 10 miles an hour. Wednesday night, clear. Lows in the mid-50s. Southwest winds up to 10 miles an hour. And now the extended forecast for the radio listening area. Thursday and Thursday night, clear. Highs in the lower 80s. Lows in the upper 40s. Friday and Friday night, mostly clear. Highs in the upper 70s. Lows around 50. Saturday and Saturday night, partly cloudy. A 20% chance of rain showers. Highs in the lower 80s. Lows in the mid-50s. Sunday and Sunday night, mostly cloudy. A 50% chance of rain showers. Highs in the lower 70s. Lows in the mid-50s. Columbus Day and Monday night, partly cloudy. Highs in the upper 70s. Lows in the upper 50s. Here are some river levels reported this morning. On the Kentucky River, Highbridge Lock 9.3. Frankfurt Lock 6.8, Lockport Lock 8.4, on North Elkhorn Creek, Georgetown 3.7. Here are some nearby reservoir levels: Harrington Lake 735.0, Taylorsville Lake 546.6. 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The current time is 12:12 p.m. Eastern Daylight Time. Noon Eastern Daylight Time weather conditions across north central Kentucky. At Frankfurt, and the pressure was 30.17 inches and falling. At Lexington, it was sunny. The temperature was 67 degrees, the dew point 39, and the relative humidity 35%. The wind was east at 12 miles an hour. The pressure was 30.18 inches and falling. At Louisville, it was sunny. The temperature was 69 degrees, the dew point 42, and the relative humidity 37%. The wind was southeast at 7 miles an hour. The pressure was 30.17 inches and falling. At Frankfurt, and the pressure was 30.17 inches and falling. Elsewhere around the region, it was sunny, with a temperature of 67 at Covington, 66 at Indianapolis, and 69 at Jasper, Indiana. Under sunny skies, Wilmington, Ohio reported 64, Jackson reported 62, and Bowling Green reported 69. Noon Eastern Daylight Time weather conditions across north central Kentucky. At Frankfurt, and the pressure was 30.17 inches and falling. At Lexington, it was sunny. The temperature was 67 degrees, the dew point 39, and the relative humidity 35%. The wind was east at 12 miles an hour. The pressure was 30.18 inches and falling. At Louisville, it was sunny. The temperature was 69 degrees,
the dew point 42, and the relative humidity 37%. The wind was southeast at 7 miles an hour. The pressure was 30.17 inches and falling at Frankfurt, and the pressure was 30.17 inches and falling. Elsewhere around the region, it was sunny with a temperature of 67 at Covington, 66 at Indianapolis, and 69 at Jasper, Indiana. Under sunny skies, Wilmington, Ohio reported 64, Jackson reported 62, and Bowling Green reported 69. Now for the official National Weather Service forecast for Frankfurt and surrounding communities. Today, sunny. Highs in the lower 70s. East winds up to 10 miles an hour. Tonight, clear. Lows in the mid-40s. East winds up to 5 miles an hour, shifting to the southeast after midnight. Wednesday, sunny. Highs in the lower 80s. Southwest winds up to 10 miles an hour. Wednesday night, clear. Lows in the mid-50s. Southwest winds up to 10 miles an hour. And now the extended forecast for the radio listening area. Thursday and Thursday night, clear. Highs in the lower 80s. Lows in the upper 40s. Friday and Friday night, mostly clear. Highs in the upper 70s. Lows around 50. Saturday and Saturday night, partly cloudy. A 20% chance of rain showers. Highs in the lower 80s. Lows in the mid-50s. Sunday and Sunday night, mostly cloudy. A 50% chance of rain showers. Highs in the lower 70s. Lows in the mid-50s. Columbus Day and Monday night, partly cloudy. Highs in the upper 70s. Lows in the upper 50s. Here are some river levels reported this morning. On the Kentucky River, Highbridge Lock 9.3. Frankfurt Lock 6.8, Lockport Lock 8.4, on North Elkhorn Creek, Georgetown 3.7. Here are some nearby reservoir levels: Harrington Lake 735.0, Taylorsville Lake 546.6. The current time is 12:17 p.m. Eastern Daylight Time. Noon Eastern Daylight Time weather conditions across north central Kentucky. At Frankfurt, and the pressure was 30.17 inches and falling. At Lexington, it was sunny. The temperature was 67 degrees, the dew point 39, and the relative humidity 35%. The wind was east at 12 miles an hour. The pressure was 30.18 inches and falling. At Louisville, it was sunny. The temperature was 69 degrees, the dew point 42, and the relative humidity 37%. The wind was southeast at 7 miles an hour. The pressure was 30.17 inches and falling. At Frankfurt, and the pressure was 30.17 inches and falling. Elsewhere around the region, it was sunny with a temperature of 67 at Covington, 66 at Indianapolis, and 69 at Jasper, Indiana. Under sunny skies, Wilmington, Ohio reported 64, Jackson reported 62, and Bowling Green reported 69. Now for the official National Weather Service forecast for Frankfurt and surrounding communities. Today, sunny. Highs in the lower 70s. East winds up to 10 miles an hour. Tonight, clear. Lows in the mid-40s. East winds up to 5 miles an hour, shifting to the southeast after midnight. Wednesday, sunny. Highs in the lower 80s. Southwest winds up to 10 miles an hour. Wednesday night, clear. Lows in the mid-50s. Southwest winds up to 10 miles an hour. And now the extended forecast for the radio listening area. Thursday and Thursday night, clear. Highs in the lower 80s. Lows in the upper 40s. Friday and Friday night, mostly clear. Highs in the upper 70s. Lows around 50. Saturday and Saturday night, partly cloudy. A 20% chance of rain showers.
Highs in the lower 80s.

lows in the mid-50s. Sunday and Sunday night, mostly cloudy. A 50% chance of rain showers. Highs in the lower 70s. Lows in the mid-50s. Columbus Day and Monday night, partly cloudy. Highs in the upper 70s. Lows in the upper 50s. Here are some river levels reported this morning. On the Kentucky River, Highbridge locked 9.3, Frankfort locked 6.8, Lockport locked 8.4, on North Elkhorn Creek, Georgetown 3.7. Here are some nearby reservoir levels. Harrington Lake 735.0, Taylorsville Lake 546.6. Noon Eastern Daylight Time weather conditions across north central Kentucky. At Frankfort, and the pressure was 30.17 inches and falling. At Lexington, it was sunny. The temperature was 67 degrees, the dew point 39, and the relative humidity 35%. The wind was east at 12 miles an hour. The pressure was 30.18 inches and falling. At Louisville, it was sunny. The temperature was 69 degrees, the dew point 42, and the relative humidity 37%. The wind was southeast at 7 miles an hour. The pressure was 30.17 inches and falling. At Frankfort, and the pressure was 30.17 inches and falling. Elsewhere around the region, it was sunny, with a temperature of 67 at Covington, 66 at Indianapolis, and 69 at Jasper, Indiana. Under sunny skies, Wilmington, Ohio reported 64, Jackson reported 62, and Bowling Green reported 69. Now for the official National Weather Service forecast for Frankfort and surrounding communities. Today, sunny. Highs in the lower 70s. East winds up to 10 miles an hour. Tonight, clear. Lows in the mid-40s. East winds up to 5 miles an hour, shifting to the southeast after midnight. Wednesday, sunny. Highs in the lower 80s. Southwest winds up to 10 miles an hour. Wednesday night, clear. Lows in the mid-50s. Southwest winds up to 10 miles an hour. And now the extended forecast for the radio listening area. Thursday and Thursday night, clear. Highs in the lower 80s. Lows in the upper 40s. Friday and Friday night, mostly clear. Highs in the upper 70s. Lows around 50. Saturday and Saturday night, partly cloudy. A 20% chance of rain showers. Highs in the lower 80s. Lows in the mid-50s. Sunday and Sunday night, mostly cloudy. A 50% chance of rain showers. Highs in the lower 70s. Lows in the mid-50s. Columbus Day and Monday night, partly cloudy. Highs in the upper 70s. Lows in the upper 50s. The current time is 12:23 p.m. Eastern Daylight Time. Here are some river levels reported this morning. On the Kentucky River, Highbridge locked 9.3, Frankfort locked 6.8, Lockport locked 8.4, on North Elkhorn Creek, Georgetown 3.7. Here are some nearby reservoir levels. Harrington Lake 735.0, Taylorsville Lake 546.6. Noon Eastern Daylight Time weather conditions across north central Kentucky. At Frankfort, and the pressure was 30.17 inches and falling. At Lexington, it was sunny. The temperature was 67 degrees, the dew point 39, and the relative humidity 35%. The wind was east at 12 miles an hour. The pressure was 30.18 inches and falling. At Louisville, it was sunny. The temperature was 69 degrees, the dew point 42, and the relative humidity 37%. The wind was southeast at 7 miles an hour. The pressure was 30.17 inches and falling. At Frankfort, and the pressure was 30.17 inches and falling. Elsewhere around the region, it was sunny, with a temperature of 67 at Covington, 66 at Indianapolis.

clear. Lows in the mid-50s. Southwest winds up to 10 miles an hour. And now the extended forecast for the radio listening area. Thursday and Thursday night, clear. Highs in the lower 80s. Lows in the upper 40s. Friday and Friday night, mostly clear. Highs in the upper 70s. Lows around 50. Saturday and Saturday night, partly cloudy. A 20% chance of rain showers. Highs in the lower 80s. Lows in the mid-50s. Sunday and Sunday night, mostly cloudy. A 50% chance of rain showers. Highs in the lower 70s. Lows in the mid-50s. Columbus Day and Monday night, partly cloudy. Highs in the upper 70s. Lows in the upper 50s. Here are some river levels reported this morning. On the Kentucky River, Highbridge Lock 9.3, Frankfort Lock 6.8, Lockport Lock 8.4, on North Elkhorn Creek, Georgetown 3.7. Here are some nearby reservoir levels. Harrington Lake 735.0, Taylorsville Lake 546.6. Noon Eastern Daylight Time weather conditions across north central Kentucky. At Frankfort, and the pressure was 30.17 inches and falling. At Lexington, it was sunny. The temperature was 67 degrees, the dew point 39, and the relative humidity 35%. The wind was east at 12 miles an hour. The pressure was 30.18 inches and falling. At Louisville, it was sunny. The temperature was 69 degrees, the dew point 42, and the relative humidity 37%. The wind was southeast at 7 miles an hour. The pressure was 30.17 inches and falling. At Frankfort, and the pressure was 30.17 inches and falling. Elsewhere around the region, it was sunny, with a temperature of 67 at Covington, 66 at Indianapolis, and 69 at Jasper, Indiana. Under sunny skies, Wilmington, Ohio reported 64, Jackson reported 62, and Bowling Green reported 69. The current time is 12:27 p.m. Eastern Daylight Time. Now for the official National Weather Service forecast for Frankfort and surrounding communities. Today, sunny. Highs in the lower 70s. East winds up to 10 miles an hour. Tonight, clear. Lows in the mid-40s. East winds up to 5 miles an hour, shifting to the southeast after midnight. Wednesday, sunny. Highs in the lower 80s. Southwest winds up to 10 miles an hour. Wednesday night, clear. Lows in the mid-50s. Southwest winds up to 10 miles an hour. And now the extended forecast for the radio listening area. Thursday and Thursday night, clear. Highs in the lower 80s. Lows in the upper 40s. Friday and Friday night, mostly clear. Highs in the upper 70s. Lows around 50. Saturday and Saturday night, partly cloudy. A 20% chance of rain showers. Highs in the lower 80s. Lows in the mid-50s. Sunday and Sunday night, mostly cloudy. A 50% chance of rain showers. Highs in the lower 70s. Lows in the mid-50s. Columbus Day and Monday night, partly cloudy. Highs in the upper 70s. Lows in the upper 50s. Here are some river levels reported this morning. On the Kentucky River, Highbridge Lock 9.3, Frankfort Lock 6.8, Lockport Lock 8.4, on North Elkhorn Creek, Georgetown 3.7. Here are some nearby reservoir levels. Harrington Lake 735.0, Taylorsville Lake 546.6. Noon Eastern Daylight Time weather conditions across north central Kentucky. At Frankfort, and the pressure was 30.17 inches and falling. At Lexington, it was sunny. The temperature was 67 degrees, the dew point 39, and the relative humidity 35%. The wind was

east at 12 miles an hour. The pressure was 30.18 inches and falling. At Louisville, it was sunny. The temperature was 69 degrees, the dew point 42, and the relative humidity 37%. The wind was southeast at 7 miles an hour. The pressure was 30.17 inches and falling. At Frankfort, and the pressure was 30.17 inches and falling. Elsewhere around the region, it was sunny with a temperature of 67 at Covington, 66 at Indianapolis, and 69 at Jasper, Indiana. Under sunny skies, Wilmington, Ohio reported 64, Jackson reported 62, and Bowling Green reported 69. Now for the official National Weather Service forecast for Frankfort and surrounding communities. Today, sunny. Highs in the lower 70s. East winds up to 10 miles an hour. Tonight, clear. Lows in the mid-40s. East winds up to 5 miles an hour, shifting to the southeast after midnight. Wednesday, sunny. Highs in the lower 80s. Southwest winds up to 10 miles an hour. Wednesday night, clear. Lows in the mid-50s. Southwest winds up to 10 miles an hour. And now the extended forecast for the radio listening area. Thursday and Thursday night, clear. Highs in the lower 80s. Lows in the upper 40s. Friday and Friday night, mostly clear. Highs in the upper 70s. Lows around 50. Saturday and Saturday night, partly cloudy. A 20% chance of rain showers. Highs in the lower 80s. Lows in the mid-50s. Sunday and Sunday night, mostly cloudy. A 50% chance of rain showers. Highs in the lower 70s. Lows in the mid-50s. Columbus Day and Monday night, partly cloudy. Highs in the upper 70s. Lows in the upper 50s. The current time is 12:32 p.m. Eastern Daylight Time. Here are some river levels reported this morning. On the Kentucky River, Highbridge Lock 9.3, Frankfort Lock 6.8, Lockport Lock 8.4, on North Elkhorn Creek, Georgetown 3.7. Here are some nearby reservoir levels. Harrington Lake 735.0, Taylorsville Lake 546.6. Noon Eastern Daylight Time weather conditions across North Central Kentucky. At Frankfort, time weather conditions across North Central Kentucky. At Frankfort, and the pressure was 30.17 inches and falling. At Lexington, it was sunny. The temperature was 67 degrees, the dew point 39, and the relative humidity 35%. The wind was east at 12 miles an hour. The pressure was 30.18 inches and falling. At Louisville, it was sunny. The temperature was 69 degrees, the dew point 42, and the relative humidity 37%. The wind was southeast at 7 miles an hour. The pressure was 30.17 inches and falling. At Frankfort, and the pressure was 30.17 inches and falling. Elsewhere around the region, it was sunny, with a temperature of 67 at Covington, 66 at Indianapolis, and 69 at Jasper, Indiana. Under sunny skies, Wilmington, Ohio reported 64, Jackson reported 62, and Bowling Green reported 69. Now for the official National Weather Service forecast for Frankfort and surrounding communities. Today, sunny. Highs in the lower 70s. East winds up to 10 miles an hour. Tonight, clear. Lows in the mid-40s. East winds up to 5 miles an hour, shifting to the southeast after midnight. Wednesday, sunny. Highs in the lower 80s. Southwest winds up to 10 miles an hour. Wednesday night, clear. Lows in the mid-50s. Southwest winds up to 10 miles an hour. And now the extended forecast for the radio listening area. Thursday and Thursday night, clear. Highs in the lower 80s. Lows in the upper 80s.

40s. Friday and Friday night, mostly clear. Highs in the upper 70s. Lows around 50. Saturday and Saturday night, partly cloudy. A 20% chance of rain showers. Highs in the lower 80s. Lows in the mid-50s. Sunday and Sunday night, mostly cloudy. A 50% chance of rain showers. Highs in the lower 70s. Lows in the mid-50s. Columbus Day and Monday night, partly cloudy. Highs in the upper 70s. Lows in the upper 50s. Here are some river levels reported this morning. On the Kentucky River, Highbridge Lock 9.3, Frankfort Lock 6.8, Lockport Lock 8.4, on North Elkhorn Creek, Georgetown 3.7. Here are some nearby reservoir levels. Harrington Lake 735.0, Taylorsville Lake 546.6. Noon Eastern Daylight Time weather conditions across north central Kentucky. At Frankfort, and the pressure was 30.17 inches and falling. At Lexington, it was sunny. The temperature was 67 degrees, the dew point 39, and the relative humidity 35%. The wind was east at 12 miles an hour. The pressure was 30.18 inches and falling. At Louisville, it was sunny. The temperature was 69 degrees, the dew point 42, and the relative humidity 37%. The wind was southeast at 7 miles an hour. The pressure was 30.17 inches and falling. At Frankfort, and the pressure was 30.17 inches and falling. Elsewhere around the region, it was sunny, with a temperature of 67 at Covington, 66 at Indianapolis, and 69 at Jasper, Indiana. Under sunny skies, Wilmington, Ohio reported 64, Jackson reported 62, and Bowling Green reported 69. The current time is 12:37 p.m. Eastern Daylight Time. Now for the official National Weather Service forecast for Frankfort and surrounding communities. Today, sunny. Highs in the lower 70s. East winds up to 10 miles an hour. Tonight, clear. Lows in the mid-40s. East winds up to 5 miles an hour, shifting to the southeast after midnight. Wednesday, sunny. Highs in the lower 80s. Southwest winds up to 10 miles an hour. Wednesday night, clear. Lows in the mid-50s. Southwest winds up to 10 miles an hour. And now the extended forecast for the radio listening area. Thursday and Thursday night, clear. Highs in the lower 80s. Lows in the upper 40s. Friday and Friday night, mostly clear. Highs in the upper 70s. Lows around 50. Saturday and Saturday night, partly cloudy. A 20% chance of rain showers. Highs in the lower 80s. Lows in the mid-50s. Sunday and Sunday night, mostly cloudy. A 50% chance of rain showers. Highs in the lower 70s. Lows in the mid-50s. Columbus Day and Monday night, partly cloudy. Highs in the upper 70s. Lows in the upper 50s. Here are some river levels reported this morning. On the Kentucky River, Highbridge Lock 9.3. Frankfort Lock 6.8, Lockport Lock 8.4, on North Elkhorn Creek, Georgetown 3.7. Here are some nearby reservoir levels. Harrington Lake 735.0, Taylorsville Lake 546.6. Noon Eastern Daylight Time weather conditions across north central Kentucky. At Frankfort, and the pressure was 30.17 inches and falling. At Lexington, it was sunny. The temperature was 67 degrees, the dew point 39, and the relative humidity 35%. The wind was east at 12 miles an hour. The pressure was 30.18 inches and falling. At Louisville, it was sunny. The temperature was 69 degrees, the dew point 42, and the relative humidity 37%. The wind was southeast at 7 miles an hour.

The pressure was 30.17 inches and falling at Frankfurt. And the pressure was 30.17 inches and falling. Elsewhere around the region, it was sunny with a temperature of 67 at Covington, 66 at Indianapolis, and 69 at Jasper, Indiana. Under sunny skies, Wilmington, Ohio reported 64, Jackson reported 62, and Bowling Green reported 69. Now for the official National Weather Service forecast for Frankfurt and surrounding communities. Today, sunny. Highs in the lower 70s. East winds up to 10 miles an hour. Tonight, clear. Lows in the mid-40s. East winds up to 5 miles an hour, shifting to the southeast after midnight. Wednesday, sunny. Highs in the lower 80s. Southwest winds up to 10 miles an hour. Wednesday night, clear. Lows in the mid-50s. Southwest winds up to 10 miles an hour. And now the extended forecast for the radio listening area. Thursday and Thursday night, clear. Highs in the lower 80s. Lows in the upper 40s. Friday and Friday night, mostly clear. Highs in the upper 70s. Lows around 50. Saturday and Saturday night, partly cloudy. A 20% chance of rain showers. Highs in the lower 80s. Lows in the mid-50s. Sunday and Sunday night, mostly cloudy. A 50% chance of rain showers. Highs in the lower 70s. Lows in the mid-50s. Columbus Day and Monday night, partly cloudy. Highs in the upper 70s. Lows in the upper 50s. 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The current time is 12:42 p.m. Eastern Daylight Time. Here are some river levels reported this morning. On the Kentucky River, Highbridge Lock 9.3, Frankfurt Lock 6.8, Lockport Lock 8.4, on North Elkhorn Creek, Georgetown 3.7. Here are some nearby reservoir levels: Harrington Lake 735.0, Taylorsville Lake 546.6. Noon Eastern Daylight Time weather conditions across north central Kentucky. At Frankfurt, and the pressure was 30.17 inches and falling. At Lexington, it was sunny. The temperature was 67 degrees, the dew point 39, and the relative humidity 35%. The wind was east at 12 miles an hour. The pressure was 30.18 inches and falling. At Louisville, it was sunny. The temperature was 69 degrees, the dew point 42, and the relative humidity 37%. The wind was southeast at 7 miles an hour. The pressure was 30.17 inches and falling. At Frankfurt, and the pressure was 30.17 inches and falling. Elsewhere around the region, it was sunny, with a temperature of 67 at Covington, 66 at Indianapolis, and 69 at Jasper, Indiana. Under sunny skies, Wilmington, Ohio reported 64, Jackson reported 62, and Bowling Green reported 69. Now for the official National Weather Service forecast for Frankfurt and surrounding communities. Today, sunny. Highs in the lower 70s. East winds up to 10 miles an hour. Tonight, clear. Lows in the mid-40s. East winds up to 5 miles an hour, shifting to the southeast after midnight. Wednesday, sunny. Highs in the lower 80s. Southwest winds up to 10 miles an hour. Wednesday night, clear. Lows in the mid-50s. Southwest winds up to 10 miles an hour. And now the extended forecast for the radio listening area. Thursday and Thursday night, clear. Highs in the lower 80s. Lows in the upper 40s. Friday and Friday night, mostly clear.
highs in the upper 70s, lows around 50. Saturday and Saturday night, partly cloudy. A 20% chance of rain showers. Highs in the lower 80s. Lows in the mid-50s. Sunday and Sunday night, mostly cloudy. A 50% chance of rain showers. Highs in the lower 70s. Lows in the mid-50s. Columbus Day and Monday night, partly cloudy. Highs in the upper 70s. Lows in the upper 50s. Here are some river levels reported this morning. On the Kentucky River, Highbridge Lock 9.3, Frankfort Lock 6.8, Lockport Lock 8.4, on North Elkhorn Creek, Georgetown 3.7. Here are some nearby reservoir levels. Harrington Lake 735.0, Taylorsville Lake 546.6. Noon Eastern Daylight Time weather conditions across north central Kentucky. At Frankfort, and the pressure was 30.17 inches and falling. At Lexington, it was sunny. The temperature was 67 degrees, the dew point 39, and the relative humidity 35%. The wind was east at 12 miles an hour. The pressure was 30.18 inches and falling. At Louisville, it was sunny. The temperature was 69 degrees, the dew point 42, and the relative humidity 37%. The wind was southeast at 7 miles an hour. The pressure was 30.17 inches and falling. At Frankfort, and the pressure was 30.17 inches and falling. Elsewhere around the region, it was sunny, with a temperature of 67 at Covington, 66 at Indianapolis, and 69 at Jasper, Indiana. Under sunny skies, Wilmington, Ohio reported 64, Jackson reported 62, and Bowling Green reported 69. The current time is 12:47 p.m. Eastern Daylight Time. Now for the official National Weather Service forecast for Frankfort and surrounding communities. Today, sunny. Highs in the lower 70s. East winds up to 10 miles an hour. Tonight, clear. Lows in the mid-40s. East winds up to 5 miles an hour, shifting to the southeast after midnight. Wednesday, sunny. Highs in the lower 80s. Southwest winds up to 10 miles an hour. Wednesday night, clear. Lows in the mid-50s. Southwest winds up to 10 miles an hour. And now the extended forecast for the radio listening area. Thursday and Thursday night, clear. Highs in the lower 80s. Lows in the upper 40s. Friday and Friday night, mostly clear. Highs in the upper 70s. Lows around 50. Saturday and Saturday night, partly cloudy. A 20% chance of rain showers. Highs in the lower 80s. Lows in the mid-50s. Sunday and Sunday night, mostly cloudy. A 50% chance of rain showers. Highs in the lower 70s. Lows in the mid-50s. Columbus Day and Monday night, partly cloudy. Highs in the upper 70s. Lows in the upper 50s. Here are some river levels reported this morning. On the Kentucky River, Highbridge Lock 9.3, Frankfort Lock 6.8, Lockport Lock 8.4, on North Elkhorn Creek, Georgetown 3.7. Here are some nearby reservoir levels. Harrington Lake 735.0, Taylorsville Lake 546.6. Noon Eastern Daylight Time weather conditions across north central Kentucky. At Frankfort, and the pressure was 30.17 inches and falling. At Lexington, it was sunny. The temperature was 67 degrees, the dew point 39, and the relative humidity 35%. The wind was east at 12 miles an hour. The pressure was 30.18 inches and falling. At Louisville, it was sunny. The temperature was 69 degrees, the dew point 42, and the relative humidity 37%. The wind was southeast at 7 miles an hour. The pressure was 30.1.

reported 62, and Bowling Green reported 69. Now for the official National Weather Service forecast for Frankfort and surrounding communities. Today, sunny. Highs in the lower 70s. East winds up to 10 miles an hour. Tonight, clear. Lows in the mid-40s. East winds up to 5 miles an hour, shifting to the southeast after midnight. Wednesday, sunny. Highs in the lower 80s. Southwest winds up to 10 miles an hour. Wednesday night, clear. Lows in the mid-50s. Southwest winds up to 10 miles an hour. And now the extended forecast for the radio listening area. Thursday and Thursday night, clear. Highs in the lower 80s. Lows in the upper 40s. Friday and Friday night, mostly clear. Highs in the upper 70s. Lows around 50. Saturday and Saturday night, partly cloudy. A 20% chance of rain showers. Highs in the lower 80s. Lows in the mid-50s. Sunday and Sunday night, mostly cloudy. A 50% chance of rain showers. Highs in the lower 70s. Lows in the mid-50s. Columbus Day and Monday night, partly cloudy. Highs in the upper 70s. Lows in the upper 50s. Here are some river levels reported this morning. On the Kentucky River, Highbridge Lock 9.3. Frankfort Lock 6.8, Lockport Lock 8.4, on North Elkhorn Creek, Georgetown 3.7. Here are some nearby reservoir levels: Harrington Lake 735.0, Taylorsville Lake 546.6. The current time is 1:02 p.m. Eastern Daylight Time. Noon Eastern Daylight Time weather conditions across north central Kentucky. At Frankfort, and the pressure was 30.17 inches and falling. At Lexington, it was sunny. The temperature was 67 degrees, the dew point 39, and the relative humidity 35%. The wind was east at 12 miles an hour. The pressure was 30.18 inches and falling. At Louisville, it was sunny. The temperature was 69 degrees, the dew point 42, and the relative humidity 37%. The wind was southeast at 7 miles an hour. The pressure was 30.17 inches and falling. At Frankfort, and the pressure was 30.17 inches and falling. Elsewhere around the region, it was sunny, with a temperature of 67 at Covington, 66 at Indianapolis, and 69 at Jasper, Indiana. Under sunny skies, Wilmington, Ohio reported 64, Jackson reported 62, and Bowling Green reported 69. Now for the official National Weather Service forecast for Frankfort and surrounding communities. Today, sunny. Highs in the lower 70s. East winds up to 10 miles an hour. Tonight, clear. Lows in the mid-40s. East winds up to 5 miles an hour, shifting to the southeast after midnight. Wednesday, sunny. Highs in the lower 80s. Southwest winds up to 10 miles an hour. Wednesday night, clear. Lows in the mid-50s. Southwest winds up to 10 miles an hour. And now the extended forecast for the radio listening area. Thursday and Thursday night, clear. Highs in the lower 80s. Lows in the upper 40s. Friday and Friday night, mostly clear. Highs in the upper 70s. Lows around 50. Saturday and Saturday night, partly cloudy. A 20% chance of rain showers. Highs in the lower 80s. Lows in the mid-50s. Sunday and Sunday night, mostly cloudy. A 50% chance of rain showers. Highs in the lower 70s. Lows in the mid-50s. Columbus Day and Monday night, partly cloudy. Highs in the upper 70s. Lows in the upper 50s. Here are some river levels reported this morning. On the Kentucky River, Highbridge Lock 9.3, Frankfort Lock 6.

8.8, Lockport Lock 8.4 on North Elkhorn Creek, Georgetown 3.7. Here are some nearby reservoir levels. Harrington Lake 735.0, Taylorsville Lake 546.6. 1 p.m. Eastern Daylight Time weather conditions across north central Kentucky. At Frankfort, and the pressure was 30.15 inches and falling. At Lexington, it was sunny. The temperature was 69 degrees, the dew point 39, and the relative humidity 33%. The wind was variable at 5 miles an hour. The pressure was 30.16 inches and falling. At Louisville, it was sunny. The temperature was 71 degrees, the dew point 41, and the relative humidity 33%. The wind was variable at 6 miles an hour. The pressure was 30.14 inches and falling. At Frankfort, and the pressure was 30.15 inches and falling. Elsewhere around the region, it was sunny, with a temperature of 68 at Covington, 67 at Indianapolis, and 70 at Jasper, Indiana. Under sunny skies, Wilmington, Ohio reported 66, Jackson reported 65, and Bowling Green reported 73. Now for the official National Weather Service forecast for Frankfort and surrounding communities. Today, sunny. Highs in the lower 70s. East winds up to 10 miles an hour. Tonight, clear. Lows in the mid-40s. East winds up to 5 miles an hour, shifting to the southeast after midnight. Wednesday, sunny. Highs in the lower 80s. Southwest winds up to 10 miles an hour. Wednesday night, clear. Lows in the mid-50s. Southwest winds up to 10 miles an hour. And now the extended forecast for the radio listening area. Thursday and Thursday night, clear. Highs in the lower 80s. Lows in the upper 40s. Friday and Friday night, mostly clear. Highs in the upper 70s. Lows around 50. Saturday and Saturday night, partly cloudy. A 20% chance of rain showers. Highs in the lower 80s. Lows in the mid-50s. Sunday and Sunday night, mostly cloudy. A 50% chance of rain showers. Highs in the lower 70s. Lows in the mid-50s. Columbus Day and Monday night, partly cloudy. Highs in the upper 70s. Lows in the upper 50s. The current time is 1:08 p.m. Eastern Daylight Time. Here are some river levels reported this morning. On the Kentucky River, Highbridge Lock 9.3, Frankfort Lock 6.8, Lockport Lock 8.4, on North Elkhorn Creek, Georgetown 3.7. Here are some nearby reservoir levels. Harrington Lake 735.0, Taylorsville Lake 546.6. 1 p.m. Eastern Daylight Time weather conditions across north central Kentucky. At Frankfort, and the pressure was 30.15 inches and falling. At Lexington, it was sunny. The temperature was 69 degrees, the dew point 39, and the relative humidity 33%. The wind was variable at 5 miles an hour. The pressure was 30.16 inches and falling. At Louisville, it was sunny. The temperature was 71 degrees, the dew point 41, and the relative humidity 33%. The wind was variable at 6 miles an hour. The pressure was 30.14 inches and falling. At Frankfort, and the pressure was 30.15 inches and falling. Elsewhere around the region, it was sunny, with a temperature of 68 at Covington, 67 at Indianapolis, and 70 at Jasper, Indiana. Under sunny skies, Wilmington, Ohio reported 66, Jackson reported 65, and Bowling Green reported 73. Now for the official National Weather Service forecast for Frankfort and surrounding communities. Today, sunny. Highs in the lower 70s. East winds up to 10 miles an hour. Tonight, clear. Lows in the

mid-40s. East winds up to 5 miles an hour, shifting to the southeast after midnight. Wednesday, sunny. Highs in the lower 80s. Southwest winds up to 10 miles an hour. Wednesday night, clear. Lows in the mid-50s. Southwest winds up to 10 miles an hour. And now the extended forecast for the radio listening area. Thursday and Thursday night, clear. Highs in the lower 80s. Lows in the upper 40s. Friday and Friday night, mostly clear. Highs in the upper 70s. Lows around 50. Saturday and Saturday night, partly cloudy. A 20% chance of rain showers. Highs in the lower 80s. Lows in the mid-50s. Sunday and Sunday night, mostly cloudy. A 50% chance of rain showers. Highs in the lower 70s. Lows in the mid-50s. Columbus Day and Monday night, partly cloudy. Highs in the upper 70s. Lows in the upper 50s. Here are some river levels reported this morning. On the Kentucky River, Highbridge Lock 9.3, Frankfort Lock 6.8, Lockport Lock 8.4, on North Elkhorn Creek, Georgetown 3.7. Here are some nearby reservoir levels. Harrington Lake 735.0, Taylorsville Lake 546.6. 1 p.m. Eastern Daylight Time weather conditions across north central Kentucky. At Frankfort, and the pressure was 30.15 inches and falling. At Lexington, it was sunny. The temperature was 69 degrees, the dew point 39, and the relative humidity 33%. The wind was variable at 5 miles an hour. The pressure was 30.16 inches and falling. At Louisville, it was sunny. The temperature was 71 degrees, the dew point 41, and the relative humidity 33%. The wind was variable at 6 miles an hour. The pressure was 30.14 inches and falling. At Frankfort, and the pressure was 30.15 inches and falling. Elsewhere around the region, it was sunny, with a temperature of 68 at Covington, 67 at Indianapolis, and 70 at Jasper, Indiana. Under sunny skies, Wilmington, Ohio reported 66, Jackson reported 65, and Bowling Green reported 73. 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The current time is 1:13 p.m. Eastern Daylight Time. 1 p.m. Eastern Daylight Time weather conditions across north central Kentucky. At Frankfort, and the pressure was 30.15 inches and falling. At Lexington, it was sunny. The temperature was 69 degrees, the dew point 39, and the relative humidity 33%. The wind was variable at 5 miles an hour. The pressure was 30.16 inches and falling. At Louisville, it was sunny. The temperature was 71 degrees, the dew point 41, and the relative humidity 33%. The wind was variable at 6 miles an hour. The pressure was 30.14 inches and falling. At Frankfort, and the pressure was 30.15 inches and falling. Elsewhere around the region, it was sunny, with a temperature of 68 at Covington, 67 at Indianapolis, and 70 at Jasper, Indiana. Under sunny skies, Wilmington, Ohio reported 66, Jackson reported 65, and Bowling Green reported 73. Now for the official National Weather Service forecast for Frankfort and surrounding communities. Today, sunny. Highs in the lower 70s. East winds up to 10 miles an hour. Tonight, clear. Lows in the mid-40s. East winds up to 5 miles an hour, shifting to the southeast after midnight. Wednesday, sunny. Highs in the lower 80s.
southwest winds up to 10 miles an hour. Wednesday night, clear. Lows in the mid-50s. Southwest winds up to 10 miles an hour. And now the extended forecast for the radio listening area. Thursday and Thursday night, clear. Highs in the lower 80s. Lows in the upper 40s. Friday and Friday night, mostly clear. Highs in the upper 70s. Lows around 50. Saturday and Saturday night, partly cloudy. A 20% chance of rain showers. Highs in the lower 80s. Lows in the mid-50s. Sunday and Sunday night, mostly cloudy. A 50% chance of rain showers. Highs in the lower 70s. Lows in the mid-50s. Columbus Day and Monday night, partly cloudy. Highs in the upper 70s. Lows in the upper 50s. Here are some river levels reported this morning. On the Kentucky River, Highbridge Lock 9.3, Frankfort Lock 6.8, Lockport Lock 8.4, on North Elkhorn Creek, Georgetown 3.7. Here are some nearby reservoir levels. Harrington Lake 735.0, Taylorsville Lake 546.6. 1 p.m. Eastern Daylight Time weather conditions across north central Kentucky. At Frankfort, and the pressure was 30.15 inches and falling. At Lexington, it was sunny. The temperature was 69 degrees, the dew point 39, and the relative humidity 33%. The wind was variable at 5 miles an hour. The pressure was 30.16 inches and falling. At Louisville, it was sunny. The temperature was 71 degrees, the dew point 41, and the relative humidity 33%. The wind was variable at 6 miles an hour. The pressure was 30.14 inches and falling. At Frankfort, and the pressure was 30.15 inches and falling. Elsewhere around the region, it was sunny, with a temperature of 68 at Covington, 67 at Indianapolis, and 70 at Jasper, Indiana. Under sunny skies, Wilmington, Ohio reported 66, Jackson reported 65, and Bowling Green reported 73. The current time is 1:17 p.m. Eastern Daylight Time. Now for the official National Weather Service forecast for Frankfort and surrounding communities. Today, sunny. Highs in the lower 70s. East winds up to 10 miles an hour. Tonight, clear. Lows in the mid-40s. East winds up to 5 miles an hour, shifting to the southeast after midnight. Wednesday, sunny. Highs in the lower 80s. Southwest winds up to 10 miles an hour. Wednesday night, clear. Lows in the mid-50s. Southwest winds up to 10 miles an hour. And now the extended forecast for the radio listening area. Thursday and Thursday night, clear. Highs in the lower 80s. Lows in the upper 40s. Friday and Friday night, mostly clear. Highs in the upper 70s. Lows around 50. Saturday and Saturday night, partly cloudy. A 20% chance of rain showers. Highs in the lower 80s. Lows in the mid-50s. Sunday and Sunday night, mostly cloudy. A 50% chance of rain showers. Highs in the lower 70s. Lows in the mid-50s. Columbus Day and Monday night, partly cloudy. Highs in the upper 70s. Lows in the upper 50s. Here are some river levels reported this morning. On the Kentucky River, Highbridge Lock 9.3, Frankfort Lock 6.8, Lockport Lock 8.4, on North Elkhorn Creek, Georgetown 3.7. Here are some nearby reservoir levels. Harrington Lake 735.0, Taylorsville Lake 546.6. 1 p.m. Eastern Daylight Time weather conditions across north central Kentucky. At Frankfort, and the pressure was 30.15 inches and falling. At Lexington, it was sunny.
The temperature was 69 degrees.

the dew point 39, and the relative humidity 33%. The wind was variable at 5 miles an hour. The pressure was 30.16 inches and falling. At Louisville, it was sunny. The temperature was 71 degrees, the dew point 41, and the relative humidity 33%. The wind was variable at 6 miles an hour. The pressure was 30.14 inches and falling. At Frankfort, and the pressure was 30.15 inches and falling. Elsewhere around the region, it was sunny with a temperature of 68 at Covington, 67 at Indianapolis, and 70 at Jasper, Indiana. Under sunny skies, Wilmington, Ohio reported 66, Jackson reported 65, and Bowling Green reported 73. Now for the official National Weather Service forecast for Frankfort and surrounding communities. Today, sunny. Highs in the lower 70s. East winds up to 10 miles an hour. Tonight, clear. Lows in the mid-40s. East winds up to 5 miles an hour, shifting to the southeast after midnight. Wednesday, sunny. Highs in the lower 80s. Southwest winds up to 10 miles an hour. Wednesday night, clear. Lows in the mid-50s. Southwest winds up to 10 miles an hour. And now the extended forecast for the radio listening area. Thursday and Thursday night, clear. Highs in the lower 80s. Lows in the upper 40s. Friday and Friday night, mostly clear. Highs in the upper 70s. Lows around 50. Saturday and Saturday night, partly cloudy. A 20% chance of rain showers. Highs in the lower 80s. Lows in the mid-50s. Sunday and Sunday night, mostly cloudy. A 50% chance of rain showers. Highs in the lower 70s. Lows in the mid-50s. Columbus Day and Monday night, partly cloudy. Highs in the upper 70s. Lows in the upper 50s. The current time is 1:22 p.m. Eastern Daylight Time. Here are some river levels reported this morning. On the Kentucky River, Highbridge Lock 9.3, Frankfort Lock 6.8, Lockport Lock 8.4, on North Elkhorn Creek, Georgetown 3.7. Here are some nearby reservoir levels. Harrington Lake 735.0, Taylorsville Lake 546.6. 1 p.m. Eastern Daylight Time weather conditions across north central Kentucky. At Frankfort, and the pressure was 30.15 inches and falling. At Lexington, it was sunny. The temperature was 69 degrees, the dew point 39, and the relative humidity 33%. The wind was variable at 5 miles an hour. The pressure was 30.16 inches and falling. At Louisville, it was sunny. The temperature was 71 degrees, the dew point 41, and the relative humidity 33%. The wind was variable at 6 miles an hour. The pressure was 30.14 inches and falling. At Frankfort, and the pressure was 30.15 inches and falling. Elsewhere around the region, it was sunny with a temperature of 68 at Covington, 67 at Indianapolis, and 70 at Jasper, Indiana. Under sunny skies, Wilmington, Ohio reported 66, Jackson reported 65, and Bowling Green reported 73. Now for the official National Weather Service forecast for Frankfort and surrounding communities. Today, sunny. Highs in the lower 70s. East winds up to 10 miles an hour. Tonight, clear. Lows in the mid-40s. East winds up to 5 miles an hour, shifting to the southeast after midnight. Wednesday, sunny. Highs in the lower 80s. Southwest winds up to 10 miles an hour. Wednesday night, clear. Lows in the mid-50s. Southwest winds up to 10 miles an hour. And now the extended forecast for the radio listening area. Thursday and Thursday night, clear. Highs in the low.

Here are some river levels reported this morning. On the Kentucky River, Highbridge Lock 9.3, Frankfort Lock 6.8, Lockport Lock 8.4, on North Elkhorn Creek, Georgetown 3.7. Here are some nearby reservoir levels. Harrington Lake 735.0, Taylorsville Lake 546.6. 1 p.m. Eastern Daylight Time weather conditions across north-central Kentucky. At Frankfort, and the pressure was 30.15 inches and falling. At Lexington, it was sunny. The temperature was 69 degrees, the dew point 39, and the relative humidity 33%. The wind was variable at 5 miles an hour. The pressure was 30.16 inches and falling. At Louisville, it was sunny. The temperature was 71 degrees, the dew point 41, and the relative humidity 33%. The wind was variable at 6 miles an hour. The pressure was 30.14 inches and falling. At Frankfort, and the pressure was 30.15 inches and falling. Elsewhere around the region, it was sunny, with a temperature of 68 at Covington, 67 at Indianapolis, and 70 at Jasper, Indiana. Under sunny skies, Wilmington, Ohio reported 66, Jackson reported 65, and Bowling Green reported 73. The current time is 1:27 p.m. Eastern Daylight Time. Now for the official National Weather Service forecast for Frankfort and surrounding communities. Today, sunny. Highs in the lower 70s. East winds up to 10 miles an hour. Tonight, clear. Lows in the mid-40s. East winds up to 5 miles an hour, shifting to the southeast after midnight. Wednesday, sunny. Highs in the lower 80s. Southwest winds up to 10 miles an hour. Wednesday night, clear. Lows in the mid-50s. Southwest winds up to 10 miles an hour. And now the extended forecast for the radio listening area. Thursday and Thursday night, clear. Highs in the lower 80s. Lows in the upper 40s. Friday and Friday night, mostly clear. Highs in the upper 70s. Lows around 50. Saturday and Saturday night, partly cloudy. A 20% chance of rain showers. Highs in the lower 80s. Lows in the mid-50s. Sunday and Sunday night, mostly cloudy. A 50% chance of rain showers. Highs in the lower 70s. Lows in the mid-50s. Columbus Day and Monday night, partly cloudy. Highs in the upper 70s. Lows in the upper 50s. Here are some river levels reported this morning. On the Kentucky River, Highbridge Lock 9.3, Frankfort Lock 6.8, Lockport Lock 8.4, on North Elkhorn Creek, Georgetown 3.7. Here are some nearby reservoir levels. Harrington Lake 735.0, Taylorsville Lake 546.6. 1 p.m. Eastern Daylight Time weather conditions across north-central Kentucky. At Frankfort, and the pressure was 30.15 inches and falling. At Lexington, it was sunny. The temperature was 69 degrees, the dew point 39, and the relative humidity 33%. The wind was variable at 5 miles an hour. The pressure was 30.16 inches and falling. At Louisville, it was sunny. The temperature was 71 degrees, the dew point 41, and the relative humidity 33%. The wind was variable at 6 miles an hour. The pressure was 30.14 inches and falling. At Frankfort, and the pressure was 30.15 inches and falling. Elsewhere around the region, it was sunny, with a temperature of 68 at Covington, 67 at Indianapolis, and 70 at Jasper, Indiana. Under sunny skies, Wilmington, Ohio reported 66, Jackson reported 65, and Bowling Green reported 73. Now for the official National Weather Service forecast for Frankfort and surrounding communities. Today, sunny.

highs in the lower 70s. East winds up to 10 miles an hour. Tonight, clear. Lows in the mid 40s. East winds up to 5 miles an hour, shifting to the southeast after midnight. Wednesday, sunny. Highs in the lower 80s. Southwest winds up to 10 miles an hour. Wednesday night, clear. Lows in the mid 50s. Southwest winds up to 10 miles an hour. And now the extended forecast for the radio listening area. Thursday and Thursday night, clear. Highs in the lower 80s. Lows in the upper 40s. Friday and Friday night, mostly clear. Highs in the upper 70s. Lows around 50. Saturday and Saturday night, partly cloudy. A 20% chance of rain showers. Highs in the lower 80s. Lows in the mid 50s. Sunday and Sunday night, mostly cloudy. A 50% chance of rain showers. Highs in the lower 70s. Lows in the mid 50s. Columbus Day and Monday night, partly cloudy. Highs in the upper 70s. Lows in the upper 50s. The current time is 1:32 p.m. Eastern Daylight Time. Here are some river levels reported this morning. On the Kentucky River, Highbridge Lock 9.3, Frankfort Lock 6.8, Lockport Lock 8.4, on North Elkhorn Creek, Georgetown 3.7. Here are some nearby reservoir levels. Harrington Lake 735.0, Taylorsville Lake 546.6. 1 p.m. Eastern Daylight Time weather conditions across north central Kentucky. At Frankfort, and the pressure was 30.15 inches and falling. At Lexington, it was sunny. The temperature was 69 degrees, the dew point 39, and the relative humidity 33%. The wind breeze, the dew point 39, and the relative humidity 33%. The wind was variable at 5 miles an hour. The pressure was 30.16 inches and falling. At Louisville, it was sunny. The temperature was 71 degrees, the dew point 41, and the relative humidity 33%. The wind was variable at 6 miles an hour. The pressure was 30.14 inches and falling. At Frankfort, and the pressure was 30.15 inches and falling. Elsewhere around the region, it was sunny, with a temperature of 68 at Covington, 67 at Indianapolis, and 70 at Jasper, Indiana. Under sunny skies, Wilmington, Ohio reported 66, Jackson reported 65, and Bowling Green reported 73. Now for the official National Weather Service forecast for Frankfort and surrounding communities. Today, sunny. Highs in the lower 70s. East winds up to 10 miles an hour. Tonight, clear. Lows in the mid-40s. East winds up to 5 miles an hour, shifting to the southeast after midnight. Wednesday, sunny. Highs in the lower 80s. Southwest winds up to 10 miles an hour. Wednesday night, clear. Lows in the mid-50s. Southwest winds up to 10 miles an hour. And now the extended forecast for the radio listening area. Thursday and Thursday night, clear. Highs in the lower 80s. Lows in the upper 40s. Friday and Friday night, mostly clear. Highs in the upper 70s. Lows around 50. Saturday and Saturday night, partly cloudy. A 20% chance of rain showers. Highs in the lower 80s. Lows in the mid-50s. Sunday and Sunday night, mostly cloudy. A 50% chance of rain showers. Highs in the lower 70s. Lows in the mid-50s. Columbus Day and Monday night, partly cloudy. Highs in the upper 70s. Lows in the upper 50s. Here are some river levels reported this morning. On the Kentucky River, Highbridge Lock 9.3, Frankfort Lock 6.8, Lockport Lock 8.4, on North Elkhorn Creek, Georgetown.

from 3.7. Here are some nearby reservoir levels. Harrington Lake 735.0. Taylorsville Lake 546.6. 1 p.m. Eastern Daylight Time weather conditions across north-central Kentucky. At Frankfort. And the pressure was 30.15 inches and falling. At Lexington, it was sunny. The temperature was 69 degrees, the dew point 39, and the relative humidity 33%. The wind was variable at 5 miles an hour. The pressure was 30.16 inches and falling. At Louisville, it was sunny. The temperature was 71 degrees, the dew point 41, and the relative humidity 33%. The wind was variable at 6 miles an hour. The pressure was 30.14 inches and falling. At Frankfort, and the pressure was 30.15 inches and falling. Elsewhere around the region, it was sunny with a temperature of 68 at Covington, 67 at Indianapolis, and 70 at Jasper, Indiana. Under sunny skies, Wilmington, Ohio reported 66, Jackson reported 65, and Bowling Green reported 73. The current time is 1:37 p.m. Eastern Daylight Time. Now for the official National Weather Service forecast for Frankfort and surrounding communities. Today, sunny. Highs in the lower 70s. East winds up to 10 miles an hour. Tonight, clear. Lows in the mid-40s. East winds up to 5 miles an hour, shifting to the southeast after midnight. Wednesday, sunny. Highs in the lower 80s. Southwest winds up to 10 miles an hour. Wednesday night, clear. Lows in the mid-50s. Southwest winds up to 10 miles an hour. And now the extended forecast for the radio listening area. Thursday and Thursday night, clear. Highs in the lower 80s. Lows in the upper 40s. Friday and Friday night, mostly clear. Highs in the upper 70s. Lows around 50. Saturday and Saturday night, partly cloudy. A 20% chance of rain showers. Highs in the lower 80s. Lows in the mid-50s. Sunday and Sunday night, mostly cloudy. A 50% chance of rain showers. Highs in the lower 70s. Lows in the mid-50s. Columbus Day and Monday night, partly cloudy. Highs in the upper 70s. Lows in the upper 50s. Here are some river levels reported this morning. On the Kentucky River, Highbridge Lock 9.3, Frankfort Lock 6.8, Lockport Lock 8.4, on North Elkhorn Creek, Georgetown 3.7. Here are some nearby reservoir levels. Harrington Lake 735.0, Taylorsville Lake 546.6. 1 p.m. Eastern Daylight Time weather conditions across north-central Kentucky. At Frankfort. And the pressure was 30.15 inches and falling. At Lexington, it was sunny. The temperature was 69 degrees, the dew point 39, and the relative humidity 33%. The wind was variable at 5 miles an hour. The pressure was 30.16 inches and falling. At Louisville, it was sunny. The temperature was 71 degrees, the dew point 41, and the relative humidity 33%. The wind was variable at 6 miles an hour. The pressure was 30.14 inches and falling. At Frankfort, and the pressure was 30.15 inches and falling. Elsewhere around the region, it was sunny with a temperature of 68 at Covington, 67 at Indianapolis, and 70 at Jasper, Indiana. Under sunny skies, Wilmington, Ohio reported 66, Jackson reported 65, and Bowling Green reported 73. Now for the official National Weather Service forecast for Frankfort and surrounding communities. Today, sunny. Highs in the lower 70s. East winds up to 10 miles an hour. Tonight, clear. Lows in the mid-40s. East winds up to 5 miles an hour, shifting to the south.

east after midnight. Wednesday, sunny. Highs in the lower 80s. Southwest winds up to 10 miles an hour. Wednesday night, clear. Lows in the mid-50s. Southwest winds up to 10 miles an hour. And now the extended forecast for the radio listening area. Thursday and Thursday night, clear. Highs in the lower 80s. Lows in the upper 40s. Friday and Friday night, mostly clear. Highs in the upper 70s. Lows around 50. Saturday and Saturday night, partly cloudy. A 20% chance of rain showers. Highs in the lower 80s. Lows in the mid-50s. Sunday and Sunday night, mostly cloudy. A 50% chance of rain showers. Highs in the lower 70s. Lows in the mid-50s. Columbus Day and Monday night, partly cloudy. Highs in the upper 70s. Lows in the upper 50s. 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The current time is 1:42 p.m. Eastern Daylight Time. Here are some river levels reported this morning. On the Kentucky River, Highbridge Lock 9.3, Frankfort Lock 6.8, Lockport Lock 8.4, on North Elkhorn Creek, Georgetown 3.7. Here are some nearby reservoir levels: Harrington Lake 735.0, Taylorsville Lake 546.6. 1 p.m. Eastern Daylight Time weather conditions across north central Kentucky. At Frankfort, and the pressure was 30.15 inches and falling. At Lexington, it was sunny. The temperature was 69 degrees, the dew point 39, and the relative humidity 33%. The wind was variable at 5 miles an hour. The pressure was 30.16 inches and falling. At Louisville, it was sunny. The temperature was 71 degrees. The dew point 41, and the relative humidity 33%. The wind was variable at 6 miles an hour. The pressure was 30.14 inches and falling. At Frankfort, and the pressure was 30.15 inches and falling. Elsewhere around the region, it was sunny, with a temperature of 68 at Covington, 67 at Indianapolis, and 70 at Jasper, Indiana. Under sunny skies, Wilmington, Ohio reported 66, Jackson reported 65, and Bowling Green reported 73. Now for the official National Weather Service forecast for Frankfort and surrounding communities. Today, sunny. Highs in the lower 70s. East winds up to 10 miles an hour. Tonight, clear. Lows in the mid-40s. East winds up to 5 miles an hour, shifting to the southeast after midnight. Wednesday, sunny. Highs in the lower 80s. Southwest winds up to 10 miles an hour. Wednesday night, clear. Lows in the mid-50s. Southwest winds up to 10 miles an hour. And now the extended forecast for the radio listening area. Thursday and Thursday night, clear. Highs in the lower 80s. Lows in the upper 40s. Friday and Friday night, mostly clear. Highs in the upper 70s. Lows around 50. Saturday and Saturday night, partly cloudy. A 20% chance of rain showers. Highs in the lower 80s. Lows in the mid-50s. Sunday and Sunday night, mostly cloudy. A 50% chance of rain showers. Highs in the lower 70s. Lows in the mid-50s. Columbus Day and Monday night, partly cloudy. Highs in the upper 70s. Lows in the upper 50s. Here are some river levels reported this morning. On the Kentucky River, Highbridge Lock 9.3, Frankfort Lock 6.8, Lockport Lock 8.4, on North Elkhorn Creek, Georgia.

Town 3.7. Here are some nearby reservoir levels. Harrington Lake 735.0. Taylorsville Lake 546.6. 1 p.m. Eastern Daylight Time weather conditions across north central Kentucky. At Frankfort. And the pressure was 30.15 inches and falling. At Lexington, it was sunny. The temperature was 69 degrees, the dew point 39, and the relative humidity 33%. The wind was variable at 5 miles an hour. The pressure was 30.16 inches and falling. At Louisville, it was sunny. The temperature was 71 degrees, the dew point 41, and the relative humidity 33%. The wind was variable at 6 miles an hour. The pressure was 30.14 inches and falling. At Frankfort, and the pressure was 30.15 inches and falling. Elsewhere around the region, it was sunny, with a temperature of 68 at Covington, 67 at Indianapolis, and 70 at Jasper, Indiana. Under sunny skies, Wilmington, Ohio reported 66, Jackson reported 65, and Bowling Green reported 73. The current time is 1:47 p.m. Eastern Daylight Time. Now for the official National Weather Service forecast for Frankfort and surrounding communities. Today, sunny. Highs in the lower 70s. East winds up to 10 miles an hour. Tonight, clear. Lows in the mid-40s. East winds up to 5 miles an hour, shifting to the southeast after midnight. Wednesday, sunny. Highs in the lower 80s. Southwest winds up to 10 miles an hour. Wednesday night, clear. Lows in the mid-50s. Southwest winds up to 10 miles an hour. And now the extended forecast for the radio listening area. Thursday and Thursday night, clear. Highs in the lower 80s. Lows in the upper 40s. Friday and Friday night, mostly clear. Highs in the upper 70s. Lows around 50. Saturday and Saturday night, partly cloudy. A 20% chance of rain showers. Highs in the lower 80s. Lows in the mid-50s. Sunday and Sunday night, mostly cloudy. A 50% chance of rain showers. Highs in the lower 70s. Lows in the mid-50s. Columbus Day and Monday night, partly cloudy. Highs in the upper 70s. Lows in the upper 50s. Here are some river levels reported this morning. On the Kentucky River, Highbridge Lock 9.3, Frankfort Lock 6.8, Lockport Lock 8.4, on North Elkhorn Creek, Georgetown 3.7. Here are some nearby reservoir levels. Harrington Lake 735.0, Taylorsville Lake 546.6. 1 p.m. Eastern Daylight Time weather conditions across north central Kentucky. At Frankfort, and the pressure was 30.15 inches and falling. At Lexington, it was sunny. The temperature was 69 degrees, the dew point 39, and the relative humidity 33%. The wind was variable at 5 miles an hour. The pressure was 30.16 inches and falling. At Louisville, it was sunny. The temperature was 71 degrees, the dew point 41, and the relative humidity 33%. The wind was variable at 6 miles an hour. The pressure was 30.14 inches and falling. At Frankfort, and the pressure was 30.15 inches and falling. Elsewhere around the region, it was sunny, with a temperature of 68 at Covington, 67 at Indianapolis, and 70 at Jasper, Indiana. Under sunny skies, Wilmington, Ohio reported 66, Jackson reported 65, and Bowling Green reported 73. Now for the official National Weather Service forecast for Frankfort and surrounding communities. Today, sunny. Highs in the lower 70s. East winds up to 10 miles an hour. Tonight, clear. Lows in the mid-40s. East winds up to 5 miles an hour, shifting to

the southeast after midnight. Wednesday, sunny. Highs in the lower 80s. Southwest winds up to 10 miles an hour. Wednesday night, clear. Lows in the mid-50s. Southwest winds up to 10 miles an hour. And now the extended forecast for the radio listening area. Thursday and Thursday night, clear. Highs in the lower 80s. Lows in the upper 40s. Friday and Friday night, mostly clear. Highs in the upper 70s. Lows around 50. Saturday and Saturday night, partly cloudy. A 20% chance of rain showers. Highs in the lower 80s. Lows in the mid-50s. Sunday and Sunday night, mostly cloudy. A 50% chance of rain showers. Highs in the lower 70s. Lows in the mid-50s. Columbus Day and Monday night, partly cloudy. Highs in the upper 70s. Lows in the upper 50s. The current time is 1:52 p.m. Eastern Daylight Time. Here are some river levels reported this morning. On the Kentucky River, Highbridge Lock 9.3, Frankfort Lock 6.8, Lockport Lock 8.4, on North Elkhorn Creek, Georgetown 3.7. Here are some nearby reservoir levels. Harrington Lake 735.0, Taylorsville Lake 546.6. 1 p.m. Eastern Daylight Time weather conditions across north central Kentucky. At Frankfort, and the pressure was 30.15 inches and falling. At Lexington, it was sunny. The temperature was 69 degrees, the dew point 39, and the relative humidity 33%. The wind was variable at 5 miles an hour. The pressure was 30.16 inches and falling. At Louisville, it was sunny. The temperature was 71 degrees, the dew point 41, and the relative humidity 33%. The wind was variable at 6 miles an hour. The pressure was 30.14 inches and falling. At Frankfort, and the pressure was 30.15 inches and falling. Elsewhere around the region, it was sunny, with a temperature of 68 at Covington, 67 at Indianapolis, and 70 at Jasper, Indiana. Under sunny skies, Wilmington, Ohio reported 66, Jackson reported 65, and Bowling Green reported 73. Now for the official National Weather Service forecast for Frankfort and surrounding communities. Today, sunny. Highs in the lower 70s. East winds up to 10 miles an hour. Tonight, clear. Lows in the mid-40s. East winds up to 5 miles an hour, shifting to the southeast after midnight. Wednesday, sunny. Highs in the lower 80s. Southwest winds up to 10 miles an hour. Wednesday night, clear. Lows in the mid-50s. Southwest winds up to 10 miles an hour. And now the extended forecast for the radio listening area. Thursday and Thursday night, clear. Highs in the lower 80s. Lows in the upper 40s. Friday and Friday night, mostly clear. Highs in the upper 70s. Lows around 50. Saturday and Saturday night, partly cloudy. A 20% chance of rain showers. Highs in the lower 80s. Lows in the mid-50s. Sunday and Sunday night, mostly cloudy. A 50% chance of rain showers. Highs in the lower 70s. Lows in the mid-50s. Columbus Day and Monday night, partly cloudy. Highs in the upper 70s. Lows in the upper 50s. Here are some river levels reported this morning. On the Kentucky River, Highbridge Lock 9.3, Frankfort Lock 6.8, Lockport Lock 8.4, on North Elkhorn Creek, Georgetown 3.7. Here are some nearby reservoir levels. Harrington Lake 735.0, Taylorsville Lake 546.6. 1 p.m. Eastern Daylight Time weather conditions across north central Kentucky. At Frankfort,
and the pressure was 30.15 inches and falling. At Lexington, it was sunny. The temperature was 69 degrees, the dew point 39, and the relative humidity 33%. The wind was variable at 5 miles an hour. The pressure was 30.16 inches and falling. At Louisville, it was sunny. The temperature was 71 degrees, the dew point 41, and the relative humidity 33%. The wind was variable at 6 miles an hour. The pressure was 30.14 inches and falling. At Frankfort, and the pressure was 30.15 inches and falling. Elsewhere around the region, it was sunny with a temperature of 68 at Covington, 67 at Indianapolis, and 70 at Jasper, Indiana. Under sunny skies, Wilmington, Ohio reported 66, Jackson reported 65, and Bowling Green reported 73. Now for the official National Weather Service forecast for Frankfort and surrounding communities. Today, sunny. Highs in the lower 70s. East winds up to 10 miles an hour. Tonight, clear. Lows in the mid-40s. East winds up to 5 miles an hour, shifting to the southeast after midnight. Wednesday, sunny. Highs in the lower 80s. Southwest winds up to 10 miles an hour. Wednesday night, clear. Lows in the mid-50s. Southwest winds up to 10 miles an hour. And now the extended forecast for the radio listening area. Thursday and Thursday night, clear. Highs in the lower 80s. Lows in the upper 40s. Friday and Friday night, mostly clear. Highs in the upper 70s. Lows around 50. Saturday and Saturday night, partly cloudy. A 20% chance of rain showers. Highs in the lower 80s. Lows in the mid-50s. Sunday and Sunday night, mostly cloudy. A 50% chance of rain showers. Highs in the lower 70s. Lows in the mid-50s. Columbus Day and Monday night, partly cloudy. Highs in the upper 70s. Lows in the upper 50s. The current time is 1:58 p.m. Eastern Daylight Time. Here are some river levels reported this morning. On the Kentucky River, Highbridge Lock 9.3, Frankfort Lock 6.8, Lockport Lock 8.4, on North Elkhorn Creek, Georgetown 3.7. Here are some nearby reservoir levels. Harrington Lake 735.0, Taylorsville Lake 546.6. 1 p.m. Eastern Daylight Time weather conditions across north central Kentucky. At Frankfort, and the pressure was 30.15 inches and falling. At Lexington, it was sunny. The temperature was 69 degrees, the dew point 39, and the relative humidity 33%. The wind was variable at 5 miles an hour. The pressure was 30.16 inches and falling. At Louisville, it was sunny. The temperature was 71 degrees, the dew point 41, and the relative humidity 33%. The wind was variable at 6 miles an hour. The pressure was 30.14 inches and falling. At Frankfort, and the pressure was 30.15 inches and falling. Elsewhere around the region, it was sunny with a temperature of 68 at Covington, 67 at Indianapolis, and 70 at Jasper, Indiana. Under sunny skies, Wilmington, Ohio reported 66, Jackson reported 65, and Bowling Green reported 73. Now for the official National Weather Service forecast for Frankfort and surrounding communities. Today, sunny. Highs in the lower 70s. East winds up to 10 miles an hour. Tonight, clear. Lows in the mid-40s. East winds up to 5 miles an hour, shifting to the southeast after midnight. Wednesday, sunny. Highs in the lower 80s. Southwest winds up to 10 miles an hour. Wednesday night, clear. Lows in the mid-50s.
southwest winds up to 10 miles an hour. And now the

extended forecast for the radio listening area. Thursday and Thursday night, clear. Highs in the lower 80s. Lows in the upper 40s. Friday and Friday night, mostly clear. Highs in the upper 70s. Lows around 50. Saturday and Saturday night, partly cloudy. A 20% chance of rain showers. Highs in the lower 80s. Lows in the mid-50s. Sunday and Sunday night, mostly cloudy. A 50% chance of rain showers. Highs in the lower 70s. Lows in the mid-50s. Columbus Day and Monday night, partly cloudy. Highs in the upper 70s. Lows in the upper 50s. Here are some river levels reported this morning. On the Kentucky River, Highbridge Lock 9.3, Frankfort Lock 6.8, Lockport Lock 8.4, on North Elkhorn Creek, Georgetown 3.7. Here are some nearby reservoir levels. Harrington Lake 735.0, Taylorsville Lake 546.6. The current time is 2:02 p.m. Eastern Daylight Time. 1 p.m. Eastern Daylight Time weather conditions across north central Kentucky. At Frankfort, and the pressure was 30.15 inches and falling. At Lexington, it was sunny. The temperature was 69 degrees, the dew point 39, and the relative humidity 33%. The wind was variable at 5 miles an hour. The pressure was 30.16 inches and falling. At Louisville, it was sunny. The temperature was 71 degrees, the dew point 41, and the relative humidity 33%. The wind was variable at 6 miles an hour. The pressure was 30.14 inches and falling. At Frankfort, and the pressure was 30.15 inches and falling. Elsewhere around the region, it was sunny, with a temperature of 68 at Covington, 67 at Indianapolis, and 70 at Jasper, Indiana. Under sunny skies, Wilmington, Ohio reported 66, Jackson reported 65, and Bowling Green reported 73. Now for the official National Weather Service forecast for Frankfort and surrounding communities. Today, sunny. Highs in the lower 70s. East winds up to 10 miles an hour. Tonight, clear. Lows in the mid-40s. East winds up to 5 miles an hour, shifting to the southeast after midnight. Wednesday, sunny. Highs in the lower 80s. Southwest winds up to 10 miles an hour. Wednesday night, clear. Lows in the mid-50s. Southwest winds up to 10 miles an hour. And now the extended forecast for the radio listening area. Thursday and Thursday night, clear. Highs in the lower 80s. Lows in the upper 40s. Friday and Friday night, mostly clear. Highs in the upper 70s. Lows around 50. Saturday and Saturday night, partly cloudy. A 20% chance of rain showers. Highs in the lower 80s. Lows in the mid-50s. Sunday and Sunday night, mostly cloudy. A 50% chance of rain showers. Highs in the lower 70s. Lows in the mid-50s. Columbus Day and Monday night, partly cloudy. Highs in the upper 70s. Lows in the upper 50s. Here are some river levels reported this morning. On the Kentucky River, Highbridge Lock 9.3. Frankfort Lock 6.8, Lockport Lock 8.4, on North Elkhorn Creek, Georgetown 3.7. Here are some nearby reservoir levels. Harrington Lake 735.0, Taylorsville Lake 546.6. 2 p.m. Eastern Daylight Time weather conditions across north central Kentucky. At Frankfort, and the pressure was 30.13 inches and falling. At Lexington, it was sunny. The temperature was 71 degrees, the dew point 40, and the relative humidity 32%. The wind was east at 6 miles an hour. The pressure was 30.13 inches and falling. At Louisville,

It was sunny. The temperature was 72 degrees, the dew point 41, and the relative humidity 32%. The wind was south at 6 miles an hour. The pressure was 30.11 inches and falling at Frankfurt, and the pressure was 30.13 inches and falling. Elsewhere around the region, it was sunny with a temperature of 69 at Covington, 71 at Indianapolis, and 72 at Jasper, Indiana. Under sunny skies, Wilmington, Ohio reported 67, Jackson reported 67, and Bowling Green reported 75. Now for the official National Weather Service forecast for Frankfurt and surrounding communities. Today, sunny. Highs in the lower 70s. East winds up to 10 miles an hour. Tonight, clear. Lows in the mid-40s. East winds up to 5 miles an hour, shifting to the southeast after midnight. Wednesday, sunny. Highs in the lower 80s. Southwest winds up to 10 miles an hour. Wednesday night, clear. Lows in the mid-50s. Southwest winds up to 10 miles an hour. And now the extended forecast for the radio listening area. Thursday and Thursday night, clear. Highs in the lower 80s. Lows in the upper 40s. Friday and Friday night, mostly clear. Highs in the upper 70s. Lows around 50. Saturday and Saturday night, partly cloudy. A 20% chance of rain showers. Highs in the lower 80s. Lows in the mid-50s. Sunday and Sunday night, mostly cloudy. A 50% chance of rain showers. Highs in the lower 70s. Lows in the mid-50s. Columbus Day and Monday night, partly cloudy. Highs in the upper 70s. Lows in the upper 50s. The current time is 2:08 p.m. Eastern Daylight Time. Here are some river levels reported this morning. On the Kentucky River, Highbridge Lock 9.3, Frankfurt Lock 6.8, Lockport Lock 8.4, on North Elkhorn Creek, Georgetown 3.7. Here are some nearby reservoir levels. Harrington Lake 735.0, Taylorsville Lake 546.6. 2 p.m. Eastern Daylight Time weather conditions across north central Kentucky. At Frankfurt, and the pressure was 30.13 inches and falling. At Lexington, it was sunny. The temperature was 71 degrees, the dew point 40, and the relative humidity 32%. The wind was east at 6 miles an hour. The pressure was 30.13 inches and falling. At Louisville, it was sunny. The temperature was 72 degrees, the dew point 41, and the relative humidity 32%. The wind was south at 6 miles an hour. The pressure was 30.11 inches and falling. At Frankfurt, and the pressure was 30.13 inches and falling. Elsewhere around the region, it was sunny, with a temperature of 69 at Covington, 71 at Indianapolis, and 72 at Jasper, Indiana. Under sunny skies, Wilmington, Ohio reported 67, Jackson reported 67, and Bowling Green reported 75. Now for the official National Weather Service forecast for Frankfurt and surrounding communities. Today, sunny. Highs in the lower 70s. East winds up to 10 miles an hour. Tonight, clear. Lows in the mid-40s. East winds up to 5 miles an hour, shifting to the southeast after midnight. Wednesday, sunny. Highs in the lower 80s. Southwest winds up to 10 miles an hour. Wednesday night, clear. Lows in the mid-50s. Southwest winds up to 10 miles an hour. And now the extended forecast for the radio listening area. Thursday and Thursday night, clear. Highs in the lower 80s. Lows in the upper 40s. Friday and Friday night, mostly clear. Highs in the upper 70s. Lows around 50. Saturday and Saturday night, partly cloudy.

a 20% chance of rain showers. Highs in the lower 80s. Lows in the mid-50s. Sunday and Sunday night, mostly cloudy. A 50% chance of rain showers. Highs in the lower 70s. Lows in the mid-50s. Columbus Day and Monday night, partly cloudy. Highs in the upper 70s. Lows in the upper 50s. Here are some river levels reported this morning. On the Kentucky River, Pinebridge Lock 9.3, Frankfort Lock 6.8, Lockport Lock 8.4, on North Elkhorn Creek, Georgetown 3.7. Here are some nearby reservoir levels. Harrington Lake 735.0, Taylorsville Lake 546.6. 2 p.m. Eastern Daylight Time weather conditions across north-central Kentucky. At Frankfort, and the pressure was 30.13 inches and falling. At Lexington, it was sunny. The temperature was 71 degrees, the dew point 40, and the relative humidity 32%. The wind was east at 6 miles an hour. The pressure was 30.13 inches and falling. At Louisville, it was sunny. The temperature was 72 degrees, the dew point 41, and the relative humidity 32%. The wind was south at 6 miles an hour. The pressure was 30.11 inches and falling. At Frankfort, and the pressure was 30.13 inches and falling. Elsewhere around the region, it was sunny, with a temperature of 69 at Covington, 71 at Indianapolis, and 72 at Jasper, Indiana. Under sunny skies, Wilmington, Ohio reported 67, Jackson reported 67, and Bowling Green reported 75. 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Broadcast from the National Weather Service Forecast Office in Louisville, on a transmitter located in Frankfort on a frequency of 162.5 MHz. The current time is 2:13 p.m. Eastern Daylight Time. 2 p.m. Eastern Daylight Time weather conditions across north-central Kentucky. At Frankfort, and the pressure was 30.13 inches and falling. At Lexington, it was sunny. The temperature was 71 degrees, the dew point 40, and the relative humidity 32%. The wind was east at 6 miles an hour. The pressure was 30.13 inches and falling. At Louisville, it was sunny. The temperature was 72 degrees, the dew point 41, and the relative humidity 32%. The wind was south at 6 miles an hour. The pressure was 30.11 inches and falling. At Frankfort, and the pressure was 30.13 inches and falling. Elsewhere around the region, it was sunny, with a temperature of 69 at Covington, 71 at Indianapolis, and 72 at Jasper, Indiana. Under sunny skies, Wilmington, Ohio reported 67, Jackson reported 67, and Bowling Green reported 75. Now for the official National Weather Service forecast for Frankfort and surrounding communities. Today, sunny. Highs in the lower 70s. East winds up to 10 miles an hour. Tonight, clear. Lows in the mid-40s. East winds up to 5 miles an hour, shifting to the southeast after midnight. Wednesday, sunny. Highs in the lower 80s. Southwest winds up to 10 miles an hour. Wednesday night, clear. Lows in the mid-50s. Southwest winds up to 10 miles an hour. And now the extended forecast for the radio listening area. Thursday and Thursday night, clear. Highs in the lower 80s. Lows in the upper 40s. Friday and Friday night, mostly clear. Highs in the upper 70s. Lows around 50. Saturday and Saturday night, partly cloudy. A 20% chance of rain showers. Highs in the lower 80s. Lows in the mid-50s. Sunday and Sunday night, mostly cloudy. A 50% chance of rain showers.
Highs in the lower 70s. Lows in the mid-50s. Columbus Day and Monday night, partly cloudy. Highs in the upper 70s. Lows in the upper 50s. Here are some river levels reported this morning. On the Kentucky River, Highbridge Lock 9.3, Frankfort Lock 6.8, Lockport Lock 8.4, on North Elkhorn Creek, Georgetown 3.7. Here are some nearby reservoir levels. Harrington Lake 735.0, Taylorsville Lake 546.6. 2 p.m. Eastern Daylight Time weather conditions across north central Kentucky. At Frankfort, and the pressure was 30.13 inches and falling. At Lexington, it was sunny. The temperature was 71 degrees, the dew point 40, and the relative humidity 32%. The wind was east at 6 miles an hour. The pressure was 30.13 inches and falling. At Louisville, it was sunny. The temperature was 72 degrees, the dew point 41, and the relative humidity 32%. The wind was south at 6 miles an hour. The pressure was 30.11 inches and falling. At Frankfort, and the pressure was 30.13 inches and falling. Elsewhere around the region, it was sunny, with a temperature of 69 at Covington, 71 at Indianapolis, and 72 at Jasper, Indiana. Under sunny skies, Wilmington, Ohio reported 67, Jackson reported 67, and Bowling Green reported 75. The current time is 2:17 p.m. Eastern Daylight Time. Now for the official National Weather Service forecast for Frankfort and surrounding communities. Today, sunny. Highs in the lower 70s. East winds up to 10 miles an hour. Tonight, clear. Lows in the mid-40s. East winds up to 5 miles an hour, shifting to the southeast after midnight. Wednesday, sunny. Highs in the lower 80s. Southwest winds up to 10 miles an hour. Wednesday night, clear. Lows in the mid-50s. Southwest winds up to 10 miles an hour. And now the extended forecast for the radio listening area. Thursday and Thursday night, clear. Highs in the lower 80s. Lows in the upper 40s. Friday and Friday night, mostly clear. Highs in the upper 70s. Lows around 50. Saturday and Saturday night, partly cloudy. A 20% chance of rain showers. Highs in the lower 80s. Lows in the mid-50s. Sunday and Sunday night, mostly cloudy. A 50% chance of rain showers. Highs in the lower 70s. Lows in the mid-50s. Columbus Day and Monday night, partly cloudy. Highs in the upper 70s. Lows in the upper 50s. Here are some river levels reported this morning. On the Kentucky River, Highbridge Lock 9.3, Frankfort Lock 6.8, Lockport Lock 8.4, on North Elkhorn Creek, Georgetown 3.7. Here are some nearby reservoir levels. Harrington Lake 735.0, Taylorsville Lake 546.6. 2 p.m. Eastern Daylight Time weather conditions across north central Kentucky. At Frankfort, and the pressure was 30.13 inches and falling. At Lexington, it was sunny. The temperature was 71 degrees, the dew point 40, and the relative humidity 32%. The wind was east at 6 miles an hour. The pressure was 30.13 inches and falling. At Louisville, it was sunny. The temperature was 72 degrees, the dew point 41, and the relative humidity 32%. The wind was south at 6 miles an hour. The pressure was 30.11 inches and falling. At Frankfort, and the pressure was 30.13 inches and falling. Elsewhere around the region, it was sunny, with a temperature of 69 at Covington, 71 at Indianapolis, and 72 at Jasper, Indiana. Under sunny skies, Wilmington, Ohio reported 67, Jackson reported 67, and Bowling Green reported

recorded at 75. Now for the official National Weather Service forecast for Frankfurt and surrounding communities. Today, sunny. Highs in the lower 70s. East winds up to 10 miles an hour. Tonight, clear. Lows in the mid-40s. East winds up to 5 miles an hour, shifting to the southeast after midnight. Wednesday, sunny. Highs in the lower 80s. Southwest winds up to 10 miles an hour. Wednesday night, clear. Lows in the mid-50s. Southwest winds up to 10 miles an hour. And now the extended forecast for the radio listening area. Thursday and Thursday night, clear. Highs in the lower 80s. Lows in the upper 40s. Friday and Friday night, mostly clear. Highs in the upper 70s. Lows around 50. Saturday and Saturday night, partly cloudy. A 20% chance of rain showers. Highs in the lower 80s. Lows in the mid-50s. Sunday and Sunday night, mostly cloudy. A 50% chance of rain showers. Highs in the lower 70s. Lows in the mid-50s. Columbus Day and Monday night, partly cloudy. Highs in the upper 70s. Lows in the upper 50s. The current time is 2:22 p.m. Eastern Daylight Time. Here are some river levels reported this morning. On the Kentucky River, Highbridge Lock 9.3, Frankfurt Lock 6.8, Lockport Lock 8.4, on North Elkhorn Creek, Georgetown 3.7. Here are some nearby reservoir levels. Harrington Lake 735.0, Taylorsville Lake 546.6. 2 p.m. Eastern Daylight Time weather conditions across north central Kentucky. At Frankfort, and the pressure was 30.13 inches and falling. At Lexington, it was sunny. The temperature was 71 degrees, the dew point 40, and the relative humidity 32%. The wind was east at 6 miles an hour. The pressure was 30.13 inches and falling. At Louisville, it was sunny. The temperature was 72 degrees, the dew point 41, and the relative humidity 32%. The wind was south at 6 miles an hour. The pressure was 30.11 inches and falling. At Frankfort, and the pressure was 30.13 inches and falling. Elsewhere around the region, it was sunny, with a temperature of 69 at Covington, 71 at Indianapolis, and 72 at Jasper, Indiana. Under sunny skies, Wilmington, Ohio reported 67, Jackson reported 67, and Bowling Green reported 75. Now for the official National Weather Service forecast for Frankfurt and surrounding communities. Today, sunny. Highs in the lower 70s. East winds up to 10 miles an hour. Tonight, clear. Lows in the mid-40s. East winds up to 5 miles an hour, shifting to the southeast after midnight. Wednesday, sunny. Highs in the lower 80s. Southwest winds up to 10 miles an hour. Wednesday night, clear. Lows in the mid-50s. Southwest winds up to 10 miles an hour. And now the extended forecast for the radio listening area. Thursday and Thursday night, clear. Highs in the lower 80s. Lows in the upper 40s. Friday and Friday night, mostly clear. Highs in the upper 70s. Lows around 50. Saturday and Saturday night, partly cloudy. A 20% chance of rain showers. Highs in the lower 80s. Lows in the mid-50s. Sunday and Sunday night, mostly cloudy. A 50% chance of rain showers. Highs in the lower 70s. Lows in the mid-50s. Columbus Day and Monday night, partly cloudy. Highs in the upper 70s. Lows in the upper 50s. Here are some river levels reported this morning. On the Kentucky River, Highbridge Lock 9.3, Frankfort Lock 6.8, Lockport Lock 8.4,

the temperature was 72 degrees, the dew point 41, and the relative humidity 32%. The wind was south at 6 miles an hour. The pressure was 30.11 inches and falling at Frankfurt, and the pressure was 30.13 inches and falling. Elsewhere around the region, it was sunny with a temperature of 69 at Covington, 71 at Indianapolis, and 72 at Jasper, Indiana. Under sunny skies, Wilmington, Ohio reported 67, Jackson reported 67, and Bowling Green reported 75. The current time is 2:27 p.m. Eastern Daylight Time. Now for the official National Weather Service forecast for Frankfurt and surrounding communities. Today, sunny. Highs in the lower 70s. East winds up to 10 miles an hour. Tonight, clear. Lows in the mid-40s. East winds up to 5 miles an hour, shifting to the southeast after midnight. Wednesday, sunny. Highs in the lower 80s. Southwest winds up to 10 miles an hour. Wednesday night, clear. Lows in the mid-50s. Southwest winds up to 10 miles an hour. And now the extended forecast for the radio listening area. Thursday and Thursday night, clear. Highs in the lower 80s. Lows in the upper 40s. Friday and Friday night, mostly clear. Highs in the upper 70s. Lows around 50. Saturday and Saturday night, partly cloudy. A 20% chance of rain showers. Highs in the lower 80s. Lows in the mid-50s. Sunday and Sunday night, mostly cloudy. A 50% chance of rain showers. Highs in the lower 70s. Lows in the mid-50s. Columbus Day and Monday night, partly cloudy. Highs in the upper 70s. Lows in the upper 50s. Here are some river levels reported this morning. On the Kentucky River, Highbridge Lock 9.3, Frankfurt Lock 6.8, Lockport Lock 8.4, on North Elkhorn Creek, Georgetown 3.7. Here are some nearby reservoir levels. Harrington Lake 735.0, Taylorsville Lake 546.6. 2 p.m. Eastern Daylight Time weather conditions across north central Kentucky. At Frankfurt, and the pressure was 30.13 inches and falling. At Lexington, it was sunny. The temperature was 71 degrees, the dew point 40, and the relative humidity 32%. The wind was east at 6 miles an hour. The pressure was 30.13 inches and falling. At Louisville, it was sunny. The temperature was 72 degrees, the dew point 41, and the relative humidity 32%. The wind was south at 6 miles an hour. The pressure was 30.11 inches and falling. At Frankfurt, and the pressure was 30.13 inches and falling. Elsewhere around the region, it was sunny, with a temperature of 69 at Covington, 71 at Indianapolis, and 72 at Jasper, Indiana. Under sunny skies, Wilmington, Ohio reported 67, Jackson reported 67, and Bowling Green reported 75. Now for the official National Weather Service forecast for Frankfurt and surrounding communities. Today, sunny. Highs in the lower 70s. East winds up to 10 miles an hour. Tonight, clear. Lows in the mid-40s. East winds up to 5 miles an hour, shifting to the southeast after midnight. Wednesday, sunny. Highs in the lower 80s. Southwest winds up to 10 miles an hour. Wednesday night, clear. Lows in the mid-50s. Southwest winds up to 10 miles an hour. And now the extended forecast for the radio listening area. Thursday and Thursday night, clear. Highs in the lower 80s. Lows in the upper 40s. Friday and Friday night, mostly clear. Highs in the upper 70s. Lows around 50. Saturday and Saturday night, partly cloudy. A 20-

20% chance of rain showers. Highs in the lower 80s. Lows in the mid 50s. Sunday and Sunday night, mostly cloudy. A 50% chance of rain showers. Highs in the lower 70s. Lows in the mid 50s. Columbus Day and Monday night, partly cloudy. Highs in the upper 70s. Lows in the upper 50s. The current time is 2:32 p.m. Eastern Daylight Time. Here are some river levels reported this morning. On the Kentucky River, Highbridge Lock 9.3, Frankfort Lock 6.8, Lockport Lock 8.4, on North Elkhorn Creek, Georgetown 3.7. Here are some nearby reservoir levels. Harrington Lake 735.0, Taylorsville Lake 546.6. 2 p.m. Eastern Daylight Time weather conditions across north central Kentucky. At Frankfort, and the pressure was 30.13 inches and falling. At Lexington, it was sunny. The temperature was 71 degrees, the dew point 40, and the relative humidity 32%. The wind was east at 6 miles an hour. The pressure was 30.13 inches and falling. At Louisville, it was sunny. The temperature was 72 degrees, the dew point 41, and the relative humidity 32%. The wind was south at 6 miles an hour. The pressure was 30.1, and the relative humidity 32%. The wind was south at 6 miles an hour. The pressure was 30.11 inches and falling. At Frankfort, and the pressure was 30.13 inches and falling. Elsewhere around the region, it was sunny, with a temperature of 69 at Covington, 71 at Indianapolis, and 72 at Jasper, Indiana. Under sunny skies, Wilmington, Ohio reported 67, Jackson reported 67, and Bowling Green reported 75. Now for the official National Weather Service forecast for Frankfort and surrounding communities. Today, sunny. Highs in the lower 70s. East winds up to 10 miles an hour. Tonight, clear. Lows in the mid-40s. East winds up to 5 miles an hour, shifting to the southeast after midnight. Wednesday, sunny. Highs in the lower 80s. Southwest winds up to 10 miles an hour. Wednesday night, clear. Lows in the mid-50s. Southwest winds up to 10 miles an hour. And now the extended forecast for the radio listening area. Thursday and Thursday night, clear. Highs in the lower 80s. Lows in the upper 40s. Friday and Friday night, mostly clear. Highs in the upper 70s. Lows around 50. Saturday and Saturday night, partly cloudy. A 20% chance of rain showers. Highs in the lower 80s. Lows in the mid-50s. Sunday and Sunday night, mostly cloudy. A 50% chance of rain showers. Highs in the lower 70s. Lows in the mid-50s. Columbus Day and Monday night, partly cloudy. Highs in the upper 70s. Lows in the upper 50s. Here are some river levels reported this morning. On the Kentucky River, Highbridge Lock 9.3. Frankfort Lock 6.8, Lockport Lock 8.4, on North Elkhorn Creek, Georgetown 3.7. Here are some nearby reservoir levels. Harrington Lake 735.0, Taylorsville Lake 546.6. 2 p.m. Eastern Daylight Time weather conditions across north central Kentucky. At Frankfort, and the pressure was 30.13 inches and falling. At Lexington, it was sunny. The temperature was 71 degrees, the dew point 40, and the relative humidity 32%. The wind was east at 6 miles an hour. The pressure was 30.13 inches and falling. At Louisville, it was sunny. The temperature was 72 degrees, the dew point 41, and the relative humidity 32%. The wind was south at 6 miles an hour. The pressure was 30.11 inches and falling. At Frankfort,

and the pressure was 30.13 inches and falling. Elsewhere around the region, it was sunny with a temperature of 69 at Covington, 71 at Indianapolis, and 72 at Jasper, Indiana. Under sunny skies, Wilmington, Ohio reported 67, Jackson reported 67, and Bowling Green reported 75. Now for the official National Weather Service forecast for Frankfort and surrounding communities. Today, sunny. Highs in the lower 70s. East winds up to 10 miles an hour. Tonight, clear. Lows in the mid-40s. East winds up to 5 miles an hour, shifting to the southeast after midnight. Wednesday, sunny. Highs in the lower 80s. Southwest winds up to 10 miles an hour. Wednesday night, clear. Lows in the mid-50s. Southwest winds up to 10 miles an hour. And now the extended forecast for the radio listening area. Thursday and Thursday night, clear. Highs in the lower 80s. Lows in the upper 40s. Friday and Friday night, mostly clear. Highs in the upper 70s. Lows around 50. Saturday and Saturday night, partly cloudy. A 20% chance of rain showers. Highs in the lower 80s. Lows in the mid-50s. Sunday and Sunday night, mostly cloudy. A 50% chance of rain showers. Highs in the lower 70s. Lows in the mid-50s. Columbus Day and Monday night, partly cloudy. Highs in the upper 70s. Lows in the upper 50s. The current time is 2:38 p.m. Eastern Daylight Time. Here are some river levels reported this morning. On the Kentucky River, Highbridge Lock 9.3, Frankfort Lock 6.8, Lockport Lock 8.4, on North Elkhorn Creek, Georgetown 3.7. Here are some nearby reservoir levels. Harrington Lake 735.0, Taylorsville Lake 546.6. 2 p.m. Eastern Daylight Time weather conditions across north central Kentucky. At Frankfort, and the pressure was 30.13 inches and falling. At Lexington, it was sunny. The temperature was 71 degrees, the dew point 40, and the relative humidity 32%. The wind was east at 6 miles an hour. The pressure was 30.13 inches and falling. At Louisville, it was sunny. The temperature was 72 degrees, the dew point 41, and the relative humidity 32%. The wind was south at 6 miles an hour. The pressure was 30.11 inches and falling. At Frankfort, and the pressure was 30.13 inches and falling. Elsewhere around the region, it was sunny, with a temperature of 69 at Covington, 71 at Indianapolis, and 72 at Jasper, Indiana. Under sunny skies, Wilmington, Ohio reported 67, Jackson reported 67, and Bowling Green reported 75. Now for the official National Weather Service forecast for Frankfort and surrounding communities. Today, sunny. Highs in the lower 70s. East winds up to 10 miles an hour. Tonight, clear. Lows in the mid-40s. East winds up to 5 miles an hour, shifting to the southeast after midnight. Wednesday, sunny. Highs in the lower 80s. Southwest winds up to 10 miles an hour. Wednesday night, clear. Lows in the mid-50s. Southwest winds up to 10 miles an hour. And now the extended forecast for the radio listening area. Thursday and Thursday night, clear. Highs in the lower 80s. Lows in the upper 40s. Friday and Friday night, mostly clear. Highs in the upper 70s. Lows around 50. Saturday and Saturday night, partly cloudy. A 20% chance of rain showers. Highs in the lower 80s. Lows in the mid-50s. Sunday and Sunday night, mostly cloudy. A 50% chance of rain showers. Highs in the lower 70s.

Lows in the mid-50s. Columbus Day and Monday night, partly cloudy. Highs in the upper 70s. Lows in the upper 50s. Here are some river levels reported this morning. On the Kentucky River, Pinebridge Lock 9.3, Frankfort Lock 6.8, Lockport Lock 8.4, on North Elkhorn Creek, Georgetown 3.7. Here are some nearby reservoir levels. Harrington Lake 735.0, Taylorsville Lake 546.6. 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The current time is 2:42 p.m. Eastern Daylight Time. 2 p.m. Eastern Daylight Time weather conditions across north-central Kentucky. At Frankfort, and the pressure was 30.13 inches and falling. At Lexington, it was sunny. The temperature was 71 degrees, the dew point 40, and the relative humidity 32%. The wind was east at 6 miles an hour. The pressure was 30.13 inches and falling. At Louisville, it was sunny. The temperature was 72 degrees, the dew point 41, and the relative humidity 32%. The wind was south at 6 miles an hour. The pressure was 30.11 inches and falling. At Frankfort, and the pressure was 30.13 inches and falling. Elsewhere around the region, it was sunny, with a temperature of 69 at Covington, 71 at Indianapolis, and 72 at Jasper, Indiana. Under sunny skies, Wilmington, Ohio reported 67, Jackson reported 67, and Bowling Green reported 75. Now for the official National Weather Service forecast for Frankfort and surrounding communities. Today, sunny. Highs in the lower 70s. East winds up to 10 miles an hour. Tonight, clear. Lows in the mid-40s. East winds up to 5 miles an hour, shifting to the southeast after midnight. Wednesday, sunny. Highs in the lower 80s. Southwest winds up to 10 miles an hour. Wednesday night, clear. Lows in the mid-50s. Southwest winds up to 10 miles an hour. And now the extended forecast for the radio listening area. Thursday and Thursday night, clear. Highs in the lower 80s. Lows in the upper 40s. Friday and Friday night, mostly clear. Highs in the upper 70s. Lows around 50. Saturday and Saturday night, partly cloudy. A 20% chance of rain showers. Highs in the lower 80s. Lows in the mid-50s. Sunday and Sunday night, mostly cloudy. A 50% chance of rain showers. Highs in the lower 70s. Lows in the mid-50s. Columbus Day and Monday night, partly cloudy. Highs in the upper 70s. Lows in the upper 50s. Here are some river levels reported this morning. On the Kentucky River, Pinebridge Lock 9.3. Frankfort Lock 6.8, Lockport Lock 8.4, on North Elkhorn Creek, Georgetown 3.7. Here are some nearby reservoir levels. Harrington Lake 735.0, Taylorsville Lake 546.6. 2 p.m. Eastern Daylight Time weather conditions across north-central Kentucky. At Frankfort, and the pressure was 30.13 inches and falling. At Lexington, it was sunny. The temperature was 71 degrees, the dew point 40, and the relative humidity 32%. The wind was east at 6 miles an hour. The pressure was 30.13 inches and falling. At Louisville, it was sunny. The temperature was 72 degrees, the dew point 41, and the relative humidity 32%. The wind was south at 6 miles an hour. The pressure was 30.11 inches and falling. At Frankfort, and the pressure was 30.13 inches and falling.

elsewhere around the region. It was sunny with a temperature of 69 at Covington, 71 at Indianapolis, and 72 at Jasper, Indiana. Under sunny skies, Wilmington, Ohio reported 67, Jackson reported 67, and Bowling Green reported 75. Now for the official National Weather Service forecast for Frankfort and surrounding communities. Today, sunny. Highs in the lower 70s. East winds up to 10 miles an hour. Tonight, clear. Lows in the mid-40s. East winds up to 5 miles an hour, shifting to the southeast after midnight. Wednesday, sunny. Highs in the lower 80s. Southwest winds up to 10 miles an hour. Wednesday night, clear. Lows in the mid-50s. Southwest winds up to 10 miles an hour. And now the extended forecast for the radio listening area. Thursday and Thursday night, clear. Highs in the lower 80s. Lows in the upper 40s. Friday and Friday night, mostly clear. Highs in the upper 70s. Lows around 50. Saturday and Saturday night, partly cloudy. A 20% chance of rain showers. Highs in the lower 80s. Lows in the mid-50s. Sunday and Sunday night, mostly cloudy. A 50% chance of rain showers. Highs in the lower 70s. Lows in the mid-50s. Columbus Day and Monday night, partly cloudy. Highs in the upper 70s. Lows in the upper 50s. The current time is 2:48 p.m. Eastern Daylight Time. Here are some river levels reported this morning. On the Kentucky River, Highbridge Lock 9.3, Frankfort Lock 6.8, Lockport Lock 8.4, on North Elkhorn Creek, Georgetown 3.7. Here are some nearby reservoir levels. Harrington Lake 735.0, Taylorsville Lake 546.6. 2 p.m. Eastern Daylight Time weather conditions across north central Kentucky. At Frankfort, and the pressure was 30.13 inches and falling. At Lexington, it was sunny. The temperature was 71 degrees, the dew point 40, and the relative humidity 32%. The wind was east at 6 miles an hour. The pressure was 30.13 inches and falling. At Louisville, it was sunny. The temperature was 72 degrees, the dew point 41, and the relative humidity 32%. The wind was south at 6 miles an hour. The pressure was 30.11 inches and falling. At Frankfort, and the pressure was 30.13 inches and falling. Elsewhere around the region, it was sunny, with a temperature of 69 at Covington, 71 at Indianapolis, and 72 at Jasper, Indiana. Under sunny skies, Wilmington, Ohio reported 67, Jackson reported 67, and Bowling Green reported 75. Now for the official National Weather Service forecast for Frankfort and surrounding communities. Today, sunny. Highs in the lower 70s. East winds up to 10 miles an hour. Tonight, clear. Lows in the mid-40s. East winds up to 5 miles an hour, shifting to the southeast after midnight. Wednesday, sunny. Highs in the lower 80s. Southwest winds up to 10 miles an hour. Wednesday night, clear. Lows in the mid-50s. Southwest winds up to 10 miles an hour. And now the extended forecast for the radio listening area. Thursday and Thursday night, clear. Highs in the lower 80s. Lows in the upper 40s. Friday and Friday night, mostly clear. Highs in the upper 70s. Lows around 50. Saturday and Saturday night, partly cloudy. A 20% chance of rain showers. Highs in the lower 80s. Lows in the mid-50s. Sunday and Sunday night, mostly cloudy. A 50% chance of rain showers. Highs in the lower 70s. Lows in the mid-50s. Columbus Day and

Monday night, partly cloudy. Highs in the upper 70s. Lows in the upper 50s. Here are some river levels reported this morning. On the Kentucky River, Pinebridge Lock 9.3, Frankfort Lock 6.8, Lockport Lock 8.4, on North Elkhorn Creek, Georgetown 3.7. Here are some nearby reservoir levels. Harrington Lake 735.0, Taylorsville Lake 546.6. 2 p.m. Eastern Daylight Time weather conditions across north central Kentucky. At Frankfort, and the pressure was 30.13 inches and falling. At Lexington, it was sunny. The temperature was 71 degrees, the dew point 40, and the relative humidity 32%. The wind was east at 6 miles an hour. The pressure was 30.13 inches and falling. At Louisville, it was sunny. The temperature was 72 degrees, the dew point 41, and the relative humidity 32%. The wind was south at 6 miles an hour. The pressure was 30.11 inches and falling. At Frankfort, and the pressure was 30.13 inches and falling. Elsewhere around the region, it was sunny, with a temperature of 69 at Covington, 71 at Indianapolis, and 72 at Jasper, Indiana. Under sunny skies, Wilmington, Ohio reported 67, Jackson reported 67, and Bowling Green reported 75. The current time is 2:53 p.m. Eastern Daylight Time. Now for the official National Weather Service forecast for Frankfort and surrounding communities. Today, sunny. Highs in the lower 70s. East winds up to 10 miles an hour. Tonight, clear. Lows in the mid-40s. East winds up to 5 miles an hour, shifting to the southeast after midnight. Wednesday, sunny. Highs in the lower 80s. Southwest winds up to 10 miles an hour. Wednesday night, clear. Lows in the mid-50s. Southwest winds up to 10 miles an hour. And now the extended forecast for the radio listening area. Thursday and Thursday night, clear. Highs in the lower 80s. Lows in the upper 40s. Friday and Friday night, mostly clear. Highs in the upper 70s. Lows around 50. Saturday and Saturday night, partly cloudy. A 20% chance of rain showers. Highs in the lower 80s. Lows in the mid-50s. Sunday and Sunday night, mostly cloudy. A 50% chance of rain showers. Highs in the lower 70s. Lows in the mid-50s. Columbus Day and Monday night, partly cloudy. Highs in the upper 70s. Lows in the upper 50s. Here are some river levels reported this morning. On the Kentucky River, Pinebridge Lock 9.3, Frankfort Lock 6.8, Lockport Lock 8.4, on North Elkhorn Creek, Georgetown 3.7. Here are some nearby reservoir levels. Harrington Lake 735.0, Taylorsville Lake 546.6. 2 p.m. Eastern Daylight Time weather conditions across north central Kentucky. At Frankfort, and the pressure was 30.13 inches and falling. At Lexington, it was sunny. The temperature was 71 degrees, the dew point 40, and the relative humidity 32%. The wind was east at 6 miles an hour. The pressure was 30.13 inches and falling. At Louisville, it was sunny. The temperature was 72 degrees, the dew point 41, and the relative humidity 32%. The wind was south at 6 miles an hour. The pressure was 30.11 inches and falling. At Frankfort, and the pressure was 30.13 inches and falling. Elsewhere around the region, it was sunny, with a temperature of 69 at Covington, 71 at Indianapolis, and 72 at Jasper, Indiana. Under sunny skies, Wilmington, Ohio reported 67, Jackson reported 67, and Bowling Green reported 75. Now for the official National Weather Service forecast.
Frankfurt and surrounding communities. Today, sunny. Highs in the lower 70s. East winds up to 10 miles an hour. Tonight, clear. Lows in the mid-40s. East winds up to 5 miles an hour, shifting to the southeast after midnight. Wednesday, sunny. Highs in the lower 80s. Southwest winds up to 10 miles an hour. Wednesday night, clear. Lows in the mid-50s. Southwest winds up to 10 miles an hour. And now the extended forecast for the radio listening area. Thursday and Thursday night, clear. Highs in the lower 80s. Lows in the upper 40s. Friday and Friday night, mostly clear. Highs in the upper 70s. Lows around 50. Saturday and Saturday night, partly cloudy. A 20% chance of rain showers. Highs in the lower 80s. Lows in the mid-50s. Sunday and Sunday night, mostly cloudy. A 50% chance of rain showers. Highs in the lower 70s. Lows in the mid-50s. Columbus Day and Monday night, partly cloudy. Highs in the upper 70s. Lows in the upper 50s. The current time is 2:57 p.m. Eastern Daylight Time. Here are some river levels reported this morning. On the Kentucky River, Highbridge Lock 9.3, Frankfurt Lock 6.8, Lockport Lock 8.4, on North Elkhorn Creek, Georgetown 3.7. Here are some nearby reservoir levels. Harrington Lake 735.0, Taylorsville Lake 546.6. 2 p.m. Eastern Daylight Time weather conditions across north central Kentucky. At Frankfort, and the pressure was 30.13 inches and falling. At Lexington, it was sunny. The temperature was 71 degrees, the dew point 40, and the relative humidity 32%. The wind was east at 6 miles an hour. The pressure was 30.13 inches and falling. At Louisville, it was sunny. The temperature was 72 degrees, the dew point 41, and the relative humidity 32%. The wind was south at 6 miles an hour. The pressure was 30.11 inches and falling. At Frankfort, and the pressure was 30.13 inches and falling. Elsewhere around the region, it was sunny, with a temperature of 69 at Covington, 71 at Indianapolis, and 72 at Jasper, Indiana. Under sunny skies, Wilmington, Ohio reported 67, Jackson reported 67, and Bowling Green reported 75. Now for the official National Weather Service forecast for Frankfort and surrounding communities. Today, sunny. Highs in the lower 70s. East winds up to 10 miles an hour. Tonight, clear. Lows in the mid-40s. East winds up to 5 miles an hour, shifting to the southeast after midnight. Wednesday, sunny. Highs in the lower 80s. Southwest winds up to 10 miles an hour. Wednesday night, clear. Lows in the mid-50s. Southwest winds up to 10 miles an hour. And now the extended forecast for the radio listening area. Thursday and Thursday night, clear. Highs in the lower 80s. Lows in the upper 40s. Friday and Friday night, mostly clear. Highs in the upper 70s. Lows around 50. Saturday and Saturday night, partly cloudy. A 20% chance of rain showers. Highs in the lower 80s. Lows in the mid-50s. Sunday and Sunday night, mostly cloudy. A 50% chance of rain showers. Highs in the lower 70s. Lows in the mid-50s. Columbus Day and Monday night, partly cloudy. Highs in the upper 70s. Lows in the upper 50s. Here are some river levels reported this morning. On the Kentucky River, Highbridge Lock 9.3. 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Here are some nearby reservoirs.

levels. Harrington Lake 735.0, Taylorsville Lake 546.6. 2 p.m. Eastern Daylight Time weather conditions across north central Kentucky. At Frankfort, and the pressure was 30.13 inches and falling. At Lexington, it was sunny. The temperature was 71 degrees, the dew point 40, and the relative humidity 32%. The wind was east at 6 miles an hour. The pressure was 30.13 inches and falling. At Louisville, it was sunny. The temperature was 72 degrees, the dew point 41, and the relative humidity 32%. The wind was south at 6 miles an hour. The pressure was 30.11 inches and falling. At Frankfort, and the pressure was 30.13 inches and falling. Elsewhere around the region, it was sunny with a temperature of 69 at Covington, 71 at Indianapolis, and 72 at Jasper, Indiana. Under sunny skies, Wilmington, Ohio reported 67, Jackson reported 67, and Bowling Green reported 75. The current time is 3:02 p.m. Eastern Daylight Time. Now for the official National Weather Service forecast for Frankfort and surrounding communities. Today, sunny. Highs in the lower 70s. East winds up to 10 miles an hour. Tonight, clear. Lows in the mid-40s. East winds up to 5 miles an hour, shifting to the southeast after midnight. Wednesday, sunny. Highs in the lower 80s. Southwest winds up to 10 miles an hour. Wednesday night, clear. Lows in the mid-50s. Southwest winds up to 10 miles an hour. And now the extended forecast for the radio listening area. Thursday and Thursday night, clear. Highs in the lower 80s. Lows in the upper 40s. Friday and Friday night, mostly clear. Highs in the upper 70s. Lows around 50. Saturday and Saturday night, partly cloudy. A 20% chance of rain showers. Highs in the lower 80s. Lows in the mid-50s. Sunday and Sunday night, mostly cloudy. A 50% chance of rain showers. Highs in the lower 70s. Lows in the mid-50s. Columbus Day and Monday night, partly cloudy. Highs in the upper 70s. Lows in the upper 50s. Here are some river levels reported this morning. On the Kentucky River, Highbridge Lock 9.3, Frankfort Lock 6.8, Lockport Lock 8.4. On North Elkhorn Creek, Georgetown 3.7. Here are some nearby reservoir levels. Harrington Lake 735.0, Taylorsville Lake 546.6. 3 p.m. Eastern Daylight Time weather conditions across north central Kentucky. At Frankfort, and the pressure was 30.09 inches and falling. At Lexington, it was sunny. The temperature was 71 degrees, the dew point 38, and the relative humidity 29%. The wind was variable at 5 miles an hour. The pressure was 30.10 inches and falling. At Louisville, it was sunny. The temperature was 75 degrees, the dew point 41, and the relative humidity 29%. The wind was south at 7 miles an hour. The pressure was 30.08 inches and falling. At Frankfort, and the pressure was 30.09 inches and falling. Elsewhere around the region, it was sunny with a temperature of 70 at Covington, 71 at Indianapolis, and 74 at Jasper, Indiana. Under sunny skies, Wilmington, Ohio reported 67, Jackson reported 70, and Bowling Green reported 77. Now for the official National Weather Service forecast for Frankfort and surrounding communities. Today, sunny. Highs in the lower 70s. East winds up to 10 miles an hour. Tonight, clear. Lows in the mid-40s. East winds up to 5 miles an hour, shifting to the southeast after midnight. Wednesday, sunny. Highs in the

80s. Southwest winds up to 10 miles an hour. Wednesday night, clear. Lows in the mid-50s. Southwest winds up to 10 miles an hour. And now the extended forecast for the radio listening area. Thursday and Thursday night, clear. Highs in the lower 80s. Lows in the upper 40s. Friday and Friday night, mostly clear. Highs in the upper 70s. Lows around 50. Saturday and Saturday night, partly cloudy. A 20% chance of rain showers. Highs in the lower 80s. Lows in the mid-50s. Sunday and Sunday night, mostly cloudy. A 50% chance of rain showers. Highs in the lower 70s. Lows in the mid-50s. Columbus Day and Monday night, partly cloudy. Highs in the upper 70s. Lows in the upper 50s. The current time is 3:07 p.m. Eastern Daylight Time. Here are some river levels reported this morning. On the Kentucky River, Highbridge Lock 9.3, Frankfort Lock 6.8, Lockport Lock 8.4, on North Elkhorn Creek, Georgetown 3.7. Here are some nearby reservoir levels. Harrington Lake 735.0, Taylorsville Lake 546.6. 3 p.m. Eastern Daylight Time weather conditions across north central Kentucky. At Frankfort, and the pressure was 30.09 inches and falling. At Lexington, it was sunny. The temperature was 71 degrees, the dew point 38, and the relative humidity 29%. The wind was variable at 5 miles an hour. The pressure was 30.10 inches and falling. At Louisville, it was sunny. The temperature was 75 degrees, the dew point 41, and the relative humidity 29%. The wind was south at 7 miles an hour. The pressure was 30.08 inches and falling. At Frankfort, and the pressure was 30.09 inches and falling. Elsewhere around the region, it was sunny, with a temperature of 70 at Covington, 71 at Indianapolis, and 74 at Jasper, Indiana. Under sunny skies, Wilmington, Ohio reported 67, Jackson reported 70, and Bowling Green reported 77. Now for the official National Weather Service forecast for Frankfort and surrounding communities. Today, sunny. Highs in the lower 70s. East winds up to 10 miles an hour. Tonight, clear. Lows in the mid-40s. East winds up to 5 miles an hour, shifting to the southeast after midnight. Wednesday, sunny. Highs in the lower 80s. Southwest winds up to 10 miles an hour. Wednesday night, clear. Lows in the mid-50s. Southwest winds up to 10 miles an hour. And now the extended forecast for the radio listening area. Thursday and Thursday night, clear. Highs in the lower 80s. Lows in the upper 40s. Friday and Friday night, mostly clear. Highs in the upper 70s. Lows around 50. Saturday and Saturday night, partly cloudy. A 20% chance of rain showers. Highs in the lower 80s. Lows in the mid-50s. Sunday and Sunday night, mostly cloudy. A 50% chance of rain showers. Highs in the lower 70s. Lows in the mid-50s. Columbus Day and Monday night, partly cloudy. Highs in the upper 70s. Lows in the upper 50s. Here are some river levels reported this morning. On the Kentucky River, Highbridge Lock 9.3, Frankfort Lock 6.8, Lockport Lock 8.4, on North Elkhorn Creek, Georgetown 3.7. Here are some nearby reservoir levels. Harrington Lake 735.0, Taylorsville Lake 546.6. 3 p.m. Eastern Daylight Time weather conditions across north central Kentucky. At Frankfort, and the pressure was 30.09 inches and falling. At Lexington, it was sunny. The temperature

was 71 degrees, the dew point 38, and the relative humidity 29%. The wind was variable at 5 miles an hour. The pressure was 30.10 inches and falling. At Louisville, it was sunny. The temperature was 75 degrees, the dew point 41, and the relative humidity 29%. The wind was south at 7 miles an hour. The pressure was 30.08 inches and falling. At Frankfurt, and the pressure was 30.09 inches and falling. Elsewhere around the region, it was sunny with a temperature of 70 at Covington, 71 at Indianapolis, and 74 at Jasper, Indiana. Under sunny skies, Wilmington, Ohio reported 67, Jackson reported 70, and Bowling Green reported 77. 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The current time is 3:12 p.m. Eastern Daylight Time. 3 p.m. Eastern Daylight Time weather conditions across north central Kentucky. At Frankfurt, and the pressure was 30.09 inches and falling. At Lexington, it was sunny. The temperature was 71 degrees, the dew point 38, and the relative humidity 29%. The wind was variable at 5 miles an hour. The pressure was 30.10 inches and falling. At Louisville, it was sunny. The temperature was 75 degrees, the dew point 41, and the relative humidity 29%. The wind was south at 7 miles an hour. The pressure was 30.08 inches and falling. At Frankfurt, and the pressure was 30.09 inches and falling. Elsewhere around the region, it was sunny with a temperature of 70 at Covington, 71 at Indianapolis, and 74 at Jasper, Indiana. Under sunny skies, Wilmington, Ohio reported 67, Jackson reported 70, and Bowling Green reported 77. Now for the official National Weather Service forecast for Frankfurt and surrounding communities. Today, sunny. Highs in the lower 70s. East winds up to 10 miles an hour. Tonight, clear. Lows in the mid-40s. East winds up to 5 miles an hour, shifting to the southeast after midnight. Wednesday, sunny. Highs in the lower 80s. Southwest winds up to 10 miles an hour. Wednesday night, clear. Lows in the mid-50s. Southwest winds up to 10 miles an hour. And now the extended forecast for the radio listening area. Thursday and Thursday night, clear. Highs in the lower 80s. Lows in the upper 40s. Friday and Friday night, mostly clear. Highs in the upper 70s. Lows around 50. Saturday and Saturday night, partly cloudy. A 20% chance of rain showers. Highs in the lower 80s. Lows in the mid-50s. Sunday and Sunday night, mostly cloudy. A 50% chance of rain showers. Highs in the lower 70s. Lows in the mid-50s. Columbus Day and Monday night, partly cloudy. Highs in the upper 70s. Lows in the upper 50s. Here are some river levels reported this morning. On the Kentucky River, Highbridge Lock 9.3, Frankfurt Lock 6.8, Lockport Lock 8.4, on North Elkhorn Creek, Georgetown 3.7. Here are some nearby reservoir levels. Harrington Lake 735.0, Taylorsville Lake 546.6. 3 p.m. Eastern Daylight Time weather conditions across north central Kentucky. At Frankfurt, and the pressure was 30.09 inches and falling. At Lexington, it was sunny. The temperature was 71 degrees, the dew point 38, and the relative humidity 29%. The wind was variable at 5 miles an hour. The pressure was 30.10 inches and falling.
at Louisville, it was sunny. The temperature was 75 degrees, the dew point 41, and the relative humidity 29%. The wind was south at 7 miles an hour. The pressure was 30.08 inches and falling at Frankfurt. And the pressure was 30.09 inches and falling. Elsewhere around the region, it was sunny with a temperature of 70 at Covington, 71 at Indianapolis, and 74 at Jasper, Indiana. Under sunny skies, Wilmington, Ohio reported 67, Jackson reported 70, and Bowling Green reported 77. The current time is 3:17 p.m. Eastern Daylight Time. Now for the official National Weather Service forecast for Frankfurt and surrounding communities. Today, sunny. Highs in the lower 70s. East winds up to 10 miles an hour. Tonight, clear. Lows in the mid-40s. East winds up to 5 miles an hour, shifting to the southeast after midnight. Wednesday, sunny. Highs in the lower 80s. Southwest winds up to 10 miles an hour. Wednesday night, clear. Lows in the mid-50s. Southwest winds up to 10 miles an hour. And now the extended forecast for the radio listening area. Thursday and Thursday night, clear. Highs in the lower 80s. Lows in the upper 40s. Friday and Friday night, mostly clear. Highs in the upper 70s. Lows around 50. Saturday and Saturday night, partly cloudy. A 20% chance of rain showers. Highs in the lower 80s. Lows in the mid-50s. Sunday and Sunday night, mostly cloudy. A 50% chance of rain showers. Highs in the lower 70s. Lows in the mid-50s. Columbus Day and Monday night, partly cloudy. Highs in the upper 70s. Lows in the upper 50s. Here are some river levels reported this morning. On the Kentucky River, Highbridge Lock 9.3, Frankfurt Lock 6.8, Lockport Lock 8.4, on North Elkhorn Creek, Georgetown 3.7. Here are some nearby reservoir levels. Harrington Lake 735.0, Taylorsville Lake 546.6. 3 p.m. Eastern Daylight Time weather conditions across north central Kentucky. At Frankfurt. And the pressure was 30.09 inches and falling. At Lexington, it was sunny. The temperature was 71 degrees, the dew point 38, and the relative humidity 29%. The wind was variable at 5 miles an hour. The pressure was 30.10 inches and falling. At Louisville, it was sunny. The temperature was 75 degrees, the dew point 41, and the relative humidity 29%. The wind was south at 7 miles an hour. The pressure was 30.08 inches and falling. At Frankfurt, and the pressure was 30.09 inches and falling. Elsewhere around the region, it was sunny with a temperature of 70 at Covington, 71 at Indianapolis, and 74 at Jasper, Indiana. Under sunny skies, Wilmington, Ohio reported 67, Jackson reported 70, and Bowling Green reported 77. Now for the official National Weather Service forecast for Frankfurt and surrounding communities. Today, sunny. Highs in the lower 70s. East winds up to 10 miles an hour. Tonight, clear. Lows in the mid-40s. East winds up to 5 miles an hour, shifting to the southeast after midnight. Wednesday, sunny. Highs in the lower 80s. Southwest winds up to 10 miles an hour. Wednesday night, clear. Lows in the mid-50s. Southwest winds up to 10 miles an hour. And now the extended forecast for the radio listening area. Thursday and Thursday night, clear. Highs in the lower 80s. Lows in the upper 40s. Friday and Friday night, mostly clear. Highs in the upper 70s. Lows around 50. Saturday and Saturday night,
partly cloudy.

a 20% chance of rain showers. Highs in the lower 80s. Lows in the mid-50s. Sunday and Sunday night, mostly cloudy. A 50% chance of rain showers. Highs in the lower 70s. Lows in the mid-50s. Columbus Day and Monday night, partly cloudy. Highs in the upper 70s. Lows in the upper 50s. 3 p.m. Eastern Daylight Time weather conditions across north-central Kentucky. At Frankfort. And the pressure was 30.09 inches and falling. At Lexington, it was sunny. The temperature was 71 degrees, the dew point 38, and the relative humidity 29%. The wind was variable at 5 miles an hour. The pressure was 30.10 inches and falling. At Louisville, it was sunny. The temperature was 75 degrees, the dew point 41, and the relative humidity 29%. The wind was south at 7 miles an hour. The pressure was 30.08 inches and falling. At Frankfort, and the pressure was 30.09 inches and falling. Elsewhere around the region, it was sunny with a temperature of 70 at Covington, 71 at Indianapolis, and 74 at Jasper, Indiana. Under sunny skies, Wilmington, Ohio reported 67, Jackson reported 70, and Bowling Green reported 77. The current time is 3:23 p.m. Eastern Daylight Time. Now for the official National Weather Service forecast for Frankfort and surrounding communities. Today, sunny. Highs in the lower 70s. East winds up to 10 miles an hour. Tonight, clear. Lows in the mid-40s. East winds up to 5 miles an hour, shifting to the southeast after midnight. Wednesday, sunny. Highs in the lower 80s. Southwest winds up to 10 miles an hour. Wednesday night, clear. Lows in the mid-50s. Southwest winds up to 10 miles an hour. And now the extended forecast for the radio listening area. Thursday and Thursday night, clear. Highs in the lower 80s. Lows in the upper 40s. Friday and Friday night, mostly clear. Highs in the upper 70s. Lows around 50. Saturday and Saturday night, partly cloudy. A 20% chance of rain showers. Highs in the lower 80s. Lows in the mid-50s. Sunday and Sunday night, mostly cloudy. A 50% chance of rain showers. Highs in the lower 70s. Lows in the mid-50s. Columbus Day and Monday night, partly cloudy. Highs in the upper 70s. Lows in the upper 50s. 3 p.m. Eastern Daylight Time weather conditions across north-central Kentucky. At Frankfort. And the pressure was 30.09 inches and falling. At Lexington, it was sunny. The temperature was 71 degrees, the dew point 38, and the relative humidity 29%. The wind was variable at 5 miles an hour. The pressure was 30.10 inches and falling. At Louisville, it was sunny. The temperature was 75 degrees, the dew point 41, and the relative humidity 29%. The wind was south at 7 miles an hour. The pressure was 30.08 inches and falling. At Frankfort, and the pressure was 30.09 inches and falling. Elsewhere around the region, it was sunny with a temperature of 70 at Covington, 71 at Indianapolis, and 74 at Jasper, Indiana. Under sunny skies, Wilmington, Ohio reported 67, Jackson reported 70, and Bowling Green reported 77. Now for the official National Weather Service forecast for Frankfort and surrounding communities. Today, sunny. Highs in the lower 70s. East winds up to 10 miles an hour. Tonight, clear. Lows in the mid-40s. East winds up to 5 miles an hour, shifting to the southeast after midnight. Wednesday, sunny. Highs in the lower 80s.

Sunday night, mostly cloudy. A 50% chance of rain showers. Highs in the lower 70s. Lows in the mid-50s. Columbus Day and Monday night, partly cloudy. Highs in the upper 70s. Lows in the upper 50s. The current time is 3:27 p.m. Eastern Daylight Time. 3 p.m. Eastern Daylight Time weather conditions across north-central Kentucky. At Frankfort. And the pressure was 30.09 inches and falling. At Lexington, it was sunny. The temperature was 71 degrees, the dew point 38, and the relative humidity 29%. The wind was variable at 5 miles an hour. The pressure was 30.10 inches and falling. At Louisville, it was sunny. The temperature was 75 degrees, the dew point 41, and the relative humidity 29%. The wind was south at 7 miles an hour. The pressure was 30.08 inches and falling. At Frankfort, and the pressure was 30.09 inches and falling. Elsewhere around the region, it was sunny with a temperature of 70 at Covington, 71 at Indianapolis, and 74 at Jasper, Indiana. Under sunny skies, Wilmington, Ohio reported 67, Jackson reported 70, and Bowling Green reported 77. Now for the official National Weather Service forecast for Frankfort and surrounding communities. Today, sunny. Highs in the lower 70s. East winds up to 10 miles an hour. Tonight, clear. Lows in the mid-40s. East winds up to 5 miles an hour, shifting to the southeast after midnight. Wednesday, sunny. Highs in the lower 80s. Southwest winds up to 10 miles an hour. Wednesday night, clear. Lows in the mid-50s. Southwest winds up to 10 miles an hour. And now the extended forecast for the radio listening area. Thursday and Thursday night, clear. Highs in the lower 80s. Lows in the upper 40s. Friday and Friday night, mostly clear. Highs in the upper 70s. Lows around 50. Saturday and Saturday night, partly cloudy. A 20% chance of rain showers. Highs in the lower 80s. Lows in the mid-50s. Sunday and Sunday night, mostly cloudy. A 50% chance of rain showers. Highs in the lower 70s. Lows in the mid-50s. Columbus Day and Monday night, partly cloudy. Highs in the upper 70s. Lows in the upper 50s. 3 p.m. Eastern Daylight Time weather conditions across north-central Kentucky. At Frankfort. And the pressure was 30.09 inches and falling. At Lexington, it was sunny. The temperature was 71 degrees, the dew point 38, and the relative humidity 29%. The wind was variable at 5 miles an hour. The pressure was 30.10 inches and falling. At Louisville, it was sunny. The temperature was 75 degrees, the dew point 41, and the relative humidity 29%. The wind was south at 7 miles an hour. The pressure was 30.08 inches and falling. At Frankfort, and the pressure was 30.09 inches and falling. Elsewhere around the region, it was sunny with a temperature of 70 at Covington, 71 at Indianapolis, and 74 at Jasper, Indiana. Under sunny skies, Wilmington, Ohio reported 67, Jackson reported 70, and Bowling Green reported 77. Now for the official National Weather Service forecast for Frankfort and surrounding communities. Today, sunny. Highs in the lower 70s. East winds up to 10 miles an hour. Tonight, clear. Lows in the mid-40s. East winds up to 5 miles an hour, shifting to the southeast after midnight. Wednesday, sunny. Highs in the lower 80s. Southwest winds up to 10 miles an hour. Wednesday night, clear. Lows in the mid-50s. Southwest winds.

up to 10 miles an hour. And now the extended forecast for the radio listening area. Thursday and Thursday night, clear. Highs in the lower 80s. Lows in the upper 40s. Friday and Friday night, mostly clear. Highs in the upper 70s. Lows around 50. Saturday and Saturday night, partly cloudy. A 20% chance of rain showers. Highs in the lower 80s. Lows in the mid-50s. Sunday and Sunday night, mostly cloudy. A 50% chance of rain showers. Highs in the lower 70s. Lows in the mid-50s. Columbus Day and Monday night, partly cloudy. Highs in the upper 70s. Lows in the upper 50s. The current time is 3:33 p.m. Eastern Daylight Time. 3 p.m. Eastern Daylight Time weather conditions across north central Kentucky. At Frankfort. The current time is 3:33 p.m. Eastern Daylight Time. 3 p.m. Eastern Daylight Time weather conditions across north central Kentucky. At Frankfort. And the pressure was 30.09 inches and falling. At Lexington, it was sunny. The temperature was 71 degrees. The dew point 38, and the relative humidity 29%. The wind was variable at 5 miles an hour. The pressure was 30.10 inches and falling. At Louisville, it was sunny. The temperature was 75 degrees, the dew point 41, and the relative humidity 29%. The wind was south at 7 miles an hour. The pressure was 30.08 inches and falling. At Frankfort, and the pressure was 30.09 inches and falling. Elsewhere around the region, it was sunny with a temperature of 70 at Covington, 71 at Indianapolis, and 74 at Jasper, Indiana. Under sunny skies, Wilmington, Ohio reported 67, Jackson reported 70, and Bowling Green reported 77. Now for the official National Weather Service forecast for Frankfort and surrounding communities. Today, sunny. Highs in the lower 70s. East winds up to 10 miles an hour. Tonight, clear. Lows in the mid-40s. East winds up to 5 miles an hour, shifting to the southeast after midnight. Wednesday, sunny. Highs in the lower 80s. Southwest winds up to 10 miles an hour. Wednesday night, clear. Lows in the mid-50s. Southwest winds up to 10 miles an hour. And now the extended forecast for the radio listening area. Thursday and Thursday night, clear. Highs in the lower 80s. Lows in the upper 40s. Friday and Friday night, mostly clear. Highs in the upper 70s. Lows around 50. Saturday and Saturday night, partly cloudy. A 20% chance of rain showers. Highs in the lower 80s. Lows in the mid-50s. Sunday and Sunday night, mostly cloudy. A 50% chance of rain showers. Highs in the lower 70s. Lows in the mid-50s. Columbus Day and Monday night, partly cloudy. Highs in the upper 70s. Lows in the upper 50s. 3 p.m. Eastern Daylight Time weather conditions across north central Kentucky. At Frankfort. And the pressure was 30.09 inches and falling. At Lexington, it was sunny. The temperature was 71 degrees, the dew point 38, and the relative humidity 29%. The wind was variable at 5 miles an hour. The pressure was 30.10 inches and falling. At Louisville, it was sunny. The temperature was 75 degrees, the dew point 41, and the relative humidity 29%. The wind was south at 7 miles an hour. The pressure was 30.08 inches and falling. At Frankfort, and the pressure was 30.09 inches and falling. Elsewhere around the region, it was sunny, with a temperature of 70 at Covington, 71 at Indianapolis, and 74 in Jasper, Indiana.

under sunny skies. Wilmington, Ohio reported 67. Jackson reported 70. And Bowling Green reported 77. The current time is 3:37 p.m. Eastern Daylight Time. Now for the official National Weather Service forecast for Frankfort and surrounding communities. Today, sunny. Highs in the lower 70s. East winds up to 10 miles an hour. Tonight, clear. Lows in the mid-40s. East winds up to 5 miles an hour, shifting to the southeast after midnight. Wednesday, sunny. Highs in the lower 80s. Southwest winds up to 10 miles an hour. Wednesday night, clear. Lows in the mid-50s. Southwest winds up to 10 miles an hour. And now the extended forecast for the radio listening area. Thursday and Thursday night, clear. Highs in the lower 80s. Lows in the upper 40s. Friday and Friday night, mostly clear. Highs in the upper 70s. Lows around 50. Saturday and Saturday night, partly cloudy. A 20% chance of rain showers. Highs in the lower 80s. Lows in the mid-50s. Sunday and Sunday night, mostly cloudy. A 50% chance of rain showers. Highs in the lower 70s. Lows in the mid-50s. Columbus Day and Monday night, partly cloudy. Highs in the upper 70s. Lows in the upper 50s. 3 p.m. Eastern Daylight Time weather conditions across north-central Kentucky. At Frankfort. And the pressure was 30.09 inches and falling. At Lexington, it was sunny. The temperature was 71 degrees, the dew point 38, and the relative humidity 29%. The wind was variable at 5 miles an hour. The pressure was 30.10 inches and falling. At Louisville, it was sunny. The temperature was 75 degrees. The dew point 41, and the relative humidity 29%. The wind was south at 7 miles an hour. The pressure was 30.08 inches and falling. At Frankfort, and the pressure was 30.09 inches and falling. Elsewhere around the region, it was sunny, with a temperature of 70 at Covington, 71 at Indianapolis, and 74 at Jasper, Indiana. Under sunny skies, Wilmington, Ohio reported 67, Jackson reported 70, and Bowling Green reported 77. Now for the official National Weather Service forecast for Frankfort and surrounding communities. Today, sunny. Highs in the lower 70s. East winds up to 10 miles an hour. Tonight, clear. Lows in the mid-40s. East winds up to 5 miles an hour, shifting to the southeast after midnight. Wednesday, sunny. Highs in the lower 80s. Southwest winds up to 10 miles an hour. Wednesday night, clear. Lows in the mid-50s. Southwest winds up to 10 miles an hour. And now the extended forecast for the radio listening area. Thursday and Thursday night, clear. Highs in the lower 80s. Lows in the upper 40s. Friday and Friday night, mostly clear. Highs in the upper 70s. Lows around 50. Saturday and Saturday night, partly cloudy. A 20% chance of rain showers. Highs in the lower 80s. Lows in the mid-50s. Sunday and Sunday night, mostly cloudy. A 50% chance of rain showers. Highs in the lower 70s. Lows in the mid-50s. Columbus Day and Monday night, partly cloudy. Highs in the upper 70s. Lows in the upper 50s. 3 p.m. Eastern Daylight Time weather conditions across north-central Kentucky. At Frankfort. And the pressure was 30.09 inches and falling. At Lexington, it was sunny. The temperature was 71 degrees, the dew point 38, and the relative humidity 29%. The wind was variable at 5 miles an hour. The pressure was

30.10 inches and falling. At Louisville, it was sunny. The temperature was 75 degrees, the dew point 41, and the relative humidity 29%. The wind was south at 7 miles an hour. The pressure was 30.08 inches and falling. At Frankfurt, and the pressure was 30.09 inches and falling. Elsewhere around the region, it was sunny with a temperature of 70 at Covington, 71 at Indianapolis, and 74 at Jasper, Indiana. Under sunny skies, Wilmington, Ohio reported 67, Jackson reported 70, and Bowling Green reported 77. 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The current time is 3:43 p.m. Eastern Daylight Time. Now for the official National Weather Service forecast for Frankfurt and surrounding communities. Today, sunny. Highs in the lower 70s. East winds up to 10 miles an hour. Tonight, clear. Lows in the mid-40s. East winds up to 5 miles an hour, shifting to the southeast after midnight. Wednesday, sunny. Highs in the lower 80s. Southwest winds up to 10 miles an hour. Wednesday night, clear. Lows in the mid-50s. Southwest winds up to 10 miles an hour. And now the extended forecast for the radio listening area. Thursday and Thursday night, clear. Highs in the lower 80s. Lows in the upper 40s. Friday and Friday night, mostly clear. Highs in the upper 70s. Lows around 50. Saturday and Saturday night, partly cloudy. A 20% chance of rain showers. Highs in the lower 80s. Lows in the mid-50s. Sunday and Sunday night, mostly cloudy. A 50% chance of rain showers. Highs in the lower 70s. Lows in the mid-50s. Columbus Day and Monday night, partly cloudy. Highs in the upper 70s. Lows in the upper 50s. 3 p.m. Eastern Daylight Time weather conditions across north-central Kentucky. At Frankfurt, and the pressure was 30.09 inches and falling. At Lexington, it was sunny. The temperature was 71 degrees, the dew point 38, and the relative humidity 29%. The wind was variable at 5 miles an hour. The pressure was 30.10 inches and falling. At Louisville, it was sunny. The temperature was 75 degrees. The dew point 41, and the relative humidity 29%. The wind was south at 7 miles an hour. The pressure was 30.08 inches and falling. At Frankfurt, and the pressure was 30.09 inches and falling. Elsewhere around the region, it was sunny with a temperature of 70 at Covington, 71 at Indianapolis, and 74 at Jasper, Indiana. Under sunny skies, Wilmington, Ohio reported 67, Jackson reported 70, and Bowling Green reported 77. Now for the official National Weather Service forecast for Frankfurt and surrounding communities. Today, sunny. Highs in the lower 70s. East winds up to 10 miles an hour. Tonight, clear. Lows in the mid-40s. East winds up to 5 miles an hour, shifting to the southeast after midnight. Wednesday, sunny. Highs in the lower 80s. Southwest winds up to 10 miles an hour. Wednesday night, clear. Lows in the mid-50s. Southwest winds up to 10 miles an hour. And now the extended forecast for the radio listening area. Thursday and Thursday night, clear. Highs in the lower 80s. Lows in the upper 40s. Friday and Friday night, mostly clear. Highs in the upper 70s. Lows around 50. Saturday and Saturday night, partly cloudy.

a 20% chance of rain showers. Highs in the lower 80s. Lows in the mid-50s. Sunday and Sunday night, mostly cloudy. A 50% chance of rain showers. Highs in the lower 70s. Lows in the mid-50s. Columbus Day and Monday night, partly cloudy. Highs in the upper 70s. Lows in the upper 50s. The current time is 3:47 p.m. Eastern Daylight Time. 3 p.m. Eastern Daylight Time weather conditions across north central Kentucky. At Frankfort. And the pressure was 30.09 inches and falling. At Lexington, it was sunny. The temperature was 71 degrees, the dew point 38, and the relative humidity 29%. The wind was variable at 5 miles an hour. The pressure was 30.10 inches and falling. At Louisville, it was sunny. The temperature was 75 degrees, the dew point 41, and the relative humidity 29%. The wind was south at 7 miles an hour. The pressure was 30.08 inches and falling. At Frankfort, and the pressure was 30.09 inches and falling. Elsewhere around the region, it was sunny with a temperature of 70 at Covington, 71 at Indianapolis, and 74 at Jasper, Indiana. Under sunny skies, Wilmington, Ohio reported 67, Jackson reported 70, and Bowling Green reported 77. Now for the official National Weather Service forecast for Frankfort and surrounding communities. Today, sunny. Highs in the lower 70s. East winds up to 10 miles an hour. Tonight, clear. Lows in the mid-40s. East winds up to 5 miles an hour, shifting to the southeast after midnight. Wednesday, sunny. Highs in the lower 80s. Southwest winds up to 10 miles an hour. Wednesday night, clear. Lows in the mid-50s. Southwest winds up to 10 miles an hour. And now the extended forecast for the radio listening area. Thursday and Thursday night, clear. Highs in the lower 80s. Lows in the upper 40s. Friday and Friday night, mostly clear. Highs in the upper 70s. Lows around 50. Saturday and Saturday night, partly cloudy. A 20% chance of rain showers. Highs in the lower 80s. Lows in the mid-50s. Sunday and Sunday night, mostly cloudy. A 50% chance of rain showers. Highs in the lower 70s. Lows in the mid-50s. Columbus Day and Monday night, partly cloudy. Highs in the upper 70s. Lows in the upper 50s. 3 p.m. Eastern Daylight Time weather conditions across north central Kentucky. At Frankfort. And the pressure was 30.09 inches and falling. At Lexington, it was sunny. The temperature was 71 degrees, the dew point 38, and the relative humidity 29%. The wind was variable at 5 miles an hour. The pressure was 30.10 inches and falling. At Louisville, it was sunny. The temperature was 75 degrees, the dew point 41, and the relative humidity 29%. The wind was south at 7 miles an hour. The pressure was 30.08 inches and falling. At Frankfort, and the pressure was 30.09 inches and falling. Elsewhere around the region, it was sunny with a temperature of 70 at Covington, 71 at Indianapolis, and 74 at Jasper, Indiana. Under sunny skies, Wilmington, Ohio reported 67, Jackson reported 70, and Bowling Green reported 77. Now for the official National Weather Service forecast for Frankfort and surrounding communities. Today, sunny. Highs in the lower 70s. East winds up to 10 miles an hour. Tonight, clear. Lows in the mid-40s. East winds up to 5 miles an hour, shifting to the southeast after midnight. Wednesday, sunny. Highs in the lower 80s.

southwest winds up to 10 miles an hour. Wednesday night, clear. Lows in the mid-50s. Southwest winds up to 10 miles an hour. And now the extended forecast for the radio listening area. Thursday and Thursday night, clear. Highs in the lower 80s. Lows in the upper 40s. Friday and Friday night, mostly clear. Highs in the upper 70s. Lows around 50. Saturday and Saturday night, partly cloudy. A 20% chance of rain showers. Highs in the lower 80s. Lows in the mid-50s. Sunday and Sunday night, mostly cloudy. A 50% chance of rain showers. Highs in the lower 70s. Lows in the mid-50s. Columbus Day and Monday night, partly cloudy. Highs in the upper 70s. Lows in the upper 50s. The current time is 3:53 p.m. Eastern Daylight Time. 3 p.m. Eastern Daylight Time weather conditions across north central Kentucky. At Frankfort. And the pressure was 30.09 inches and falling. At Lexington, it was sunny. The temperature was 71 degrees, the dew point 38, and the relative humidity 29%. The wind was variable at 5 miles an hour. The pressure was 30.10 inches and falling. At Louisville, it was sunny. The temperature was 75 degrees, the dew point 41, and the relative humidity 29%. The wind was south at 7 miles an hour. The pressure was 30.08 inches and falling. At Frankfort, and the pressure was 30.09 inches and falling. Elsewhere around the region, it was sunny, with a temperature of 70 at Covington, 71 at Indianapolis, and 74 at Jasper, Indiana. Under sunny skies, Wilmington, Ohio reported 67, Jackson reported 70, and Bowling Green reported 77. Now for the official National Weather Service forecast for Frankfort and surrounding communities. Today, sunny. Highs in the lower 70s. East winds up to 10 miles an hour. Tonight, clear. Lows in the mid-40s. East winds up to 5 miles an hour, shifting to the southeast after midnight. Wednesday, sunny. Highs in the lower 80s. Southwest winds up to 10 miles an hour. Wednesday night, clear. Lows in the mid-50s. Southwest winds up to 10 miles an hour. And now the extended forecast for the radio listening area. Thursday and Thursday night, clear. Highs in the lower 80s. Lows in the upper 40s. Friday and Friday night, mostly clear. Highs in the upper 70s. Lows around 50. Saturday and Saturday night, partly cloudy. A 20% chance of rain showers. Highs in the lower 80s. Lows in the mid-50s. Sunday and Sunday night, mostly cloudy. A 50% chance of rain showers. Highs in the lower 70s. Lows in the mid-50s. Columbus Day and Monday night, partly cloudy. Highs in the upper 70s. Lows in the upper 50s. 3 p.m. Eastern Daylight Time weather conditions across north central Kentucky. At Frankfort. And the pressure was 30.09 inches and falling. At Lexington, it was sunny. The temperature was 71 degrees, the dew point 38, and the relative humidity 29%. The wind was variable at 5 miles an hour. The pressure was 30.10 inches and falling. At Louisville, it was sunny. The temperature was 75 degrees. The dew point 41, and the relative humidity 29%. The wind was south at 7 miles an hour. The pressure was 30.08 inches and falling. At Frankfort, and the pressure was 30.09 inches and falling. Elsewhere around the region, it was sunny, with a temperature of 70 at Covington, 71 at Indianapolis, and 74 at Jasper, Indiana.
under sunny skies. Wilmington, Ohio reported 67. Jackson reported 70. And Bowling Green reported 77. The current time is 3:57 p.m. Eastern Daylight Time. Now for the official National Weather Service forecast for Frankfort and surrounding communities. Today, sunny. Highs in the lower 70s. East winds up to 10 miles an hour. Tonight, clear. Lows in the mid-40s. East winds up to 5 miles an hour, shifting to the southeast after midnight. Wednesday, sunny. Highs in the lower 80s. Southwest winds up to 10 miles an hour. Wednesday night, clear. Lows in the mid-50s. Southwest winds up to 10 miles an hour. And now the extended forecast for the radio listening area. Thursday and Thursday night, clear. Highs in the lower 80s. Lows in the upper 40s. Friday and Friday night, mostly clear. Highs in the upper 70s. Lows around 50. Saturday and Saturday night, partly cloudy. A 20% chance of rain showers. Highs in the lower 80s. Lows in the mid-50s. Sunday and Sunday night, mostly cloudy. A 50% chance of rain showers. Highs in the lower 70s. Lows in the mid-50s. Columbus Day and Monday night, partly cloudy. Highs in the upper 70s. Lows in the upper 50s. 3 p.m. Eastern Daylight Time weather conditions across north central Kentucky. At Frankfort. And the pressure was 30.09 inches and falling. At Lexington, it was sunny. The temperature was 71 degrees, the dew point 38, and the relative humidity 29%. The wind was variable at 5 miles an hour. The pressure was 30.10 inches and falling. At Louisville, it was sunny. The temperature was 75 degrees, the dew point 41, and the relative humidity 29%. The wind was south at 7 miles an hour. The pressure was 30.08 inches and falling. At Frankfort, and the pressure was 30.09 inches and falling. Elsewhere around the region, it was sunny, with a temperature of 70 at Covington, 71 at Indianapolis, and 74 at Jasper, Indiana. Under sunny skies, Wilmington, Ohio reported 67, Jackson reported 70, and Bowling Green reported 77. Now for the official National Weather Service forecast for Frankfort and surrounding communities. Today, sunny. Highs in the lower 70s. East winds up to 10 miles an hour. Tonight, clear. Lows in the mid-40s. East winds up to 5 miles an hour, shifting to the southeast after midnight. Wednesday, sunny. Highs in the lower 80s. Southwest winds up to 10 miles an hour. Wednesday night, clear. Lows in the mid-50s. Southwest winds up to 10 miles an hour. And now the extended forecast for the radio listening area. Thursday and Thursday night, clear. Highs in the lower 80s. Lows in the upper 40s. Friday and Friday night, mostly clear. Highs in the upper 70s. Lows around 50. Saturday and Saturday night, partly cloudy. A 20% chance of rain showers. Highs in the lower 80s. Lows in the mid-50s. Sunday and Sunday night, mostly cloudy. A 50% chance of rain showers. Highs in the lower 70s. Lows in the mid-50s. Columbus Day and Monday night, partly cloudy. Highs in the upper 70s. Lows in the upper 50s. 3 p.m. Eastern Daylight Time weather conditions across north central Kentucky. At Frankfort. And the pressure was 30.09 inches and falling. At Lexington, it was sunny. The temperature was 71 degrees, the dew point 38, and the relative humidity 29%. The wind was variable at 5 miles an hour.
The pressure was 30.10 inches and falling.

Louisville, it was sunny. The temperature was 75 degrees, the dew point 41, and the relative humidity 29%. The wind was south at 7 miles an hour. The pressure was 30.08 inches and falling. At Frankfurt, and the pressure was 30.09 inches and falling. Elsewhere around the region, it was sunny with a temperature of 70 at Covington, 71 at Indianapolis, and 74 at Jasper, Indiana. Under sunny skies, Wilmington, Ohio reported 67, Jackson reported 70, and Bowling Green reported 77. The current time is 4:02 p.m. Eastern Daylight Time. Now for the official National Weather Service forecast for Frankfurt and surrounding communities. Today, sunny. Highs in the lower 70s. East winds up to 10 miles an hour. Tonight, clear. Lows in the mid-40s. East winds up to 5 miles an hour, shifting to the southeast after midnight. Wednesday, sunny. Highs in the lower 80s. Southwest winds up to 10 miles an hour. Wednesday night, clear. Lows in the mid-50s. Southwest winds up to 10 miles an hour. And now the extended forecast for the radio listening area. Thursday and Thursday night, clear. Highs in the lower 80s. Lows in the upper 40s. Friday and Friday night, mostly clear. Highs in the upper 70s. Lows around 50. Saturday and Saturday night, partly cloudy. A 20% chance of rain showers. Highs in the lower 80s. Lows in the mid-50s. Sunday and Sunday night, mostly cloudy. A 50% chance of rain showers. Highs in the lower 70s. Lows in the mid-50s. Columbus Day and Monday night, partly cloudy. Highs in the upper 70s. Lows in the upper 50s. 4 p.m. Eastern Daylight Time weather conditions across north-central Kentucky. At Frankfurt. And the pressure was 30.07 inches and falling. At Lexington, it was sunny. The temperature was 73 degrees, the dew point 39, and the relative humidity 29%. The wind was east at 8 miles an hour. The pressure was 30.08 inches and falling. At Louisville, it was sunny. The temperature was 75 degrees, the dew point 40, and the relative humidity 28%. The wind was south at 7 miles an hour. The pressure was 30.05 inches and falling. At Frankfurt, and the pressure was 30.07 inches and falling. Elsewhere around the region, it was sunny with a temperature of 72 at Covington, 72 at Indianapolis, and 75 at Jasper, Indiana. Under sunny skies, Wilmington, Ohio reported 68, Jackson reported 69, and Bowling Green reported 78. Now for the official National Weather Service forecast for Frankfurt and surrounding communities. Today, sunny. Highs in the lower 70s. East winds up to 10 miles an hour. Tonight, clear. Lows in the mid-40s. East winds up to 5 miles an hour, shifting to the southeast after midnight. Wednesday, sunny. Highs in the lower 80s. Southwest winds up to 10 miles an hour. Wednesday night, clear. Lows in the mid-50s. Southwest winds up to 10 miles an hour. And now the extended forecast for the radio listening area. Thursday and Thursday night, clear. Highs in the lower 80s. Lows in the upper 40s. Friday and Friday night, mostly clear. Highs in the upper 70s. Lows around 50. Saturday and Saturday night, partly cloudy. A 20% chance of rain showers. Highs in the lower 80s. Lows in the mid-50s. Sunday and Sunday night, mostly cloudy. A 50% chance of rain showers. Highs in the lower 70s. Lows in the mid-50s. Columbus Day and Monday night, partly cloudy.

highs in the upper 70s, lows in the upper 50s. The current time is 4:07 p.m. Eastern Daylight Time. 4 p.m. Eastern Daylight Time weather conditions across north central Kentucky. At Frankfort. And the pressure was 30.07 inches and falling. At Lexington, it was sunny. The temperature was 73 degrees, the dew point 39, and the relative humidity 29%. The wind was east at 8 miles an hour. The pressure was 30.08 inches and falling. At Louisville, it was sunny. The temperature was 75 degrees, the dew point 40, and the relative humidity 28%. The wind was south at 7 miles an hour. The pressure was 30.05 inches and falling. At Frankfort, and the pressure was 30.07 inches and falling. Elsewhere around the region, it was sunny, with a temperature of 72 at Covington, 72 at Indianapolis, and 75 at Jasper, Indiana. Under sunny skies, Wilmington, Ohio reported 68, Jackson reported 69, and Bowling Green reported 78. Now for the official National Weather Service forecast for Frankfort and surrounding communities. Tonight, clear. Lows in the upper 40s. Southeast winds up to 5 miles an hour. Wednesday, sunny. Highs in the lower 80s. Southwest winds up to 10 miles an hour. Wednesday night, mostly clear. Lows in the mid-50s. Southwest winds up to 10 miles an hour. Thursday, sunny. Highs in the lower 80s. West winds up to 10 miles an hour. Thursday night, clear. Lows in the upper 40s. North winds up to 10 miles an hour. And now the extended forecast for the radio listening area. Friday and Friday night, mostly clear. Highs in the upper 70s. Lows in the lower 50s. Saturday and Saturday night, partly cloudy. A 50% chance of rain showers. Highs in the mid-80s. Lows in the mid-50s. Sunday and Sunday night, not as warm. Rain showers likely and chance of thunderstorms. Highs in the mid-70s. Lows in the upper 50s. Chance of precipitation 70%. Columbus Day and Monday night, mostly cloudy. A 20% chance of rain showers. Highs in the mid-70s. Lows in the mid-50s. Tuesday and Tuesday night, partly cloudy. A 20% chance of rain showers. Highs in the upper 70s. Lows in the mid-50s. 4 p.m. Eastern Daylight Time weather conditions across north central Kentucky. At Frankfort. And the pressure was 30.07 inches and falling. At Lexington, it was sunny. The temperature was 73 degrees, the dew point 39, and the relative humidity 29%. The wind was east at 8 miles an hour. The pressure was 30.08 inches and falling. At Louisville, it was sunny. The temperature was 75 degrees, the dew point 40, and the relative humidity 28%. The wind was south at 7 miles an hour. The pressure was 30.05 inches and falling. At Frankfort, and the pressure was 30.07 inches and falling. Elsewhere around the region, it was sunny, with a temperature of 72 at Covington, 72 at Indianapolis, and 75 at Jasper, Indiana. Under sunny skies, Wilmington, Ohio reported 68, Jackson reported 69, and Bowling Green reported 78. Now for the official National Weather Service forecast for Frankfort and surrounding communities. Tonight, clear. Lows in the upper 40s. Southeast winds up to 5 miles an hour. Wednesday, sunny. Highs in the lower 80s. Southwest winds up to 10 miles an hour. Wednesday night, mostly clear. Lows in the mid-50s. Southwest winds up to 10 miles an hour. Thursday, sunny.

Highs in the lower 80s. West winds up to 10 miles an hour. Thursday night, clear. Lows in the upper 40s. North winds up to 10 miles an hour. And now the extended forecast for the radio listening area. Friday and Friday night, mostly clear. Highs in the upper 70s. Lows in the lower 50s. Saturday and Saturday night, partly cloudy. A 50% chance of rain showers. Highs in the mid-80s. Lows in the mid-50s. Sunday and Sunday night, not as warm. Rain showers likely and chance of thunderstorms. Highs in the mid-70s. Lows in the upper 50s. Chance of precipitation 70%. Columbus Day and Monday night, mostly cloudy. A 20% chance of rain showers. Highs in the mid-70s. Lows in the mid-50s. Tuesday and Tuesday night, partly cloudy. A 20% chance of rain showers. Highs in the upper 70s. Lows in the mid-50s. 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Broadcast from the National Weather Service Forecast Office in Louisville, on a transmitter located in Frankfurt on a frequency of 162.5 MHz. The current time is 4:13 p.m. Eastern Daylight Time. 4 p.m. Eastern Daylight Time weather conditions across north-central Kentucky. At Frankfurt. And the pressure was 30.07 inches and falling. At Lexington, it was sunny. The temperature was 73 degrees, the dew point 39, and the relative humidity 29%. The wind was east at 8 miles an hour. The pressure was 30.08 inches and falling. At Louisville, it was sunny. The temperature was 75 degrees, the dew point 40, and the relative humidity 28%. The wind was south at 7 miles an hour. The pressure was 30.05 inches and falling. At Frankfurt, and the pressure was 30.07 inches and falling. Elsewhere around the region, it was sunny, with a temperature of 72 at Covington, 72 at Indianapolis, and 75 at Jasper, Indiana. Under sunny skies, Wilmington, Ohio reported 68, Jackson reported 69, and Bowling Green reported 78. Now for the official National Weather Service forecast for Frankfurt and surrounding communities. Tonight, clear. Lows in the upper 40s. Southeast winds up to 5 miles an hour. Wednesday, sunny. Highs in the lower 80s. Southwest winds up to 10 miles an hour. Wednesday night, mostly clear. Lows in the mid-50s. Southwest winds up to 10 miles an hour. Thursday, sunny. Highs in the lower 80s. West winds up to 10 miles an hour. Thursday night, clear. Lows in the upper 40s. North winds up to 10 miles an hour. And now the extended forecast for the radio listening area. Friday and Friday night, mostly clear. Highs in the upper 70s. Lows in the lower 50s. Saturday and Saturday night, partly cloudy. A 50% chance of rain showers. Highs in the mid-80s. Lows in the mid-50s. Sunday and Sunday night, not as warm. Rain showers likely and chance of thunderstorms. Highs in the mid-70s. Lows in the upper 50s. Chance of precipitation 70%. Columbus Day and Monday night, mostly cloudy. A 20% chance of rain showers. Highs in the mid-70s. Lows in the mid-50s. Tuesday and Tuesday night, partly cloudy. A 20% chance of rain showers. Highs in the upper 70s. Lows in the mid-50s. 4 p.m. Eastern Daylight Time weather conditions across north-central Kentucky. At Frankfurt. And the pressure was 30.07 inches and falling. At Lexington, it was sunny.

the temperature was 73 degrees, the dew point 39, and the relative humidity 29%. The wind was east at 8 miles an hour. The pressure was 30.08 inches and falling. At Louisville, it was sunny. The temperature was 75 degrees, the dew point 40, and the relative humidity 28%. The wind was south at 7 miles an hour. The pressure was 30.05 inches and falling. At Frankfurt, and the pressure was 30.07 inches and falling. Elsewhere around the region, it was sunny with a temperature of 72 at Covington, 72 at Indianapolis, and 75 at Jasper, Indiana. Under sunny skies, Wilmington, Ohio reported 68, Jackson reported 69, and Bowling Green reported 78. The current time is 4:17 p.m. Eastern Daylight Time. Now for the official National Weather Service forecast for Frankfurt and surrounding communities. Tonight, clear. Lows in the upper 40s. Southeast winds up to 5 miles an hour. Wednesday, sunny. Highs in the lower 80s. Southwest winds up to 10 miles an hour. Wednesday night, mostly clear. Lows in the mid-50s. Southwest winds up to 10 miles an hour. Thursday, sunny. Highs in the lower 80s. West winds up to 10 miles an hour. Thursday night, clear. Lows in the upper 40s. North winds up to 10 miles an hour. And now the extended forecast for the radio listening area. Friday and Friday night, mostly clear. Highs in the upper 70s. Lows in the lower 50s. Saturday and Saturday night, partly cloudy. A 50% chance of rain showers. Highs in the mid-80s. Lows in the mid-50s. Sunday and Sunday night, not as warm. Rain showers likely and chance of thunderstorms. Highs in the mid-70s. Lows in the upper 50s. Chance of precipitation 70%. Columbus Day and Monday night, mostly cloudy. A 20% chance of rain showers. Highs in the mid-70s. Lows in the mid-50s. Tuesday and Tuesday night, partly cloudy. A 20% chance of rain showers. Highs in the upper 70s. Lows in the mid-50s. 4 p.m. Eastern Daylight Time weather conditions across north-central Kentucky. At Frankfurt, and the pressure was 30.07 inches and falling. At Lexington, it was sunny. The temperature was 73 degrees, the dew point 39, and the relative humidity 29%. The wind was east at 8 miles an hour. The pressure was 30.08 inches and falling. At Louisville, it was sunny. The temperature was 75 degrees, the dew point 40, and the relative humidity 28%. The wind was south at 7 miles an hour. The pressure was 30.05 inches and falling. At Frankfurt, and the pressure was 30.07 inches and falling. Elsewhere around the region, it was sunny with a temperature of 72 at Covington, 72 at Indianapolis, and 75 at Jasper, Indiana. Under sunny skies, Wilmington, Ohio reported 68, Jackson reported 69, and Bowling Green reported 78. Now for the official National Weather Service forecast for Frankfurt and surrounding communities. Tonight, clear. Lows in the upper 40s. Southeast winds up to 5 miles an hour. Wednesday, sunny. Highs in the lower 80s. Southwest winds up to 10 miles an hour. Wednesday night, mostly clear. Lows in the mid-50s. Southwest winds up to 10 miles an hour. Thursday, sunny. Highs in the lower 80s. West winds up to 10 miles an hour. Thursday night, clear. Lows in the upper 40s. North winds up to 10 miles an hour. And now the extended forecast for the radio listening area. Friday and Friday night, mostly clear.

highs in the upper 70s, lows in the lower 50s. Saturday and Saturday night, partly cloudy. A 50% chance of rain showers. Highs in the mid-80s. Lows in the mid-50s. Sunday and Sunday night, not as warm. Rain showers likely and chance of thunderstorms. Highs in the mid-70s. Lows in the upper 50s. Chance of precipitation 70%. Columbus Day and Monday night, mostly cloudy. A 20% chance of rain showers. Highs in the mid-70s. Lows in the mid-50s. Tuesday and Tuesday night, partly cloudy. A 20% chance of rain showers. Highs in the upper 70s. Lows in the mid-50s. The current time is 4:22 p.m. Eastern Daylight Time. 4 p.m. Eastern Daylight Time weather conditions across north-central Kentucky. At Frankfort. And the pressure was 30.07 inches and falling. At Lexington, it was sunny. The temperature was 73 degrees, the dew point 39, and the relative humidity 29%. The wind was east at 8 miles an hour. The pressure was 30.08 inches and falling. At Louisville, it was sunny. The temperature was 75 degrees, the dew point 40, and the relative humidity 28%. The wind was south at 7 miles an hour. The pressure was 30.05 inches and falling. At Frankfort, and the pressure was 30.07 inches and falling. Elsewhere around the region, it was sunny, with a temperature of 72 at Covington, 72 at Indianapolis, and 75 at Jasper, Indiana. Under sunny skies, Wilmington, Ohio reported 68, Jackson reported 69, and Bowling Green reported 78. Now for the official National Weather Service forecast for Frankfort and surrounding communities. Tonight, clear. Lows in the upper 40s. Southeast winds up to 5 miles an hour. Wednesday, sunny. Highs in the lower 80s. Southwest winds up to 10 miles an hour. Wednesday night, mostly clear. Lows in the mid-50s. Southwest winds up to 10 miles an hour. Thursday, sunny. Highs in the lower 80s. West winds up to 10 miles an hour. Thursday night, clear. Lows in the upper 40s. North winds up to 10 miles an hour. And now the extended forecast for the radio listening area. Friday and Friday night, mostly clear. Highs in the upper 70s. Lows in the lower 50s. Saturday and Saturday night, partly cloudy. A 50% chance of rain showers. Highs in the mid-80s. Lows in the mid-50s. Sunday and Sunday night, not as warm. Rain showers likely and chance of thunderstorms. Highs in the mid-70s. Lows in the upper 50s. Chance of precipitation 70%. Columbus Day and Monday night, mostly cloudy. A 20% chance of rain showers. Highs in the mid-70s. Lows in the mid-50s. Tuesday and Tuesday night, partly cloudy. A 20% chance of rain showers. Highs in the upper 70s. Lows in the mid-50s. 4 p.m. Eastern Daylight Time weather conditions across north-central Kentucky. At Frankfort. And the pressure was 30.07 inches and falling. At Lexington, it was sunny. The temperature was 73 degrees, the dew point 39, and the relative humidity 29%. The wind was east at 8 miles an hour. The pressure was 30.08 inches and falling. At Louisville, it was sunny. The temperature was 75 degrees, the dew point 40, and the relative humidity 28%. The wind was south at 7 miles an hour. The pressure was 30.05 inches and falling. At Frankfort, and the pressure was 30.07 inches and falling. Elsewhere around the region, it was sunny with a temperature

winds up to 10 miles an hour. Thursday, sunny. Highs in the lower 80s. West winds up to 10 miles an hour. Thursday night, clear. Lows in the upper 40s. North winds up to 10 miles an hour. And now the extended forecast for the radio listening area. Friday and Friday night, mostly clear. Highs in the upper 70s. Lows in the lower 50s. Saturday and Saturday night, partly cloudy. A 50% chance of rain showers. Highs in the mid-80s. Lows in the mid-50s. Sunday and Sunday night, not as warm. Rain showers likely and chance of thunderstorms. Highs in the mid-70s. Lows in the upper 50s. Chance of precipitation 70%. Columbus Day and Monday night, mostly cloudy. A 20% chance of rain showers. Highs in the mid-70s. Lows in the mid-50s. Tuesday and Tuesday night, partly cloudy. A 20% chance of rain showers. Highs in the upper 70s. Lows in the mid-50s. 4 p.m. Eastern Daylight Time weather conditions across north-central Kentucky. At Frankfort. And the pressure was 30.07 inches and falling. At Lexington, it was sunny. The temperature was 73 degrees, the dew point 39, and the relative humidity 29%. The wind was east at 8 miles an hour. The pressure was 30.08 inches and falling. At Louisville, it was sunny. The temperature was 75 degrees, the dew point 40, and the relative humidity 28%. The wind was south at 7 miles an hour. The pressure was 30.05 inches and falling. At Frankfort, and the pressure was 30.07 inches and falling. Elsewhere around the region, it was sunny, with a temperature of 72 at Covington, 72 at Indianapolis, and 75 at Jasper, Indiana. Under sunny skies, Wilmington, Ohio reported 68, Jackson reported 69, and Bowling Green reported 78. Now for the official National Weather Service forecast for Frankfort and surrounding communities. Tonight, clear. Lows in the upper 40s. Southeast winds up to 5 miles an hour. Wednesday, sunny. Highs in the lower 80s. Southwest winds up to 10 miles an hour. Wednesday night, mostly clear. Lows in the mid-50s. Southwest winds up to 10 miles an hour. Thursday, sunny. Highs in the lower 80s. West winds up to 10 miles an hour. Thursday night, clear. Lows in the upper 40s. North winds up to 10 miles an hour. And now the extended forecast for the radio listening area. Friday and Friday night, mostly clear. Highs in the upper 70s. Lows in the lower 50s. Saturday and Saturday night, partly cloudy. A 50% chance of rain showers. Highs in the mid-80s. Lows in the mid-50s. Sunday and Sunday night, not as warm. Rain showers likely and chance of thunderstorms. Highs in the mid-70s. Lows in the upper 50s. Chance of precipitation 70%. Columbus Day and Monday night, mostly cloudy. A 20% chance of rain showers. Highs in the mid-70s. Lows in the mid-50s. Tuesday and Tuesday night, partly cloudy. A 20% chance of rain showers. Highs in the upper 70s. Lows in the mid-50s. The current time is 4:32 p.m. Eastern Daylight Time. 4 p.m. Eastern Daylight Time weather conditions across north-central Kentucky. At Frankfort. And the pressure was 30.07 inches and falling. At Lexington, it was sunny. The temperature was 73 degrees, the dew point 39, and the relative humidity 29%. The wind was east at 8 miles an hour. The pressure was 30.08 inches and falling.

Somerville, it was sunny. The temperature was 75 degrees, the dew point 40, and the relative humidity 28%. The wind was south at 7 miles an hour. The pressure was 30.05 inches and falling at Frankfurt. And the pressure was 30.07 inches and falling. Elsewhere around the region, it was sunny with a temperature of 72 and the pressure was 30.07 inches and falling. Elsewhere around the region, it was sunny with a temperature of 72 at Covington, 72 at Indianapolis, and 75 at Jasper, Indiana. Under sunny skies, Wilmington, Ohio reported 68, Jackson reported 69, and Bowling Green reported 78. Now for the official National Weather Service forecast for Frankfurt and surrounding communities. Tonight, clear. Lows in the upper 40s. Southeast winds up to 5 miles an hour. Wednesday, sunny. Highs in the lower 80s. Southwest winds up to 10 miles an hour. Wednesday night, mostly clear. Lows in the mid-50s. Southwest winds up to 10 miles an hour. Thursday, sunny. Highs in the lower 80s. West winds up to 10 miles an hour. Thursday night, clear. Lows in the upper 40s. North winds up to 10 miles an hour. And now the extended forecast for the radio listening area. Friday and Friday night, mostly clear. Highs in the upper 70s. Lows in the lower 50s. Saturday and Saturday night, partly cloudy. A 50% chance of rain showers. Highs in the mid-80s. Lows in the mid-50s. Sunday and Sunday night, not as warm. Rain showers likely and chance of thunderstorms. Highs in the mid-70s. Lows in the upper 50s. Chance of precipitation 70%. Columbus Day and Monday night, mostly cloudy. A 20% chance of rain showers. Highs in the mid-70s. Lows in the mid-50s. Tuesday and Tuesday night, partly cloudy. A 20% chance of rain showers. Highs in the upper 70s. Lows in the mid-50s. 4 p.m. Eastern Daylight Time weather conditions across north-central Kentucky. At Frankfurt. And the pressure was 30.07 inches and falling. At Lexington, it was sunny. The temperature was 73 degrees. The dew point 39, and the relative humidity 29%. The wind was east at 8 miles an hour. The pressure was 30.08 inches and falling. At Louisville, it was sunny. The temperature was 75 degrees, the dew point 40, and the relative humidity 28%. The wind was south at 7 miles an hour. The pressure was 30.05 inches and falling. At Frankfurt, and the pressure was 30.07 inches and falling. Elsewhere around the region, it was sunny with a temperature of 72 at Covington, 72 at Indianapolis, and 75 at Jasper, Indiana. Under sunny skies, Wilmington, Ohio reported 68, Jackson reported 69, and Bowling Green reported 78. Now for the official National Weather Service forecast for Frankfurt and surrounding communities. Tonight, clear. Lows in the upper 40s. Southeast winds up to 5 miles an hour. Wednesday, sunny. Highs in the lower 80s. Southwest winds up to 10 miles an hour. Wednesday night, mostly clear. Lows in the mid-50s. Southwest winds up to 10 miles an hour. Thursday, sunny. Highs in the lower 80s. West winds up to 10 miles an hour. Thursday night, clear. Lows in the upper 40s. North winds up to 10 miles an hour. And now the extended forecast for the radio listening area. Friday and Friday night, mostly clear. Highs in the upper 70s. Lows in the lower 50s. Saturday and Saturday night, partly cloudy. A 50%

chance of rain showers. Highs in the mid-80s. Lows in the mid-50s. Sunday and Sunday night, not as warm. Rain showers likely and chance of thunderstorms. Highs in the mid-70s. Lows in the upper 50s. Chance of precipitation 70%. Columbus Day and Monday night, mostly cloudy. A 20% chance of rain showers. Highs in the mid-70s. Lows in the mid-50s. Tuesday and Tuesday night, partly cloudy. A 20% chance of rain showers. Highs in the upper 70s. Lows in the mid-50s. The current time is 4:38 p.m. Eastern Daylight Time. 4 p.m. Eastern Daylight Time weather conditions across north-central Kentucky. At Frankfort. And the pressure was 30.07 inches and falling. At Lexington, it was sunny. The temperature was 73 degrees, the dew point 39, and the relative humidity 29%. The wind was east at 8 miles an hour. The pressure was 30.08 inches and falling. At Louisville, it was sunny. The temperature was 75 degrees, the dew point 40, and the relative humidity 28%. The wind was south at 7 miles an hour. The pressure was 30.05 inches and falling. At Frankfort, and the pressure was 30.07 inches and falling. Elsewhere around the region, it was sunny, with a temperature of 72 at Covington, 72 at Indianapolis, and 75 at Jasper, Indiana. Under sunny skies, Wilmington, Ohio reported 68, Jackson reported 69, and Bowling Green reported 78. Now for the official National Weather Service forecast for Frankfort and surrounding communities. Tonight, clear. Lows in the upper 40s. Southeast winds up to 5 miles an hour. Wednesday, sunny. Highs in the lower 80s. Southwest winds up to 10 miles an hour. Wednesday night, mostly clear. Lows in the mid-50s. Southwest winds up to 10 miles an hour. Thursday, sunny. Highs in the lower 80s. West winds up to 10 miles an hour. Thursday night, clear. Lows in the upper 40s. North winds up to 10 miles an hour. And now the extended forecast for the radio listening area. Friday and Friday night, mostly clear. Highs in the upper 70s. Lows in the lower 50s. Saturday and Saturday night, partly cloudy. A 50% chance of rain showers. Highs in the mid-80s. Lows in the mid-50s. Sunday and Sunday night, not as warm. Rain showers likely and chance of thunderstorms. Highs in the mid-70s. Lows in the upper 50s. Chance of precipitation 70%. Columbus Day and Monday night, mostly cloudy. A 20% chance of rain showers. Highs in the mid-70s. Lows in the mid-50s. Tuesday and Tuesday night, partly cloudy. A 20% chance of rain showers. Highs in the upper 70s. Lows in the mid-50s. 4 p.m. Eastern Daylight Time weather conditions across north-central Kentucky. At Frankfort. And the pressure was 30.07 inches and falling. At Lexington, it was sunny. The temperature was 73 degrees, the dew point 39, and the relative humidity 29%. The wind was east at 8 miles an hour. The pressure was 30.08 inches and falling. At Louisville, it was sunny. The temperature was 75 degrees, the dew point 40, and the relative humidity 28%. The wind was south at 7 miles an hour. The pressure was 30.05 inches and falling. At Frankfort, and the pressure was 30.07 inches and falling. Elsewhere around the region, it was sunny, with a temperature of 72 at Covington, 72 at Indianapolis, and 75 at Jasper, Indiana. Under sunny skies, Wilmington, Ohio reported 68. Jackson.

reported 69, and Bowling Green reported 78. 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The current time is 4:43 p.m. Eastern Daylight Time. Now for the official National Weather Service forecast for Frankfort and surrounding communities. Tonight, clear. Lows in the upper 40s. Southeast winds up to 5 miles an hour. Wednesday, sunny. Highs in the lower 80s. Southwest winds up to 10 miles an hour. Wednesday night, mostly clear. Lows in the mid-50s. Southwest winds up to 10 miles an hour. Thursday, sunny. Highs in the lower 80s. West winds up to 10 miles an hour. Thursday night, clear. Lows in the upper 40s. North winds up to 10 miles an hour. And now the extended forecast for the radio listening area. Friday and Friday night, mostly clear. Highs in the upper 70s. Lows in the lower 50s. Saturday and Saturday night, partly cloudy. A 50% chance of rain showers. Highs in the mid-80s. Lows in the mid-50s. Sunday and Sunday night, not as warm. Rain showers likely and chance of thunderstorms. Highs in the mid-70s. Lows in the upper 50s. Chance of precipitation 70%. Columbus Day and Monday night, mostly cloudy. A 20% chance of rain showers. Highs in the mid-70s. Lows in the mid-50s. Tuesday and Tuesday night, partly cloudy. A 20% chance of rain showers. Highs in the upper 70s. Lows in the mid-50s. 4 p.m. Eastern Daylight Time weather conditions across north-central Kentucky. At Frankfort, and the pressure was 30.07 inches and falling. At Lexington, it was sunny. The temperature was 73 degrees, the dew point 39, and the relative humidity 29%. The wind was east at 8 miles an hour. The pressure was 30.08 inches and falling. At Louisville, it was sunny. The temperature was 75 degrees, the dew point 40, and the relative humidity 28%. The wind was south at 7 miles an hour. The pressure was 30.05 inches and falling. At Frankfort, and the pressure was 30.07 inches and falling. Elsewhere around the region, it was sunny, with a temperature of 72 at Covington, 72 at Indianapolis, and 75 at Jasper, Indiana. Under sunny skies, Wilmington, Ohio reported 68, Jackson reported 69, and Bowling Green reported 78. Now for the official National Weather Service forecast for Frankfort and surrounding communities. Tonight, clear. Lows in the upper 40s. Southeast winds up to 5 miles an hour. Wednesday, sunny. Highs in the lower 80s. Southwest winds up to 10 miles an hour. Wednesday night, mostly clear. Lows in the mid-50s. Southwest winds up to 10 miles an hour. Thursday, sunny. Highs in the lower 80s. West winds up to 10 miles an hour. Thursday night, clear. Lows in the upper 40s. North winds up to 10 miles an hour. And now the extended forecast for the radio listening area. Friday and Friday night, mostly clear. Highs in the upper 70s. Lows in the lower 50s. Saturday and Saturday night, partly cloudy. A 50% chance of rain showers. Highs in the mid-80s. Lows in the mid-50s. Sunday and Sunday night, not as warm. Rain showers likely and chance of thunderstorms. Highs in the mid-70s. Lows in the upper 50s.
chance of precipitation 70%. Columbus Day and Monday night, mostly cloudy. A 20% chance of rain showers. Highs in the mid-70s. Lows in the mid-50s. Tuesday and Tuesday night, partly cloudy. A 20% chance of rain showers. Highs in the upper 70s. Lows in the mid-50s. The current time is 4:48 p.m. Eastern Daylight Time. 4 p.m. Eastern Daylight Time weather conditions across north-central Kentucky. At Frankfort. And the pressure was 30.07 inches and falling. At Lexington, it was sunny. The temperature was 73 degrees, the dew point 39, and the relative humidity 29%. The wind was east at 8 miles an hour. The pressure was 30.08 inches and falling. At Louisville, it was sunny. The temperature was 75 degrees, the dew point 40, and the relative humidity 28%. The wind was south at 7 miles an hour. The pressure was 30.05 inches and falling. At Frankfort, and the pressure was 30.07 inches and falling. Elsewhere around the region, it was sunny, with a temperature of 72 at Covington, 72 at Indianapolis, and 75 at Jasper, Indiana. Under sunny skies, Wilmington, Ohio reported 68, Jackson reported 69, and Bowling Green reported 78. Now for the official National Weather Service forecast for Frankfort and surrounding communities. Tonight, clear. Lows in the upper 40s. Southeast winds up to 5 miles an hour. Wednesday, sunny. Highs in the lower 80s. Southwest winds up to 10 miles an hour. Wednesday night, mostly clear. Lows in the mid-50s. Southwest winds up to 10 miles an hour. Thursday, sunny. Highs in the lower 80s. West winds up to 10 miles an hour. Thursday night, clear. Lows in the upper 40s. North winds up to 10 miles an hour. And now the extended forecast for the radio listening area. Friday and Friday night, mostly clear. Highs in the upper 70s. Lows in the lower 50s. Saturday and Saturday night, partly cloudy. A 50% chance of rain showers. Highs in the mid-80s. Lows in the mid-50s. Sunday and Sunday night, not as warm. Rain showers likely and chance of thunderstorms. Highs in the mid-70s. Lows in the upper 50s. Chance of precipitation 70%. Columbus Day and Monday night, mostly cloudy. A 20% chance of rain showers. Highs in the mid-70s. Lows in the mid-50s. Tuesday and Tuesday night, partly cloudy. A 20% chance of rain showers. Highs in the upper 70s. Lows in the mid-50s. 4 p.m. Eastern Daylight Time weather conditions across north-central Kentucky. At Frankfort. And the pressure was 30.07 inches and falling. At Lexington, it was sunny. The temperature was 73 degrees, the dew point 39, and the relative humidity 29%. The wind was east at 8 miles an hour. The pressure was 30.08 inches and falling. At Louisville, it was sunny. The temperature was 75 degrees, the dew point 40, and the relative humidity 28%. The wind was south at 7 miles an hour. The pressure was 30.05 inches and falling. At Frankfort, and the pressure was 30.07 inches and falling. Elsewhere around the region, it was sunny, with a temperature of 72 at Covington, 72 at Indianapolis, and 75 at Jasper, Indiana. Under sunny skies, Wilmington, Ohio reported 68, Jackson reported 69, and Bowling Green reported 78. The current time is 4:52 p.m. Eastern Daylight Time. Now for the official National Weather Service forecast for Frankfort and surrounding communities. Tonight, clear.
lows in the upper 40s.

southeast winds up to 5 miles an hour. Wednesday, sunny. Highs in the lower 80s. Southwest winds up to 10 miles an hour. Wednesday night, mostly clear. Lows in the mid-50s. Southwest winds up to 10 miles an hour. Thursday, sunny. Highs in the lower 80s. West winds up to 10 miles an hour. Thursday night, clear. Lows in the upper 40s. North winds up to 10 miles an hour. And now the extended forecast for the radio listening area. Friday and Friday night, mostly clear. Highs in the upper 70s. Lows in the lower 50s. Saturday and Saturday night, partly cloudy. A 50% chance of rain showers. Highs in the mid-80s. Lows in the mid-50s. Sunday and Sunday night, not as warm. Rain showers likely and chance of thunderstorms. Highs in the mid-70s. Lows in the upper 50s. Chance of precipitation 70%. Columbus Day and Monday night, mostly cloudy. A 20% chance of rain showers. Highs in the mid-70s. Lows in the mid-50s. Tuesday and Tuesday night, partly cloudy. A 20% chance of rain showers. Highs in the upper 70s. Lows in the mid-50s. 4 p.m. Eastern Daylight Time weather conditions across north-central Kentucky. At Frankfort. And the pressure was 30.07 inches and falling. At Lexington, it was sunny. The temperature was 73 degrees, the dew point 39, and the relative humidity 29%. The wind was east at 8 miles an hour. The pressure was 30.08 inches and falling. At Louisville, it was sunny. The temperature was 75 degrees, the dew point 40, and the relative humidity 28%. The wind was south at 7 miles an hour. The pressure was 30.05 inches and falling. At Frankfort, and the pressure was 30.07 inches and falling. Elsewhere around the region, it was sunny, with a temperature of 72 at Covington, 72 at Indianapolis, and 75 at Jasper, Indiana. Under sunny skies, Wilmington, Ohio reported 68, Jackson reported 69, and Bowling Green reported 78. Now for the official National Weather Service forecast for Frankfort and surrounding communities. Tonight, clear. Lows in the upper 40s. Southeast winds up to 5 miles an hour. Wednesday, sunny. Highs in the lower 80s. Southwest winds up to 10 miles an hour. Wednesday night, mostly clear. Lows in the mid-50s. Southwest winds up to 10 miles an hour. Thursday, sunny. Highs in the lower 80s. West winds up to 10 miles an hour. Thursday night, clear. Lows in the upper 40s. North winds up to 10 miles an hour. And now the extended forecast for the radio listening area. Friday and Friday night, mostly clear. Highs in the upper 70s. Lows in the lower 50s. Saturday and Saturday night, partly cloudy. A 50% chance of rain showers. Highs in the mid-80s. Lows in the mid-50s. Sunday and Sunday night, not as warm. Rain showers likely and chance of thunderstorms. Highs in the mid-70s. Lows in the upper 50s. Chance of precipitation 70%. Columbus Day and Monday night, mostly cloudy. A 20% chance of rain showers. Highs in the mid-70s. Lows in the mid-50s. Tuesday and Tuesday night, partly cloudy. A 20% chance of rain showers. Highs in the upper 70s. Lows in the mid-50s. The current time is 4:57 p.m. Eastern Daylight Time. 4 p.m. Eastern Daylight Time weather conditions across north-central Kentucky. At Frankfort. And the pressure was 30.07 inches and falling.
At Lexington, it was sunny. The temperature was 73 degrees, the dew point 39, and the relative humidity 29%. The wind was east at 8 miles an hour. The pressure was 30.08 inches and falling. At Louisville, it was sunny. The temperature was 75 degrees, the dew point 40, and the relative humidity 28%. The wind was south at 7 miles an hour. The pressure was 30.05 inches and falling. At Frankfort, and the pressure was 30.07 inches and falling. Elsewhere around the region, it was sunny with a temperature of 72 at Covington, 72 at Indianapolis, and 75 at Jasper, Indiana. Under sunny skies, Wilmington, Ohio reported 68, Jackson reported 69, and Bowling Green reported 78. Now for the official National Weather Service forecast for Frankfort and surrounding communities. Tonight, clear. Lows in the upper 40s. Southeast winds up to 5 miles an hour. Wednesday, sunny. Highs in the lower 80s. Southwest winds up to 10 miles an hour. Wednesday night, mostly clear. Lows in the mid-50s. Southwest winds up to 10 miles an hour. Thursday, sunny. Highs in the lower 80s. West winds up to 10 miles an hour. Thursday night, clear. Lows in the upper 40s. North winds up to 10 miles an hour. And now the extended forecast for the radio listening area. Friday and Friday night, mostly clear. Highs in the upper 70s. Lows in the lower 50s. Saturday and Saturday night, partly cloudy. A 50% chance of rain showers. Highs in the mid-80s. Lows in the mid-50s. Sunday and Sunday night, not as warm. Rain showers likely and chance of thunderstorms. Highs in the mid-70s. Lows in the upper 50s. Chance of precipitation 70%. Columbus Day and Monday night, mostly cloudy. A 20% chance of rain showers. Highs in the mid-70s. Lows in the mid-50s. Tuesday and Tuesday night, partly cloudy. A 20% chance of rain showers. Highs in the upper 70s. Lows in the mid-50s. 4 p.m. Eastern Daylight Time weather conditions across north-central Kentucky. At Frankfort, and the pressure was 30.07 inches and falling. At Lexington, it was sunny. The temperature was 73 degrees, the dew point 39, and the relative humidity 29%. The wind was east at 8 miles an hour. The pressure was 30.08 inches and falling. At Louisville, it was sunny. The temperature was 75 degrees, the dew point 40, and the relative humidity 28%. The wind was south at 7 miles an hour. The pressure was 30.05 inches and falling. At Frankfort, and the pressure was 30.07 inches and falling. Elsewhere around the region, it was sunny with a temperature of 72 at Covington, 72 at Indianapolis, and 75 at Jasper, Indiana. Under sunny skies, Wilmington, Ohio reported 68, Jackson reported 69, and Bowling Green reported 78. And now here is the 8 to 14 day outlook for the region. This forecast is valid for the period from October 14th to 2026. For Kentucky, temperatures are forecast to be above normal, and precipitation is forecast to be normal. For Indiana, temperatures are forecast to be above normal, and precipitation is forecast to be normal. For Tennessee, temperatures and precipitation are forecast to be above normal. This long-term outlook is updated on NOAA Weather Radio around 5 p.m. Eastern Time each day. The current time is 5:02 p.m. Eastern Daylight Time. Now for the official National Weather Service forecast for Frankfort and surrounding communities. Tonight, clear. Lows in the upper 40s. Southeast winds up to 5.

miles an hour. Wednesday, sunny. Highs in the lower 80s. Southwest winds up to 10 miles an hour. Wednesday night, mostly clear. Lows in the mid-50s. Southwest winds up to 10 miles an hour. Thursday, sunny. Highs in the lower 80s. West winds up to 10 miles an hour. Thursday night, clear. Lows in the upper 40s. North winds up to 10 miles an hour. And now the extended forecast for the radio listening area. Friday and Friday night, mostly clear. Highs in the upper 70s. Lows in the lower 50s. Saturday and Saturday night, partly cloudy. A 50% chance of rain showers. Highs in the mid-80s. Lows in the mid-50s. Sunday and Sunday night, not as warm. Rain showers likely and chance of thunderstorms. Highs in the mid-70s. Lows in the upper 50s. Chance of precipitation 70%. Columbus Day and Monday night, mostly cloudy. A 20% chance of rain showers. Highs in the mid-70s. Lows in the mid-50s. Tuesday and Tuesday night, partly cloudy. A 20% chance of rain showers. Highs in the upper 70s. Lows in the mid-50s. 5 p.m. Eastern Daylight Time weather conditions across north-central Kentucky. At Frankfort. And the pressure was 30.05 inches and falling. At Lexington, it was sunny. The temperature was 73 degrees, the dew point 38, and the relative humidity 27%. The wind was variable at 3 miles an hour. The pressure was 30.06 inches and falling. At Louisville, it was sunny. The temperature was 75 degrees, the dew point 41, and the relative humidity 29%. The wind was variable at 6 miles an hour. The pressure was 30.03 inches and falling. At Frankfort, and the pressure was 30.05 inches and falling. Elsewhere around the region, it was sunny, with a temperature of 72 at Covington, 72 at Indianapolis, and 74 at Jasper, Indiana. Under sunny skies, Wilmington, Ohio reported 68, Jackson reported 69, and Bowling Green reported 78. And now here is the 8 to 14 day outlook for the region. This forecast is valid for the period from October 14th to 2026. For Kentucky, temperatures are forecast to be above normal, and precipitation is forecast to be normal. For Indiana, temperatures are forecast to be above normal, and precipitation is forecast to be normal. For Tennessee, temperatures and precipitation are forecast to be above normal. This long-term outlook is updated on NOAA Weather Radio around 5 p.m. Eastern Time each day. Now for the official National Weather Service forecast for Frankfort and surrounding communities. Tonight, clear. Lows in the upper 40s. Southeast winds up to 5 miles an hour. Wednesday, sunny. Highs in the lower 80s. Southwest winds up to 10 miles an hour. Wednesday night, mostly clear. Lows in the mid-50s. Southwest winds up to 10 miles an hour. Thursday, sunny. Highs in the lower 80s. West winds up to 10 miles an hour. Thursday night, clear. Lows in the upper 40s. North winds up to 10 miles an hour. And now the extended forecast for the radio listening area. Friday and Friday night, mostly clear. Highs in the upper 70s. Lows in the lower 50s. Saturday and Saturday night, partly cloudy. A 50% chance of rain showers. Highs in the mid-80s. Lows in the mid-50s. Sunday and Sunday night, not as warm. Rain showers likely and chance of thunderstorms. Highs in the mid-70s. Lows in the upper 50s. Chance of precipitation 70%. Columbus Day and Monday night, mostly cloudy.

a 20% chance of rain showers. Highs in the mid-70s. Lows in the mid-50s. Tuesday and Tuesday night, partly cloudy. A 20% chance of rain showers. Highs in the upper 70s. Lows in the mid-50s. The current time is 5:08 p.m. Eastern Daylight Time. 5 p.m. Eastern Daylight Time weather conditions across north-central Kentucky. At Frankfort. And the pressure was 30.05 inches and falling. At Lexington, it was sunny. The temperature was 73 degrees, the dew point 38, and the relative humidity 27%. The wind was variable at 3 miles an hour. The pressure was 30.06 inches and falling. At Louisville, it was sunny. The temperature was 75 degrees, the dew point 41, and the relative humidity 29%. The wind was variable at 6 miles an hour. The pressure was 30.03 inches and falling. At Frankfort, and the pressure was 30.05 inches and falling. Elsewhere around the region, it was sunny, with a temperature of 72 at Covington, 72 at Indianapolis, and 74 at Jasper, Indiana. Under sunny skies, Wilmington, Ohio reported 68, Jackson reported 69, and Bowling Green reported 78. And now here is the 8 to 14 day outlook for the region. This forecast is valid for the period from October 14th to 2026. For Kentucky, temperatures are forecast to be above normal, and precipitation is forecast to be normal. For Indiana, temperatures are forecast to be above normal, and precipitation is forecast to be normal. For Tennessee, temperatures and precipitation are forecast to be above normal. This long-term outlook is updated on NOAA Weather Radio around 5 p.m. Eastern Time each day. Now for the official National Weather Service forecast for Frankfort and surrounding communities. Tonight, clear. Lows in the upper 40s. Southeast winds up to 5 miles an hour. Wednesday, sunny. Highs in the lower 80s. Southwest winds up to 10 miles an hour. Wednesday night, mostly clear. Lows in the mid-50s. Southwest winds up to 10 miles an hour. Thursday, sunny. Highs in the lower 80s. West winds up to 10 miles an hour. Thursday night, clear. Lows in the upper 40s. North winds up to 10 miles an hour. And now the extended forecast for the radio listening area. Friday and Friday night, mostly clear. Highs in the upper 70s. Lows in the lower 50s. Saturday and Saturday night, partly cloudy. A 50% chance of rain showers. Highs in the mid-80s. Lows in the mid-50s. Sunday and Sunday night, not as warm. Rain showers likely and chance of thunderstorms. Highs in the mid-70s. Lows in the upper 50s. Chance of precipitation 70%. Columbus Day and Monday night, mostly cloudy. A 20% chance of rain showers. Highs in the mid-70s. Lows in the mid-50s. Tuesday and Tuesday night, partly cloudy. A 20% chance of rain showers. Highs in the upper 70s. Lows in the mid-50s. 5 p.m. Eastern Daylight Time weather conditions across north-central Kentucky. At Frankfort. And the pressure was 30.05 inches and falling. At Lexington, it was sunny. The temperature was 73 degrees, the dew point 38, and the relative humidity 27%. The wind was variable at 3 miles an hour. The pressure was 30.06 inches and falling. At Louisville, it was sunny. The temperature was 75 degrees, the dew point 41, and the relative humidity 29%. The wind was variable at 6 miles an hour. The pressure was 30.03 inches and falling. At Frankfort, and the pressure was 30.05 inches and falling. Elsewhere,

around the region, it was sunny with a temperature of 72 at Covington, 72 at Indianapolis, and 74 at Jasper, Indiana. Under sunny skies, Wilmington, Ohio reported 68, Jackson reported 69, and Bowling Green reported 78. 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The current time is 5:13 p.m. Eastern Daylight Time. 5 p.m. Eastern Daylight Time weather conditions across north-central Kentucky. At Frankfort, and the pressure was 30.05 inches and falling. At Lexington, it was sunny. The temperature was 73 degrees, the dew point 38, and the relative humidity 27%. The wind was variable at 3 miles an hour. The pressure was 30.06 inches and falling. At Louisville, it was sunny. The temperature was 75 degrees, the dew point 41, and the relative humidity 29%. The wind was variable at 6 miles an hour. The pressure was 30.03 inches and falling. At Frankfort, and the pressure was 30.05 inches and falling. Elsewhere around the region, it was sunny with a temperature of 72 at Covington, 72 at Indianapolis, and 74 at Jasper, Indiana. Under sunny skies, Wilmington, Ohio reported 68, Jackson reported 69, and Bowling Green reported 78. And now here is the 8 to 14 day outlook for the region. This forecast is valid for the period from October 14th to 2026. For Kentucky, temperatures are forecast to be above normal, and precipitation is forecast to be normal. For Indiana, temperatures are forecast to be above normal, and precipitation is forecast to be normal. For Tennessee, temperatures and precipitation are forecast to be above normal. This long-term outlook is updated on NOAA Weather Radio around 5 p.m. Eastern Time each day. Now for the official National Weather Service forecast for Frankfort and surrounding communities. Tonight, clear. Lows in the upper 40s. Southeast winds up to 5 miles an hour. Wednesday, sunny. Highs in the lower 80s. Southwest winds up to 10 miles an hour. Wednesday night, mostly clear. Lows in the mid-50s. Southwest winds up to 10 miles an hour. Thursday, sunny. Highs in the lower 80s. West winds up to 10 miles an hour. Thursday night, clear. Lows in the upper 40s. North winds up to 10 miles an hour. And now the extended forecast for the radio listening area. Friday and Friday night, mostly clear. Highs in the upper 70s. Lows in the lower 50s. Saturday and Saturday night, partly cloudy. A 50% chance of rain showers. Highs in the mid-80s. Lows in the mid-50s. Sunday and Sunday night, not as warm. Rain showers likely and chance of thunderstorms. Highs in the mid-70s. Lows in the upper 50s. Chance of precipitation 70%. Columbus Day and Monday night, mostly cloudy. A 20% chance of rain showers. Highs in the mid-70s. Lows in the mid-50s. Tuesday and Tuesday night, partly cloudy. A 20% chance of rain showers. Highs in the upper 70s. Lows in the mid-50s. The current time is 5:17 p.m. Eastern Daylight Time. 5 p.m. Eastern Daylight Time weather conditions across north-central Kentucky. At Frankfort, and the pressure was 30.05 inches and falling. At Lexington, it was sunny. The temperature was 73 degrees, the dew point 38, and the relative humidity 27%. The wind was variable at 3 miles an hour. The pressure was 30.06 inches and falling.

at Louisville, it was sunny. The temperature was 75 degrees, the dew point 41, and the relative humidity 29%. The wind was variable at 6 miles an hour. The pressure was 30.03 inches and falling at Frankfurt. And the pressure was 30.05 inches and falling. Elsewhere around the region, it was sunny with a temperature of 72 at Covington, 72 at Indianapolis, and 74 at Jasper, Indiana. Under sunny skies, Wilmington, Ohio reported 68, Jackson reported 69, and Bowling Green reported 78. And now here is the 8 to 14 day outlook for the region. This forecast is valid for the period from October 14th to 2026. For Kentucky, temperatures are forecast to be above normal, and precipitation is forecast to be normal. For Indiana, temperatures are forecast to be above normal, and precipitation is forecast to be normal. For Tennessee, temperatures and precipitation are forecast to be above normal. This long-term outlook is updated on NOAA Weather Radio around 5 p.m. Eastern Time each day. Now for the official National Weather Service forecast for Frankfurt and surrounding communities. Tonight, clear. Lows in the upper 40s. Southeast winds up to 5 miles an hour. Wednesday, sunny. Highs in the lower 80s. Southwest winds up to 10 miles an hour. Wednesday night, mostly clear. Lows in the mid-50s. Southwest winds up to 10 miles an hour. Thursday, sunny. Highs in the lower 80s. West winds up to 10 miles an hour. Thursday night, clear. Lows in the upper 40s. North winds up to 10 miles an hour. And now the extended forecast for the radio listening area. Friday and Friday night, mostly clear. Highs in the upper 70s. Lows in the lower 50s. Saturday and Saturday night, partly cloudy. A 50% chance of rain showers. Highs in the mid-80s. Lows in the mid-50s. Sunday and Sunday night, not as warm. Rain showers likely and chance of thunderstorms. Highs in the mid-70s. Lows in the upper 50s. Chance of precipitation 70%. Columbus Day and Monday night, mostly cloudy. A 20% chance of rain showers. Highs in the mid-70s. Lows in the mid-50s. Tuesday and Tuesday night, partly cloudy. A 20% chance of rain showers. Highs in the upper 70s. Lows in the mid-50s. 5 p.m. Eastern Daylight Time weather conditions across north-central Kentucky. At Frankfurt. And the pressure was 30.05 inches and falling. At Lexington, it was sunny. The temperature was 73 degrees, the dew point 38, and the relative humidity 27%. The wind was variable at 3 miles an hour. The pressure was 30.06 inches and falling. At Louisville, it was sunny. The temperature was 75 degrees, the dew point 41, and the relative humidity 29%. The wind was variable at 6 miles an hour. The pressure was 30.03 inches and falling. At Frankfurt, and the pressure was 30.05 inches and falling. Elsewhere around the region, it was sunny with a temperature of 72 at Covington, 72 at Indianapolis, and 74 at Jasper, Indiana. Under sunny skies, Wilmington, Ohio reported 68, Jackson reported 69, and Bowling Green reported 78. The current time is 5:22 p.m. Eastern Daylight Time. And now here is the 8 to 14 day outlook for the region. This forecast is valid for the period from October 14th to 2026. For Kentucky, temperatures are forecast to be above normal, and precipitation is forecast to be normal. For Indiana, temperatures are forecast to be above normal, and precipitation is forecast to be normal. For Tennessee, temperatures and precipitation are forecast to be above normal.

This long-term outlook is updated on NOAA Weather Radio around 5 p.m. Eastern Time each day. Now for the official National Weather Service forecast for Frankfurt and surrounding communities. Tonight, clear. Lows in the upper 40s. Southeast winds up to 5 miles an hour. Wednesday, sunny. Highs in the lower 80s. Southwest winds up to 10 miles an hour. Wednesday night, mostly clear. Lows in the mid-50s. Southwest winds up to 10 miles an hour. Thursday, sunny. Highs in the lower 80s. West winds up to 10 miles an hour. Thursday night, clear. Lows in the upper 40s. North winds up to 10 miles an hour. And now the extended forecast for the radio listening area. Friday and Friday night, mostly clear. Highs in the upper 70s. Lows in the lower 50s. Saturday and Saturday night, partly cloudy. A 50% chance of rain showers. Highs in the mid-80s. Lows in the mid-50s. Sunday and Sunday night, not as warm. Rain showers likely and chance of thunderstorms. Highs in the mid-70s. Lows in the upper 50s. Chance of precipitation 70%. Columbus Day and Monday night, mostly cloudy. A 20% chance of rain showers. Highs in the mid-70s. Lows in the mid-50s. Tuesday and Tuesday night, partly cloudy. A 20% chance of rain showers. Highs in the upper 70s. Lows in the mid-50s. 5 p.m. Eastern Daylight Time weather conditions across north-central Kentucky. At Frankfurt. And the pressure was 30.05 inches and falling. At Lexington, it was sunny. The temperature was 73 degrees, the dew point 38, and the relative humidity 27%. The wind was variable at 3 miles an hour. The pressure was 30.06 inches and falling. At Louisville, it was sunny. The temperature was 75 degrees, the dew point 41, and the relative humidity 29%. The wind was variable at 6 miles an hour. The pressure was 30.03 inches and falling. At Frankfurt, and the pressure was 30.05 inches and falling. Elsewhere around the region, it was sunny, with a temperature of 72 at Covington, 72 at Indianapolis, and 74 at Jasper, Indiana. Under sunny skies, Wilmington, Ohio reported 68, Jackson reported 69, and Bowling Green reported 78. And now here is the 8 to 14 day outlook for the region. This forecast is valid for the period from October 14th to 2026. For Kentucky, temperatures are forecast to be above normal, and precipitation is forecast to be normal. For Indiana, temperatures are forecast to be above normal, and precipitation is forecast to be normal. For Tennessee, temperatures and precipitation are forecast to be above normal. This long-term outlook is updated on NOAA Weather Radio around 5 p.m. Eastern Time each day. Now for the official National Weather Service forecast for Frankfurt and surrounding communities. Tonight, clear. Lows in the upper 40s. Southeast winds up to 5 miles an hour. Wednesday, sunny. Highs in the lower 80s. Southwest winds up to 10 miles an hour. Wednesday night, mostly clear. Lows in the mid-50s. Southwest winds up to 10 miles an hour. Thursday, sunny. Highs in the lower 80s. West winds up to 10 miles an hour. Thursday night, clear. Lows in the upper 40s. North winds up to 10 miles an hour. And now the extended forecast for the radio listening area. Friday and Friday night, mostly clear. Highs in the upper 70s. Lows in the lower 50s. Saturday and Saturday night, partly cloudy. A 50% chance of rain showers. Highs in the mid-80s.

Eastern Daylight Time weather conditions across north-central Kentucky at Frankfort, and the pressure was 30.05 inches and falling. At Lexington, it was sunny. The temperature was 73 degrees, the dew point 38, and the relative humidity 27%. The wind was variable at 3 miles an hour. The pressure was 30.06 inches and falling. At Louisville, it was sunny. The temperature was 75 degrees, the dew point 41, and the relative humidity 29%. The wind was variable at 6 miles an hour. The pressure was 30.03 inches and falling. At Frankfort, and the pressure was 30.05 inches and falling. Elsewhere around the region, it was sunny with a temperature of 72 at Covington, 72 at Indianapolis, and 74 at Jasper, Indiana. Under sunny skies, Wilmington, Ohio reported 68, Jackson reported 69, and Bowling Green reported 78. And now here is the 8 to 14 day outlook for the region. This forecast is valid for the period from October 14th to 2026. For Kentucky, temperatures are forecast to be above normal, and precipitation is forecast to be normal. For Indiana, temperatures are forecast to be above normal, and precipitation is forecast to be normal. For Tennessee, temperatures and precipitation are forecast to be above normal. This long-term outlook is updated on NOAA Weather Radio around 5 p.m. Eastern Time each day. Now for the official National Weather Service forecast for Frankfort and surrounding communities. Tonight, clear. Lows in the upper 40s. Southeast winds up to 5 miles an hour. Wednesday, sunny. Highs in the lower 80s. Southwest winds up to 10 miles an hour. Wednesday night, mostly clear. Lows in the mid-50s. Southwest winds up to 10 miles an hour. Thursday, sunny. Highs in the lower 80s. West winds up to 10 miles an hour. Thursday night, clear. Lows in the upper 40s. North winds up to 10 miles an hour. And now the extended forecast for the radio listening area. Friday and Friday night, mostly clear. Highs in the upper 70s. Lows in the lower 50s. Saturday and Saturday night, partly cloudy. A 50% chance of rain showers. Highs in the mid-80s. Lows in the mid-50s. Sunday and Sunday night, not as warm. Rain showers likely and chance of thunderstorms. Highs in the mid-70s. Lows in the upper 50s. Chance of precipitation 70%. Columbus Day and Monday night, mostly cloudy. A 20% chance of rain showers. Highs in the mid-70s. Lows in the mid-50s. Tuesday and Tuesday night, partly cloudy. A 20% chance of rain showers. Highs in the upper 70s. Lows in the mid-50s. The current time is 5:32 p.m. Eastern Daylight Time. 5 p.m. Eastern Daylight Time weather conditions across north-central Kentucky at Frankfort, and the pressure was 30.05 inches and falling. At Lexington, it was sunny. The temperature was 73 degrees, the dew point 38, and the relative humidity 27%. The wind was variable at 3 miles an hour. The pressure was 30.06 inches and falling. At Louisville, it was sunny. The temperature was 75 degrees, the dew point 41, and the relative humidity 29%. The wind was variable at 6 miles an hour. The pressure was 30.03 inches and falling. At Frankfort, and the pressure was 30.05 inches and falling. Elsewhere around the region, it was sunny with a temperature of 72 at Covington, 72 at Indianapolis, and 74 at Jasper, Indiana. Under sunny skies. Elsewhere around the region, it was sunny with a temperature of 72 at Covington, 72 at Indianapolis, and 74 at Jasper, Indiana.

under sunny skies. Wilmington, Ohio reported 68. Jackson reported 69. And Bowling Green reported 78. And now here is the 8 to 14 day outlook for the region. This forecast is valid for the period from October 14th to 2026. For Kentucky, temperatures are forecast to be above normal, and precipitation is forecast to be normal. For Indiana, temperatures are forecast to be above normal, and precipitation is forecast to be normal. For Tennessee, temperatures and precipitation are forecast to be above normal. This long-term outlook is updated on NOAA Weather Radio around 5 p.m. Eastern Time each day. Now for the official National Weather Service forecast for Frankfort and surrounding communities. Tonight, clear. Lows in the upper 40s. Southeast winds up to 5 miles an hour. Wednesday, sunny. Highs in the lower 80s. Southwest winds up to 10 miles an hour. Wednesday night, mostly clear. Lows in the mid-50s. Southwest winds up to 10 miles an hour. Thursday, sunny. Highs in the lower 80s. West winds up to 10 miles an hour. Thursday night, clear. Lows in the upper 40s. North winds up to 10 miles an hour. And now the extended forecast for the radio listening area. Friday and Friday night, mostly clear. Highs in the upper 70s. Lows in the lower 50s. Saturday and Saturday night, partly cloudy. A 50% chance of rain showers. Highs in the mid-80s. Lows in the mid-50s. Sunday and Sunday night, not as warm. Rain showers likely and chance of thunderstorms. Highs in the mid-70s. Lows in the upper 50s. Chance of precipitation 70%. Columbus Day and Monday night, mostly cloudy. A 20% chance of rain showers. Highs in the mid-70s. Lows in the mid-50s. Tuesday and Tuesday night, partly cloudy. A 20% chance of rain showers. Highs in the upper 70s. Lows in the mid-50s. 5 p.m. Eastern Daylight Time weather conditions across north-central Kentucky. At Frankfort. And the pressure was 30.05 inches and falling. At Lexington, it was sunny. The temperature was 73 degrees, the dew point 38, and the relative humidity 27%. The wind was variable at 3 miles an hour. The pressure was 30.06 inches and falling. At Louisville, it was sunny. The temperature was 75 degrees, the dew point 41, and the relative humidity 29%. The wind was variable at 6 miles an hour. The pressure was 30.03 inches and falling. At Frankfort, and the pressure was 30.05 inches and falling. Elsewhere around the region, it was sunny, with a temperature of 72 at Covington, 72 at Indianapolis, and 74 at Jasper, Indiana. Under sunny skies, Wilmington, Ohio reported 68, Jackson reported 69, and Bowling Green reported 78. The current time is 5:37 p.m. Eastern Daylight Time. And now here is the 8 to 14 day outlook for the region. This forecast is valid for the period from October 14th to 2026. For Kentucky, temperatures are forecast to be above normal, and precipitation is forecast to be normal. For Indiana, temperatures are forecast to be above normal, and precipitation is forecast to be normal. For Tennessee, temperatures and precipitation are forecast to be above normal. This long-term outlook is updated on NOAA Weather Radio around 5 p.m. Eastern Time each day. Now for the official National Weather Service forecast for Frankfort and surrounding communities. Tonight, clear. Lows in the upper 40s. Southeast winds up to 5 miles an hour. Wednesday, sunny. Highs in the lower 80s. Southwest winds up to 10 miles an hour. Wednesday night, mostly clear.

lows in the mid-50s. Southwest winds up to 10 miles an hour. Thursday, sunny. Highs in the lower 80s. West winds up to 10 miles an hour. Thursday night, clear. Lows in the upper 40s. North winds up to 10 miles an hour. And now the extended forecast for the radio listening area. Friday and Friday night, mostly clear. Highs in the upper 70s. Lows in the lower 50s. Saturday and Saturday night, partly cloudy. A 50% chance of rain showers. Highs in the mid-80s. Lows in the mid-50s. Sunday and Sunday night, not as warm. Rain showers likely and chance of thunderstorms. Highs in the mid-70s. Lows in the upper 50s. Chance of precipitation 70%. Columbus Day and Monday night, mostly cloudy. A 20% chance of rain showers. Highs in the mid-70s. Lows in the mid-50s. Tuesday and Tuesday night, partly cloudy. A 20% chance of rain showers. Highs in the upper 70s. Lows in the mid-50s. 5 p.m. Eastern Daylight Time weather conditions across north-central Kentucky. At Frankfort. And the pressure was 30.05 inches and falling. At Lexington, it was sunny. The temperature was 73 degrees, the dew point 38, and the relative humidity 27%. The wind was variable at 3 miles an hour. The pressure was 30.06 inches and falling. At Louisville, it was sunny. The temperature was 75 degrees. The dew point 41, and the relative humidity 29%. The wind was variable at 6 miles an hour. The pressure was 30.03 inches and falling. At Frankfort, and the pressure was 30.05 inches and falling. Elsewhere around the region, it was sunny, with a temperature of 72 at Covington, 72 at Indianapolis, and 74 at Jasper, Indiana. Under sunny skies, Wilmington, Ohio reported 68, Jackson reported 69, and Bowling Green reported 78. And now here is the 8 to 14 day outlook for the region. This forecast is valid for the period from October 14th to 2026. For Kentucky, temperatures are forecast to be above normal, and precipitation is forecast to be normal. For Indiana, temperatures are forecast to be above normal, and precipitation is forecast to be normal. For Tennessee, temperatures and precipitation are forecast to be above normal. This long-term outlook is updated on NOAA Weather Radio around 5 p.m. Eastern Time each day. Now for the official National Weather Service forecast for Frankfort and surrounding communities. Tonight, clear. Lows in the upper 40s. Southeast winds up to 5 miles an hour. Wednesday, sunny. Highs in the lower 80s. Southwest winds up to 10 miles an hour. Wednesday night, mostly clear. Lows in the mid-50s. Southwest winds up to 10 miles an hour. Thursday, sunny. Highs in the lower 80s. West winds up to 10 miles an hour. Thursday night, clear. Lows in the upper 40s. North winds up to 10 miles an hour. And now the extended forecast for the radio listening area. Friday and Friday night, mostly clear. Highs in the upper 70s. Lows in the lower 50s. Saturday and Saturday night, partly cloudy. A 50% chance of rain showers. Highs in the mid-80s. Lows in the mid-50s. Sunday and Sunday night, not as warm. Rain showers likely and chance of thunderstorms. Highs in the mid-70s. Lows in the upper 50s. Chance of precipitation 70%. Columbus Day and Monday night, mostly cloudy. A 20% chance of rain showers. Highs in the mid-70s. Lows in the mid-50s. Tuesday and Tuesday night, partly cloudy. A 20%

chance of rain showers. Highs in the upper 70s. Lows in the mid-50s. 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The current time is 5:43 p.m. Eastern Daylight Time. 5 p.m. Eastern Daylight Time weather conditions across north-central Kentucky. At Frankfort. And the pressure was 30.05 inches and falling. At Lexington, it was sunny. The temperature was 73 degrees, the dew point 38, and the relative humidity 27%. The wind was variable at 3 miles an hour. The pressure was 30.06 inches and falling. At Louisville, it was sunny. The temperature was 75 degrees, the dew point 41, and the relative humidity 29%. The wind was variable at 6 miles an hour. The pressure was 30.03 inches and falling. At Frankfort, and the pressure was 30.05 inches and falling. Elsewhere around the region, it was sunny, with a temperature of 72 at Covington, 72 at Indianapolis, and 74 at Jasper, Indiana. Under sunny skies, Wilmington, Ohio reported 68, Jackson reported 69, and Bowling Green reported 78. And now here is the 8 to 14 day outlook for the region. This forecast is valid for the period from October 14th to 2026. For Kentucky, temperatures are forecast to be above normal, and precipitation is forecast to be normal. For Indiana, temperatures are forecast to be above normal, and precipitation is forecast to be normal. For Tennessee, temperatures and precipitation are forecast to be above normal. This long-term outlook is updated on NOAA Weather Radio around 5 p.m. Eastern Time each day. Now for the official National Weather Service forecast for Frankfort and surrounding communities. Tonight, clear. Lows in the upper 40s. Southeast winds up to 5 miles an hour. Wednesday, sunny. Highs in the lower 80s. Southwest winds up to 10 miles an hour. Wednesday night, mostly clear. Lows in the mid-50s. Southwest winds up to 10 miles an hour. Thursday, sunny. Highs in the lower 80s. West winds up to 10 miles an hour. Thursday night, clear. Lows in the upper 40s. North winds up to 10 miles an hour. And now the extended forecast for the radio listening area. Friday and Friday night, mostly clear. Highs in the upper 70s. Lows in the lower 50s. Saturday and Saturday night, partly cloudy. A 50% chance of rain showers. Highs in the mid-80s. Lows in the mid-50s. Sunday and Sunday night, not as warm. Rain showers likely and chance of thunderstorms. Highs in the mid-70s. Lows in the upper 50s. Chance of precipitation 70%. Columbus Day and Monday night, mostly cloudy. A 20% chance of rain showers. Highs in the mid-70s. Lows in the mid-50s. Tuesday and Tuesday night, partly cloudy. A 20% chance of rain showers. Highs in the upper 70s. Lows in the mid-50s. The current time is 5:47 p.m. Eastern Daylight Time. 5 p.m. Eastern Daylight Time weather conditions across north-central Kentucky. At Frankfort. And the pressure was 30.05 inches and falling. At Lexington, it was sunny. The temperature was 73 degrees, the dew point 38, and the relative humidity 27%. The wind was variable at 3 miles an hour. The pressure was 30.06 inches and falling. At Louisville, it was sunny. The temperature was 75 degrees, the dew point 41, and the relative humidity 29%.
The wind was variable at 6 miles an hour. The pressure was 30.03 inches and falling at Frankfurt. And the pressure was 30.05 inches and falling. Elsewhere around the region, it was sunny with a temperature of 72 at Covington, 72 at Indianapolis, and 74 at Jasper, Indiana. Under sunny skies, Wilmington, Ohio reported 68, Jackson reported 69, and Bowling Green reported 78. And now here is the 8 to 14 day outlook for the region. This forecast is valid for the period from October 14th to 2026. For Kentucky, temperatures are forecast to be above normal, and precipitation is forecast to be normal. For Indiana, temperatures are forecast to be above normal, and precipitation is forecast to be normal. For Tennessee, temperatures and precipitation are forecast to be above normal. This long-term outlook is updated on NOAA Weather Radio around 5 p.m. Eastern Time each day. Now for the official National Weather Service forecast for Frankfurt and surrounding communities. Tonight, clear. Lows in the upper 40s. Southeast winds up to 5 miles an hour. Wednesday, sunny. Highs in the lower 80s. Southwest winds up to 10 miles an hour. Wednesday night, mostly clear. Lows in the mid-50s. Southwest winds up to 10 miles an hour. Thursday, sunny. Highs in the lower 80s. West winds up to 10 miles an hour. Thursday night, clear. Lows in the upper 40s. North winds up to 10 miles an hour. And now the extended forecast for the radio listening area. Friday and Friday night, mostly clear. Highs in the upper 70s. Lows in the lower 50s. Saturday and Saturday night, partly cloudy. A 50% chance of rain showers. Highs in the mid-80s. Lows in the mid-50s. Sunday and Sunday night, not as warm. Rain showers likely and chance of thunderstorms. Highs in the mid-70s. Lows in the upper 50s. Chance of precipitation 70%. Columbus Day and Monday night, mostly cloudy. A 20% chance of rain showers. Highs in the mid-70s. Lows in the mid-50s. Tuesday and Tuesday night, partly cloudy. A 20% chance of rain showers. Highs in the upper 70s. Lows in the mid-50s. 5 p.m. Eastern Daylight Time weather conditions across north-central Kentucky. At Frankfurt. And the pressure was 30.05 inches and falling. At Lexington, it was sunny. The temperature was 73 degrees, the dew point 38, and the relative humidity 27%. The wind was variable at 3 miles an hour. The pressure was 30.06 inches and falling. At Louisville, it was sunny. The temperature was 75 degrees, the dew point 41, and the relative humidity 29%. The wind was variable at 6 miles an hour. The pressure was 30.03 inches and falling. At Frankfurt, and the pressure was 30.05 inches and falling. Elsewhere around the region, it was sunny with a temperature of 72 at Covington, 72 at Indianapolis, and 74 at Jasper, Indiana. Under sunny skies, Wilmington, Ohio reported 68, Jackson reported 69, and Bowling Green reported 78. The current time is 5:52 p.m. Eastern Daylight Time. And now here is the 8 to 14 day outlook for the region. This forecast is valid for the period from October 14th to 2026. For Kentucky, temperatures are forecast to be above normal, and precipitation is forecast to be normal. For Indiana, temperatures are forecast to be above normal, and precipitation is forecast to be normal. For Tennessee, temperatures and precipitation are forecast to be above normal. This long-term outlook is updated on NOAA Weather Radio around 5 p.m. Eastern Time each day. 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

forecast for Frankfurt and surrounding communities. Tonight, clear. Lows in the upper 40s. Southeast winds up to 5 miles an hour. Wednesday, sunny. Highs in the lower 80s. Southwest winds up to 10 miles an hour. Wednesday night, mostly clear. Lows in the mid-50s. Southwest winds up to 10 miles an hour. Thursday, sunny. Highs in the lower 80s. West winds up to 10 miles an hour. Thursday night, clear. Lows in the upper 40s. North winds up to 10 miles an hour. And now the extended forecast for the radio listening area. Friday and Friday night, mostly clear. Highs in the upper 70s. Lows in the lower 50s. Saturday and Saturday night, partly cloudy. A 50% chance of rain showers. Highs in the mid-80s. Lows in the mid-50s. Sunday and Sunday night, not as warm. Rain showers likely and chance of thunderstorms. Highs in the mid-70s. Lows in the upper 50s. Chance of precipitation 70%. Columbus Day and Monday night, mostly cloudy. A 20% chance of rain showers. Highs in the mid-70s. Lows in the mid-50s. Tuesday and Tuesday night, partly cloudy. A 20% chance of rain showers. Highs in the upper 70s. Lows in the mid-50s. 5 p.m. Eastern Daylight Time weather conditions across north-central Kentucky. At Frankfort. And the pressure was 30.05 inches and falling. At Lexington, it was sunny. The temperature was 73 degrees, the dew point 38, and the relative humidity 27%. The wind was variable at 3 miles an hour. The pressure was 30.06 inches and falling. At Louisville, it was sunny. The temperature was 75 degrees. The dew point 41, and the relative humidity 29%. The wind was variable at 6 miles an hour. The pressure was 30.03 inches and falling. At Frankfort, and the pressure was 30.05 inches and falling. Elsewhere around the region, it was sunny, with a temperature of 72 at Covington, 72 at Indianapolis, and 74 at Jasper, Indiana. Under sunny skies, Wilmington, Ohio reported 68, Jackson reported 69, and Bowling Green reported 78. And now here is the 8 to 14 day outlook for the region. This forecast is valid for the period from October 14th to 2026. For Kentucky, temperatures are forecast to be above normal, and precipitation is forecast to be normal. For Indiana, temperatures are forecast to be above normal, and precipitation is forecast to be normal. For Tennessee, temperatures and precipitation are forecast to be above normal. This long-term outlook is updated on NOAA Weather Radio around 5 p.m. Eastern Time each day. Now for the official National Weather Service forecast for Frankfort and surrounding communities. Tonight, clear. Lows in the upper 40s. Southeast winds up to 5 miles an hour. Wednesday, sunny. Highs in the lower 80s. Southwest winds up to 10 miles an hour. Wednesday night, mostly clear. Lows in the mid-50s. Southwest winds up to 10 miles an hour. Thursday, sunny. Highs in the lower 80s. West winds up to 10 miles an hour. Thursday night, clear. Lows in the upper 40s. North winds up to 10 miles an hour. And now the extended forecast for the radio listening area. Friday and Friday night, mostly clear. Highs in the upper 70s. Lows in the lower 50s. Saturday and Saturday night, partly cloudy. A 50% chance of rain showers. Highs in the mid-80s. Lows in the mid-50s. Sunday and Sunday night, not as warm. Rain showers likely and chance of thunderstorms.
Highs in the mid-70s. Lows in the upper 50s. Chance of precipitation 70%. Columbus Day and Monday night, mostly cloudy. A 20% chance of rain showers. Highs in the mid-70s. Lows in the mid-50s. Tuesday and Tuesday night, partly cloudy. A 20% chance of rain showers. Highs in the upper 70s. Lows in the mid-50s. The current time is 5:58 p.m. Eastern Daylight Time. 5 p.m. Eastern Daylight Time weather conditions across north central Kentucky. At Frankfort. And the pressure was 30.05 inches and falling. At Lexington, it was sunny. The temperature was 73 degrees, the dew point 38, and the relative humidity 27%. The wind was variable at 3 miles an hour. The pressure was 30.06 inches and falling. At Louisville, it was sunny. The temperature was 75 degrees, the dew point 41, and the relative humidity 29%. The wind was variable at 6 miles an hour. The pressure was 30.03 inches and falling. At Frankfort, and the pressure was 30.05 inches and falling. Elsewhere around the region, it was sunny with a temperature of 72 at Covington, 72 at Indianapolis, and 74 at Jasper, Indiana. Under sunny skies, Wilmington, Ohio reported 68, Jackson reported 69, and Bowling Green reported 78. And now here is the 8 to 14 day outlook for the region. This forecast is valid for the period from October 14th to 2026. For Kentucky, temperatures are forecast to be above normal, and precipitation is forecast to be normal. For Indiana, temperatures are forecast to be above normal, and precipitation is forecast to be normal. For Tennessee, temperatures and precipitation are forecast to be above normal. This long-term outlook is updated on NOAA Weather Radio around 5 p.m. Eastern Time each day. Now for the official National Weather Service forecast for Frankfort and surrounding communities. Tonight, clear. Lows in the upper 40s. Southeast winds up to 5 miles an hour. Wednesday, sunny. Highs in the lower 80s. Southwest winds up to 10 miles an hour. Wednesday night.

This is a test of the NOAA radio warning alarm device and the emergency alert system. During potentially dangerous weather situations, specially built receivers are automatically activated to warn of the impending severe weather and/or hazards in north central Kentucky. Tests of these receivers are normally conducted every Tuesday between 6 p.m. and 7 p.m. local time, and every Wednesday between 11 a.m. and noon local time. When there is a threat of or existing severe weather in the area, the test is postponed until the next available non-severe or hazard day. This broadcast originates from the National Weather Service office in Louisville from a transmitter in Frankfort on a frequency of 162.5 MHz. Reception of this broadcast and the warning alarm will vary at any given location. To provide the most consistent warning service possible, the warning alarm will be activated for watches and warnings affecting the following counties: in north central Kentucky, Anderson, Franklin, Henry, Owen, Scott, Shelby, and Woodford. This concludes the test of the NOAA radio warning alarm and emergency alert system. We now return you to regular programming. Now for the official National Weather Service forecast for Frankfort and surrounding communities. Tonight, clear. Lows in the upper 40s. Southeast winds up to 5 miles an hour. Wednesday, sunny. Highs in the lower 80s. Southwest winds up to 10 miles an hour. Wednesday night.

mostly clear. Lows in the mid-50s. Southwest winds up to 10 miles an hour. Thursday, sunny. Highs in the lower 80s. West winds up to 10 miles an hour. Thursday night, clear. Lows in the upper 40s. North winds up to 10 miles an hour. And now the extended forecast for the radio listening area. Friday and Friday night, mostly clear. Highs in the upper 70s. Lows in the lower 50s. Saturday and Saturday night, partly cloudy. A 50% chance of rain showers. Highs in the mid-80s. Lows in the mid-50s. Sunday and Sunday night, not as warm. Rain showers likely and chance of thunderstorms. Highs in the mid-70s. Lows in the upper 50s. Chance of precipitation 70%. Columbus Day and Monday night, mostly cloudy. A 20% chance of rain showers. Highs in the mid-70s. Lows in the mid-50s. Tuesday and Tuesday night, partly cloudy. A 20% chance of rain showers. Highs in the upper 70s. Lows in the mid-50s. The current time is 6:04 p.m. Eastern Daylight Time. 6 p.m. Eastern Daylight Time weather conditions across north-central Kentucky. At Frankfort. And the pressure was 30.03 inches and falling. At Lexington, it was sunny. The temperature was 72 degrees, the dew point 39, and the relative humidity 30%. The wind was southeast at 5 miles an hour. The pressure was 30.04 inches and falling. At Louisville, it was sunny. The temperature was 74 degrees, the dew point 42, and the relative humidity 31%. The wind was east at 6 miles an hour. The pressure was 30.02 inches and falling. At Frankfort, and the pressure was 30.03 inches and falling. Elsewhere around the region, it was sunny, with a temperature of 71 at Covington, 71 at Indianapolis, and 74 at Jasper, Indiana. Under sunny skies, Wilmington, Ohio reported 67, Jackson reported 68, and Bowling Green reported 78. And now here is the 8 to 14 day outlook for the region. This forecast is valid for the period from October 14th to 2026. For Kentucky, temperatures are forecast to be above normal, and precipitation is forecast to be normal. For Indiana, temperatures are forecast to be above normal, and precipitation is forecast to be normal. For Tennessee, temperatures and precipitation are forecast to be above normal. This long-term outlook is updated on NOAA Weather Radio around 5 p.m. Eastern Time each day. Now for the official National Weather Service forecast for Frankfort and surrounding communities. Tonight, clear. Lows in the upper 40s. Southeast winds up to 5 miles an hour. Wednesday, sunny. Highs in the lower 80s. Southwest winds up to 10 miles an hour. Wednesday night, mostly clear. Lows in the mid-50s. Southwest winds up to 10 miles an hour. Thursday, sunny. Highs in the lower 80s. West winds up to 10 miles an hour. Thursday night, clear. Lows in the upper 40s. North winds up to 10 miles an hour. And now the extended forecast for the radio listening area. Friday and Friday night, mostly clear. Highs in the upper 70s. Lows in the lower 50s. Saturday and Saturday night, partly cloudy. A 50% chance of rain showers. Highs in the mid-80s. Lows in the mid-50s. Sunday and Sunday night, not as warm. Rain showers likely and chance of thunderstorms. Highs in the mid-70s. Lows in the upper 50s. Chance of precipitation 70%. Columbus Day and Monday night, mostly cloudy. A 20% chance of rain showers. Highs in the mid-70s. Lows in the mid-50s.

Tuesday and Tuesday night, partly cloudy. A 20% chance of rain showers. Highs in the upper 70s. Lows in the mid-50s. The current time is 6:08 p.m. Eastern Daylight Time. 6 p.m. Eastern Daylight Time weather conditions across north-central Kentucky. At Frankfort. And the pressure was 30.03 inches and falling. At Lexington, it was sunny. The temperature was 72 degrees, the dew point 39, and the relative humidity 30%. The wind was southeast at 5 miles an hour. The pressure was 30.04 inches and falling. At Louisville, it was sunny. The temperature was 74 degrees, the dew point 42, and the relative humidity 31%. The wind was east at 6 miles an hour. The pressure was 30.02 inches and falling. At Frankfort, and the pressure was 30.03 inches and falling. Elsewhere around the region, it was sunny with a temperature of 71 at Covington, 71 at Indianapolis, and 74 at Jasper, Indiana. Under sunny skies, Wilmington, Ohio reported 67, Jackson reported 68, and Bowling Green reported 78. And now here is the 8 to 14 day outlook for the region. This forecast is valid for the period from October 14th to 2026. For Kentucky, temperatures are forecast to be above normal, and precipitation is forecast to be normal. For Indiana, temperatures are forecast to be above normal, and precipitation is forecast to be normal. For Tennessee, temperatures and precipitation are forecast to be above normal. This long-term outlook is updated on NOAA Weather Radio around 5 p.m. Eastern Time each day. Now for the official National Weather Service forecast for Frankfort and surrounding communities. Tonight, clear. Lows in the upper 40s. Southeast winds up to 5 miles an hour. Wednesday, sunny. Highs in the lower 80s. Southwest winds up to 10 miles an hour. Wednesday night, mostly clear. Lows in the mid-50s. Southwest winds up to 10 miles an hour. Thursday, sunny. Highs in the lower 80s. West winds up to 10 miles an hour. Thursday night, clear. Lows in the upper 40s. North winds up to 10 miles an hour. And now the extended forecast for the radio listening area. Friday and Friday night, mostly clear. Highs in the upper 70s. Lows in the lower 50s. Saturday and Saturday night, partly cloudy. A 50% chance of rain showers. Highs in the mid-80s. Lows in the mid-50s. Sunday and Sunday night, not as warm. Rain showers likely and chance of thunderstorms. Highs in the mid-70s. Lows in the upper 50s. Chance of precipitation 70%. Columbus Day and Monday night, mostly cloudy. A 20% chance of rain showers. Highs in the mid-70s. Lows in the mid-50s. Tuesday and Tuesday night, partly cloudy. A 20% chance of rain showers. Highs in the upper 70s. Lows in the mid-50s. 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The current time is 6:12 p.m. Eastern Daylight Time. 6 p.m. Eastern Daylight Time weather conditions across north-central Kentucky. At Frankfort, and the pressure was 30.03 inches and falling. At Lexington, it was sunny. The temperature was 72 degrees, the dew point 39, and the relative humidity 30%. The wind was southeast at 5 miles an hour. The pressure was 30.04 inches and falling. At Louisville, it was sunny. The temperature was 74 degrees,
the dew point 42, and the relative humidity 31%. The wind was east at 6 miles an hour. The pressure was 30.02 inches and falling at Frankfurt, and the pressure was 30.03 inches and falling. Elsewhere around the region, it was sunny with a temperature of 71 at Covington, 71 at Indianapolis, and 74 at Jasper, Indiana. Under sunny skies, Wilmington, Ohio reported 67, Jackson reported 68, and Bowling Green reported 78. 6 p.m. Eastern Daylight Time weather conditions across north-central Kentucky. At Frankfort, and the pressure was 30.03 inches and falling. At Lexington, it was sunny. The temperature was 72 degrees, the dew point 39, and the relative humidity 30%. The wind was southeast at 5 miles an hour. The pressure was 30.04 inches and falling. At Louisville, it was sunny. The temperature was 74 degrees, the dew point 42, and the relative humidity 31%. The wind was east at 6 miles an hour. The pressure was 30.02 inches and falling. At Frankfort, and the pressure was 30.03 inches and falling. Elsewhere around the region, it was sunny with a temperature of 71 at Covington, 71 at Indianapolis, and 74 at Jasper, Indiana. Under sunny skies, Wilmington, Ohio reported 67, Jackson reported 68, and Bowling Green reported 78. And now here is the 8 to 14 day outlook for the region. This forecast is valid for the period from October 14th to 2026. For Kentucky, temperatures are forecast to be above normal, and precipitation is forecast to be normal. For Indiana, temperatures are forecast to be above normal, and precipitation is forecast to be normal. For Tennessee, temperatures and precipitation are forecast to be above normal. This long-term outlook is updated on NOAA Weather Radio around 5 p.m. Eastern Time each day. Now for the official National Weather Service forecast for Frankfort and surrounding communities. Tonight, clear. Lows in the upper 40s. Southeast winds up to 5 miles an hour. Wednesday, sunny. Highs in the lower 80s. Southwest winds up to 10 miles an hour. Wednesday night, mostly clear. Lows in the mid 50s. Southwest winds up to 10 miles an hour. Thursday, sunny. Highs in the lower 80s. West winds up to 10 miles an hour. Thursday night, clear. Lows in the upper 40s. North winds up to 10 miles an hour. And now the extended forecast for the radio listening area. Friday and Friday night, mostly clear. Highs in the upper 70s. Lows in the lower 50s. Saturday and Saturday night, partly cloudy. A 50% chance of rain showers. Highs in the mid-80s. Lows in the mid-50s. Sunday and Sunday night, not as warm. Rain showers likely and chance of thunderstorms. Highs in the mid-70s. Lows in the upper 50s. Chance of precipitation 70%. Columbus Day and Monday night, mostly cloudy. A 20% chance of rain showers. Highs in the mid-70s. Lows in the mid-50s. Tuesday and Tuesday night, partly cloudy. A 20% chance of rain showers. Highs in the upper 70s. Lows in the mid-50s. The current time is 6:17 p.m. Eastern Daylight Time. 6 p.m. Eastern Daylight Time weather conditions across north-central Kentucky. At Frankfort, and the pressure was 30.03 inches and falling. At Lexington, it was sunny. The temperature was 72 degrees, the dew point 39, and the relative humidity 30%. The wind was southeast at 5 miles an hour. The pressure was 30.04 inches and falling. At Louisville, it was sunny. The temperature was 74 degrees,
the dew point 42, and the relative humidity 31%. The wind was east at 6 miles.

miles an hour. The pressure was 30.02 inches and falling at Frankfurt. And the pressure was 30.03 inches and falling. Elsewhere around the region, it was sunny with a temperature of 71 at Covington, 71 at Indianapolis, and 74 at Jasper, Indiana. Under sunny skies, Wilmington, Ohio reported 67, Jackson reported 68, and Bowling Green reported 78. And now here is the 8 to 14 day outlook for the region. This forecast is valid for the period from October 14th to 2026. For Kentucky, temperatures are forecast to be above normal, and precipitation is forecast to be normal. For Indiana, temperatures are forecast to be above normal, and precipitation is forecast to be normal. For Tennessee, temperatures and precipitation are forecast to be above normal. This long-term outlook is updated on NOAA Weather Radio around 5 p.m. Eastern Time each day. Now for the official National Weather Service forecast for Frankfurt and surrounding communities. Tonight, clear. Lows in the upper 40s. Southeast winds up to 5 miles an hour. Wednesday, sunny. Highs in the lower 80s. Southwest winds up to 10 miles an hour. Wednesday night, mostly clear. Lows in the mid-50s. Southwest winds up to 10 miles an hour. Thursday, sunny. Highs in the lower 80s. West winds up to 10 miles an hour. Thursday night, clear. Lows in the upper 40s. North winds up to 10 miles an hour. And now the extended forecast for the radio listening area. Friday and Friday night, mostly clear. Highs in the upper 70s. Lows in the lower 50s. Saturday and Saturday night, partly cloudy. A 50% chance of rain showers. Highs in the mid-80s. Lows in the mid-50s. Sunday and Sunday night, not as warm. Rain showers likely and chance of thunderstorms. Highs in the mid-70s. Lows in the upper 50s. Chance of precipitation 70%. Columbus Day and Monday night, mostly cloudy. A 20% chance of rain showers. Highs in the mid-70s. Lows in the mid-50s. Tuesday and Tuesday night, partly cloudy. A 20% chance of rain showers. Highs in the upper 70s. Lows in the mid-50s. 6 p.m. Eastern Daylight Time weather conditions across north-central Kentucky. At Frankfurt. And the pressure was 30.03 inches and falling. At Lexington, it was sunny. The temperature was 72 degrees, the dew point 39, and the relative humidity 30%. The wind was southeast at 5 miles an hour. The pressure was 30.04 inches and falling. At Louisville, it was sunny. The temperature was 74 degrees, the dew point 42, and the relative humidity 31%. The wind was east at 6 miles an hour. The pressure was 30.02 inches and falling. At Frankfurt, and the pressure was 30.03 inches and falling. Elsewhere around the region, it was sunny with a temperature of 71 at Covington, 71 at Indianapolis, and 74 at Jasper, Indiana. Under sunny skies, Wilmington, Ohio reported 67, Jackson reported 68, and Bowling Green reported 78. The current time is 6:22 p.m. Eastern Daylight Time. And now here is the 8 to 14 day outlook for the region. This forecast is valid for the period from October 14th to 2026. For Kentucky, temperatures are forecast to be above normal, and precipitation is forecast to be normal. For Indiana, temperatures are forecast to be above normal, and precipitation is forecast to be normal. For Tennessee, temperatures and precipitation are forecast to be above normal. This long-term outlook is updated on NOAA Weather Radio around 5 p.m. Eastern Time each day. Now for the official National Weather Service forecast for Frankfurt and surrounding communities.

Tonight, clear. Lows in the upper 40s. Southeast winds up to 5 miles an hour. Wednesday, sunny. Highs in the lower 80s. Southwest winds up to 10 miles an hour. Wednesday night, mostly clear. Lows in the mid-50s. Southwest winds up to 10 miles an hour. Thursday, sunny. Highs in the lower 80s. West winds up to 10 miles an hour. Thursday night, clear. Lows in the upper 40s. North winds up to 10 miles an hour. And now the extended forecast for the radio listening area. Friday and Friday night, mostly clear. Highs in the upper 70s. Lows in the lower 50s. Saturday and Saturday night, partly cloudy. A 50% chance of rain showers. Highs in the mid-80s. Lows in the mid-50s. Sunday and Sunday night, not as warm. Rain showers likely and chance of thunderstorms. Highs in the mid-70s. Lows in the upper 50s. Chance of precipitation 70%. Columbus Day and Monday night, mostly cloudy. A 20% chance of rain showers. Highs in the mid-70s. Lows in the mid-50s. Tuesday and Tuesday night, partly cloudy. A 20% chance of rain showers. Highs in the upper 70s. Lows in the mid-50s. 6 p.m. Eastern Daylight Time weather conditions across north-central Kentucky. At Frankfort. And the pressure was 30.03 inches and falling. At Lexington, it was sunny. The temperature was 72 degrees, the dew point 39, and the relative humidity 30%. The wind was southeast at 5 miles an hour. The pressure was 30.04 inches and falling. At Louisville, it was sunny. The temperature was 74 degrees, the dew point 42, and the relative humidity 31%. The wind was east at 6 miles an hour. The pressure was 30.02 inches and falling. At Frankfort, and the pressure was 30.03 inches and falling. Elsewhere around the region, it was sunny, with a temperature of 71 at Covington, 71 at Indianapolis, and 74 at Jasper, Indiana. Under sunny skies, Wilmington, Ohio reported 67, Jackson reported 68, and Bowling Green reported 78. And now here is the 8 to 14 day outlook for the region. This forecast is valid for the period from October 14th to 2026. For Kentucky, temperatures are forecast to be above normal, and precipitation is forecast to be normal. For Indiana, temperatures are forecast to be above normal, and precipitation is forecast to be normal. For Tennessee, temperatures and precipitation are forecast to be above normal. This long-term outlook is updated on NOAA Weather Radio around 5 p.m. Eastern Time each day. Now for the official National Weather Service forecast for Frankfort and surrounding communities. Tonight, clear. Lows in the upper 40s. Southeast winds up to 5 miles an hour. Wednesday, sunny. Highs in the lower 80s. Southwest winds up to 10 miles an hour. Wednesday night, mostly clear. Lows in the mid-50s. Southwest winds up to 10 miles an hour. Thursday, sunny. Highs in the lower 80s. West winds up to 10 miles an hour. Thursday night, clear. Lows in the upper 40s. North winds up to 10 miles an hour. And now the extended forecast for the radio listening area. Friday and Friday night, mostly clear. Highs in the upper 70s. Lows in the lower 50s. Saturday and Saturday night, partly cloudy. A 50% chance of rain showers. Highs in the mid-80s. Lows in the mid-50s. Sunday and Sunday night, not as warm. Rain showers likely and chance of thunderstorms. Highs in the mid-70s. Lows in the upper 50s. Chance of precipitation.

southeast at 5 miles an hour. The pressure was 30.04 inches and falling. At Louisville, it was sunny. The temperature was 74 degrees, the dew point 42, and the relative humidity 31%. The wind was east at 6 miles an hour. The pressure was 30.02 inches and falling. At Frankfurt, and the pressure was 30.03 inches and falling. Elsewhere around the region, it was sunny with a temperature of 71 at Covington, 71 at Indianapolis, and 74 at Jasper, Indiana. Under sunny skies, Wilmington, Ohio reported 67, Jackson reported 68, and Bowling Green reported 78. And now here is the 8 to 14 day outlook for the region. This forecast is valid for the period from October 14th to 2026. For Kentucky, temperatures are forecast to be above normal, and precipitation is forecast to be normal. For Indiana, temperatures are forecast to be above normal, and precipitation is forecast to be normal. For Tennessee, temperatures and precipitation are forecast to be above normal. This long-term outlook is updated on NOAA Weather Radio around 5 p.m. Eastern Time each day. Now for the official National Weather Service forecast for Frankfurt and surrounding communities. Tonight, clear. Lows in the upper 40s. Southeast winds up to 5 miles an hour. Wednesday, sunny. Highs in the lower 80s. Southwest winds up to 10 miles an hour. Wednesday night, mostly clear. Lows in the mid-50s. Southwest winds up to 10 miles an hour. Thursday, sunny. Highs in the lower 80s. West winds up to 10 miles an hour. Thursday night, clear. Lows in the upper 40s. North winds up to 10 miles an hour. And now the extended forecast for the radio listening area. Friday and Friday night, mostly clear. Highs in the upper 70s. Lows in the lower 50s. Saturday and Saturday night, partly cloudy. A 50% chance of rain showers. Highs in the mid-80s. Lows in the mid-50s. Sunday and Sunday night, not as warm. Rain showers likely and chance of thunderstorms. Highs in the mid-70s. Lows in the upper 50s. Chance of precipitation 70%. Columbus Day and Monday night, mostly cloudy. A 20% chance of rain showers. Highs in the mid-70s. Lows in the mid-50s. Tuesday and Tuesday night, partly cloudy. A 20% chance of rain showers. Highs in the upper 70s. Lows in the mid-50s. The current time is 6:32 p.m. Eastern Daylight Time. 6 p.m. Eastern Daylight Time weather conditions across north-central Kentucky. At Frankfurt, and the pressure was 30.03 inches and falling. At Lexington, it was sunny. The temperature was 72 degrees, the dew point 39, and the relative humidity 30%. The wind was southeast at 5 miles an hour. The pressure was 30.04 inches and falling. At Louisville, it was sunny. The temperature was 74 degrees, the dew point 42, and the relative humidity 31%. The wind was east at 6 miles an hour. The pressure was 30.02 inches and falling. Relative humidity 31%. The wind was east at 6 miles an hour. The pressure was 30.02 inches and falling. At Frankfurt, and the pressure was 30.03 inches and falling. Elsewhere around the region, it was sunny with a temperature of 71 at Covington, 71 at Indianapolis, and 74 at Jasper, Indiana. Under sunny skies, Wilmington, Ohio reported 67, Jackson reported 68, and Bowling Green reported 78. And now here is the 8 to 14 day outlook for the region. This forecast is valid for the period from October 14th to 2026. For Kentucky, temperatures are forecast to be above normal, and precipitation is forecast.

forecast to be normal. For Indiana, temperatures are forecast to be above normal, and precipitation is forecast to be normal. For Tennessee, temperatures and precipitation are forecast to be above normal. This long-term outlook is updated on NOAA Weather Radio around 5 p.m. Eastern Time each day. Now for the official National Weather Service forecast for Frankfort and surrounding communities. Tonight, clear. Lows in the upper 40s. Southeast winds up to 5 miles an hour. Wednesday, sunny. Highs in the lower 80s. Southwest winds up to 10 miles an hour. Wednesday night, mostly clear. Lows in the mid-50s. Southwest winds up to 10 miles an hour. Thursday, sunny. Highs in the lower 80s. West winds up to 10 miles an hour. Thursday night, clear. Lows in the upper 40s. North winds up to 10 miles an hour. And now the extended forecast for the radio listening area. Friday and Friday night, mostly clear. Highs in the upper 70s. Lows in the lower 50s. Saturday and Saturday night, partly cloudy. A 50% chance of rain showers. Highs in the mid-80s. Lows in the mid-50s. Sunday and Sunday night, not as warm. Rain showers likely and chance of thunderstorms. Highs in the mid-70s. Lows in the upper 50s. Chance of precipitation 70%. Columbus Day and Monday night, mostly cloudy. A 20% chance of rain showers. Highs in the mid-70s. Lows in the mid-50s. Tuesday and Tuesday night, partly cloudy. A 20% chance of rain showers. Highs in the upper 70s. Lows in the mid-50s. 6 p.m. Eastern Daylight Time weather conditions across north-central Kentucky. At Frankfort. And the pressure was 30.03 inches and falling. At Lexington, it was sunny. The temperature was 72 degrees, the dew point 39, and the relative humidity 30%. The wind was southeast at 5 miles an hour. The pressure was 30.04 inches and falling. At Louisville, it was sunny. The temperature was 74 degrees, the dew point 42, and the relative humidity 31%. The wind was east at 6 miles an hour. The pressure was 30.02 inches and falling. At Frankfort, and the pressure was 30.03 inches and falling. Elsewhere around the region, it was sunny, with a temperature of 71 at Covington, 71 at Indianapolis, and 74 at Jasper, Indiana. Under sunny skies, Wilmington, Ohio reported 67, Jackson reported 68, and Bowling Green reported 78. The current time is 6:37 p.m. Eastern Daylight Time. And now here is the 8 to 14 day outlook for the region. This forecast is valid for the period from October 14th to 2026. For Kentucky, temperatures are forecast to be above normal, and precipitation is forecast to be normal. For Indiana, temperatures are forecast to be above normal, and precipitation is forecast to be normal. For Tennessee, temperatures and precipitation are forecast to be above normal. This long-term outlook is updated on NOAA Weather Radio around 5 p.m. Eastern Time each day. Now for the official National Weather Service forecast for Frankfort and surrounding communities. Tonight, clear. Lows in the upper 40s. Southeast winds up to 5 miles an hour. Wednesday, sunny. Highs in the lower 80s. Southwest winds up to 10 miles an hour. Wednesday night, mostly clear. Lows in the mid-50s. Southwest winds up to 10 miles an hour. Thursday, sunny. Highs in the lower 80s. West winds up to 10 miles an hour. Thursday night, clear. Lows in the upper 40s. North winds up to 10 miles an hour. And now the extended forecast for the radio listening area.
Friday and Friday night, mostly clear. Highs in the upper 70s. Lows in the lower 50s. Saturday and Saturday night, partly cloudy. A 50% chance of rain showers. Highs in the mid-80s. Lows in the mid-50s. Sunday and Sunday night, not as warm. Rain showers likely and chance of thunderstorms. Highs in the mid-70s. Lows in the upper 50s. Chance of precipitation 70%. Columbus Day and Monday night, mostly cloudy. A 20% chance of rain showers. Highs in the mid-70s. Lows in the mid-50s. Tuesday and Tuesday night, partly cloudy. A 20% chance of rain showers. Highs in the upper 70s. Lows in the mid-50s. 6 p.m. Eastern Daylight Time weather conditions across north-central Kentucky. At Frankfort. And the pressure was 30.03 inches and falling. At Lexington, it was sunny. The temperature was 72 degrees, the dew point 39, and the relative humidity 30%. The wind was southeast at 5 miles an hour. The pressure was 30.04 inches and falling. At Louisville, it was sunny. The temperature was 74 degrees, the dew point 42, and the relative humidity 31%. The wind was east at 6 miles an hour. The pressure was 30.02 inches and falling. At Frankfort, and the pressure was 30.03 inches and falling. Elsewhere around the region, it was sunny, with a temperature of 71 at Covington, 71 at Indianapolis, and 74 at Jasper, Indiana. Under sunny skies, Wilmington, Ohio reported 67, Jackson reported 68, and Bowling Green reported 78. And now here is the 8 to 14 day outlook for the region. This forecast is valid for the period from October 14th to 2026. For Kentucky, temperatures are forecast to be above normal, and precipitation is forecast to be normal. For Indiana, temperatures are forecast to be above normal, and precipitation is forecast to be normal. For Tennessee, temperatures and precipitation are forecast to be above normal. This long-term outlook is updated on NOAA Weather Radio around 5 p.m. Eastern Time each day. Now for the official National Weather Service forecast for Frankfort and surrounding communities. Tonight, clear. Lows in the upper 40s. Southeast winds up to 5 miles an hour. Wednesday, sunny. Highs in the lower 80s. Southwest winds up to 10 miles an hour. Wednesday night, mostly clear. Lows in the mid-50s. Southwest winds up to 10 miles an hour. Thursday, sunny. Highs in the lower 80s. West winds up to 10 miles an hour. Thursday night, clear. Lows in the upper 40s. North winds up to 10 miles an hour. And now the extended forecast for the radio listening area. Friday and Friday night, mostly clear. Highs in the upper 70s. Lows in the lower 50s. Saturday and Saturday night, partly cloudy. A 50% chance of rain showers. Highs in the mid-80s. Lows in the mid-50s. Sunday and Sunday night, not as warm. Rain showers likely and chance of thunderstorms. Highs in the mid-70s. Lows in the upper 50s. Chance of precipitation 70%. Columbus Day and Monday night, mostly cloudy. A 20% chance of rain showers. Highs in the mid-70s. Lows in the mid-50s. Tuesday and Tuesday night, partly cloudy. A 20% chance of rain showers. Highs in the upper 70s. Lows in the mid-50s. 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The current time

is 6:43 p.m. Eastern Daylight Time. 6 p.m. Eastern Daylight Time weather conditions across north central Kentucky at Frankfort. And the pressure was 30.03 inches and falling. At Lexington, it was sunny. The temperature was 72 degrees, the dew point 39, and the relative humidity 30%. The wind was southeast at 5 miles an hour. The pressure was 30.04 inches and falling. At Louisville, it was sunny. The temperature was 74 degrees, the dew point 42, and the relative humidity 31%. The wind was east at 6 miles an hour. The pressure was 30.02 inches and falling. At Frankfort, and the pressure was 30.03 inches and falling. Elsewhere around the region, it was sunny with a temperature of 71 at Covington, 71 at Indianapolis, and 74 at Jasper, Indiana. Under sunny skies, Wilmington, Ohio reported 67, Jackson reported 68, and Bowling Green reported 78. And now here is the 8 to 14 day outlook for the region. This forecast is valid for the period from October 14th to 2026. For Kentucky, temperatures are forecast to be above normal, and precipitation is forecast to be normal. For Indiana, temperatures are forecast to be above normal, and precipitation is forecast to be normal. For Tennessee, temperatures and precipitation are forecast to be above normal. This long-term outlook is updated on NOAA Weather Radio around 5 p.m. Eastern Time each day. Now for the official National Weather Service forecast for Frankfort and surrounding communities. Tonight, clear. Lows in the upper 40s. Southeast winds up to 5 miles an hour. Wednesday, sunny. Highs in the lower 80s. Southwest winds up to 10 miles an hour. Wednesday night, mostly clear. Lows in the mid 50s. Southwest winds up to 10 miles an hour. Thursday, sunny. Highs in the lower 80s. West winds up to 10 miles an hour. Thursday night, clear. Lows in the upper 40s. North winds up to 10 miles an hour. And now the extended forecast for the radio listening area. Friday and Friday night, mostly clear. Highs in the upper 70s. Lows in the lower 50s. Saturday and Saturday night, partly cloudy. A 50% chance of rain showers. Highs in the mid-80s. Lows in the mid-50s. Sunday and Sunday night, not as warm. Rain showers likely and chance of thunderstorms. Highs in the mid-70s. Lows in the upper 50s. Chance of precipitation 70%. Columbus Day and Monday night, mostly cloudy. A 20% chance of rain showers. Highs in the mid-70s. Lows in the mid-50s. Tuesday and Tuesday night, partly cloudy. A 20% chance of rain showers. Highs in the upper 70s. Lows in the mid-50s. The current time is 6:47 p.m. Eastern Daylight Time. 6 p.m. Eastern Daylight Time weather conditions across north central Kentucky. At Frankfort. And the pressure was 30.03 inches and falling. At Lexington, it was sunny. The temperature was 72 degrees, the dew point 39, and the relative humidity 30%. The wind was southeast at 5 miles an hour. The pressure was 30.04 inches and falling. At Louisville, it was sunny. The temperature was 74 degrees, the dew point 42, and the relative humidity 31%. The wind was east at 6 miles an hour. The pressure was 30.02 inches and falling. At Frankfort, and the pressure was 30.03 inches and falling. Elsewhere around the region, it was sunny with a temperature of 71 at Covington, 71 at Indianapolis, and 74 in Jasper, Indiana. Under sunny skies, Wilmington, Ohio reported 67, Jackson reported 68, and Bowling Green reported 78.

And now here is the 8 to 14 day outlook for the region. This forecast is valid for the period from October 14th to 2026. For Kentucky, temperatures are forecast to be above normal, and precipitation is forecast to be normal. For Indiana, temperatures are forecast to be above normal, and precipitation is forecast to be normal. For Tennessee, temperatures and precipitation are forecast to be above normal. This long-term outlook is updated on NOAA Weather Radio around 5 p.m. Eastern Time each day. Now for the official National Weather Service forecast for Frankfort and surrounding communities. Tonight, clear. Lows in the upper 40s. Southeast winds up to 5 miles an hour. Wednesday, sunny. Highs in the lower 80s. Southwest winds up to 10 miles an hour. Wednesday night, mostly clear. Lows in the mid-50s. Southwest winds up to 10 miles an hour. Thursday, sunny. Highs in the lower 80s. West winds up to 10 miles an hour. Thursday night, clear. Lows in the upper 40s. North winds up to 10 miles an hour. And now the extended forecast for the radio listening area. Friday and Friday night, mostly clear. Highs in the upper 70s. Lows in the lower 50s. Saturday and Saturday night, partly cloudy. A 50% chance of rain showers. Highs in the mid-80s. Lows in the mid-50s. Sunday and Sunday night, not as warm. Rain showers likely and chance of thunderstorms. Highs in the mid-70s. Lows in the upper 50s. Chance of precipitation 70%. Columbus Day and Monday night, mostly cloudy. A 20% chance of rain showers. Highs in the mid-70s. Lows in the mid-50s. Tuesday and Tuesday night, partly cloudy. A 20% chance of rain showers. Highs in the upper 70s. Lows in the mid-50s. 6 p.m. Eastern Daylight Time weather conditions across north-central Kentucky. At Frankfort, and the pressure was 30.03 inches and falling. At Lexington, it was sunny. The temperature was 72 degrees, the dew point 39, and the relative humidity 30%. The wind was southeast at 5 miles an hour. The pressure was 30.04 inches and falling. At Louisville, it was sunny. The temperature was 74 degrees, the dew point 42, and the relative humidity 31%. The wind was east at 6 miles an hour. The pressure was 30.02 inches and falling. At Frankfort, and the pressure was 30.03 inches and falling. Elsewhere around the region, it was sunny, with a temperature of 71 at Covington, 71 at Indianapolis, and 74 at Jasper, Indiana. Under sunny skies, Wilmington, Ohio reported 67, Jackson reported 68, and Bowling Green reported 78. The current time is 6:52 p.m. Eastern Daylight Time. And now here is the 8 to 14 day outlook for the region. This forecast is valid for the period from October 14th to 2026. For Kentucky, temperatures are forecast to be above normal, and precipitation is forecast to be normal. For Indiana, temperatures are forecast to be above normal, and precipitation is forecast to be normal. For Tennessee, temperatures and precipitation are forecast to be above normal. This long-term outlook is updated on NOAA Weather Radio around 5 p.m. Eastern Time each day. Now for the official National Weather Service forecast for Frankfort and surrounding communities. Tonight, clear. Lows in the upper 40s. Southeast winds up to 5 miles an hour. Wednesday, sunny. Highs in the lower 80s. Southwest winds up to 10 miles an hour. Wednesday night, mostly clear. Lows in the mid-50s. Southwest winds up to 10 miles an hour. Thursday, sunny. Highs in the lower 80s.

gust winds up to 10 miles an hour. Thursday night, clear. Lows in the upper 40s. North winds up to 10 miles an hour. And now the extended forecast for the radio listening area. Friday and Friday night, mostly clear. Highs in the upper 70s. Lows in the lower 50s. Saturday and Saturday night, partly cloudy. A 50% chance of rain showers. Highs in the mid-80s. Lows in the mid-50s. Sunday and Sunday night, not as warm. Rain showers likely and chance of thunderstorms. Highs in the mid-70s. Lows in the upper 50s. Chance of precipitation 70%. Columbus Day and Monday night, mostly cloudy. A 20% chance of rain showers. Highs in the mid-70s. Lows in the mid-50s. Tuesday and Tuesday night, partly cloudy. A 20% chance of rain showers. Highs in the upper 70s. Lows in the mid-50s. 6 p.m. Eastern Daylight Time weather conditions across north-central Kentucky. At Frankfort. And the pressure was 30.03 inches and falling. At Lexington, it was sunny. The temperature was 72 degrees, the dew point 39, and the relative humidity 30%. The wind was southeast at 5 miles an hour. The pressure was 30.04 inches and falling. At Louisville, it was sunny. The temperature was 74 degrees, the dew point 42, and the relative humidity 31%. The wind was east at 6 miles an hour. The pressure was 30.02 inches and falling. At Frankfort, and the pressure was 30.03 inches and falling. Elsewhere around the region, it was sunny, with a temperature of 71 at Covington, 71 at Indianapolis, and 74 at Jasper, Indiana. Under sunny skies, Wilmington, Ohio reported 67, Jackson reported 68, and Bowling Green reported 78. And now here is the 8 to 14 day outlook for the region. This forecast is valid for the period from October 14th to 2026. For Kentucky, temperatures are forecast to be above normal, and precipitation is forecast to be normal. For Indiana, temperatures are forecast to be above normal, and precipitation is forecast to be normal. For Tennessee, temperatures and precipitation are forecast to be above normal. This long-term outlook is updated on NOAA Weather Radio around 5 p.m. Eastern Time each day. The current time is 6:57 p.m. Eastern Daylight Time. Now for the official National Weather Service forecast for Frankfort and surrounding communities. Tonight, clear. Lows in the upper 40s. Southeast winds up to 5 miles an hour. Wednesday, sunny. Highs in the lower 80s. Southwest winds up to 10 miles an hour. Wednesday night, mostly clear. Lows in the mid-50s. Southwest winds up to 10 miles an hour. Thursday, sunny. Highs in the lower 80s. West winds up to 10 miles an hour. Thursday night, clear. Lows in the upper 40s. North winds up to 10 miles an hour. And now the extended forecast for the radio listening area. Friday and Friday night, mostly clear. Highs in the upper 70s. Lows in the lower 50s. Saturday and Saturday night, partly cloudy. A 50% chance of rain showers. Highs in the mid-80s. Lows in the mid-50s. Sunday and Sunday night, not as warm. Rain showers likely and chance of thunderstorms. Highs in the mid-70s. Lows in the upper 50s. Chance of precipitation 70%. Columbus Day and Monday night, mostly cloudy. A 20% chance of rain showers. Highs in the mid-70s. Lows in the mid-50s. Tuesday and Tuesday night, partly cloudy. A 20% chance of rain showers. Highs in the upper 70s. Lows in the mid-50s.
6 p.m. Eastern Daylight Time weather conditions across north-central Kentucky at Frankfort, and the pressure was 30.03 inches and falling. At Lexington, it was sunny. The temperature was 72 degrees, the dew point 39, and the relative humidity 30%. The wind was southeast at 5 miles an hour. The pressure was 30.04 inches and falling. At Louisville, it was sunny. The temperature was 74 degrees, the dew point 42, and the relative humidity 31%. The wind was east at 6 miles an hour. The pressure was 30.02 inches and falling. At Frankfort, and the pressure was 30.03 inches and falling. Elsewhere around the region, it was sunny with a temperature of 71 at Covington, 71 at Indianapolis, and 74 at Jasper, Indiana. Under sunny skies, Wilmington, Ohio reported 67, Jackson reported 68, and Bowling Green reported 78. And now here is the 8 to 14 day outlook for the region. This forecast is valid for the period from October 14th to 2026. For Kentucky, temperatures are forecast to be above normal, and precipitation is forecast to be normal. For Indiana, temperatures are forecast to be above normal, and precipitation is forecast to be normal. For Tennessee, temperatures and precipitation are forecast to be above normal. This long-term outlook is updated on NOAA Weather Radio around 5 p.m. Eastern Time each day. Now for the official National Weather Service forecast for Frankfort and surrounding communities. Tonight, clear. Lows in the upper 40s. Southeast winds up to 5 miles an hour. Wednesday, sunny. Highs in the lower 80s. Southwest winds up to 10 miles an hour. Wednesday night, mostly clear. Lows in the mid-50s. Southwest winds up to 10 miles an hour. Thursday, sunny. Highs in the lower 80s. West winds up to 10 miles an hour. Thursday night, clear. Lows in the upper 40s. North winds up to 10 miles an hour. And now the extended forecast for the radio listening area. Friday and Friday night, mostly clear. Highs in the upper 70s. Lows in the lower 50s. Saturday and Saturday night, partly cloudy. A 50% chance of rain showers. Highs in the mid-80s. Lows in the mid-50s. Sunday and Sunday night, not as warm. Rain showers likely and chance of thunderstorms. Highs in the mid-70s. Lows in the upper 50s. Chance of precipitation 70%. Columbus Day and Monday night, mostly cloudy. A 20% chance of rain showers. Highs in the mid-70s. Lows in the mid-50s. Tuesday and Tuesday night, partly cloudy. A 20% chance of rain showers. Highs in the upper 70s. Lows in the mid-50s. The current time is 7:02 p.m. Eastern Daylight Time. 6 p.m. Eastern Daylight Time weather conditions across north-central Kentucky. At Frankfort. And the pressure was 30.03 inches and falling. At Lexington, it was sunny. The temperature was 72 degrees, the dew point 39, and the relative humidity 30%. The wind was southeast at 5 miles an hour. The pressure was 30.04 inches and falling. At Louisville, it was sunny. The temperature was 74 degrees, the dew point 42, and the relative humidity 31%. The wind was east at 6 miles an hour. The pressure was 30.02 inches and falling. At Frankfort, and the pressure was 30.03 inches and falling. Elsewhere around the region, it was sunny with a temperature of 71 at Covington, 71 at Indianapolis, and 74 at Jasper, Indiana. Under sunny skies, Wilmington, Ohio reported 67, Jackson reported 68, and Bowling Green reported 78. And now here is the 8 to 14 day outlook.

outlook for the region. This forecast is valid for the period from October 14th to 2020-26. For Kentucky, temperatures are forecast to be above normal, and precipitation is forecast to be normal. For Indiana, temperatures are forecast to be above normal, and precipitation is forecast to be normal. For Tennessee, temperatures and precipitation are forecast to be above normal. This long-term outlook is updated on NOAA Weather Radio around 5 p.m. Eastern Time each day. Now for the official National Weather Service forecast for Frankfort and surrounding communities. Tonight, clear. Lows in the upper 40s. Southeast winds up to 5 miles an hour. Wednesday, sunny. Highs in the lower 80s. Southwest winds up to 10 miles an hour. Wednesday night, mostly clear. Lows in the mid-50s. Southwest winds up to 10 miles an hour. Thursday, sunny. Highs in the lower 80s. West winds up to 10 miles an hour. Thursday night, clear. Lows in the upper 40s. North winds up to 10 miles an hour. And now the extended forecast for the radio listening area. Friday and Friday night, mostly clear. Highs in the upper 70s. Lows in the lower 50s. Saturday and Saturday night, partly cloudy. A 50% chance of rain showers. Highs in the mid-80s. Lows in the mid-50s. Sunday and Sunday night, not as warm. Rain showers likely and chance of thunderstorms. Highs in the mid-70s. Lows in the upper 50s. Chance of precipitation 70%. Columbus Day and Monday night, mostly cloudy. A 20% chance of rain showers. Highs in the mid-70s. Lows in the mid-50s. Tuesday and Tuesday night, partly cloudy. A 20% chance of rain showers. Highs in the upper 70s. Lows in the mid-50s. 7 p.m. Eastern Daylight Time weather conditions across north-central Kentucky. At Frankfort, and the pressure was 30.03 inches and steady. At Lexington, it was clear. The temperature was 69 degrees, the dew point 41, and the relative humidity 36%. The wind was south at 3 miles an hour. The pressure was 30.04 inches and steady. At Louisville, it was clear. The temperature was 72 degrees, the dew point 42, and the relative humidity 34%. The wind was southeast at 5 miles an hour. The pressure was 30.01 inches and falling. At Frankfort, and the pressure was 30.03 inches and steady. Elsewhere around the region, it was clear, with a temperature of 67 at Covington, 67 at Indianapolis, and 71 at Jasper, Indiana. Under clear skies, Wilmington, Ohio reported 63, Jackson reported 63, and Bowling Green reported 76. The current time is 7:07 p.m. Eastern Daylight Time. And now here is the 8 to 14 day outlook for the region. This forecast is valid for the period from October 14th to 2020-26. For Kentucky, temperatures are forecast to be above normal, and precipitation is forecast to be normal. For Indiana, temperatures are forecast to be above normal, and precipitation is forecast to be normal. For Tennessee, temperatures and precipitation are forecast to be above normal. This long-term outlook is updated on NOAA Weather Radio around 5 p.m. Eastern Time each day. Now for the official National Weather Service forecast for Frankfort and surrounding communities. Tonight, clear. Lows in the upper 40s. Southeast winds up to 5 miles an hour. Wednesday, sunny. Highs in the lower 80s. Southwest winds up to 10 miles an hour. Wednesday night, mostly clear. Lows in the mid-50s. Southwest winds up to 10 miles an hour. Thursday, sunny. Highs in the lower 80s. West winds up to

10 miles an hour. Thursday night, clear. Lows in the upper 40s. North winds up to 10 miles an hour. And now the extended forecast for the radio listening area. Friday and Friday night, mostly clear. Highs in the upper 70s. Lows in the lower 50s. Saturday and Saturday night, partly cloudy. A 50% chance of rain showers. Highs in the mid-80s. Lows in the mid-50s. Sunday and Sunday night, not as warm. Rain showers likely and chance of thunderstorms. Highs in the mid-70s. Lows in the upper 50s. Chance of precipitation 70%. Columbus Day and Monday night, mostly cloudy. A 20% chance of rain showers. Highs in the mid-70s. Lows in the mid-50s. Tuesday and Tuesday night, partly cloudy. A 20% chance of rain showers. Highs in the upper 70s. Lows in the mid-50s. 7 p.m. Eastern Daylight Time weather conditions across north-central Kentucky. At Frankfort. And the pressure was 30.03 inches and steady. At Lexington, it was clear. The temperature was 69 degrees, the dew point 41, and the relative humidity 36%. The wind was south at 3 miles an hour. The pressure was 30.04 inches and steady. At Louisville, it was clear. The temperature was 72 degrees, the dew point 42, and the relative humidity 34%. The wind was southeast at 5 miles an hour. The pressure was 30.01 inches and falling. At Frankfort, and the pressure was 30.03 inches and steady. Elsewhere around the region, it was clear, with a temperature of 67 at Covington, 67 at Indianapolis, and 71 at Jasper, Indiana. Under clear skies, Wilmington, Ohio reported 63, Jackson reported 63, and Bowling Green reported 76. And now here is the 8 to 14 day outlook for the region. This forecast is valid for the period from October 14th to 2026. For Kentucky, temperatures are forecast to be above normal, and precipitation is forecast to be normal. For Indiana, temperatures are forecast to be above normal, and precipitation is forecast to be normal. For Tennessee, temperatures and precipitation are forecast to be above normal. This long-term outlook is updated on NOAA Weather Radio around 5 p.m. Eastern Time each day. 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The current time is 7:12 p.m. Eastern Daylight Time. Now for the official National Weather Service forecast for Frankfort and surrounding communities. Tonight, clear. Lows in the upper 40s. Southeast winds up to 5 miles an hour. Wednesday, sunny. Highs in the lower 80s. Southwest winds up to 10 miles an hour. Wednesday night, mostly clear. Lows in the mid-50s. Southwest winds up to 10 miles an hour. Thursday, sunny. Highs in the lower 80s. West winds up to 10 miles an hour. Thursday night, clear. Lows in the upper 40s. North winds up to 10 miles an hour. And now the extended forecast for the radio listening area. Friday and Friday night, mostly clear. Highs in the upper 70s. Lows in the lower 50s. Saturday and Saturday night, partly cloudy. A 50% chance of rain showers. Highs in the mid-80s. Lows in the mid-50s. Sunday and Sunday night, not as warm. Rain showers likely and chance of thunderstorms. Highs in the mid-70s. Lows in the upper 50s. Chance of precipitation 70%. Columbus Day and Monday night, mostly cloudy.
a 20% chance of rain showers. Highs in the mid-70s. Lows in the mid-50s. Tuesday and Tuesday night, partly cloudy. A 20% chance of rain showers. Highs in the upper 70s. Lows in the mid-50s. 7 p.m. Eastern Daylight Time weather conditions across north-central Kentucky. At Frankfort. And the pressure was 30.03 inches and steady. At Lexington, it was clear. The temperature was 69 degrees, the dew point 41, and the relative humidity 36%. The wind was south at 3 miles an hour. The pressure was 30.04 inches and steady. At Louisville, it was clear. The temperature was 72 degrees, the dew point 42, and the relative humidity 34%. The wind was southeast at 5 miles an hour. The pressure was 30.01 inches and falling. At Frankfort, and the pressure was 30.03 inches and steady. Elsewhere around the region, it was clear, with a temperature of 67 at Covington, 67 at Indianapolis, and 71 at Jasper, Indiana. Under clear skies, Wilmington, Ohio reported 63, Jackson reported 63, and Bowling Green reported 76. And now here is the 8 to 14 day outlook for the region. This forecast is valid for the period from October 14th to 2026. For Kentucky, temperatures are forecast to be above normal, and precipitation is forecast to be normal. For Indiana, temperatures are forecast to be above normal, and precipitation is forecast to be normal. For Tennessee, temperatures and precipitation are forecast to be above normal. This long-term outlook is updated on NOAA Weather Radio around 5 p.m. Eastern Time each day. Now for the official National Weather Service forecast for Frankfort and surrounding communities. Tonight, clear. Lows in the upper 40s. Southeast winds up to 5 miles an hour. Wednesday, sunny. Highs in the lower 80s. Southwest winds up to 10 miles an hour. Wednesday night, mostly clear. Lows in the mid-50s. Southwest winds up to 10 miles an hour. Thursday, sunny. Highs in the lower 80s. West winds up to 10 miles an hour. Thursday night, clear. Lows in the upper 40s. North winds up to 10 miles an hour. And now the extended forecast for the radio listening area. Friday and Friday night, mostly clear. Highs in the upper 70s. Lows in the lower 50s. Saturday and Saturday night, partly cloudy. A 50% chance of rain showers. Highs in the mid-80s. Lows in the mid-50s. Sunday and Sunday night, not as warm. Rain showers likely and chance of thunderstorms. Highs in the mid-70s. Lows in the upper 50s. Chance of precipitation 70%. Columbus Day and Monday night, mostly cloudy. A 20% chance of rain showers. Highs in the mid-70s. Lows in the mid-50s. Tuesday and Tuesday night, partly cloudy. A 20% chance of rain showers. Highs in the upper 70s. Lows in the mid-50s. The current time is 7:18 p.m. Eastern Daylight Time. 7 p.m. Eastern Daylight Time weather conditions across north-central Kentucky. At Frankfort. And the pressure was 30.03 inches and steady. At Lexington, it was clear. The temperature was 69 degrees, the dew point 41, and the relative humidity 36%. The wind was south at 3 miles an hour. The pressure was 30.04 inches and steady. At Louisville, it was clear. The temperature was 72 degrees, the dew point 42, and the relative humidity 34%. The wind was southeast at 5 miles an hour. The pressure was 30.01 inches and falling. At Frankfort, and the pressure was 30.03 inches and steady. Elsewhere around the region,

was clear, with a temperature of 67 at Covington, 67 at Indianapolis, and 71 at Jasper, Indiana. Under clear skies, Wilmington, Ohio reported 63, Jackson reported 63, and Bowling Green reported 76. And now here is the 8 to 14 day outlook for the region. This forecast is valid for the period from October 14th to 2026. For Kentucky, temperatures are forecast to be above normal, and precipitation is forecast to be normal. For Indiana, temperatures are forecast to be above normal, and precipitation is forecast to be normal. For Tennessee, temperatures and precipitation are forecast to be above normal. This long-term outlook is updated on NOAA Weather Radio around 5 p.m. Eastern Time each day. Now for the official National Weather Service forecast for Frankfort and surrounding communities. Tonight, clear. Lows in the upper 40s. Southeast winds up to 5 miles an hour. Wednesday, sunny. Highs in the lower 80s. Southwest winds up to 10 miles an hour. Wednesday night, mostly clear. Lows in the mid-50s. Southwest winds up to 10 miles an hour. Thursday, sunny. Highs in the lower 80s. West winds up to 10 miles an hour. Thursday night, clear. Lows in the upper 40s. North winds up to 10 miles an hour. And now the extended forecast for the radio listening area. Friday and Friday night, mostly clear. Highs in the upper 70s. Lows in the lower 50s. Saturday and Saturday night, partly cloudy. A 50% chance of rain showers. Highs in the mid-80s. Lows in the mid-50s. Sunday and Sunday night, not as warm. Rain showers likely and chance of thunderstorms. Highs in the mid-70s. Lows in the upper 50s. Chance of precipitation 70%. Columbus Day and Monday night, mostly cloudy. A 20% chance of rain showers. Highs in the mid-70s. Lows in the mid-50s. Tuesday and Tuesday night, partly cloudy. A 20% chance of rain showers. Highs in the upper 70s. Lows in the mid-50s. 7 p.m. Eastern Daylight Time weather conditions across north central Kentucky. At Frankfort, and the pressure was 30.03 inches and steady. At Lexington, it was clear. The temperature was 69 degrees, the dew point 41, and the relative humidity 36%. The wind was south at 3 miles an hour. The pressure was 30.04 inches and steady. At Louisville, it was clear. The temperature was 72 degrees, the dew point 42, and the relative humidity 34%. The wind was southeast at 5 miles an hour. The pressure was 30.01 inches and falling. At Frankfort, and the pressure was 30.03 inches and steady. Elsewhere around the region, it was clear, with a temperature of 67 at Covington, 67 at Indianapolis, and 71 at Jasper, Indiana. Under clear skies, Wilmington, Ohio reported 63, Jackson reported 63, and Bowling Green reported 76. The current time is 7:22 p.m. Eastern Daylight Time. And now here is the 8 to 14 day outlook for the region. This forecast is valid for the period from October 14th to 2026. For Kentucky, temperatures are forecast to be above normal, and precipitation is forecast to be normal. For Indiana, temperatures are forecast to be above normal, and precipitation is forecast to be normal. For Tennessee, temperatures and precipitation are forecast to be above normal. This long-term outlook is updated on NOAA Weather Radio around 5 p.m. Eastern Time each day. Now for the official National Weather Service forecast for Frankfort and surrounding communities. Tonight, clear. Lows in the upper 40s. Southeast winds up to 5 miles an hour. Wednesday, sunny. Highs in the

lower 80s. Southwest winds up to 10 miles an hour. Wednesday night, mostly clear. Lows in the mid-50s. Southwest winds up to 10 miles an hour. Thursday, sunny. Highs in the lower 80s. West winds up to 10 miles an hour. Thursday night, clear. Lows in the upper 40s. North winds up to 10 miles an hour. And now the extended forecast for the radio listening area. Friday and Friday night, mostly clear. Highs in the upper 70s. Lows in the lower 50s. Saturday and Saturday night, partly cloudy. A 50% chance of rain showers. Highs in the mid-80s. Lows in the mid-50s. Sunday and Sunday night, not as warm. Rain showers likely and chance of thunderstorms. Highs in the mid-70s. Lows in the upper 50s. Chance of precipitation 70%. Columbus Day and Monday night, mostly cloudy. A 20% chance of rain showers. Highs in the mid-70s. Lows in the mid-50s. Tuesday and Tuesday night, partly cloudy. A 20% chance of rain showers. Highs in the upper 70s. Lows in the mid-50s. 7 p.m. Eastern Daylight Time weather conditions across north central Kentucky. At Frankfort. And the pressure was 30.03 inches and steady. At Lexington, it was clear. The temperature was 69 degrees, the dew point 41, and the relative humidity 36%. The wind was south at 3 miles an hour. The pressure was 30.04 inches and steady. At Louisville, it was clear. The temperature was 72 degrees, the dew point 42, and the relative humidity 34%. The wind was southeast at 5 miles an hour. The pressure was 30.01 inches and falling. At Frankfort, and the pressure was 30.03 inches and steady. Elsewhere around the region, it was clear, with a temperature of 67 at Covington, 67 at Indianapolis, and 71 at Jasper, Indiana. Under clear skies, Wilmington, Ohio reported 63, Jackson reported 63, and Bowling Green reported 76. And now here is the 8 to 14 day outlook for the region. This forecast is valid for the period from October 14th to 2026. For Kentucky, temperatures are forecast to be above normal, and precipitation is forecast to be normal. For Indiana, temperatures are forecast to be above normal, and precipitation is forecast to be normal. For Tennessee, temperatures and precipitation are forecast to be above normal. This long-term outlook is updated on NOAA Weather Radio around 5 p.m. Eastern Time each day. The current time is 7:27 p.m. Eastern Daylight Time. Now for the official National Weather Service forecast for Frankfort and surrounding communities. Tonight, clear. Lows in the upper 40s. Southeast winds up to 5 miles an hour. Wednesday, sunny. Highs in the lower 80s. Southwest winds up to 10 miles an hour. Wednesday night, mostly clear. Lows in the mid-50s. Southwest winds up to 10 miles an hour. Thursday, sunny. Highs in the lower 80s. West winds up to 10 miles an hour. Thursday night, clear. Lows in the upper 40s. North winds up to 10 miles an hour. And now the extended forecast for the radio listening area. Friday and Friday night, mostly clear. Highs in the upper 70s. Lows in the lower 50s. Saturday and Saturday night, partly cloudy. A 50% chance of rain showers. Highs in the mid-80s. Lows in the mid-50s. Sunday and Sunday night, not as warm. Rain showers likely and chance of thunderstorms. Highs in the mid-70s. Lows in the upper 50s. Chance of precipitation 70%. Columbus Day and Monday night, mostly cloudy.

temperature was 72 degrees, the dew point 42, and the relative humidity 34%. The wind was southeast at 5 miles an hour. The pressure was 30.01 inches and falling at Frankfurt. And the pressure was 30.03 inches and steady. Elsewhere around the region, it was clear, with a temperature of 67 at Covington, 67 at Indianapolis, and 71 at Jasper, Indiana. Under clear skies, Wilmington, Ohio reported 63, Jackson reported 63, and Bowling Green reported 76. And now here is the 8 to 14 day outlook for the region. This forecast is valid for the period from October 14th to 2026. For Kentucky, temperatures are forecast to be above normal, and precipitation is forecast to be normal. For Indiana, temperatures are forecast to be above normal, and precipitation is forecast to be normal. For Tennessee, temperatures and precipitation are forecast to be above normal. This long-term outlook is updated on NOAA Weather Radio around 5 p.m. Eastern Time each day. Now for the official National Weather Service forecast for Frankfurt and surrounding communities. Tonight, clear. Lows in the upper 40s. Southeast winds up to 5 miles an hour. Wednesday, sunny. Highs in the lower 80s. Southwest winds up to 10 miles an hour. Wednesday night, mostly clear. Lows in the mid-50s. Southwest winds up to 10 miles an hour. Thursday, sunny. Highs in the lower 80s. West winds up to 10 miles an hour. Thursday night, clear. Lows in the upper 40s. North winds up to 10 miles an hour. And now the extended forecast for the radio listening area. Friday and Friday night, mostly clear. Highs in the upper 70s. Lows in the lower 50s. Saturday and Saturday night, partly cloudy. A 50% chance of rain showers. Highs in the mid-80s. Lows in the mid-50s. Sunday and Sunday night, not as warm. Rain showers likely and chance of thunderstorms. Highs in the mid-70s. Lows in the upper 50s. Chance of precipitation 70%. Columbus Day and Monday night, mostly cloudy. A 20% chance of rain showers. Highs in the mid-70s. Lows in the mid-50s. Tuesday and Tuesday night, partly cloudy. A 20% chance of rain showers. Highs in the upper 70s. Lows in the mid-50s. The current time is 7:33 p.m. Eastern Daylight Time. 7 p.m. Eastern Daylight Time weather conditions across north-central Kentucky. At Frankfurt. And the pressure was 30.03 p.m. Eastern Daylight Time weather conditions across north-central Kentucky. At Frankfurt. And the pressure was 30.03 inches and steady. At Lexington, it was clear. The temperature was 69 degrees, the dew point 41, and the relative humidity 36%. The wind was south at 3 miles an hour. The pressure was 30.04 inches and steady. At Louisville, it was clear. The temperature was 72 degrees, the dew point 42, and the relative humidity 34%. The wind was southeast at 5 miles an hour. The pressure was 30.01 inches and falling. At Frankfurt, and the pressure was 30.03 inches and steady. Elsewhere around the region, it was clear, with a temperature of 67 at Covington, 67 at Indianapolis, and 71 at Jasper, Indiana. Under clear skies, Wilmington, Ohio reported 63, Jackson reported 63, and Bowling Green reported 76. And now here is the 8 to 14 day outlook for the region. This forecast is valid for the period from October 14th to 2026. For Kentucky, temperatures are forecast to be above normal, and precipitation is forecast to be normal. For Indiana, temperatures are forecast to be above normal, and precipitation is forecast to be normal.

for Tennessee. Temperatures and precipitation are forecast to be above normal. This long-term outlook is updated on NOAA Weather Radio around 5 p.m. Eastern Time each day. Now for the official National Weather Service forecast for Frankfort and surrounding communities. Tonight, clear. Lows in the upper 40s. Southeast winds up to 5 miles an hour. Wednesday, sunny. Highs in the lower 80s. Southwest winds up to 10 miles an hour. Wednesday night, mostly clear. Lows in the mid-50s. Southwest winds up to 10 miles an hour. Thursday, sunny. Highs in the lower 80s. West winds up to 10 miles an hour. Thursday night, clear. Lows in the upper 40s. North winds up to 10 miles an hour. And now the extended forecast for the radio listening area. Friday and Friday night, mostly clear. Highs in the upper 70s. Lows in the lower 50s. Saturday and Saturday night, partly cloudy. A 50% chance of rain showers. Highs in the mid-80s. Lows in the mid-50s. Sunday and Sunday night, not as warm. Rain showers likely and chance of thunderstorms. Highs in the mid-70s. Lows in the upper 50s. Chance of precipitation 70%. Columbus Day and Monday night, mostly cloudy. A 20% chance of rain showers. Highs in the mid-70s. Lows in the mid-50s. Tuesday and Tuesday night, partly cloudy. A 20% chance of rain showers. Highs in the upper 70s. Lows in the mid-50s. 7 p.m. Eastern Daylight Time weather conditions across north central Kentucky. At Frankfort. And the pressure was 30.03 inches and steady. At Lexington, it was clear. The temperature was 69 degrees, the dew point 41, and the relative humidity 36%. The wind was south at 3 miles an hour. The pressure was 30.04 inches and steady. At Louisville, it was clear. The temperature was 72 degrees, the dew point 42, and the relative humidity 34%. The wind was southeast at 5 miles an hour. The pressure was 30.01 inches and falling. At Frankfort, and the pressure was 30.03 inches and steady. Elsewhere around the region, it was clear, with a temperature of 67 at Covington, 67 at Indianapolis, and 71 at Jasper, Indiana. Under clear skies, Wilmington, Ohio reported 63, Jackson reported 63, and Bowling Green reported 76. The current time is 7:37 p.m. Eastern Daylight Time. And now here is the 8 to 14 day outlook for the region. This forecast is valid for the period from October 14th to 2026. For Kentucky, temperatures are forecast to be above normal, and precipitation is forecast to be normal. For Indiana, temperatures are forecast to be above normal, and precipitation is forecast to be normal. For Tennessee, temperatures and precipitation are forecast to be above normal. This long-term outlook is updated on NOAA Weather Radio around 5 p.m. Eastern Time each day. Now for the official National Weather Service forecast for Frankfort and surrounding communities. Tonight, clear. Lows in the upper 40s. Southeast winds up to 5 miles an hour. Wednesday, sunny. Highs in the lower 80s. Southwest winds up to 10 miles an hour. Wednesday night, mostly clear. Lows in the mid-50s. Southwest winds up to 10 miles an hour. Thursday, sunny. Highs in the lower 80s. West winds up to 10 miles an hour. Thursday night, clear. Lows in the upper 40s. North winds up to 10 miles an hour. And now the extended forecast for the radio listening area. Friday and Friday night, mostly clear. Highs in the upper 70s. Lows in the lower 50s.
Saturday and Saturday night, partly cloudy. A 50% chance of rain showers. Highs in the mid-80s. Lows in the mid-50s. Sunday and Sunday night, not as warm. Rain showers likely and chance of thunderstorms. Highs in the mid-70s. Lows in the upper 50s. Chance of precipitation 70%. Columbus Day and Monday night, mostly cloudy. A 20% chance of rain showers. Highs in the mid-70s. Lows in the mid-50s. Tuesday and Tuesday night, partly cloudy. A 20% chance of rain showers. Highs in the upper 70s. Lows in the mid-50s. 7 p.m. Eastern Daylight Time weather conditions across north-central Kentucky. At Frankfort. And the pressure was 30.03 inches and steady. At Lexington, it was clear. The temperature was 69 degrees, the dew point 41, and the relative humidity 36%. The wind was south at 3 miles an hour. The pressure was 30.04 inches and steady. At Louisville, it was clear. The temperature was 72 degrees, the dew point 42, and the relative humidity 34%. The wind was southeast at 5 miles an hour. The pressure was 30.01 inches and falling. At Frankfort, and the pressure was 30.03 inches and steady. Elsewhere around the region, it was clear, with a temperature of 67 at Covington, 67 at Indianapolis, and 71 at Jasper, Indiana. Under clear skies, Wilmington, Ohio reported 63, Jackson reported 63, and Bowling Green reported 76. And now here is the 8 to 14 day outlook for the region. This forecast is valid for the period from October 14th to 2026. For Kentucky, temperatures are forecast to be above normal, and precipitation is forecast to be normal. For Indiana, temperatures are forecast to be above normal, and precipitation is forecast to be normal. For Tennessee, temperatures and precipitation are forecast to be above normal. This long-term outlook is updated on NOAA Weather Radio around 5 p.m. Eastern Time each day. 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The current time is 7:42 p.m. Eastern Daylight Time. Now for the official National Weather Service forecast for Frankfort and surrounding communities. Tonight, clear. Lows in the upper 40s. Southeast winds up to 5 miles an hour. Wednesday, sunny. Highs in the lower 80s. Southwest winds up to 10 miles an hour. Wednesday night, mostly clear. Lows in the mid-50s. Southwest winds up to 10 miles an hour. Thursday, sunny. Highs in the lower 80s. West winds up to 10 miles an hour. Thursday night, clear. Lows in the upper 40s. North winds up to 10 miles an hour. And now the extended forecast for the radio listening area. Friday and Friday night, mostly clear. Highs in the upper 70s. Lows in the lower 50s. Saturday and Saturday night, partly cloudy. A 50% chance of rain showers. Highs in the mid-80s. Lows in the mid-50s. Sunday and Sunday night, not as warm. Rain showers likely and chance of thunderstorms. Highs in the mid-70s. Lows in the upper 50s. Chance of precipitation 70%. Columbus Day and Monday night, mostly cloudy. A 20% chance of rain showers. Highs in the mid-70s. Lows in the mid-50s. Tuesday and Tuesday night, partly cloudy. A 20% chance of rain showers. Highs in the upper 70s. Lows in the mid-50s. 7 p.m. Eastern Daylight Time.

Thursday night, clear. Lows in the upper 40s. North winds up to 10 miles an hour. And now the extended forecast for the radio listening area. Friday and Friday night, mostly clear. Highs in the upper 70s. Lows in the lower 50s. Saturday and Saturday night, partly cloudy. A 50% chance of rain showers. Highs in the mid-80s. Lows in the mid-50s. Sunday and Sunday night, not as warm. Rain showers likely and chance of thunderstorms. Highs in the mid-70s. Lows in the upper 50s. Chance of precipitation 70%. Columbus Day and Monday night, mostly cloudy. A 20% chance of rain showers. Highs in the mid-70s. Lows in the mid-50s. Tuesday and Tuesday night, partly cloudy. A 20% chance of rain showers. Highs in the upper 70s. Lows in the mid-50s. 7 p.m. Eastern Daylight Time weather conditions across north-central Kentucky. At Frankfort. And the pressure was 30.03 inches and steady. At Lexington, it was clear. The temperature was 69 degrees, the dew point 41, and the relative humidity 36%. The wind was south at 3 miles an hour. The pressure was 30.04 inches and steady. At Louisville, it was clear. The temperature was 72 degrees, the dew point 42, and the relative humidity 34%. The wind was southeast at 5 miles an hour. The pressure was 30.01 inches and falling. At Frankfort, and the pressure was 30.03 inches and steady. Elsewhere around the region, it was clear, with a temperature of 67 at Covington, 67 at Indianapolis, and 71 at Jasper, Indiana. Under clear skies, Wilmington, Ohio reported 63, Jackson reported 63, and Bowling Green reported 76. The current time is 7:57 p.m. Eastern Daylight Time. And now here is the 8 to 14 day outlook for the region. This forecast is valid for the period from October 14th to 2020-26. For Kentucky, temperatures are forecast to be above normal, and precipitation is forecast to be normal. For Indiana, temperatures are forecast to be above normal, and precipitation is forecast to be normal. For Tennessee, temperatures and precipitation are forecast to be above normal. This long-term outlook is updated on NOAA Weather Radio around 5 p.m. Eastern Time each day. Now for the official National Weather Service forecast for Frankfort and surrounding communities. Tonight, clear. Lows in the upper 40s. Southeast winds up to 5 miles an hour. Wednesday, sunny. Highs in the lower 80s. Southwest winds up to 10 miles an hour. Wednesday night, mostly clear. Lows in the mid-50s. Southwest winds up to 10 miles an hour. Thursday, sunny. Highs in the lower 80s. West winds up to 10 miles an hour. Thursday night, clear. Lows in the upper 40s. North winds up to 10 miles an hour. And now the extended forecast for the radio listening area. Friday and Friday night, mostly clear. Highs in the upper 70s. Lows in the lower 50s. Saturday and Saturday night, partly cloudy. A 50% chance of rain showers. Highs in the mid-80s. Lows in the mid-50s. Sunday and Sunday night, not as warm. Rain showers likely and chance of thunderstorms. Highs in the mid-70s. Lows in the upper 50s. Chance of precipitation 70%. Columbus Day and Monday night, mostly cloudy. A 20% chance of rain showers. Highs in the mid-70s. Lows in the mid-50s. Tuesday and Tuesday night, partly cloudy. A 20% chance of rain showers. Highs in the upper 70s. Lows in the mid-50s. 7 p.m. Eastern

daylight time weather conditions across north-central Kentucky at Frankfort, and the pressure was 30.03 inches and steady. At Lexington, it was clear. The temperature was 69 degrees, the dew point 41, and the relative humidity 36%. The wind was south at 3 miles an hour. The pressure was 30.04 inches and steady. At Louisville, it was clear. The temperature was 72 degrees, the dew point 42, and the relative humidity 34%. The wind was southeast at 5 miles an hour. The pressure was 30.01 inches and falling. At Frankfort, and the pressure was 30.03 inches and steady. Elsewhere around the region, it was clear, with a temperature of 67 at Covington, 67 at Indianapolis, and 71 at Jasper, Indiana. Under clear skies, Wilmington, Ohio reported 63, Jackson reported 63, and Bowling Green reported 76. And now here is the 8 to 14 day outlook for the region. This forecast is valid for the period from October 14th to 2026. For Kentucky, temperatures are forecast to be above normal, and precipitation is forecast to be normal. For Indiana, temperatures are forecast to be above normal, and precipitation is forecast to be normal. For Tennessee, temperatures and precipitation are forecast to be above normal. This long-term outlook is updated on NOAA Weather Radio around 5 p.m. Eastern Time each day. Now for the official National Weather Service forecast for Frankfort and surrounding communities. Tonight, clear. Lows in the upper 40s. Southeast winds up to 5 miles an hour. Wednesday, sunny. Highs in the lower 80s. Southwest winds up to 10 miles an hour. Wednesday night, mostly clear. Lows in the mid-50s. Southwest winds up to 10 miles an hour. Thursday, sunny. Highs in the lower 80s. West winds up to 10 miles an hour. Thursday night, clear. Lows in the upper 40s. North winds up to 10 miles an hour. And now the extended forecast for the radio listening area. Friday and Friday night, mostly clear. Highs in the upper 70s. Lows in the lower 50s. Saturday and Saturday night, partly cloudy. A 50% chance of rain showers. Highs in the mid-80s. Lows in the mid-50s. Sunday and Sunday night, not as warm. Rain showers likely and chance of thunderstorms. Highs in the mid-70s. Lows in the upper 50s. Chance of precipitation 70%. Columbus Day and Monday night, mostly cloudy. A 20% chance of rain showers. Highs in the mid-70s. Lows in the mid-50s. Tuesday and Tuesday night, partly cloudy. A 20% chance of rain showers. Highs in the upper 70s. Lows in the mid-50s. The current time is 8:03 p.m. Eastern Daylight Time. 7 p.m. Eastern Daylight Time weather conditions across north-central Kentucky. At Frankfort, and the pressure was 30.03 inches and steady. At Lexington, it was clear. The temperature was 69 degrees, the dew point 41, and the relative humidity 36%. The wind was south at 3 miles an hour. The pressure was 30.04 inches and steady. At Louisville, it was clear. The temperature was 72 degrees, the dew point 42, and the relative humidity 34%. The wind was southeast at 5 miles an hour. The pressure was 30.01 inches and falling. At Frankfort, and the pressure was 30.03 inches and steady. Elsewhere around the region, it was clear, with a temperature of 67 at Covington, 67 at Indianapolis, and 71 at Jasper, Indiana. 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